evening, then a chance of showers overnight. Lows ranging from the lower 60s inland to the mid-60s along the lake shore. East winds 5 to 10 miles an hour, becoming light. Chance of rain 70%. The forecast for the Southern Finger Lakes, including Pinyan, Seneca Falls, and Auburn. Rest of tonight, partly cloudy with a chance of showers early, then mostly cloudy from late evening on. Areas of fog developing. Lows in the mid-60s. Light winds. Chance of rain 30%. Sunday, patchy fog in the morning, otherwise partly sunny in the morning, then mostly cloudy with a chance of showers and thunderstorms in the afternoon. Humid with highs in the upper 70s. Light northeast winds. Chance of rain 40%. Sunday night, mostly cloudy. A chance of showers in the evening, then showers likely overnight. Lows in the lower 60s. Light winds. Chance of rain 70%. Monday, showers likely in the morning, then showers likely with a chance of thunderstorms in the afternoon. Humid with highs in the mid-70s. East winds 10 miles an hour or less. Chance of rain 70%. Monday night, showers likely in the evening, then a chance of showers overnight. Lows around 60. East winds 10 miles an hour or less. Chance of rain 70%. And now the extended forecast. Tuesday, mostly cloudy. A chance of showers. Highs around 80. Chance of rain 50%. Wednesday, partly cloudy. Highs in the mid-80s. Lows in the lower 60s. Thursday, mostly cloudy. A 50% chance of showers and thunderstorms. Highs in the upper 80s. Lows in the mid-60s. Friday, showers likely and a chance of thunderstorms. Highs in the lower 80s. Lows in the upper 60s. Chance of rain 70%. Saturday, partly cloudy. A 30% chance of showers and thunderstorms. Highs in the lower 80s. Lows in the mid-60s. Open lake forecast, 4, the Niagara River to Hamlin Beach beyond 5 miles from shore. Tonight, north winds 10 knots or less becoming northeast. Waves 1 foot or less. Sunday, northeast winds 5 to 15 knots becoming east. Waves 1 to 3 feet. Sunday night, east winds 5 to 15 knots becoming northeast. Waves 2 feet or less. Monday, northeast winds 10 to 15 knots becoming east 15 to 20 knots. A chance of showers. Waves 1 to 3 feet. Monday night, east winds 15 to 20 knots diminishing to 10 to 15 knots. A chance of showers in the evening. Waves 1 to 3 feet. Tuesday, northeast winds 10 knots or less becoming southwest. Waves 2 feet or less. Wednesday, southwest winds 10 knots or less. Waves 1 foot or less. Thursday, southwest winds 5 to 15 knots becoming west. A chance of showers. Waves 1 foot or less. Open lake forecast, 4, Hamlin Beach to Mexico Bay beyond 5 miles from shore. Tonight, northwest winds less than 10 knots. Waves 1 foot or less. Sunday, northeast winds 5 to 10 knots. Waves 1 foot or less. Sunday night, northeast winds 5 to 10 knots becoming east. A chance of showers overnight. Waves 2 feet or less. Monday, east winds 5 to 15 knots. A chance of showers. Waves 2 feet or less. Monday night, east winds 5 to 15 knots. A chance of showers. Waves 2 feet or less. Tuesday, east winds 10 knots or less becoming southwest. A chance of showers during the day. Waves 1 foot or less. Wednesday, southwest winds 5 to 10 knots. Waves 1 foot or less. Thursday, southwest winds 5 to 10 knots becoming west. A chance of showers. Waves 1 foot or less. 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

AHA-53 operates on a frequency of 162.40 MHz. The 8 p.m. weather at Rochester, it was mostly cloudy. The temperature was 74 degrees Fahrenheit or 23 degrees Celsius, the dew point 70 and the relative humidity 87%. The wind was northeast at 9 miles an hour. The pressure was 29.93 inches and steady. Repeating at Rochester, it was mostly cloudy, temperature 74 degrees. Around the region at 8 p.m. it was clear, with a temperature of 80 at Erie, and 77 at Niagara Falls. It was partly cloudy, with a temperature of 78 at Buffalo, and 77 at Elmira. It was mostly cloudy, with a temperature of 75 at Syracuse, 72 at Binghamton, and 74 at Watertown. At Oswego, winds were west at 2 knots, with a temperature of 73 degrees. The Central Lake Ontario buoy winds were southwest at 4 knots, with a temperature of 68 degrees, and the waves were 0 feet. The forecast for the Genesee Valley and Northern Finger Lakes, including Rochester, Geneseo, Canandaigua, Newark, and Fairhaven. Rest of tonight, partly to mostly cloudy with areas of fog developing. Lows in the mid-60s. Light winds. Sunday, areas of fog in the morning, otherwise partly sunny in the morning, then mostly cloudy with a chance of showers and thunderstorms in the afternoon. Humid with highs ranging from the mid-70s on the hilltops to the upper 70s across the lower elevations. Northeast winds 10 miles an hour or less. Chance of rain 50%. Sunday night, mostly cloudy. A chance of showers overnight. Lows ranging from the lower 60s inland to the upper 60s along the lake shore. Light winds. Chance of rain 50%. Monday, showers likely in the morning, then showers likely with a chance of thunderstorms in the afternoon. Humid with highs ranging from the upper 70s inland to the lower 80s along the lake shore. Light winds, becoming east 5 to 10 miles an hour. Chance of rain 70%. Monday night, showers likely in the evening, then a chance of showers overnight. Lows ranging from the lower 60s inland to the mid-60s along the lake shore. East winds 5 to 10 miles an hour, becoming light. Chance of rain 70%. The forecast for the Southern Finger Lakes, including Pinyan, Seneca Falls, and Auburn. Rest of tonight, partly cloudy with a chance of showers early, then mostly cloudy from late evening on. Areas of fog developing. Lows in the mid-60s. Light winds. Chance of rain 30%. Sunday, patchy fog in the morning, otherwise partly sunny in the morning, then mostly cloudy with a chance of showers and thunderstorms in the afternoon. Humid with highs in the upper 70s. Light northeast winds. Chance of rain 40%. Sunday night, mostly cloudy. A chance of showers in the evening, then showers likely overnight. Lows in the lower 60s. Light winds. Chance of rain 70%. Monday, showers likely in the morning, then showers likely with a chance of thunderstorms in the afternoon. Humid with highs in the mid-70s. East winds 10 miles an hour or less. Chance of rain 70%. Monday night, showers likely in the evening, then a chance of showers overnight. Lows around 60. East winds 10 miles an hour or less. Chance of rain 70%. And now the extended forecast. Tuesday, mostly cloudy. A chance of showers. Highs around 80. Chance of rain 50%. Wednesday, partly cloudy. Highs in the mid-80s. Lows in the lower 60s. Thursday, mostly cloudy. A 50% chance of showers and thunderstorms. Highs in the upper 80s. Lows in the mid-60s. Friday, showers likely and a chance of thunderstorms. Highs in the lower 80s. Lows in the upper 60s. Chance of rain 70%. Saturday, partly cloudy. A 30% chance of showers and thunderstorms. Highs in the lower 80s. Lows in the mid-60s. 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KHA-53 operates on a frequency of 162.40 MHz. The 8 p.m. weather at Rochester, it was mostly cloudy. The temperature was 74 degrees.

Fahrenheit or 23 degrees Celsius. The dew point 70 and the relative humidity 87%. The wind was northeast at 9 miles an hour. The pressure was 29.93 inches and steady. Repeating at Rochester, it was mostly cloudy, temperature 74 degrees. Around the region at 8 p.m. it was clear, with a temperature of 80 at Erie, and 77 at Niagara Falls. It was partly cloudy, with a temperature of 78 at Buffalo, and 77 at Elmira. It was mostly cloudy, with a temperature of 75 at Syracuse, 72 at Binghamton, and 74 at Watertown. At Oswego, winds were west at 2 knots, with a temperature of 73 degrees. The Central Lake Ontario buoy winds were southwest at 4 knots, with a temperature of 68 degrees, and the waves were 0 feet. The forecast for the Genesee Valley and Northern Finger Lakes, including Rochester, Geneseo, Canandaigua, Newark, and Fairhaven. Rest of tonight, partly to mostly cloudy with areas of fog developing. Lows in the mid-60s. Light winds. Sunday, areas of fog in the morning, otherwise partly sunny in the morning, then mostly cloudy with a chance of showers and thunderstorms in the afternoon. Humid with highs ranging from the mid-70s on the hilltops to the upper 70s across the lower elevations. Northeast winds 10 miles an hour or less. Chance of rain 50%. Sunday night, mostly cloudy. A chance of showers overnight. Lows ranging from the lower 60s inland to the upper 60s along the lake shore. Light winds. Chance of rain 50%. Monday, showers likely in the morning, then showers likely with a chance of thunderstorms in the afternoon. Humid with highs ranging from the upper 70s inland to the lower 80s along the lake shore. Light winds, becoming east 5 to 10 miles an hour. Chance of rain 70%. Monday night, showers likely in the evening, then a chance of showers overnight. Lows ranging from the lower 60s inland to the mid-60s along the lake shore. East winds 5 to 10 miles an hour, becoming light. Chance of rain 70%. The forecast for the Southern Finger Lakes, including Pinyan, Seneca Falls, and Auburn. Rest of tonight, partly cloudy with a chance of showers early, then mostly cloudy from late evening on. Areas of fog developing. Lows in the mid-60s. Light winds. Chance of rain 30%. Sunday, patchy fog in the morning, otherwise partly sunny in the morning, then mostly cloudy with a chance of showers and thunderstorms in the afternoon. Humid with highs in the upper 70s. Light northeast winds. Chance of rain 40%. Sunday night, mostly cloudy. A chance of showers in the evening, then showers likely overnight. Lows in the lower 60s. Light winds. Chance of rain 70%. Monday, showers likely in the morning, then showers likely with a chance of thunderstorms in the afternoon. Humid with highs in the mid-70s. East winds 10 miles an hour or less. Chance of rain 70%. Monday night, showers likely in the evening, then a chance of showers overnight. Lows around 60. East winds 10 miles an hour or less. Chance of rain 70%. And now the extended forecast. Tuesday, mostly cloudy. A chance of showers. Highs around 80. Chance of rain 50%. Wednesday, partly cloudy. Highs in the mid-80s. Lows in the lower 60s. Thursday, mostly cloudy. A 50% chance of showers and thunderstorms. Highs in the upper 80s. Lows in the mid-60s. Friday, showers likely and a chance of thunderstorms. Highs in the lower 80s. Lows in the upper 60s. Chance of rain 70%. Saturday, partly cloudy. A 30% chance of showers and thunderstorms. Highs in the lower 80s. Lows in the mid-60s. This is the NOAA Weather Radio KHA 53 in Rochester. Your source for official weather information across the Western Finger Lakes and the Genesee Valley. KHA 53 operates on a frequency of 162.40 MHz. The 8 p.m. weather at Rochester, it was mostly cloudy. The temperature was 74 degrees Fahrenheit or 23 degrees Celsius, the dew point 70 and the relative humidity 87%. The wind was northeast at 9 miles an hour. The pressure was 29.93 inches.

Steady. Repeating at Rochester, it was mostly cloudy, temperature 74 degrees. Around the region at 8 p.m. it was clear, with a temperature of 80 at Erie, and 77 at Niagara Falls. It was partly cloudy, with a temperature of 78 at Buffalo, and 77 at Elmira. It was mostly cloudy, with a temperature of 79 at Toronto, 75 at Syracuse, 72 at Binghamton, and 74 at Watertown. At Oswego, winds were west at 2 knots, with a temperature of 73 degrees. The Central Lake Ontario buoy winds were southwest at 4 knots, with a temperature of 68 degrees, and the waves were 0 feet. The forecast for the Genesee Valley and Northern Finger Lakes, including Rochester, Geneseo, Canandaigua, Newark, and Fairhaven. Rest of tonight, partly to mostly cloudy with areas of fog developing. Lows in the mid-60s. Light winds. Sunday, areas of fog in the morning, otherwise partly sunny in the morning, then mostly cloudy with a chance of showers and thunderstorms in the afternoon. Humid with highs ranging from the mid-70s on the hilltops to the upper 70s across the lower elevations. Northeast winds 10 miles an hour or less. Chance of rain 50%. Sunday night, mostly cloudy. A chance of showers overnight. Lows ranging from the lower 60s inland to the upper 60s along the lake shore. Light winds. Chance of rain 50%. Monday, showers likely in the morning, then showers likely with a chance of thunderstorms in the afternoon. Humid with highs ranging from the upper 70s inland to the lower 80s along the lake shore. Light winds, becoming east 5 to 10 miles an hour. Chance of rain 70%. Monday night, showers likely in the evening, then a chance of showers overnight. Lows ranging from the lower 60s inland to the mid-60s along the lake shore. East winds 5 to 10 miles an hour, becoming light. Chance of rain 70%. The forecast for the Southern Finger Lakes, including Tinian, Seneca Falls, and Auburn. Rest of tonight, partly cloudy with a chance of showers early, then mostly cloudy from late evening on. Areas of fog developing. Lows in the mid-60s. Light winds. Chance of rain 30%. Sunday, patchy fog in the morning, otherwise partly sunny in the morning, then mostly cloudy with a chance of showers and thunderstorms in the afternoon. Humid with highs in the upper 70s. Light northeast winds. Chance of rain 40%. Sunday night, mostly cloudy. A chance of showers in the evening, then showers likely overnight. Lows in the lower 60s. Light winds. Chance of rain 70%. Monday, showers likely in the morning, then showers likely with a chance of thunderstorms in the afternoon. Humid with highs in the mid-70s. East winds 10 miles an hour or less. Chance of rain 70%. Monday night, showers likely in the evening, then a chance of showers overnight. Lows around 60. East winds 10 miles an hour or less. Chance of rain 70%. And now the extended forecast. Tuesday, mostly cloudy. A chance of showers. Highs around 80. Chance of rain 50%. Wednesday, partly cloudy. Highs in the mid-80s. Lows in the lower 60s. Thursday, mostly cloudy. A 50% chance of showers and thunderstorms. Highs in the upper 80s. Lows in the mid-60s. Friday, showers likely and a chance of thunderstorms. Highs in the lower 80s. Lows in the upper 60s. Chance of rain 70%. Saturday, partly cloudy. A 30% chance of showers and thunderstorms. Highs in the lower 80s. Lows in the mid-60s. This is the NOAA Weather Radio KHA 53 in Rochester. Your source for official weather information across the Western Finger Lakes and the Genesee Valley. KHA 53 operates on a frequency of 162.40 MHz. The 8 p.m. weather at Rochester, it was mostly cloudy. The temperature was 74 degrees Fahrenheit or 23 degrees Celsius, the dew point 70 and the relative humidity 87%. The wind was northeast at 9 miles an hour. The pressure was 29.93 inches and steady. Repeating at Rochester, it was mostly cloudy, temperature 74 degrees. Around the region at 8 p.m. it was clear, with a temperature of 80 at Erie.

and 77 at Niagara Falls. It was partly cloudy, with a temperature of 78 at Buffalo, and 77 at Elmira. It was mostly cloudy, with a temperature of 79 at Toronto, 75 at Syracuse, 72 at Binghamton, and 74 at Watertown. At Oswego, winds were west at 2 knots, with a temperature of 73 degrees. The Central Lake Ontario buoy winds were southwest at 4 knots, with a temperature of 68 degrees, and the waves were 0 feet. The forecast for the Genesee Valley and Northern Finger Lakes, including Rochester, Geneseo, Canandaigua, Newark, and Fairhaven. Rest of tonight, partly to mostly cloudy with areas of fog developing. Lows in the mid-60s. Light winds. Sunday, areas of fog in the morning, otherwise partly sunny in the morning, then mostly cloudy with a chance of showers and thunderstorms in the afternoon. Humid with highs ranging from the mid-70s on the hilltops to the upper 70s across the lower elevations. Northeast winds 10 miles an hour or less. Chance of rain 50%. Sunday night, mostly cloudy. A chance of showers overnight. Lows ranging from the lower 60s inland to the upper 60s along the lake shore. Light winds. Chance of rain 50%. Monday, showers likely in the morning, then showers likely with a chance of thunderstorms in the afternoon. Humid with highs ranging from the upper 70s inland to the lower 80s along the lake shore. Light winds, becoming east 5 to 10 miles an hour. Chance of rain 70%. Monday night, showers likely in the evening, then a chance of showers overnight. Lows ranging from the lower 60s inland to the mid-60s along the lake shore. East winds 5 to 10 miles an hour, becoming light. Chance of rain 70%. The forecast for the Southern Finger Lakes, including Tinian, Seneca Falls, and Auburn. Rest of tonight, partly cloudy with a chance of showers early, then mostly cloudy from late evening on. Areas of fog developing. Lows in the mid-60s. Light winds. Chance of rain 30%. Sunday, patchy fog in the morning, otherwise partly sunny in the morning, then mostly cloudy with a chance of showers and thunderstorms in the afternoon. Humid with highs in the upper 70s. Light northeast winds. Chance of rain 40%. Sunday night, mostly cloudy. A chance of showers in the evening, then showers likely overnight. Lows in the lower 60s. Light winds. Chance of rain 70%. Monday, showers likely in the morning, then showers likely with a chance of thunderstorms in the afternoon. Humid with highs in the mid-70s. East winds 10 miles an hour or less. Chance of rain 70%. Monday night, showers likely in the evening, then a chance of showers overnight. Lows around 60. East winds 10 miles an hour or less. Chance of rain 70%. And now the extended forecast. Tuesday, mostly cloudy. A chance of showers. Highs around 80. Chance of rain 50%. Wednesday, partly cloudy. Highs in the mid-80s. Lows in the lower 60s. Thursday, mostly cloudy. A 50% chance of showers and thunderstorms. Highs in the upper 80s. Lows in the mid-60s. Friday, showers likely and a chance of thunderstorms. Highs in the lower 80s. Lows in the upper 60s. Chance of rain 70%. Saturday, partly cloudy. A 30% chance of showers and thunderstorms. Highs in the lower 80s. Lows in the mid-60s. This is the NOAA Weather Radio KHA 53 in Rochester. Your source for official weather information across the Western Finger Lakes and the Genesee Valley. KHA 53 operates on a frequency of 162.40 MHz. The 8 p.m. weather at Rochester, it was mostly cloudy. The temperature was 74 degrees Fahrenheit or 23 degrees Celsius, the dew point 70 and the relative humidity 87%. The wind was northeast at 9 miles an hour. The pressure was 29.93 inches and steady. Repeating at Rochester, it was mostly cloudy, temperature 74 degrees. Around the region at 8 p.m. it was clear, with a temperature of 80 at Erie and 77 at Niagara Falls. It was partly cloudy, with a temperature of 78 at Buffalo and 77 at Elmira. It was mostly cloudy,

with a temperature of 79 at Toronto, 75 at Syracuse, 72 at Binghamton, and 74 at Watertown. At Oswego, winds were west at 2 knots, with a temperature of 73 degrees. The Central Lake Ontario buoy winds were southwest at 4 knots, with a temperature of 68 degrees, and the waves were 0 feet. The forecast for the Genesee Valley and Northern Finger Lakes, including Rochester, Geneseo, Canandaigua, Newark, and Fairhaven. Rest of tonight, partly to mostly cloudy with areas of fog developing. Lows in the mid-60s. Light winds. Sunday, areas of fog in the morning, otherwise partly sunny in the morning, then mostly cloudy with a chance of showers and thunderstorms in the afternoon. Humid with highs ranging from the mid-70s on the hilltops to the upper 70s across the lower elevations. Northeast winds 10 miles an hour or less. Chance of rain 50%. Sunday night, mostly cloudy. A chance of showers overnight. Lows ranging from the lower 60s inland to the upper 60s along the lake shore. Light winds. Chance of rain 50%. Monday, showers likely in the morning, then showers likely with a chance of thunderstorms in the afternoon. Humid with highs ranging from the upper 70s inland to the lower 80s along the lake shore. Light winds, becoming east 5 to 10 miles an hour. Chance of rain 70%. Monday night, showers likely in the evening, then a chance of showers overnight. Lows ranging from the lower 60s inland to the mid-60s along the lake shore. East winds 5 to 10 miles an hour, becoming light. Chance of rain 70%. The forecast for the Southern Finger Lakes, including Tinian, Seneca Falls, and Auburn. Rest of tonight, partly cloudy with a chance of showers early, then mostly cloudy from late evening on. Areas of fog developing. Lows in the mid-60s. Light winds. Chance of rain 30%. Sunday, patchy fog in the morning, otherwise partly sunny in the morning, then mostly cloudy with a chance of showers and thunderstorms in the afternoon. Humid with highs in the upper 70s. Light northeast winds. Chance of rain 40%. Sunday night, mostly cloudy. A chance of showers in the evening, then showers likely overnight. Lows in the lower 60s. Light winds. Chance of rain 70%. Monday, showers likely in the morning, then showers likely with a chance of thunderstorms in the afternoon. Humid with highs in the mid-70s. East winds 10 miles an hour or less. Chance of rain 70%. Monday night, showers likely in the evening, then a chance of showers overnight. Lows around 60. East winds 10 miles an hour or less. Chance of rain 70%. And now the extended forecast. Tuesday, mostly cloudy. A chance of showers. Highs around 80. Chance of rain 50%. Wednesday, partly cloudy. Highs in the mid-80s. Lows in the lower 60s. Thursday, mostly cloudy. A 50% chance of showers and thunderstorms. Highs in the upper 80s. Lows in the mid-60s. Friday, showers likely and a chance of thunderstorms. Highs in the lower 80s. Lows in the upper 60s. Chance of rain 70%. Saturday, partly cloudy. A 30% chance of showers and thunderstorms. Highs in the lower 80s. Lows in the mid-60s. This is the NOAA Weather Radio KHA 53 in Rochester. Your source for official weather information across the Western Finger Lakes and the Genesee Valley. KHA 53 operates on a frequency of 162.40 MHz. The 8 p.m. weather at Rochester, it was mostly cloudy. The temperature was 74 degrees Fahrenheit or 23 degrees Celsius, the dew point 70 and the relative humidity 87%. The wind was northeast at 9 miles an hour. The pressure was 29.93 inches and steady. Repeating at Rochester, it was mostly cloudy, temperature 74 degrees. Around the region at 8 p.m. it was clear, with a temperature of 80 at Erie and 77 at Niagara Falls. It was partly cloudy, with a temperature of 78 at Buffalo and 77 at Elmira. It was mostly cloudy, with a temperature of 79 at Toronto, 75 at Syracuse, 72 at Binghamton, and 74 at Watertown.
at Oswego Windsor West at 2 knots with a

temperature of 73 degrees. The Central Lake Ontario buoy winds were southwest at 4 knots, with a temperature of 68 degrees, and the waves were 0 feet. The Nearshore Marine Forecast, 4, the Niagara River to Hamlin Beach along Lake Ontario. Tonight, north winds 10 knots or less becoming east. A chance of showers and thunderstorms early. Waves 1 foot or less. Sunday, northeast winds 5 to 15 knots becoming east. Mostly cloudy. Waves 2 feet or less. Sunday night, east winds 5 to 10 knots becoming northeast. Mostly cloudy. Waves 2 feet or less. Monday, northeast winds 10 to 15 knots becoming east 15 to 20 knots. A chance of showers. Waves 1 to 3 feet. Monday night, east winds 15 to 20 knots diminishing to 5 to 15 knots. A chance of showers. Waves 1 to 3 feet. Tuesday, northeast winds 10 knots or less becoming south. A chance of showers during the day. Waves 1 foot or less. Wednesday, southwest winds 10 knots or less. Mainly clear, then becoming partly cloudy. Waves 1 foot or less. Thursday, southwest winds 5 to 15 knots becoming west. A chance of showers. Waves 1 foot or less. Winds and waves higher in and near thunderstorms. The Nearshore Marine Forecast, 4, Hamlin Beach to Mexico Bay. Tonight, northwest winds less than 10 knots. Mostly cloudy. Waves 1 foot or less. Sunday, northeast winds 5 to 10 knots. Mostly cloudy in the morning, then becoming partly sunny. Waves 1 foot or less. Sunday night, northeast winds 5 to 10 knots becoming east. A chance of showers overnight. Waves 1 foot or less. Monday, east winds 5 to 15 knots. A chance of showers in the morning, then showers likely in the afternoon. Waves 2 feet or less. Monday night, east winds 5 to 15 knots. Showers likely in the evening, then a chance of showers overnight. Waves 2 feet or less. Tuesday, east winds 10 knots or less becoming southwest. A chance of showers during the day. Waves 1 foot or less. Wednesday, southwest winds 10 knots or less. Mainly clear, then becoming partly cloudy. Waves 1 foot or less. Thursday, southwest winds 10 knots or less becoming west. A chance of showers. Waves 1 foot or less. The water temperature off runs 10 knots or less becoming west. A chance of showers. Waves 1 foot or less. The water temperature off Rochester is 67 degrees. The forecast for the Genesee Valley and Northern Finger Lakes, including Rochester, Geneseo, Canandaigua, Newark, and Fairhaven. Rest of tonight, partly to mostly cloudy with areas of fog developing. Lows in the mid-60s. Light winds. Sunday, areas of fog in the morning, otherwise partly sunny in the morning, then mostly cloudy with a chance of showers and thunderstorms in the afternoon. Humid with highs ranging from the mid-70s on the hilltops to the upper 70s across the lower elevations. Northeast winds 10 miles an hour or less. Chance of rain 50%. Sunday night, mostly cloudy. A chance of showers overnight. Lows ranging from the lower 60s inland to the upper 60s along the lake shore. Light winds. Chance of rain 50%. Monday, showers likely in the morning, then showers likely with a chance of thunderstorms in the afternoon. Humid with highs ranging from the upper 70s inland to the lower 80s along the lake shore. Light winds, becoming east 5 to 10 miles an hour. Chance of rain 70%. Monday night, showers likely in the evening, then a chance of showers overnight. Lows ranging from the lower 60s inland to the mid-60s along the lake shore. East winds 5 to 10 miles an hour, becoming light. Chance of rain 70%. The forecast for the Southern Finger Lakes, including Tinian, Seneca Falls, and Auburn. Rest of tonight, partly cloudy with a chance of showers early, then mostly cloudy from late evening on. Areas of fog developing. Lows in the mid-60s. Light winds. Chance of rain 30%. Sunday, patchy fog in the morning, otherwise partly sunny in the morning, then mostly cloudy with a chance of showers and thunderstorms in the afternoon.

afternoon. Humid with highs in the upper 70s. Light northeast winds. Chance of rain 40%. Sunday night, mostly cloudy. A chance of showers in the evening, then showers likely overnight. Lows in the lower 60s. Light winds. Chance of rain 70%. Monday, showers likely in the morning, then showers likely with a chance of thunderstorms in the afternoon. Humid with highs in the mid-70s. East winds 10 miles an hour or less. Chance of rain 70%. Monday night, showers likely in the evening, then a chance of showers overnight. Lows around 60. East winds 10 miles an hour or less. Chance of rain 70%. And now the extended forecast. Tuesday, mostly cloudy. A chance of showers. Highs around 80. Chance of rain 50%. Wednesday, partly cloudy. Highs in the mid-80s. Lows in the lower 60s. Thursday, mostly cloudy. A 50% chance of showers and thunderstorms. Highs in the upper 80s. Lows in the mid-60s. Friday, showers likely and a chance of thunderstorms. Highs in the lower 80s. Lows in the upper 60s. Chance of rain 70%. Saturday, partly cloudy. A 30% chance of showers and thunderstorms. Highs in the lower 80s. Lows in the mid-60s. This is the NOAA Weather Radio KHA 53 in Rochester. Your source for official weather information across the Western Finger Lakes and the Genesee Valley. KHA 53 operates on a frequency of 162.40 MHz. The 8 p.m. weather at Rochester, it was mostly cloudy. The temperature was 74 degrees Fahrenheit or 23 degrees Celsius, the dew point 70 and the relative humidity 87%. The wind was northeast at 9 miles an hour. The pressure was 29.93 inches and steady. Repeating at Rochester, it was mostly cloudy, temperature 74 degrees. Around the region at 8 p.m. it was clear, with a temperature of 80 at Erie and 77 at Niagara Falls. It was partly cloudy, with a temperature of 78 at Buffalo and 77 at Elmira. It was mostly cloudy, with a temperature of 79 at Toronto, 75 at Syracuse, 72 at Binghamton, and 74 at Watertown. At Oswego, winds were west at 2 knots, with a temperature of 73 degrees. The Central Lake Ontario buoy winds were southwest at 4 knots, with a temperature of 68 degrees, and the waves were 0 feet. The forecast for the Genesee Valley and Northern Finger Lakes, including Rochester, Geneseo, Canandaigua, Newark, and Fairhaven. Rest of tonight, partly to mostly cloudy with areas of fog developing. Lows in the mid-60s. Light winds. Sunday, areas of fog in the morning, otherwise partly sunny in the morning, then mostly cloudy with a chance of showers and thunderstorms in the afternoon. Humid with highs ranging from the mid-70s on the hilltops to the upper 70s across the lower elevations. Northeast winds 10 miles an hour or less. Chance of rain 50%. Sunday night, mostly cloudy. A chance of showers overnight. Lows ranging from the lower 60s inland to the upper 60s along the lake shore. Light winds. Chance of rain 50%. Monday, showers likely in the morning, then showers likely with a chance of thunderstorms in the afternoon. Humid with highs ranging from the upper 70s inland to the lower 80s along the lake shore. Light winds, becoming east 5 to 10 miles an hour. Chance of rain 70%. Monday night, showers likely in the evening, then a chance of showers overnight. Lows ranging from the lower 60s inland to the mid-60s along the lake shore. East winds 5 to 10 miles an hour, becoming light. Chance of rain 70%. The forecast for the Southern Finger Lakes, including Pinyan, Seneca Falls, and Auburn. Rest of tonight, partly cloudy with a chance of showers early, then mostly cloudy from late evening on. Areas of fog developing. Lows in the mid-60s. Light winds. Chance of rain 30%. Sunday, patchy fog in the morning, otherwise partly sunny in the morning, then mostly cloudy with a chance of showers and thunderstorms in the afternoon. Humid with highs in the upper 70s. Light northeast winds. Chance of rain 40%. Sunday night, mostly cloudy.

A chance of showers in the evening, then showers likely overnight. Lows in the lower 60s. Light winds. Chance of rain 70%. Monday, showers likely in the morning, then showers likely with a chance of thunderstorms in the afternoon. Humid with highs in the mid-70s. East winds 10 miles an hour or less. Chance of rain 70%. Monday night, showers likely in the evening, then a chance of showers overnight. Lows around 60. East winds 10 miles an hour or less. Chance of rain 70%. And now the extended forecast. Tuesday, mostly cloudy. A chance of showers. Highs around 80. Chance of rain 50%. Wednesday, partly cloudy. Highs in the mid-80s. Lows in the lower 60s. Thursday, mostly cloudy. A 50% chance of showers and thunderstorms. Highs in the upper 80s. Lows in the mid-60s. Friday, showers likely and a chance of thunderstorms. Highs in the lower 80s. Lows in the upper 60s. Chance of rain 70%. Saturday, partly cloudy. A 30% chance of showers and thunderstorms. Highs in the lower 80s. Lows in the mid-60s. 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Your source for official weather information across the Western Finger Lakes and the Genesee Valley. KHA-53 operates on a frequency of 162.40 MHz. The 8 p.m. weather at Rochester, it was mostly cloudy. The temperature was 74 degrees Fahrenheit or 23 degrees Celsius, the dew point 70 and the relative humidity 87%. The wind was northeast at 9 miles an hour. The pressure was 29.93 inches and steady. Repeating at Rochester, it was mostly cloudy, temperature 74 degrees. Around the region at 8 p.m. it was clear, with a temperature of 80 at Erie and 77 at Niagara Falls. It was partly cloudy, with a temperature of 78 at Buffalo and 77 at Elmira. It was mostly cloudy, with a temperature of 79 at Toronto, 75 at Syracuse, 72 at Binghamton, and 74 at Watertown. At Oswego, winds were west at 2 knots, with a temperature of 73 degrees. The Central Lake Ontario buoy winds were southwest at 4 knots, with a temperature of 68 degrees, and the waves were 0 feet. The forecast for the Genesee Valley and Northern Finger Lakes, including Rochester, Geneseo, Canandaigua, Newark, and Fairhaven. Rest of tonight, partly to mostly cloudy with areas of fog developing. Lows in the mid-60s. Light winds. Sunday, areas of fog in the morning, otherwise partly sunny in the morning, then mostly cloudy with a chance of showers and thunderstorms in the afternoon. Humid with highs ranging from the mid-70s on the hilltops to the upper 70s across the lower elevations. Northeast winds 10 miles an hour or less. Chance of rain 50%. Sunday night, mostly cloudy. A chance of showers overnight. Lows ranging from the lower 60s inland to the upper 60s along the lake shore. Light winds. Chance of rain 50%. Monday, showers likely in the morning, then showers likely with a chance of thunderstorms in the afternoon. Humid with highs ranging from the upper 70s inland to the lower 80s along the lake shore. Light winds, becoming east 5 to 10 miles an hour. Chance of rain 70%. Monday night, showers likely in the evening, then a chance of showers overnight. Lows ranging from the lower 60s inland to the mid-60s along the lake shore. East winds 5 to 10 miles an hour, becoming light. Chance of rain 70%. The forecast for the Southern Finger Lakes, including Tinian, Seneca Falls, and Auburn. Rest of tonight, partly cloudy with a chance of showers early, then mostly cloudy from late evening on. Areas of fog developing. Lows in the mid-60s. Light winds. Chance of rain 30%. Sunday, patchy fog in the morning, otherwise partly sunny in the morning, then mostly cloudy with a chance of showers and thunderstorms in the afternoon. Humid with highs in the upper 70s. Light northeast winds. Chance of rain 40%. Sunday night, mostly cloudy. A chance of showers in the evening, then showers likely overnight. Lows in the lower 60s. Light winds. Chance of rain 70%. Monday.

showers and thunderstorms. Highs in the upper 80s. Lows in the mid 60s. Friday, showers likely and a chance of thunderstorms. Highs in the lower 80s. Lows in the upper 60s. Chance of rain 70%. Saturday, partly cloudy. A 30% chance of showers and thunderstorms. Highs in the lower 80s. Lows in the mid 60s. This is the NOAA Weather Radio KHA 53 in Rochester. Your source for official weather information across the Western Finger Lakes and the Genesee Valley. KHA 53 operates on a frequency of 162.40 MHz. The 8 p.m. weather at Rochester, it was mostly cloudy. The temperature was 74 degrees Fahrenheit or 23 degrees Celsius, the dew point 70 and the relative humidity 87%. The wind was northeast at 9 miles an hour. The pressure was 29.93 inches and steady. Repeating at Rochester, it was mostly cloudy, temperature 74 degrees. Around the region at 8 p.m. it was clear, with a temperature of 80 at Erie and 77 at Niagara Falls. It was partly cloudy, with a temperature of 78 at Buffalo and 77 at Elmira. It was mostly cloudy, with a temperature of 79 at Toronto, 75 at Syracuse, 72 at Binghamton, and 74 at Watertown. At Oswego, winds were west at 2 knots, with a temperature of 73 degrees. The Central Lake Ontario buoy winds were southwest at 4 knots, with a temperature of 68 degrees, and the waves were 0 feet. The forecast for the Genesee Valley and Northern Finger Lakes, including Rochester, Geneseo, Canandaigua, Newark, and Fairhaven. Rest of tonight, partly to mostly cloudy with areas of fog developing. Lows in the mid-60s. Light winds. Sunday, areas of fog in the morning, otherwise partly sunny in the morning, then mostly cloudy with a chance of showers and thunderstorms in the afternoon. Humid with highs ranging from the mid-70s on the hilltops to the upper 70s across the lower elevations. Northeast winds 10 miles an hour or less. Chance of rain 50%. Sunday night, mostly cloudy. A chance of showers overnight. Lows ranging from the lower 60s inland to the upper 60s along the lake shore. Light winds. Chance of rain 50%. Monday, showers likely in the morning, then showers likely with a chance of thunderstorms in the afternoon. Humid with highs ranging from the upper 70s inland to the lower 80s along the lake shore. Light winds, becoming east 5 to 10 miles an hour. Chance of rain 70%. Monday night, showers likely in the evening, then a chance of showers overnight. Lows ranging from the lower 60s inland to the mid 60s along the lake shore. East winds 5 to 10 miles an hour, becoming light. Chance of rain 70%. The forecast for the Southern Finger Lakes, including Pinyan, Seneca Falls, and Auburn. Rest of tonight, partly cloudy with a chance of showers early, then mostly cloudy from late evening on. Areas of fog developing. Lows in the mid-60s. Light winds. Chance of rain 30%. Sunday, patchy fog in the morning, otherwise partly sunny in the morning, then mostly cloudy with a chance of showers and thunderstorms in the afternoon. Humid with highs in the upper 70s. Light northeast winds. Chance of rain 40%. Sunday night, mostly cloudy. A chance of showers in the evening, then showers likely overnight. Lows in the lower 60s. Light winds. Chance of rain 70%. Monday, showers likely in the morning, then showers likely with a chance of thunderstorms in the afternoon. Humid with highs in the mid-70s. East winds 10 miles an hour or less. Chance of rain 70%. Monday night, showers likely in the evening, then a chance of showers overnight. Lows around 60. East winds 10 miles an hour or less. Chance of rain 70%. And now the extended forecast. Tuesday, mostly cloudy. A chance of showers. Highs around 80. Chance of rain 50%. Wednesday, partly cloudy. Highs in the mid-80s. Lows in the lower 60s. Thursday, mostly cloudy. A 50% chance of showers and thunderstorms. Highs in the upper 80s. Lows in the mid-60s. Friday, showers likely and a chance of thunderstorms.

Highs in the lower 80s. Lows in the upper 60s. Chance of rain 70%. Saturday, partly cloudy. A 30% chance of showers and thunderstorms. Highs in the lower 80s. Lows in the mid-60s. 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KHA-53 operates on a frequency of 162.40 MHz. The 8 p.m. weather at Rochester, it was mostly cloudy. The temperature was 74 degrees Fahrenheit or 23 degrees Celsius, the dew point 70 and the relative humidity 87%. The wind was northeast at 9 miles an hour. The pressure was 29.93 inches and steady. Repeating at Rochester, it was mostly cloudy, temperature 74 degrees. Around the region at 8 p.m. it was clear, with a temperature of 80 at Erie, and 77 at Niagara Falls. It was partly cloudy, with a temperature of 78 at Buffalo, and 77 at Elmira. It was mostly cloudy, with a temperature of 79 at Toronto, 75 at Syracuse, 72 at Binghamton, and 74 at Watertown. At Oswego, winds were west at 2 knots, with a temperature of 73 degrees. The Central Lake Ontario buoy winds were southwest at 4 knots, with a temperature of 68 degrees, and the waves were 0 feet. The forecast for the Genesee Valley and Northern Finger Lakes, including Rochester, Geneseo, Canandaigua, Newark, and Fairhaven. Rest of tonight, partly to mostly cloudy with areas of fog developing. Lows in the mid-60s. Light winds. Sunday, areas of fog in the morning, otherwise partly sunny in the morning, then mostly cloudy with a chance of showers and thunderstorms in the afternoon. Humid with highs ranging from the mid-70s on the hilltops to the upper 70s across the lower elevations. Northeast winds 10 miles an hour or less. Chance of rain 50%. Sunday night, mostly cloudy. A chance of showers overnight. Lows ranging from the lower 60s inland to the upper 60s along the lake shore. Light winds. Chance of rain 50%. Monday, showers likely in the morning, then showers likely with a chance of thunderstorms in the afternoon. Humid with highs ranging from the upper 70s inland to the lower 80s along the lake shore. Light winds, becoming east 5 to 10 miles an hour. Chance of rain 70%. Monday night, showers likely in the evening, then a chance of showers overnight. Lows ranging from the lower 60s inland to the mid-60s along the lake shore. East winds 5 to 10 miles an hour, becoming light. Chance of rain 70%. The forecast for the Southern Finger Lakes, including Pinyan, Seneca Falls, and Auburn. Rest of tonight, partly cloudy with a chance of showers early, then mostly cloudy from late evening on. Areas of fog developing. Lows in the mid-60s. Light winds. Chance of rain 30%. Sunday, patchy fog in the morning, otherwise partly sunny in the morning, then mostly cloudy with a chance of showers and thunderstorms in the afternoon. Humid with highs in the upper 70s. Light northeast winds. Chance of rain 40%. Sunday night, mostly cloudy. A chance of showers in the evening, then showers likely overnight. Lows in the lower 60s. Light winds. Chance of rain 70%. Monday, showers likely in the morning, then showers likely with a chance of thunderstorms in the afternoon. Humid with highs in the mid-70s. East winds 10 miles an hour or less. Chance of rain 70%. Monday night, showers likely in the evening, then a chance of showers overnight. Lows around 60. East winds 10 miles an hour or less. Chance of rain 70%. And now the extended forecast. Tuesday, mostly cloudy. A chance of showers. Highs around 80. Chance of rain 50%. Wednesday, partly cloudy. Highs in the mid-80s. Lows in the lower 60s. Thursday, mostly cloudy. A 50% chance of showers and thunderstorms. Highs in the upper 80s. Lows in the mid-60s. Friday, showers likely and a chance of thunderstorms. Highs in the lower 80s. Lows in the upper 60s. Chance of rain 70%. Saturday, partly cloudy. A 30% chance of showers.

and thunderstorms. Highs in the lower 80s. Lows in the mid-60s. This is the NOAA Weather Radio KHA 53 in Rochester. Your source for official weather information across the Western Finger Lakes and the Genesee Valley. KHA 53 operates on a frequency of 162.40 MHz. The 8 p.m. weather at Rochester, it was mostly cloudy. The temperature was 74 degrees Fahrenheit or 23 degrees Celsius, the dew point 70 and the relative humidity 87%. The wind was northeast at 9 miles an hour. The pressure was 29.93 inches and steady. Repeating at Rochester, it was mostly cloudy, temperature 74 degrees. Around the region at 8 p.m. it was clear, with a temperature of 80 at Erie, and 77 at Niagara Falls. It was partly cloudy, with a temperature of 78 at Buffalo, and 77 at Elmira. It was mostly cloudy, with a temperature of 79 at Toronto, 75 at Syracuse, 72 at Binghamton, and 74 at Watertown. At Oswego, winds were west at 2 knots, with a temperature of 73 degrees. The Central Lake Ontario buoy winds were southwest at 4 knots, with a temperature of 68 degrees, and the waves were 0 feet. The forecast for the Genesee Valley and Northern Finger Lakes, including Rochester, Geneseo, Canandaigua, Newark, and Fairhaven. Rest of tonight, partly to mostly cloudy with areas of fog developing. Lows in the mid-60s. Light winds. Sunday, areas of fog in the morning, otherwise partly sunny in the morning, then mostly cloudy with a chance of showers and thunderstorms in the afternoon. Humid with highs ranging from the mid-70s on the hilltops to the upper 70s across the lower elevations. Northeast winds 10 miles an hour or less. Chance of rain 50%. Sunday night, mostly cloudy. A chance of showers overnight. Lows ranging from the lower 60s inland to the upper 60s along the lake shore. Light winds. Chance of rain 50%. Monday, showers likely in the morning, then showers likely with a chance of thunderstorms in the afternoon. Humid with highs ranging from the upper 70s inland to the lower 80s along the lake shore. Light winds, becoming east 5 to 10 miles an hour. Chance of rain 70%. Monday night, showers likely in the evening, then a chance of showers overnight. Lows ranging from the lower 60s inland to the mid-60s along the lake shore. East winds 5 to 10 miles an hour, becoming light. Chance of rain 70%. The forecast for the Southern Finger Lakes, including Pinyan, Seneca Falls, and Auburn. Rest of tonight, partly cloudy with a chance of showers early, then mostly cloudy from late evening on. Areas of fog developing. Lows in the mid-60s. Light winds. Chance of rain 30%. Sunday, patchy fog in the morning, otherwise partly sunny in the morning, then mostly cloudy with a chance of showers and thunderstorms in the afternoon. Humid with highs in the upper 70s. Light northeast winds. Chance of rain 40%. Sunday night, mostly cloudy. A chance of showers in the evening, then showers likely overnight. Lows in the lower 60s. Light winds. Chance of rain 70%. Monday, showers likely in the morning, then showers likely with a chance of thunderstorms in the afternoon. Humid with highs in the mid-70s. East winds 10 miles an hour or less. Chance of rain 70%. Monday night, showers likely in the evening, then a chance of showers overnight. Lows around 60. East winds 10 miles an hour or less. Chance of rain 70%. And now the extended forecast. Tuesday, mostly cloudy. A chance of showers. Highs around 80. Chance of rain 50%. Wednesday, partly cloudy. Highs in the mid-80s. Lows in the lower 60s. Thursday, mostly cloudy. A 50% chance of showers and thunderstorms. Highs in the upper 80s. Lows in the mid-60s. Friday, showers likely and a chance of thunderstorms. Highs in the lower 80s. Lows in the upper 60s. Chance of rain 70%. Saturday, partly cloudy. A 30% chance of showers and thunderstorms. Highs in the lower 80s. Lows in the mid-60s. Open Lake Forecast, for the Niagara River to Hamlin Beach.

on 5 miles from shore. Tonight, north winds 10 knots or less becoming northeast. Waves 1 foot or less. Sunday, northeast winds 5 to 15 knots becoming east. Waves 1 to 3 feet. Sunday night, east winds 5 to 15 knots becoming northeast. Waves 2 feet or less. Monday, northeast winds 10 to 15 knots becoming east 15 to 20 knots. A chance of showers. Waves 1 to 3 feet. Monday night, east winds 15 to 20 knots diminishing to 10 to 15 knots. A chance of showers in the evening. Waves 1 to 3 feet. Tuesday, northeast winds 10 knots or less becoming southwest. Waves 2 feet or less. Wednesday, southwest winds 10 knots or less. Waves 1 foot or less. Thursday, southwest winds 5 to 15 knots becoming west. A chance of showers. Waves 1 foot or less. Open lake forecast, 4, Hamlin Beach to Mexico Bay beyond 5 miles from shore. Tonight, northwest winds less than 10 knots. Waves 1 foot or less. Sunday, northeast winds 5 to 10 knots. Waves 1 foot or less. Sunday night, northeast winds 5 to 10 knots becoming east. A chance of showers overnight. Waves 2 feet or less. Monday, east winds 5 to 15 knots. A chance of showers. Waves 2 feet or less. Monday night, east winds 5 to 15 knots. A chance of showers. Waves 2 feet or less. Tuesday, east winds 10 knots or less becoming southwest. A chance of showers during the day. Waves 1 foot or less. Wednesday, southwest winds 5 to 10 knots. Waves 1 foot or less. Thursday, southwest winds 5 to 10 knots becoming west. A chance of showers. Waves 1 foot or less. This is the NOAA Weather Radio KHA-53 in Rochester. Your source for official weather information across the Western Finger Lakes and the Genesee Valley. KHA-53 operates on a frequency of 162.40 MHz. The 9 p.m. weather at Rochester, it was partly cloudy. The temperature was 72 degrees Fahrenheit or 22 degrees Celsius, the dew point 69 and the relative humidity 90%. The wind was calm. The pressure was 29.95 inches and rising. Repeating at Rochester, it was partly cloudy, temperature 72 degrees. Around the region at 8 p.m. it was clear, with a temperature of 80 at Erie and 77 at Niagara Falls. It was partly cloudy, with a temperature of 78 at Buffalo, and 77 at Elmira. It was mostly cloudy, with a temperature of 79 at Toronto, 75 at Syracuse, 72 at Binghamton, and 74 at Watertown. At Oswego, winds were west at 2 knots, with a temperature of 73 degrees. The Central Lake Ontario buoy winds were southwest at 4 knots, with a temperature of 68 degrees, and the waves were 0 feet. The forecast for the Genesee Valley and Northern Finger Lakes, including Rochester, Geneseo, Canandaigua, Newark, and Fairhaven. Rest of tonight, partly to mostly cloudy with areas of fog developing. Lows in the mid-60s. Light winds. Sunday, areas of fog in the morning, otherwise partly sunny in the morning, then mostly cloudy with a chance of showers and thunderstorms in the afternoon. Humid with highs ranging from the mid-70s on the hilltops to the upper 70s across the lower elevations. Northeast winds 10 miles an hour or less. Chance of rain 50%. Sunday night, mostly cloudy. A chance of showers overnight. Lows ranging from the lower 60s inland to the upper 60s along the lake shore. Light winds. Chance of rain 50%. Monday, showers likely in the morning, then showers likely with a chance of thunderstorms in the afternoon. Humid with highs ranging from the upper 70s inland to the lower 80s along the lake shore. Light winds, becoming east 5 to 10 miles an hour. Chance of rain 70%. Monday night, showers likely in the evening, then a chance of showers overnight. Lows ranging from the lower 60s inland to the mid 60s along the lake shore. East winds 5 to 10 miles an hour, becoming light. Chance of rain 70%. The forecast for the Southern Finger Lakes, including Tinian, Seneca Falls, and Auburn. Rest of tonight, partly cloudy.

with a chance of showers early, then mostly cloudy from late evening on. Areas of fog developing. Lows in the mid-60s. Light winds. Chance of rain 30%. Sunday, patchy fog in the morning, otherwise partly sunny in the morning, then mostly cloudy with a chance of showers and thunderstorms in the afternoon. Humid with highs in the upper 70s. Light northeast winds. Chance of rain 40%. Sunday night, mostly cloudy. A chance of showers in the evening, then showers likely overnight. Lows in the lower 60s. Light winds. Chance of rain 70%. Monday, showers likely in the morning, then showers likely with a chance of thunderstorms in the afternoon. Humid with highs in the mid-70s. East winds 10 miles an hour or less. Chance of rain 70%. Monday night, showers likely in the evening, then a chance of showers overnight. Lows around 60. East winds 10 miles an hour or less. Chance of rain 70%. And now the extended forecast. Tuesday, mostly cloudy. A chance of showers. Highs around 80. Chance of rain 50%. Wednesday, partly cloudy. Highs in the mid-80s. Lows in the lower 60s. Thursday, mostly cloudy. A 50% chance of showers and thunderstorms. Highs in the upper 80s. Lows in the mid-60s. Friday, showers likely and a chance of thunderstorms. Highs in the lower 80s. Lows in the upper 60s. Chance of rain 70%. Saturday, partly cloudy. A 30% chance of showers and thunderstorms. Highs in the lower 80s. Lows in the mid-60s. 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KHA-53 operates on a frequency of 162.40 MHz. The 9 p.m. weather at Rochester, it was partly cloudy. The temperature was 72 degrees Fahrenheit or 22 degrees Celsius, the dew point 69 and the relative humidity 90%. The wind was calm. The pressure was 29.95 inches and rising. Repeating at Rochester, it was partly cloudy, temperature 72 degrees. Around the region at 9 p.m. it was clear, with a temperature of 78 at Erie, 75 at Niagara Falls, and 68 at Watertown. At Buffalo, it was partly cloudy, with a temperature of 76. It was mostly cloudy, with a temperature of 71 at Syracuse, and 75 at Elmira. At Binghamton, it was cloudy, with a temperature of 71. At Oswego, winds were west at 4 knots, with a temperature of 72 degrees. The Central Lake Ontario buoy winds were south at 4 knots, with a temperature of 68 degrees, and the waves were 0 feet. The forecast for the Genesee Valley and Northern Finger Lakes, including Rochester, Geneseo, Canandaigua, Newark, and Fairhaven. Rest of tonight, partly to mostly cloudy with areas of fog developing. Lows in the mid-60s. Light winds. Sunday, areas of fog in the morning, otherwise partly sunny in the morning, then mostly cloudy with a chance of showers and thunderstorms in the afternoon. Humid with highs ranging from the mid-70s on the hilltops to the upper 70s across the lower elevations. Northeast winds 10 miles an hour or less. Chance of rain 50%. Sunday night, mostly cloudy. A chance of showers overnight. Lows ranging from the lower 60s inland to the upper 60s along the lake shore. Light winds. Chance of rain 50%. Monday, showers likely in the morning, then showers likely with a chance of thunderstorms in the afternoon. Humid with highs ranging from the upper 70s inland to the lower 80s along the lake shore. Light winds, becoming east 5 to 10 miles an hour. Chance of rain 70%. Monday night, showers likely in the evening, then a chance of showers overnight. Lows ranging from the lower 60s inland to the mid-60s along the lake shore. East winds 5 to 10 miles an hour, becoming light. Chance of rain 70%. The forecast for the Southern Finger Lakes, including Pinyan, Seneca Falls, and Auburn. Rest of tonight, partly cloudy with a chance of showers early, then mostly cloudy from late evening on. Areas of fog developing. Lows in the mid-60s. Light winds.

chance of rain 30%. Sunday, patchy fog in the morning, otherwise partly sunny in the morning, then mostly cloudy with a chance of showers and thunderstorms in the afternoon. Humid with highs in the upper 70s. Light northeast winds. Chance of rain 40%. Sunday night, mostly cloudy. A chance of showers in the evening, then showers likely overnight. Lows in the lower 60s. Light winds. Chance of rain 70%. Monday, showers likely in the morning, then showers likely with a chance of thunderstorms in the afternoon. Humid with highs in the mid-70s. East winds 10 miles an hour or less. Chance of rain 70%. Monday night, showers likely in the evening, then a chance of showers overnight. Lows around 60. East winds 10 miles an hour or less. Chance of rain 70%. And now the extended forecast. Tuesday, mostly cloudy. A chance of showers. Highs around 80. Chance of rain 50%. Wednesday, partly cloudy. Highs in the mid-80s. Lows in the lower 60s. Thursday, mostly cloudy. A 50% chance of showers and thunderstorms. Highs in the upper 80s. Lows in the mid-60s. Friday, showers likely and a chance of thunderstorms. Highs in the lower 80s. Lows in the upper 60s. Chance of rain 70%. Saturday, partly cloudy. A 30% chance of showers and thunderstorms. Highs in the lower 80s. Lows in the mid-60s. 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Your source for official weather information across the Western Finger Lakes and the Genesee Valley. KHA 53 operates on a frequency of 162.40 MHz. The 9 p.m. weather at Rochester, it was partly cloudy. The temperature was 72 degrees Fahrenheit or 22 degrees Celsius, the dew point 69 and the relative humidity 90%. The wind was calm. The pressure was 29.95 inches and rising. Repeating at Rochester, it was partly cloudy, temperature 72 degrees. Around the region at 9 p.m. it was clear, with a temperature of 78 at Erie, 75 at Niagara Falls, and 68 at Watertown. At Buffalo, it was partly cloudy, with a temperature of 76. It was mostly cloudy, with a temperature of 75 at Toronto, 71 at Syracuse, and 75 at Elmira. At Binghamton, it was cloudy, with a temperature of 71. At Oswego, winds were west at 4 knots, with a temperature of 72 degrees. The Central Lake Ontario buoy winds were south at 4 knots, with a temperature of 68 degrees, and the waves were 0 feet. The forecast for the Genesee Valley and Northern Finger Lakes, including Rochester, Geneseo, Canandaigua, Newark, and Fairhaven. Rest of tonight, partly to mostly cloudy with areas of fog developing. Lows in the mid-60s. Light winds. Sunday, areas of fog in the morning, otherwise partly sunny in the morning, then mostly cloudy with a chance of showers and thunderstorms in the afternoon. Humid with highs ranging from the mid-70s on the hilltops to the upper 70s across the lower elevations. Northeast winds 10 miles an hour or less. Chance of rain 50%. Sunday night, mostly cloudy. A chance of showers overnight. Lows ranging from the lower 60s inland to the upper 60s along the lake shore. Light winds. Chance of rain 50%. Monday, showers likely in the morning, then showers likely with a chance of thunderstorms in the afternoon. Humid with highs ranging from the upper 70s inland to the lower 80s along the lake shore. Light winds, becoming east 5 to 10 miles an hour. Chance of rain 70%. Monday night, showers likely in the evening, then a chance of showers overnight. Lows ranging from the lower 60s inland to the mid-60s along the lake shore. East winds 5 to 10 miles an hour, becoming light. Chance of rain 70%. The forecast for the Southern Finger Lakes, including Tinian, Seneca Falls, and Auburn. Rest of tonight, partly cloudy with a chance of showers early, then mostly cloudy from late evening on. Areas of fog developing. Lows in the mid-60s. Light winds. Chance of rain 30%. Sunday, patchy fog in the morning, otherwise partly sunny in the morning, then mostly cloudy with a chance of showers.

showers and thunderstorms in the afternoon. Humid with highs in the upper 70s. Light northeast winds. Chance of rain 40%. Sunday night, mostly cloudy. A chance of showers in the evening, then showers likely overnight. Lows in the lower 60s. Light winds. Chance of rain 70%. Monday, showers likely in the morning, then showers likely with a chance of thunderstorms in the afternoon. Humid with highs in the mid-70s. East winds 10 miles an hour or less. Chance of rain 70%. Monday night, showers likely in the evening, then a chance of showers overnight. Lows around 60. East winds 10 miles an hour or less. Chance of rain 70%. And now the extended forecast. Tuesday, mostly cloudy. A chance of showers. Highs around 80. Chance of rain 50%. Wednesday, partly cloudy. Highs in the mid-80s. Lows in the lower 60s. Thursday, mostly cloudy. A 50% chance of showers and thunderstorms. Highs in the upper 80s. Lows in the mid-60s. Friday, showers likely and a chance of thunderstorms. Highs in the lower 80s. Lows in the upper 60s. Chance of rain 70%. Saturday, partly cloudy. A 30% chance of showers and thunderstorms. Highs in the lower 80s. Lows in the mid-60s. 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Your source for official weather information across the Western Finger Lakes and the Genesee Valley. KHA 53 operates on a frequency of 162.40 MHz. The 9 p.m. weather at Rochester, it was partly cloudy. The temperature was 72 degrees Fahrenheit or 22 degrees Celsius, the dew point 69 and the relative humidity 90%. The wind was calm. The pressure was 29.95 inches and rising. Repeating at Rochester, it was partly cloudy, temperature 72 degrees. Around the region at 9 p.m. it was clear, with a temperature of 78 at Erie, 75 at Niagara Falls, and 68 at Watertown. At Buffalo, it was partly cloudy, with a temperature of 76. It was mostly cloudy, with a temperature of 75 at Toronto, 71 at Syracuse, and 75 at Elmira. At Binghamton, it was cloudy, with a temperature of 71. At Oswego, winds were west at 4 knots, with a temperature of 72 degrees. The Central Lake Ontario buoy winds were south at 4 knots, with a temperature of 68 degrees, and the waves were 0 feet. The forecast for the Genesee Valley and Northern Finger Lakes, including Rochester, Geneseo, Canandaigua, Newark, and Fairhaven. Rest of tonight, partly to mostly cloudy with areas of fog developing. Lows in the mid-60s. Light winds. Sunday, areas of fog in the morning, otherwise partly sunny in the morning, then mostly cloudy with a chance of showers and thunderstorms in the afternoon. Humid with highs ranging from the mid-70s on the hilltops to the upper 70s across the lower elevations. Northeast winds 10 miles an hour or less. Chance of rain 50%. Sunday night, mostly cloudy. A chance of showers overnight. Lows ranging from the lower 60s inland to the upper 60s along the lake shore. Light winds. Chance of rain 50%. Monday, showers likely in the morning, then showers likely with a chance of thunderstorms in the afternoon. Humid with highs ranging from the upper 70s inland to the lower 80s along the lake shore. Light winds, becoming east 5 to 10 miles an hour. Chance of rain 70%. Monday night, showers likely in the evening, then a chance of showers overnight. Lows ranging from the lower 60s inland to the mid-60s along the lake shore. East winds 5 to 10 miles an hour, becoming light. Chance of rain 70%. The forecast for the Southern Finger Lakes, including Pinyan, Seneca Falls, and Auburn. Rest of tonight, partly cloudy with a chance of showers early, then mostly cloudy from late evening on. Areas of fog developing. Lows in the mid-60s. Light winds. Chance of rain 30%. Sunday, patchy fog in the morning, otherwise partly sunny in the morning, then mostly cloudy with a chance of showers and thunderstorms in the afternoon. Humid with highs in the upper 70s. Light northeast winds. Chance of rain 40%.

Sunday night, mostly cloudy. A chance of showers in the evening, then showers likely overnight. Lows in the lower 60s. Light winds. Chance of rain 70%. Monday, showers likely in the morning, then showers likely with a chance of thunderstorms in the afternoon. Humid with highs in the mid-70s. East winds 10 miles an hour or less. Chance of rain 70%. Monday night, showers likely in the evening, then a chance of showers overnight. Lows around 60. East winds 10 miles an hour or less. Chance of rain 70%. And now the extended forecast. Tuesday, mostly cloudy. A chance of showers. Highs around 80. Chance of rain 50%. Wednesday, partly cloudy. Highs in the mid-80s. Lows in the lower 60s. Thursday, mostly cloudy. A 50% chance of showers and thunderstorms. Highs in the upper 80s. Lows in the mid-60s. Friday, showers likely and a chance of thunderstorms. Highs in the lower 80s. Lows in the upper 60s. Chance of rain 70%. Saturday, partly cloudy. A 30% chance of showers and thunderstorms. Highs in the lower 80s. Lows in the mid-60s. 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Your source for official weather information across the Western Finger Lakes and the Genesee Valley. KHA-53 operates on a frequency of 162.40 MHz. The 9 p.m. weather at Rochester, it was partly cloudy. The temperature was 72 degrees Fahrenheit or 22 degrees Celsius, the dew point 69 and the relative humidity 90%. The wind was calm. The pressure was 29.95 inches and rising. Repeating at Rochester, it was partly cloudy, temperature 72 degrees. Around the region at 9 p.m. it was clear, with a temperature of 78 at Erie, 75 at Niagara Falls, and 68 at Watertown. At Buffalo, it was partly cloudy, with a temperature of 76. It was mostly cloudy, with a temperature of 75 at Toronto, 71 at Syracuse, and 75 at Elmira. At Binghamton, it was cloudy, with a temperature of 71. At Oswego, winds were west at 4 knots, with a temperature of 72 degrees. The Central Lake Ontario buoy winds were south at 4 knots, with a temperature of 68 degrees, and the waves were 0 feet. The forecast for the Genesee Valley and Northern Finger Lakes, including Rochester, Geneseo, Canandaigua, Newark, and Fairhaven. Rest of tonight, partly to mostly cloudy with areas of fog developing. Lows in the mid-60s. Light winds. Sunday, areas of fog in the morning, otherwise partly sunny in the morning, then mostly cloudy with a chance of showers and thunderstorms in the afternoon. Humid with highs ranging from the mid-70s on the hilltops to the upper 70s across the lower elevations. Northeast winds 10 miles an hour or less. Chance of rain 50%. Sunday night, mostly cloudy. A chance of showers overnight. Lows ranging from the lower 60s inland to the upper 60s along the lake shore. Light winds. Chance of rain 50%. Monday, showers likely in the morning, then showers likely with a chance of thunderstorms in the afternoon. Humid with highs ranging from the upper 70s inland to the lower 80s along the lake shore. Light winds, becoming east 5 to 10 miles an hour. Chance of rain 70%. Monday night, showers likely in the evening, then a chance of showers overnight. Lows ranging from the lower 60s inland to the mid-60s along the lake shore. East winds 5 to 10 miles an hour, becoming light. Chance of rain 70%. The forecast for the Southern Finger Lakes, including Tinian, Seneca Falls, and Auburn. Rest of tonight, partly cloudy with a chance of showers early, then mostly cloudy from late evening on. Areas of fog developing. Lows in the mid-60s. Light winds. Chance of rain 30%. Sunday, patchy fog in the morning, otherwise partly sunny in the morning, then mostly cloudy with a chance of showers and thunderstorms in the afternoon. Humid with highs in the upper 70s. Light northeast winds. Chance of rain 40%. Sunday night, mostly cloudy. A chance of showers in the evening, then showers likely overnight. Lows in the lower 60s.

light winds. Chance of rain 70%. Monday, showers likely in the morning, then showers likely with a chance of thunderstorms in the afternoon. Humid with highs in the mid-70s. East winds 10 miles an hour or less. Chance of rain 70%. Monday night, showers likely in the evening, then a chance of showers overnight. Lows around 60. East winds 10 miles an hour or less. Chance of rain 70%. And now the extended forecast. Tuesday, mostly cloudy. A chance of showers. Highs around 80. Chance of rain 50%. Wednesday, partly cloudy. Highs in the mid-80s. Lows in the lower 60s. Thursday, mostly cloudy. A 50% chance of showers and thunderstorms. Highs in the upper 80s. Lows in the mid-60s. Friday, showers likely and a chance of thunderstorms. Highs in the lower 80s. Lows in the upper 60s. Chance of rain 70%. Saturday, partly cloudy. A 30% chance of showers and thunderstorms. Highs in the lower 80s. Lows in the mid-60s. 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Your source for official weather information across the Western Finger Lakes and the Genesee Valley. KHA-53 operates on a frequency of 162.40 MHz. The 9 p.m. weather at Rochester, it was partly cloudy. The temperature was 72 degrees Fahrenheit or 22 degrees Celsius, the dew point 69 and the relative humidity 90%. The wind was calm. The pressure was 29.95 inches and rising. Repeating at Rochester, it was partly cloudy, temperature 72 degrees. Around the region at 9 p.m. it was clear, with a temperature of 78 at Erie, 75 at Niagara Falls, and 68 at Watertown. At Buffalo, it was partly cloudy, with a temperature of 76. It was mostly cloudy, with a temperature of 75 at Toronto, 71 at Syracuse, and 75 at Elmira. At Binghamton, it was cloudy, with a temperature of 71. At Oswego, winds were west at 4 knots, with a temperature of 72 degrees. The Central Lake Ontario buoy winds were south at 4 knots, with a temperature of 68 degrees, and the waves were 0 feet. The forecast for the Genesee Valley and Northern Finger Lakes, including Rochester, Geneseo, Canandaigua, Newark, and Fairhaven. Rest of tonight, partly to mostly cloudy with areas of fog developing. Lows in the mid-60s. Light winds. Sunday, areas of fog in the morning, otherwise partly sunny in the morning, then mostly cloudy with a chance of showers and thunderstorms in the afternoon. Humid with highs ranging from the mid-70s on the hilltops to the upper 70s across the lower elevations. Northeast winds 10 miles an hour or less. Chance of rain 50%. Sunday night, mostly cloudy. A chance of showers overnight. Lows ranging from the lower 60s inland to the upper 60s along the lake shore. Light winds. Chance of rain 50%. Monday, showers likely in the morning, then showers likely with a chance of thunderstorms in the afternoon. Humid with highs ranging from the upper 70s inland to the lower 80s along the lake shore. Light winds, becoming east 5 to 10 miles an hour. Chance of rain 70%. Monday night, showers likely in the evening, then a chance of showers overnight. Lows ranging from the lower 60s inland to the mid-60s along the lake shore. East winds 5 to 10 miles an hour, becoming light. Chance of rain 70%. The forecast for the Southern Finger Lakes, including Pinyan, Seneca Falls, and Auburn. Rest of tonight, partly cloudy with a chance of showers early, then mostly cloudy from late evening on. Areas of fog developing. Lows in the mid-60s. Light winds. Chance of rain 30%. Sunday, patchy fog in the morning, otherwise partly sunny in the morning, then mostly cloudy with a chance of showers and thunderstorms in the afternoon. Humid with highs in the upper 70s. Light northeast winds. Chance of rain 40%. Sunday night, mostly cloudy. A chance of showers in the evening, then showers likely overnight. Lows in the lower 60s. Light winds. Chance of rain 70%. Monday, showers likely in the morning, then showers likely with a chance of

Thunderstorms in the afternoon. Humid with highs in the mid-70s. East winds 10 miles an hour or less. Chance of rain 70%. Monday night, showers likely in the evening, then a chance of showers overnight. Lows around 60. East winds 10 miles an hour or less. Chance of rain 70%. And now the extended forecast. Tuesday, mostly cloudy. A chance of showers. Highs around 80. Chance of rain 50%. Wednesday, partly cloudy. Highs in the mid-80s. Lows in the lower 60s. Thursday, mostly cloudy. A 50% chance of showers and thunderstorms. Highs in the upper 80s. Lows in the mid-60s. Friday, showers likely and a chance of thunderstorms. Highs in the lower 80s. Lows in the upper 60s. Chance of rain 70%. Saturday, partly cloudy. A 30% chance of showers and thunderstorms. Highs in the lower 80s. Lows in the mid-60s. The Nearshore Marine Forecast, for the Niagara River to Hamelin Beach along Lake Ontario. Tonight, north winds 10 knots or less becoming east. A chance of showers and thunderstorms early. Waves 1 foot or less. Sunday, northeast winds 5 to 15 knots becoming east. Mostly cloudy. Waves 2 feet or less. Sunday night, east winds 5 to 10 knots becoming northeast. Mostly cloudy. Waves 2 feet or less. Monday, northeast winds 10 to 15 knots becoming east 15 to 20 knots. A chance of showers. Waves 1 to 3 feet. Monday night, east winds 15 to 20 knots diminishing to 5 to 15 knots. A chance of showers. Waves 1 to 3 feet. Tuesday, northeast winds 10 knots or less becoming south. A chance of showers during the day. Waves 1 foot or less. Wednesday, winds 10 knots or less becoming south. A chance of showers during the day. Waves 1 foot or less. Wednesday, southwest winds 10 knots or less. Mainly clear, then becoming partly cloudy. Waves 1 foot or less. Thursday, southwest winds 5 to 15 knots becoming west. A chance of showers. Waves 1 foot or less. Winds and waves higher in and near thunderstorms. The Nearshore Marine Forecast, for Hamelin Beach to Mexico Bay. Tonight, northwest winds less than 10 knots. Mostly cloudy. Waves 1 foot or less. Sunday, northeast winds 5 to 10 knots. Mostly cloudy in the morning, then becoming partly sunny. Waves 1 foot or less. Sunday night, northeast winds 5 to 10 knots becoming east. A chance of showers overnight. Waves 1 foot or less. Monday, east winds 5 to 15 knots. A chance of showers in the morning, then showers likely in the afternoon. Waves 2 feet or less. Monday night, east winds 5 to 15 knots. Showers likely in the evening, then a chance of showers overnight. Waves 2 feet or less. Tuesday, east winds 10 knots or less becoming southwest. A chance of showers during the day. Waves 1 foot or less. Wednesday, southwest winds 10 knots or less. Mainly clear, then becoming partly cloudy. Waves 1 foot or less. Thursday, southwest winds 10 knots or less becoming west. A chance of showers. Waves 1 foot or less. The water temperature off Rochester is 67 degrees. This is the NOAA Weather Radio KHA 53 in Rochester. Your source for official weather information across the Western Finger Lakes and the Genesee Valley. KHA 53 operates on a frequency of 162.40 MHz. The 9 p.m. weather at Rochester, it was partly cloudy. The temperature was 72 degrees Fahrenheit or 22 degrees Celsius, the dew point 69 and the relative humidity 90%. The wind was calm. The pressure was 29.95 inches and rising. Repeating at Rochester, it was partly cloudy, temperature 72 degrees. Around the region at 9 p.m. it was clear, with a temperature of 78 at Erie, 75 at Niagara Falls, and 68 at Watertown. At Buffalo, it was partly cloudy, with a temperature of 76. It was more

mostly cloudy, with a temperature of 75 at Toronto, 71 at Syracuse, and 75 at Elmira. At Binghamton, it was cloudy, with a temperature of 71. At Oswego, winds were west at 4 knots, with a temperature of 72 degrees. The Central Lake Ontario buoy winds were south at 4 knots, with a temperature of 68 degrees, and the waves were 0 feet. The forecast for the Genesee Valley and Northern Finger Lakes, including Rochester, Geneseo, Canandaigua, Newark, and Fairhaven. Rest of tonight, partly to mostly cloudy with areas of fog developing. Lows in the mid-60s. Light winds. Sunday, areas of fog in the morning, otherwise partly sunny in the morning, then mostly cloudy with a chance of showers and thunderstorms in the afternoon. Humid with highs ranging from the mid-70s on the hilltops to the upper 70s across the lower elevations. Northeast winds 10 miles an hour or less. Chance of rain 50%. Sunday night, mostly cloudy. A chance of showers overnight. Lows ranging from the lower 60s inland to the upper 60s along the lake shore. Light winds. Chance of rain 50%. Monday, showers likely in the morning, then showers likely with a chance of thunderstorms in the afternoon. Humid with highs ranging from the upper 70s inland to the lower 80s along the lake shore. Light winds, becoming east 5 to 10 miles an hour. Chance of rain 70%. Monday night, showers likely in the evening, then a chance of showers overnight. Lows ranging from the lower 60s inland to the mid-60s along the lake shore. East winds 5 to 10 miles an hour, becoming light. Chance of rain 70%. The forecast for the Southern Finger Lakes, including Pinyan, Seneca Falls, and Auburn. Rest of tonight, partly cloudy with a chance of showers early, then mostly cloudy from late evening on. Areas of fog developing. Lows in the mid-60s. Light winds. Chance of rain 30%. Sunday, patchy fog in the morning, otherwise partly sunny in the morning, then mostly cloudy with a chance of showers and thunderstorms in the afternoon. Humid with highs in the upper 70s. Light northeast winds. Chance of rain 40%. Sunday night, mostly cloudy. A chance of showers in the evening, then showers likely overnight. Lows in the lower 60s. Light winds. Chance of rain 70%. Monday, showers likely in the morning, then showers likely with a chance of thunderstorms in the afternoon. Humid with highs in the mid-70s. East winds 10 miles an hour or less. Chance of rain 70%. Monday night, showers likely in the evening, then a chance of showers overnight. Lows around 60. East winds 10 miles an hour or less. Chance of rain 70%. And now the extended forecast. Tuesday, mostly cloudy. A chance of showers. Highs around 80. Chance of rain 50%. Wednesday, partly cloudy. Highs in the mid-80s. Lows in the lower 60s. Thursday, mostly cloudy. A 50% chance of showers and thunderstorms. Highs in the upper 80s. Lows in the mid-60s. Friday, showers likely and a chance of thunderstorms. Highs in the lower 80s. Lows in the upper 60s. Chance of rain 70%. Saturday, partly cloudy. A 30% chance of showers and thunderstorms. Highs in the lower 80s. Lows in the mid-60s. 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Your source for official weather information across the Western Finger Lakes and the Genesee Valley. KHA 53 operates on a frequency of 162.40 MHz. The 9 p.m. weather at Rochester, it was partly cloudy. The temperature was 72 degrees Fahrenheit or 22 degrees Celsius, the dew point 69 and the relative humidity 90%. The wind was calm. The pressure was 29.95 inches and rising. Repeating at Rochester, it was partly cloudy, temperature 72 degrees. Around the region at 9 p.m. it was clear, with a temperature of 78 at Erie, 75 at Niagara Falls, and 68 at Watertown. At Buffalo, it was partly cloudy, with a temperature of 76. It was mostly cloudy, with a temperature of 75 at Toronto, 71 at Syracuse, and 75 at Elmira. At Binghamton, it was cloudy.

with a temperature of 71. At Oswego, winds were west at 4 knots, with a temperature of 72 degrees. The Central Lake Ontario buoy winds were south at 4 knots, with a temperature of 68 degrees, and the waves were 0 feet. The forecast for the Genesee Valley and Northern Finger Lakes, including Rochester, Geneseo, Canandaigua, Newark, and Fairhaven. Rest of tonight, partly to mostly cloudy with areas of fog developing. Lows in the mid-60s. Light winds. Sunday, areas of fog in the morning, otherwise partly sunny in the morning, then mostly cloudy with a chance of showers and thunderstorms in the afternoon. Humid with highs ranging from the mid-70s on the hilltops to the upper 70s across the lower elevations. Northeast winds 10 miles an hour or less. Chance of rain 50%. Sunday night, mostly cloudy. A chance of showers overnight. Lows ranging from the lower 60s inland to the upper 60s along the lake shore. Light winds. Chance of rain 50%. Monday, showers likely in the morning, then showers likely with a chance of thunderstorms in the afternoon. Humid with highs ranging from the upper 70s inland to the lower 80s along the lake shore. Light winds, becoming east 5 to 10 miles an hour. Chance of rain 70%. Monday night, showers likely in the evening, then a chance of showers overnight. Lows ranging from the lower 60s inland to the mid-60s along the lake shore. East winds 5 to 10 miles an hour, becoming light. Chance of rain 70%. The forecast for the Southern Finger Lakes, including Tinian, Seneca Falls, and Auburn. Rest of tonight, partly cloudy with a chance of showers early, then mostly cloudy from late evening on. Areas of fog developing. Lows in the mid-60s. Light winds. Chance of rain 30%. Sunday, patchy fog in the morning, otherwise partly sunny in the morning, then mostly cloudy with a chance of showers and thunderstorms in the afternoon. Humid with highs in the upper 70s. Light northeast winds. Chance of rain 40%. Sunday night, mostly cloudy. A chance of showers in the evening, then showers likely overnight. Lows in the lower 60s. Light winds. Chance of rain 70%. Monday, showers likely in the morning, then showers likely with a chance of thunderstorms in the afternoon. Humid with highs in the mid-70s. East winds 10 miles an hour or less. Chance of rain 70%. Monday night, showers likely in the evening, then a chance of showers overnight. Lows around 60. East winds 10 miles an hour or less. Chance of rain 70%. And now the extended forecast. Tuesday, mostly cloudy. A chance of showers. Highs around 80. Chance of rain 50%. Wednesday, partly cloudy. Highs in the mid-80s. Lows in the lower 60s. Thursday, mostly cloudy. A 50% chance of showers and thunderstorms. Highs in the upper 80s. Lows in the mid-60s. Friday, showers likely and a chance of thunderstorms. Highs in the lower 80s. Lows in the upper 60s. Chance of rain 70%. Saturday, partly cloudy. A 30% chance of showers and thunderstorms. Highs in the lower 80s. Lows in the mid-60s. 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Your source for official weather information across the Western Finger Lakes and the Genesee Valley. KHA 53 operates on a frequency of 162.40 MHz. The 9 p.m. weather at Rochester, it was partly cloudy. The temperature was 72 degrees Fahrenheit or 22 degrees Celsius, the dew point 69 and the relative humidity 90%. The wind was calm. The pressure was 29.95 inches and rising. Repeating at Rochester, it was partly cloudy, temperature 72 degrees. Around the region at 9 p.m. it was clear, with a temperature of 78 at Erie, 75 at Niagara Falls, and 68 at Watertown. At Buffalo, it was partly cloudy, with a temperature of 76. It was mostly cloudy, with a temperature of 75 at Toronto, 71 at Syracuse, and 75 at Elmira. At Binghamton, it was cloudy, with a temperature of 71. At Oswego, winds were west at 4 knots, with a temperature of 72 degrees. The Central Lake

cloudy. A chance of showers overnight. Lows ranging from the lower 60s inland to the upper 60s along the lakeshore. Light winds. Chance of rain 50%. Monday, showers likely in the morning, then showers likely with a chance of thunderstorms in the afternoon. Humid with highs ranging from the upper 70s inland to the lower 80s along the lakeshore. Light winds, becoming east 5 to 10 miles an hour. Chance of rain 70%. Monday night, showers likely in the evening, then a chance of showers overnight. Lows ranging from the lower 60s inland to the mid-60s along the lakeshore. East winds 5 to 10 miles an hour, becoming light. Chance of rain 70%. The forecast for the Southern Finger Lakes, including Pinyan, Seneca Falls, and Auburn. Rest of tonight, partly cloudy with a chance of showers early, then mostly cloudy from late evening on. Areas of fog developing. Lows in the mid-60s. Light winds. Chance of rain 30%. Sunday, patchy fog in the morning, otherwise partly sunny in the morning, then mostly cloudy with a chance of showers and thunderstorms in the afternoon. Humid with highs in the upper 70s. Light northeast winds. Chance of rain 40%. Sunday night, mostly cloudy. A chance of showers in the evening, then showers likely overnight. Lows in the lower 60s. Light winds. Chance of rain 70%. Monday, showers likely in the morning, then showers likely with a chance of thunderstorms in the afternoon. Humid with highs in the mid-70s. East winds 10 miles an hour or less. Chance of rain 70%. Monday night, showers likely in the evening, then a chance of showers overnight. Lows around 60. East winds 10 miles an hour or less. Chance of rain 70%. And now the extended forecast. Tuesday, mostly cloudy. A chance of showers. Highs around 80. Chance of rain 50%. Wednesday, partly cloudy. Highs in the mid-80s. Lows in the lower 60s. Thursday, mostly cloudy. A 50% chance of showers and thunderstorms. Highs in the upper 80s. Lows in the mid-60s. Friday, showers likely and a chance of thunderstorms. Highs in the lower 80s. Lows in the upper 60s. Chance of rain 70%. Saturday, partly cloudy. A 30% chance of showers and thunderstorms. Highs in the lower 80s. Lows in the mid-60s. 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Your source for official weather information across the Western Finger Lakes and the Genesee Valley. KHA 53 operates on a frequency of 162.40 MHz. The 9 p.m. weather at Rochester, it was partly cloudy. The temperature was 72 degrees Fahrenheit or 22 degrees Celsius, the dew point 69 and the relative humidity 90%. The wind was calm. The pressure was 29.95 inches and rising. Repeating at Rochester, it was partly cloudy, temperature 72 degrees. Around the region at 9 p.m. it was clear, with a temperature of 78 at Erie, 75 at Niagara Falls, and 68 at Watertown. At Buffalo, it was partly cloudy, with a temperature of 76. It was mostly cloudy, with a temperature of 75 at Toronto, 71 at Syracuse, and 75 at Elmira. At Binghamton, it was cloudy, with a temperature of 71. At Oswego, winds were west at 4 knots, with a temperature of 72 degrees. The Central Lake Ontario buoy winds were south at 4 knots, with a temperature of 68 degrees, and the waves were 0 feet. The forecast for the Genesee Valley and Northern Finger Lakes, including Rochester, Geneseo, Canandaigua, Newark, and Fairhaven. Rest of tonight, partly to mostly cloudy with areas of fog developing. Lows in the mid-60s. Light winds. Sunday, areas of fog in the morning, otherwise partly sunny in the morning, then mostly cloudy with a chance of showers and thunderstorms in the afternoon. Humid with highs ranging from the mid-70s on the hilltops to the upper 70s across the lower elevations. Northeast winds 10 miles an hour or less. Chance of rain 50%. Sunday night, mostly cloudy. A chance of showers overnight. Lows ranging from the lower 60s inland to the upper 60s along the lakeshore. Light wind.

chance of rain 50%. Monday, showers likely in the morning, then showers likely with a chance of thunderstorms in the afternoon. Humid with highs ranging from the upper 70s inland to the lower 80s along the lake shore. Light winds, becoming east 5 to 10 miles an hour. Chance of rain 70%. Monday night, showers likely in the evening, then a chance of showers overnight. Lows ranging from the lower 60s inland to the mid 60s along the lake shore. East winds 5 to 10 miles an hour, becoming light. Chance of rain 70%. The forecast for the Southern Finger Lakes, including Pinyan, Seneca Falls, and Auburn. Rest of tonight, partly cloudy with a chance of showers early, then mostly cloudy from late evening on. Areas of fog developing. Lows in the mid-60s. Light winds. Chance of rain 30%. Sunday, patchy fog in the morning, otherwise partly sunny in the morning, then mostly cloudy with a chance of showers and thunderstorms in the afternoon. Humid with highs in the upper 70s. Light northeast winds. Chance of rain 40%. Sunday night, mostly cloudy. A chance of showers in the evening, then showers likely overnight. Lows in the lower 60s. Light winds. Chance of rain 70%. Monday, showers likely in the morning, then showers likely with a chance of thunderstorms in the afternoon. Humid with highs in the mid-70s. East winds 10 miles an hour or less. Chance of rain 70%. Monday night, showers likely in the evening, then a chance of showers overnight. Lows around 60. East winds 10 miles an hour or less. Chance of rain 70%. And now the extended forecast. Tuesday, mostly cloudy. A chance of showers. Highs around 80. Chance of rain 50%. Wednesday, partly cloudy. Highs in the mid-80s. Lows in the lower 60s. Thursday, mostly cloudy. A 50% chance of showers and thunderstorms. Highs in the upper 80s. Lows in the mid-60s. Friday, showers likely and a chance of thunderstorms. Highs in the lower 80s. Lows in the upper 60s. Chance of rain 70%. Saturday, partly cloudy. A 30% chance of showers and thunderstorms. Highs in the lower 80s. Lows in the mid-60s. 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Your source for official weather information across the Western Finger Lakes and the Genesee Valley. KHA-53 operates on a frequency of 162.40 MHz. The 9 p.m. weather at Rochester, it was partly cloudy. The temperature was 72 degrees Fahrenheit or 22 degrees Celsius, the dew point 69 and the relative humidity 90%. The wind was calm. The pressure was 29.95 inches and rising. Repeating at Rochester, it was partly cloudy, temperature 72 degrees. Around the region at 9 p.m. it was clear, with a temperature of 78 at Erie, 75 at Niagara Falls, and 68 at Watertown. At Buffalo, it was partly cloudy, with a temperature of 76. It was mostly cloudy, with a temperature of 75 at Toronto, 71 at Syracuse, and 75 at Elmira. At Binghamton, it was cloudy, with a temperature of 71. At Oswego, winds were west at 4 knots, with a temperature of 72 degrees. The Central Lake Ontario buoy winds were south at 4 knots, with a temperature of 68 degrees, and the waves were 0 feet. The forecast for the Genesee Valley and Northern Finger Lakes, including Rochester, Geneseo, Canandaigua, Newark, and Fairhaven. Rest of tonight, partly to mostly cloudy with areas of fog developing. Lows in the mid-60s. Light winds. Sunday, areas of fog in the morning, otherwise partly sunny in the morning, then mostly cloudy with a chance of showers and thunderstorms in the afternoon. Humid with highs ranging from the mid-70s on the hilltops to the upper 70s across the lower elevations. Northeast winds 10 miles an hour or less. Chance of rain 50%. Sunday night, mostly cloudy. A chance of showers overnight. Lows ranging from the lower 60s inland to the upper 60s along the lake shore. Light winds. Chance of rain 50%. Monday, showers likely in the morning, then showers likely with a chance of thunderstorms in the afternoon.

humid with highs ranging from the upper 70s inland to the lower 80s along the lake shore. Light winds, becoming east 5 to 10 miles an hour. Chance of rain 70%. Monday night, showers likely in the evening, then a chance of showers overnight. Lows ranging from the lower 60s inland to the mid 60s along the lake shore. East winds 5 to 10 miles an hour, becoming light. Chance of rain 70%. The forecast for the Southern Finger Lakes, including Pinyan, Seneca Falls, and Auburn. Rest of tonight, partly cloudy with a chance of showers early, then mostly cloudy from late evening on. Areas of fog developing. Lows in the mid-60s. Light winds. Chance of rain 30%. Sunday, patchy fog in the morning, otherwise partly sunny in the morning, then mostly cloudy with a chance of showers and thunderstorms in the afternoon. Humid with highs in the upper 70s. Light northeast winds. Chance of rain 40%. Sunday night, mostly cloudy. A chance of showers in the evening, then showers likely overnight. Lows in the lower 60s. Light winds. Chance of rain 70%. Monday, showers likely in the morning, then showers likely with a chance of thunderstorms in the afternoon. Humid with highs in the mid-70s. East winds 10 miles an hour or less. Chance of rain 70%. Monday night, showers likely in the evening, then a chance of showers overnight. Lows around 60. East winds 10 miles an hour or less. Chance of rain 70%. And now the extended forecast. Tuesday, mostly cloudy. A chance of showers. Highs around 80. Chance of rain 50%. Wednesday, partly cloudy. Highs in the mid-80s. Lows in the lower 60s. Thursday, mostly cloudy. A 50% chance of showers and thunderstorms. Highs in the upper 80s. Lows in the mid-60s. Friday, showers likely and a chance of thunderstorms. Highs in the lower 80s. Lows in the upper 60s. Chance of rain 70%. Saturday, partly cloudy. A 30% chance of showers and thunderstorms. Highs in the lower 80s. Lows in the mid-60s. 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Your source for official weather information across the Western Finger Lakes and the Genesee Valley. KHA 53 operates on a frequency of 162.40 MHz. The 9 p.m. weather at Rochester, it was partly cloudy. The temperature was 72 degrees Fahrenheit or 22 degrees Celsius, the dew point 69 and the relative humidity 90%. The wind was calm. The pressure was 29.95 inches and rising. Repeating at Rochester, it was partly cloudy, temperature 72 degrees. Around the region at 9 p.m. it was clear, with a temperature of 78 at Erie, 75 at Niagara Falls, and 68 at Watertown. At Buffalo, it was partly cloudy, with a temperature of 76. It was mostly cloudy, with a temperature of 75 at Toronto, 71 at Syracuse, and 75 at Elmira. At Binghamton, it was cloudy, with a temperature of 71. At Oswego, winds were west at 4 knots, with a temperature of 72 degrees. The Central Lake Ontario buoy winds were south at 4 knots, with a temperature of 68 degrees, and the waves were 0 feet. Open lake forecast, 4, the Niagara River to Hamlin Beach beyond 5 miles from shore. Tonight, north winds 10 knots or less becoming northeast. Waves 1 foot or less. Sunday, northeast winds 5 to 15 knots becoming east. Waves 1 to 3 feet. Sunday night, east winds 5 to 15 knots becoming northeast. Waves 2 feet or less. Monday, northeast winds 10 to 15 knots becoming east 15 to 20 knots. A chance of showers. Waves 1 to 3 feet. Monday night, east winds 15 to 20 knots diminishing to 10 to 15 knots. A chance of showers in the evening. Waves 1 to 3 feet. Tuesday, northeast winds 10 knots or less becoming southwest. Waves 2 feet or less. Wednesday, southwest winds 10 knots or less. Waves 1 foot or less. Thursday, southwest winds 5 to 15 knots becoming west. A chance of showers. Waves 1 foot or less.

Open Lake forecast. 4. Cancun beach to Mexico Bay beyond 5 miles from shore. Tonight, northwest winds less than 10 knots. Waves 1 foot or less. Sunday, northeast winds 5 to 10 knots. Waves 1 foot or less. Sunday night, northeast winds 5 to 10 knots becoming east. A chance of showers overnight. Waves 2 feet or less. Monday, east winds 5 to 15 knots. A chance of showers. Waves 2 feet or less. Monday night, east winds 5 to 15 knots. A chance of showers. Waves 2 feet or less. Tuesday, east winds 10 knots or less becoming southwest. A chance of showers during the day. Waves 1 foot or less. Wednesday, southwest winds 5 to 10 knots. Waves 1 foot or less. Thursday, southwest winds 5 to 10 knots becoming west. A chance of showers. Waves 1 foot or less. 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Your source for official weather information across the Western Finger Lakes and the Genesee Valley. KHA 53 operates on a frequency of 162.40 MHz. The 10 p.m. weather at Rochester, it was partly cloudy. The temperature was 71 degrees Fahrenheit or 22 degrees Celsius, the dew point 69 and the relative humidity 93%. The wind was calm. The pressure was 29.96 inches and rising. Repeating at Rochester, it was partly cloudy, temperature 71 degrees. Around the region at 9 p.m. it was clear, with a temperature of 78 at Erie, 75 at Niagara Falls, and 68 at Watertown. At Buffalo, it was partly cloudy, with a temperature of 76. It was mostly cloudy, with a temperature of 75 at Toronto, 71 at Syracuse, and 75 at Elmira. At Binghamton, it was cloudy, with a temperature of 71. At Oswego, winds were west at 4 knots, with a temperature of 72 degrees. The Central Lake Ontario buoy winds were south at 4 knots, with a temperature of 68 degrees, and the waves were 0 feet. The forecast for the Genesee Valley and Northern Finger Lakes, including Rochester, Geneseo, Canandaigua, Newark, and Fairhaven. Overnight, partly to mostly cloudy with areas of fog developing. Lows in the mid-60s. Light east winds. Sunday, areas of fog in the morning, otherwise partly sunny in the morning, then mostly cloudy with a chance of showers and thunderstorms in the afternoon. Humid with highs ranging from the mid-70s on the hilltops to the upper 70s across the lower elevations. Northeast winds 10 miles an hour or less. Chance of rain 50%. Sunday night, mostly cloudy. A chance of showers overnight. Lows ranging from the lower 60s inland to the upper 60s along the lake shore. Light winds. Chance of rain 50%. Monday, showers likely in the morning, then showers likely with a chance of thunderstorms in the afternoon. Humid with highs ranging from the upper 70s inland to the lower 80s along the lake shore. Light winds, becoming east 5 to 10 miles an hour. Chance of rain 70%. Monday night, showers likely in the evening, then a chance of showers overnight. Lows ranging from the lower 60s inland to the mid-60s along the lake shore. East winds 5 to 10 miles an hour, becoming light. Chance of rain 70%. The forecast for the Southern Finger Lakes, including Tinian, Seneca Falls, and Auburn. Overnight, partly to mostly cloudy with areas of fog developing. Lows in the mid-60s. Light northeast winds. Sunday, patchy fog in the morning, otherwise partly sunny in the morning, then mostly cloudy with a chance of showers and thunderstorms in the afternoon. Humid with highs in the upper 70s. Light northeast winds. Chance of rain 40%. Sunday night, mostly cloudy. A chance of showers in the evening, then showers likely overnight. Lows in the lower 60s. Light winds. Chance of rain 70%. Monday, showers likely in the morning, then showers likely with a chance of thunderstorms in the afternoon. Humid with highs in the mid-70s. East winds 10 miles an hour or less. Chance of rain 70%. Monday night, showers likely in the evening, then a chance of showers overnight. Lows around 60. East winds 10 miles an hour or less.

chance of rain 70%. And now the extended forecast. Tuesday, mostly cloudy. A chance of showers. Highs around 80. Chance of rain 50%. Wednesday, partly cloudy. Highs in the mid-80s. Lows in the lower 60s. Thursday, mostly cloudy. A 50% chance of showers and thunderstorms. Highs in the upper 80s. Lows in the mid-60s. Friday, showers likely and a chance of thunderstorms. Highs in the lower 80s. Lows in the upper 60s. Chance of rain 70%. Saturday, partly cloudy. A 30% chance of showers and thunderstorms. Highs in the lower 80s. Lows in the mid-60s. Open Lake Forecast, 4, the Niagara River to Hamlin Beach beyond 5 miles from shore. Overnight, east winds 10 knots or less becoming northeast. Areas of fog. Waves 1 foot or less. Sunday, northeast winds 5 to 15 knots becoming east. Areas of fog early. Waves 1 to 3 feet. Sunday night, east winds 5 to 15 knots becoming northeast. Waves 2 feet or less. Monday, northeast winds 10 to 15 knots becoming east 15 to 20 knots. A chance of showers. Waves 1 to 3 feet. Monday night, east winds 15 to 20 knots diminishing to 10 to 15 knots. A chance of showers in the evening. Waves 1 to 3 feet. Tuesday, northeast winds 10 knots or less becoming southwest. Waves 2 feet or less. Wednesday, southwest winds 10 knots or less. Waves 1 foot or less. Thursday, southwest winds 5 to 15 knots becoming west. A chance of showers. Waves 1 foot or less. Open Lake Forecast, 4, Hamlin Beach to Mexico Bay beyond 5 miles from shore. Overnight, northeast winds 10 knots or less. Areas of fog after midnight. Waves 1 foot or less. Sunday, northeast winds 5 to 10 knots. Areas of fog early. Waves 1 foot or less. Sunday night, northeast winds 5 to 10 knots becoming east. A chance of showers overnight. Waves 2 feet or less. Monday, east winds 5 to 15 knots. A chance of showers. Waves 2 feet or less. Monday night, east winds 5 to 15 knots. A chance of showers. Waves 2 feet or less. Tuesday, east winds 10 knots or less becoming southwest. A chance of showers during the day. Waves 1 foot or less. Wednesday, southwest winds 5 to 10 knots. Waves 1 foot or less. Thursday, southwest winds 5 to 10 knots becoming west. A chance of showers. Waves 1 foot or less. 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Your source for official weather information across the Western Finger Lakes and the Genesee Valley. KHA 53 operates on a frequency of 162.40 MHz. The 10 p.m. weather at Rochester, it was partly cloudy. The temperature was 71 degrees Fahrenheit or 22 degrees Celsius, the dew point 69 and the relative humidity 93%. The wind was calm. The pressure was 29.96 inches and rising. Repeating at Rochester, it was partly cloudy, temperature 71 degrees. Around the region at 10 p.m. at Toronto, rain was falling, with a temperature of 75. It was clear, with a temperature of 76 at Erie, 73 at Niagara Falls, and 65 at Watertown. At Syracuse, it was partly cloudy, with a temperature of 70. It was mostly cloudy, with a temperature of 74 at Buffalo, 74 at Elmira, and 71 at Binghamton. At Oswego, winds were west at 4 knots, with a temperature of 70 degrees. The Central Lake Ontario buoy winds were south at 2 knots, with a temperature of 67 degrees, and the waves were 0 feet. The forecast for the Genesee Valley and Northern Finger Lakes, including Rochester, Geneseo, Canandaigua, Newark, and Fairhaven. Overnight, partly to mostly cloudy with areas of fog developing. Lows in the mid-60s. Light east winds. Sunday, areas of fog in the morning, otherwise partly sunny in the morning, then mostly cloudy with a chance of showers and thunderstorms.

the afternoon. Humid with highs ranging from the mid-70s on the hilltops to the upper 70s across the lower elevations. Northeast winds 10 miles an hour or less. Chance of rain 50%. Sunday night, mostly cloudy. A chance of showers overnight. Lows ranging from the lower 60s inland to the upper 60s along the lake shore. Light winds. Chance of rain 50%. Monday, showers likely in the morning, then showers likely with a chance of thunderstorms in the afternoon. Humid with highs ranging from the upper 70s inland to the lower 80s along the lake shore. Light winds, becoming east 5 to 10 miles an hour. Chance of rain 70%. Monday night, showers likely in the evening, then a chance of showers overnight. Lows ranging from the lower 60s inland to the mid 60s along the lake shore. East winds 5 to 10 miles an hour, becoming light. Chance of rain 70%. The forecast for the Southern Finger Lakes, including Pinyan, Seneca Falls, and Auburn. Overnight, partly to mostly cloudy with areas of fog developing. Lows in the mid-60s. Light northeast winds. Sunday, patchy fog in the morning, otherwise partly sunny in the morning, then mostly cloudy with a chance of showers and thunderstorms in the afternoon. Humid with highs in the upper 70s. Light northeast winds. Chance of rain 40%. Sunday night, mostly cloudy. A chance of showers in the evening, then showers likely overnight. Lows in the lower 60s. Light winds. Chance of rain 70%. Monday, showers likely in the morning, then showers likely with a chance of thunderstorms in the afternoon. Humid with highs in the mid 70s. East winds 10 miles an hour or less. Chance of rain 70%. Monday night, showers likely in the evening, then a chance of showers overnight. Lows around 60. East winds 10 miles an hour or less. Chance of rain 70%. And now the extended forecast. Tuesday, mostly cloudy. A chance of showers. Highs around 80. Chance of rain 50%. Wednesday, partly cloudy. Highs in the mid-80s. Lows in the lower 60s. Thursday, mostly cloudy. A 50% chance of showers and thunderstorms. Highs in the upper 80s. Lows in the mid-60s. Friday, showers likely and a chance of thunderstorms. Highs in the lower 80s. Lows in the upper 60s. Chance of rain 70%. Saturday, partly cloudy. A 30% chance of showers and thunderstorms. Highs in the lower 80s. Lows in the mid-60s. 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Your source for official weather information across the Western Finger Lakes and the Genesee Valley. KHA-53 operates on a frequency of 162.40 MHz. The 10 p.m. weather at Rochester, it was partly cloudy. The temperature was 71 degrees Fahrenheit or 22 degrees Celsius, the dew point 69 and the relative humidity 93%. The wind was calm. The pressure was 29.96 inches and rising. Repeating at Rochester, it was partly cloudy, temperature 71 degrees. Around the region at 10 p.m. at Toronto, rain was falling, with a temperature of 75. It was partly cloudy, with a temperature of 76 at Erie, 73 at Niagara Falls, and 65 at Watertown. It was mostly cloudy, with a temperature of 74 at Buffalo, 69 at Syracuse, 74 at Elmira, and 71 at Binghamton. At Oswego, winds were west at 4 knots, with a temperature of 70 degrees. The Central Lake Ontario buoy winds were south at 2 knots, with a temperature of 67 degrees, and the waves were 0 feet. The forecast for the Genesee Valley and Northern Finger Lakes, including Rochester, Geneseo, Canandaigua, Newark, and Fairhaven. Overnight, partly to mostly cloudy with areas of fog developing. Lows in the mid-60s. Light east winds. Sunday, areas of fog in the morning, otherwise partly sunny in the morning, then mostly cloudy with a chance of showers and thunderstorms in the afternoon. Humid with highs ranging from the mid-70s on the hilltops to the upper 70s across the lower elevations. Northeast winds 10 miles an hour or less. Chance of rain 50%. Sunday night, mostly cloudy. A chance of showers overnight.

lows ranging from the lower 60s inland to the upper 60s along the lake shore. Light winds. Chance of rain 50%. Monday, showers likely in the morning, then showers likely with a chance of thunderstorms in the afternoon. Humid with highs ranging from the upper 70s inland to the lower 80s along the lake shore. Light winds, becoming east 5 to 10 miles an hour. Chance of rain 70%. Monday night, showers likely in the evening, then a chance of showers overnight. Lows ranging from the lower 60s inland to the mid 60s along the lake shore. East winds 5 to 10 miles an hour, becoming light. Chance of rain 70%. The forecast for the Southern Finger Lakes, including Tinian, Seneca Falls, and Auburn. Overnight, partly to mostly cloudy with areas of fog developing. Lows in the mid-60s. Light northeast winds. Sunday, patchy fog in the morning, otherwise partly sunny in the morning, then mostly cloudy with a chance of showers and thunderstorms in the afternoon. Humid with highs in the upper 70s. Light northeast winds. Chance of rain 40%. Sunday night, mostly cloudy. A chance of showers in the evening, then showers likely overnight. Lows in the lower 60s. Light winds. Chance of rain 70%. Monday, showers likely in the morning, then showers likely with a chance of thunderstorms in the afternoon. Humid with highs in the mid-70s. East winds 10 miles an hour or less. Chance of rain 70%. Monday night, showers likely in the evening, then a chance of showers overnight. Lows around 60. East winds 10 miles an hour or less. Chance of rain 70%. And now the extended forecast. Tuesday, mostly cloudy. A chance of showers. Highs around 80. Chance of rain 50%. Wednesday, partly cloudy. Highs in the mid-80s. Lows in the lower 60s. Thursday, mostly cloudy. A 50% chance of showers and thunderstorms. Highs in the upper 80s. Lows in the mid-60s. Friday, showers likely and a chance of thunderstorms. Highs in the lower 80s. Lows in the upper 60s. Chance of rain 70%. Saturday, partly cloudy. A 30% chance of showers and thunderstorms. Highs in the lower 80s. Lows in the mid-60s. 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Your source for official weather information across the Western Finger Lakes and the Genesee Valley. KHA 53 operates on a frequency of 162.40 MHz. The 10 p.m. weather at Rochester, it was partly cloudy. The temperature was 71 degrees Fahrenheit or 22 degrees Celsius, the dew point 69 and the relative humidity 93%. The wind was calm. The pressure was 29.96 inches and rising. Repeating at Rochester, it was partly cloudy, temperature 71 degrees. Around the region at 10 p.m. at Toronto, rain was falling, with a temperature of 75. It was partly cloudy, with a temperature of 76 at Erie, 73 at Niagara Falls, and 65 at Watertown. It was mostly cloudy, with a temperature of 74 at Buffalo, 69 at Syracuse, 74 at Elmira, and 71 at Binghamton. At Oswego, winds were west at 4 knots, with a temperature of 70 degrees. The Central Lake Ontario buoy winds were south at 2 knots, with a temperature of 67 degrees, and the waves were 0 feet. The forecast for the Genesee Valley and Northern Finger Lakes, including Rochester, Geneseo, Canandaigua, Newark, and Fairhaven. Overnight, partly to mostly cloudy with areas of fog developing. Lows in the mid-60s. Light east winds. Sunday, areas of fog in the morning, otherwise partly sunny in the morning, then mostly cloudy with a chance of showers and thunderstorms in the afternoon. Humid with highs ranging from the mid-70s on the hilltops to the upper 70s across the lower elevations. Northeast winds 10 miles an hour or less. Chance of rain 50%. Sunday night, mostly cloudy. A chance of showers overnight. Lows ranging from the lower 60s inland to the upper 60s along the lake shore. Light winds. Chance of rain 50%. Monday, showers likely in the morning, then showers likely with a chance of thunderstorms in the afternoon. Humid with highs ranging from the

upper 70s inland to the lower 80s along the lake shore. Light winds, becoming east 5 to 10 miles an hour. Chance of rain 70%. Monday night, showers likely in the evening, then a chance of showers overnight. Lows ranging from the lower 60s inland to the mid 60s along the lake shore. East winds 5 to 10 miles an hour, becoming light. Chance of rain 70%. The forecast for the Southern Finger Lakes, including Pinyan, Seneca Falls, and Auburn. Overnight, partly to mostly cloudy with areas of fog developing. Lows in the mid-60s. Light northeast winds. Sunday, patchy fog in the morning, otherwise partly sunny in the morning, then mostly cloudy with a chance of showers and thunderstorms in the afternoon. Humid with highs in the upper 70s. Light northeast winds. Chance of rain 40%. Sunday night, mostly cloudy. A chance of showers in the evening, then showers likely overnight. Lows in the lower 60s. Light winds. Chance of rain 70%. Monday, showers likely in the morning, then showers likely with a chance of thunderstorms in the afternoon. Humid with highs in the mid-70s. East winds 10 miles an hour or less. Chance of rain 70%. Monday night, showers likely in the evening, then a chance of showers overnight. Lows around 60. East winds 10 miles an hour or less. Chance of rain 70%. And now the extended forecast. Tuesday, mostly cloudy. A chance of showers. Highs around 80. Chance of rain 50%. Wednesday, partly cloudy. Highs in the mid-80s. Lows in the lower 60s. Thursday, mostly cloudy. A 50% chance of showers and thunderstorms. Highs in the upper 80s. Lows in the mid-60s. Friday, showers likely and a chance of thunderstorms. Highs in the lower 80s. Lows in the upper 60s. Chance of rain 70%. Saturday, partly cloudy. A 30% chance of showers and thunderstorms. Highs in the lower 80s. Lows in the mid-60s. 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Your source for official weather information across the Western Finger Lakes and the Genesee Valley. KHA-53 operates on a frequency of 162.40 MHz. The 10 p.m. weather at Rochester, it was partly cloudy. The temperature was 71 degrees Fahrenheit or 22 degrees Celsius, the dew point 69 and the relative humidity 93%. The wind was calm. The pressure was 29.96 inches and rising. Repeating at Rochester, it was partly cloudy, temperature 71 degrees. Around the region at 10 p.m. at Toronto, rain was falling, with a temperature of 75. It was partly cloudy, with a temperature of 76 at Erie, 73 at Niagara Falls, and 65 at Watertown. It was mostly cloudy, with a temperature of 74 at Buffalo, 69 at Syracuse, 74 at Elmira, and 71 at Binghamton. At Oswego, winds were west at 4 knots, with a temperature of 70 degrees. The Central Lake Ontario buoy winds were south at 2 knots, with a temperature of 67 degrees, and the waves were 0 feet. The forecast for the Genesee Valley and Northern Finger Lakes, including Rochester, Geneseo, Canandaigua, Newark, and Fairhaven. Overnight, partly to mostly cloudy with areas of fog developing. Lows in the mid-60s. Light east winds. Sunday, areas of fog in the morning, otherwise partly sunny in the morning, then mostly cloudy with a chance of showers and thunderstorms in the afternoon. Humid with highs ranging from the mid-70s on the hilltops to the upper 70s across the lower elevations. Northeast winds 10 miles an hour or less. Chance of rain 50%. Sunday night, mostly cloudy. A chance of showers overnight. Lows ranging from the lower 60s inland to the upper 60s along the lake shore. Light winds. Chance of rain 50%. Monday, showers likely in the morning, then showers likely with a chance of thunderstorms in the afternoon. Humid with highs ranging from the upper 70s inland to the lower 80s along the lake shore. Light winds, becoming east 5 to 10 miles an hour. Chance of rain 70%. Monday night, showers likely in the evening, then a chance of showers overnight. Lows ranging from the lower 60s inland to the mid

is along the lake shore. East winds 5 to 10 miles an hour, becoming light. Chance of rain 70%. The forecast for the Southern Finger Lakes, including Pinyan, Seneca Falls, and Auburn. Overnight, partly to mostly cloudy with areas of fog developing. Lows in the mid-60s. Light northeast winds. Sunday, patchy fog in the morning, otherwise partly sunny in the morning, then mostly cloudy with a chance of showers and thunderstorms in the afternoon. Humid with highs in the upper 70s. Light northeast winds. Chance of rain 40%. Sunday night, mostly cloudy. A chance of showers in the evening, then showers likely overnight. Lows in the lower 60s. Light winds. Chance of rain 70%. Monday, showers likely in the morning, then showers likely with a chance of thunderstorms in the afternoon. Humid with highs in the mid-70s. East winds 10 miles an hour or less. Chance of rain 70%. Monday night, showers likely in the evening, then a chance of showers overnight. Lows around 60. East winds 10 miles an hour or less. Chance of rain 70%. And now the extended forecast. Tuesday, mostly cloudy. A chance of showers. Highs around 80. Chance of rain 50%. Wednesday, partly cloudy. Highs in the mid-80s. Lows in the lower 60s. Thursday, mostly cloudy. A 50% chance of showers and thunderstorms. Highs in the upper 80s. Lows in the mid-60s. Friday, showers likely and a chance of thunderstorms. Highs in the lower 80s. Lows in the upper 60s. Chance of rain 70%. Saturday, partly cloudy. A 30% chance of showers and thunderstorms. Highs in the lower 80s. Lows in the mid-60s. 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Your source for official weather information across the Western Finger Lakes and the Genesee Valley. KHA-53 operates on a frequency of 162.40 MHz. The 10 p.m. weather at Rochester, it was partly cloudy. The temperature was 71 degrees Fahrenheit or 22 degrees Celsius, the dew point 69 and the relative humidity 93%. The wind was calm. The pressure was 29.96 inches and rising. Repeating at Rochester, it was partly cloudy, temperature 71 degrees. Around the region at 10 p.m. at Toronto, rain was falling, with a temperature of 75. It was partly cloudy, with a temperature of 76 at Erie, 73 at Niagara Falls, and 65 at Watertown. It was mostly cloudy, with a temperature of 74 at Buffalo, 69 at Syracuse, 74 at Elmira, and 71 at Binghamton. At Oswego, winds were west at 4 knots, with a temperature of 70 degrees. The Central Lake Ontario buoy winds were south at 2 knots, with a temperature of 67 degrees, and the waves were 0 feet. The forecast for the Genesee Valley and Northern Finger Lakes, including Rochester, Geneseo, Canandaigua, Newark, and Fairhaven. Overnight, partly to mostly cloudy with areas of fog developing. Lows in the mid-60s. Light east winds. Sunday, areas of fog in the morning, otherwise partly sunny in the morning, then mostly cloudy with a chance of showers and thunderstorms in the afternoon. Humid with highs ranging from the mid-70s on the hilltops to the upper 70s across the lower elevations. Northeast winds 10 miles an hour or less. Chance of rain 50%. Sunday night, mostly cloudy. A chance of showers overnight. Lows ranging from the lower 60s inland to the upper 60s along the lake shore. Light winds. Chance of rain 50%. Monday, showers likely in the morning, then showers likely with a chance of thunderstorms in the afternoon. Humid with highs ranging from the upper 70s inland to the lower 80s along the lake shore. Light winds, becoming east 5 to 10 miles an hour. Chance of rain 70%. Monday night, showers likely in the evening, then a chance of showers overnight. Lows ranging from the lower 60s inland to the mid-60s along the lake shore. East winds 5 to 10 miles an hour, becoming light. Chance of rain 70%. The forecast for the Southern Finger Lakes, including Pinyan, Seneca Falls, and Auburn. Overnight, partly to mostly cloudy with areas of fog.

fog developing. Lows in the mid-60s. Light northeast winds. Sunday, patchy fog in the morning, otherwise partly sunny in the morning, then mostly cloudy with a chance of showers and thunderstorms in the afternoon. Humid with highs in the upper 70s. Light northeast winds. Chance of rain 40%. Sunday night, mostly cloudy. A chance of showers in the evening, then showers likely overnight. Lows in the lower 60s. Light winds. Chance of rain 70%. Monday, showers likely in the morning, then showers likely with a chance of thunderstorms in the afternoon. Humid with highs in the mid-70s. East winds 10 miles an hour or less. Chance of rain 70%. Monday night, showers likely in the evening, then a chance of showers overnight. Lows around 60. East winds 10 miles an hour or less. Chance of rain 70%. And now the extended forecast. Tuesday, mostly cloudy. A chance of showers. Highs around 80. Chance of rain 50%. Wednesday, partly cloudy. Highs in the mid-80s. Lows in the lower 60s. Thursday, mostly cloudy. A 50% chance of showers and thunderstorms. Highs in the upper 80s. Lows in the mid-60s. Friday, showers likely and a chance of thunderstorms. Highs in the lower 80s. Lows in the upper 80s. Lows in the mid-60s. Friday, showers likely and a chance of thunderstorms. Highs in the lower 80s. Lows in the upper 60s. Chance of rain 70%. Saturday, partly cloudy. A 30% chance of showers and thunderstorms. Highs in the lower 80s. Lows in the mid-60s. The Nearshore Marine Forecast, for the Niagara River to Hamlin Beach along Lake Ontario. Overnight, east winds 10 knots or less. Areas of fog after midnight. Waves 1 foot or less. Sunday, east winds 5 to 15 knots. Areas of fog in the morning. Waves 2 feet or less. Sunday night, east winds 5 to 10 knots becoming northeast. Mostly cloudy. Waves 2 feet or less. Monday, northeast winds 10 to 15 knots becoming east 15 to 20 knots. A chance of showers. Waves 1 to 3 feet. Monday night, east winds 15 to 20 knots diminishing to 5 to 15 knots. A chance of showers. Waves 1 to 3 feet. Tuesday, northeast winds 10 knots or less becoming south. A chance of showers during the day. Waves 1 foot or less. Wednesday, southwest winds 10 knots or less. Mainly clear, then becoming partly cloudy. Waves 1 foot or less. Thursday, southwest winds 5 to 15 knots becoming west. A chance of showers. Waves 1 foot or less. The Nearshore Marine Forecast, for Hamlin Beach to Mexico Bay. Overnight, light and variable winds. Areas of fog late. Waves 1 foot or less. Sunday, northeast winds 10 knots or less. Areas of fog in the morning. Waves 1 foot or less. Sunday night, northeast winds 5 to 10 knots becoming east. A chance of showers overnight. Waves 1 foot or less. Monday, east winds 5 to 15 knots. A chance of showers in the morning, then showers likely in the afternoon. Waves 2 feet or less. Monday night, east winds 5 to 15 knots. Showers likely in the evening, then a chance of showers overnight. Waves 2 feet or less. Tuesday, east winds 10 knots or less becoming southwest. A chance of showers during the day. Waves 1 foot or less. Wednesday, southwest winds 10 knots or less. Mainly clear, then becoming partly cloudy. Waves 1 foot or less. Thursday, southwest winds 10 knots or less becoming west. A chance of showers. Waves 1 foot or less. The water temperature off Rochester is 67 degrees. This is the NOAA Weather Radio KHA 53 in Rochester. 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KHA 53 operates on a frequency of 162.40 MHz. The 10 p.m. weather at Rochester, it was

partly cloudy. The temperature was 71 degrees Fahrenheit or 22 degrees Celsius, the dew point 69 and the relative humidity 93%. The wind was calm. The pressure was 29.96 inches and rising. Repeating at Rochester, it was partly cloudy, temperature 71 degrees. Around the region at 10 p.m. at Toronto, rain was falling, with a temperature of 75. It was partly cloudy, with a temperature of 76 at Erie, 73 at Niagara Falls, and 65 at Watertown. It was mostly cloudy, with a temperature of 74 at Buffalo, 69 at Syracuse, 74 at Elmira, and 71 at Binghamton. At Oswego, winds were west at 4 knots, with a temperature of 70 degrees. The Central Lake Ontario buoy winds were south at 2 knots, with a temperature of 67 degrees, and the waves were 0 feet. The forecast for the Genesee Valley and Northern Finger Lakes, including Rochester, Geneseo, Canandaigua, Newark, and Fairhaven. Overnight, partly to mostly cloudy with areas of fog developing. Lows in the mid-60s. Light east winds. Sunday, areas of fog in the morning, otherwise partly sunny in the morning, then mostly cloudy with a chance of showers and thunderstorms in the afternoon. Humid with highs ranging from the mid-70s on the hilltops to the upper 70s across the lower elevations. Northeast winds 10 miles an hour or less. Chance of rain 50%. Sunday night, mostly cloudy. A chance of showers overnight. Lows ranging from the lower 60s inland to the upper 60s along the lake shore. Light winds. Chance of rain 50%. Monday, showers likely in the morning, then showers likely with a chance of thunderstorms in the afternoon. Humid with highs ranging from the upper 70s inland to the lower 80s along the lake shore. Light winds, becoming east 5 to 10 miles an hour. Chance of rain 70%. Monday night, showers likely in the evening, then a chance of showers overnight. Lows ranging from the lower 60s inland to the mid-60s along the lake shore. East winds 5 to 10 miles an hour, becoming light. Chance of rain 70%. The forecast for the Southern Finger Lakes, including Pinyan, Seneca Falls, and Auburn. Overnight, partly to mostly cloudy with areas of fog developing. Lows in the mid-60s. Light northeast winds. Sunday, patchy fog in the morning, otherwise partly sunny in the morning, then mostly cloudy with a chance of showers and thunderstorms in the afternoon. Humid with highs in the upper 70s. Light northeast winds. Chance of rain 40%. Sunday night, mostly cloudy. A chance of showers in the evening, then showers likely overnight. Lows in the lower 60s. Light winds. Chance of rain 70%. Monday, showers likely in the morning, then showers likely with a chance of thunderstorms in the afternoon. Humid with highs in the mid-70s. East winds 10 miles an hour or less. Chance of rain 70%. Monday night, showers likely in the evening, then a chance of showers overnight. Lows around 60. East winds 10 miles an hour or less. Chance of rain 70%. And now the extended forecast. Tuesday, mostly cloudy. A chance of showers. Highs around 80. Chance of rain 50%. Wednesday, partly cloudy. Highs in the mid-80s. Lows in the lower 60s. Thursday, mostly cloudy. A 50% chance of showers and thunderstorms. Highs in the upper 80s. Lows in the mid-60s. Friday, showers likely and a chance of thunderstorms. Highs in the lower 80s. Lows in the upper 60s. Chance of rain 70%. Saturday, partly cloudy. A 30% chance of showers and thunderstorms. Highs in the lower 80s. Lows in the mid-60s. 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Your source for official weather information across the Western Finger Lakes and the Genesee Valley. KHA53 operates on a frequency of 162.40 MHz. The 10 p.m. weather at Rochester, it was partly cloudy. The temperature was 71 degrees Fahrenheit or 22 degrees Celsius, the dew point 69 and the relative humidity 93%. The wind was calm. The pressure was 29.96 inches and rising. Repeating at Rochester, it was partly

cloudy, temperature 71 degrees. Around the region at 10 p.m. in Toronto, rain was falling with a temperature of 75. It was partly cloudy with a temperature of 76 at Erie, 73 at Niagara Falls, and 65 at Watertown. It was mostly cloudy with a temperature of 74 at Buffalo, 69 at Syracuse, 74 at Elmira, and 71 at Binghamton. At Oswego, winds were west at 4 knots with a temperature of 70 degrees. The Central Lake Ontario buoy winds were south at 2 knots with a temperature of 67 degrees and the waves were 0 feet. The forecast for the Genesee Valley and Northern Finger Lakes, including Rochester, Geneseo, Canandaigua, Newark, and Fairhaven. Overnight, partly to mostly cloudy with areas of fog developing. Lows in the mid-60s. Light east winds. Sunday, areas of fog in the morning, otherwise partly sunny in the morning, then mostly cloudy with a chance of showers and thunderstorms in the afternoon. Humid with highs ranging from the mid-70s on the hilltops to the upper 70s across the lower elevations. Northeast winds 10 miles an hour or less. Chance of rain 50%. Sunday night, mostly cloudy. A chance of showers overnight. Lows ranging from the lower 60s inland to the upper 60s along the lake shore. Light winds. Chance of rain 50%. Monday, showers likely in the morning, then showers likely with a chance of thunderstorms in the afternoon. Humid with highs ranging from the upper 70s inland to the lower 80s along the lake shore. Light winds, becoming east 5 to 10 miles an hour. Chance of rain 70%. Monday night, showers likely in the evening, then a chance of showers overnight. Lows ranging from the lower 60s inland to the mid 60s along the lake shore. East winds 5 to 10 miles an hour, becoming light. Chance of rain 70%. The forecast for the Southern Finger Lakes, including Tinian, Seneca Falls, and Auburn. Overnight, partly to mostly cloudy with areas of fog developing. Lows in the mid-60s. Light northeast winds. Sunday, patchy fog in the morning, otherwise partly sunny in the morning, then mostly cloudy with a chance of showers and thunderstorms in the afternoon. Humid with highs in the upper 70s. Light northeast winds. Chance of rain 40%. Sunday night, mostly cloudy. A chance of showers in the evening, then showers likely overnight. Lows in the lower 60s. Light winds. Chance of rain 70%. Monday, showers likely in the morning, then showers likely with a chance of thunderstorms in the afternoon. Humid with highs in the mid-70s. East winds 10 miles an hour or less. Chance of rain 70%. Monday night, showers likely in the evening, then a chance of showers overnight. Lows around 60. East winds 10 miles an hour or less. Chance of rain 70%. And now the extended forecast. Tuesday, mostly cloudy. A chance of showers. Highs around 80. Chance of rain 50%. Wednesday, partly cloudy. Highs in the mid-80s. Lows in the lower 60s. Thursday, mostly cloudy. A 50% chance of showers and thunderstorms. Highs in the upper 80s. Lows in the mid-60s. Friday, showers likely and a chance of thunderstorms. Highs in the lower 80s. Lows in the upper 60s. Chance of rain 70%. Saturday, partly cloudy. A 30% chance of showers and thunderstorms. Highs in the lower 80s. Lows in the mid-60s. 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Your source for official weather information across the Western Finger Lakes and the Genesee Valley. KHA 53 operates on a frequency of 162.40 MHz. The 10 p.m. weather at Rochester, it was partly cloudy. The temperature was 71 degrees Fahrenheit or 22 degrees Celsius, the dew point 69 and the relative humidity 93%. The wind was calm. The pressure was 29.96 inches and rising. Repeating at Rochester, it was partly cloudy, temperature 71 degrees. Around the region at 10 p.m. at Toronto, rain was falling with a temperature of 75. It was partly cloudy, with a temperature of 76 at Erie, 73 at Niagara Falls, and 65 at Watertown.

Afternoon. Humid with highs ranging from the mid-70s on the hilltops to the upper 70s across the lower elevations. Northeast winds 10 miles an hour or less. Chance of rain 50%. Sunday night, mostly cloudy. A chance of showers overnight. Lows ranging from the lower 60s inland to the upper 60s along the lake shore. Light winds. Chance of rain 50%. Monday, showers likely in the morning, then showers likely with a chance of thunderstorms in the afternoon. Humid with highs ranging from the upper 70s inland to the lower 80s along the lake shore. Light winds, becoming east 5 to 10 miles an hour. Chance of rain 70%. Monday night, showers likely in the evening, then a chance of showers overnight. Lows ranging from the lower 60s inland to the mid 60s along the lake shore. East winds 5 to 10 miles an hour, becoming light. Chance of rain 70%. The forecast for the Southern Finger Lakes, including Pinyan, Seneca Falls, and Auburn. Overnight, partly to mostly cloudy with areas of fog developing. Lows in the mid-60s. Light northeast winds. Sunday, patchy fog in the morning, otherwise partly sunny in the morning, then mostly cloudy with a chance of showers and thunderstorms in the afternoon. Humid with highs in the upper 70s. Light northeast winds. Chance of rain 40%. Sunday night, mostly cloudy. A chance of showers in the evening, then showers likely overnight. Lows in the lower 60s. Light winds. Chance of rain 70%. Monday, showers likely in the morning, then showers likely with a chance of thunderstorms in the afternoon. Humid with highs in the mid-70s. East winds 10 miles an hour or less. Chance of rain 70%. Monday night, showers likely in the evening, then a chance of showers overnight. Lows around 60. East winds 10 miles an hour or less. Chance of rain 70%. And now the extended forecast. Tuesday, mostly cloudy. A chance of showers. Highs around 80. Chance of rain 50%. Wednesday, partly cloudy. Highs in the mid-80s. Lows in the lower 60s. Thursday, mostly cloudy. A 50% chance of showers and thunderstorms. Highs in the upper 80s. Lows in the mid-60s. Friday, showers likely and a chance of thunderstorms. Highs in the lower 80s. Lows in the upper 60s. Chance of rain 70%. Saturday, partly cloudy. A 30% chance of showers and thunderstorms. Highs in the lower 80s. Lows in the mid-60s. 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KHA-53 operates on a frequency of 162.40 MHz. The 10 p.m. weather at Rochester, it was partly cloudy. The temperature was 71 degrees Fahrenheit or 22 degrees Celsius, the dew point 69 and the relative humidity 93%. The wind was calm. The pressure was 29.96 inches and rising. Repeating at Rochester, it was partly cloudy, temperature 71 degrees. Around the region at 10 p.m. at Toronto, rain was falling, with a temperature of 75. It was partly cloudy, with a temperature of 76 at Erie, 73 at Niagara Falls, and 65 at Watertown. It was mostly cloudy, with a temperature of 74 at Buffalo, 69 at Syracuse, 74 at Elmira, and 71 at Binghamton. At Oswego, winds were west at 4 knots, with a temperature of 70 degrees. The Central Lake Ontario buoy winds were south at 2 knots, with a temperature of 67 degrees, and the waves were 0 feet. The forecast for the Genesee Valley and Northern Finger Lakes, including Rochester, Geneseo, Canandaigua, Newark, and Fairhaven. Overnight, partly to mostly cloudy with areas of fog developing. Lows in the mid-60s. Light east winds. Sunday, areas of fog in the morning, otherwise partly sunny in the morning, then mostly cloudy with a chance of showers and thunderstorms in the afternoon. Humid with highs ranging from the mid-70s on the hilltops to the upper 70s across the lower elevations. Northeast winds 10 miles an hour or less. Chance of rain 50%. Sunday night, mostly cloudy. A chance of showers overnight.

lows ranging from the lower 60s inland to the upper 60s along the lake shore. Light winds. Chance of rain 50%. Monday, showers likely in the morning, then showers likely with a chance of thunderstorms in the afternoon. Humid with highs ranging from the upper 70s inland to the lower 80s along the lake shore. Light winds, becoming east 5 to 10 miles an hour. Chance of rain 70%. Monday night, showers likely in the evening, then a chance of showers overnight. Lows ranging from the lower 60s inland to the mid 60s along the lake shore. East winds 5 to 10 miles an hour, becoming light. Chance of rain 70%. The forecast for the Southern Finger Lakes, including Tinian, Seneca Falls, and Auburn. Overnight, partly to mostly cloudy with areas of fog developing. Lows in the mid-60s. Light northeast winds. Sunday, patchy fog in the morning, otherwise partly sunny in the morning, then mostly cloudy with a chance of showers and thunderstorms in the afternoon. Humid with highs in the upper 70s. Light northeast winds. Chance of rain 40%. Sunday night, mostly cloudy. A chance of showers in the evening, then showers likely overnight. Lows in the lower 60s. Light winds. Chance of rain 70%. Monday, showers likely in the morning, then showers likely with a chance of thunderstorms in the afternoon. Humid with highs in the mid-70s. East winds 10 miles an hour or less. Chance of rain 70%. Monday night, showers likely in the evening, then a chance of showers overnight. Lows around 60. East winds 10 miles an hour or less. Chance of rain 70%. And now the extended forecast. Tuesday, mostly cloudy. A chance of showers. Highs around 80. Chance of rain 50%. Wednesday, partly cloudy. Highs in the mid-80s. Lows in the lower 60s. Thursday, mostly cloudy. A 50% chance of showers and thunderstorms. Highs in the upper 80s. Lows in the mid-60s. Friday, showers likely and a chance of thunderstorms. Highs in the lower 80s. Lows in the upper 60s. Chance of rain 70%. Saturday, partly cloudy. A 30% chance of showers and thunderstorms. Highs in the lower 80s. Lows in the mid-60s. 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Your source for official weather information across the Western Finger Lakes and the Genesee Valley. KHA-53 operates on a frequency of 162.40 MHz. The 10 p.m. weather at Rochester, it was partly cloudy. The temperature was 71 degrees Fahrenheit or 22 degrees Celsius, the dew point 69 and the relative humidity 93%. The wind was calm. The pressure was 29.96 inches and rising. Repeating at Rochester, it was partly cloudy, temperature 71 degrees. Around the region at 10 p.m. at Toronto, rain was falling, with a temperature of 75. It was partly cloudy, with a temperature of 76 at Erie, 73 at Niagara Falls, and 65 at Watertown. It was mostly cloudy, with a temperature of 74 at Buffalo, 69 at Syracuse, 74 at Elmira, and 71 at Binghamton. At Oswego, winds were west at 4 knots, with a temperature of 70 degrees. The Central Lake Ontario buoy winds were south at 2 knots, with a temperature of 67 degrees, and the waves were 0 feet. The forecast for the Genesee Valley and Northern Finger Lakes, including Rochester, Geneseo, Canandaigua, Newark, and Fairhaven. Overnight, partly to mostly cloudy with areas of fog developing. Lows in the mid-60s. Light east winds. Sunday, areas of fog in the morning, otherwise partly sunny in the morning, then mostly cloudy with a chance of showers and thunderstorms in the afternoon. Humid with highs ranging from the mid-70s on the hilltops to the upper 70s across the lower elevations. Northeast winds 10 miles an hour or less. Chance of rain 50%. Sunday night, mostly cloudy. A chance of showers overnight. Lows ranging from the lower 60s inland to the upper 60s along the lake shore. Light winds. Chance of rain 50%. Monday, showers likely in the morning, then showers likely with a chance of thunderstorms in the afternoon. Humid with highs ranging from the upper

70s inland to the lower 80s along the lake shore. Light winds, becoming east 5 to 10 miles an hour. Chance of rain 70%. Monday night, showers likely in the evening, then a chance of showers overnight. Lows ranging from the lower 60s inland to the mid 60s along the lake shore. East winds 5 to 10 miles an hour, becoming light. Chance of rain 70%. The forecast for the Southern Finger Lakes, including Tinian, Seneca Falls, and Auburn. Overnight, partly to mostly cloudy with areas of fog developing. Lows in the mid-60s. Light northeast winds. Sunday, patchy fog in the morning, otherwise partly sunny in the morning, then mostly cloudy with a chance of showers and thunderstorms in the afternoon. Humid with highs in the upper 70s. Light northeast winds. Chance of rain 40%. Sunday night, mostly cloudy. A chance of showers in the evening, then showers likely overnight. Lows in the lower 60s. Light winds. Chance of rain 70%. Monday, showers likely in the morning, then showers likely with a chance of thunderstorms in the afternoon. Humid with highs in the mid-70s. East winds 10 miles an hour or less. Chance of rain 70%. Monday night, showers likely in the evening, then a chance of showers overnight. Lows around 60. East winds 10 miles an hour or less. Chance of rain 70%. And now the extended forecast. Tuesday, mostly cloudy. A chance of showers. Highs around 80. Chance of rain 50%. Wednesday, partly cloudy. Highs in the mid-80s. Lows in the lower 60s. Thursday, mostly cloudy. A 50% chance of showers and thunderstorms. Highs in the upper 80s. Lows in the mid-60s. Friday, showers likely and a chance of thunderstorms. Highs in the lower 80s. Lows in the upper 60s. Chance of rain 70%. Saturday, partly cloudy. A 30% chance of showers and thunderstorms. Highs in the lower 80s. Lows in the mid-60s. 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KHA-53 operates on a frequency of 162.40 MHz. The 10 p.m. weather at Rochester, it was partly cloudy. The temperature was 71 degrees Fahrenheit or 22 degrees Celsius, the dew point 69 and the relative humidity 93%. The wind was calm. The pressure was 29.96 inches and rising. Repeating at Rochester, it was partly cloudy, temperature 71 degrees. Open lake forecast, for the Niagara River to Hamlin Beach beyond 5 miles from shore. Overnight, east winds 10 knots or less becoming northeast. Areas of fog. Waves 1 foot or less. Sunday, northeast winds 5 to 15 knots becoming east. Areas of fog early. Waves 1 to 3 feet. Sunday night, east winds 5 to 15 knots becoming northeast. Waves 2 feet or less. Monday, northeast winds 10 to 15 knots becoming east 15 to 20 knots. A chance of showers. Waves 1 to 3 feet. Monday night, east winds 15 to 20 knots diminishing to 10 to 15 knots. A chance of showers in the evening. Waves 1 to 3 feet. Tuesday, northeast winds 10 knots or less becoming southwest. Waves 2 feet or less. Wednesday, southwest winds 10 knots or less. Waves 1 foot or less. Thursday, southwest winds 5 to 15 knots becoming west. A chance of showers. Waves 1 foot or less. Open lake forecast, for Hamlin Beach to Mexico Bay beyond 5 miles from shore. Overnight, northeast winds 10 knots or less. Areas of fog after midnight. Waves 1 foot or less. Sunday, northeast winds 5 to 10 knots. Areas of fog early. Waves 1 foot or less. Sunday night, northeast winds 5 to 10 knots becoming east. A chance of showers overnight. Waves 2 feet or less. Monday, east winds 5 to 15 knots. A chance of showers. Waves 2 feet or less. Monday night, east winds 5 to 15 knots.

a chance of showers. Waves 2 feet or less. Tuesday, east winds 10 knots or less becoming southwest. A chance of showers during the day. Waves 1 foot or less. Wednesday, southwest winds 5 to 10 knots. Waves 1 foot or less. Thursday, southwest winds 5 to 10 knots becoming west. A chance of showers. Waves 1 foot or less. Around the region at 10 p.m. at Toronto, rain was falling, with a temperature of 75. It was partly cloudy, with a temperature of 76 at Erie, 73 at Niagara Falls, and 65 at Watertown. It was mostly cloudy, with a temperature of 74 at Buffalo, 69 at Syracuse, 74 at Elmira, and 71 at Binghamton. At Oswego, winds were west at 4 knots, with a temperature of 70 degrees. The Central Lake Ontario buoy winds were south at 2 knots, with a temperature of 67 degrees, and the waves were 0 feet. This is the NOAA Weather Radio KHA 53 in Rochester. Your source for official weather information across the Western Finger Lakes and the Genesee Valley. KHA 53 operates on a frequency of 162.40 MHz. The 11 p.m. weather at Rochester, it was partly cloudy. The temperature was 69 degrees Fahrenheit or 21 degrees Celsius, the dew point 68 and the relative humidity 96%. The wind was southeast at 3 miles an hour. The pressure was 29.97 inches and rising. Repeating at Rochester, it was partly cloudy, temperature 69 degrees. Around the region at 10 p.m. at Toronto, rain was falling, with a temperature of 75. It was partly cloudy, with a temperature of 76 at Erie, 73 at Niagara Falls, and 65 at Watertown. It was mostly cloudy, with a temperature of 74 at Buffalo, 69 at Syracuse, 74 at Elmira, and 71 at Binghamton. At Oswego, winds were west at 4 knots, with a temperature of 70 degrees. The Central Lake Ontario buoy winds were south at 2 knots, with a temperature of 67 degrees, and the waves were 0 feet. The forecast for the Genesee Valley and Northern Finger Lakes, including Rochester, Geneseo, Canandaigua, Newark, and Fairhaven. Overnight, partly to mostly cloudy with areas of fog developing. Lows in the mid-60s. Light east winds. Sunday, areas of fog in the morning, otherwise partly sunny in the morning, then mostly cloudy with a chance of showers and thunderstorms in the afternoon. Humid with highs ranging from the mid-70s on the hilltops to the upper 70s across the lower elevations. Northeast winds 10 miles an hour or less. Chance of rain 50%. Sunday night, mostly cloudy. A chance of showers overnight. Lows ranging from the lower 60s inland to the upper 60s along the lake shore. Light winds. Chance of rain 50%. Monday, showers likely in the morning, then showers likely with a chance of thunderstorms in the afternoon. Humid with highs ranging from the upper 70s inland to the lower 80s along the lake shore. Light winds, becoming east 5 to 10 miles an hour. Chance of rain 70%. Monday night, showers likely in the evening, then a chance of showers overnight. Lows ranging from the lower 60s inland to the mid 60s along the lake shore. East winds 5 to 10 miles an hour, becoming light. Chance of rain 70%. The forecast for the Southern Finger Lakes, including Tinian, Seneca Falls, and Auburn. Overnight, partly to mostly cloudy with areas of fog developing. Lows in the mid-60s. Light northeast winds. Sunday, patchy fog in the morning, otherwise partly sunny in the morning, then mostly cloudy with a chance of showers and thunderstorms in the afternoon. Humid with highs in the upper 70s. Light northeast winds. Chance of rain 40%. Sunday night, mostly cloudy. A chance of showers in the evening, then showers likely overnight. Lows in the lower 60s. Light winds. Chance of rain 70%. Monday, showers likely in the morning, then showers likely with a chance of thunderstorms in the afternoon. Humid with highs in the mid-70s. East winds 10 miles an hour or less. Chance of rain 70%. Monday night, showers likely in the evening, then a chance of showers overnight. Lows around 60. East winds 10 miles an hour or less. Chance of rain 70%.

And now the extended forecast. Tuesday, mostly cloudy. A chance of showers. Highs around 80. Chance of rain 50%. Wednesday, partly cloudy. Highs in the mid-80s. Lows in the lower 60s. Thursday, mostly cloudy. A 50% chance of showers and thunderstorms. Highs in the upper 80s. Lows in the mid-60s. Friday, showers likely and a chance of thunderstorms. Highs in the lower 80s. Lows in the upper 60s. Chance of rain 70%. Saturday, partly cloudy. A 30% chance of showers and thunderstorms. Highs in the lower 80s. Lows in the mid-60s. 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Your source for official weather information across the Western Finger Lakes and the Genesee Valley. KHA 53 operates on a frequency of 162.40 MHz. The 11 p.m. weather at Rochester, it was partly cloudy. The temperature was 69 degrees Fahrenheit or 21 degrees Celsius, the dew point 68 and the relative humidity 96%. The wind was southeast at 3 miles an hour. The pressure was 29.97 inches and rising. Repeating at Rochester, it was partly cloudy, temperature 69 degrees. Around the region at 11 p.m. at Erie, haze was reported, with a temperature of 74. At Syracuse, smoke was reported, with a temperature of 70. It was partly cloudy, with a temperature of 72 at Niagara Falls, and 63 at Watertown. At Buffalo, it was mostly cloudy, with a temperature of 74. It was cloudy, with a temperature of 73 at Elmira, and 69 at Binghamton. At Oswego, winds were west at 4 knots, with a temperature of 70 degrees. The Central Lake Ontario buoy winds were northeast at 2 knots, with a temperature of 67 degrees, and the waves were 0 feet. The forecast for the Genesee Valley and Northern Finger Lakes, including Rochester, Geneseo, Canandaigua, Newark, and Fairhaven. Overnight, partly to mostly cloudy with areas of fog developing. Lows in the mid-60s. Light east winds. Sunday, areas of fog in the morning, otherwise partly sunny in the morning, then mostly cloudy with a chance of showers and thunderstorms in the afternoon. Humid with highs ranging from the mid-70s on the hilltops to the upper 70s across the lower elevations. Northeast winds 10 miles an hour or less. Chance of rain 50%. Sunday night, mostly cloudy. A chance of showers overnight. Lows ranging from the lower 60s inland to the upper 60s along the lake shore. Light winds. Chance of rain 50%. Monday, showers likely in the morning, then showers likely with a chance of thunderstorms in the afternoon. Humid with highs ranging from the upper 70s inland to the lower 80s along the lake shore. Light winds, becoming east 5 to 10 miles an hour. Chance of rain 70%. Monday night, showers likely in the evening, then a chance of showers overnight. Lows ranging from the lower 60s inland to the mid-60s along the lake shore. East winds 5 to 10 miles an hour, becoming light. Chance of rain 70%. The forecast for the Southern Finger Lakes, including Pinyan, Seneca Falls, and Auburn. Overnight, partly to mostly cloudy with areas of fog developing. Lows in the mid-60s. Light northeast winds. Sunday, patchy fog in the morning, otherwise partly sunny in the morning, then mostly cloudy with a chance of showers and thunderstorms in the afternoon. Humid with highs in the upper 70s. Light northeast winds. Chance of rain 40%. Sunday night, mostly cloudy. A chance of showers in the evening, then showers likely overnight. Lows in the lower 60s. Light winds. Chance of rain 70%. Monday, showers likely in the morning, then showers likely with a chance of thunderstorms in the afternoon. Humid with highs in the mid-70s. East winds 10 miles an hour or less. Chance of rain 70%. Monday night, showers likely in the evening, then a chance of showers overnight. Lows around 60. East winds 10 miles an hour or less. Chance of rain 70%. And now the extended forecast. Tuesday, mostly cloudy. A chance of showers. Highs around 80. Chance of rain 50%.

Wednesday, partly cloudy. Highs in the mid-80s. Lows in the lower 60s. Thursday, mostly cloudy. A 50% chance of showers and thunderstorms. Highs in the upper 80s. Lows in the mid-60s. Friday, showers likely and a chance of thunderstorms. Highs in the lower 80s. Lows in the upper 60s. Chance of rain 70%. Saturday, partly cloudy. A 30% chance of showers and thunderstorms. Highs in the lower 80s. Lows in the mid-60s. 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Your source for official weather information across the Western Finger Lakes and the Genesee Valley. KHA 53 operates on a frequency of 162.40 MHz. The 11 p.m. weather at Rochester, it was partly cloudy. The temperature was 69 degrees Fahrenheit or 21 degrees Celsius, the dew point 68 and the relative humidity 96%. The wind was southeast at 3 miles an hour. The pressure was 29.97 inches and rising. Repeating at Rochester, it was partly cloudy, temperature 69 degrees. Around the region at 11 p.m. at Erie, haze was reported, with a temperature of 74. At Syracuse, smoke was reported, with a temperature of 70. It was partly cloudy, with a temperature of 72 at Niagara Falls, and 63 at Watertown. It was mostly cloudy, with a temperature of 74 at Buffalo, and 73 at Toronto. It was cloudy, with a temperature of 73 at Elmira, and 69 at Binghamton. At Oswego, winds were west at 4 knots, with a temperature of 70 degrees. The Central Lake Ontario buoy winds were northeast at 2 knots, with a temperature of 67 degrees, and the waves were 0 feet. The forecast for the Genesee Valley and Northern Finger Lakes, including Rochester, Geneseo, Canandaigua, Newark, and Fairhaven. Overnight, partly to mostly cloudy with areas of fog developing. Lows in the mid-60s. Light east winds. Sunday, areas of fog in the morning, otherwise partly sunny in the morning, then mostly cloudy with a chance of showers and thunderstorms in the afternoon. Humid with highs ranging from the mid-70s on the hilltops to the upper 70s across the lower elevations. Northeast winds 10 miles an hour or less. Chance of rain 50%. Sunday night, mostly cloudy. A chance of showers overnight. Lows ranging from the lower 60s inland to the upper 60s along the lake shore. Light winds. Chance of rain 50%. Monday, showers likely in the morning, then showers likely with a chance of thunderstorms in the afternoon. Humid with highs ranging from the upper 70s inland to the lower 80s along the lake shore. Light winds, becoming east 5 to 10 miles an hour. Chance of rain 70%. Monday night, showers likely in the evening, then a chance of showers overnight. Lows ranging from the lower 60s inland to the mid-60s along the lake shore. East winds 5 to 10 miles an hour, becoming light. Chance of rain 70%. The forecast for the Southern Finger Lakes, including Tinian, Seneca Falls, and Auburn. Overnight, partly to mostly cloudy with areas of fog developing. Lows in the mid-60s. Light northeast winds. Sunday, patchy fog in the morning, otherwise partly sunny in the morning, then mostly cloudy with a chance of showers and thunderstorms in the afternoon. Humid with highs in the upper 70s. Light northeast winds. Chance of rain 40%. Sunday night, mostly cloudy. A chance of showers in the evening, then showers likely overnight. Lows in the lower 60s. Light winds. Chance of rain 70%. Monday, showers likely in the morning, then showers likely with a chance of thunderstorms in the afternoon. Humid with highs in the mid-70s. East winds 10 miles an hour or less. Chance of rain 70%. Monday night, showers likely in the evening, then a chance of showers overnight. Lows around 60. East winds 10 miles an hour or less. Chance of rain 70%. And now the extended forecast. Tuesday, mostly cloudy. A chance of showers. Highs around 80. Chance of rain 50%. Wednesday, partly cloudy. Highs in the mid-80s. Lows in the lower 60s. Thursday, mostly cloudy. A 50%

chance of showers and thunderstorms. Highs in the upper 80s. Lows in the mid-60s. Friday, showers likely and a chance of thunderstorms. Highs in the lower 80s. Lows in the upper 60s. Chance of rain 70%. Saturday, partly cloudy. A 30% chance of showers and thunderstorms. Highs in the lower 80s. Lows in the mid-60s. 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Your source for official weather information across the Western Finger Lakes and the Genesee Valley. KHA 53 operates on a frequency of 162.40 MHz. The 11 p.m. weather at Rochester, it was partly cloudy. The temperature was 69 degrees Fahrenheit or 21 degrees Celsius, the dew point 68 and the relative humidity 96%. The wind was southeast at 3 miles an hour. The pressure was 29.97 inches and rising. Repeating at Rochester, it was partly cloudy, temperature 69 degrees. Around the region at 11 p.m. at Erie, haze was reported, with a temperature of 74. At Syracuse, smoke was reported, with a temperature of 70. It was partly cloudy, with a temperature of 72 at Niagara Falls, and 63 at Watertown. It was mostly cloudy, with a temperature of 74 at Buffalo, and 73 at Toronto. It was cloudy, with a temperature of 73 at Elmira, and 69 at Binghamton. At Oswego, winds were west at 4 knots, with a temperature of 70 degrees. The Central Lake Ontario buoy winds were northeast at 2 knots, with a temperature of 67 degrees, and the waves were 0 feet. The forecast for the Genesee Valley and Northern Finger Lakes, including Rochester, Geneseo, Canandaigua, Newark, and Fairhaven. Overnight, partly to mostly cloudy with areas of fog developing. Lows in the mid-60s. Light east winds. Sunday, areas of fog in the morning, otherwise partly sunny in the morning, then mostly cloudy with a chance of showers and thunderstorms in the afternoon. Humid with highs ranging from the mid-70s on the hilltops to the upper 70s across the lower elevations. Northeast winds 10 miles an hour or less. Chance of rain 50%. Sunday night, mostly cloudy. A chance of showers overnight. Lows ranging from the lower 60s inland to the upper 60s along the lake shore. Light winds. Chance of rain 50%. Monday, showers likely in the morning, then showers likely with a chance of thunderstorms in the afternoon. Humid with highs ranging from the upper 70s inland to the lower 80s along the lake shore. Light winds, becoming east 5 to 10 miles an hour. Chance of rain 70%. Monday night, showers likely in the evening, then a chance of showers overnight. Lows ranging from the lower 60s inland to the mid-60s along the lake shore. East winds 5 to 10 miles an hour, becoming light. Chance of rain 70%. The forecast for the Southern Finger Lakes, including Pinyan, Seneca Falls, and Auburn. Overnight, partly to mostly cloudy with areas of fog developing. Lows in the mid-60s. Light northeast winds. Sunday, patchy fog in the morning, otherwise partly sunny in the morning, then mostly cloudy with a chance of showers and thunderstorms in the afternoon. Humid with highs in the upper 70s. Light northeast winds. Chance of rain 40%. Sunday night, mostly cloudy. A chance of showers in the evening, then showers likely overnight. Lows in the lower 60s. Light winds. Chance of rain 70%. Monday, showers likely in the morning, then showers likely with a chance of thunderstorms in the afternoon. Humid with highs in the mid-70s. East winds 10 miles an hour or less. Chance of rain 70%. Monday night, showers likely in the evening, then a chance of showers overnight. Lows around 60. East winds 10 miles an hour or less. Chance of rain 70%. And now the extended forecast. Tuesday, mostly cloudy. A chance of showers. Highs around 80. Chance of rain 50%. Wednesday, partly cloudy. Highs in the mid-80s. Lows in the lower 60s. Thursday, mostly cloudy. A 50% chance of showers and thunderstorms. Highs in the upper 80s. Lows in the mid-60s. Friday, showers likely and a chance of thunderstorms.

highs in the lower 80s. Lows in the upper 60s. Chance of rain 70%. Saturday, partly cloudy. A 30% chance of showers and thunderstorms. Highs in the lower 80s. Lows in the mid-60s. 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Your source for official weather information across the Western Finger Lakes and the Genesee Valley. KHA-53 operates on a frequency of 162.40 MHz. The 11 p.m. weather at Rochester, it was partly cloudy. The temperature was 69 degrees Fahrenheit or 21 degrees Celsius, the dew point 68 and the relative humidity 96%. The wind was southeast at 3 miles an hour. The pressure was 29.97 inches and rising. Repeating at Rochester, it was partly cloudy, temperature 69 degrees. Around the region at 11 p.m. at Erie, haze was reported with a temperature of 74. At Syracuse, smoke was reported with a temperature of 70. It was partly cloudy with a temperature of 72 at Niagara Falls and 63 at Watertown. It was mostly cloudy with a temperature of 74 at Buffalo and 73 at Toronto. It was cloudy with a temperature of 73 at Elmira and 69 at Binghamton. At Oswego, winds were west at 4 knots with a temperature of 70 degrees. The Central Lake Ontario buoy winds were northeast at 2 knots with a temperature of 67 degrees and the waves were 0 feet. The forecast for the Genesee Valley and Northern Finger Lakes, including Rochester, Geneseo, Canandaigua, Newark, and Fairhaven. Overnight, partly to mostly cloudy with areas of fog developing. Lows in the mid-60s. Light east winds. Sunday, areas of fog in the morning, otherwise partly sunny in the morning, then mostly cloudy with a chance of showers and thunderstorms in the afternoon. Humid with highs ranging from the mid-70s on the hilltops to the upper 70s across the lower elevations. Northeast winds 10 miles an hour or less. Chance of rain 50%. Sunday night, mostly cloudy. A chance of showers overnight. Lows ranging from the lower 60s inland to the upper 60s along the lake shore. Light winds. Chance of rain 50%. Monday, showers likely in the morning, then showers likely with a chance of thunderstorms in the afternoon. Humid with highs ranging from the upper 70s inland to the lower 80s along the lake shore. Light winds, becoming east 5 to 10 miles an hour. Chance of rain 70%. Monday night, showers likely in the evening, then a chance of showers overnight. Lows ranging from the lower 60s inland to the mid-60s along the lake shore. East winds 5 to 10 miles an hour, becoming light. Chance of rain 70%. The forecast for the Southern Finger Lakes, including Tinian, Seneca Falls, and Auburn. Overnight, partly to mostly cloudy with areas of fog developing. Lows in the mid-60s. Light northeast winds. Sunday, patchy fog in the morning, otherwise partly sunny in the morning, then mostly cloudy with a chance of showers and thunderstorms in the afternoon. Humid with highs in the upper 70s. Light northeast winds. Chance of rain 40%. Sunday night, mostly cloudy. A chance of showers in the evening, then showers likely overnight. Lows in the lower 60s. Light winds. Chance of rain 70%. Monday, showers likely in the morning, then showers likely with a chance of thunderstorms in the afternoon. Humid with highs in the mid-70s. East winds 10 miles an hour or less. Chance of rain 70%. Monday night, showers likely in the evening, then a chance of showers overnight. Lows around 60. East winds 10 miles an hour or less. Chance of rain 70%. And now the extended forecast. Tuesday, mostly cloudy. A chance of showers. Highs around 80. Chance of rain 50%. Wednesday, partly cloudy. Highs in the mid-80s. Lows in the lower 60s. Thursday, mostly cloudy. A 50% chance of showers and thunderstorms. Highs in the upper 80s. Lows in the mid-60s. Friday, showers likely and a chance of thunderstorms. Highs in the lower 80s. Lows in the upper 60s. Chance of rain 70%. Saturday, partly cloudy.

30% chance of showers and thunderstorms. Highs in the lower 80s. Lows in the mid-60s. This is the NOAA Weather Radio KHA-53 in Rochester. 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KHA-53 operates on a frequency of 162.40 MHz. The 11 p.m. weather at Rochester, it was partly cloudy. The temperature was 69 degrees Fahrenheit or 21 degrees Celsius, the dew point 68 and the relative humidity 96%. The wind was southeast at 3 miles an hour. The pressure was 29.97 inches and rising. Repeating at Rochester, it was partly cloudy, temperature 69 degrees. Around the region at 11 p.m. at Erie, haze was reported, with a temperature of 74. At Syracuse, smoke was reported, with a temperature of 70. It was partly cloudy, with a temperature of 72 at Niagara Falls, and 63 at Watertown. It was mostly cloudy, with a temperature of 74 at Buffalo, and 73 at Toronto. It was cloudy, with a temperature of 73 at Elmira, and 69 at Binghamton. At Oswego, winds were west at 4 knots, with a temperature of 70 degrees. The Central Lake Ontario buoy winds were northeast at 2 knots, with a temperature of 67 degrees, and the waves were 0 feet. The forecast for the Genesee Valley and Northern Finger Lakes, including Rochester, Geneseo, Canandaigua, Newark, and Fairhaven. Overnight, partly to mostly cloudy with areas of fog developing. Lows in the mid-60s. Light east winds. Sunday, areas of fog in the morning, otherwise partly sunny in the morning, then mostly cloudy with a chance of showers and thunderstorms in the afternoon. Humid with highs ranging from the mid-70s on the hilltops to the upper 70s across the lower elevations. Northeast winds 10 miles an hour or less. Chance of rain 50%. Sunday night, mostly cloudy. A chance of showers overnight. Lows ranging from the lower 60s inland to the upper 60s along the lake shore. Light winds. Chance of rain 50%. Monday, showers likely in the morning, then showers likely with a chance of thunderstorms in the afternoon. Humid with highs ranging from the upper 70s inland to the lower 80s along the lake shore. Light winds, becoming east 5 to 10 miles an hour. Chance of rain 70%. Monday night, showers likely in the evening, then a chance of showers overnight. Lows ranging from the lower 60s inland to the mid-60s along the lake shore. East winds 5 to 10 miles an hour, becoming light. Chance of rain 70%. The forecast for the Southern Finger Lakes, including Pinyan, Seneca Falls, and Auburn. Overnight, partly to mostly cloudy with areas of fog developing. Lows in the mid-60s. Light northeast winds. Sunday, patchy fog in the morning, otherwise partly sunny in the morning, then mostly cloudy with a chance of showers and thunderstorms in the afternoon. Humid with highs in the upper 70s. Light northeast winds. Chance of rain 40%. Sunday night, mostly cloudy. A chance of showers in the evening, then showers likely overnight. Lows in the lower 60s. Light winds. Chance of rain 70%. Monday, showers likely in the morning, then showers likely with a chance of thunderstorms in the afternoon. Humid with highs in the mid-70s. East winds 10 miles an hour or less. Chance of rain 70%. Monday night, showers likely in the evening, then a chance of showers overnight. Lows around 60. East winds 10 miles an hour or less. Chance of rain 70%. And now the extended forecast. Tuesday, mostly cloudy. A chance of showers. Highs around 80. Chance of rain 50%. Wednesday, partly cloudy. Highs in the mid-80s. Lows in the lower 60s. Thursday, mostly cloudy. A 50% chance of showers and thunderstorms. Highs in the upper 80s. Lows in the mid-60s. Friday, showers likely and a chance of thunderstorms. Highs in the lower 80s. Lows in the upper 60s. Chance of rain 70%. Saturday, partly cloudy. A 30% chance of showers and thunderstorms. Highs in the lower 80s. Lows in the mid-60s. The Nearshore Marine Forecast.

4. The Niagara River to Hamlin Beach along Lake Ontario. Overnight, east winds 10 knots or less. Areas of fog after midnight. Waves 1 foot or less. Sunday, east winds 5 to 15 knots. Areas of fog in the morning. Waves 2 feet or less. Sunday night, east winds 5 to 10 knots becoming northeast. Mostly cloudy. Waves 2 feet or less. Monday, northeast winds 10 to 15 knots becoming east 15 to 20 knots. A chance of showers. Waves 1 to 3 feet. Monday night, east winds 15 to 20 knots diminishing to 5 to 15 knots. A chance of showers. Waves 1 to 3 feet. Tuesday, northeast winds 10 knots or less becoming south. A chance of showers during the day. Showers. Waves 1 to 3 feet. Tuesday, northeast winds 10 knots or less becoming south. A chance of showers during the day. Waves 1 foot or less. Wednesday, southwest winds 10 knots or less. Mainly clear, then becoming partly cloudy. Waves 1 foot or less. Thursday, southwest winds 5 to 15 knots becoming west. A chance of showers. Waves 1 foot or less. The Nearshore Marine Forecast, 4, Hamlin Beach to Mexico Bay. Overnight, light and variable winds. Areas of fog late. Waves 1 foot or less. Sunday, northeast winds 10 knots or less. Areas of fog in the morning. Waves 1 foot or less. Sunday night, northeast winds 5 to 10 knots becoming east. A chance of showers overnight. Waves 1 foot or less. Monday, east winds 5 to 15 knots. A chance of showers in the morning, then showers likely in the afternoon. Waves 2 feet or less. Monday night, east winds 5 to 15 knots. Showers likely in the evening, then a chance of showers overnight. Waves 2 feet or less. Tuesday, east winds 10 knots or less becoming southwest. A chance of showers during the day. Waves 1 foot or less. Wednesday, southwest winds 10 knots or less. Mainly clear, then becoming partly cloudy. Waves 1 foot or less. Thursday, southwest winds 10 knots or less becoming west. A chance of showers. Waves 1 foot or less. The water temperature off Rochester is 67 degrees. This is the NOAA Weather Radio KHA 53 in Rochester. Your source for official weather information across the Western Finger Lakes and the Genesee Valley. KHA 53 operates on a frequency of 162.40 MHz. The 11 p.m. weather at Rochester, it was partly cloudy. The temperature was 69 degrees Fahrenheit or 21 degrees Celsius, the dew point 68 and the relative humidity 96%. The wind was southeast at 3 miles an hour. The pressure was 29.97 inches and rising. Repeating at Rochester, it was partly cloudy, temperature 69 degrees. Around the region at 11 p.m. at Erie, haze was reported, with a temperature of 74. At Syracuse, smoke was reported, with a temperature of 70. It was partly cloudy, with a temperature of 72 at Niagara Falls, and 63 at Watertown. It was mostly cloudy, with a temperature of 74 at Buffalo, and 73 at Toronto. It was cloudy, with a temperature of 73 at Elmira, and 69 at Binghamton. At Oswego, winds were west at 4 knots, with a temperature of 70 degrees. The Central Lake Ontario buoy winds were northeast at 2 knots, with a temperature of 67 degrees, and the waves were 0 feet. The forecast for the Genesee Valley and Northern Finger Lakes, including Rochester, Geneseo, Canandaigua, Newark, and Fairhaven. Overnight, partly to mostly cloudy with areas of fog developing. Lows in the mid-60s. Light east winds. Sunday, areas of fog in the morning, otherwise partly sunny in the morning, then mostly cloudy with a chance of showers and thunderstorms in the afternoon. Humid with highs ranging from the mid-70s on the hilltops to the upper 70s across the lower elevations. Northeast winds 10 miles an hour or less. Chance of rain 50%. Sunday night, mostly cloudy. A chance of showers overnight. Lows ranging from the lower 60s inland to the upper 60s along the lake shore.

light winds. Chance of rain 50%. Monday, showers likely in the morning, then showers likely with a chance of thunderstorms in the afternoon. Humid with highs ranging from the upper 70s inland to the lower 80s along the lake shore. Light winds, becoming east 5 to 10 miles an hour. Chance of rain 70%. Monday night, showers likely in the evening, then a chance of showers overnight. Lows ranging from the lower 60s inland to the mid 60s along the lake shore. East winds 5 to 10 miles an hour, becoming light. Chance of rain 70%. The forecast for the Southern Finger Lakes, including Tinian, Seneca Falls, and Auburn. Overnight, partly to mostly cloudy with areas of fog developing. Lows in the mid-60s. Light northeast winds. Sunday, patchy fog in the morning, otherwise partly sunny in the morning, then mostly cloudy with a chance of showers and thunderstorms in the afternoon. Humid with highs in the upper 70s. Light northeast winds. Chance of rain 40%. Sunday night, mostly cloudy. A chance of showers in the evening, then showers likely overnight. Lows in the lower 60s. Light winds. Chance of rain 70%. Monday, showers likely in the morning, then showers likely with a chance of thunderstorms in the afternoon. Humid with highs in the mid 70s. East winds 10 miles an hour or less. Chance of rain 70%. Monday night, showers likely in the evening, then a chance of showers overnight. Lows around 60. East winds 10 miles an hour or less. Chance of rain 70%. And now the extended forecast. Tuesday, mostly cloudy. A chance of showers. Highs around 80. Chance of rain 50%. Wednesday, partly cloudy. Highs in the mid-80s. Lows in the lower 60s. Thursday, mostly cloudy. A 50% chance of showers and thunderstorms. Highs in the upper 80s. Lows in the mid-60s. Friday, showers likely and a chance of thunderstorms. Highs in the lower 80s. Lows in the upper 60s. Chance of rain 70%. Saturday, partly cloudy. A 30% chance of showers and thunderstorms. Highs in the lower 80s. Lows in the mid-60s. 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KHA 53 operates on a frequency of 162.40 MHz. The 11 p.m. weather at Rochester, it was partly cloudy. The temperature was 69 degrees Fahrenheit or 21 degrees Celsius, the dew point 68 and the relative humidity 96%. The wind was southeast at 3 miles an hour. The pressure was 29.97 inches and rising. Repeating at Rochester, it was partly cloudy, temperature 69 degrees. Around the region at 11 p.m. at Erie, haze was reported, with a temperature of 74. At Syracuse, smoke was reported, with a temperature of 70. It was partly cloudy, with a temperature of 72 at Niagara Falls, and 63 at Watertown. It was mostly cloudy, with a temperature of 74 at Buffalo, and 73 at Toronto. It was cloudy, with a temperature of 73 at Elmira, and 69 at Binghamton. At Oswego, winds were west at 4 knots, with a temperature of 70 degrees. The Central Lake Ontario buoy winds were northeast at 2 knots, with a temperature of 67 degrees, and the waves were 0 feet. The forecast for the Genesee Valley and Northern Finger Lakes, including Rochester, Geneseo, Canandaigua, Newark, and Fairhaven. Overnight, partly to mostly cloudy with areas of fog developing. Lows in the mid-60s. Light east winds. Sunday, areas of fog in the morning, otherwise partly sunny in the morning, then mostly cloudy with a chance of showers and thunderstorms in the afternoon. Humid with highs ranging from the mid-70s on the hilltops to the upper 70s across the lower elevations. Northeast winds 10 miles an hour or less. Chance of rain 50%. Sunday night, mostly cloudy. A chance of showers overnight. Lows ranging from the lower 60s inland to the upper 60s along the lake shore. Light winds. Chance of rain 50%. Monday, showers likely in the morning, then showers likely with a chance of thunderstorms in the afternoon.

humid with highs ranging from the upper 70s inland to the lower 80s along the lake shore. Light winds, becoming east 5 to 10 miles an hour. Chance of rain 70%. Monday night, showers likely in the evening, then a chance of showers overnight. Lows ranging from the lower 60s inland to the mid 60s along the lake shore. East winds 5 to 10 miles an hour, becoming light. Chance of rain 70%. The forecast for the Southern Finger Lakes, including Pinyan, Seneca Falls, and Auburn. Overnight, partly to mostly cloudy with areas of fog developing. Lows in the mid-60s. Light northeast winds. Sunday, patchy fog in the morning, otherwise partly sunny in the morning, then mostly cloudy with a chance of showers and thunderstorms in the afternoon. Humid with highs in the upper 70s. Light northeast winds. Chance of rain 40%. Sunday night, mostly cloudy. A chance of showers in the evening, then showers likely overnight. Lows in the lower 60s. Light winds. Chance of rain 70%. Monday, showers likely in the morning, then showers likely with a chance of thunderstorms in the afternoon. Humid with highs in the mid-70s. East winds 10 miles an hour or less. Chance of rain 70%. Monday night, showers likely in the evening, then a chance of showers overnight. Lows around 60. East winds 10 miles an hour or less. Chance of rain 70%. And now the extended forecast. Tuesday, mostly cloudy. A chance of showers. Highs around 80. Chance of rain 50%. Wednesday, partly cloudy. Highs in the mid-80s. Lows in the lower 60s. Thursday, mostly cloudy. A 50% chance of showers and thunderstorms. Highs in the upper 80s. Lows in the mid-60s. Friday, showers likely and a chance of thunderstorms. Highs in the lower 80s. Lows in the upper 60s. Chance of rain 70%. Saturday, partly cloudy. A 30% chance of showers and thunderstorms. Highs in the lower 80s. Lows in the mid-60s. 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Your source for official weather information across the Western Finger Lakes and the Genesee Valley. KHA 53 operates on a frequency of 162.40 MHz. The 11 p.m. weather at Rochester, it was partly cloudy. The temperature was 69 degrees Fahrenheit or 21 degrees Celsius, the dew point 68 and the relative humidity 96%. The wind was southeast at 3 miles an hour. The pressure was 29.97 inches and rising. Repeating at Rochester, it was partly cloudy, temperature 69 degrees. Around the region at 11 p.m. at Erie, haze was reported, with a temperature of 74. At Syracuse, smoke was reported, with a temperature of 70. It was partly cloudy, with a temperature of 72 at Niagara Falls, and 63 at Watertown. It was mostly cloudy, with a temperature of 74 at Buffalo, and 73 at Toronto. It was cloudy, with a temperature of 73 at Elmira, and 69 at Binghamton. At Oswego, winds were west at 4 knots, with a temperature of 70 degrees. The Central Lake Ontario buoy winds were northeast at 2 knots, with a temperature of 67 degrees, and the waves were 0 feet. The forecast for the Genesee Valley and Northern Finger Lakes, including Rochester, Geneseo, Canandaigua, Newark, and Fairhaven. Overnight, partly to mostly cloudy with areas of fog developing. Lows in the mid-60s. Light east winds. Sunday, areas of fog in the morning, otherwise partly sunny in the morning, then mostly cloudy with a chance of showers and thunderstorms in the afternoon. Humid with highs ranging from the mid-70s on the hilltops to the upper 70s across the lower elevations. Northeast winds 10 miles an hour or less. Chance of rain 50%. Sunday night, mostly cloudy. A chance of showers overnight. Lows ranging from the lower 60s inland to the upper 60s along the lake shore. Light winds. Chance of rain 50%. Monday, showers likely in the morning, then showers likely with a chance of thunderstorms in the afternoon. Humid with highs ranging from the upper 70s inland to the lower 80s along the lake shore. Light winds, becoming east 5 to 10 miles an hour.

Rain 40%. Sunday night, mostly cloudy. A chance of showers in the evening, then showers likely overnight. Lows in the lower 60s. Light winds. Chance of rain 70%. Monday, showers likely in the morning, then showers likely with a chance of thunderstorms in the afternoon. Humid with highs in the mid-70s. East winds 10 miles an hour or less. Chance of rain 70%. Monday night, showers likely in the evening, then a chance of showers overnight. Lows around 60. East winds 10 miles an hour or less. Chance of rain 70%. And now the extended forecast. Tuesday, mostly cloudy. A chance of showers. Highs around 80. Chance of rain 50%. Wednesday, partly cloudy. Highs in the mid-80s. Lows in the lower 60s. Thursday, mostly cloudy. A 50% chance of showers and thunderstorms. Highs in the upper 80s. Lows in the mid-60s. Friday, showers likely and a chance of thunderstorms. Highs in the lower 80s. Lows in the upper 60s. Chance of rain 70%. Saturday, partly cloudy. A 30% chance of showers and thunderstorms. Highs in the lower 80s. Lows in the mid-60s. 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Your source for official weather information across the Western Finger Lakes and the Genesee Valley. KHA 53 operates on a frequency of 162.40 MHz. The 11 p.m. weather at Rochester, it was partly cloudy. The temperature was 69 degrees Fahrenheit or 21 degrees Celsius, the dew point 68 and the relative humidity 96%. The wind was southeast at 3 miles an hour. The pressure was 29.97 inches and rising. Repeating at Rochester, it was partly cloudy, temperature 69 degrees. Around the region at 11 p.m. at Erie, haze was reported, with a temperature of 74. At Syracuse, smoke was reported, with a temperature of 70. It was partly cloudy, with a temperature of 72 at Niagara Falls, and 63 at Watertown. It was mostly cloudy, with a temperature of 74 at Buffalo, and 73 at Toronto. It was cloudy, with a temperature of 73 at Elmira, and 69 at Binghamton. At Oswego, winds were west at 4 knots, with a temperature of 70 degrees. The Central Lake Ontario buoy winds were northeast at 2 knots, with a temperature of 67 degrees, and the waves were 0 feet. The forecast for the Genesee Valley and Northern Finger Lakes, including Rochester, Geneseo, Canandaigua, Newark, and Fairhaven. Overnight, partly to mostly cloudy with areas of fog developing. Lows in the mid-60s. Light east winds. Sunday, areas of fog in the morning, otherwise partly sunny in the morning, then mostly cloudy with a chance of showers and thunderstorms in the afternoon. Humid with highs ranging from the mid-70s on the hilltops to the upper 70s across the lower elevations. Northeast winds 10 miles an hour or less. Chance of rain 50%. Sunday night, mostly cloudy. A chance of showers overnight. Lows ranging from the lower 60s inland to the upper 60s along the lake shore. Light winds. Chance of rain 50%. Monday, showers likely in the morning, then showers likely with a chance of thunderstorms in the afternoon. Humid with highs ranging from the upper 70s inland to the lower 80s along the lake shore. Light winds, becoming east 5 to 10 miles an hour. Chance of rain 70%. Monday night, showers likely in the evening, then a chance of showers overnight. Lows ranging from the lower 60s inland to the mid-60s along the lake shore. East winds 5 to 10 miles an hour, becoming light. Chance of rain 70%. The forecast for the Southern Finger Lakes, including Pinyan, Seneca Falls, and Auburn. Overnight, partly to mostly cloudy with areas of fog developing. Lows in the mid-60s. Light northeast winds. Sunday, patchy fog in the morning, otherwise partly sunny in the morning, then mostly cloudy with a chance of showers and thunderstorms in the afternoon. Humid with highs in the upper 70s. Light northeast winds. Chance of rain 40%. Sunday night, mostly cloudy. A chance of showers in the evening, then showers likely overnight. Lows in the lower 60s.

light winds. Chance of rain 70%. Monday, showers likely in the morning, then showers likely with a chance of thunderstorms in the afternoon. Humid with highs in the mid-70s. East winds 10 miles an hour or less. Chance of rain 70%. Monday night, showers likely in the evening, then a chance of showers overnight. Lows around 60. East winds 10 miles an hour or less. Chance of rain 70%. And now the extended forecast. Tuesday, mostly cloudy. A chance of showers. Highs around 80. Chance of rain 50%. Wednesday, partly cloudy. Highs in the mid-80s. Lows in the lower 60s. Thursday, mostly cloudy. A 50% chance of showers and thunderstorms. Highs in the upper 80s. Lows in the mid-60s. Friday, showers likely and a chance of thunderstorms. Highs in the lower 80s. Lows in the upper 60s. Chance of rain 70%. Saturday, partly cloudy. A 30% chance of showers and thunderstorms. Highs in the lower 80s. Lows in the mid-60s. 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Your source for official weather information across the Western Finger Lakes and the Genesee Valley. KHA 53 operates on a frequency of 162.40 MHz. The 11 p.m. weather at Rochester, it was partly cloudy. The temperature was 69 degrees Fahrenheit or 21 degrees Celsius, the dew point 68 and the relative humidity 96%. The wind was southeast at 3 miles an hour. The pressure was 29.97 inches and rising. Repeating at Rochester, it was partly cloudy, temperature 69 degrees. Around the region at 11 p.m. at Erie, haze was reported, with a temperature of 74. At Syracuse, smoke was reported, with a temperature of 70. It was partly cloudy, with a temperature of 72 at Niagara Falls, and 63 at Watertown. It was mostly cloudy, with a temperature of 74 at Buffalo, and 73 at Toronto. It was cloudy, with a temperature of 73 at Elmira, and 69 at Binghamton. At Oswego, winds were west at 4 knots, with a temperature of 70 degrees. The Central Lake Ontario buoy winds were northeast at 2 knots, with a temperature of 67 degrees, and the waves were 0 feet. The forecast for the Genesee Valley and Northern Finger Lakes, including Rochester, Geneseo, Canandaigua, Newark, and Fairhaven. Overnight, partly to mostly cloudy with areas of fog developing. Lows in the mid-60s. Light east winds. Sunday, areas of fog in the morning, otherwise partly sunny in the morning, then mostly cloudy with a chance of showers and thunderstorms in the afternoon. Humid with highs ranging from the mid-70s on the hilltops to the upper 70s across the lower elevations. Northeast winds 10 miles an hour or less. Chance of rain 50%. Sunday night, mostly cloudy. A chance of showers overnight. Lows ranging from the lower 60s inland to the upper 60s along the lake shore. Light winds. Chance of rain 50%. Monday, showers likely in the morning, then showers likely with a chance of thunderstorms in the afternoon. Humid with highs ranging from the upper 70s inland to the lower 80s along the lake shore. Light winds, becoming east 5 to 10 miles an hour. Chance of rain 70%. Monday night, showers likely in the evening, then a chance of showers overnight. Lows ranging from the lower 60s inland to the mid-60s along the lake shore. East winds 5 to 10 miles an hour, becoming light. Chance of rain 70%. The forecast for the Southern Finger Lakes, including Pinyan, Seneca Falls, and Auburn. Overnight, partly to mostly cloudy with areas of fog developing. Lows in the mid-60s. Light northeast winds. Sunday, patchy fog in the morning, otherwise partly sunny in the morning, then mostly cloudy with a chance of showers and thunderstorms in the afternoon. Humid with highs in the upper 70s. Light northeast winds. Chance of rain 40%. Sunday night, mostly cloudy. A chance of showers in the evening, then showers likely overnight. Lows in the lower 60s. Light winds. Chance of rain 70%. Monday, showers likely in the morning, then showers likely with a chance of thunderstorms in the afternoon.

humid with highs in the mid-70s. East winds 10 miles an hour or less. Chance of rain 70%. Monday night, showers likely in the evening, then a chance of showers overnight. Lows around 60. East winds 10 miles an hour or less. Chance of rain 70%. And now the extended forecast. Tuesday, mostly cloudy. A chance of showers. Highs around 80. Chance of rain 50%. Wednesday, partly cloudy. Highs in the mid-80s. Lows in the lower 60s. Thursday, mostly cloudy. A 50% chance of showers and thunderstorms. Highs in the upper 80s. Lows in the mid-60s. Friday, showers likely and a chance of thunderstorms. Highs in the lower 80s. Lows in the upper 60s. Chance of rain 70%. Saturday, partly cloudy. A 30% chance of showers and thunderstorms. Highs in the lower 80s. Lows in the mid-60s. 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Your source for official weather information across the Western Finger Lakes and the Genesee Valley. KHA 53 operates on a frequency of 162.40 MHz. The 11 p.m. weather at Rochester, it was partly cloudy. The temperature was 69 degrees Fahrenheit or 21 degrees Celsius, the dew point 68 and the relative humidity 96%. The wind was southeast at 3 miles an hour. The pressure was 29.97 inches and rising. Repeating at Rochester, it was partly cloudy, temperature 69 degrees. Around the region at 11 p.m. at Erie, haze was reported, with a temperature of 74. At Syracuse, smoke was reported, with a temperature of 70. It was partly cloudy, with a temperature of 72 at Niagara Falls, and 63 at Watertown. It was mostly cloudy, with a temperature of 74 at Buffalo, and 73 at Toronto. It was cloudy, with a temperature of 73 at Elmira, and 69 at Binghamton. At Oswego, winds were west at 4 knots, with a temperature of 70 degrees. The Central Lake Ontario buoy winds were northeast at 2 knots, with a temperature of 67 degrees, and the waves were 0 feet. Open lake forecast, 4, the Niagara River to Hamlin Beach beyond 5 miles from shore. Overnight, east winds 10 knots or less becoming northeast. Areas of fog. Waves 1 foot or less. Sunday, northeast winds 5 to 15 knots becoming east. Areas of fog early. Waves 1 to 3 feet. Sunday night, east winds 5 to 15 knots becoming northeast. Waves 2 feet or less. Monday, northeast winds 10 to 15 knots becoming east 15 to 20 knots. A chance of showers. Waves 1 to 3 feet. Monday night, east winds 15 to 20 knots diminishing to 10 to 15 knots. A chance of showers in the evening. Waves 1 to 3 feet. Tuesday, northeast winds 10 knots or less becoming southwest. Waves 2 feet or less. Wednesday, southwest winds 10 knots or less. Waves 1 foot or less. Thursday, southwest winds 5 to 15 knots becoming west. A chance of showers. Waves 1 foot or less. Open lake forecast, 4, Hamlin Beach to Mexico Bay beyond 5 miles from shore. Overnight, northeast winds 10 knots or less. Areas of fog after midnight. Waves 1 foot or less. Sunday, northeast winds 5 to 10 knots. Areas of fog early. Waves 1 foot or less. Sunday night, northeast winds 5 to 10 knots becoming east. A chance of showers overnight. Waves 2 feet or less. Monday, east winds 5 to 15 knots. A chance of showers. Waves 2 feet or less. Monday night, east winds 5 to 15 knots. A chance of showers. Waves 2 feet or less. Tuesday, east winds 10 knots or less becoming southwest. A chance of showers during the day. Waves 1 foot or less. Wednesday, southwest winds 5 to 10 knots. Waves 1 foot or less. Thursday, southwest winds 5 to 10 knots becoming west. A chance of showers. Waves 1 foot or less. The forecast for the Genesee

Valley and Northern Finger Lakes, including Rochester, Geneseo, Canandaigua, Newark, and Fairhaven. Overnight, partly to mostly cloudy with areas of fog developing. Lows in the mid-60s. Light east winds. Sunday, areas of fog in the morning, otherwise partly sunny in the morning, then mostly cloudy with a chance of showers and thunderstorms in the afternoon. Humid with highs ranging from the mid-70s on the hilltops to the upper 70s across the lower elevations. Northeast winds 10 miles an hour or less. Chance of rain 50%. Sunday night, mostly cloudy. A chance of showers overnight. Lows ranging from the lower 60s inland to the upper 60s along the lake shore. Light winds. Chance of rain 50%. Monday, showers likely in the morning, then showers likely with a chance of thunderstorms in the afternoon. Humid with highs ranging from the upper 70s inland to the lower 80s along the lake shore. Light winds, becoming east 5 to 10 miles an hour. Chance of rain 70%. Monday night, showers likely in the evening, then a chance of showers overnight. Lows ranging from the lower 60s inland to the mid-60s along the lake shore. East winds 5 to 10 miles an hour, becoming light. Chance of rain 70%. The forecast for the Southern Finger Lakes, including Pinyan, Seneca Falls, and Auburn. Overnight, partly to mostly cloudy with areas of fog developing. Lows in the mid-60s. Light northeast winds. Sunday, patchy fog in the morning, otherwise partly sunny in the morning, then mostly cloudy with a chance of 60s. Light northeast winds. Sunday, patchy fog in the morning, otherwise partly sunny in the morning, then mostly cloudy with a chance of showers and thunderstorms in the afternoon. Humid with highs in the upper 70s. Light northeast winds. Chance of rain 40%. Sunday night, mostly cloudy. A chance of showers in the evening, then showers likely overnight. Lows in the lower 60s. Light winds. Chance of rain 70%. Monday, showers likely in the morning, then showers likely with a chance of thunderstorms in the afternoon. Humid with highs in the mid-70s. East winds 10 miles an hour or less. Chance of rain 70%. Monday night, showers likely in the evening, then a chance of showers overnight. Lows around 60. East winds 10 miles an hour or less. Chance of rain 70%. And now the extended forecast. Tuesday, mostly cloudy. A chance of showers. Highs around 80. Chance of rain 50%. Wednesday, partly cloudy. Highs in the mid-80s. Lows in the lower 60s. Thursday, mostly cloudy. A 50% chance of showers and thunderstorms. Highs in the upper 80s. Lows in the mid-60s. Friday, showers likely and a chance of thunderstorms. Highs in the lower 80s. Lows in the upper 60s. Chance of rain 70%. Saturday, partly cloudy. A 30% chance of showers and thunderstorms. Highs in the lower 80s. Lows in the mid-60s. 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Your source for official weather information across the Western Finger Lakes and the Genesee Valley. KHA 53 operates on a frequency of 162.40 MHz. The midnight weather at Rochester, it was partly cloudy. The temperature was 69 degrees Fahrenheit or 21 degrees Celsius, the dew point 67 and the relative humidity 93%. The wind was northeast at 5 miles an hour. The pressure was 29.97 inches and steady. Repeating at Rochester, it was partly cloudy, temperature 69 degrees. Around the region at midnight at Niagara Falls, fog was reported, with a temperature of 70. At Erie, haze was reported, with a temperature of 72. It was partly cloudy, with a temperature of 72 at Buffalo, 70 at Syracuse, and 60 at Watertown. It was cloudy, with a temperature of 72 at Elmira, and 69 at Binghamton. At Oswego, winds were south at 3 knots, with a temperature of 69 degrees. The Central Lake Ontario buoy winds were southeast at 2 knots, with a temperature of 67 degrees, and the waves were 0 feet. The forecast for the Genesee Valley and Northern Finger Lakes, including Rochester, Geneseo, Canandaigua, Newark, and Fairhaven.

overnight, partly to mostly cloudy with areas of fog developing. Lows in the mid-60s. Light east winds. Sunday, areas of fog in the morning, otherwise partly sunny in the morning, then mostly cloudy with a chance of showers and thunderstorms in the afternoon. Humid with highs ranging from the mid-70s on the hilltops to the upper 70s across the lower elevations. Northeast winds 10 miles an hour or less. Chance of rain 50%. Sunday night, mostly cloudy. A chance of showers overnight. Lows ranging from the lower 60s inland to the upper 60s along the lake shore. Light winds. Chance of rain 50%. Monday, showers likely in the morning, then showers likely with a chance of thunderstorms in the afternoon. Humid with highs ranging from the upper 70s inland to the lower 80s along the lake shore. Light winds, becoming east 5 to 10 miles an hour. Chance of rain 70%. Monday night, showers likely in the evening, then a chance of showers overnight. Lows ranging from the lower 60s inland to the mid-60s along the lake shore. East winds 5 to 10 miles an hour, becoming light. Chance of rain 70%. The forecast for the Southern Finger Lakes, including Pinyan, Seneca Falls, and Auburn. Overnight, partly to mostly cloudy with areas of fog developing. Lows in the mid-60s. Light northeast winds. Sunday, patchy fog in the morning, otherwise partly sunny in the morning, then mostly cloudy with a chance of showers and thunderstorms in the afternoon. Humid with highs in the upper 70s. Light northeast winds. Chance of rain 40%. Sunday night, mostly cloudy. A chance of showers in the evening, then showers likely overnight. Lows in the lower 60s. Light winds. Chance of rain 70%. Monday, showers likely in the morning, then showers likely with a chance of thunderstorms in the afternoon. Humid with highs in the mid-70s. East winds 10 miles an hour or less. Chance of rain 70%. Monday night, showers likely in the evening, then a chance of showers overnight. Lows around 60. East winds 10 miles an hour or less. Chance of rain 70%. And now the extended forecast. Tuesday, mostly cloudy. A chance of showers. Highs around 80. Chance of rain 50%. Wednesday, partly cloudy. Highs in the mid-80s. Lows in the lower 60s. Thursday, mostly cloudy. A 50% chance of showers and thunderstorms. Highs in the upper 80s. Lows in the mid-60s. Friday, showers likely and a chance of thunderstorms. Highs in the lower 80s. Lows in the upper 60s. Chance of rain 70%. Saturday, partly cloudy. A 30% chance of showers and thunderstorms. Highs in the lower 80s. Lows in the mid-60s. 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Your source for official weather information across the Western Finger Lakes and the Genesee Valley. KHA53 operates on a frequency of 162.40 MHz. The midnight weather at Rochester, it was partly cloudy. The temperature was 69 degrees Fahrenheit or 21 degrees Celsius, the dew point 67 and the relative humidity 93%. The wind was northeast at 5 miles an hour. The pressure was 29.97 inches and steady. Repeating at Rochester, it was partly cloudy, temperature 69 degrees. Around the region at midnight at Niagara Falls, fog was reported with a temperature of 70. At Erie, haze was reported, with a temperature of 72. It was partly cloudy, with a temperature of 72 at Buffalo, 70 at Syracuse, and 60 at Watertown. It was cloudy, with a temperature of 72 at Elmira, and 69 at Binghamton. At Oswego, winds were south at 3 knots, with a temperature of 69 degrees. The Central Lake Ontario buoy winds were southeast at 2 knots, with a temperature of 67 degrees, and the waves were 0 feet. The forecast for the Genesee Valley and Northern Finger Lakes, including Rochester, Geneseo, Canandaigua, Newark, and Fairhaven. Overnight, partly to mostly cloudy with areas of fog developing. Lows in the mid-60s. Light east winds. Sunday, areas of fog in the morning, otherwise partly sunny in the morning, then mostly cloudy with a

chance of showers and thunderstorms in the afternoon. Humid with highs ranging from the mid-70s on the hilltops to the upper 70s across the lower elevations. Northeast winds 10 miles an hour or less. Chance of rain 50%. Sunday night, mostly cloudy. A chance of showers overnight. Lows ranging from the lower 60s inland to the upper 60s along the lake shore. Light winds. Chance of rain 50%. Monday, showers likely in the morning, then showers likely with a chance of thunderstorms in the afternoon. Humid with highs ranging from the upper 70s inland to the lower 80s along the lake shore. Light winds, becoming east 5 to 10 miles an hour. Chance of rain 70%. Monday night, showers likely in the evening, then a chance of showers overnight. Lows ranging from the lower 60s inland to the mid 60s along the lake shore. East winds 5 to 10 miles an hour, becoming light. Chance of rain 70%. The forecast for the Southern Finger Lakes, including Penyan, Seneca Falls, and Auburn. Overnight, partly to mostly cloudy with areas of fog developing. Lows in the mid-60s. Light northeast winds. Sunday, patchy fog in the morning, otherwise partly sunny in the morning, then mostly cloudy with a chance of showers and thunderstorms in the afternoon. Humid with highs in the upper 70s. Light northeast winds. Chance of rain 40%. Sunday night, mostly cloudy. A chance of showers in the evening, then showers likely overnight. Lows in the lower 60s. Light winds. Chance of rain 70%. Monday, showers likely in the morning, then showers likely with a chance of thunderstorms in the afternoon. Humid with highs in the mid-70s. East winds 10 miles an hour or less. Chance of rain 70%. Monday night, showers likely in the evening, then a chance of showers overnight. Lows around 60. East winds 10 miles an hour or less. Chance of rain 70%. And now the extended forecast. Tuesday, mostly cloudy. A chance of showers. Highs around 80. Chance of rain 50%. Wednesday, partly cloudy. Highs in the mid-80s. Lows in the lower 60s. Thursday, mostly cloudy. A 50% chance of showers and thunderstorms. Highs in the upper 80s. Lows in the mid-60s. Friday, showers likely and a chance of thunderstorms. Highs in the lower 80s. Lows in the upper 60s. Chance of rain 70%. Saturday, partly cloudy. A 30% chance of showers and thunderstorms. Highs in the lower 80s. Lows in the mid-60s. 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Your source for official weather information across the Western Finger Lakes and the Genesee Valley. KHA 53 operates on a frequency of 162.40 MHz. The midnight weather at Rochester, it was partly cloudy. The temperature was 69 degrees Fahrenheit or 21 degrees Celsius, the dew point 67 and the relative humidity 93%. The wind was northeast at 5 miles an hour. The pressure was 29.97 inches and steady. Repeating at Rochester, it was partly cloudy, temperature 69 degrees. Around the region at midnight at Niagara Falls, fog was reported, with a temperature of 71. At Erie, haze was reported, with a temperature of 72. It was partly cloudy, with a temperature of 72 at Buffalo, 73 at Toronto, 70 at Syracuse, and 60 at Watertown. It was cloudy, with a temperature of 72 at Elmira, and 69 at Binghamton. At Oswego, winds were south at 3 knots, with a temperature of 69 degrees. The Central Lake Ontario buoy winds were southeast at 2 knots, with a temperature of 67 degrees, and the waves were 0 feet. The forecast for the Genesee Valley and Northern Finger Lakes, including Rochester, Geneseo, Canandaigua, Newark, and Fairhaven. Overnight, partly to mostly cloudy with areas of fog developing. Lows in the mid-60s. Light east winds. Sunday, areas of fog in the morning, otherwise partly sunny in the morning, then mostly cloudy with a chance of showers and thunderstorms in the afternoon. Humid with highs ranging from the mid-70s on the hilltops to the upper 70s across the lower elevations. Northeast winds 10 miles an hour or less.
Chance of rain.

50%. Sunday night, mostly cloudy. A chance of showers overnight. Lows ranging from the lower 60s inland to the upper 60s along the lake shore. Light winds. Chance of rain 50%. Monday, showers likely in the morning, then showers likely with a chance of thunderstorms in the afternoon. Humid with highs ranging from the upper 70s inland to the lower 80s along the lake shore. Light winds, becoming east 5 to 10 miles an hour. Chance of rain 70%. Monday night, showers likely in the evening, then a chance of showers overnight. Lows ranging from the lower 60s inland to the mid 60s along the lake shore. East winds 5 to 10 miles an hour, becoming light. Chance of rain 70%. The forecast for the Southern Finger Lakes, including Pinyan, Seneca Falls, and Auburn. Overnight, partly to mostly cloudy with areas of fog developing. Lows in the mid-60s. Light northeast winds. Sunday, patchy fog in the morning, otherwise partly sunny in the morning, then mostly cloudy with a chance of showers and thunderstorms in the afternoon. Humid with highs in the upper 70s. Light northeast winds. Chance of rain 40%. Sunday night, mostly cloudy. A chance of showers in the evening, then showers likely overnight. Lows in the lower 60s. Light winds. Chance of rain 70%. Monday, showers likely in the morning, then showers likely with a chance of thunderstorms in the afternoon. Humid with highs in the mid-70s. East winds 10 miles an hour or less. Chance of rain 70%. Monday night, showers likely in the evening, then a chance of showers overnight. Lows around 60. East winds 10 miles an hour or less. Chance of rain 70%. And now the extended forecast. Tuesday, mostly cloudy. A chance of showers. Highs around 80. Chance of rain 50%. Wednesday, partly cloudy. Highs in the mid-80s. Lows in the lower 60s. Thursday, mostly cloudy. A 50% chance of showers and thunderstorms. Highs in the upper 80s. Lows in the mid-60s. Friday, showers likely and a chance of thunderstorms. Highs in the lower 80s. Lows in the upper 60s. Chance of rain 70%. Saturday, partly cloudy. A 30% chance of showers and thunderstorms. Highs in the lower 80s. Lows in the mid-60s. 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Your source for official weather information across the Western Finger Lakes and the Genesee Valley. KHA-53 operates on a frequency of 162.40 MHz. The midnight weather at Rochester, it was partly cloudy. The temperature was 69 degrees Fahrenheit or 21 degrees Celsius, the dew point 67 and the relative humidity 93%. The wind was northeast at 5 miles an hour. The pressure was 29.97 inches and steady. Repeating at Rochester, it was partly cloudy, temperature 69 degrees. Around the region at midnight at Niagara Falls, fog was reported with a temperature of 71. At Erie, haze was reported with a temperature of 72. It was partly cloudy with a temperature of 72 at Buffalo, 73 at Toronto, 70 at Syracuse, and 60 at Watertown. It was cloudy with a temperature of 72 at Elmira and 69 at Binghamton. At Oswego, winds were south at 3 knots with a temperature of 69 degrees. The Central Lake Ontario buoy winds were southeast at 2 knots with a temperature of 67 degrees and the waves were 0 feet. The forecast for the Genesee Valley and Northern Finger Lakes, including Rochester, Geneseo, Canandaigua, Newark, and Fairhaven. Overnight, partly to mostly cloudy with areas of fog developing. Lows in the mid-60s. Light east winds. Sunday, areas of fog in the morning, otherwise partly sunny in the morning, then mostly cloudy with a chance of showers and thunderstorms in the afternoon. Humid with highs ranging from the mid-70s on the hilltops to the upper 70s across the lower elevations. Northeast winds 10 miles an hour or less. Chance of rain 50%. Sunday night, mostly cloudy. A chance of showers overnight. Lows ranging from the lower 60s inland to the upper 60s along the lake shore. Light winds. Chance of rain 50%.

50%. Monday, showers likely in the morning, then showers likely with a chance of thunderstorms in the afternoon. Humid with highs ranging from the upper 70s inland to the lower 80s along the lake shore. Light winds, becoming east 5 to 10 miles an hour. Chance of rain 70%. Monday night, showers likely in the evening, then a chance of showers overnight. Lows ranging from the lower 60s inland to the mid-60s along the lake shore. East winds 5 to 10 miles an hour, becoming light. Chance of rain 70%. The forecast for the Southern Finger Lakes, including Pinyan, Seneca Falls, and Auburn. Overnight, partly to mostly cloudy with areas of fog developing. Lows in the mid-60s. Light northeast winds. Sunday, patchy fog in the morning, otherwise partly sunny in the morning, then mostly cloudy with a chance of showers and thunderstorms in the afternoon. Humid with highs in the upper 70s. Light northeast winds. Chance of rain 40%. Sunday night, mostly cloudy. A chance of showers in the evening, then showers likely overnight. Lows in the lower 60s. Light winds. Chance of rain 70%. Monday, showers likely in the morning, then showers likely with a chance of thunderstorms in the afternoon. Humid with highs in the mid-70s. East winds 10 miles an hour or less. Chance of rain 70%. Monday night, showers likely in the evening, then a chance of showers overnight. Lows around 60. East winds 10 miles an hour or less. Chance of rain 70%. And now the extended forecast. Tuesday, mostly cloudy. A chance of showers. Highs around 80. Chance of rain 50%. Wednesday, partly cloudy. Highs in the mid-80s. Lows in the lower 60s. Thursday, mostly cloudy. A 50% chance of showers and thunderstorms. Highs in the upper 80s. Lows in the mid-60s. Friday, showers likely and a chance of thunderstorms. Highs in the lower 80s. Lows in the upper 60s. Chance of rain 70%. Saturday, partly cloudy. A 30% chance of showers and thunderstorms. Highs in the lower 80s. Lows in the mid-60s. 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Your source for official weather information across the Western Finger Lakes and the Genesee Valley. KHA 53 operates on a frequency of 162.40 MHz. The midnight weather at Rochester, it was partly cloudy. The temperature was 69 degrees Fahrenheit or 21 degrees Celsius, the dew point 67 and the relative humidity 93%. The wind was northeast at 5 miles an hour. The pressure was 29.97 inches and steady. Repeating at Rochester, it was partly cloudy, temperature 69 degrees. Around the region at midnight at Niagara Falls, fog was reported, with a temperature of 71. At Erie, haze was reported, with a temperature of 72. It was partly cloudy, with a temperature of 72 at Buffalo, 73 at Toronto, 70 at Syracuse, and 60 at Watertown. It was cloudy, with a temperature of 72 at Elmira, and 69 at Binghamton. At Oswego, winds were south at 3 knots, with a temperature of 69 degrees. The Central Lake Ontario buoy winds were southeast at 2 knots, with a temperature of 67 degrees, and the waves were 0 feet. The forecast for the Genesee Valley and Northern Finger Lakes, including Rochester, Geneseo, Canandaigua, Newark, and Fairhaven. Overnight, partly to mostly cloudy with areas of fog developing. Lows in the mid-60s. Light east winds. Sunday, areas of fog in the morning, otherwise partly sunny in the morning, then mostly cloudy with a chance of showers and thunderstorms in the afternoon. Humid with highs ranging from the mid-70s on the hilltops to the upper 70s across the lower elevations. Northeast winds 10 miles an hour or less. Chance of rain 50%. Sunday night, mostly cloudy. A chance of showers overnight. Lows ranging from the lower 60s inland to the upper 60s along the lake shore. Light winds. Chance of rain 50%. Monday, showers likely in the morning, then showers likely with a chance of thunderstorms in the afternoon. Humid with highs ranging from the upper 70s inland to the lower 80s along the lake shore.

coming east 5 to 10 miles an hour. Chance of rain 70%. Monday night, showers likely in the evening, then a chance of showers overnight. Lows ranging from the lower 60s inland to the mid-60s along the lake shore. East winds 5 to 10 miles an hour, becoming light. Chance of rain 70%. The forecast for the Southern Finger Lakes, including Pinyan, Seneca Falls, and Auburn. Overnight, partly to mostly cloudy with areas of fog developing. Lows in the mid-60s. Light northeast winds. Sunday, patchy fog in the morning, otherwise partly sunny in the morning, then mostly cloudy with a chance of showers and thunderstorms in the afternoon. Humid with highs in the upper 70s. Light northeast winds. Chance of rain 40%. Sunday night, mostly cloudy. A chance of showers in the evening, then showers likely overnight. Lows in the lower 60s. Light winds. Chance of rain 70%. Monday, showers likely in the morning, then showers likely with a chance of thunderstorms in the afternoon. Humid with highs in the mid-70s. East winds 10 miles an hour or less. Chance of rain 70%. Monday night, showers likely in the evening, then a chance of showers overnight. Lows around 60. East winds 10 miles an hour or less. Chance of rain 70%. And now the extended forecast. Tuesday, mostly cloudy. A chance of showers. Highs around 80. Chance of rain 50%. Wednesday, partly cloudy. Highs in the mid-80s. Lows in the lower 60s. Thursday, mostly cloudy. A 50% chance of showers and thunderstorms. Highs in the upper 80s. Lows in the mid-60s. Friday, showers likely and a chance of thunderstorms. Highs in the lower 80s. Lows in the upper 60s. Chance of rain 70%. Saturday, partly cloudy. A 30% chance of showers and thunderstorms. Highs in the lower 80s. Lows in the mid-60s. The Nearshore Marine Forecast, for the Niagara River to Hamelin Beach along Lake Ontario. Overnight, east winds 10 knots or less. Areas of fog after midnight. Waves 1 foot or less. Sunday, east winds 5 to 15 knots. Areas of fog in the morning. Waves 2 feet or less. Sunday night, east winds 5 to 10 knots becoming northeast. Mostly cloudy. Waves 2 feet or less. Monday, northeast winds 10 to 15 knots becoming east 15 to 20 knots. A chance of showers. Waves 1 to 3 feet. Monday night, east winds 15 to 20 knots diminishing to 5 to 15 knots. A chance of showers. Waves 1 to 3 feet. Tuesday, northeast winds 10 knots or less becoming south. A chance of showers during the day. Waves 1 foot or less. Wednesday, southwest winds 10 knots or less. Mainly clear, then becoming partly cloudy. Waves 1 foot or less. Thursday, southwest winds 5 to 15 knots becoming west. A chance of showers. Waves 1 foot or less. The Nearshore Marine Forecast, for Hamelin Beach to Mexico Bay. Overnight, light and variable winds. Areas of fog late. Waves 1 foot or less. Sunday, northeast winds 10 knots or less. Areas of fog in the morning. Waves 1 foot or less. Sunday night, northeast winds 5 to 10 knots becoming east. A chance of showers overnight. Waves 1 foot or less. Monday, east winds 5 to 15 knots. A chance of showers in the morning, then showers likely in the afternoon. Waves 2 feet or less. Monday night, east winds 5 to 15 knots. Showers likely in the evening, then a chance of showers overnight. Waves 2 feet or less. Tuesday, east winds 10 knots or less becoming southwest. A chance of showers during the day. Waves 1 foot or less. Wednesday, southwest winds 10 knots or less. Mainly clear, then becoming partly cloudy. Waves 1 foot or less. Thursday, southwest winds 10 knots or less becoming west. A chance of showers. Waves 1 foot or less. The water temperature off Rochester is 67 degrees.

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KHA 53 operates on a frequency of 162.40 MHz. The midnight weather at Rochester, it was partly cloudy. The temperature was 69 degrees Fahrenheit or 21 degrees Celsius, the dew point 67 and the relative humidity 93%. The wind was northeast at 5 miles an hour. The pressure was 2969 degrees Fahrenheit or 21 degrees Celsius, the dew point 67 and the relative humidity 93%. The wind was northeast at 5 miles an hour. The pressure was 29.97 inches and steady. Repeating at Rochester, it was partly cloudy, temperature 69 degrees. Around the region at midnight at Niagara Falls, fog was reported, with a temperature of 71. At Erie, haze was reported, with a temperature of 72. It was partly cloudy, with a temperature of 72 at Buffalo, 73 at Toronto, 70 at Syracuse, and 60 at Watertown. It was cloudy, with a temperature of 72 at Elmira, and 69 at Binghamton. At Oswego, winds were south at 3 knots, with a temperature of 69 degrees. The Central Lake Ontario buoy winds were southeast at 2 knots, with a temperature of 67 degrees, and the waves were 0 feet. The forecast for the Genesee Valley and Northern Finger Lakes, including Rochester, Geneseo, Canandaigua, Newark, and Fairhaven. Overnight, partly to mostly cloudy with areas of fog developing. Lows in the mid-60s. Light east winds. Sunday, areas of fog in the morning, otherwise partly sunny in the morning, then mostly cloudy with a chance of showers and thunderstorms in the afternoon. Humid with highs ranging from the mid-70s on the hilltops to the upper 70s across the lower elevations. Northeast winds 10 miles an hour or less. Chance of rain 50%. Sunday night, mostly cloudy. A chance of showers overnight. Lows ranging from the lower 60s inland to the upper 60s along the lake shore. Light winds. Chance of rain 50%. Monday, showers likely in the morning, then showers likely with a chance of thunderstorms in the afternoon. Humid with highs ranging from the upper 70s inland to the lower 80s along the lake shore. Light winds, becoming east 5 to 10 miles an hour. Chance of rain 70%. Monday night, showers likely in the evening, then a chance of showers overnight. Lows ranging from the lower 60s inland to the mid-60s along the lake shore. East winds 5 to 10 miles an hour, becoming light. Chance of rain 70%. The forecast for the Southern Finger Lakes, including Tinian, Seneca Falls, and Auburn. Overnight, partly to mostly cloudy with areas of fog developing. Lows in the mid-60s. Light northeast winds. Sunday, patchy fog in the morning, otherwise part overnight, partly to mostly cloudy with areas of fog developing. Lows in the mid-60s. Light northeast winds. Sunday, patchy fog in the morning, otherwise partly sunny in the morning, then mostly cloudy with a chance of showers and thunderstorms in the afternoon. Humid with highs in the upper 70s. Light northeast winds. Chance of rain 40%. Sunday night, mostly cloudy. A chance of showers in the evening, then showers likely overnight. Lows in the lower 60s. Light winds. Chance of rain 70%. Monday, showers likely in the morning, then showers likely with a chance of thunderstorms in the afternoon. Humid with highs in the mid-70s. East winds 10 miles an hour or less. Chance of rain 70%. Monday night, showers likely in the evening, then a chance of showers overnight. Lows around 60. East winds 10 miles an hour or less. Chance of rain 70%. And now the extended forecast. Tuesday, mostly cloudy. A chance of showers. Highs around 80. Chance of rain 50%. Wednesday, partly cloudy. Highs in the mid-80s. Lows in the lower 60s. Thursday, mostly cloudy. A 50% chance of showers and thunderstorms. Highs in the upper 80s. Lows in the mid-60s. Friday, showers likely and a chance of thunderstorms. Highs in the lower 80s. Lows in the upper 60s. Chance of rain 70%.

the midnight weather at Rochester, it was partly cloudy. The temperature was 69 degrees Fahrenheit or 21 degrees Celsius, the dew point 67 and the relative humidity 93%. The wind was northeast at 5 miles an hour. The pressure was 29.97 inches and steady. Repeating at Rochester, it was partly cloudy, temperature 69 degrees. Around the region at midnight at Niagara Falls, fog was reported, with a temperature of 71. At Erie, haze was reported, with a temperature of 72. It was partly cloudy, with a temperature of 72 at Buffalo, 73 at Toronto, 70 at Syracuse, and 60 at Watertown,

lows in the mid-60s. Light east winds. Sunday, areas of fog in the morning, otherwise partly sunny in the morning, then mostly cloudy with a chance of showers and thunderstorms in the afternoon. Humid with highs ranging from the mid-70s on the hilltops to the upper 70s across the lower elevations. Northeast winds 10 miles an hour or less. Chance of rain 50%. Sunday night, mostly cloudy. A chance of showers overnight. Lows ranging from the lower 60s inland to the upper 60s along the lake shore. Light winds. Chance of rain 50%. Monday, showers likely in the morning, then showers likely with a chance of thunderstorms in the afternoon. Humid with highs ranging from the upper 70s inland to the lower 80s along the lake shore. Light winds, becoming east 5 to 10 miles an hour. Chance of rain 70%. Monday night, showers likely in the evening, then a chance of showers overnight. Lows ranging from the lower 60s inland to the mid-60s along the lake shore. East winds 5 to 10 miles an hour, becoming light. Chance of rain 70%. The forecast for the Southern Finger Lakes, including Pinyan, Seneca Falls, and Auburn. Overnight, partly to mostly cloudy with areas of fog developing. Lows in the mid-60s. Light northeast winds. Sunday, patchy fog in the morning, otherwise partly sunny in the morning, then mostly cloudy with a chance of showers and thunderstorms in the afternoon. Humid with highs in the upper 70s. Light northeast winds. Chance of rain 40%. Sunday night, mostly cloudy. A chance of showers in the evening, then showers likely overnight. Lows in the lower 60s. Light winds. Chance of rain 70%. Monday, showers likely in the morning, then showers likely with a chance of thunderstorms in the afternoon. Humid with highs in the mid-70s. East winds 10 miles an hour or less. Chance of rain 70%. Monday night, showers likely in the evening, then a chance of showers overnight. Lows around 60. East winds 10 miles an hour or less. Chance of rain 70%. And now the extended forecast. Tuesday, mostly cloudy. A chance of showers. Highs around 80. Chance of rain 50%. Wednesday, partly cloudy. Highs in the mid-80s. Lows in the lower 60s. Thursday, mostly cloudy. A 50% chance of showers and thunderstorms. Highs in the upper 80s. Lows in the mid-60s. Friday, showers likely and a chance of thunderstorms. Highs in the lower 80s. Lows in the upper 60s. Chance of rain 70%. Saturday, partly cloudy. A 30% chance of showers and thunderstorms. Highs in the lower 80s. Lows in the mid-60s. 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Your source for official weather information across the Western Finger Lakes and the Genesee Valley. KHA 53 operates on a frequency of 162.40 MHz. The midnight weather at Rochester, it was partly cloudy. The temperature was 69 degrees Fahrenheit or 21 degrees Celsius, the dew point 67 and the relative humidity 93%. The wind was northeast at 5 miles an hour. The pressure was 29.97 inches and steady. Repeating at Rochester, it was partly cloudy, temperature 69 degrees. Around the region at midnight at Niagara Falls, fog was reported with a temperature of 71. At Erie, haze was reported with a temperature of 72. It was partly cloudy with a temperature of 72 at Buffalo, 73 at Toronto, 70 at Syracuse, and 60 at Watertown. It was cloudy, with a temperature of 72 at Elmira, and 69 at Binghamton. At Oswego, winds were south at 3 knots, with a temperature of 69 degrees. The Central Lake Ontario buoy winds were southeast at 2 knots, with a temperature of 67 degrees, and the waves were 0 feet. The forecast for the Genesee Valley and Northern Finger Lakes, including Rochester, Geneseo, Canandaigua, Newark, and Fairhaven. Overnight, partly to mostly cloudy with areas of fog developing. Lows in the mid-60s. Light east winds. Sunday, areas of fog in the morning, otherwise partly sunny in the morning, then mostly cloudy with a chance of showers and thunderstorms in the afternoon.

humid with highs ranging from the mid-70s on the hilltops to the upper 70s across the lower elevations. Northeast winds 10 miles an hour or less. Chance of rain 50%. Sunday night, mostly cloudy. A chance of showers overnight. Lows ranging from the lower 60s inland to the upper 60s along the lake shore. Light winds. Chance of rain 50%. Monday, showers likely in the morning, then showers likely with a chance of thunderstorms in the afternoon. Humid with highs ranging from the upper 70s inland to the lower 80s along the lake shore. Light winds, becoming east 5 to 10 miles an hour. Chance of rain 70%. Monday night, showers likely in the evening, then a chance of showers overnight. Lows ranging from the lower 60s inland to the mid-60s along the lake shore. East winds 5 to 10 miles an hour, becoming light. Chance of rain 70%. The forecast for the Southern Finger Lakes, including Tinian, Seneca Falls, and Auburn. Overnight, partly to mostly cloudy with areas of fog developing. Lows in the mid-60s. Light northeast winds. Sunday, patchy fog in the morning, otherwise partly sunny in the morning, then mostly cloudy with a chance of showers and thunderstorms in the afternoon. Humid with highs in the upper 70s. Light northeast winds. Chance of rain 40%. Sunday night, mostly cloudy. A chance of showers in the evening, then showers likely overnight. Lows in the lower 60s. Light winds. Chance of rain 70%. Monday, showers likely in the morning, then showers likely with a chance of thunderstorms in the afternoon. Humid with highs in the mid-70s. East winds 10 miles an hour or less. Chance of rain 70%. Monday night, showers likely in the evening, then a chance of showers overnight. Lows around 60. East winds 10 miles an hour or less. Chance of rain 70%. And now the extended forecast. Tuesday, mostly cloudy. A chance of showers. Highs around 80. Chance of rain 50%. Wednesday, partly cloudy. Highs in the mid-80s. Lows in the lower 60s. Thursday, mostly cloudy. A 50% chance of showers and thunderstorms. Highs in the upper 80s. Lows in the mid-60s. Friday, showers likely and a chance of thunderstorms. Highs in the lower 80s. Lows in the upper 60s. Chance of rain 70%. Saturday, partly cloudy. A 30% chance of showers and thunderstorms. Highs in the lower 80s. Lows in the mid-60s. 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Your source for official weather information across the Western Finger Lakes and the Genesee Valley. KHA 53 operates on a frequency of 162.40 MHz. The midnight weather at Rochester, it was partly cloudy. The temperature was 69 degrees Fahrenheit or 21 degrees Celsius, the dew point 67 and the relative humidity 93%. The wind was northeast at 5 miles an hour. The pressure was 29.97 inches and steady. Repeating at Rochester, it was partly cloudy, temperature 69 degrees. Around the region at midnight at Niagara Falls, fog was reported with a temperature of 71. At Erie, haze was reported with a temperature of 72. It was partly cloudy with a temperature of 72 at Buffalo, 73 at Toronto, 70 at Syracuse, and 60 at Watertown. It was cloudy with a temperature of 72 at Elmira and 69 at Binghamton. At Oswego, winds were south at 3 knots with a temperature of 69 degrees. The Central Lake Ontario buoy winds were southeast at 2 knots with a temperature of 67 degrees and the waves were 0 feet. The forecast for the Genesee Valley and Northern Finger Lakes, including Rochester, Geneseo, Canandaigua, Newark, and Fairhaven. Overnight, partly to mostly cloudy with areas of fog developing. Lows in the mid-60s. Light east winds. Sunday, areas of fog in the morning, otherwise partly sunny in the morning, then mostly cloudy with a chance of showers and thunderstorms in the afternoon. Humid with highs ranging from the mid-70s on the hilltops to the upper 70s across the lower elevations. Northeast winds 10 miles an hour or less. Chance of rain 50%. Sunday night, mostly cloudy.

a chance of showers overnight. Lows ranging from the lower 60s inland to the upper 60s along the lake shore. Light winds. Chance of rain 50%. Monday, showers likely in the morning, then showers likely with a chance of thunderstorms in the afternoon. Humid with highs ranging from the upper 70s inland to the lower 80s along the lake shore. Light winds, becoming east 5 to 10 miles an hour. Chance of rain 70%. Monday night, showers likely in the evening, then a chance of showers overnight. Lows ranging from the lower 60s inland to the mid 60s along the lake shore. East winds 5 to 10 miles an hour, becoming light. Chance of rain 70%. The forecast for the Southern Finger Lakes, including Pinyan, Seneca Falls, and Auburn. Overnight, partly to mostly cloudy with areas of fog developing. Lows in the mid-60s. Light northeast winds. Sunday, patchy fog in the morning, otherwise partly sunny in the morning, then mostly cloudy with a chance of showers and thunderstorms in the afternoon. Humid with highs in the upper 70s. Light northeast winds. Chance of rain 40%. Sunday night, mostly cloudy. A chance of showers in the evening, then showers likely overnight. Lows in the lower 60s. Light winds. Chance of rain 70%. Monday, showers likely in the morning, then showers likely with a chance of thunderstorms in the afternoon. Humid with highs in the mid-70s. East winds 10 miles an hour or less. Chance of rain 70%. Monday night, showers likely in the evening, then a chance of showers overnight. Lows around 60. East winds 10 miles an hour or less. Chance of rain 70%. And now the extended forecast. Tuesday, mostly cloudy. A chance of showers. Highs around 80. Chance of rain 50%. Wednesday, partly cloudy. Highs in the mid-80s. Lows in the lower 60s. Thursday, mostly cloudy. A 50% chance of showers and thunderstorms. Highs in the upper 80s. Lows in the mid-60s. Friday, showers likely and a chance of thunderstorms. Highs in the lower 80s. Lows in the upper 60s. Chance of rain 70%. Saturday, partly cloudy. A 30% chance of showers and thunderstorms. Highs in the lower 80s. Lows in the mid-60s. Open Lake Forecast, 4, the Niagara River to Hamlin Beach beyond 5 miles from shore. Overnight, east winds 10 knots or less becoming northeast. Areas of fog. Waves 1 foot or less. Sunday, northeast winds 5 to 15 knots becoming east. Areas of fog early. Waves 1 to 3 feet. Sunday night, east winds 5 to 15 knots becoming northeast. Waves 2 feet or less. Monday, northeast winds 10 to 15 knots becoming east 15 to 20 knots. A chance of showers. Waves 1 to 3 feet. Monday night, east winds 15 to 20 knots diminishing to 10 to 15 knots. A chance of showers in the evening. Waves 1 to 3 feet. Tuesday, northeast winds 10 knots or less becoming southwest. Waves 2 feet or less. Wednesday, southwest winds 10 knots or less. Waves 1 foot or less. Thursday, southwest winds 5 to 15 knots becoming west. A chance of showers. Waves 1 foot or less. Open Lake Forecast, 4, Hamlin Beach to Mexico Bay beyond 5 miles from shore. Overnight, northeast winds 10 knots or less. Areas of fog after midnight. Waves 1 foot or less. Sunday, northeast winds 5 to 10 knots. Areas of fog early. Waves 1 foot or less. Sunday night, northeast winds 5 to 10 knots becoming east. A chance of showers overnight. Waves 2 feet or less. Monday, east winds 5 to 15 knots. A chance of showers. Waves 2 feet or less. Monday night, east winds 5 to 15 knots. A chance of showers. Waves 2 feet or less. Tuesday, east winds 10 knots or less becoming southwest. A chance of showers during the day. Waves 1 foot or less. Wednesday, southwest winds 5 to 10 knots. Waves 1 foot or less.

Thursday, southwest winds 5 to 10 knots becoming west. A chance of showers. Waves 1 foot or less. This is the NOAA Weather Radio KHA 53 in Rochester. Your source for official weather information across the Western Finger Lakes and the Genesee Valley. KHA 53 operates on a frequency of 162.40 MHz. The 1 a.m. weather at Rochester, it was partly cloudy. The temperature was 69 degrees Fahrenheit or 21 degrees Celsius, the dew point 68 and the relative humidity 96%. The wind was calm. The pressure was 29.98 inches and rising. Repeating at Rochester, it was partly cloudy, temperature 69 degrees. Around the region at midnight at Niagara Falls, fog was reported with a temperature of 71. At Erie, haze was reported with a temperature of 72. It was partly cloudy with a temperature of 72 at Buffalo, 73 at Toronto, 70 at Syracuse, and 60 at Watertown. It was cloudy with a temperature of 72 at Elmira and 69 at Binghamton. At Oswego, winds were south at 3 knots with a temperature of 69 degrees. The Central Lake Ontario buoy winds were southeast at 2 knots with a temperature of 67 degrees and the waves were 0 feet. Around the region at 1 a.m. it was partly cloudy with a temperature of 72 at Buffalo, 69 at Niagara Falls, and 60 at Watertown. It was mostly cloudy, with a temperature of 71 at Erie, 70 at Syracuse, and 72 at Elmira. At Binghamton, it was cloudy, with a temperature of 69. At Oswego, winds were south at 2 knots, with a temperature of 70 degrees. The Central Lake Ontario buoy winds were south at 2 knots, with a temperature of 67 degrees, and the waves were 0 feet. The forecast for the Genesee Valley and Northern Finger Lakes, including Rochester, Geneseo, Canandaigua, Newark, and Fairhaven. Overnight, partly to mostly cloudy with areas of fog developing. Lows in the mid-60s. Light east winds. Sunday, areas of fog in the morning, otherwise partly sunny in the morning, then mostly cloudy with a chance of showers and thunderstorms in the afternoon. Humid with highs ranging from the mid-70s on the hilltops to the upper 70s across the lower elevations. Northeast winds 10 miles an hour or less. Chance of rain 50%. Sunday night, mostly cloudy. A chance of showers overnight. Lows ranging from the lower 60s inland to the upper 60s along the lake shore. Light winds. Chance of rain 50%. Monday, showers likely in the morning, then showers likely with a chance of thunderstorms in the afternoon. Humid with highs ranging from the upper 70s inland to the lower 80s along the lake shore. Light winds, becoming east 5 to 10 miles an hour. Chance of rain 70%. Monday night, showers likely in the evening, then a chance of showers overnight. Lows ranging from the lower 60s inland to the mid 60s along the lake shore. East winds 5 to 10 miles an hour, becoming light. Chance of rain 70%. The forecast for the Southern Finger Lakes, including Pinyan, Seneca Falls, and Auburn. Overnight, partly to mostly cloudy with areas of fog developing. Lows in the mid-60s. Light northeast winds. Sunday, patchy fog in the morning, otherwise partly sunny in the morning, then mostly cloudy with a chance of showers and thunderstorms in the afternoon. Humid with highs in the upper 70s. Light northeast winds. Chance of rain 40%. Sunday night, mostly cloudy. A chance of showers in the evening, then showers likely overnight. Lows in the lower 60s. Light winds. Chance of rain 70%. Monday, showers likely in the morning, then showers likely with a chance of thunderstorms in the afternoon. Humid with highs in the mid 70s. East winds 10 miles an hour or less. Chance of rain 70%. Monday night, showers likely in the evening, then a chance of showers overnight. Lows around 60. East winds 10 miles an hour or less. Chance of rain 70%. And now the extended forecast. Tuesday, mostly cloudy. A chance of showers. Highs around 80. Chance of rain 50%. Wednesday, partly cloudy. Highs in the mid-80s. Lows in the lower 60s. Thursday, mostly cloudy. A 50%

chance of showers and thunderstorms. Highs in the upper 80s. Lows in the mid-60s. Friday, showers likely and a chance of thunderstorms. Highs in the lower 80s. Lows in the upper 60s. Chance of rain 70%. Saturday, partly cloudy. A 30% chance of showers and thunderstorms. Highs in the lower 80s. Lows in the mid-60s. This is the NOAA Weather Radio KHA 53 in Rochester. Your source for official weather information across the Western Finger Lakes and the Genesee Valley. KHA 53 operates on a frequency of 162.40 MHz. The 1 a.m. weather at Rochester, it was partly cloudy. The temperature was 69 degrees Fahrenheit or 21 degrees Celsius, the dew point 68 and the relative humidity 96%. The wind was calm. The pressure was 29.98 inches and rising. Repeating at Rochester, it was partly cloudy, temperature 69 degrees. Around the region at 1 a.m. it was partly cloudy, with a temperature of 72 at Buffalo, 69 at Niagara Falls, and 60 at Watertown. It was mostly cloudy, with a temperature of 71 at Erie, 70 at Syracuse, and 72 at Elmira. At Binghamton, it was cloudy, with a temperature of 69. At Oswego, winds were south at 2 knots, with a temperature of 70 degrees. The Central Lake Ontario buoy winds were south at 2 knots, with a temperature of 67 degrees, and the waves were 0 feet. The forecast for the Genesee Valley and Northern Finger Lakes, including Rochester, Geneseo, Canandaigua, Newark, and Fairhaven. Overnight, partly to mostly cloudy with areas of fog developing. Lows in the mid-60s. Light east winds. Sunday, areas of fog in the morning, otherwise partly sunny in the morning, then mostly cloudy with a chance of showers and thunderstorms in the afternoon. Humid with highs ranging from the mid-70s on the hilltops to the upper 70s across the lower elevations. Northeast winds 10 miles an hour or less. Chance of rain 50%. Sunday night, mostly cloudy. A chance of showers overnight. Lows ranging from the lower 60s inland to the upper 60s along the lake shore. Light winds. Chance of rain 50%. Monday, showers likely in the morning, then showers likely with a chance of thunderstorms in the afternoon. Humid with highs ranging from the upper 70s inland to the lower 80s along the lake shore. Light winds, becoming east 5 to 10 miles an hour. Chance of rain 70%. Monday night, showers likely in the evening, then a chance of showers overnight. Lows ranging from the lower 60s inland to the mid-60s along the lake shore. East winds 5 to 10 miles an hour, becoming light. Chance of rain 70%. The forecast for the Southern Finger Lakes, including Pinyan, Seneca Falls, and Auburn. Overnight, partly to mostly cloudy with areas of fog developing. Lows in the mid-60s. Light northeast winds. Sunday, patchy fog in the morning, otherwise partly sunny in the morning, then mostly cloudy with a chance of showers and thunderstorms in the afternoon. Humid with highs in the upper 70s. Light northeast winds. Chance of rain 40%. Sunday night, mostly cloudy. A chance of showers in the evening, then showers likely overnight. Lows in the lower 60s. Light winds. Chance of rain 70%. Monday, showers likely in the morning, then showers likely with a chance of thunderstorms in the afternoon. Humid with highs in the mid-70s. East winds 10 miles an hour or less. Chance of rain 70%. Monday night, showers likely in the evening, then a chance of showers overnight. Lows around 60. East winds 10 miles an hour or less. Chance of rain 70%. And now the extended forecast. Tuesday, mostly cloudy. A chance of showers. Highs around 80. Chance of rain 50%. Wednesday, partly cloudy. Highs in the mid-80s. Lows in the lower 60s. Thursday, mostly cloudy. A 50% chance of showers and thunderstorms. Highs in the upper 80s. Lows in the mid-60s. Friday, showers likely and a chance of thunderstorms. Highs in the lower 80s. Lows in the upper 60s. Chance of rain 70%. Saturday, partly cloudy.

a 30% chance of showers and thunderstorms. Highs in the lower 80s. Lows in the mid-60s. 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Your source for official weather information across the Western Finger Lakes and the Genesee Valley. KHA 53 operates on a frequency of 162.40 MHz. The 1 a.m. weather at Rochester, it was clear. The temperature was 69 degrees Fahrenheit or 21 degrees Celsius, the dew point 68 and the relative humidity 96%. The wind was calm. The pressure was 29.98 inches and rising. Repeating at Rochester, it was clear, temperature 69 degrees. Around the region at 1 a.m. it was partly cloudy, with a temperature of 71 at Erie, 72 at Buffalo, 69 at Niagara Falls, 73 at Toronto, and 60 at Watertown. At Elmira, it was mostly cloudy, with a temperature of 72. It was cloudy, with a temperature of 70 at Syracuse, and 69 at Binghamton. At Oswego, winds were south at 2 knots, with a temperature of 70 degrees. The Central Lake Ontario buoy winds were south at 2 knots, with a temperature of 67 degrees, and the waves were 0 feet. The forecast for the Genesee Valley and Northern Finger Lakes, including Rochester, Geneseo, Canandaigua, Newark, and Fairhaven. Overnight, partly to mostly cloudy with areas of fog developing. Lows in the mid-60s. Light east winds. Sunday, areas of fog in the morning, otherwise partly sunny in the morning, then mostly cloudy with a chance of showers and thunderstorms in the afternoon. Humid with highs ranging from the mid-70s on the hilltops to the upper 70s across the lower elevations. Northeast winds 10 miles an hour or less. Chance of rain 50%. Sunday night, mostly cloudy. A chance of showers overnight. Lows ranging from the lower 60s inland to the upper 60s along the lake shore. Light winds. Chance of rain 50%. Monday, showers likely in the morning, then showers likely with a chance of thunderstorms in the afternoon. Humid with highs ranging from the upper 70s inland to the lower 80s along the lake shore. Light winds, becoming east 5 to 10 miles an hour. Chance of rain 70%. Monday night, showers likely in the evening, then a chance of showers overnight. Lows ranging from the lower 60s inland to the mid-60s along the lake shore. East winds 5 to 10 miles an hour, becoming light. Chance of rain 70%. The forecast for the Southern Finger Lakes, including Tinian, Seneca Falls, and Auburn. Overnight, partly to mostly cloudy with areas of fog developing. Lows in the mid-60s. Light northeast winds. Sunday, patchy fog in the morning, otherwise partly sunny in the morning, then mostly cloudy with a chance of showers and thunderstorms in the afternoon. Humid with highs in the upper 70s. Light northeast winds. Chance of rain 40%. Sunday night, mostly cloudy. A chance of showers in the evening, then showers likely overnight. Lows in the lower 60s. Light winds. Chance of rain 70%. Monday, showers likely in the morning, then showers likely with a chance of thunderstorms in the afternoon. Humid with highs in the mid-70s. East winds 10 miles an hour or less. Chance of rain 70%. Monday night, showers likely in the evening, then a chance of showers overnight. Lows around 60. East winds 10 miles an hour or less. Chance of rain 70%. And now the extended forecast. Tuesday, mostly cloudy. A chance of showers. Highs around 80. Chance of rain 50%. Wednesday, partly cloudy. Highs in the mid-80s. Lows in the lower 60s. Thursday, mostly cloudy. A 50% chance of showers and thunderstorms. Highs in the upper 80s. Lows in the mid-60s. Friday, showers likely and a chance of thunderstorms. Highs in the lower 80s. Lows in the upper 60s. Chance of rain 70%. Saturday, partly cloudy. A 30% chance of showers and thunderstorms. Highs in the lower 80s. Lows in the mid-60s. 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Your source for official weather information across the Western Finger Lakes and the Genesee Valley. KHA.

53 operates on a frequency of 162.40 MHz. The 1 a.m. weather at Rochester, it was clear. The temperature was 69 degrees Fahrenheit or 21 degrees Celsius, the dew point 68 and the relative humidity 96%. The wind was calm. The pressure was 29.98 inches and rising. Repeating at Rochester, it was clear, temperature 69 degrees. Around the region at 1 a.m. it was partly cloudy, with a temperature of 71 at Erie, 72 at Buffalo, 69 at Niagara Falls, 73 at Toronto, and 60 at Watertown. At Elmira, it was mostly cloudy, with a temperature of 72. It was cloudy, with a temperature of 70 at Syracuse, and 69 at Binghamton. At Oswego, winds were south at 2 knots, with a temperature of 70 degrees. The Central Lake Ontario buoy winds were south at 2 knots, with a temperature of 67 degrees, and the waves were 0 feet. The forecast for the Genesee Valley and Northern Finger Lakes, including Rochester, Geneseo, Canandaigua, Newark, and Fairhaven. Overnight, partly to mostly cloudy with areas of fog developing. Lows in the mid-60s. Light east winds. Sunday, areas of fog in the morning, otherwise partly sunny in the morning, then mostly cloudy with a chance of showers and thunderstorms in the afternoon. Humid with highs ranging from the mid-70s on the hilltops to the upper 70s across the lower elevations. Northeast winds 10 miles an hour or less. Chance of rain 50%. Sunday night, mostly cloudy. A chance of showers overnight. Lows ranging from the lower 60s inland to the upper 60s along the lake shore. Light winds. Chance of rain 50%. Monday, showers likely in the morning, then showers likely with a chance of thunderstorms in the afternoon. Humid with highs ranging from the upper 70s inland to the lower 80s along the lake shore. Light winds, becoming east 5 to 10 miles an hour. Chance of rain 70%. Monday night, showers likely in the evening, then a chance of showers overnight. Lows ranging from the lower 60s inland to the mid-60s along the lake shore. East winds 5 to 10 miles an hour, becoming light. Chance of rain 70%. The forecast for the Southern Finger Lakes, including Tinian, Seneca Falls, and Auburn. Overnight, partly to mostly cloudy with areas of fog developing. Lows in the mid-60s. Light northeast winds. Sunday, patchy fog in the morning, otherwise partly sunny in the morning, then mostly cloudy with a chance of showers and thunderstorms in the afternoon. Humid with highs in the upper 70s. Light northeast winds. Chance of rain 40%. Sunday night, mostly cloudy. A chance of showers in the evening, then showers likely overnight. Lows in the lower 60s. Light winds. Chance of rain 70%. Monday, showers likely in the morning, then showers likely with a chance of thunderstorms in the afternoon. Humid with highs in the mid-70s. East winds 10 miles an hour or less. Chance of rain 70%. Monday night, showers likely in the evening, then a chance of showers overnight. Lows around 60. East winds 10 miles an hour or less. Chance of rain 70%. And now the extended forecast. Tuesday, mostly cloudy. A chance of showers. Highs around 80. Chance of rain 50%. Wednesday, partly cloudy. Highs in the mid-80s. Lows in the lower 60s. Thursday, mostly cloudy. A 50% chance of showers and thunderstorms. Highs in the upper 80s. Lows in the mid-60s. Friday, showers likely and a chance of thunderstorms. Highs in the lower 80s. Lows in the upper 60s. Chance of rain 70%. Saturday, partly cloudy. A 30% chance of showers and thunderstorms. Highs in the lower 80s. Lows in the mid-60s. 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Your source for official weather information across the Western Finger Lakes and the Genesee Valley. KHA 53 operates on a frequency of 162.40 MHz. The 1 a.m. weather at Rochester, it was clear. The temperature was 69 degrees Fahrenheit or 21 degrees Celsius, the dew point 68 and the relative humidity 96%. The wind was calm.

The pressure was 29.98 inches and rising. Repeating at Rochester, it was clear temperature 69 degrees. Around the region, at 1 a.m. it was partly cloudy, with a temperature of 71 at Erie, 72 at Buffalo, 69 at Niagara Falls, 73 at Toronto, and 60 at Watertown. At Elmira, it was mostly cloudy, with a temperature of 72. It was cloudy, with a temperature of 70 at Syracuse, and 69 at Binghamton. At Oswego, winds were south at 2 knots, with a temperature of 70 degrees. The Central Lake Ontario buoy winds were south at 2 knots, with a temperature of 67 degrees, and the waves were 0 feet. The forecast for the Genesee Valley and Northern Finger Lakes, including Rochester, Geneseo, Canandaigua, Newark, and Fairhaven. Overnight, partly to mostly cloudy with areas of fog developing. Lows in the mid-60s. Light east winds. Sunday, areas of fog in the morning, otherwise partly sunny in the morning, then mostly cloudy with a chance of showers and thunderstorms in the afternoon. Humid with highs ranging from the mid-70s on the hilltops to the upper 70s across the lower elevations. Northeast winds 10 miles an hour or less. Chance of rain 50%. Sunday night, mostly cloudy. A chance of showers overnight. Lows ranging from the lower 60s inland to the upper 60s along the lake shore. Light winds. Chance of rain 50%. Monday, showers likely in the morning, then showers likely with a chance of thunderstorms in the afternoon. Humid with highs ranging from the upper 70s inland to the lower 80s along the lake shore. Light winds, becoming east 5 to 10 miles an hour. Chance of rain 70%. Monday night, showers likely in the evening, then a chance of showers overnight. Lows ranging from the lower 60s inland to the mid-60s along the lake shore. East winds 5 to 10 miles an hour, becoming light. Chance of rain 70%. The forecast for the Southern Finger Lakes, including Tinian, Seneca Falls, and Auburn. Overnight, partly to mostly cloudy with areas of fog developing. Lows in the mid-60s. Light northeast winds. Sunday, patchy fog in the morning, otherwise partly sunny in the morning, then mostly cloudy with a chance of showers and thunderstorms in the afternoon. Humid with highs in the upper 70s. Light northeast winds. Chance of rain 40%. Sunday night, mostly cloudy. A chance of showers in the evening, then showers likely overnight. Lows in the lower 60s. Light winds. Chance of rain 70%. Monday, showers likely in the morning, then showers likely with a chance of thunderstorms in the afternoon. Humid with highs in the mid-70s. East winds 10 miles an hour or less. Chance of rain 70%. Monday night, showers likely in the evening, then a chance of showers overnight. Lows around 60. East winds 10 miles an hour or less. Chance of rain 70%. And now the extended forecast. Tuesday, mostly cloudy. A chance of showers. Highs around 80. Chance of rain 50%. Wednesday, partly cloudy. Highs in the mid-80s. Lows in the lower 60s. Thursday, mostly cloudy. A 50% chance of showers and thunderstorms. Highs in the upper 80s. Lows in the mid-60s. Friday, showers likely and a chance of thunderstorms. Highs in the lower 80s. Lows in the upper 60s. Chance of rain 70%. Saturday, partly cloudy. A 30% chance of showers and thunderstorms. Highs in the lower 80s. Lows in the mid-60s. 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Your source for official weather information across the Western Finger Lakes and the Genesee Valley. KHA 53 operates on a frequency of 162.40 MHz. The 1 a.m. weather at Rochester, it was clear. The temperature was 69 degrees Fahrenheit or 21 degrees Celsius, the dew point 68 and the relative humidity 96%. The wind was calm. The pressure was 29.98 inches and rising. Repeating at Rochester, it was clear temperature 69 degrees. Around the region, at 1 a.m. it was partly cloudy, with a temperature of 71 at Erie, 72 at Buffalo, 69 at Niagara Falls, 73 at Toronto,

and 60 at Watertown. At Elmira, it was mostly cloudy, with a temperature of 72. It was cloudy, with a temperature of 70 at Syracuse, and 69 at Binghamton. At Oswego, winds were south at 2 knots, with a temperature of 70 degrees. The Central Lake Ontario buoy winds were south at 2 knots, with a temperature of 67 degrees, and the waves were 0 feet. The forecast for the Genesee Valley and Northern Finger Lakes, including Rochester, Geneseo, Canandaigua, Newark, and Fairhaven. Overnight, partly to mostly cloudy with areas of fog developing. Lows in the mid-60s. Light east winds. Sunday, areas of fog in the morning, otherwise partly sunny in the morning, then mostly cloudy with a chance of showers and thunderstorms in the afternoon. Humid with highs ranging from the mid-70s on the hilltops to the upper 70s across the lower elevations. Northeast winds 10 miles an hour or less. Chance of rain 50%. Sunday night, mostly cloudy. A chance of showers overnight. Lows ranging from the lower 60s inland to the upper 60s along the lake shore. Light winds. Chance of rain 50%. Monday, showers likely in the morning, then showers likely with a chance of thunderstorms in the afternoon. Humid with highs ranging from the upper 70s inland to the lower 80s along the lake shore. Light winds, becoming east 5 to 10 miles an hour. Chance of rain 70%. Monday night, showers likely in the evening, then a chance of showers overnight. Lows ranging from the lower 60s inland to the mid-60s along the lake shore. East winds 5 to 10 miles an hour, becoming light. Chance of rain 70%. The forecast for the Southern Finger Lakes, including Tinian, Seneca Falls, and Auburn. Overnight, partly to mostly cloudy with areas of fog developing. Lows in the mid-60s. Light northeast winds. Sunday, patchy fog in the morning, otherwise partly sunny in the morning, then mostly cloudy with a chance of showers and thunderstorms in the afternoon. Humid with highs in the upper 70s. Light northeast winds. Chance of rain 40%. Sunday night, mostly cloudy. A chance of showers in the evening, then showers likely overnight. Lows in the lower 60s. Light winds. Chance of rain 70%. Monday, showers likely in the morning, then showers likely with a chance of thunderstorms in the afternoon. Humid with highs in the mid-70s. East winds 10 miles an hour or less. Chance of rain 70%. Monday night, showers likely in the evening, then a chance of showers overnight. Lows around 60. East winds 10 miles an hour or less. Chance of rain 70%. And now the extended forecast. Tuesday, mostly cloudy. A chance of showers. Highs around 80. Chance of rain 50%. Wednesday, partly cloudy. Highs in the mid-80s. Lows in the lower 60s. Thursday, mostly cloudy. A 50% chance of showers and thunderstorms. Highs in the upper 80s. Lows in the mid-60s. Friday, showers likely and a chance of thunderstorms. Highs in the lower 80s. Lows in the upper 60s. Chance of rain 70%. Saturday, partly cloudy. A 30% chance of showers and thunderstorms. Highs in the lower 80s. Lows in the mid-60s. The Nearshore Marine Forecast, for the Niagara River to Hamelin Beach along Lake Ontario. Overnight, east winds 10 knots or less. Areas of fog after midnight. Waves 1 foot or less. Sunday, east winds 5 to 15 knots. Areas of fog in the morning. Waves 2 feet or less. Sunday night, east winds 5 to 10 knots becoming northeast. Mostly cloudy. Waves 2 feet or less. Monday, northeast winds 10 to 15 knots becoming east 15 to 20 knots. A chance of showers. Waves 1 to 3 feet. Monday night, east winds 15 to 20 knots diminishing to 5 to 15 knots. Knots becoming east 15 to 20 knots. A chance of showers. Waves 1 to 3 feet. Monday night, east winds 15 to 20 knots diminishing to 5 to 15 knots. A chance of showers. Waves 1 to 3 feet. Tuesday, northeast winds 10 knots or less becoming south. A chance of showers during the day.

waves 1 foot or less. Wednesday, southwest winds 10 knots or less. Mainly clear, then becoming partly cloudy. Waves 1 foot or less. Thursday, southwest winds 5 to 15 knots becoming west. A chance of showers. Waves 1 foot or less. The Nearshore Marine Forecast, 4, Helen Beach to Mexico Bay. Overnight, light and variable winds. Areas of fog late. Waves 1 foot or less. Sunday, northeast winds 10 knots or less. Areas of fog in the morning. Waves 1 foot or less. Sunday night, northeast winds 5 to 10 knots becoming east. A chance of showers overnight. Waves 1 foot or less. Monday, east winds 5 to 15 knots. A chance of showers in the morning, then showers likely in the afternoon. Waves 2 feet or less. Monday night, east winds 5 to 15 knots. Showers likely in the evening, then a chance of showers overnight. Waves 2 feet or less. Tuesday, east winds 10 knots or less becoming southwest. A chance of showers during the day. Waves 1 foot or less. Wednesday, southwest winds 10 knots or less. Mainly clear, then becoming partly cloudy. Waves 1 foot or less. Thursday, southwest winds 10 knots or less becoming west. A chance of showers. Waves 1 foot or less. The water temperature off Rochester is 67 degrees. This is the NOAA Weather Radio KHA-53 in Rochester. Your source for official weather information across the Western Finger Lakes and the Genesee Valley. KHA-53 operates on a frequency of 162.40 MHz. The 1 a.m. weather at Rochester, it was clear. The temperature was 69 degrees Fahrenheit or 21 degrees Celsius, the dew point 68 and the relative humidity 96%. The wind was calm. The pressure was 29.98 inches and rising. Repeating at Rochester, it was clear, temperature 69 degrees. Around the region at 1 a.m. it was partly cloudy, with a temperature of 71 at Erie, 72 at Buffalo, 69 at Niagara Falls, 73 at Toronto, and 60 at Watertown. At Elmira, it was mostly cloudy, with a temperature of 72. It was cloudy, with a temperature of 70 at Syracuse, and 69 at Binghamton. At Oswego, winds were south at 2 knots, with a temperature of 70 degrees. The Central Lake Ontario buoy winds were south at 2 knots, with a temperature of 67 degrees, and the waves were 0 feet. The forecast for the Genesee Valley and Northern Finger Lakes, including Rochester, Geneseo, Canandaigua, Newark, and Fairhaven. Overnight, partly to mostly cloudy with areas of fog developing. Lows in the mid-60s. Light east winds. Sunday, areas of fog in the morning, otherwise partly sunny in the morning, then mostly cloudy with a chance of showers and thunderstorms in the afternoon. Humid with highs ranging from the mid-70s on the hilltops to the upper 70s across the lower elevations. Northeast winds 10 miles an hour or less. Chance of rain 50%. Sunday night, mostly cloudy. A chance of showers overnight. Lows ranging from the lower 60s inland to the upper 60s along the lake shore. Light winds. Chance of rain 50%. Monday, showers likely in the morning, then showers likely with a chance of thunderstorms in the afternoon. Humid with highs ranging from the upper 70s inland to the lower 80s along the lake shore. Light winds, becoming east 5 to 10 miles an hour. Chance of rain 70%. Monday night, showers likely in the evening, then a chance of showers overnight. Lows ranging from the lower 60s inland to the mid-60s along the lake shore. East winds 5 to 10 miles an hour, becoming light. Chance of rain 70%. The forecast for the Southern Finger Lakes, including Tinian, Seneca Falls, and Auburn. Overnight, partly to mostly cloudy with areas of fog developing. Lows in the mid-60s. Light northeast winds. Sunday, patchy fog in the morning, otherwise partly sunny in the morning, then mostly cloudy with a chance of showers and thunderstorms in the afternoon. Humid with highs in the upper 70s. Light northeast winds. Chance of rain 40%. Sunday night, mostly cloudy.
A chance of showers in the evening, then showers likely overnight. Lows in the lower 60s. Light winds. Chance of rain 70%. Monday, showers likely in the morning, then showers likely with a chance of thunderstorms in the afternoon. Humid with highs in the mid-70s. East winds 10 miles an hour or less. Chance of rain 70%. Monday night, showers likely in the evening, then a chance of showers overnight. Lows around 60. East winds 10 miles an hour or less. Chance of rain 70%. And now the extended forecast. Tuesday, mostly cloudy. A chance of showers. Highs around 80. Chance of rain 50%. Wednesday, partly cloudy. Highs in the mid-80s. Lows in the lower 60s. Thursday, mostly cloudy. A 50% chance of showers and thunderstorms. Highs in the upper 80s. Lows in the mid-60s. Friday, showers likely and a chance of thunderstorms. Highs in the lower 80s. Lows in the upper 60s. Chance of rain 70%. Saturday, partly cloudy. A 30% chance of showers and thunderstorms. Highs in the lower 80s. Lows in the mid-60s. 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KHA-53 operates on a frequency of 162.40 MHz. The 1 a.m. weather at Rochester, it was clear. The temperature was 69 degrees Fahrenheit or 21 degrees Celsius, the dew point 68 and the relative humidity 96%. The wind was calm. The pressure was 29.98 inches and rising. Repeating at Rochester, it was clear, temperature 69 degrees. Around the region at 1 a.m. it was partly cloudy, with a temperature of 71 at Erie, 72 at Buffalo, 69 at Niagara Falls, 73 at Toronto, and 60 at Watertown. At Elmira, it was mostly cloudy, with a temperature of 72. It was cloudy, with a temperature of 70 at Syracuse, and 69 at Binghamton. At Oswego, winds were south at 2 knots, with a temperature of 70 degrees. The Central Lake Ontario buoy winds were south at 2 knots, with a temperature of 67 degrees, and the waves were 0 feet. The forecast for the Genesee Valley and Northern Finger Lakes, including Rochester, Geneseo, Canandaigua, Newark, and Fairhaven. Overnight, partly to mostly cloudy with areas of fog developing. Lows in the mid-60s. Light east winds. Sunday, areas of fog in the morning, otherwise partly sunny in the morning, then mostly cloudy with a chance of showers and thunderstorms in the afternoon. Humid with highs ranging from the mid-70s on the hilltops to the upper 70s across the lower elevations. Northeast winds 10 miles an hour or less. Chance of rain 50%. Sunday night, mostly cloudy. A chance of showers overnight. Lows ranging from the lower 60s inland to the upper 60s along the lake shore. Light winds. Chance of rain 50%. Monday, showers likely in the morning, then showers likely with a chance of thunderstorms in the afternoon. Humid with highs ranging from the upper 70s inland to the lower 80s along the lake shore. Light winds, becoming east 5 to 10 miles an hour. Chance of rain 70%. Monday night, showers likely in the evening, then a chance of showers overnight. Lows ranging from the lower 60s inland to the mid-60s along the lake shore. East winds 5 to 10 miles an hour, becoming light. Chance of rain 70%. The forecast for the Southern Finger Lakes, including Pinyan, Seneca Falls, and Auburn. Overnight, partly to mostly cloudy with areas of fog developing. Lows in the mid-60s. Light northeast winds. Sunday, patchy fog in the morning, otherwise partly sunny in the morning, then mostly cloudy with a chance of showers and thunderstorms in the afternoon. Humid with highs in the upper 70s. Light northeast winds. Chance of rain 40%. Sunday night, mostly cloudy. A chance of showers in the evening, then showers likely overnight. Lows in the lower 60s. Light winds. Chance of rain 70%. Monday, showers likely in the morning, then showers likely with a chance of thunderstorms in the afternoon. Humid with highs in the mid-70s.
East winds 10 miles an hour.

less. Chance of rain 70%. Monday night, showers likely in the evening, then a chance of showers overnight. Lows around 60. East winds 10 miles an hour or less. Chance of rain 70%. And now the extended forecast. Tuesday, mostly cloudy. A chance of showers. Highs around 80. Chance of rain 50%. Wednesday, partly cloudy. Highs in the mid-80s. Lows in the lower 60s. Thursday, mostly cloudy. A 50% chance of showers and thunderstorms. Highs in the upper 80s. Lows in the mid-60s. Friday, showers likely and a chance of thunderstorms. Highs in the lower 80s. Lows in the upper 60s. Chance of rain 70%. Saturday, partly cloudy. A 30% chance of showers and thunderstorms. Highs in the lower 80s. Lows in the mid-60s. 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Your source for official weather information across the Western Finger Lakes and the Genesee Valley. KHA-53 operates on a frequency of 162.40 MHz. The 1 a.m. weather at Rochester, it was clear. The temperature was 69 degrees Fahrenheit or 21 degrees Celsius, the dew point 68 and the relative humidity 96%. The wind was calm. The pressure was 29.98 inches and rising. Repeating at Rochester, it was clear, temperature 69 degrees. Around the region at 1 a.m. it was partly cloudy, with a temperature of 71 at Erie, 72 at Buffalo, 69 at Niagara Falls, 73 at Toronto, and 60 at Watertown. At Elmira, it was mostly cloudy, with a temperature of 72. It was cloudy, with a temperature of 70 at Syracuse, and 69 at Binghamton. At Oswego, winds were south at 2 knots, with a temperature of 70 degrees. The Central Lake Ontario buoy winds were south at 2 knots, with a temperature of 67 degrees, and the waves were 0 feet. The forecast for the Genesee Valley and Northern Finger Lakes, including Rochester, Geneseo, Canandaigua, Newark, and Fairhaven. Overnight, partly to mostly cloudy with areas of fog developing. Lows in the mid-60s. Light east winds. Sunday, areas of fog in the morning, otherwise partly sunny in the morning, then mostly cloudy with a chance of showers and thunderstorms in the afternoon. Humid with highs ranging from the mid-70s on the hilltops to the upper 70s across the lower elevations. Northeast winds 10 miles an hour or less. Chance of rain 50%. Sunday night, mostly cloudy. A chance of showers overnight. Lows ranging from the lower 60s inland to the upper 60s along the lake shore. Light winds. Chance of rain 50%. Monday, showers likely in the morning, then showers likely with a chance of thunderstorms in the afternoon. Humid with highs ranging from the upper 70s inland to the lower 80s along the lake shore. Light winds, becoming east 5 to 10 miles an hour. Chance of rain 70%. Monday night, showers likely in the evening, then a chance of showers overnight. Lows ranging from the lower 60s inland to the mid-60s along the lake shore. East winds 5 to 10 miles an hour, becoming light. Chance of rain 70%. The forecast for the Southern Finger Lakes, including Tinian, Seneca Falls, and Auburn. Overnight, partly to mostly cloudy with areas of fog developing. Lows in the mid-60s. Light northeast winds. Sunday, patchy fog in the morning, otherwise partly sunny in the morning, then mostly cloudy with a chance of showers and thunderstorms in the afternoon. Humid with highs in the upper 70s. Light northeast winds. Chance of rain 40%. Sunday night, mostly cloudy. A chance of showers in the evening, then showers likely overnight. Lows in the lower 60s. Light winds. Chance of rain 70%. Monday, showers likely in the morning, then showers likely with a chance of thunderstorms in the afternoon. Humid with highs in the mid-70s. East winds 10 miles an hour or less. Chance of rain 70%. Monday night, showers likely in the evening, then a chance of showers overnight. Lows around 60. East winds 10 miles an hour or less. Chance of rain 70%. And now the extended forecast. Tuesday, most

the 1 a.m. weather at Rochester, it was clear. The temperature was 69 degrees Fahrenheit or 21 degrees Celsius, the dew point 68 and the relative humidity 96%. The wind was calm. The pressure was 29.98 inches and rising. Repeating at Rochester, it was clear, temperature 69 degrees. Around the region at 1 a.m. it was partly cloudy, with a temperature of 71 at Erie, 72 at Buffalo, 69 at Niagara Falls, 73 at Toronto, and 60 at Watertown. At Elmira, it was mostly cloudy, with a temperature of 72. It was cloudy, with a temperature of 70 at Syracuse, and 69 at Binghamton. At Oswego, winds were south at 2 knots, with a temperature of 70 degrees. The Central Lake Ontario buoy winds were south at 2 knots, with a temperature of 67 degrees, and the waves were 0 feet. The forecast for the Genesee Valley and Northern Finger Lakes, including Rochester, Geneseo, Canandaigua, Newark, and Fairhaven. Overnight, partly to mostly cloudy with areas of fog developing. Lows in the mid-60s. Light east winds. Sunday, areas of fog in the morning, otherwise partly sunny in the morning, then mostly cloudy with a chance of showers and thunderstorms in the afternoon. Humid with highs ranging from the mid-70s on the hilltops to the upper 70s across the lower elevations. Northeast winds 10 miles an hour or less. Chance of rain 50%. Sunday night, mostly cloudy. A chance of showers overnight. Lows ranging from the lower 60s inland to the upper 60s along the lake shore. Light winds. Chance of rain 50%. Monday, showers likely in the morning, then showers likely with a chance of thunderstorms in the afternoon. Humid with highs ranging from the upper 70s inland to the lower 80s along the lake shore. Light winds, becoming east 5 to 10 miles an hour. Chance of rain 70%. Monday night, showers likely in the evening, then a chance of showers overnight. Lows ranging from the lower 60s inland to the mid-60s along the lake shore. East winds 5 to 10 miles an hour, becoming light. Chance of rain 70%. The forecast for the Southern Finger Lakes, including Pinyan, Seneca Falls, and Auburn. Overnight, partly to mostly cloudy with areas of fog developing. Lows in the mid-60s. Light northeast winds. Sunday, patchy fog in the morning, otherwise partly sunny in the morning, then mostly cloudy with a chance of showers and thunderstorms in the afternoon. Humid with highs in the upper 70s. Light northeast winds. Chance of rain 40%. Sunday night, mostly cloudy. A chance of showers in the evening, then showers likely overnight. Lows in the lower 60s. Light winds. Chance of rain 70%. Monday, showers likely in the morning, then showers likely with a chance of thunderstorms in the afternoon. Humid with highs in the mid-70s. East winds 10 miles an hour or less. Chance of rain 70%. Monday night, showers likely in the evening, then a chance of showers overnight. Lows around 60. East winds 10 miles an hour or less. Chance of rain 70%. And now the extended forecast. Tuesday, mostly cloudy. A chance of showers. Highs around 80. Chance of rain 50%. Wednesday, partly cloudy. Highs in the mid-80s. Lows in the lower 60s. Thursday, mostly cloudy. A 50% chance of showers and thunderstorms. Highs in the upper 80s. Lows in the mid-60s. Friday, showers likely and a chance of thunderstorms. Highs in the lower 80s. Lows in the upper 60s. Chance of rain 70%. Saturday, partly cloudy. A 30% chance of showers and thunderstorms. Highs in the lower 80s. Lows in the mid-60s. 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Your source for official weather information across the Western Finger Lakes and the Genesee Valley. KHA 53 operates on a frequency of 162.40 MHz. The 1 a.m. weather at Rochester, it was clear. The temperature was 69 degrees Fahrenheit or 21 degrees Celsius, the dew point 68 and the relative humidity 96%. The wind was calm. The pressure was 29.98 inches and rising. Repeating at Rochester.

Chester, it was clear, temperature 69 degrees. Around the region, at 1 a.m. it was partly cloudy, with a temperature of 71 at Erie, 72 at Buffalo, 69 at Niagara Falls, 73 at Toronto, and 60 at Watertown. At Elmira, it was mostly cloudy, with a temperature of 72. It was cloudy, with a temperature of 70 at Syracuse, and 69 at Binghamton. At Oswego, winds were south at 2 knots, with a temperature of 70 degrees. The Central Lake Ontario buoy winds were south at 2 knots, with a temperature of 67 degrees, and the waves were 0 feet. The forecast for the Genesee Valley and Northern Finger Lakes, including Rochester, Geneseo, Canandaigua, Newark, and Fairhaven. Overnight, partly to mostly cloudy with areas of fog developing. Lows in the mid-60s. Light east winds. Sunday, areas of fog in the morning, otherwise partly sunny in the morning, then mostly cloudy with a chance of showers and thunderstorms in the afternoon. Humid with highs ranging from the mid-70s on the hilltops to the upper 70s across the lower elevations. Northeast winds 10 miles an hour or less. Chance of rain 50%. Sunday night, mostly cloudy. A chance of showers overnight. Lows ranging from the lower 60s inland to the upper 60s along the lake shore. Light winds. Chance of rain 50%. Monday, showers likely in the morning, then showers likely with a chance of thunderstorms in the afternoon. Humid with highs ranging from the upper 70s inland to the lower 80s along the lake shore. Light winds, becoming east 5 to 10 miles an hour. Chance of rain 70%. Monday night, showers likely in the evening, then a chance of showers overnight. Lows ranging from the lower 60s inland to the mid-60s along the lake shore. East winds 5 to 10 miles an hour, becoming light. Chance of rain 70%. The forecast for the Southern Finger Lakes, including Pinyan, Seneca Falls, and Auburn. Overnight, partly to mostly cloudy with areas of fog developing. Lows in the mid-60s. Light northeast winds. Sunday, patchy fog in the morning, otherwise partly sunny in the morning, then mostly cloudy with a chance of showers and thunderstorms in the afternoon. Humid with highs in the upper 70s. Light northeast winds. Chance of rain 40%. Sunday night, mostly cloudy. A chance of showers in the evening, then showers likely overnight. Lows in the lower 60s. Light winds. Chance of rain 70%. Monday, showers likely in the morning, then showers likely with a chance of thunderstorms in the afternoon. Humid with highs in the mid-70s. East winds 10 miles an hour or less. Chance of rain 70%. Monday night, showers likely in the evening, then a chance of showers overnight. Lows around 60. East winds 10 miles an hour or less. Chance of rain 70%. And now the extended forecast. Tuesday, mostly cloudy. A chance of showers. Highs around 80. Chance of rain 50%. Wednesday, partly cloudy. Highs in the mid-80s. Lows in the lower 60s. Thursday, mostly cloudy. A 50% chance of showers and thunderstorms. Highs in the upper 80s. Lows in the mid-60s. Friday, showers likely and a chance of thunderstorms. Highs in the lower 80s. Lows in the upper 60s. Chance of rain 70%. Saturday, partly cloudy. A 30% chance of showers and thunderstorms. Highs in the lower 80s. Lows in the mid-60s. 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Your source for official weather information across the Western Finger Lakes and the Genesee Valley. KHA 53 operates on a frequency of 162.40 MHz. The 1 a.m. weather at Rochester, it was clear. The temperature was 69 degrees Fahrenheit or 21 degrees Celsius, the dew point 68 and the relative humidity 96%. The wind was calm. The pressure was 29.98 inches and rising. Repeating at Rochester, it was clear, temperature 69 degrees. Around the region, at 1 a.m. it was partly cloudy, with a temperature of 71 at Erie, 72 at Buffalo, 69 at Niagara Falls, 73 at Toronto, and 60 at Watertown. At Elmira, it was mostly cloudy, with a temperature

temperature of 72. It was cloudy, with a temperature of 70 at Syracuse and 69 at Binghamton. At Oswego, winds were south at 2 knots, with a temperature of 70 degrees. The Central Lake Ontario buoy winds were south at 2 knots, with a temperature of 67 degrees, and the waves were 0 feet. The forecast for the Genesee Valley and Northern Finger Lakes, including Rochester, Geneseo, Canandaigua, Newark, and Fairhaven. Overnight, partly to mostly cloudy with areas of fog developing. Lows in the mid-60s. Light east winds. Sunday, areas of fog in the morning, otherwise partly sunny in the morning, then mostly cloudy with a chance of showers and thunderstorms in the afternoon. Humid with highs ranging from the mid-70s on the hilltops to the upper 70s across the lower elevations. Northeast winds 10 miles an hour or less. Chance of rain 50%. Sunday night, mostly cloudy. A chance of showers overnight. Lows ranging from the lower 60s inland to the upper 60s along the lake shore. Light winds. Chance of rain 50%. Monday, showers likely in the morning, then showers likely with a chance of thunderstorms in the afternoon. Humid with highs ranging from the upper 70s inland to the lower 80s along the lake shore. Light winds, becoming east 5 to 10 miles an hour. Chance of rain 70%. Monday night, showers likely in the evening, then a chance of showers overnight. Lows ranging from the lower 60s inland to the mid-60s along the lake shore. East winds 5 to 10 miles an hour, becoming light. Chance of rain 70%. The forecast for the Southern Finger Lakes, including Pinyan, Seneca Falls, and Auburn. Overnight, partly to mostly cloudy with areas of fog developing. Lows in the mid-60s. Light northeast winds. Sunday, patchy fog in the morning, otherwise partly sunny in the morning, then mostly cloudy with a chance of showers and thunderstorms in the afternoon. Humid with highs in the upper 70s. Light northeast winds. Chance of rain 40%. Sunday night, mostly cloudy. A chance of showers in the evening, then showers likely overnight. Lows in the lower 60s. Light winds. Chance of rain 70%. Monday, showers likely in the morning, then showers likely with a chance of thunderstorms in the afternoon. Humid with highs in the mid-70s. East winds 10 miles an hour or less. Chance of rain 70%. Monday night, showers likely in the evening, then a chance of showers overnight. Lows around 60. East winds 10 miles an hour or less. Chance of rain 70%. And now the extended forecast. Tuesday, mostly cloudy. A chance of showers. Highs around 80. Chance of rain 50%. Wednesday, partly cloudy. Highs in the mid-80s. Lows in the lower 60s. Thursday, mostly cloudy. A 50% chance of showers and thunderstorms. Highs in the upper 80s. Lows in the mid-60s. Friday, showers likely and a chance of thunderstorms. Highs in the lower 80s. Lows in the upper 60s. Chance of rain 70%. Saturday, partly cloudy. A 30% chance of showers and thunderstorms. Highs in the lower 80s. Lows in the mid-60s. Open Lake Forecast, 4, the Niagara River to Hamlin Beach beyond 5 miles from shore. Overnight, east winds 10 knots or less becoming northeast. Areas of fog. Waves 1 foot or less. Sunday, northeast winds 5 to 15 knots becoming east. Areas of fog early. Waves 1 to 3 feet. Sunday night, east winds 5 to 15 knots becoming northeast. Waves 2 feet or less. Monday, northeast winds 10 to 15 knots becoming east 15 to 20 knots. A chance of showers. Waves 1 to 3 feet. Monday night, east winds 15 to 20 knots diminishing to 10 to 15 knots. A chance of showers in the evening. Waves 1 to 3 feet. Tuesday, northeast winds 10 knots or less becoming southwest. Waves 2 feet or less. Wednesday, southwest winds 10 knots or less. Waves 1 foot or less. Thursday, southwest winds 5 to 15 knots becoming west. A chance of showers. Waves 1 foot or less. Open Lake Forecast.

4, Cameron Beach to Mexico Bay beyond 5 miles from shore. Overnight, northeast winds 10 knots or less. Areas of fog after midnight. Waves 1 foot or less. Sunday, northeast winds 5 to 10 knots. Areas of fog early. Waves 1 foot or less. Sunday night, northeast winds 5 to 10 knots becoming east. A chance of showers overnight. Waves 2 feet or less. Monday, east winds 5 to 15 knots. A chance of showers. Waves 2 feet or less. Monday night, east winds 5 to 15 knots. A chance of showers. Waves 2 feet or less. Tuesday, east winds 10 knots or less becoming southwest. A chance of showers during the day. Waves 1 foot or less. Wednesday, southwest winds 5 to 10 knots. Waves 1 foot or less. Thursday, southwest winds 5 to 10 knots becoming west. A chance of showers. Waves 1 foot or less. 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Your source for official weather information across the Western Finger Lakes and the Genesee Valley. KHA 53 operates on a frequency of 162.40 MHz. The 2 a.m. weather at Rochester, it was clear. The temperature was 69 degrees Fahrenheit or 21 degrees Celsius, the dew point 68 and the relative humidity 96%. The wind was calm. The pressure was 29.97 inches and falling. Repeating at Rochester, it was clear, temperature 69 degrees. Around the region at 2 a.m. in Watertown, fog was reported, with a temperature of 58. At Niagara Falls, it was partly cloudy, with a temperature of 69. It was mostly cloudy, with a temperature of 72 at Erie, 71 at Buffalo, 69 at Syracuse, and 72 at Elmira. At Binghamton, it was cloudy, with a temperature of 68. At Oswego, winds were east at 1 knot, with a temperature of 70 degrees. The Central Lake Ontario buoy winds were calm, with a temperature of 67 degrees, and the waves were 0 feet. The forecast for the Genesee Valley and Northern Finger Lakes, including Rochester, Geneseo, Canandaigua, Newark, and Fairhaven. Overnight, partly to mostly cloudy with areas of fog developing. Lows in the mid-60s. Light east winds. Sunday, areas of fog in the morning, otherwise partly sunny in the morning, then mostly cloudy with a chance of showers and thunderstorms in the afternoon. Humid with highs ranging from the mid-70s on the hilltops to the upper 70s across the lower elevations. Northeast winds 10 miles an hour or less. Chance of rain 50%. Sunday night, mostly cloudy. A chance of showers overnight. Lows ranging from the lower 60s inland to the upper 60s along the lake shore. Light winds. Chance of rain 50%. Monday, showers likely in the morning, then showers likely with a chance of thunderstorms in the afternoon. Humid with highs ranging from the upper 70s inland to the lower 80s along the lake shore. Light winds, becoming east 5 to 10 miles an hour. Chance of rain 70%. Monday night, showers likely in the evening, then a chance of showers overnight. Lows ranging from the lower 60s inland to the mid-60s along the lake shore. East winds 5 to 10 miles an hour, becoming light. Chance of rain 70%. The forecast for the Southern Finger Lakes, including Tinian, Seneca Falls, and Auburn. Overnight, partly to mostly cloudy with areas of fog developing. Lows in the mid-60s. Light northeast winds. Sunday, patchy fog in the morning, otherwise partly sunny in the morning, then mostly cloudy with a chance of showers and thunderstorms in the afternoon. Humid with highs in the upper 70s. Light northeast winds. Chance of rain 40%. Sunday night, mostly cloudy. A chance of showers in the evening, then showers likely overnight. Lows in the lower 60s. Light winds. Chance of rain 70%. Monday, showers likely in the morning, then showers likely with a chance of thunderstorms in the afternoon. Humid with highs in the mid-70s. East winds 10 miles an hour or less. Chance of rain 70%. Monday night, showers likely in the evening, then a chance of showers overnight. Lows around 60. East winds 10 miles an hour or less.
chance of rain 70%. And now the extended forecast. Tuesday, mostly cloudy. A chance of showers. Highs around 80. Chance of rain 50%. Wednesday, partly cloudy. Highs in the mid-80s. Lows in the lower 60s. Thursday, mostly cloudy. A 50% chance of showers and thunderstorms. Highs in the upper 80s. Lows in the mid-60s. Friday, showers likely and a chance of thunderstorms. Highs in the lower 80s. Lows in the upper 60s. Chance of rain 70%. Saturday, partly cloudy. A 30% chance of showers and thunderstorms. Highs in the lower 80s. Lows in the mid-60s. 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KHA-53 operates on a frequency of 162.40 MHz. The 2 a.m. weather at Rochester, it was clear. The temperature was 69 degrees Fahrenheit or 21 degrees Celsius, the dew point 68 and the relative humidity 96%. The wind was calm. The pressure was 29.97 inches and falling. Repeating at Rochester, it was clear, temperature 69 degrees. The 2 a.m. weather at Rochester, it was partly cloudy. The temperature was 69 degrees Fahrenheit or 21 degrees Celsius, the dew point 68 and the relative humidity 96%. The wind was calm. The pressure was 29.97 inches and falling. Repeating at Rochester, it was partly cloudy, temperature 69 degrees. Around the region at 2 a.m. in Watertown, fog was reported, with a temperature of 58. At Niagara Falls, it was partly cloudy, with a temperature of 69. It was mostly cloudy, with a temperature of 72 at Erie, 71 at Buffalo, 69 at Syracuse, and 72 at Elmira. At Binghamton, it was cloudy, with a temperature of 68. At Oswego, winds were east at 1 knot, with a temperature of 70 degrees. The Central Lake Ontario buoy winds were calm, with a temperature of 67 degrees, and the waves were 0 feet. The forecast for the Genesee Valley and Northern Finger Lakes, including Rochester, Geneseo, Canandaigua, Newark, and Fairhaven. Overnight, partly to mostly cloudy with areas of fog developing. Lows in the mid-60s. Light east winds. Sunday, areas of fog in the morning, otherwise partly sunny in the morning, then mostly cloudy with a chance of showers and thunderstorms in the afternoon. Humid with highs ranging from the mid-70s on the hilltops to the upper 70s across the lower elevations. Northeast winds 10 miles an hour or less. Chance of rain 50%. Sunday night, mostly cloudy. A chance of showers overnight. Lows ranging from the lower 60s inland to the upper 60s along the lake shore. Light winds. Chance of rain 50%. Monday, showers likely in the morning, then showers likely with a chance of thunderstorms in the afternoon. Humid with highs ranging from the upper 70s inland to the lower 80s along the lake shore. Light winds, becoming east 5 to 10 miles an hour. Chance of rain 70%. Monday night, showers likely in the evening, then a chance of showers overnight. Lows ranging from the lower 60s inland to the mid-60s along the lake shore. East winds 5 to 10 miles an hour, becoming light. Chance of rain 70%. The forecast for the Southern Finger Lakes, including Pinyan, Seneca Falls, and Auburn. Overnight, partly to mostly cloudy with areas of fog developing. Lows in the mid-60s. Light northeast winds. Sunday, patchy fog in the morning, otherwise partly sunny in the morning, then mostly cloudy with a chance of showers and thunderstorms in the afternoon. Humid with highs in the upper 70s. Light northeast winds. Chance of rain 40%. Sunday night, mostly cloudy. A chance of showers in the evening, then showers likely overnight. Lows in the lower 60s. Light winds. Chance of rain 70%. Monday, showers likely in the morning, then showers likely with a chance of thunderstorms in the afternoon. Humid with highs in the mid-70s. East winds 10 miles an hour or less. Chance of rain 70%. Monday night, showers likely in the evening, then a chance of showers.

tonight. Lows around 60. East winds 10 miles an hour or less. Chance of rain 70%. And now the extended forecast. Tuesday, mostly cloudy. A chance of showers. Highs around 80. Chance of rain 50%. Wednesday, partly cloudy. Highs in the mid-80s. Lows in the lower 60s. Thursday, mostly cloudy. A 50% chance of showers and thunderstorms. Highs in the upper 80s. Lows in the mid-60s. Friday, showers likely and a chance of thunderstorms. Highs in the lower 80s. Lows in the upper 60s. Chance of rain 70%. Saturday, partly cloudy. A 30% chance of showers and thunderstorms. Highs in the lower 80s. Lows in the mid-60s. The Rochester, New York climate summary for yesterday, July 4, 2026. Yesterday's high temperature of 79 degrees occurred at 12:34 p.m. Yesterday's low temperature of 69 degrees occurred at 11:59 p.m. 0.41 inches of precipitation fell yesterday, which brings the monthly total to 0.96 inches. The total precipitation for the year now stands at 24.26 inches. There were no heating degree days yesterday. This leaves the monthly total at zero. The yearly total since July 1st is zero. There were 9 cooling degree days yesterday. This brings the monthly total to 60. The yearly total since January 1st is 217. Yesterday the maximum wind observed was 23 miles an hour from the west. The highest wind gust observed was 31 miles per hour from the northwest, which occurred at 2:10 p.m. Yesterday the average wind speed was 6 miles per hour. The record high for today is 101, which occurred in 1911, and the record low is 47, which occurred in 1961. Sunrise today is at 5:37 a.m. and sunset is at 8:53 p.m. This is the NOAA Weather Radio KHA-53 in Rochester. Your source for official weather information across the Western Finger Lakes and the Genesee Valley. KHA-53 operates on a frequency of 162.40 MHz. The 2 a.m. weather at Rochester, it was partly cloudy. The temperature was 69 degrees Fahrenheit or 21 degrees Celsius, the dew point 68 and the relative humidity 96%. The wind was calm. The pressure was 29.97 inches and falling. Repeating at Rochester, it was partly cloudy, temperature 69 degrees. Around the region at 2 a.m. in Watertown, fog was reported, with a temperature of 58. It was partly cloudy, with a temperature of 69 at Niagara Falls, and 73 at Toronto. It was mostly cloudy, with a temperature of 72 at Erie, 71 at Buffalo, and 72 at Elmira. It was cloudy, with a temperature of 69 at Syracuse, and 68 at Binghamton. At Oswego, winds were east at 1 knot, with a temperature of 70 degrees. The Central Lake Ontario buoy winds were calm, with a temperature of 67 degrees, and the waves were 0 feet. The forecast for the Genesee Valley and Northern Finger Lakes, including Rochester, Geneseo, Canandaigua, Newark, and Fairhaven. Overnight, partly to mostly cloudy with areas of fog developing. Lows in the mid-60s. Light east winds. Sunday, areas of fog in the morning, otherwise partly sunny in the morning, then mostly cloudy with a chance of showers and thunderstorms in the afternoon. Humid with highs ranging from the mid-70s on the hilltops to the upper 70s across the lower elevations. Northeast winds 10 miles an hour or less. Chance of rain 50%. Sunday night, mostly cloudy. A chance of showers overnight. Lows ranging from the lower 60s inland to the upper 60s along the lake shore. Light winds. Chance of rain 50%. Monday, showers likely in the morning, then showers likely with a chance of thunderstorms in the afternoon. Humid with highs ranging from the upper 70s inland to the lower 80s along the lake shore. Light winds, becoming east 5 to 10 miles an hour. Chance of rain 70%. Monday night, showers likely in the evening, then a chance of showers overnight. Lows ranging from the lower 60s inland to the mid-60s along the lake shore. East winds 5 to 10 miles an hour, becoming light. Chance of rain 70%. The forecast for

the southern Finger Lakes, including Penang, Seneca Falls, and Auburn. Overnight, partly to mostly cloudy with areas of fog developing. Lows in the mid-60s. Light northeast winds. Sunday, patchy fog in the morning, otherwise partly sunny in the morning, then mostly cloudy with a chance of showers and thunderstorms in the afternoon. Humid with highs in the upper 70s. Light northeast winds. Chance of rain 40%. Sunday night, mostly cloudy. A chance of showers in the evening, then showers likely overnight. Lows in the lower 60s. Light winds. Chance of rain 70%. Monday, showers likely in the morning, then showers likely with a chance of thunderstorms in the afternoon. Humid with highs in the mid-70s. East winds 10 miles an hour or less. Chance of rain 70%. Monday night, showers likely in the evening, then a chance of showers overnight. Lows around 60. East winds 10 miles an hour or less. Chance of rain 70%. And now the extended forecast. Tuesday, mostly cloudy. A chance of showers. Highs around 80. Chance of rain 50%. Wednesday, partly cloudy. Highs in the mid-80s. Lows in the lower 60s. Thursday, mostly cloudy. A 50% chance of showers and thunderstorms. Highs in the upper 80s. Lows in the mid-60s. Friday, showers likely and a chance of thunderstorms. Highs in the lower 80s. Lows in the upper 60s. Chance of rain 70%. Saturday, partly cloudy. A 30% chance of showers and thunderstorms. Highs in the lower 80s. Lows in the mid-60s. 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Your source for official weather information across the Western Finger Lakes and the Genesee Valley. KHA-53 operates on a frequency of 162.40 MHz. The 2 a.m. weather at Rochester, it was partly cloudy. The temperature was 69 degrees Fahrenheit or 21 degrees Celsius, the dew point 68 and the relative humidity 96%. The wind was calm. The pressure was 29.97 inches and falling. Repeating at Rochester, it was partly cloudy, temperature 69 degrees. Around the region at 2 a.m. in Watertown, fog was reported, with a temperature of 58. It was partly cloudy, with a temperature of 69 at Niagara Falls, and 73 at Toronto. It was mostly cloudy, with a temperature of 72 at Erie, 71 at Buffalo, and 72 at Elmira. It was cloudy, with a temperature of 69 at Syracuse, and 68 at Binghamton. At Oswego, winds were east at 1 knot, with a temperature of 70 degrees. The Central Lake Ontario buoy winds were calm, with a temperature of 67 degrees, and the waves were 0 feet. The forecast for the Genesee Valley and Northern Finger Lakes, including Rochester, Geneseo, Canandaigua, Newark, and Fairhaven. Overnight, partly to mostly cloudy with areas of fog developing. Lows in the mid-60s. Light east winds. Sunday, areas of fog in the morning, otherwise partly sunny in the morning, then mostly cloudy with a chance of showers and thunderstorms in the afternoon. Humid with highs ranging from the mid-70s on the hilltops to the upper 70s across the lower elevations. Northeast winds 10 miles an hour or less. Chance of rain 50%. Sunday night, mostly cloudy. A chance of showers overnight. Lows ranging from the lower 60s inland to the upper 60s along the lake shore. Light winds. Chance of rain 50%. Monday, showers likely in the morning, then showers likely with a chance of thunderstorms in the afternoon. Humid with highs ranging from the upper 70s inland to the lower 80s along the lake shore. Light winds, becoming east 5 to 10 miles an hour. Chance of rain 70%. Monday night, showers likely in the evening, then a chance of showers overnight. Lows ranging from the lower 60s inland to the mid-60s along the lake shore. East winds 5 to 10 miles an hour, becoming light. Chance of rain 70%. The forecast for the Southern Finger Lakes, including Penang, Seneca Falls, and Auburn. Overnight, partly to mostly cloudy with areas of fog developing. Lows in the mid-60s. Light northeast winds. Sunday, patchy fog in the

Warning, otherwise partly sunny in the morning, then mostly cloudy with a chance of showers and thunderstorms in the afternoon. Humid with highs in the upper 70s. Light northeast winds. Chance of rain 40%. Sunday night, mostly cloudy. A chance of showers in the evening, then showers likely overnight. Lows in the lower 60s. Light winds. Chance of rain 70%. Monday, showers likely in the morning, then showers likely with a chance of thunderstorms in the afternoon. Humid with highs in the mid-70s. East winds 10 miles an hour or less. Chance of rain 70%. Monday night, showers likely in the evening, then a chance of showers overnight. Lows around 60. East winds 10 miles an hour or less. Chance of rain 70%. And now the extended forecast. Tuesday, mostly cloudy. A chance of showers. Highs around 80. Chance of rain 50%. Wednesday, partly cloudy. Highs in the mid-80s. Lows in the lower 60s. Thursday, mostly cloudy. A 50% chance of showers and thunderstorms. Highs in the upper 80s. Lows in the mid-60s. Friday, showers likely and a chance of thunderstorms. Highs in the lower 80s. Lows in the upper 60s. Chance of rain 70%. Saturday, partly cloudy. A 30% chance of showers and thunderstorms. Highs in the lower 80s. Lows in the mid-60s. 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Your source for official weather information across the Western Finger Lakes and the Genesee Valley. KHA 53 operates on a frequency of 162.40 MHz. The 2 a.m. weather at Rochester, it was partly cloudy. The temperature was 69 degrees Fahrenheit or 21 degrees Celsius, the dew point 68 and the relative humidity 96%. The wind was calm. The pressure was 29.97 inches and falling. Repeating at Rochester, it was partly cloudy, temperature 69 degrees. Around the region at 2 a.m. in Watertown, fog was reported, with a temperature of 58. It was partly cloudy, with a temperature of 69 at Niagara Falls, and 73 at Toronto. It was mostly cloudy, with a temperature of 72 at Erie, 71 at Buffalo, and 72 at Elmira. It was cloudy, with a temperature of 69 at Syracuse, and 68 at Binghamton. At Oswego, winds were east at 1 knot, with a temperature of 70 degrees. The Central Lake Ontario buoy winds were calm, with a temperature of 67 degrees, and the waves were 0 feet. The forecast for the Genesee Valley and Northern Finger Lakes, including Rochester, Geneseo, Canandaigua, Newark, and Fairhaven. Overnight, partly to mostly cloudy with areas of fog developing. Lows in the mid-60s. Light east winds. Sunday, areas of fog in the morning, otherwise partly sunny in the morning, then mostly cloudy with a chance of showers and thunderstorms in the afternoon. Humid with highs ranging from the mid-70s on the hilltops to the upper 70s across the lower elevations. Northeast winds 10 miles an hour or less. Chance of rain 50%. Sunday night, mostly cloudy. A chance of showers overnight. Lows ranging from the lower 60s inland to the upper 60s along the lake shore. Light winds. Chance of rain 50%. Monday, showers likely in the morning, then showers likely with a chance of thunderstorms in the afternoon. Humid with highs ranging from the upper 70s inland to the lower 80s along the lake shore. Light winds, becoming east 5 to 10 miles an hour. Chance of rain 70%. Monday night, showers likely in the evening, then a chance of showers overnight. Lows ranging from the lower 60s inland to the mid-60s along the lake shore. East winds 5 to 10 miles an hour, becoming light. Chance of rain 70%. The forecast for the Southern Finger Lakes, including Tinian, Seneca Falls, and Auburn. Overnight, partly to mostly cloudy with areas of fog developing. Lows in the mid-60s. Light northeast winds. Sunday, patchy fog in the morning, otherwise partly sunny in the morning, then mostly cloudy with a chance of showers and thunderstorms in the afternoon. Humid with highs in the upper 70s. Light northeast winds. Chance of rain 40%. Sunday night, mostly cloudy.

a chance of showers in the evening, then showers likely overnight. Lows in the lower 60s. Light winds. Chance of rain 70%. Monday, showers likely in the morning, then showers likely with a chance of thunderstorms in the afternoon. Humid with highs in the mid-70s. East winds 10 miles an hour or less. Chance of rain 70%. Monday night, showers likely in the evening, then a chance of showers overnight. Lows around 60. East winds 10 miles an hour or less. Chance of rain 70%. And now the extended forecast. Tuesday, mostly cloudy. A chance of showers. Highs around 80. Chance of rain 50%. Wednesday, partly cloudy. Highs in the mid-80s. Lows in the lower 60s. Thursday, mostly cloudy. A 50% chance of showers and thunderstorms. Highs in the upper 80s. Lows in the mid-60s. Friday, showers likely and a chance of thunderstorms. Highs in the lower 80s. Lows in the upper 60s. Chance of rain 70%. Saturday, partly cloudy. A 30% chance of showers and thunderstorms. Highs in the lower 80s. Lows in the mid-60s. The Nearshore Marine Forecast, for the Niagara River to Hamelin Beach along Lake Ontario. Overnight, east winds 10 knots or less. Areas of fog after midnight. Waves 1 foot or less. Sunday, east winds 5 to 15 knots. Areas of fog in the morning. Waves 2 feet or less. Sunday night, east winds 5 to 10 knots becoming northeast. Mostly cloudy. Waves 2 feet or less. Monday, northeast winds 10 to 15 knots becoming east 15 to 20 knots. A chance of showers. Waves 1 to 3 feet. Monday night, east winds 15 to 20 knots diminishing to 5 to 15 knots. A chance of showers. Waves 1 to 3 feet. Tuesday, northeast winds 10 knots or less becoming south. A chance of showers during the day. Waves 1 foot or less. Wednesday, southwest winds 10 knots or less. Mainly clear, then becoming partly cloudy. Waves 1 foot or less. Thursday, southwest winds 5 to 15 knots becoming west. A chance of showers. Waves 1 foot or less. The Nearshore Marine Forecast, for Hamelin Beach to Mexico Bay. Overnight, light and variable winds. Areas of fog late. Waves 1 foot or less. Sunday, northeast winds 10 knots or less. Areas of fog in the morning. Waves 1 foot or less. Sunday night, northeast winds 5 to 10 knots becoming east. A chance of showers overnight. Waves 1 foot or less. Monday, east winds 5 to 15 knots. A chance of showers in the morning, then showers likely in the afternoon. Waves 2 feet or less. Monday night, east winds 5 to 15 knots. Showers likely in the evening, then a chance of showers overnight. Waves 2 feet or less. Tuesday, east winds 10 knots or less becoming southwest. A chance of showers during the day. Waves 1 foot or less. Wednesday, southwest winds 10 knots or less. Mix or less becoming southwest. A chance of showers during the day. Waves 1 foot or less. Wednesday, southwest winds 10 knots or less. Mainly clear, then becoming partly cloudy. Waves 1 foot or less. Thursday, southwest winds 10 knots or less becoming west. A chance of showers. Waves 1 foot or less. The water temperature off Rochester is 67 degrees. This is the NOAA Weather Radio KHA 53 in Rochester. Your source for official weather information across the Western Finger Lakes and the Genesee Valley. KHA 53 operates on a frequency of 162.40 MHz. The 2 a.m. weather at Rochester, it was partly cloudy. The temperature was 69 degrees Fahrenheit or 21 degrees Celsius, the dew point 68 and the relative humidity 96%. The wind was calm. The pressure was 29.97 inches and falling. Repeating at Rochester, it was partly cloudy, temperature 69 degrees. Around the region at 2 a.m.

miles an hour or less. Chance of rain 50%. Sunday night, cloudy. A chance of showers overnight. Lows in the mid-60s. Light winds. Chance of rain 50%. Monday, showers likely in the morning, then showers in the afternoon. Humid with highs ranging from the lower 70s on the hilltops to the upper 70s across the lower elevations. Light winds, becoming east 10 to 15 miles an hour. Chance of rain 90%. Monday night, showers in the evening, then a chance of showers overnight. Lows ranging from the lower 60s inland to the mid-60s along the lake shore. East winds 5 to 10 miles an hour, becoming light. Chance of rain 90%. The forecast for the Southern Finger Lakes, including Penyan, Seneca Falls, and Auburn. Overnight, mostly cloudy with areas of fog. Lows in the mid-60s. Light northeast winds. Sunday, areas of fog in the morning, otherwise mostly cloudy. A chance of showers in the afternoon. Humid with highs around 80. Light northeast winds. Chance of rain 40%. Sunday night, cloudy. A chance of showers overnight. Lows in the mid-60s. Light winds. Chance of rain 50%. Monday, showers with highs in the mid-70s. Southeast winds 10 miles an hour or less. Chance of rain 90%. Monday night, showers in the evening, then a chance of showers overnight. Lows in the lower 60s. Southeast winds 10 miles an hour or less. Chance of rain 90%. And now the extended forecast. Tuesday, mostly cloudy with a chance of showers. Highs in the upper 70s. Chance of rain 50%. Wednesday, partly cloudy. Highs in the mid-80s. Lows in the mid-60s. Thursday, showers likely and a chance of thunderstorms. Highs in the upper 80s. Lows in the upper 60s. Chance of rain 60%. Friday, showers likely and a chance of thunderstorms. Highs in the lower 80s. Lows in the upper 60s. Chance of rain 60%. Saturday, partly cloudy. A chance of showers. Highs in the lower 80s. Lows in the mid-60s. Chance of rain 30%. The Rochester, New York climate summary for yesterday, July 4, 2026. Yesterday's high temperature of 79 degrees occurred at 12:34 p.m. Yesterday's low temperature of 69 degrees occurred at 11:59 p.m. 0.41 inches of precipitation fell yesterday, which brings the monthly total to 0.96 inches. The total precipitation for the year now stands at 24.26 inches. There were no heating degree days yesterday. This leaves the monthly total at zero. The yearly total since July 1st is zero. There were 9 cooling degree days yesterday. This brings the monthly total to 60. The yearly total since January 1st is 217. Yesterday the maximum wind observed was 23 miles an hour from the west. The highest wind gust observed was 31 miles per hour from the northwest, which occurred at 2:10 p.m. Yesterday the average wind speed was 6 miles per hour. The record high for today is 101, which occurred in 1911, and the record low is 47, which occurred in 1961. Sunrise today is at 5:37 a.m. and sunset is at 8:53 p.m. This is the NOAA Weather Radio KHA-53 in Rochester. Your source for official weather information across the Western Finger Lakes and the Genesee Valley. KHA-53 operates on a frequency of 162.40 MHz. The 2 a.m. weather at Rochester, it was partly cloudy. The temperature was 69 degrees Fahrenheit or 21 degrees Celsius, the dew point 68 and the relative humidity 96%. The wind was calm. The pressure was 29.97 inches and falling. Repeating at Rochester, it was partly cloudy, temperature 69 degrees. Around the region at 2 a.m. in Watertown, fog was reported, with a temperature of 58. It was partly cloudy, with a temperature of 69 at Niagara Falls, and 73 at Toronto. It was mostly cloudy, with a temperature of 72 at Erie, 71 at Buffalo, and 72 at Elmira. It was cloudy, with a temperature of 69 at Syracuse, and 68 at Binghamton. At Oswego, wind

Lows in the mid-60s. Light winds. Chance of rain 50%. Monday, showers likely in the morning, then showers in the afternoon. Humid with highs ranging from the lower 70s on the hilltops to the upper 70s across the lower elevations. Light winds, becoming east 10 to 15 miles an hour. Chance of rain 90%. Monday night, showers in the evening, then a chance of showers overnight. Lows ranging from the lower 60s inland to the mid-60s along the lake shore. East winds 5 to 10 miles an hour, becoming light. Chance of rain 90%. The forecast for the Southern Finger Lakes, including Tinian, Seneca Falls, and Auburn. Overnight, mostly cloudy with areas of fog. Lows in the mid-60s. Light northeast winds. Sunday, areas of fog in the morning, otherwise mostly cloudy. A chance of showers in the afternoon. Humid with highs around 80. Light northeast winds. Chance of rain 40%. Sunday night, cloudy. A chance of showers overnight. Lows in the mid-60s. Light winds. Chance of rain 50%. Monday, showers with highs in the mid-70s. Southeast winds 10 miles an hour or less. Chance of rain 90%. Monday night, showers in the evening, then a chance of showers overnight. Lows in the lower 60s. Southeast winds 10 miles an hour or less. Chance of rain 90%. And now the extended forecast. Tuesday, mostly cloudy with a chance of showers. Highs in the upper 70s. Chance of rain 50%. Wednesday, partly cloudy. Highs in the mid-80s. Lows in the mid-60s. Thursday, showers likely and a chance of thunderstorms. Highs in the upper 80s. Lows in the upper 60s. Chance of rain 60%. Friday, showers likely and a chance of thunderstorms. Highs in the lower 80s. Lows in the upper 60s. Chance of rain 60%. Saturday, partly cloudy. A chance of showers. Highs in the lower 80s. Lows in the mid-60s. Chance of rain 30%. This is the NOAA Weather Radio KHA 53 in Rochester. Your source for official weather information across the Western Finger Lakes and the Genesee Valley. KHA 53 operates on a frequency of 162.40 MHz. The 2 a.m. weather at Rochester, it was partly cloudy. The temperature was 69 degrees Fahrenheit or 21 degrees Celsius, the dew point 68 and the relative humidity 96%. The wind was calm. The pressure was 29.97 inches and falling. Repeating at Rochester, it was partly cloudy, temperature 69 degrees. Around the region at 2 a.m. in Watertown, fog was reported, with a temperature of 58. It was partly cloudy, with a temperature of 69 at Niagara Falls, and 73 at Toronto. It was mostly cloudy, with a temperature of 72 at Erie, 71 at Buffalo, and 72 at Elmira. It was cloudy, with a temperature of 69 at Syracuse, and 68 at Binghamton. At Oswego, winds were east at 1 knot, with a temperature of 70 degrees. The Central Lake Ontario buoy winds were calm, with a temperature of 67 degrees, and the waves were 0 feet. The forecast for the Genesee Valley and Northern Finger Lakes, including Rochester, Geneseo, Canandaigua, Newark, and Fairhaven. Overnight, mostly cloudy with areas of fog. Lows in the mid-60s. Light northeast winds. Sunday, areas of fog in the morning, otherwise mostly cloudy. A chance of showers in the afternoon. Humid with highs ranging from the mid-70s on the hilltops to around 80 across the lower elevations. Northeast winds 10 miles an hour or less. Chance of rain 50%. Sunday night, cloudy. A chance of showers overnight. Lows in the mid-60s. Light winds. Chance of rain 50%. Monday, showers likely in the morning, then showers in the afternoon. Humid with highs ranging from the lower 70s on the hilltops to the upper 70s across the lower elevations. Light winds, becoming east 10 to 15 miles an hour. Chance of rain 90%. Monday night, showers in the evening, then a chance of showers overnight. Lows ranging from the lower 60s inland to the mid-60s along the lake shore. East winds 5.

to 10 miles an hour, becoming light. Chance of rain 90%. The forecast for the Southern Finger Lakes, including Tinian, Seneca Falls, and Auburn. Overnight, mostly cloudy with areas of fog. Lows in the mid-60s. Light northeast winds. Sunday, areas of fog in the morning, otherwise mostly cloudy. A chance of showers in the afternoon. Humid with highs around 80. Light northeast winds. Chance of rain 40%. Sunday night, cloudy. A chance of showers overnight. Lows in the mid-60s. Light winds. Chance of rain 50%. Monday, showers with highs in the mid-70s. Southeast winds 10 miles an hour or less. Chance of rain 90%. Monday night, showers in the evening, then a chance of showers overnight. Lows in the lower 60s. Southeast winds 10 miles an hour or less. Chance of rain 90%. And now the extended forecast. Tuesday, mostly cloudy with a chance of showers. Highs in the upper 70s. Chance of rain 50%. Wednesday, partly cloudy. Highs in the mid-80s. Lows in the mid-60s. Thursday, showers likely and a chance of thunderstorms. Highs in the upper 80s. Lows in the upper 60s. Chance of rain 60%. Friday, showers likely and a chance of thunderstorms. Highs in the lower 80s. Lows in the upper 60s. Chance of rain 60%. Saturday, partly cloudy. A chance of showers. Highs in the lower 80s. Lows in the mid-60s. Chance of rain 30%. This is the NOAA Weather Radio KHA 53 in Rochester. Your source for official weather information across the Western Finger Lakes and the Genesee Valley. KHA 53 operates on a frequency of 162.40 MHz. The 2 a.m. weather at Rochester, it was partly cloudy. The temperature was 69 degrees Fahrenheit or 21 degrees Celsius, the dew point 68 and the relative humidity 96%. The wind was calm. The pressure was 29.97 inches and falling. Repeating at Rochester, it was partly cloudy, temperature 69 degrees. Around the region at 2 a.m. in Watertown, fog was reported, with a temperature of 58. It was partly cloudy, with a temperature of 69 at Niagara Falls, and 73 at Toronto. It was mostly cloudy, with a temperature of 72 at Erie, 71 at Buffalo, and 72 at Elmira. It was cloudy, with a temperature of 69 at Syracuse, and 68 at Binghamton. At Oswego, winds were east at 1 knot, with a temperature of 70 degrees. The Central Lake Ontario buoy winds were calm, with a temperature of 67 degrees, and the waves were 0 feet. The forecast for the Genesee Valley and Northern Finger Lakes, including Rochester, Geneseo, Canandaigua, Newark, and Fairhaven. Overnight, mostly cloudy with areas of fog. Lows in the mid-60s. Light northeast winds. Sunday, areas of fog in the morning, otherwise mostly cloudy. A chance of showers in the afternoon. Humid with highs ranging from the mid-70s on the hilltops to around 80 across the lower elevations. Northeast winds 10 miles an hour or less. Chance of rain 50%. Sunday night, cloudy. A chance of showers overnight. Lows in the mid-60s. Light winds. Chance of rain 50%. Monday, showers likely in the morning, then showers in the afternoon. Humid with highs ranging from the lower 70s on the hilltops to the upper 70s across the lower elevations. Light winds, becoming east 10 to 15 miles an hour. Chance of rain 90%. Monday night, showers in the evening, then a chance of showers overnight. Lows ranging from the lower 60s inland to the mid-60s along the lake shore. East winds 5 to 10 miles an hour, becoming light. Chance of rain 90%. The forecast for the Southern Finger Lakes, including Tinian, Seneca Falls, and Auburn. Overnight, mostly cloudy with areas of fog. Lows in the mid-60s. Light northeast winds. Sunday, areas of fog in the morning, otherwise mostly cloudy. A chance of showers in the afternoon. Humid with highs around 80. Light northeast winds. Chance of rain 40%. Sunday night,

cloudy. A chance of showers overnight. Lows in the mid-60s. Light winds. Chance of rain 50%. Monday, showers with highs in the mid-70s. Southeast winds 10 miles an hour or less. Chance of rain 90%. Monday night, showers in the evening, then a chance of showers overnight. Lows in the lower 60s. Southeast winds 10 miles an hour or less. Chance of rain 90%. And now the extended forecast. Tuesday, mostly cloudy with a chance of showers. Highs in the upper 70s. Chance of rain 50%. Wednesday, partly cloudy. Highs in the mid-80s. Lows in the mid-60s. Thursday, showers likely and a chance of thunderstorms. Highs in the upper 80s. Lows in the upper 60s. Chance of rain 60%. Friday, showers likely and a chance of thunderstorms. Highs in the lower 80s. Lows in the upper 60s. Chance of rain 60%. Saturday, partly cloudy. A chance of showers. Highs in the lower 80s. Lows in the mid-60s. Chance of rain 30%. Open Lake Forecast, 4, the Niagara River to Hamlin Beach beyond 5 miles from shore. Overnight, east winds 10 knots or less becoming northeast. Areas of fog. Waves 1 foot or less. Sunday, northeast winds 5 to 15 knots becoming east. Areas of fog early. Waves 1 to 3 feet. Sunday night, east winds 5 to 15 knots becoming northeast. Waves 2 feet or less. Monday, northeast winds 10 to 15 knots becoming east 15 to 20 knots. A chance of showers. Waves 1 to 3 feet. Monday night, east winds 15 to 20 knots diminishing to 10 to 15 knots. A chance of showers in the evening. Waves 1 to 3 feet. Tuesday, northeast winds 10 knots or less becoming southwest. Waves 2 feet or less. Wednesday, southwest winds 10 knots or less. Waves 1 foot or less. Thursday, southwest winds 5 to 15 knots becoming west. A chance of showers. Waves 1 foot or less. Open Lake Forecast, 4, Hamlin Beach to Mexico Bay beyond 5 miles from shore. Overnight, northeast winds 10 knots or less. Areas of fog after midnight. Waves 1 foot or less. Sunday, northeast winds 5 to 10 knots. Areas of fog early. Waves 1 foot or less. Sunday night, northeast winds 5 to 10 knots becoming east. A chance of showers overnight. Waves 2 feet or less. Monday, east winds 5 to 15 knots. A chance of showers. Waves 2 feet or less. Monday night, east winds 5 to 15 knots. A chance of showers. Waves 2 feet or less. Tuesday, east winds 10 knots or less becoming southwest. A chance of showers during the day. Waves 1 foot or less. Wednesday, southwest winds 5 to 10 knots. Waves 1 foot or less. Thursday, southwest winds 5 to 10 knots becoming west. A chance of showers. Waves 1 foot or less. 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Your source for official weather information across the Western Finger Lakes and the Genesee Valley. KHA 53 operates on a frequency of 162.40 MHz. The 3 a.m. weather at Rochester, it was partly cloudy. The temperature was 68 degrees Fahrenheit or 20 degrees Celsius, the dew point 67 and the relative humidity 96%. The wind was calm. The pressure was 29.96 inches and falling. Repeating at Rochester, it was partly cloudy, temperature 68 degrees. Around the region at 2 a.m. in Watertown, fog was reported, with a temperature of 58. It was partly cloudy, with a temperature of 69 at Niagara Falls, and 73 at Toronto. It was mostly cloudy, with a temperature of 72 at Erie, 71 at Buffalo, and 72 at Elmira. It was cloudy, with a temperature of 69 at Syracuse, and 68 at Binghamton. At Oswego, winds were east at 1 knot, with a temperature of 70 degrees. The Central Lake Ontario buoy winds were calm, with a temperature of 67 degrees, and the

Speeds were 0 feet. Around the region at 3 a.m. at Elmira, rain was falling, with a temperature of 72. At Syracuse, fog was reported, with a temperature of 69. It was partly cloudy, with a temperature of 71 at Erie, 70 at Buffalo, 70 at Niagara Falls, 68 at Binghamton, and 57 at Watertown. At Oswego, winds were east at 2 knots, with a temperature of 69 degrees. The central Lake Ontario buoy winds were north at 4 knots, with a temperature of 66 degrees, and the waves were 0 feet. The forecast for the Genesee Valley and Northern Finger Lakes, including Rochester, Geneseo, Canandaigua, Newark, and Fairhaven. Overnight, mostly cloudy with areas of fog. Lows in the mid-60s. Light northeast winds. Sunday, areas of fog in the morning, otherwise mostly cloudy. A chance of showers in the afternoon. Humid with highs ranging from the mid-70s on the hilltops to around 80 across the lower elevations. Northeast winds 10 miles an hour or less. Chance of rain 50%. Sunday night, cloudy. A chance of showers overnight. Lows in the mid-60s. Light winds. Chance of rain 50%. Monday, showers likely in the morning, then showers in the afternoon. Humid with highs ranging from the lower 70s on the hilltops to the upper 70s across the lower elevations. Light winds, becoming east 10 to 15 miles an hour. Chance of rain 90%. Monday night, showers in the evening, then a chance of showers overnight. Lows ranging from the lower 60s inland to the mid-60s along the lake shore. East winds 5 to 10 miles an hour, becoming light. Chance of rain 90%. The forecast for the Southern Finger Lakes, including Tinian, Seneca Falls, and Auburn. Overnight, mostly cloudy with areas of fog. Lows in the mid-60s. Light northeast winds. Sunday, areas of fog in the morning, otherwise mostly cloudy. A chance of showers in the afternoon. Humid with highs around 80. Light northeast winds. Chance of rain 40%. Sunday night, cloudy. A chance of showers overnight. Lows in the mid-60s. Light winds. Chance of rain 50%. Monday, showers with highs in the mid-70s. Southeast winds 10 miles an hour or less. Chance of rain 90%. Monday night, showers in the evening, then a chance of showers overnight. Lows in the lower 60s. Southeast winds 10 miles an hour or less. Chance of rain 90%. And now the extended forecast. Tuesday, mostly cloudy with a chance of showers. Highs in the upper 70s. Chance of rain 50%. Wednesday, partly cloudy. Highs in the mid-80s. Lows in the mid-60s. Thursday, showers likely and a chance of thunderstorms. Highs in the upper 80s. Lows in the upper 60s. Chance of rain 60%. Friday, showers likely and a chance of thunderstorms. Highs in the lower 80s. Lows in the upper 60s. Chance of rain 60%. Saturday, partly cloudy. A chance of showers. Highs in the lower 80s. Lows in the mid-60s. Chance of rain 30%. This is the NOAA Weather Radio KHA 53 in Rochester. Your source for official weather information across the Western Finger Lakes and the Genesee Valley. KHA 53 operates on a frequency of 162.40 MHz. The 3 a.m. weather at Rochester, it was partly cloudy. The temperature was 68 degrees Fahrenheit or 20 degrees Celsius, the dew point 67 and the relative humidity 96%. The wind was calm. The pressure was 29.96 inches and falling. Repeating at Rochester, it was partly cloudy, temperature 68 degrees. Around the region at 3 a.m. at Elmira, rain was falling, with a temperature of 72. At Syracuse, fog was reported, with a temperature of 69. It was partly cloudy, with a temperature of 71 at Erie, 70 at Buffalo, 70 at Niagara Falls, 68 at Binghamton, and 57 at Watertown. At Oswego, winds were east at 2 knots, with a temperature of 69 degrees. The central Lake Ontario buoy winds were north at 4 knots, with a temperature of 66 degrees, and the waves were 0 feet.

Tests for the Genesee Valley and Northern Finger Lakes, including Rochester, Geneseo, Canandaigua, Newark, and Fairhaven. Overnight, mostly cloudy with areas of fog. Lows in the mid-60s. Light northeast winds. Sunday, areas of fog in the morning, otherwise mostly cloudy. A chance of showers in the afternoon. Humid with highs ranging from the mid-70s on the hilltops to around 80 across the lower elevations. Northeast winds 10 miles an hour or less. Chance of rain 50%. Sunday night, cloudy. A chance of showers overnight. Lows in the mid-60s. Light winds. Chance of rain 50%. Monday, showers likely in the morning, then showers in the afternoon. Humid with highs ranging from the lower 70s on the hilltops to the upper 70s across the lower elevations. Light winds, becoming east 10 to 15 miles an hour. Chance of rain 90%. Monday night, showers in the evening, then a chance of showers overnight. Lows ranging from the lower 60s inland to the mid-60s along the lake shore. East winds 5 to 10 miles an hour, becoming light. Chance of rain 90%. The forecast for the Southern Finger Lakes, including Pinyan, Seneca Falls, and Auburn. Overnight, mostly cloudy with areas of fog. Lows in the mid-60s. Light northeast winds. Sunday, areas of fog in the morning, otherwise mostly cloudy. A chance of showers in the afternoon. Humid with highs around 80. Light northeast winds. Chance of rain 40%. Sunday night, cloudy. A chance of showers overnight. Lows in the mid-60s. Light winds. Chance of rain 50%. Monday, showers with highs in the mid-70s. Southeast winds 10 miles an hour or less. Chance of rain 90%. Monday night, showers in the evening, then a chance of showers overnight. Lows in the lower 60s. Southeast winds 10 miles an hour or less. Chance of rain 90%. And now the extended forecast. Tuesday, mostly cloudy with a chance of showers. Highs in the upper 70s. Chance of rain 50%. Wednesday, partly cloudy. Highs in the mid-80s. Lows in the mid-60s. Thursday, showers likely and a chance of thunderstorms. Highs in the upper 80s. Lows in the upper 60s. Chance of rain 60%. Friday, showers likely and a chance of thunderstorms. Highs in the lower 80s. Lows in the upper 60s. Chance of rain 60%. Saturday, partly cloudy. A chance of showers. Highs in the lower 80s. Lows in the mid-60s. Chance of rain 30%. This is the NOAA Weather Radio KHA-53 in Rochester. Your source for official weather information across the Western Finger Lakes and the Genesee Valley. KHA-53 operates on a frequency of 162.40 MHz. The 3 a.m. weather at Rochester, it was partly cloudy. The temperature was 68 degrees Fahrenheit or 20 degrees Celsius, the dew point 67 and the relative humidity 96%. The wind was calm. The pressure was 29.96 inches and falling. Repeating at Rochester, it was partly cloudy, temperature 68 degrees. Around the region at 3 a.m. at Elmira, rain was falling, with a temperature of 72. At Syracuse, fog was reported, with a temperature of 69. It was partly cloudy, with a temperature of 71 at Erie, 70 at Buffalo, and 70 at Niagara Falls. Under partly cloudy skies, Toronto reported 72, Binghamton reported 68, and Watertown reported 57. At Oswego, winds were east at 2 knots, with a temperature of 69 degrees. The Central Lake Ontario buoy winds were north at 4 knots, with a temperature of 66 degrees, and the waves were 0 feet. The forecast for the Genesee Valley and Northern Finger Lakes, including Rochester, Geneseo, Canandaigua, Newark, and Fairhaven. Overnight, mostly cloudy with areas of fog. Lows in the mid-60s. Light northeast winds. Sunday, areas of fog in the morning, otherwise mostly cloudy. A chance of showers in the afternoon. Humid with highs ranging from the mid-70s on the hilltops to around 80 across the lower elevations. Northeast winds 10 miles an hour or less.

chance of rain 50%. Sunday night, cloudy. A chance of showers overnight. Lows in the mid-60s. Light winds. Chance of rain 50%. Monday, showers likely in the morning, then showers in the afternoon. Humid with highs ranging from the lower 70s on the hilltops to the upper 70s across the lower elevations. Light winds, becoming east 10 to 15 miles an hour. Chance of rain 90%. Monday night, showers in the evening, then a chance of showers overnight. Lows ranging from the lower 60s inland to the mid-60s along the lake shore. East winds 5 to 10 miles an hour, becoming light. Chance of rain 90%. The forecast for the Southern Finger Lakes, including Pinyan, Seneca Falls, and Auburn. Overnight, mostly cloudy with areas of fog. Lows in the mid-60s. Light northeast winds. Sunday, areas of fog in the morning, otherwise mostly cloudy. A chance of showers in the afternoon. Humid with highs around 80. Light northeast winds. Chance of rain 40%. Sunday night, cloudy. A chance of showers overnight. Lows in the mid-60s. Light winds. Chance of rain 50%. Monday, showers with highs in the mid-70s. Southeast winds 10 miles an hour or less. Chance of rain 90%. Monday night, showers in the evening, then a chance of showers overnight. Lows in the lower 60s. Southeast winds 10 miles an hour or less. Chance of rain 90%. And now the extended forecast. Tuesday, mostly cloudy with a chance of showers. Highs in the upper 70s. Chance of rain 50%. Wednesday, partly cloudy. Highs in the mid-80s. Lows in the mid-60s. Thursday, showers likely and a chance of thunderstorms. Highs in the upper 80s. Lows in the upper 60s. Chance of rain 60%. Friday, showers likely and a chance of thunderstorms. Highs in the lower 80s. Lows in the upper 60s. Chance of rain 60%. Saturday, partly cloudy. A chance of showers. Highs in the lower 80s. Lows in the mid-60s. Chance of rain 30%. The Rochester, New York climate summary for yesterday, July 4, 2026. Yesterday's high temperature of 79 degrees occurred at 12:34 p.m. Yesterday's low temperature of 69 degrees occurred at 11:59 p.m. 0.41 inches of precipitation fell yesterday, which brings the monthly total to 0.96 inches. The total precipitation for the year now stands at 24.26 inches. There were no heating degree days yesterday. This leaves the monthly total at zero. The yearly total since July 1st is zero. There were 9 cooling degree days yesterday. This brings the monthly total to 60. The yearly total since January 1st is 217. Yesterday the maximum wind observed was 23 miles an hour from the west. The highest wind gust observed was 31 miles per hour from the northwest, which occurred at 2:10 p.m. Yesterday the average wind speed was 6 miles per hour. The record high for today is 101, which occurred in 1911, and the record low is 47, which occurred in 1961. Sunrise today is at 5:37 a.m. and sunset is at 8:53 p.m. This is the NOAA Weather Radio KHA 53 in Rochester. Your source for official weather information across the Western Finger Lakes and the Genesee Valley. KHA 53 operates on a frequency of 162.40 MHz. The 3 a.m. weather at Rochester, it was partly cloudy. The temperature was 68 degrees Fahrenheit or 20 degrees Celsius, the dew point 67 and the relative humidity 96%. The wind was calm. The pressure was 29.96 inches and falling. Repeating at Rochester, it was partly cloudy, temperature 68 degrees. Around the region at 3 a.m. at Elmira, rain was falling, with a temperature of 72. At Syracuse, fog was reported, with a temperature of 69. It was partly cloudy, with a temperature of 71 at Erie, 70 at Buffalo, and 70 at Niagara Falls. Under partly cloudy skies, Toronto reported 72, Binghamton reported 68, and Watertown reported 57. At Oswego, winds were east at 2 knots.

with a temperature of 69 degrees. The central Lake Ontario buoy winds were north at 4 knots, with a temperature of 66 degrees, and the waves were 0 feet. The forecast for the Genesee Valley and Northern Finger Lakes, including Rochester, Geneseo, Canandaigua, Newark, and Fairhaven. Overnight, mostly cloudy with areas of fog. Lows in the mid-60s. Light northeast winds. Sunday, areas of fog in the morning, otherwise mostly cloudy. A chance of showers in the afternoon. Humid with highs ranging from the mid-70s on the hilltops to around 80 across the lower elevations. Northeast winds 10 miles an hour or less. Chance of rain 50%. Sunday night, cloudy. A chance of showers overnight. Lows in the mid-60s. Light winds. Chance of rain 50%. Monday, showers likely in the morning, then showers in the afternoon. Humid with highs ranging from the lower 70s on the hilltops to the upper 70s across the lower elevations. Light winds, becoming east 10 to 15 miles an hour. Chance of rain 90%. Monday night, showers in the evening, then a chance of showers overnight. Lows ranging from the lower 60s inland to the mid-60s along the lake shore. East winds 5 to 10 miles an hour, becoming light. Chance of rain 90%. The forecast for the Southern Finger Lakes, including Pinyan, Seneca Falls, and Auburn. Overnight, mostly cloudy with areas of fog. Lows in the mid-60s. Light northeast winds. Sunday, areas of fog in the morning, otherwise mostly cloudy. A chance of showers in the afternoon. Humid with highs around 80. Light northeast winds. Chance of rain 40%. Sunday night, cloudy. A chance of showers overnight. Lows in the mid-60s. Light winds. Chance of rain 50%. Monday, showers with highs in the mid-70s. Southeast winds 10 miles an hour or less. Chance of rain 90%. Monday night, showers in the evening, then a chance of showers overnight. Lows in the lower 60s. Southeast winds 10 miles an hour or less. Chance of rain 90%. And now the extended forecast. Tuesday, mostly cloudy with a chance of showers. Highs in the upper 70s. Chance of rain 50%. Wednesday, partly cloudy. Highs in the mid-80s. Lows in the mid-60s. Thursday, showers likely and a chance of thunderstorms. Highs in the upper 80s. Lows in the upper 60s. Chance of rain 60%. Friday, showers likely and a chance of thunderstorms. Highs in the lower 80s. Lows in the upper 60s. Chance of rain 60%. Saturday, partly cloudy. A chance of showers. Highs in the lower 80s. Lows in the mid-60s. Chance of rain 30%. This is the NOAA Weather Radio KHA 53 in Rochester. Your source for official weather information across the Western Finger Lakes and the Genesee Valley. KHA 53 operates on a frequency of 162.40 MHz. The 3 a.m. weather at Rochester, it was partly cloudy. The temperature was 68 degrees Fahrenheit or 20 degrees Celsius, the dew point 67 and the relative humidity 96%. The wind was calm. The pressure was 29.96 inches and falling. Repeating at Rochester, it was partly cloudy, temperature 68 degrees. Around the region at 3 a.m. at Elmira, rain was falling, with a temperature of 72. At Syracuse, fog was reported, with a temperature of 69. It was partly cloudy, with a temperature of 71 at Erie, 70 at Buffalo, and 70 at Niagara Falls. Under partly cloudy skies, Toronto reported 72, Binghamton reported 68, and Watertown reported 57. At Oswego, winds were east at 2 knots, with a temperature of 69 degrees. The Central Lake Ontario buoy winds were north at 4 knots, with a temperature of 66 degrees, and the waves were 0 feet. The forecast for the Genesee Valley and Northern Finger Lakes, including Rochester, Geneseo, Canandaigua, Newark, and Fairhaven. Overnight, mostly cloudy with areas of fog. Lows in the mid-60s. Light northeast winds. Sunday, areas of fog in the morning, otherwise mostly cloudy.

a chance of showers in the afternoon. Humid with highs ranging from the mid-70s on the hilltops to around 80 across the lower elevations. Northeast winds 10 miles an hour or less. Chance of rain 50%. Sunday night, cloudy. A chance of showers overnight. Lows in the mid-60s. Light winds. Chance of rain 50%. Monday, showers likely in the morning, then showers in the afternoon. Humid with highs ranging from the lower 70s on the hilltops to the upper 70s across the lower elevations. Light winds, becoming east 10 to 15 miles an hour. Chance of rain 90%. Monday night, showers in the evening, then a chance of showers overnight. Lows ranging from the lower 60s inland to the mid-60s along the lake shore. East winds 5 to 10 miles an hour, becoming light. Chance of rain 90%. The forecast for the Southern Finger Lakes, including Pinyan, Seneca Falls, and Auburn. Overnight, mostly cloudy with areas of fog. Lows in the mid-60s. Light northeast winds. Sunday, areas of fog in the morning, otherwise mostly cloudy. A chance of showers in the afternoon. Humid with highs around 80. Light northeast winds. Chance of rain 40%. Sunday night, cloudy. A chance of showers overnight. Lows in the mid-60s. Light winds. Chance of rain 50%. Monday, showers with highs in the mid-70s. Southeast winds 10 miles an hour or less. Chance of rain 90%. Monday night, showers in the evening, then a chance of showers overnight. Lows in the lower 60s. Southeast winds 10 miles an hour or less. Chance of rain 90%. And now the extended forecast. Tuesday, mostly cloudy with a chance of showers. Highs in the upper 70s. Chance of rain 50%. Wednesday, partly cloudy. Highs in the mid-80s. Lows in the mid-60s. Thursday, showers likely and a chance of thunderstorms. Highs in the upper 80s. Lows in the upper 60s. Chance of rain 60%. Friday, showers likely and a chance of thunderstorms. Highs in the lower 80s. Lows in the upper 60s. Chance of rain 60%. Saturday, partly cloudy. A chance of showers. Highs in the lower 80s. Lows in the mid-60s. Chance of rain 30%. This is the NOAA Weather Radio KHA 53 in Rochester. Your source for official weather information across the Western Finger Lakes and the Genesee Valley. KHA 53 operates on a frequency of 162.40 MHz. The 3 a.m. weather at Rochester, it was partly cloudy. The temperature was 68 degrees Fahrenheit or 20 degrees Celsius, the dew point 67 and the relative humidity 96%. The wind was calm. The pressure was 29.96 inches and falling. Repeating at Rochester, it was partly cloudy, temperature 68 degrees. Around the region at 3 a.m. at Elmira, rain was falling, with a temperature of 72. At Syracuse, fog was reported, with a temperature of 69. It was partly cloudy, with a temperature of 71 at Erie, 70 at Buffalo, and 70 at Niagara Falls. Under partly cloudy skies, Toronto reported 72, Binghamton reported 68, and Watertown reported 57. At Oswego, winds were east at 2 knots, with a temperature of 69 degrees. The Central Lake Ontario buoy winds were north at 4 knots, with a temperature of 66 degrees, and the waves were 0 feet. The forecast for the Genesee Valley and Northern Finger Lakes, including Rochester, Geneseo, Canandaigua, Newark, and Fairhaven. Overnight, mostly cloudy with areas of fog. Lows in the mid-60s. Light northeast winds. Sunday, areas of fog in the morning, otherwise mostly cloudy. A chance of showers in the afternoon. Humid with highs ranging from the mid-70s on the hilltops to around 80 across the lower elevations. Northeast winds 10 miles an hour or less. Chance of rain 50%. Sunday night, cloudy. A chance of showers overnight. Lows in the mid-60s. Light winds. Chance of rain 50%. Monday, showers likely in the morning, then showers in the afternoon. Humid with highs ranging from the lower 70s on the hilltop.

to the upper 70s across the lower elevations. Light winds, becoming east 10 to 15 miles an hour. Chance of rain 90%. Monday night, showers in the evening, then a chance of showers overnight. Lows ranging from the lower 60s inland to the mid 60s along the lake shore. East winds 5 to 10 miles an hour, becoming light. Chance of rain 90%. The forecast for the Southern Finger Lakes, including Tinian, Seneca Falls, and Auburn. Overnight, mostly cloudy with areas of fog. Lows in the mid-60s. Light northeast winds. Sunday, areas of fog in the morning, otherwise mostly cloudy. A chance of showers in the afternoon. Humid with highs around 80. Light northeast winds. Chance of rain 40%. Sunday night, cloudy. A chance of showers overnight. Lows in the mid-60s. Light winds. Chance of rain 50%. Monday, showers with highs in the mid-70s. Southeast winds 10 miles an hour or less. Chance of rain 90%. Monday night, showers in the evening, then a chance of showers overnight. Lows in the lower 60s. Southeast winds 10 miles an hour or less. Chance of rain 90%. And now the extended forecast. Tuesday, mostly cloudy with a chance of showers. Highs in the upper 70s. Chance of rain 50%. Wednesday, partly cloudy. Highs in the mid-80s. Lows in the mid-60s. Thursday, showers likely and a chance of thunderstorms. Highs in the upper 80s. Lows in the upper 60s. Chance of rain 60%. Friday, showers likely and a chance of thunderstorms. Highs in the lower 80s. Lows in the upper 60s. Chance of rain 60%. Saturday, partly cloudy. A chance of showers. Highs in the lower 80s. Lows in the mid-60s. Chance of rain 30%. The Nearshore Marine Forecast, for the Niagara River to Hamelin Beach along Lake Ontario. Overnight, east winds 10 knots or less. Areas of fog after midnight. Waves 1 foot or less. Sunday, east winds 5 to 15 knots. Areas of fog in the morning. Waves 2 feet or less. Sunday night, east winds 5 to 10 knots becoming northeast. Mostly cloudy. Waves 2 feet or less. Monday, northeast winds 10 to 15 knots becoming east 15 to 20 knots. A chance of showers. Waves 1 to 3 feet. Monday night, east winds 15 to 20 knots diminishing to 5 to 15 knots. A chance of showers. Waves 1 to 3 feet. Tuesday, northeast winds 10 knots or less becoming winds 15 to 20 knots diminishing to 5 to 15 knots. A chance of showers. Waves 1 to 3 feet. Tuesday, northeast winds 10 knots or less becoming south. A chance of showers during the day. Waves 1 foot or less. Wednesday, southwest winds 10 knots or less. Mainly clear, then becoming partly cloudy. Waves 1 foot or less. Thursday, southwest winds 5 to 15 knots becoming west. A chance of showers. Waves 1 foot or less. The Nearshore Marine Forecast, for Hamelin Beach to Mexico Bay. Overnight, light and variable winds. Areas of fog late. Waves 1 foot or less. Sunday, northeast winds 10 knots or less. Areas of fog in the morning. Waves 1 foot or less. Sunday night, northeast winds 5 to 10 knots becoming east. A chance of showers overnight. Waves 1 foot or less. Monday, east winds 5 to 15 knots. A chance of showers in the morning, then showers likely in the afternoon. Waves 2 feet or less. Monday night, east winds 5 to 15 knots. Showers likely in the evening, then a chance of showers overnight. Waves 2 feet or less. Tuesday, east winds 10 knots or less becoming southwest. A chance of showers during the day. Waves 1 foot or less. Wednesday, southwest winds 10 knots or less. Mainly clear, then becoming partly cloudy. Waves 1 foot or less. Thursday, southwest winds 10 knots or less becoming west. A chance of showers. Waves 1 foot or less.

Guys, Toronto reported 72, Binghamton reported 68, and Watertown reported 57. At Oswego, winds were east at 2 knots, with a temperature of 69 degrees. The Central Lake Ontario buoy winds were north at 4 knots, with a temperature of 66 degrees, and the waves were 0 feet. The Rochester, New York climate summary for yesterday, July 4, 2026. Yesterday's high temperature of 79 degrees occurred at 12:34 p.m. Yesterday's low temperature of 69 degrees occurred at 11:59 p.m. 0.41 inches of precipitation fell yesterday, which brings the monthly total to 0.96 inches. The total precipitation for the year now stands at 24.26 inches. There were no heating degree days yesterday. This leaves the monthly total at zero. The yearly total since July 1st is zero. There were 9 cooling degree days yesterday. This brings the monthly total to 60. The yearly total since January 1st is 217. Yesterday the maximum wind observed was 23 miles an hour from the west. The highest wind gust observed was 31 miles per hour from the northwest, which occurred at 2:10 p.m. Yesterday the average wind speed was 6 miles per hour. The record high for today is 101, which occurred in 1911, and the record low is 47, which occurred in 1961. Sunrise today is at 5:37 a.m. and sunset is at 8:53 p.m. The forecast for the Genesee Valley and Northern Finger Lakes, including Rochester, Geneseo, Canandaigua, Newark, and Fairhaven. Overnight, mostly cloudy with areas of fog. Lows in the mid-60s. Light northeast winds. Sunday, areas of fog in the morning, otherwise mostly cloudy. A chance of showers in the afternoon. Humid with highs ranging from the mid-70s on the hilltops to around 80 across the lower elevations. Northeast winds 10 miles an hour or less. Chance of rain 50%. Sunday night, cloudy. A chance of showers overnight. Lows in the mid-60s. Light winds. Chance of rain 50%. Monday, showers likely in the morning, then showers in the afternoon. Humid with highs ranging from the lower 70s on the hilltops to the upper 70s across the lower elevations. Light winds, becoming east 10 to 15 miles an hour. Chance of rain 90%. Monday night, showers in the evening, then a chance of showers overnight. Lows ranging from the lower 60s inland to the mid 60s along the lake shore. East winds 5 to 10 miles an hour, becoming light. Chance of rain 90%. The forecast for the Southern Finger Lakes, including Pinyan, Seneca Falls, and Auburn. Overnight, mostly cloudy with areas of fog. Lows in the mid-60s. Light northeast winds. Sunday, areas of fog in the morning, otherwise mostly cloudy. A chance of showers in the afternoon. Humid with highs around 80. Light northeast winds. Chance of rain 40%. Sunday night, cloudy. A chance of showers overnight. Lows in the mid-60s. Light winds. Chance of rain 50%. Monday, showers with highs in the mid-70s. Southeast winds 10 miles an hour or less. Chance of rain 90%. Monday night, showers in the evening, then a chance of showers overnight. Lows in the lower 60s. Southeast winds 10 miles an hour or less. Chance of rain 90%. And now the extended forecast. Tuesday, mostly cloudy with a chance of showers. Highs in the upper 70s. Chance of rain 50%. Wednesday, partly cloudy. Highs in the mid-80s. Lows in the mid-60s. Thursday, showers likely and a chance of thunderstorms. Highs in the upper 80s. Lows in the upper 60s. Chance of rain 60%. Friday, showers likely and a chance of thunderstorms. Highs in the lower 80s. Lows in the upper 60s. Chance of rain 60%. Saturday, partly cloudy. A chance of showers. Highs in the lower 80s. Lows in the mid 60s. Chance of rain 30%. This is the NOAA Weather Radio KHA 53 in Rochester. 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

and Watertown reported 57. At Oswego, winds were east at 2 knots, with a temperature of 69 degrees. The Central Lake Ontario buoy winds were north at 4 knots, with a temperature of 66 degrees, and the waves were 0 feet. The forecast for the Genesee Valley and Northern Finger Lakes, including Rochester, Geneseo, Canandaigua, Newark, and Fairhaven. Overnight, mostly cloudy with areas of fog. Lows in the mid-60s. Light northeast winds. Sunday, areas of fog in the morning, otherwise mostly cloudy. A chance of showers in the afternoon. Humid with highs ranging from the mid-70s on the hilltops to around 80 across the lower elevations. Northeast winds 10 miles an hour or less. Chance of rain 50%. Sunday night, cloudy. A chance of showers overnight. Lows in the mid-60s. Light winds. Chance of rain 50%. Monday, showers likely in the morning, then showers in the afternoon. Humid with highs ranging from the lower 70s on the hilltops to the upper 70s across the lower elevations. Light winds, becoming east 10 to 15 miles an hour. Chance of rain 90%. Monday night, showers in the evening, then a chance of showers overnight. Lows ranging from the lower 60s inland to the mid-60s along the lake shore. East winds 5 to 10 miles an hour, becoming light. Chance of rain 90%. The forecast for the Southern Finger Lakes, including Tinian, Seneca Falls, and Auburn. Overnight, mostly cloudy with areas of fog. Lows in the mid-60s. Light northeast winds. Sunday, areas of fog in the morning, otherwise mostly cloudy. A chance of showers in the afternoon. Humid with highs around 80. Light northeast winds. Chance of rain 40%. Sunday night, cloudy. A chance of showers overnight. Lows in the mid-60s. Light winds. Chance of rain 50%. Monday, showers with highs in the mid-70s. Southeast winds 10 miles an hour or less. Chance of rain 90%. Monday night, showers in the evening, then a chance of showers overnight. Lows in the lower 60s. Southeast winds 10 miles an hour or less. Chance of rain 90%. And now the extended forecast. Tuesday, mostly cloudy with a chance of showers. Highs in the upper 70s. Chance of rain 50%. Wednesday, partly cloudy. Highs in the mid-80s. Lows in the mid-60s. Thursday, showers likely and a chance of thunderstorms. Highs in the upper 80s. Lows in the upper 60s. Chance of rain 60%. Friday, showers likely and a chance of thunderstorms. Highs in the lower 80s. Lows in the upper 60s. Chance of rain 60%. Saturday, partly cloudy. A chance of showers. Highs in the lower 80s. Lows in the mid-60s. Chance of rain 30%. This is the NOAA Weather Radio KHA 53 in Rochester. Your source for official weather information across the Western Finger Lakes and the Genesee Valley. KHA 53 operates on a frequency of 162.40 MHz. The 3 a.m. weather at Rochester, it was partly cloudy. The temperature was 68 degrees Fahrenheit or 20 degrees Celsius, the dew point 67 and the relative humidity 96%. The wind was calm. The pressure was 29.96 inches and falling. Repeating at Rochester, it was partly cloudy, temperature 68 degrees. Around the region at 3 a.m. at Elmira, rain was falling, with a temperature of 72. At Syracuse, fog was reported, with a temperature of 69. It was partly cloudy, with a temperature of 71 at Erie, 70 at Buffalo, and 70 at Niagara Falls. Under partly cloudy skies, Toronto reported 72, Binghamton reported 68, and Watertown reported 57. At Oswego, winds were east at 2 knots, with a temperature of 69 degrees. The Central Lake Ontario buoy winds were north at 4 knots, with a temperature of 66 degrees, and the waves were 0 feet. The forecast for the Genesee Valley and Northern Finger Lakes, including Rochester, Geneseo, Canandaigua, Newark, and Fairhaven. Overnight, mostly cloudy with areas of fog. Lows in the mid-60s. Light northeast winds.

Sunday, areas of fog in the morning, otherwise mostly cloudy. A chance of showers in the afternoon. Humid with highs ranging from the mid-70s on the hilltops to around 80 across the lower elevations. Northeast winds 10 miles an hour or less. Chance of rain 50%. Sunday night, cloudy. A chance of showers overnight. Lows in the mid-60s. Light winds. Chance of rain 50%. Monday, showers likely in the morning, then showers in the afternoon. Humid with highs ranging from the lower 70s on the hilltops to the upper 70s across the lower elevations. Light winds, becoming east 10 to 15 miles an hour. Chance of rain 90%. Monday night, showers in the evening, then a chance of showers overnight. Lows ranging from the lower 60s inland to the mid-60s along the lake shore. East winds 5 to 10 miles an hour, becoming light. Chance of rain 90%. The forecast for the Southern Finger Lakes, including Tinian, Seneca Falls, and Auburn. Overnight, mostly cloudy with areas of fog. Lows in the mid-60s. Light northeast winds. Sunday, areas of fog in the morning, otherwise mostly cloudy. A chance of showers in the afternoon. Humid with highs around 80. Light northeast winds. Chance of rain 40%. Sunday night, cloudy. A chance of showers overnight. Lows in the mid-60s. Light winds. Chance of rain 50%. Monday, showers with highs in the mid-70s. Southeast winds 10 miles an hour or less. Chance of rain 90%. Monday night, showers in the evening, then a chance of showers overnight. Lows in the lower 60s. Southeast winds 10 miles an hour or less. Chance of rain 90%. And now the extended forecast. Tuesday, mostly cloudy with a chance of showers. Highs in the upper 70s. Chance of rain 50%. Wednesday, partly cloudy. Highs in the mid-80s. Lows in the mid-60s. Thursday, showers likely and a chance of thunderstorms. Highs in the upper 80s. Lows in the upper 60s. Chance of rain 60%. Friday, showers likely and a chance of thunderstorms. Highs in the lower 80s. Lows in the upper 60s. Chance of rain 60%. Saturday, partly cloudy. A chance of showers. Highs in the lower 80s. Lows in the mid-60s. Chance of rain 30%. This is the NOAA Weather Radio KHA 53 in Rochester. Your source for official weather information across the Western Finger Lakes and the Genesee Valley. KHA 53 operates on a frequency of 162.40 MHz. The 3 a.m. weather at Rochester, it was partly cloudy. The temperature was 68 degrees Fahrenheit or 20 degrees Celsius, the dew point 67 and the relative humidity 96%. The wind was calm. The pressure was 29.96 inches and falling. Repeating at Rochester, it was partly cloudy, temperature 68 degrees. Around the region at 3 a.m. at Elmira, rain was falling, with a temperature of 72. At Syracuse, fog was reported, with a temperature of 69. It was partly cloudy, with a temperature of 71 at Erie, 70 at Buffalo, and 70 at Niagara Falls. Under partly cloudy skies, Toronto reported 72, Binghamton reported 68, and Watertown reported 57. At Oswego, winds were east at 2 knots, with a temperature of 69 degrees. The Central Lake Ontario buoy winds were north at 4 knots, with a temperature of 66 degrees, and the waves were 0 feet. The forecast for the Genesee Valley and Northern Finger Lakes, including Rochester, Geneseo, Canandaigua, Newark, and Fairhaven. Overnight, mostly cloudy with areas of fog. Lows in the mid-60s. Light northeast winds. Sunday, areas of fog in the morning, otherwise mostly cloudy. A chance of showers in the afternoon. Humid with highs ranging from the mid-70s on the hilltops to around 80 across the lower elevations. Northeast winds 10 miles an hour or less. Chance of rain 50%. Sunday night, cloudy. A chance of showers overnight. Lows in the mid-60s. Light winds. Chance of rain 50%. Monday, showers likely in the morning.

showers in the afternoon. Humid with highs ranging from the lower 70s on the hilltops to the upper 70s across the lower elevations. Light winds, becoming east 10 to 15 miles an hour. Chance of rain 90%. Monday night, showers in the evening, then a chance of showers overnight. Lows ranging from the lower 60s inland to the mid 60s along the lake shore. East winds 5 to 10 miles an hour, becoming light. Chance of rain 90%. The forecast for the Southern Finger Lakes, including Tinian, Seneca Falls, and Auburn. Overnight, mostly cloudy with areas of fog. Lows in the mid 60s. Light northeast winds. Sunday, areas of fog in the morning, otherwise mostly cloudy. A chance of showers in the afternoon. Humid with highs around 80. Light northeast winds. Chance of rain 40%. Sunday night, cloudy. A chance of showers overnight. Lows in the mid-60s. Light winds. Chance of rain 50%. Monday, showers with highs in the mid-70s. Southeast winds 10 miles an hour or less. Chance of rain 90%. Monday night, showers in the evening, then a chance of showers overnight. Lows in the lower 60s. Southeast winds 10 miles an hour or less. Chance of rain 90%. And now the extended forecast. Tuesday, mostly cloudy with a chance of showers. Highs in the upper 70s. Chance of rain 50%. Wednesday, partly cloudy. Highs in the mid-80s. Lows in the mid-60s. Thursday, showers likely and a chance of thunderstorms. Highs in the upper 80s. Lows in the upper 60s. Chance of rain 60%. Friday, showers likely and a chance of thunderstorms. Highs in the lower 80s. Lows in the upper 60s. Chance of rain 60%. Saturday, partly cloudy. A chance of showers. Highs in the lower 80s. Lows in the mid-60s. Chance of rain 30%. The forecast for the Genesee Valley and Northern Finger Lakes, including Rochester, Geneseo, Canandaigua, Newark, and Fairhaven. Today, areas of fog early, otherwise mostly cloudy. A chance of showers early this afternoon. Highs ranging from the mid-70s on the hilltops to around 80 across the lower elevations. Light winds, becoming northeast around 10 miles an hour. Chance of rain 50%. Tonight, cloudy. A chance of showers overnight. Lows in the mid-60s. Light northeast winds. Chance of rain 50%. Monday, showers likely in the morning, then showers in the afternoon. Humid with highs ranging from the lower 70s on the hilltops to the upper 70s across the lower elevations. Light winds, becoming east 10 to 15 miles an hour. Chance of rain 90%. Monday night, showers in the evening, then a chance of showers overnight. Lows ranging from the lower 60s inland to the mid-60s along the lake shore. East winds 5 to 10 miles an hour, becoming light. Chance of rain 90%. Tuesday, mostly cloudy with a chance of showers. Humid with highs ranging from the mid-70s on the hilltops to the upper 70s across the lower elevations. Light winds. Chance of rain 50%. The forecast for the Southern Finger Lakes, including Tinian, Seneca Falls, and Auburn. Today, areas of fog early, otherwise mostly cloudy. A chance of showers this afternoon. Highs around 80. Light northeast winds. Chance of rain 40%. Tonight, cloudy. A chance of showers overnight. Lows in the mid-60s. Light northeast winds. Chance of rain 50%. Monday, showers with highs in the mid-70s. East winds 10 miles an hour or less. Chance of rain 90%. Monday night, showers in the evening, then a chance of showers overnight. Lows in the lower 60s. Southeast winds 10 miles an hour or less. Chance of rain 90%. Tuesday, mostly cloudy. A chance of showers. Highs in the upper 70s. Light winds. Chance of rain 50%. And now the extended forecast. Wednesday, partly cloudy. Highs in the mid-80s. Lows in the mid-60s. Thursday, showers likely and a chance of thunderstorms. Highs in the upper 80s.

lows in the upper 60s. Chance of rain 60%. Friday, showers likely and a chance of thunderstorms. Highs in the lower 80s. Lows in the upper 60s. Chance of rain 60%. Saturday, partly cloudy. A chance of showers. Highs in the lower 80s. Lows in the mid 60s. Chance of rain 30%. Open lake forecast for the Niagara River to Hamlin Beach beyond 5 miles from shore. Today, northeast winds 5 to 10 knots. Areas of fog this morning. Waves 1 foot or less. Tonight, northeast winds 5 to 15 knots. Waves 2 feet or less. Monday, northeast winds 10 to 15 knots becoming east 15 to 20 knots. A chance of showers. Waves 2 to 4 feet. Monday night, east winds 15 to 20 knots diminishing to 10 to 15 knots. A chance of showers. Waves 2 to 4 feet. Tuesday, east winds 5 to 15 knots becoming northeast less than 10 knots. Waves 1 to 3 feet subsiding to 1 foot or less. Wednesday, east winds 10 knots or less becoming southwest. Waves 1 foot or less. Thursday, southwest winds 5 to 15 knots becoming west. A chance of showers and thunderstorms. Waves 1 to 2 feet. Winds and waves higher in and near thunderstorms. Open lake forecast for Hamlin Beach to Mexico Bay beyond 5 miles from shore. Today, northeast winds 10 knots or less. Areas of fog early. Waves 1 foot or less. Tonight, northeast winds 5 to 15 knots becoming east. Waves 2 feet or less. Monday, east winds 5 to 15 knots. A chance of showers. Waves 1 to 3 feet. Monday night, east winds 10 to 15 knots. A chance of showers. Waves 1 to 3 feet. Tuesday, east winds 5 to 15 knots becoming southeast. A chance of showers during the day. Waves 2 feet or less. Wednesday, southeast winds 5 to 10 knots becoming southwest. Waves 1 foot or less. Thursday, southwest winds 5 to 10 knots becoming west. A chance of showers and thunderstorms during the day, then showers likely with a chance of thunderstorms Thursday night. Waves 1 foot or less. Winds and waves higher in and near thunderstorms. This is the NOAA Weather Radio KHA 53 in Rochester. Your source for official weather information across the Western Finger Lakes and the Genesee Valley. KHA 53 operates on a frequency of 162.40 MHz. The 4 a.m. weather at Rochester, it was partly cloudy. The temperature was 67 degrees Fahrenheit or 19 degrees Celsius, the dew point 66 and the relative humidity 97%. The wind was southeast at 3 miles an hour. The pressure was 29.96 inches and steady. Repeating at Rochester, it was partly cloudy, temperature 67 degrees. Around the region at 4 a.m. at Watertown, fog was reported, with a temperature of 55. It was partly cloudy, with a temperature of 70 at Erie, 69 at Buffalo, 69 at Niagara Falls, and 69 at Elmira. It was mostly cloudy, with a temperature of 69 at Syracuse, and 66 at Binghamton. At Oswego, winds were east at 2 knots, with a temperature of 68 degrees. The Central Lake Ontario buoy winds were north at 4 knots, with a temperature of 67 degrees, and the waves were 0 feet. The forecast for the Genesee Valley and Northern Finger Lakes, including Rochester, Geneseo, Canandaigua, Newark, and Fairhaven. Today, areas of fog early, otherwise mostly cloudy. A chance of showers early this afternoon. Highs ranging from the mid-70s on the hilltops to around 80 across the lower elevations. Light winds, becoming northeast around 10 miles an hour. Chance of rain 50%. Tonight, cloudy. A chance of showers overnight. Lows in the mid-60s. Light northeast winds. Chance of rain 50%. Monday, showers likely in the morning, then showers in the afternoon. Humid with highs ranging from the lower 70s on the hilltops to the upper 70s across the lower elevations. Light winds, becoming east 10 to 15 miles an hour. Chance of rain 90%. Monday night, showers.

clouds in the evening, then a chance of showers overnight. Lows ranging from the lower 60s inland to the mid-60s along the lake shore. East winds 5 to 10 miles an hour, becoming light. Chance of rain 90%. Tuesday, mostly cloudy with a chance of showers. Humid with highs ranging from the mid-70s on the hilltops to the upper 70s across the lower elevations. Light winds. Chance of rain 50%. The forecast for the Southern Finger Lakes, including Ping An, Seneca Falls, and Auburn. Today, areas of fog early, otherwise mostly cloudy. A chance of showers this afternoon. Highs around 80. Light northeast winds. Chance of rain 40%. Tonight, cloudy. A chance of showers overnight. Lows in the mid-60s. Light northeast winds. Chance of rain 50%. Monday, showers with highs in the mid-70s. East winds 10 miles an hour or less. Chance of rain 90%. Monday night, showers in the evening, then a chance of showers overnight. Lows in the lower 60s. Southeast winds 10 miles an hour or less. Chance of rain 90%. Tuesday, mostly cloudy. A chance of showers. Highs in the upper 70s. Light winds. Chance of rain 50%. And now the extended forecast. Wednesday, partly cloudy. Highs in the mid-80s. Lows in the mid-60s. Thursday, showers likely and a chance of thunderstorms. Highs in the upper 80s. Lows in the upper 60s. Chance of rain 60%. Friday, showers likely and a chance of thunderstorms. Highs in the lower 80s. Lows in the upper 60s. Chance of rain 60%. Saturday, partly cloudy. A chance of showers. Highs in the lower 80s. Lows in the mid-60s. Chance of rain 30%. This is the NOAA Weather Radio KHA 53 in Rochester. Your source for official weather information across the Western Finger Lakes and the Genesee Valley. KHA 53 operates on a frequency of 162.40 MHz. The 4 a.m. weather at Rochester, it was partly cloudy. The temperature was 67 degrees Fahrenheit or 19 degrees Celsius, the dew point 66 and the relative humidity 97%. The wind was southeast at 3 miles an hour. The pressure was 29.96 inches and steady. Repeating at Rochester, it was partly cloudy, temperature 67 degrees. Around the region at 4 a.m. fog was reported, with a temperature of 66 at Binghamton and 55 at Watertown. It was partly cloudy, with a temperature of 70 at Erie, 69 at Buffalo, and 69 at Elmira. It was mostly cloudy, with a temperature of 69 at Niagara Falls, 72 at Toronto, and 69 at Syracuse. At Oswego, winds were east at 2 knots, with a temperature of 68 degrees. The Central Lake Ontario buoy winds were north at 4 knots, with a temperature of 67 degrees, and the waves were 0 feet. The forecast for the Genesee Valley and Northern Finger Lakes, including Rochester, Geneseo, Canandaigua, Newark, and Fairhaven. Today, areas of fog early, otherwise mostly cloudy. A chance of showers early this afternoon. Highs ranging from the mid-70s on the hilltops to around 80 across the lower elevations. Light winds, becoming northeast around 10 miles an hour. Chance of rain 50%. Tonight, cloudy. A chance of showers overnight. Lows in the mid-60s. Light northeast winds. Chance of rain 50%. Monday, showers likely in the morning, then showers in the afternoon. Humid with highs ranging from the lower 70s on the hilltops to the upper 70s across the lower elevations. Light winds, becoming east 10 to 15 miles an hour. Chance of rain 90%. Monday night, showers in the evening, then a chance of showers overnight. Lows ranging from the lower 60s inland to the mid-60s along the lake shore. East winds 5 to 10 miles an hour, becoming light. Chance of rain 90%. Tuesday, mostly cloudy with a chance of showers. Humid with highs ranging from the mid-70s on the hilltops to the upper 70s across the lower elevations. Light winds. Chance of rain 50%. The forecast for the Southern Finger Lakes, including Ping An, Seneca Falls, and Auburn.

today, areas of fog early, otherwise mostly cloudy. A chance of showers this afternoon. Highs around 80. Light northeast winds. Chance of rain 40%. Tonight, cloudy. A chance of showers overnight. Lows in the mid-60s. Light northeast winds. Chance of rain 50%. Monday, showers with highs in the mid-70s. East winds 10 miles an hour or less. Chance of rain 90%. Monday night, showers in the evening, then a chance of showers overnight. Lows in the lower 60s. Southeast winds 10 miles an hour or less. Chance of rain 90%. Tuesday, mostly cloudy. A chance of showers. Highs in the upper 70s. Light winds. Chance of rain 50%. And now the extended forecast. Wednesday, partly cloudy. Highs in the mid-80s. Lows in the mid-60s. Thursday, showers likely and a chance of thunderstorms. Highs in the upper 80s. Lows in the upper 60s. Chance of rain 60%. Friday, showers likely and a chance of thunderstorms. Highs in the lower 80s. Lows in the upper 60s. Chance of rain 60%. Saturday, partly cloudy. A chance of showers. Highs in the lower 80s. Lows in the mid-60s. Chance of rain 30%. The Rochester, New York climate summary for yesterday, July 4, 2026. Yesterday's high temperature of 79 degrees occurred at 12:34 p.m. Yesterday's low temperature of 69 degrees occurred at 11:59 p.m. 0.41 inches of precipitation fell yesterday, which brings the monthly total to 0.96 inches. The total precipitation for the year now stands at 24.26 inches. There were no heating degree days yesterday. This leaves the monthly total at zero. The yearly total since July 1st is zero. There were 9 cooling degree days yesterday. This brings the monthly total to 60. The yearly total since January 1st is 217. Yesterday the maximum wind observed was 23 miles an hour from the west. The highest wind gust observed was 31 miles per hour from the northwest, which occurred at 2:10 p.m. Yesterday the average wind speed was 6 miles per hour. The record high for today is 101, which occurred in 1911, and the record low is 47, which occurred in 1961. Sunrise today is at 5:37 a.m. and sunset is at 8:53 p.m. This is the NOAA Weather Radio KHA-53 in Rochester. 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The 4 a.m. weather at Rochester, it was partly cloudy. The temperature was 67 degrees Fahrenheit or 19 degrees Celsius, the dew point 66 and the relative humidity 97%. The wind was southeast at 3 miles an hour. The pressure was 29.96 inches and steady. Repeating at Rochester, it was partly cloudy, temperature 67 degrees. Around the region at 4 a.m. fog was reported, with a temperature of 66 at Binghamton and 55 at Watertown. It was partly cloudy, with a temperature of 70 at Erie, 69 at Buffalo, and 69 at Elmira. It was mostly cloudy, with a temperature of 69 at Niagara Falls, 72 at Toronto, and 69 at Syracuse. At Oswego, winds were east at 2 knots, with a temperature of 68 degrees. The Central Lake Ontario buoy winds were north at 4 knots, with a temperature of 67 degrees, and the waves were 0 feet. The forecast for the Genesee Valley and Northern Finger Lakes, including Rochester, Geneseo, Canandaigua, Newark, and Fairhaven. Today, areas of fog early, otherwise mostly cloudy. A chance of showers early this afternoon. Highs ranging from the mid-70s on the hilltops to around 80 across the lower elevations. Light winds, becoming northeast around 10 miles an hour. Chance of rain 50%. Tonight, cloudy. A chance of showers overnight. Lows in the mid-60s. Light northeast winds. Chance of rain 50%. Monday, showers likely in the morning, then showers in the afternoon. Humid with highs ranging from the lower 70s on the hilltops to the upper 70s.

cross the lower elevations. Light winds, becoming east 10 to 15 miles an hour. Chance of rain 90%. Monday night, showers in the evening, then a chance of showers overnight. Lows ranging from the lower 60s inland to the mid-60s along the lake shore. East winds 5 to 10 miles an hour, becoming light. Chance of rain 90%. Tuesday, mostly cloudy with a chance of showers. Humid with highs ranging from the mid-70s on the hilltops to the upper 70s across the lower elevations. Light winds. Chance of rain 50%. The forecast for the Southern Finger Lakes, including Pinyan, Seneca Falls, and Auburn. Today, areas of fog early, otherwise mostly cloudy. A chance of showers this afternoon. Highs around 80. Light northeast winds. Chance of rain 40%. Tonight, cloudy. A chance of showers overnight. Lows in the mid-60s. Light northeast winds. Chance of rain 50%. Monday, showers with highs in the mid-70s. East winds 10 miles an hour or less. Chance of rain 90%. Monday night, showers in the evening, then a chance of showers overnight. Lows in the lower 60s. Southeast winds 10 miles an hour or less. Chance of rain 90%. Tuesday, mostly cloudy. A chance of showers. Highs in the upper 70s. Light winds. Chance of rain 50%. And now the extended forecast. Wednesday, partly cloudy. Highs in the mid-80s. Lows in the mid-60s. Thursday, showers likely and a chance of thunderstorms. Highs in the upper 80s. Lows in the upper 60s. Chance of rain 60%. Friday, showers likely and a chance of thunderstorms. Highs in the lower 80s. Lows in the upper 60s. Chance of rain 60%. Saturday, partly cloudy. A chance of showers. Highs in the lower 80s. Lows in the mid-60s. Chance of rain 30%. This is the NOAA Weather Radio KHA 53 in Rochester. Your source for official weather information across the Western Finger Lakes and the Genesee Valley. KHA 53 operates on a frequency of 162.40 MHz. The 4 a.m. weather at Rochester, it was partly cloudy. The temperature was 67 degrees Fahrenheit or 19 degrees Celsius, the dew point 66 and the relative humidity 97%. The wind was southeast at 3 miles an hour. The pressure was 29.96 inches and steady. Repeating at Rochester, it was partly cloudy, temperature 67 degrees. Around the region at 4 a.m. fog was reported, with a temperature of 66 at Binghamton and 55 at Watertown. It was partly cloudy, with a temperature of 70 at Erie, 69 at Buffalo, and 69 at Elmira. It was mostly cloudy, with a temperature of 69 at Niagara Falls, 72 at Toronto, and 69 at Syracuse. At Oswego, winds were east at 2 knots, with a temperature of 68 degrees. The Central Lake Ontario buoy winds were north at 4 knots, with a temperature of 67 degrees, and the waves were 0 feet. The forecast for the Genesee Valley and Northern Finger Lakes, including Rochester, Geneseo, Canandaigua, Newark, and Fairhaven. Today, areas of fog early, otherwise mostly cloudy. A chance of showers early this afternoon. Highs ranging from the mid-70s on the hilltops to around 80 across the lower elevations. Light winds, becoming northeast around 10 miles an hour. Chance of rain 50%. Tonight, cloudy. A chance of showers overnight. Lows in the mid-60s. Light northeast winds. Chance of rain 50%. Monday, showers likely in the morning, then showers in the afternoon. Humid with highs ranging from the lower 70s on the hilltops to the upper 70s across the lower elevations. Light winds, becoming east 10 to 15 miles an hour. Chance of rain 90%. Monday night, showers in the evening, then a chance of showers overnight. Lows ranging from the lower 60s inland to the mid-60s along the lake shore. East winds 5 to 10 miles an hour, becoming light. Chance of rain 90%. Tuesday, mostly cloudy with a chance of showers. Humid with highs ranging from the mid-70s on the hilltops to the upper 70s across the lower elevations.

light winds. Chance of rain 50%. The forecast for the Southern Finger Lakes, including Penang, Senegal Falls, and Auburn. Today, areas of fog early, otherwise mostly cloudy. A chance of showers this afternoon. Highs around 80. Light northeast winds. Chance of rain 40%. Tonight, cloudy. A chance of showers overnight. Lows in the mid-60s. Light northeast winds. Chance of rain 50%. Monday, showers with highs in the mid-70s. East winds 10 miles an hour or less. Chance of rain 90%. Monday night, showers in the evening, then a chance of showers overnight. Lows in the lower 60s. Southeast winds 10 miles an hour or less. Chance of rain 90%. Tuesday, mostly cloudy. A chance of showers. Highs in the upper 70s. Light winds. Chance of rain 50%. And now the extended forecast. Wednesday, partly cloudy. Highs in the mid-80s. Lows in the mid-60s. Thursday, showers likely and a chance of thunderstorms. Highs in the upper 80s. Lows in the upper 60s. Chance of rain 60%. Friday, showers likely and a chance of thunderstorms. Highs in the lower 80s. Lows in the upper 60s. Chance of rain 60%. Saturday, partly cloudy. A chance of showers. Highs in the lower 80s. Lows in the mid-60s. Chance of rain 30%. This is the NOAA Weather Radio KHA 53 in Rochester. Your source for official weather information across the Western Finger Lakes and the Genesee Valley. KHA 53 operates on a frequency of 162.40 MHz. The 4 a.m. weather at Rochester, it was partly cloudy. The temperature was 67 degrees Fahrenheit or 19 degrees Celsius, the dew point 66 and the relative humidity 97%. The wind was southeast at 3 miles an hour. The pressure was 29.96 inches and steady. Repeating at Rochester, it was partly cloudy, temperature 67 degrees. Around the region at 4 a.m. fog was reported, with a temperature of 66 at Binghamton and 55 at Watertown. It was partly cloudy, with a temperature of 70 at Erie, 69 at Buffalo, and 69 at Elmira. It was mostly cloudy, with a temperature of 69 at Niagara Falls, 72 at Toronto, and 69 at Syracuse. At Oswego, winds were east at 2 knots, with a temperature of 68 degrees. The Central Lake Ontario buoy winds were north at 4 knots, with a temperature of 67 degrees, and the waves were 0 feet. The forecast for the Genesee Valley and Northern Finger Lakes, including Rochester, Geneseo, Canandaigua, Newark, and Fairhaven. Today, areas of fog early, otherwise mostly cloudy. A chance of showers early this afternoon. Highs ranging from the mid-70s on the hilltops to around 80 across the lower elevations. Light winds, becoming northeast around 10 miles an hour. Chance of rain 50%. Tonight, cloudy. A chance of showers overnight. Lows in the mid-60s. Light northeast winds. Chance of rain 50%. Monday, showers likely in the morning, then showers in the afternoon. Humid with highs ranging from the lower 70s on the hilltops to the upper 70s across the lower elevations. Light winds, becoming east 10 to 15 miles an hour. Chance of rain 90%. Monday night, showers in the evening, then a chance of showers overnight. Lows ranging from the lower 60s inland to the mid-60s along the lake shore. East winds 5 to 10 miles an hour, becoming light. Chance of rain 90%. Tuesday, mostly cloudy with a chance of showers. Humid with highs ranging from the mid-70s on the hilltops to the upper 70s across the lower elevations. Light winds. Chance of rain 50%. The forecast for the Southern Finger Lakes, including Penang, Senegal Falls, and Auburn. Today, areas of fog early, otherwise mostly cloudy. A chance of showers this afternoon. Highs around 80. Light northeast winds. Chance of rain 40%. Tonight, cloudy. A chance of showers overnight. Lows in the mid-60s. Light northeast winds. Chance of rain 50%.

Monday, showers with highs in the mid-70s. East winds 10 miles an hour or less. Chance of rain 90%. Monday night, showers in the evening, then a chance of showers overnight. Lows in the lower 60s. Southeast winds 10 miles an hour or less. Chance of rain 90%. Tuesday, mostly cloudy. A chance of showers. Highs in the upper 70s. Light winds. Chance of rain 50%. And now the extended forecast. Wednesday, partly cloudy. Highs in the mid-80s. Lows in the mid-60s. Thursday, showers likely and a chance of thunderstorms. Highs in the upper 80s. Lows in the upper 60s. Chance of rain 60%. Friday, showers likely and a chance of thunderstorms. Highs in the lower 80s. Lows in the upper 60s. Chance of rain 60%. Saturday, partly cloudy. A chance of showers. Highs in the lower 80s. Lows in the mid-60s. Chance of rain 30%. The Nearshore Marine Forecast, for the Niagara River to Hamelin Beach along Lake Ontario. Today, east winds 5 to 10 knots becoming northeast. Areas of fog early. Waves 1 foot or less. Tonight, northeast winds 5 to 15 knots becoming east. Mostly cloudy. Waves 2 feet or less. Monday, northeast winds 10 to 15 knots becoming east 15 to 20 knots. A chance of showers. Waves 1 to 3 feet building to 2 to 4 feet. Monday night, east winds 15 to 20 knots diminishing to 10 to 15 knots. A chance of showers. Waves 2 to 4 feet subsiding to 1 to 3 feet. Tuesday, east winds 10 to 15 knots becoming light and variable. A chance of showers during the day. Waves 1 to 3 feet subsiding to 1 foot or less. Wednesday, east winds 10 knots or less becoming southwest. Partly cloudy. Waves 1 foot or less. Thursday, southwest winds 5 to 15 knots becoming west. Showers likely with a chance of thunderstorms. Waves 2 feet or less. Winds and waves higher in and near southwest winds 5 to 15 knots becoming west. Showers likely with a chance of thunderstorms. Waves 2 feet or less. Winds and waves higher in and near thunderstorms. The Nearshore Marine Forecast, for Hamelin Beach to Mexico Bay. Today, northeast winds 10 knots or less. Areas of fog early. Waves 1 foot or less. Tonight, northeast winds 5 to 10 knots becoming east. Mostly cloudy. Waves 2 feet or less. Monday, east winds 5 to 15 knots. Showers likely. Waves 1 to 3 feet. Monday night, east winds 10 to 15 knots. A chance of showers. Waves 1 to 3 feet. Tuesday, east winds 10 knots or less becoming southeast. A chance of showers during the day. Waves 2 feet or less. Wednesday, southeast winds 10 knots or less becoming southwest. Partly cloudy. Waves 1 foot or less. Thursday, southwest winds 10 knots or less. A chance of showers and thunderstorms during the day, then showers likely with a chance of thunderstorms Thursday night. Waves 1 foot or less. Winds and waves higher in and near thunderstorms. The water temperature off Rochester is 67 degrees. This is the NOAA Weather Radio KHA 53 in Rochester. Your source for official weather information across the Western Finger Lakes and the Genesee Valley. KHA 53 operates on a frequency of 162.40 MHz. The 4 a.m. weather at Rochester, it was partly cloudy. The temperature was 67 degrees Fahrenheit or 19 degrees Celsius, the dew point 66 and the relative humidity 97%. The wind was southeast at 3 miles an hour. The pressure was 29.96 inches and steady. Repeating at Rochester, it was partly cloudy, temperature 67 degrees. Around the region at 4 a.m. fog was reported, with a temperature of 66 at Binghamton and 55 at Watertown. It was partly cloudy, with a temperature of 70 at Erie, 69 at Buffalo, and 69 at Elmira. It was mostly cloudy, with a temperature of 69 at Niagara Falls, 70.

light winds, becoming east 10 to 15 miles an hour. Chance of rain 90%. Monday night, showers in the evening, then a chance of showers overnight. Lows ranging from the lower 60s inland to the mid-60s along the lake shore. East winds 5 to 10 miles an hour, becoming light. Chance of rain 90%. Tuesday, mostly cloudy with a chance of showers. Humid with highs ranging from the mid-70s on the hilltops to the upper 70s across the lower elevations. Light winds. Chance of rain 50%. The forecast for the Southern Finger Lakes, including Tenyan, Seneca Falls, and Auburn. Today, areas of fog early, otherwise mostly cloudy. A chance of showers this afternoon. Highs around 80. Light northeast winds. Chance of rain 40%. Tonight, cloudy. A chance of showers overnight. Lows in the mid-60s. Light northeast winds. Chance of rain 50%. Monday, showers with highs in the mid-70s. East winds 10 miles an hour or less. Chance of rain 90%. Monday night, showers in the evening, then a chance of showers overnight. Lows in the lower 60s. Southeast winds 10 miles an hour or less. Chance of rain 90%. Tuesday, mostly cloudy. A chance of showers. Highs in the upper 70s. Light winds. Chance of rain 50%. And now the extended forecast. Wednesday, partly cloudy. Highs in the mid-80s. Lows in the mid-60s. Thursday, showers likely and a chance of thunderstorms. Highs in the upper 80s. Lows in the upper 60s. Chance of rain 60%. Friday, showers likely and a chance of thunderstorms. Highs in the lower 80s. Lows in the upper 60s. Chance of rain 60%. Saturday, partly cloudy. A chance of showers. Highs in the lower 80s. Lows in the mid-60s. Chance of rain 30%. The Rochester, New York climate summary for yesterday, July 4, 2026. Yesterday's high temperature of 79 degrees occurred at 12:34 p.m. Yesterday's low temperature of 69 degrees occurred at 11:59 p.m. 0.41 inches of precipitation fell yesterday, which brings the monthly total to 0.96 inches. The total precipitation for the year now stands at 24.26 inches. There were no heating degree days yesterday. This leaves the monthly total at zero. The yearly total since July 1st is zero. There were 9 cooling degree days yesterday. This brings the monthly total to 60. The yearly total since January 1st is 217. Yesterday the maximum wind observed was 23 miles an hour from the west. The highest wind gust observed was 31 miles per hour from the northwest, which occurred at 2:10 p.m. Yesterday the average wind speed was 6 miles per hour. The record high for today is 101, which occurred in 1911, and the record low is 47, which occurred in 1961. Sunrise today is at 5:37 a.m. and sunset is at 8:53 p.m. This is the NOAA Weather Radio KHA-53 in Rochester. 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KHA-53 operates on a frequency of 162.40 MHz. The 4 a.m. weather at Rochester, it was partly cloudy. The temperature was 67 degrees Fahrenheit or 19 degrees Celsius, the dew point 66 and the relative humidity 97%. The wind was southeast at 3 miles an hour. The pressure was 29.96 inches and steady. Repeating at Rochester, it was partly cloudy, temperature 67 degrees. Around the region at 4 a.m. fog was reported, with a temperature of 66 at Binghamton and 55 at Watertown. It was partly cloudy, with a temperature of 70 at Erie, 69 at Buffalo, and 69 at Elmira. It was mostly cloudy, with a temperature of 69 at Niagara Falls, 72 at Toronto, and 69 at Syracuse. At Oswego, winds were east at 2 knots, with a temperature of 68 degrees. The Central Lake Ontario buoy winds were north at 4 knots, with a temperature of 67 degrees, and the waves were 0 feet. The forecast for the Genesee Valley and Northern Finger Lakes, including Rochester, Geneseo, Canandaigua,

showers in the evening, then a chance of showers overnight. Lows ranging from the lower 60s inland to the mid-60s along the lake shore. East winds 5 to 10 miles an hour, becoming light. Chance of rain 90%. Tuesday, mostly cloudy with a chance of showers. Humid with highs ranging from the mid-70s on the hilltops to the upper 70s across the lower elevations. Light winds. Chance of rain 50%. The forecast for the Southern Finger Lakes, including Pinyan, Seneca Falls, and Auburn. Today, areas of fog early, otherwise mostly cloudy. A chance of showers this afternoon. Highs around 80. Light northeast winds. Chance of rain 40%. Tonight, cloudy. A chance of showers overnight. Lows in the mid-60s. Light northeast winds. Chance of rain 50%. Monday, showers with highs in the mid-70s. East winds 10 miles an hour or less. Chance of rain 90%. Monday night, showers in the evening, then a chance of showers overnight. Lows in the lower 60s. Southeast winds 10 miles an hour or less. Chance of rain 90%. Tuesday, mostly cloudy. A chance of showers. Highs in the upper 70s. Light winds. Chance of rain 50%. And now the extended forecast. Wednesday, partly cloudy. Highs in the mid-80s. Lows in the mid-60s. Thursday, showers likely and a chance of thunderstorms. Highs in the upper 80s. Lows in the upper 60s. Chance of rain 60%. Friday, showers likely and a chance of thunderstorms. Highs in the lower 80s. Lows in the upper 60s. Chance of rain 60%. Saturday, partly cloudy. A chance of showers. Highs in the lower 80s. Lows in the mid-60s. Chance of rain 30%. This is the NOAA Weather Radio KHA 53 in Rochester. Your source for official weather information across the Western Finger Lakes and the Genesee Valley. KHA 53 operates on a frequency of 162.40 MHz. The 4 a.m. weather at Rochester, it was partly cloudy. The temperature was 67 degrees Fahrenheit or 19 degrees Celsius, the dew point 66 and the relative humidity 97%. The wind was southeast at 3 miles an hour. The pressure was 29.96 inches and steady. Repeating at Rochester, it was partly cloudy, temperature 67 degrees. Around the region at 4 a.m. fog was reported, with a temperature of 66 at Binghamton and 55 at Watertown. It was partly cloudy, with a temperature of 70 at Erie, 69 at Buffalo, and 69 at Elmira. It was mostly cloudy, with a temperature of 69 at Niagara Falls, 72 at Toronto, and 69 at Syracuse. At Oswego, winds were east at 2 knots, with a temperature of 68 degrees. The Central Lake Ontario buoy winds were north at 4 knots, with a temperature of 67 degrees, and the waves were 0 feet. The forecast for the Genesee Valley and Northern Finger Lakes, including Rochester, Geneseo, Canandaigua, Newark, and Fairhaven. Today, areas of fog early, otherwise mostly cloudy. A chance of showers early this afternoon. Highs ranging from the mid-70s on the hilltops to around 80 across the lower elevations. Light winds, becoming northeast around 10 miles an hour. Chance of rain 50%. Tonight, cloudy. A chance of showers overnight. Lows in the mid-60s. Light northeast winds. Chance of rain 50%. Monday, showers likely in the morning, then showers in the afternoon. Humid with highs ranging from the lower 70s on the hilltops to the upper 70s across the lower elevations. Light winds, becoming east 10 to 15 miles an hour. Chance of rain 90%. Monday night, showers in the evening, then a chance of showers overnight. Lows ranging from the lower 60s inland to the mid-60s along the lake shore. East winds 5 to 10 miles an hour, becoming light. Chance of rain 90%. Tuesday, mostly cloudy with a chance of showers. Humid with highs ranging from the mid-70s on the hilltops to the upper 70s across the lower elevations. Light winds. Chance of rain 50%. The forecast for the Southern Finger Lakes, including Pinyan, Seneca Falls,

Auburn. Today, areas of fog early, otherwise mostly cloudy. A chance of showers this afternoon. Highs around 80. Light northeast winds. Chance of rain 40%. Tonight, cloudy. A chance of showers overnight. Lows in the mid-60s. Light northeast winds. Chance of rain 50%. Monday, showers with highs in the mid-70s. East winds 10 miles an hour or less. Chance of rain 90%. Monday night, showers in the evening, then a chance of showers overnight. Lows in the lower 60s. Southeast winds 10 miles an hour or less. Chance of rain 90%. Tuesday, mostly cloudy. A chance of showers. Highs in the upper 70s. Light winds. Chance of rain 50%. And now the extended forecast. Wednesday, partly cloudy. Highs in the mid-80s. Lows in the mid-60s. Thursday, showers likely and a chance of thunderstorms. Highs in the upper 80s. Lows in the upper 60s. Chance of rain 60%. Friday, showers likely and a chance of thunderstorms. Highs in the lower 80s. Lows in the upper 60s. Chance of rain 60%. Saturday, partly cloudy. A chance of showers. Highs in the lower 80s. Lows in the mid-60s. Chance of rain 30%. This is the NOAA Weather Radio KHA 53 in Rochester. Your source for official weather information across the Western Finger Lakes and the Genesee Valley. KHA 53 operates on a frequency of 162.40 MHz. The 4 a.m. weather at Rochester, it was partly cloudy. The temperature was 67 degrees Fahrenheit or 19 degrees Celsius, the dew point 66 and the relative humidity 97%. The wind was southeast at 3 miles an hour. The pressure was 29.96 inches and steady. Repeating at Rochester, it was partly cloudy, temperature 67 degrees. Around the region at 4 a.m. fog was reported, with a temperature of 66 at Binghamton and 55 at Watertown. It was partly cloudy, with a temperature of 70 at Erie, 69 at Buffalo, and 69 at Elmira. It was mostly cloudy, with a temperature of 69 at Niagara Falls, 72 at Toronto, and 69 at Syracuse. At Oswego, winds were east at 2 knots, with a temperature of 68 degrees. The Central Lake Ontario buoy winds were north at 4 knots, with a temperature of 67 degrees, and the waves were 0 feet. The forecast for the Genesee Valley and Northern Finger Lakes, including Rochester, Geneseo, Canandaigua, Newark, and Fairhaven. Today, areas of fog early, otherwise mostly cloudy. A chance of showers early this afternoon. Highs ranging from the mid-70s on the hilltops to around 80 across the lower elevations. Light winds, becoming northeast around 10 miles an hour. Chance of rain 50%. Tonight, cloudy. A chance of showers overnight. Lows in the mid-60s. Light northeast winds. Chance of rain 50%. Monday, showers likely in the morning, then showers in the afternoon. Humid with highs ranging from the lower 70s on the hilltops to the upper 70s across the lower elevations. Light winds, becoming east 10 to 15 miles an hour. Chance of rain 90%. Monday night, showers in the evening, then a chance of showers overnight. Lows ranging from the lower 60s inland to the mid-60s along the lake shore. East winds 5 to 10 miles an hour, becoming light. Chance of rain 90%. Tuesday, mostly cloudy with a chance of showers. Humid with highs ranging from the mid-70s on the hilltops to the upper 70s across the lower elevations. Light winds. Chance of rain 50%. The forecast for the Southern Finger Lakes, including Pinyan, Seneca Falls, and Auburn. Today, areas of fog early, otherwise mostly cloudy. A chance of showers this afternoon. Highs around 80. Light northeast winds. Chance of rain 40%. Tonight, cloudy. A chance of showers overnight. Lows in the mid-60s. Light northeast winds. Chance of rain 50%. Monday, showers with highs in the mid-70s. East winds 10 miles an hour or less. Chance of rain 90%.

Monday night, showers in the evening, then a chance of showers overnight. Lows in the lower 60s. Southeast winds 10 miles an hour or less. Chance of rain 90%. Tuesday, mostly cloudy. A chance of showers. Highs in the upper 70s. Light winds. Chance of rain 50%. And now the extended forecast. Wednesday, partly cloudy. Highs in the mid-80s. Lows in the mid-60s. Thursday, showers likely and a chance of thunderstorms. Highs in the upper 80s. Lows in the upper 60s. Chance of rain 60%. Friday, showers likely and a chance of thunderstorms. Highs in the lower 80s. Lows in the upper 60s. Chance of rain 60%. Saturday, partly cloudy. A chance of showers. Highs in the lower 80s. Lows in the mid-60s. Chance of rain 30%. Open lake forecast, 4, the Niagara River to Hamlin Beach beyond 5 miles from shore. Today, northeast winds 5 to 10 knots. Areas of fog this morning. Waves 1 foot or less. Tonight, northeast winds 5 to 15 knots. Waves 2 feet or less. Monday, northeast winds 10 to 15 knots becoming east 15 to 20 knots. A chance of showers. Waves 2 to 4 feet. Monday night, east winds 15 to 20 knots diminishing to 10 to 15 knots. A chance of showers. Waves 2 to 4 feet. Tuesday, east winds 5 to 15 knots becoming northeast less than 10 knots. Waves 1 to 3 feet subsiding to 1 foot or less. Wednesday, east winds 10 knots or less becoming southwest. Waves 1 foot or less. Thursday, southwest winds 5 to 15 knots becoming west. A chance of showers and thunderstorms. Waves 1 to 2 feet. Winds and waves higher and near thunderstorms. Open lake forecast, 4, Hamlin Beach to Mexico Bay beyond 5 miles from shore. Today, northeast winds 10 knots or less. Areas of fog early. Waves 1 foot or less. Tonight, northeast winds 5 to 15 knots becoming east. Waves 2 feet or less. Monday, east winds 5 to 15 knots. A chance of showers. Waves 1 to 3 feet. Monday night, east winds 10 to 15 knots. A chance of showers. Waves 1 to 3 feet. Tuesday, east winds 5 to 15 knots becoming southeast. A chance of showers during the day. Waves 2 feet or less. Wednesday, southeast winds 5 to 10 knots becoming southwest. Waves 1 foot or less. Thursday, southwest winds 5 to 10 knots becoming west. A chance of showers and thunderstorms during the day, then showers likely with a chance of thunderstorms Thursday night. Waves 1 foot or less. Winds and waves higher and near thunderstorms. This is the NOAA Weather Radio KHA 53 in Rochester. 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KHA 53 operates on a frequency of 162.40 MHz. 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KHA 53 operates on a frequency of 162.40 MHz. The 5 a.m. weather at Rochester, it was partly cloudy. The temperature was 66 degrees Fahrenheit or 19 degrees Celsius, the dew point 66 and the relative humidity 100%. The wind was calm. The pressure was 29.97 inches and rising. Repeating at Rochester, it was partly cloudy, temperature 66 degrees. Around the region at 5 a.m. fog was reported, with a temperature of 65 at Binghamton and 56 at Watertown. It was partly cloudy, with a temperature of 71 at Erie and 66 at Elmira. It was mostly cloudy, with a temperature of 70 at Buffalo, 69 at Niagara Falls, and 68 at Syracuse. At Oswego, winds were east at 4 knots, with a temperature of 67 degrees. The Central Lake Ontario buoy winds were northeast at 4 knots, with a temperature of 68 degrees, and the waves were 0 feet. The forecast for the Genesee Valley and Northern Finger Lakes, including Rochester, Genesee,

Canandaigua, Newark, and Fairhaven. Today, areas of fog early, otherwise mostly cloudy. A chance of showers early this afternoon. Highs ranging from the mid-70s on the hilltops to around 80 across the lower elevations. Light winds, becoming northeast around 10 miles an hour. Chance of rain 50%. Tonight, cloudy. A chance of showers overnight. Lows in the mid-60s. Light northeast winds. Chance of rain 50%. Monday, showers likely in the morning, then showers in the afternoon. Humid with highs ranging from the lower 70s on the hilltops to the upper 70s across the lower elevations. Light winds, becoming east 10 to 15 miles an hour. Chance of rain 90%. Monday night, showers in the evening, then a chance of showers overnight. Lows ranging from the lower 60s inland to the mid-60s along the lake shore. East winds 5 to 10 miles an hour, becoming light. Chance of rain 90%. Tuesday, mostly cloudy with a chance of showers. Humid with highs ranging from the mid-70s on the hilltops to the upper 70s across the lower elevations. Light winds. Chance of rain 50%. The forecast for the Southern Finger Lakes, including Pinyan, Seneca Falls, and Auburn. Today, areas of fog early, otherwise mostly cloudy. A chance of showers this afternoon. Highs around 80. Light northeast winds. Chance of rain 40%. Tonight, cloudy. A chance of showers overnight. Lows in the mid-60s. Light northeast winds. Chance of rain 50%. Monday, showers with highs in the mid-70s. East winds 10 miles an hour or less. Chance of rain 90%. Monday night, showers in the evening, then a chance of showers overnight. Lows in the lower 60s. Southeast winds 10 miles an hour or less. Chance of rain 90%. Tuesday, mostly cloudy. A chance of showers. Highs in the upper 70s. Light winds. Chance of rain 50%. And now the extended forecast. Wednesday, partly cloudy. Highs in the mid-80s. Lows in the mid-60s. Thursday, showers likely and a chance of thunderstorms. Highs in the upper 80s. Lows in the upper 60s. Chance of rain 60%. Friday, showers likely and a chance of thunderstorms. Highs in the lower 80s. Lows in the upper 60s. Chance of rain 60%. Saturday, partly cloudy. A chance of showers. Highs in the lower 80s. Lows in the mid-60s. Chance of rain 30%. This is the NOAA Weather Radio KHA 53 in Rochester. Your source for official weather information across the Western Finger Lakes and the Genesee Valley. KHA 53 operates on a frequency of 162.40 MHz. The 5 a.m. weather at Rochester, it was partly cloudy. The temperature was 66 degrees Fahrenheit or 19 degrees Celsius, the dew point 66 and the relative humidity 100%. The wind was calm. The pressure was 29.97 inches and rising. Repeating at Rochester, it was partly cloudy, temperature 66 degrees. Around the region at 5 a.m. fog was reported, with a temperature of 65 at Binghamton and 56 at Watertown. It was partly cloudy, with a temperature of 71 at Erie and 66 at Elmira. It was mostly cloudy, with a temperature of 70 at Buffalo, 69 at Niagara Falls, and 68 at Syracuse. At Oswego, winds were east at 4 knots, with a temperature of 67 degrees. The Central Lake Ontario buoy winds were northeast at 4 knots, with a temperature of 68 degrees, and the waves were 0 feet. The forecast for the Genesee Valley and Northern Finger Lakes, including Rochester, Geneseo, Canandaigua, Newark, and Fairhaven. Today, areas of fog early, otherwise mostly cloudy. A chance of showers early this afternoon. Highs ranging from the mid-70s on the hilltops to around 80 across the lower elevations. Light winds, becoming northeast around 10 miles an hour. Chance of rain 50%. Tonight, cloudy. A chance of showers overnight. Lows in the mid-60s. Light northeast winds. Chance of rain 50%. Monday, showers likely in the morning, then showers.

temperatures in the afternoon. Humid with highs ranging from the lower 70s on the hilltops to the upper 70s across the lower elevations. Light winds, becoming east 10 to 15 miles an hour. Chance of rain 90%. Monday night, showers in the evening, then a chance of showers overnight. Lows ranging from the lower 60s inland to the mid 60s along the lake shore. East winds 5 to 10 miles an hour, becoming light. Chance of rain 90%. Tuesday, mostly cloudy with a chance of showers. Humid with highs ranging from the mid-70s on the hilltops to the upper 70s across the lower elevations. Light winds. Chance of rain 50%. The forecast for the Southern Finger Lakes, including Pinyan, Seneca Falls, and Auburn. Today, areas of fog early, otherwise mostly cloudy. A chance of showers this afternoon. Highs around 80. Light northeast winds. Chance of rain 40%. Tonight, cloudy. A chance of showers overnight. Lows in the mid-60s. Light northeast winds. Chance of rain 50%. Monday, showers with highs in the mid-70s. East winds 10 miles an hour or less. Chance of rain 90%. Monday night, showers in the evening, then a chance of showers overnight. Lows in the lower 60s. Southeast winds 10 miles an hour or less. Chance of rain 90%. Tuesday, mostly cloudy. A chance of showers. Highs in the upper 70s. Light winds. Chance of rain 50%. And now the extended forecast. Wednesday, partly cloudy. Highs in the mid-80s. Lows in the mid-60s. Thursday, showers likely and a chance of thunderstorms. Highs in the upper 80s. Lows in the upper 60s. Chance of rain 60%. Friday, showers likely and a chance of thunderstorms. Highs in the lower 80s. Lows in the upper 60s. Chance of rain 60%. Saturday, partly cloudy. A chance of showers. Highs in the lower 80s. Lows in the mid 60s. Chance of rain 30%. This is the NOAA Weather Radio KHA 53 in Rochester. Your source for official weather information across the Western Finger Lakes and the Genesee Valley. KHA 53 operates on a frequency of 162.40 MHz. The 5 a.m. weather at Rochester, it was partly cloudy. The temperature was 66 degrees Fahrenheit or 19 degrees Celsius, the dew point 66 and the relative humidity 100%. The wind was calm. The pressure was 29.97 inches and rising. Repeating at Rochester, it was partly cloudy, temperature 66 degrees. Around the region at 5 a.m. at Binghamton, fog was reported, with a temperature of 65. It was partly cloudy, with a temperature of 71 at Erie, 70 at Toronto, 66 at Elmira, and 57 at Watertown. It was mostly cloudy, with a temperature of 70 at Buffalo, 69 at Niagara Falls, and 68 at Syracuse. At Oswego, winds were east at 4 knots, with a temperature of 67 degrees. The central Lake Ontario buoy winds were northeast at 4 knots, with a temperature of 68 degrees, and the waves were 0 feet. The Rochester, New York climate summary for yesterday, July 4, 2026. Yesterday's high temperature of 79 degrees occurred at 12:34 p.m. Yesterday's low temperature of 69 degrees occurred at 11:59 p.m. 0.41 inches of precipitation fell yesterday, which brings the monthly total to 0.96 inches. The total precipitation for the year now stands at 24.26 inches. There were no heating degree days yesterday. This leaves the monthly total at zero. The yearly total since July 1st is zero. There were 9 cooling degree days yesterday. This brings the monthly total to 60. The yearly total since January 1st is 217. Yesterday the maximum wind observed was 23 miles an hour from the west. The highest wind gust observed was 31 miles per hour from the northwest, which occurred at 2:10 p.m. Yesterday the average wind speed was 6 miles per hour. The record high for today is 101, which occurred in 1911, and the record low is 47, which occurred in 1961. Sunrise today is at 5:37 a.m. and sunset is at 8:53 p.m.

the forecast for the Genesee Valley and Northern Finger Lakes, including Rochester, Geneseo, Canandaigua, Newark, and Fairhaven. Today, areas of fog early, otherwise mostly cloudy. A chance of showers early this afternoon. Highs ranging from the mid-70s on the hilltops to around 80 across the lower elevations. Light winds, becoming northeast around 10 miles an hour. Chance of rain 50%. Tonight, cloudy. A chance of showers overnight. Lows in the mid-60s. Light northeast winds. Chance of rain 50%. Monday, showers likely in the morning, then showers in the afternoon. Humid with highs ranging from the lower 70s on the hilltops to the upper 70s across the lower elevations. Light winds, becoming east 10 to 15 miles an hour. Chance of rain 90%. Monday night, showers in the evening, then a chance of showers overnight. Lows ranging from the lower 60s inland to the mid-60s along the lake shore. East winds 5 to 10 miles an hour, becoming light. Chance of rain 90%. Tuesday, mostly cloudy with a chance of showers. Humid with highs ranging from the mid-70s on the hilltops to the upper 70s across the lower elevations. Light winds. Chance of rain 50%. The forecast for the Southern Finger Lakes, including Tinian, Seneca Falls, and Auburn. Today, areas of fog early, otherwise mostly cloudy. A chance of showers this afternoon. Highs around 80. Light northeast winds. Chance of rain 40%. Tonight, cloudy. A chance of showers overnight. Lows in the mid-60s. Light northeast winds. Chance of rain 50%. Monday, showers with highs in the mid-70s. East winds 10 miles an hour or less. Chance of rain 90%. Monday night, showers in the evening, then a chance of showers overnight. Lows in the lower 60s. Southeast winds 10 miles an hour or less. Chance of rain 90%. Tuesday, mostly cloudy. A chance of showers. Highs in the upper 70s. Light winds. Chance of rain 50%. And now the extended forecast. Wednesday, partly cloudy. Highs in the mid-80s. Lows in the mid-60s. Thursday, showers likely and a chance of thunderstorms. Highs in the upper 80s. Lows in the upper 60s. Chance of rain 60%. Friday, showers likely and a chance of thunderstorms. Highs in the lower 80s. Lows in the upper 60s. Chance of rain 60%. Saturday, partly cloudy. A chance of showers. Highs in the lower 80s. Lows in the mid-60s. Chance of rain 30%. This is the NOAA Weather Radio KHA 53 in Rochester. Your source for official weather information across the Western Finger Lakes and the Genesee Valley. KHA 53 operates on a frequency of 162.40 MHz. The 5 a.m. weather at Rochester, it was partly cloudy. The temperature was 66 degrees Fahrenheit or 19 degrees Celsius, the dew point 66 and the relative humidity 100%. The wind was calm. The pressure was 29.97 inches and rising. Repeating at Rochester, it was partly cloudy, temperature 66 degrees. Around the region at 5 a.m. at Binghamton, fog was reported with a temperature of 65. It was partly cloudy, with a temperature of 71 at Erie, 70 at Toronto, 66 at Elmira, and 57 at Watertown. It was mostly cloudy, with a temperature of 70 at Buffalo, 69 at Niagara Falls, and 68 at Syracuse. At Oswego, winds were east at 4 knots, with a temperature of 67 degrees. The Central Lake Ontario buoy winds were northeast at 4 knots, with a temperature of 68 degrees, and the waves were 0 feet. The forecast for the Genesee Valley and Northern Finger Lakes, including Rochester, Geneseo, Canandaigua, Newark, and Fairhaven. Today, areas of fog early, otherwise mostly cloudy. A chance of showers early this afternoon. Highs ranging from the mid-70s on the hilltops to around 80 across the lower elevations. Light winds, becoming northeast around 10 miles an hour. Chance of rain 50%. Tonight, cloudy. A chance of showers overnight. Lows in the mid-60s. Light northeast.

Winds. Chance of rain 50%. Monday, showers likely in the morning, then showers in the afternoon. Humid with highs ranging from the lower 70s on the hilltops to the upper 70s across the lower elevations. Light winds, becoming east 10 to 15 miles an hour. Chance of rain 90%. Monday night, showers in the evening, then a chance of showers overnight. Lows ranging from the lower 60s inland to the mid 60s along the lake shore. East winds 5 to 10 miles an hour, becoming light. Chance of rain 90%. Tuesday, mostly cloudy with a chance of showers. Humid with highs ranging from the mid-70s on the hilltops to the upper 70s across the lower elevations. Light winds. Chance of rain 50%. The forecast for the Southern Finger Lakes, including Pinyan, Seneca Falls, and Auburn. Today, areas of fog early, otherwise mostly cloudy. A chance of showers this afternoon. Highs around 80. Light northeast winds. Chance of rain 40%. Tonight, cloudy. A chance of showers overnight. Lows in the mid-60s. Light northeast winds. Chance of rain 50%. Monday, showers with highs in the mid-70s. East winds 10 miles an hour or less. Chance of rain 90%. Monday night, showers in the evening, then a chance of showers overnight. Lows in the lower 60s. Southeast winds 10 miles an hour or less. Chance of rain 90%. Tuesday, mostly cloudy. A chance of showers. Highs in the upper 70s. Light winds. Chance of rain 50%. And now the extended forecast. Wednesday, partly cloudy. Highs in the mid-80s. Lows in the mid-60s. Thursday, showers likely and a chance of thunderstorms. Highs in the upper 80s. Lows in the upper 60s. Chance of rain 60%. Friday, showers likely and a chance of thunderstorms. Highs in the lower 80s. Lows in the upper 60s. Chance of rain 60%. Saturday, partly cloudy. A chance of showers. Highs in the lower 80s. Lows in the mid-60s. Chance of rain 30%. This is the NOAA Weather Radio KHA 53 in Rochester. Your source for official weather information across the Western Finger Lakes and the Genesee Valley. KHA 53 operates on a frequency of 162.40 MHz. The 5 a.m. weather at Rochester, it was partly cloudy. The temperature was 66 degrees Fahrenheit or 19 degrees Celsius, the dew point 66 and the relative humidity 100%. The wind was calm. The pressure was 29.97 inches and rising. Repeating at Rochester, it was partly cloudy, temperature 66 degrees. Around the region at 5 a.m. at Binghamton, fog was reported, with a temperature of 65. It was partly cloudy, with a temperature of 71 at Erie, 70 at Toronto, 66 at Elmira, and 57 at Watertown. It was mostly cloudy, with a temperature of 70 at Buffalo, 69 at Niagara Falls, and 68 at Syracuse. At Oswego, winds were east at 4 knots, with a temperature of 67 degrees. The Central Lake Ontario buoy winds were northeast at 4 knots, with a temperature of 68 degrees, and the waves were 0 feet. The forecast for the Genesee Valley and Northern Finger Lakes, including Rochester, Geneseo, Canandaigua, Newark, and Fairhaven. Today, areas of fog early, otherwise mostly cloudy. A chance of showers early this afternoon. Highs ranging from the mid-70s on the hilltops to around 80 across the lower elevations. Light winds, becoming northeast around 10 miles an hour. Chance of rain 50%. Tonight, cloudy. A chance of showers overnight. Lows in the mid-60s. Light northeast winds. Chance of rain 50%. Monday, showers likely in the morning, then showers in the afternoon. Humid with highs ranging from the lower 70s on the hilltops to the upper 70s across the lower elevations. Light winds, becoming east 10 to 15 miles an hour. Chance of rain 90%. Monday night, showers in the evening, then a chance of showers overnight. Lows ranging from the lower 60s inland to the mid-60s along the lake shore. East winds 5 to 10 miles an hour, becoming light. Chance of rain 90%.

Tuesday, mostly cloudy with a chance of showers. Humid with highs ranging from the mid-70s on the hilltops to the upper 70s across the lower elevations. Light winds. Chance of rain 50%. The forecast for the Southern Finger Lakes, including Penyan, Seneca Falls, and Auburn. Today, areas of fog early, otherwise mostly cloudy. A chance of showers this afternoon. Highs around 80. Light northeast winds. Chance of rain 40%. Tonight, cloudy. A chance of showers overnight. Lows in the mid-60s. Light northeast winds. Chance of rain 50%. Monday, showers with highs in the mid-70s. East winds 10 miles an hour or less. Chance of rain 90%. Monday night, showers in the evening, then a chance of showers overnight. Lows in the lower 60s. Southeast winds 10 miles an hour or less. Chance of rain 90%. Tuesday, mostly cloudy. A chance of showers. Highs in the upper 70s. Light winds. Chance of rain 50%. And now the extended forecast. Wednesday, partly cloudy. Highs in the mid-80s. Lows in the mid-60s. Thursday, showers likely and a chance of thunderstorms. Highs in the upper 80s. Lows in the upper 60s. Chance of rain 60%. Friday, showers likely and a chance of thunderstorms. Highs in the lower 80s. Lows in the upper 60s. Chance of rain 60%. Saturday, partly cloudy. A chance of showers. Highs in the lower 80s. Lows in the mid-60s. Chance of rain 30%. This is the NOAA Weather Radio KHA 53 in Rochester. Your source for official weather information across the Western Finger Lakes and the Genesee Valley. KHA 53 operates on a frequency of 162.40 MHz. The 5 a.m. weather at Rochester, it was partly cloudy. The temperature was 66 degrees Fahrenheit or 19 degrees Celsius, the dew point 66 and the relative humidity 100%. The wind was calm. The pressure was 29.97 inches and rising. Repeating at Rochester, it was partly cloudy, temperature 66 degrees. Around the region at 5 a.m. at Binghamton, fog was reported, with a temperature of 65. It was partly cloudy, with a temperature of 71 at Erie, 70 at Toronto, 66 at Elmira, and 57 at Watertown. It was mostly cloudy, with a temperature of 70 at Buffalo, 69 at Niagara Falls, and 68 at Syracuse. At Oswego, winds were east at 4 knots, with a temperature of 67 degrees. The Central Lake Ontario buoy winds were northeast at 4 knots, with a temperature of 68 degrees, and the waves were 0 feet. The forecast for the Genesee Valley and Northern Finger Lakes, including Rochester, Geneseo, Canandaigua, Newark, and Fairhaven. Today, areas of fog early, otherwise mostly cloudy. A chance of showers early this afternoon. Highs ranging from the mid-70s on the hilltops to around 80 across the lower elevations. Light winds, becoming northeast around 10 miles an hour. Chance of rain 50%. Tonight, cloudy. A chance of showers overnight. Lows in the mid-60s. Light northeast winds. Chance of rain 50%. Monday, showers likely in the morning, then showers in the afternoon. Humid with highs ranging from the lower 70s on the hilltops to the upper 70s across the lower elevations. Light winds, becoming east 10 to 15 miles an hour. Chance of rain 90%. Monday night, showers in the evening, then a chance of showers overnight. Lows ranging from the lower 60s inland to the mid-60s along the lake shore. East winds 5 to 10 miles an hour, becoming light. Chance of rain 90%. Tuesday, mostly cloudy with a chance of showers. Humid with highs ranging from the mid-70s on the hilltops to the upper 70s across the lower elevations. Light winds. Chance of rain 50%. The forecast for the Southern Finger Lakes, including Penyan, Seneca Falls, and Auburn. Today, areas of fog early, otherwise mostly cloudy. A chance of showers this afternoon. Highs around 80. Light northeast winds. Chance of rain 40%. Tonight, cloudy.

Cloudy. A chance of showers overnight. Lows in the mid-60s. Light northeast winds. Chance of rain 50%. Monday, showers with highs in the mid-70s. East winds 10 miles an hour or less. Chance of rain 90%. Monday night, showers in the evening, then a chance of showers overnight. Lows in the lower 60s. Southeast winds 10 miles an hour or less. Chance of rain 90%. Tuesday, mostly cloudy. A chance of showers. Highs in the upper 70s. Light winds. Chance of rain 50%. And now the extended forecast. Wednesday, partly cloudy. Highs in the mid-80s. Lows in the mid-60s. Thursday, showers likely and a chance of thunderstorms. Highs in the upper 80s. Lows in the upper 60s. Chance of rain 60%. Friday, showers likely and a chance of thunderstorms. Highs in the lower 80s. Lows in the upper 60s. Chance of rain 60%. Saturday, partly cloudy. A chance of showers. Highs in the lower 80s. Lows in the mid-60s. Chance of rain 30%. The Nearshore Marine Forecast, for the Niagara River to Hamelin Beach along Lake Ontario. Today, east winds 5 to 10 knots becoming northeast. Areas of fog early. Waves 1 foot or less. Tonight, northeast winds 5 to 15 knots becoming east. Mostly cloudy. Waves 2 feet or less. Monday, northeast winds 10 to 15 knots becoming east. Mostly cloudy. Waves 2 feet or less. Monday, northeast winds 10 to 15 knots becoming east 15 to 20 knots. A chance of showers. Waves 1 to 3 feet building to 2 to 4 feet. Monday night, east winds 15 to 20 knots diminishing to 10 to 15 knots. A chance of showers. Waves 2 to 4 feet subsiding to 1 to 3 feet. Tuesday, east winds 10 to 15 knots becoming light and variable. A chance of showers during the day. Waves 1 to 3 feet subsiding to 1 foot or less. Wednesday, east winds 10 knots or less becoming southwest. Partly cloudy. Waves 1 foot or less. Thursday, southwest winds 5 to 15 knots becoming west. Showers likely with a chance of thunderstorms. Waves 2 feet or less. Winds and waves higher in and near thunderstorms. The Nearshore Marine Forecast, for Hamelin Beach to Mexico Bay. Today, northeast winds 10 knots or less. Areas of fog early. Waves 1 foot or less. Tonight, northeast winds 5 to 10 knots becoming east. Mostly cloudy. Waves 2 feet or less. Monday, east winds 5 to 15 knots. Showers likely. Waves 1 to 3 feet. Monday night, east winds 10 to 15 knots. A chance of showers. Waves 1 to 3 feet. Tuesday, east winds 10 knots or less becoming southeast. A chance of showers during the day. Waves 2 feet or less. Wednesday, southeast winds 10 knots or less becoming southwest. Partly cloudy. Waves 1 foot or less. Thursday, southwest winds 10 knots or less. A chance of showers and thunderstorms during the day, then showers likely with a chance of thunderstorms Thursday night. Waves 1 foot or less. Winds and waves higher in and near thunderstorms. The water temperature off Rochester is 67 degrees. This is the NOAA Weather Radio KHA 53 in Rochester. Your source for official weather information across the Western Finger Lakes and the Genesee Valley. KHA 53 operates on a frequency of 162.40 MHz. The 5 a.m. weather at Rochester, it was partly cloudy. The temperature was 66 degrees Fahrenheit or 19 degrees Celsius, the dew point 66 and the relative humidity 100%. The wind was calm. The pressure was 29.97 inches and rising. Repeating at Rochester, it was partly cloudy, temperature 66 degrees. Around the region at 5 a.m. at Binghamton, fog was reported, with a temperature of 65. It was partly cloudy, with a temperature of 71 at Erie, 70 at Toronto, 66 at Elmira, and 57 at Watertown. It was mostly

cloudy, with a temperature of 70 at Buffalo, 69 at Niagara Falls, and 68 at Syracuse. At Oswego, winds were east at 4 knots, with a temperature of 67 degrees. The Central Lake Ontario buoy winds were northeast at 4 knots, with a temperature of 68 degrees, and the waves were 0 feet. The forecast for the Genesee Valley and Northern Finger Lakes, including Rochester, Geneseo, Canandaigua, Newark, and Fairhaven. Today, areas of fog early, otherwise mostly cloudy. A chance of showers early this afternoon. Highs ranging from the mid-70s on the hilltops to around 80 across the lower elevations. Light winds, becoming northeast around 10 miles an hour. Chance of rain 50%. Tonight, cloudy. A chance of showers overnight. Lows in the mid-60s. Light northeast winds. Chance of rain 50%. Monday, showers likely in the morning, then showers in the afternoon. Humid with highs ranging from the lower 70s on the hilltops to the upper 70s across the lower elevations. Light winds, becoming east 10 to 15 miles an hour. Chance of rain 90%. Monday night, showers in the evening, then a chance of showers overnight. Lows ranging from the lower 60s inland to the mid-60s along the lake shore. East winds 5 to 10 miles an hour, becoming light. Chance of rain 90%. Tuesday, mostly cloudy with a chance of showers. Humid with highs ranging from the mid-70s on the hilltops to the upper 70s across the lower elevations. Light winds. Chance of rain 50%. The forecast for the Southern Finger Lakes, including Pinyan, Seneca Falls, and Auburn. Today, areas of fog early, otherwise mostly cloudy. A chance of showers this afternoon. Highs around 80. Light northeast winds. Chance of rain 40%. Tonight, cloudy. A chance of showers overnight. Lows in the mid-60s. Light northeast winds. Chance of rain 50%. Monday, showers with highs in the mid-70s. East winds 10 miles an hour or less. Chance of rain 90%. Monday night, showers in the evening, then a chance of showers overnight. Lows in the lower 60s. Southeast winds 10 miles an hour or less. Chance of rain 90%. Tuesday, mostly cloudy. A chance of showers. Highs in the upper 70s. Light winds. Chance of rain 50%. And now the extended forecast. Wednesday, partly cloudy. Highs in the mid-80s. Lows in the mid-60s. Thursday, showers likely and a chance of thunderstorms. Highs in the upper 80s. Lows in the upper 60s. Chance of rain 60%. Friday, showers likely and a chance of thunderstorms. Highs in the lower 80s. Lows in the upper 60s. Chance of rain 60%. Saturday, partly cloudy. A chance of showers. Highs in the lower 80s. Lows in the mid-60s. Chance of rain 30%. This is the NOAA Weather Radio KHA 53 in Rochester. Your source for official weather information across the Western Finger Lakes and the Genesee Valley. KHA 53 operates on a frequency of 162.40 MHz. The 5 a.m. weather at Rochester, it was partly cloudy. The temperature was 66 degrees Fahrenheit or 19 degrees Celsius, the dew point 66 and the relative humidity 100%. The wind was calm. The pressure was 29.97 inches and rising. Repeating at Rochester, it was partly cloudy, temperature 66 degrees. Around the region at 5 a.m. at Binghamton, fog was reported, with a temperature of 65. It was partly cloudy, with a temperature of 71 at Erie, 70 at Toronto, 66 at Elmira, and 57 at Watertown. It was mostly cloudy, with a temperature of 70 at Buffalo, 69 at Niagara Falls, and 68 at Syracuse. At Oswego, winds were east at 4 knots, with a temperature of 67 degrees. The Central Lake Ontario buoy winds were northeast at 4 knots, with a temperature of 68 degrees, and the waves were 0 feet. The forecast for the Genesee Valley and Northern Finger Lakes, including Rochester, Geneseo, Canandaigua, Newark, and Fairhaven. Today, areas of fog early, otherwise mostly cloudy. A chance of

was early this afternoon. Highs ranging from the mid-70s on the hilltops to around 80 across the lower elevations. Light winds, becoming northeast around 10 miles an hour. Chance of rain 50%. Tonight, cloudy. A chance of showers overnight. Lows in the mid-60s. Light northeast winds. Chance of rain 50%. Monday, showers likely in the morning, then showers in the afternoon. Humid with highs ranging from the lower 70s on the hilltops to the upper 70s across the lower elevations. Light winds, becoming east 10 to 15 miles an hour. Chance of rain 90%. Monday night, showers in the evening, then a chance of showers overnight. Lows ranging from the lower 60s inland to the mid 60s along the lake shore. East winds 5 to 10 miles an hour, becoming light. Chance of rain 90%. Tuesday, mostly cloudy with a chance of showers. Humid with highs ranging from the mid-70s on the hilltops to the upper 70s across the lower elevations. Light winds. Chance of rain 50%. The forecast for the Southern Finger Lakes, including Pinyan, Seneca Falls, and Auburn. Today, areas of fog early, otherwise mostly cloudy. A chance of showers this afternoon. Highs around 80. Light northeast winds. Chance of rain 40%. Tonight, cloudy. A chance of showers overnight. Lows in the mid-60s. Light northeast winds. Chance of rain 50%. Monday, showers with highs in the mid-70s. East winds 10 miles an hour or less. Chance of rain 90%. Monday night, showers in the evening, then a chance of showers overnight. Lows in the lower 60s. Southeast winds 10 miles an hour or less. Chance of rain 90%. Tuesday, mostly cloudy. A chance of showers. Highs in the upper 70s. Light winds. Chance of rain 50%. And now the extended forecast. Wednesday, partly cloudy. Highs in the mid-80s. Lows in the mid-60s. Thursday, showers likely and a chance of thunderstorms. Highs in the upper 80s. Lows in the upper 60s. Chance of rain 60%. Friday, showers likely and a chance of thunderstorms. Highs in the lower 80s. Lows in the upper 60s. Chance of rain 60%. Saturday, partly cloudy. A chance of showers. Highs in the lower 80s. Lows in the mid-60s. Chance of rain 30%. This is the NOAA Weather Radio KHA 53 in Rochester. Your source for official weather information across the Western Finger Lakes and the Genesee Valley. KHA 53 operates on a frequency of 162.40 MHz. The 5 a.m. weather at Rochester, it was partly cloudy. The temperature was 66 degrees Fahrenheit or 19 degrees Celsius, the dew point 66 and the relative humidity 100%. The wind was calm. The pressure was 29.97 inches and rising. Repeating at Rochester, it was partly cloudy, temperature 66 degrees. Around the region at 5 a.m. at Binghamton, fog was reported, with a temperature of 65. It was partly cloudy, with a temperature of 71 at Erie, 70 at Toronto, 66 at Elmira, and 57 at Watertown. It was mostly cloudy, with a temperature of 70 at Buffalo, 69 at Niagara Falls, and 68 at Syracuse. At Oswego, winds were east at 4 knots, with a temperature of 67 degrees. The Central Lake Ontario buoy winds were northeast at 4 knots, with a temperature of 68 degrees, and the waves were 0 feet. The Rochester, New York climate summary for yesterday, July 4, 2026. Yesterday's high temperature of 79 degrees occurred at 12:34 p.m. Yesterday's low temperature of 69 degrees occurred at 11:59 p.m. 0.41 inches of precipitation fell yesterday, which brings the monthly total to 0.96 inches. The total precipitation for the year now stands at 24.26 inches. There were no heating degree days yesterday. This leaves the monthly total at zero. The yearly total since July 1st is zero. There were 9 cooling degree days yesterday. This brings the monthly total to 60. The yearly total since January 1st is 217. Yesterday the maximum wind observed was

23 miles an hour from the west. The highest wind gust observed was 31 miles per hour from the northwest, which occurred at 2:10 p.m. Yesterday, the average wind speed was 6 miles per hour. The record high for today is 101, which occurred in 1911, and the record low is 47, which occurred in 1961. Sunrise today is at 5:37 a.m. and sunset is at 8:53 p.m. The forecast for the Genesee Valley and Northern Finger Lakes, including Rochester, Geneseo, Canandaigua, Newark, and Fairhaven. Today, areas of fog early, otherwise mostly cloudy. A chance of showers early this afternoon. Highs ranging from the mid-70s on the hilltops to around 80 across the lower elevations. Light winds, becoming northeast around 10 miles an hour. Chance of rain 50%. Tonight, cloudy. A chance of showers overnight. Lows in the mid-60s. Light northeast winds. Chance of rain 50%. Monday, showers likely in the morning, then showers in the afternoon. Humid with highs ranging from the lower 70s on the hilltops to the upper 70s across the lower elevations. Light winds, becoming east 10 to 15 miles an hour. Chance of rain 90%. Monday night, showers in the evening, then a chance of showers overnight. Lows ranging from the lower 60s inland to the mid-60s along the lake shore. East winds 5 to 10 miles an hour, becoming light. Chance of rain 90%. Tuesday, mostly cloudy with a chance of showers. Humid with highs ranging from the mid-70s on the hilltops to the upper 70s across the lower elevations. Light winds. Chance of rain 50%. The forecast for the Southern Finger Lakes, including Tinian, Seneca Falls, and Auburn. Today, areas of fog early, otherwise mostly cloudy. A chance of showers this afternoon. Highs around 80. Light northeast winds. Chance of rain 40%. Tonight, cloudy. A chance of showers overnight. Lows in the mid-60s. Light northeast winds. Chance of rain 50%. Monday, showers with highs in the mid-70s. East winds 10 miles an hour or less. Chance of rain 90%. Monday night, showers in the evening, then a chance of showers overnight. Lows in the lower 60s. Southeast winds 10 miles an hour or less. Chance of rain 90%. Tuesday, mostly cloudy. A chance of showers. Highs in the upper 70s. Light winds. Chance of rain 50%. And now the extended forecast. Wednesday, partly cloudy. Highs in the mid-80s. Lows in the mid-60s. Thursday, showers likely and a chance of thunderstorms. Highs in the upper 80s. Lows in the upper 60s. Chance of rain 60%. Friday, showers likely and a chance of thunderstorms. Highs in the lower 80s. Lows in the upper 60s. Chance of rain 60%. Saturday, partly cloudy. A chance of showers. Highs in the lower 80s. Lows in the mid-60s. Chance of rain 30%. 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Your source for official weather information across the Western Finger Lakes and the Genesee Valley. KHA-53 operates on a frequency of 162.40 MHz. The 5 a.m. weather at Rochester, it was partly cloudy. The temperature was 66 degrees Fahrenheit or 19 degrees Celsius, the dew point 66 and the relative humidity 100%. The wind was calm. The pressure was 29.97 inches and rising. Repeating at Rochester, it was partly cloudy, temperature 66 degrees. Around the region at 5 a.m. at Binghamton, fog was reported, with a temperature of 65. It was partly cloudy, with a temperature of 71 at Erie, 70 at Toronto, 66 at Elmira, and 57 at Watertown. It was mostly cloudy, with a temperature of 70 at Buffalo, 69 at Niagara Falls, and 68 at Syracuse. At Oswego, winds were east at 4 knots, with a temperature of 67 degrees. The Central Lake Ontario buoy winds were northeast at 4 knots, with a temperature of 68 degrees, and the waves were 0 feet. The forecast for the Genesee Valley and Northern Finger Lakes, including Rochester, Geneseo, Canandaigua, Newark, and Fairhaven.

chance of rain 90%. Monday night, showers in the evening, then a chance of showers overnight. Lows ranging from the lower 60s inland to the mid-60s along the lake shore. East winds 5 to 10 miles an hour, becoming light. Chance of rain 90%. Tuesday, mostly cloudy with a chance of showers. Humid with highs ranging from the mid-70s on the hilltops to the upper 70s across the lower elevations. Light winds. Chance of rain 50%. The forecast for the Southern Finger Lakes, including Tinian, Seneca Falls, and Auburn. Today, areas of fog early, otherwise mostly cloudy. A chance of showers this afternoon. Highs around 80. Light northeast winds. Chance of rain 40%. Tonight, cloudy. A chance of showers overnight. Lows in the mid-60s. Light northeast winds. Chance of rain 50%. Monday, showers with highs in the mid-70s. East winds 10 miles an hour or less. Chance of rain 90%. Monday night, showers in the evening, then a chance of showers overnight. Lows in the lower 60s. Southeast winds 10 miles an hour or less. Chance of rain 90%. Tuesday, mostly cloudy. A chance of showers. Highs in the upper 70s. Light winds. Chance of rain 50%. And now the extended forecast. Wednesday, partly cloudy. Highs in the mid-80s. Lows in the mid-60s. Thursday, showers likely and a chance of thunderstorms. Highs in the upper 80s. Lows in the upper 60s. Chance of rain 60%. Friday, showers likely and a chance of thunderstorms. Highs in the lower 80s. Lows in the upper 60s. Chance of rain 60%. Saturday, partly cloudy. A chance of showers. Highs in the lower 80s. Lows in the mid-60s. Chance of rain 30%. This is the NOAA Weather Radio KHA 53 in Rochester. Your source for official weather information across the Western Finger Lakes and the Genesee Valley. KHA 53 operates on a frequency of 162.40 MHz. The 5 a.m. weather at Rochester, it was partly cloudy. The temperature was 66 degrees Fahrenheit or 19 degrees Celsius, the dew point 66 and the relative humidity 100%. The wind was calm. The pressure was 29.97 inches and rising. Repeating at Rochester, it was partly cloudy, temperature 66 degrees. Around the region at 5 a.m. at Binghamton, fog was reported with a temperature of 65. It was partly cloudy, with a temperature of 71 at Erie, 70 at Toronto, 66 at Elmira, and 57 at Watertown. It was mostly cloudy, with a temperature of 70 at Buffalo, 69 at Niagara Falls, and 68 at Syracuse. At Oswego, winds were east at 4 knots, with a temperature of 67 degrees. The Central Lake Ontario buoy winds were northeast at 4 knots, with a temperature of 68 degrees, and the waves were 0 feet. The forecast for the Genesee Valley and Northern Finger Lakes, including Rochester, Geneseo, Canandaigua, Newark, and Fairhaven. Today, areas of fog early, otherwise mostly cloudy. A chance of showers early this afternoon. Highs ranging from the mid-70s on the hilltops to around 80 across the lower elevations. Light winds, becoming northeast around 10 miles an hour. Chance of rain 50%. Tonight, cloudy. A chance of showers overnight. Lows in the mid-60s. Light northeast winds. Chance of rain 50%. Monday, showers likely in the morning, then showers in the afternoon. Humid with highs ranging from the lower 70s on the hilltops to the upper 70s across the lower elevations. Light winds, becoming east 10 to 15 miles an hour. Chance of rain 90%. Monday night, showers in the evening, then a chance of showers overnight. Lows ranging from the lower 60s inland to the mid-60s along the lake shore. East winds 5 to 10 miles an hour, becoming light. Chance of rain 90%. Tuesday, mostly cloudy with a chance of showers. Humid with highs ranging from the mid-70s on the hilltops to the upper 70s across the lower elevations. Light winds. Chance of rain 50%. The forecast for the Southern Finger Lakes, including Tinian.

Then, Seneca Falls and Auburn. Today, areas of fog early, otherwise mostly cloudy. A chance of showers this afternoon. Highs around 80. Light northeast winds. Chance of rain 40%. Tonight, cloudy. A chance of showers overnight. Lows in the mid-60s. Light northeast winds. Chance of rain 50%. Monday, showers with highs in the mid-70s. East winds 10 miles an hour or less. Chance of rain 90%. Monday night, showers in the evening, then a chance of showers overnight. Lows in the lower 60s. Southeast winds 10 miles an hour or less. Chance of rain 90%. Tuesday, mostly cloudy. A chance of showers. Highs in the upper 70s. Light winds. Chance of rain 50%. And now the extended forecast. Wednesday, partly cloudy. Highs in the mid-80s. Lows in the mid-60s. Thursday, showers likely and a chance of thunderstorms. Highs in the upper 80s. Lows in the upper 60s. Chance of rain 60%. Friday, showers likely and a chance of thunderstorms. Highs in the lower 80s. Lows in the upper 60s. Chance of rain 60%. Saturday, partly cloudy. A chance of showers. Highs in the lower 80s. Lows in the mid-60s. Chance of rain 30%. This is the NOAA Weather Radio KHA 53 in Rochester. Your source for official weather information across the Western Finger Lakes and the Genesee Valley. KHA 53 operates on a frequency of 162.40 MHz. The 5 a.m. weather at Rochester, it was partly cloudy. The temperature was 66 degrees Fahrenheit or 19 degrees Celsius, the dew point 66 and the relative humidity 100%. The wind was calm. The pressure was 29.97 inches and rising. Repeating at Rochester, it was partly cloudy, temperature 66 degrees. Around the region at 5 a.m. in Binghamton, fog was reported with a temperature of 65. It was partly cloudy, with a temperature of 71 at Erie, 70 at Toronto, 66 at Elmira, and 57 at Watertown. It was mostly cloudy, with a temperature of 70 at Buffalo, 69 at Niagara Falls, and 68 at Syracuse. At Oswego, winds were east at 4 knots, with a temperature of 67 degrees. The Central Lake Ontario buoy winds were northeast at 4 knots, with a temperature of 68 degrees, and the waves were 0 feet. The forecast for the Genesee Valley and Northern Finger Lakes, including Rochester, Geneseo, Canandaigua, Newark, and Fairhaven. Today, areas of fog early, otherwise mostly cloudy. A chance of showers early this afternoon. Highs ranging from the mid-70s on the hilltops to around 80 across the lower elevations. Light winds, becoming northeast around 10 miles an hour. Chance of rain 50%. Tonight, cloudy. A chance of showers overnight. Lows in the mid-60s. Light northeast winds. Chance of rain 50%. Monday, showers likely in the morning, then showers in the afternoon. Humid with highs ranging from the lower 70s on the hilltops to the upper 70s across the lower elevations. Light winds, becoming east 10 to 15 miles an hour. Chance of rain 90%. Monday night, showers in the evening, then a chance of showers overnight. Lows ranging from the lower 60s inland to the mid-60s along the lake shore. East winds 5 to 10 miles an hour, becoming light. Chance of rain 90%. Tuesday, mostly cloudy with a chance of showers. Humid with highs ranging from the mid-70s on the hilltops to the upper 70s across the lower elevations. Light winds. Chance of rain 50%. The forecast for the Southern Finger Lakes, including Pinyan, Seneca Falls, and Auburn. Today, areas of fog early, otherwise mostly cloudy. A chance of showers this afternoon. Highs around 80. Light northeast winds. Chance of rain 40%. Tonight, cloudy. A chance of showers overnight. Lows in the mid-60s. Light northeast winds. Chance of rain 50%. Monday, showers with highs in the mid-70s. East winds 10 miles an hour or less. Chance of rain 90%.

Monday night, showers in the evening, then a chance of showers overnight. Lows in the lower 60s. Southeast winds 10 miles an hour or less. Chance of rain 90%. Tuesday, mostly cloudy. A chance of showers. Highs in the upper 70s. Light winds. Chance of rain 50%. And now the extended forecast. Wednesday, partly cloudy. Highs in the mid-80s. Lows in the mid-60s. Thursday, showers likely and a chance of thunderstorms. Highs in the upper 80s. Lows in the upper 60s. Chance of rain 60%. Friday, showers likely and a chance of thunderstorms. Highs in the lower 80s. Lows in the upper 60s. Chance of rain 60%. Saturday, partly cloudy. A chance of showers. Highs in the lower 80s. Lows in the mid-60s. Chance of rain 30%. Open lake forecast, 4, the Niagara River to Hamlin Beach beyond 5 miles from shore. Today, northeast winds 5 to 10 knots. Areas of fog this morning. Waves 1 foot or less. Tonight, northeast winds 5 to 15 knots. Waves 2 feet or less. Monday, northeast winds 10 to 15 knots becoming east 15 to 20 knots. A chance of showers. Waves 2 to 4 feet. Monday night, east winds 15 to 20 knots diminishing to 10 to 15 knots. A chance of showers. Waves 2 to 4 feet. Tuesday, east winds 5 to 15 knots becoming northeast less than 10 knots. Waves 1 to 3 feet subsiding to 1 foot or less. Wednesday, east winds 10 knots or less becoming southwest. Waves 1 foot or less. Thursday, southwest winds 5 to 15 knots becoming west. A chance of showers and thunderstorms. Waves 1 to 2 feet. Winds and waves higher in and near thunderstorms. Open lake forecast, 4, Hamlin Beach to Mexico Bay beyond 5 miles from shore. Today, northeast winds 10 knots or less. Areas of fog early. Waves 1 foot or less. Tonight, northeast winds 5 to 15 knots becoming east. Waves 2 feet or less. Monday, east winds 5 to 15 knots. A chance of showers. Waves 1 to 3 feet. Monday night, east winds 10 to 15 knots. A chance of showers. Waves 1 to 3 feet. Tuesday, east winds 5 to 15 knots becoming southeast. A chance of showers during the day. Waves 2 feet or less. Wednesday, southeast winds 5 to 10 knots becoming southwest. Waves 1 foot or less. Thursday, southwest winds 5 to 10 knots becoming west. A chance of showers and thunderstorms during the day, then showers likely with a chance of thunderstorms Thursday night. Waves 1 foot or less. Winds and waves higher in and near thunderstorms. This is the NOAA Weather Radio KHA 53 in Rochester. 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KHA 53 operates on a frequency of 162.40 MHz. 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The 6 a.m. weather at Rochester, it was mostly cloudy. The temperature was 67 degrees Fahrenheit or 19 degrees Celsius, the dew point 67 and the relative humidity 100%. The wind was east at 5 miles an hour. The pressure was 29.98 inches and rising. Repeating at Rochester, it was mostly cloudy, temperature 67 degrees. Around the region at 6 a.m. at Binghamton, fog was reported, with a temperature of 65. It was partly cloudy, with a temperature of 69 at Erie, and 55 at Watertown. It was mostly cloudy, with a temperature of 69 at Buffalo, 69 at Niagara Falls, and 68 at Syracuse. At Elmira, it was cloudy, with a temperature of 67. At Oswego, winds were southeast at 2 knots, with a temperature of 66 degrees. The Central Lake Ontario buoy winds were northeast at 6 knots, with a temperature of 68 degrees, and the waves were 0 feet. The forecast for the

Genesee Valley and Northern Finger Lakes, including Rochester, Geneseo, Canandaigua, Newark, and Fairhaven. Today, areas of fog early, otherwise mostly cloudy. A chance of showers early this afternoon. Highs ranging from the mid-70s on the hilltops to around 80 across the lower elevations. Light winds, becoming northeast around 10 miles an hour. Chance of rain 50%. Tonight, cloudy. A chance of showers overnight. Lows in the mid-60s. Light northeast winds. Chance of rain 50%. Monday, showers likely in the morning, then showers in the afternoon. Humid with highs ranging from the lower 70s on the hilltops to the upper 70s across the lower elevations. Light winds, becoming east 10 to 15 miles an hour. Chance of rain 90%. Monday night, showers in the evening, then a chance of showers overnight. Lows ranging from the lower 60s inland to the mid-60s along the lake shore. East winds 5 to 10 miles an hour, becoming light. Chance of rain 90%. Tuesday, mostly cloudy with a chance of showers. Humid with highs ranging from the mid-70s on the hilltops to the upper 70s across the lower elevations. Light winds. Chance of rain 50%. The forecast for the Southern Finger Lakes, including Tinian, Seneca Falls, and Auburn. Today, areas of fog early, otherwise mostly cloudy. A chance of showers this afternoon. Highs around 80. Light northeast winds. Chance of rain 40%. Tonight, cloudy. A chance of showers overnight. Lows in the mid-60s. Light northeast winds. Chance of rain 50%. Monday, showers with highs in the mid-70s. East winds 10 miles an hour or less. Chance of rain 90%. Monday night, showers in the evening, then a chance of showers overnight. Lows in the lower 60s. Southeast winds 10 miles an hour or less. Chance of rain 90%. Tuesday, mostly cloudy. A chance of showers. Highs in the upper 70s. Light winds. Chance of rain 50%. And now the extended forecast. Wednesday, partly cloudy. Highs in the mid-80s. Lows in the mid-60s. Thursday, showers likely and a chance of thunderstorms. Highs in the upper 80s. Lows in the upper 60s. Chance of rain 60%. Friday, showers likely and a chance of thunderstorms. Highs in the lower 80s. Lows in the upper 60s. Chance of rain 60%. Saturday, partly cloudy. A chance of showers. Highs in the lower 80s. Lows in the mid-60s. Chance of rain 30%. This is the NOAA Weather Radio KHA 53 in Rochester. Your source for official weather information across the Western Finger Lakes and the Genesee Valley. KHA 53 operates on a frequency of 162.40 MHz. The 6 a.m. weather at Rochester, it was mostly cloudy. The temperature was 67 degrees Fahrenheit or 19 degrees Celsius, the dew point 67 and the relative humidity 100%. The wind was east at 5 miles an hour. The pressure was 29.98 inches and rising. Repeating at Rochester, it was mostly cloudy, temperature 67 degrees. Around the region at 6 a.m. at Binghamton, fog was reported, with a temperature of 65. It was partly cloudy, with a temperature of 69 at Erie, and 55 at Watertown. It was mostly cloudy, with a temperature of 69 at Buffalo, 69 at Niagara Falls, and 68 at Syracuse. At Elmira, it was cloudy, with a temperature of 67. At Oswego, winds were southeast at 2 knots, with a temperature of 66 degrees. The Central Lake Ontario buoy winds were northeast at 6 knots, with a temperature of 68 degrees, and the waves were 0 feet. The forecast for the Genesee Valley and Northern Finger Lakes, including Rochester, Geneseo, Canandaigua, Newark, and Fairhaven. Today, areas of fog early, otherwise mostly cloudy. A chance of showers early this afternoon. Highs ranging from the mid-70s on the hilltops to around 80 across the lower elevations. Light winds, becoming northeast around 10 miles an hour. Chance of rain 50%. Tonight, cloudy. A chance of showers overnight. Lows in the mid-60s.

slight northeast winds. Chance of rain 50%. Monday, showers likely in the morning, then showers in the afternoon. Humid with highs ranging from the lower 70s on the hilltops to the upper 70s across the lower elevations. Light winds, becoming east 10 to 15 miles an hour. Chance of rain 90%. Monday night, showers in the evening, then a chance of showers overnight. Lows ranging from the lower 60s inland to the mid 60s along the lake shore. East winds 5 to 10 miles an hour, becoming light. Chance of rain 90%. Tuesday, mostly cloudy with a chance of showers. Humid with highs ranging from the mid-70s on the hilltops to the upper 70s across the lower elevations. Light winds. Chance of rain 50%. The forecast for the Southern Finger Lakes, including Pinyan, Seneca Falls, and Auburn. Today, areas of fog early, otherwise mostly cloudy. A chance of showers this afternoon. Highs around 80. Light northeast winds. Chance of rain 40%. Tonight, cloudy. A chance of showers overnight. Lows in the mid-60s. Light northeast winds. Chance of rain 50%. Monday, showers with highs in the mid-70s. East winds 10 miles an hour or less. Chance of rain 90%. Monday night, showers in the evening, then a chance of showers overnight. Lows in the lower 60s. Southeast winds 10 miles an hour or less. Chance of rain 90%. Tuesday, mostly cloudy. A chance of showers. Highs in the upper 70s. Light winds. Chance of rain 50%. And now the extended forecast. Wednesday, partly cloudy. Highs in the mid-80s. Lows in the mid-60s. Thursday, showers likely and a chance of thunderstorms. Highs in the upper 80s. Lows in the upper 60s. Chance of rain 60%. Friday, showers likely and a chance of thunderstorms. Highs in the lower 80s. Lows in the upper 60s. Chance of rain 60%. Saturday, partly cloudy. A chance of showers. Highs in the lower 80s. Lows in the mid-60s. Chance of rain 30%. This is the NOAA Weather Radio KHA 53 in Rochester. Your source for official weather information across the Western Finger Lakes and the Genesee Valley. KHA 53 operates on a frequency of 162.40 MHz. The 6 a.m. weather at Rochester, it was mostly cloudy. The temperature was 67 degrees Fahrenheit or 19 degrees Celsius, the dew point 67 and the relative humidity 100%. The wind was east at 5 miles an hour. The pressure was 29.98 inches and rising. Repeating at Rochester, it was mostly cloudy, temperature 67 degrees. The Rochester, New York climate summary for yesterday, July 4, 2026. Yesterday's high temperature of 79 degrees occurred at 12:34 p.m. Yesterday's low temperature of 69 degrees occurred at 11:59 p.m. 0.41 inches of precipitation fell yesterday, which brings the monthly total to 0.96 inches. The total precipitation for the year now stands at 24.26 inches. There were no heating degree days yesterday. This leaves the monthly total at zero. The yearly total since July 1st is zero. There were 9 cooling degree days yesterday. This brings the monthly total to 60. The yearly total since January 1st is 217. Yesterday the maximum wind observed was 23 miles an hour from the west. The highest wind gust observed was 31 miles per hour from the northwest, which occurred at 2:10 p.m. Yesterday the average wind speed was 6 miles per hour. The record high for today is 101, which occurred in 1911, and the record low is 47, which occurred in 1961. Sunrise today is at 5:37 a.m. and sunset is at 8:53 p.m. Around the region at 6 a.m. at Binghamton, fog was reported, with a temperature of 65. At Watertown, it was partly cloudy, with a temperature of 55. It was mostly cloudy, with a temperature of 69 at Erie, 69 at Buffalo, 69 at Niagara Falls, 70 at Toronto, and 68 at Syracuse. At Elmira, it was cloudy, with a temperature of 67. At Oswego, winds were southeast.

at Tunas, with a temperature of 66 degrees. The Central Lake Ontario buoy winds were northeast at 6 knots, with a temperature of 68 degrees, and the waves were 0 feet. The forecast for the Genesee Valley and Northern Finger Lakes, including Rochester, Geneseo, Canandaigua, Newark, and Fairhaven. Today, areas of fog early, otherwise mostly cloudy. A chance of showers early this afternoon. Highs ranging from the mid-70s on the hilltops to around 80 across the lower elevations. Light winds, becoming northeast around 10 miles an hour. Chance of rain 50%. Tonight, cloudy. A chance of showers overnight. Lows in the mid-60s. Light northeast winds. Chance of rain 50%. Monday, showers likely in the morning, then showers in the afternoon. Humid with highs ranging from the lower 70s on the hilltops to the upper 70s across the lower elevations. Light winds, becoming east 10 to 15 miles an hour. Chance of rain 90%. Monday night, showers in the evening, then a chance of showers overnight. Lows ranging from the lower 60s inland to the mid-60s along the lake shore. East winds 5 to 10 miles an hour, becoming light. Chance of rain 90%. Tuesday, mostly cloudy with a chance of showers. Humid with highs ranging from the mid-70s on the hilltops to the upper 70s across the lower elevations. Light winds. Chance of rain 50%. The forecast for the Southern Finger Lakes, including Pinyan, Seneca Falls, and Auburn. Today, areas of fog early, otherwise mostly cloudy. A chance of showers this afternoon. Highs around 80. Light northeast winds. Chance of rain 40%. Tonight, cloudy. A chance of showers overnight. Lows in the mid-60s. Light northeast winds. Chance of rain 50%. Monday, showers with highs in the mid-70s. East winds 10 miles an hour or less. Chance of rain 90%. Monday night, showers in the evening, then a chance of showers overnight. Lows in the lower 60s. Southeast winds 10 miles an hour or less. Chance of rain 90%. Tuesday, mostly cloudy. A chance of showers. Highs in the upper 70s. Light winds. Chance of rain 50%. And now the extended forecast. Wednesday, partly cloudy. Highs in the mid-80s. Lows in the mid-60s. Thursday, showers likely and a chance of thunderstorms. Highs in the upper 80s. Lows in the upper 60s. Chance of rain 60%. Friday, showers likely and a chance of thunderstorms. Highs in the lower 80s. Lows in the upper 60s. Chance of rain 60%. Saturday, partly cloudy. A chance of showers. Highs in the lower 80s. Lows in the mid-60s. Chance of rain 30%. This is the NOAA Weather Radio KHA 53 in Rochester. Your source for official weather information across the Western Finger Lakes and the Genesee Valley. KHA 53 operates on a frequency of 162.40 MHz. The 6 a.m. weather at Rochester, it was mostly cloudy. The temperature was 67 degrees Fahrenheit or 19 degrees Celsius, the dew point 67 and the relative humidity 100%. The wind was east at 5 miles an hour. The pressure was 29.98 inches and rising. Repeating at Rochester, it was mostly cloudy, temperature 67 degrees. Around the region at 6 a.m. at Binghamton, fog was reported, with a temperature of 65. At Watertown, it was partly cloudy, with a temperature of 55. It was mostly cloudy, with a temperature of 69 at Erie, 69 at Buffalo, 69 at Niagara Falls, 70 at Toronto, and 68 at Syracuse. At Elmira, it was cloudy, with a temperature of 67. At Oswego, winds were southeast at 2 knots, with a temperature of 66 degrees. The Central Lake Ontario buoy winds were northeast at 6 knots, with a temperature of 68 degrees, and the waves were 0 feet. The forecast for the Genesee Valley and Northern Finger Lakes, including Rochester, Geneseo, Canandaigua, Newark, and Fairhaven. Today, areas of fog early, otherwise mostly cloudy. A chance of showers early this afternoon. Highs ranging from the mid-70s on the hilltop.

to around 80 across the lower elevations. Light winds, becoming northeast around 10 miles an hour. Chance of rain 50%. Tonight, cloudy. A chance of showers overnight. Lows in the mid-60s. Light northeast winds. Chance of rain 50%. Monday, showers likely in the morning, then showers in the afternoon. Humid with highs ranging from the lower 70s on the hilltops to the upper 70s across the lower elevations. Light winds, becoming east 10 to 15 miles an hour. Chance of rain 90%. Monday night, showers in the evening, then a chance of showers overnight. Lows ranging from the lower 60s inland to the mid-60s along the lake shore. East winds 5 to 10 miles an hour, becoming light. Chance of rain 90%. Tuesday, mostly cloudy with a chance of showers. Humid with highs ranging from the mid-70s on the hilltops to the upper 70s across the lower elevations. Light winds. Chance of rain 50%. The forecast for the Southern Finger Lakes, including Pinyan, Seneca Falls, and Auburn. Today, areas of fog early, otherwise mostly cloudy. A chance of showers this afternoon. Highs around 80. Light northeast winds. Chance of rain 40%. Tonight, cloudy. A chance of showers overnight. Lows in the mid-60s. Light northeast winds. Chance of rain 50%. Monday, showers with highs in the mid-70s. East winds 10 miles an hour or less. Chance of rain 90%. Monday night, showers in the evening, then a chance of showers overnight. Lows in the lower 60s. Southeast winds 10 miles an hour or less. Chance of rain 90%. Tuesday, mostly cloudy. A chance of showers. Highs in the upper 70s. Light winds. Chance of rain 50%. And now the extended forecast. Wednesday, partly cloudy. Highs in the mid-80s. Lows in the mid-60s. Thursday, showers likely and a chance of thunderstorms. Highs in the upper 80s. Lows in the upper 60s. Chance of rain 60%. Friday, showers likely and a chance of thunderstorms. Highs in the lower 80s. Lows in the upper 60s. Chance of rain 60%. Saturday, partly cloudy. A chance of showers. Highs in the lower 80s. Lows in the mid-60s. Chance of rain 30%. This is the NOAA Weather Radio KHA 53 in Rochester. Your source for official weather information across the Western Finger Lakes and the Genesee Valley. KHA 53 operates on a frequency of 162.40 MHz. The 6 a.m. weather at Rochester, it was mostly cloudy. The temperature was 67 degrees Fahrenheit or 19 degrees Celsius, the dew point 67 and the relative humidity 100%. The wind was east at 5 miles an hour. The pressure was 29.98 inches and rising. Repeating at Rochester, it was mostly cloudy, temperature 67 degrees. Around the region at 6 a.m. at Binghamton, fog was reported, with a temperature of 65. At Watertown, it was partly cloudy, with a temperature of 55. It was mostly cloudy, with a temperature of 69 at Erie, 69 at Buffalo, 69 at Niagara Falls, 70 at Toronto, and 68 at Syracuse. At Elmira, it was cloudy, with a temperature of 67. At Oswego, winds were southeast at 2 knots, with a temperature of 66 degrees. The Central Lake Ontario buoy winds were northeast at 6 knots, with a temperature of 68 degrees, and the waves were 0 feet. The forecast for the Genesee Valley and Northern Finger Lakes, including Rochester, Geneseo, Canandaigua, Newark, and Fairhaven. Today, areas of fog early, otherwise mostly cloudy. A chance of showers early this afternoon. Highs ranging from the mid-70s on the hilltops to around 80 across the lower elevations. Light winds, becoming northeast around 10 miles an hour. Chance of rain 50%. Tonight, cloudy. A chance of showers overnight. Lows in the mid-60s. Light northeast winds. Chance of rain 50%. Monday, showers likely in the morning, then showers in the afternoon. Humid with highs ranging from the lower 70s on the hilltops to the upper 70s across the lower elevations.

light winds, becoming east 10 to 15 miles an hour. Chance of rain 90%. Monday night, showers in the evening, then a chance of showers overnight. Lows ranging from the lower 60s inland to the mid-60s along the lake shore. East winds 5 to 10 miles an hour, becoming light. Chance of rain 90%. Tuesday, mostly cloudy with a chance of showers. Humid with highs ranging from the mid-70s on the hilltops to the upper 70s across the lower elevations. Light winds. Chance of rain 50%. The forecast for the Southern Finger Lakes, including Tinian, Seneca Falls, and Auburn. Today, areas of fog early, otherwise mostly cloudy. A chance of showers this afternoon. Highs around 80. Light northeast winds. Chance of rain 40%. Tonight, cloudy. A chance of showers overnight. Lows in the mid-60s. Light northeast winds. Chance of rain 50%. Monday, showers with highs in the mid-70s. East winds 10 miles an hour or less. Chance of rain 90%. Monday night, showers in the evening, then a chance of showers overnight. Lows in the lower 60s. Southeast winds 10 miles an hour or less. Chance of rain 90%. Tuesday, mostly cloudy. A chance of showers. Highs in the upper 70s. Light winds. Chance of rain 50%. And now the extended forecast. Wednesday, partly cloudy. Highs in the mid-80s. Lows in the mid-60s. Thursday, showers likely and a chance of thunderstorms. Highs in the upper 80s. Lows in the upper 60s. Chance of rain 60%. Friday, showers likely and a chance of thunderstorms. Highs in the lower 80s. Lows in the upper 60s. Chance of rain 60%. Saturday, partly cloudy. A chance of showers. Highs in the lower 80s. Lows in the mid-60s. Chance of rain 30%. 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KHA-53 operates on a frequency of 162.40 MHz. The 6 a.m. weather at Rochester, it was mostly cloudy. The temperature was 67 degrees Fahrenheit or 19 degrees Celsius, the dew point 67 and the relative humidity 100%. The wind was east at 5 miles an hour. The pressure was 29.98 inches and rising. Repeating at Rochester, it was mostly cloudy, temperature 67 degrees. The nearshore marine forecast, for the Niagara River to Hamlin Beach along Lake Ontario. Today, east winds 5 to 10 knots becoming northeast. Areas of fog early. Waves 1 foot or less. Tonight, northeast winds 5 to 15 knots becoming east. Mostly cloudy. Waves 2 feet or less. Monday, northeast winds 10 to 15 knots becoming east 15 to 20 knots. A chance of showers. Waves 1 to 3 feet building to 2 to 4 feet. Monday night, east winds 15 to 20 knots diminishing to 10 to 15 knots. A chance of showers. Waves 2 to 4 feet subsiding to 1 to 3 feet. Tuesday, east winds 10 to 15 knots becoming light and variable. A chance of showers during the day. Waves 1 to 3 feet subsiding to 1 foot or less. Wednesday, east winds 10 knots or less becoming southwest. Partly cloudy. Waves 1 foot or less. Thursday, southwest winds 5 to 15 knots becoming west. Showers likely with a chance of thunderstorms. Waves 2 feet or less. Winds and waves higher in and near thunderstorms. The nearshore marine forecast, for Hamlin Beach to Mexico Bay. Today, northeast winds 10 knots or less. Areas of fog early. Waves 1 foot or less. Tonight, northeast winds 5 to 10 knots becoming east. Mostly cloudy. Waves 2 feet or less. Monday, east winds 5 to 15 knots. Showers likely. Waves 1 to 3 feet. Monday night, east winds 10 to 15 knots. A chance of showers. Waves 1 to 3 feet. Tuesday, east winds 10 knots or less becoming southeast. A chance of showers.

hours during the day. Waves 2 feet or less. Wednesday, southeast winds 10 knots or less becoming southwest. Partly cloudy. Waves 1 foot or less. Thursday, southwest winds 10 knots or less. A chance of showers and thunderstorms during the day, then showers likely with a chance of thunderstorms Thursday night. Waves 1 foot or less. Winds and waves higher and near thunderstorms. The water temperature off Rochester is 67 degrees. Around the region at 6 a.m. at Binghamton, fog was reported, with a temperature of 65. At Watertown, it was partly cloudy, with a temperature of 55. It was mostly cloudy, with a temperature of 69 at Erie, 69 at Buffalo, 69 at Niagara Falls, 70 at Toronto, and 68 at Syracuse. At Elmira, it was cloudy, with a temperature of 67. At Oswego, winds were southeast at 2 knots, with a temperature of 66 degrees. The Central Lake Ontario buoy winds were northeast at 6 knots, with a temperature of 68 degrees, and the waves were 0 feet. 66 degrees. The Central Lake Ontario buoy winds were northeast at 6 knots, with a temperature of 68 degrees, and the waves were 0 feet. The forecast for the Genesee Valley and Northern Finger Lakes, including Rochester, Geneseo, Canandaigua, Newark, and Fairhaven. Today, areas of fog early, otherwise mostly cloudy. A chance of showers early this afternoon. Highs ranging from the mid-70s on the hilltops to around 80 across the lower elevations. Light winds, becoming northeast around 10 miles an hour. Chance of rain 50%. Tonight, cloudy. A chance of showers overnight. Lows in the mid-60s. Light northeast winds. Chance of rain 50%. Monday, showers likely in the morning, then showers in the afternoon. Humid with highs ranging from the lower 70s on the hilltops to the upper 70s across the lower elevations. Light winds, becoming east 10 to 15 miles an hour. Chance of rain 90%. Monday night, showers in the evening, then a chance of showers overnight. Lows ranging from the lower 60s inland to the mid-60s along the lake shore. East winds 5 to 10 miles an hour, becoming light. Chance of rain 90%. Tuesday, mostly cloudy with a chance of showers. Humid with highs ranging from the mid-70s on the hilltops to the upper 70s across the lower elevations. Light winds. Chance of rain 50%. The forecast for the Southern Finger Lakes, including Pinyan, Seneca Falls, and Auburn. Today, areas of fog early, otherwise mostly cloudy. A chance of showers this afternoon. Highs around 80. Light northeast winds. Chance of rain 40%. Tonight, cloudy. A chance of showers overnight. Lows in the mid-60s. Light northeast winds. Chance of rain 50%. Monday, showers with highs in the mid-70s. East winds 10 miles an hour or less. Chance of rain 90%. Monday night, showers in the evening, then a chance of showers overnight. Lows in the lower 60s. Southeast winds 10 miles an hour or less. Chance of rain 90%. Tuesday, mostly cloudy. A chance of showers. Highs in the upper 70s. Light winds. Chance of rain 50%. And now the extended forecast. Wednesday, partly cloudy. Highs in the mid-80s. Lows in the mid-60s. Thursday, showers likely and a chance of thunderstorms. Highs in the upper 80s. Lows in the upper 60s. Chance of rain 60%. Friday, showers likely and a chance of thunderstorms. Highs in the lower 80s. Lows in the upper 60s. Chance of rain 60%. Saturday, partly cloudy. A chance of showers. Highs in the lower 80s. Lows in the mid-60s. Chance of rain 30%. This is the NOAA Weather Radio KHA 53 in Rochester. Your source for official weather information across the Western Finger Lakes and the Genesee Valley. KHA 53 operates on a frequency of 162.40 MHz. The 6 a.m. weather at Rochester, it was mostly cloudy. The temperature was 67 degrees Fahrenheit or 19 degrees Celsius, the dew point 67 and the relative humidity 100%.

The wind was east at 5 miles an hour. The pressure was 29.98 inches and rising. Repeating at Rochester, it was mostly cloudy, temperature 67 degrees. Around the region at 6 a.m. at Binghamton, fog was reported, with a temperature of 65. At Watertown, it was partly cloudy, with a temperature of 55. It was mostly cloudy, with a temperature of 69 at Erie, 69 at Buffalo, 69 at Niagara Falls, 70 at Toronto, and 68 at Syracuse. At Elmira, it was cloudy, with a temperature of 67. At Oswego, winds were southeast at 2 knots, with a temperature of 66 degrees. The Central Lake Ontario buoy winds were northeast at 6 knots, with a temperature of 68 degrees, and the waves were 0 feet. The forecast for the Genesee Valley and Northern Finger Lakes, including Rochester, Geneseo, Canandaigua, Newark, and Fairhaven. Today, areas of fog early, otherwise mostly cloudy. A chance of showers early this afternoon. Highs ranging from the mid-70s on the hilltops to around 80 across the lower elevations. Light winds, becoming northeast around 10 miles an hour. Chance of rain 50%. Tonight, cloudy. A chance of showers overnight. Lows in the mid-60s. Light northeast winds. Chance of rain 50%. Monday, showers likely in the morning, then showers in the afternoon. Humid with highs ranging from the lower 70s on the hilltops to the upper 70s across the lower elevations. Light winds, becoming east 10 to 15 miles an hour. Chance of rain 90%. Monday night, showers in the evening, then a chance of showers overnight. Lows ranging from the lower 60s inland to the mid-60s along the lake shore. East winds 5 to 10 miles an hour, becoming light. Chance of rain 90%. Tuesday, mostly cloudy with a chance of showers. Humid with highs ranging from the mid-70s on the hilltops to the upper 70s across the lower elevations. Light winds. Chance of rain 50%. The forecast for the Southern Finger Lakes, including Penyan, Seneca Falls, and Auburn. Today, areas of fog early, otherwise mostly cloudy. A chance of showers this afternoon. Highs around 80. Light northeast winds. Chance of rain 40%. Tonight, cloudy. A chance of showers overnight. Lows in the mid-60s. Light northeast winds. Chance of rain 50%. Monday, showers with highs in the mid-70s. East winds 10 miles an hour or less. Chance of rain 90%. Monday night, showers in the evening, then a chance of showers overnight. Lows in the lower 60s. Southeast winds 10 miles an hour or less. Chance of rain 90%. Tuesday, mostly cloudy. A chance of showers. Highs in the upper 70s. Light winds. Chance of rain 50%. And now the extended forecast. Wednesday, partly cloudy. Highs in the mid-80s. Lows in the mid-60s. Thursday, showers likely and a chance of thunderstorms. Highs in the upper 80s. Lows in the upper 60s. Chance of rain 60%. Friday, showers likely and a chance of thunderstorms. Highs in the lower 80s. Lows in the upper 60s. Chance of rain 60%. Saturday, partly cloudy. A chance of showers. Highs in the lower 80s. Lows in the mid-60s. Chance of rain 30%. This is the NOAA Weather Radio KHA 53 in Rochester. Your source for official weather information across the Western Finger Lakes and the Genesee Valley. KHA 53 operates on a frequency of 162.40 MHz. The 6 a.m. weather at Rochester, it was mostly cloudy. The temperature was 67 degrees Fahrenheit or 19 degrees Celsius, the dew point 67 and the relative humidity 100%. The wind was east at 5 miles an hour. The pressure was 29.98 inches and rising. Repeating at Rochester, it was mostly cloudy, temperature 67 degrees. Around the region at 6 a.m. at Binghamton, fog was reported, with a temperature of 65. At Watertown, it was partly cloudy, with a temperature of 55. It was mostly cloudy, with a temperature of 69 at Erie, 69 at Buffalo, 69 at Niagara Falls, 70.

at Toronto, and 68 at Syracuse. At Elmira, it was cloudy, with a temperature of 67. At Oswego, winds were southeast at 2 knots, with a temperature of 66 degrees. The Central Lake Ontario buoy winds were northeast at 6 knots, with a temperature of 68 degrees, and the waves were 0 feet. The forecast for the Genesee Valley and Northern Finger Lakes, including Rochester, Geneseo, Canandaigua, Newark, and Fairhaven. Today, areas of fog early, otherwise mostly cloudy. A chance of showers early this afternoon. Highs ranging from the mid-70s on the hilltops to around 80 across the lower elevations. Light winds, becoming northeast around 10 miles an hour. Chance of rain 50%. Tonight, cloudy. A chance of showers overnight. Lows in the mid-60s. Light northeast winds. Chance of rain 50%. Monday, showers likely in the morning, then showers in the afternoon. Humid with highs ranging from the lower 70s on the hilltops to the upper 70s across the lower elevations. Light winds, becoming east 10 to 15 miles an hour. Chance of rain 90%. Monday night, showers in the evening, then a chance of showers overnight. Lows ranging from the lower 60s inland to the mid-60s along the lake shore. East winds 5 to 10 miles an hour, becoming light. Chance of rain 90%. Tuesday, mostly cloudy with a chance of showers. Humid with highs ranging from the mid-70s on the hilltops to the upper 70s across the lower elevations. Light winds. Chance of rain 50%. The forecast for the Southern Finger Lakes, including Tinian, Seneca Falls, and Auburn. Today, areas of fog early, otherwise mostly cloudy. A chance of showers this afternoon. Highs around 80. Light northeast winds. Chance of rain 40%. Tonight, cloudy. A chance of showers overnight. Lows in the mid-60s. Light northeast winds. Chance of rain 50%. Monday, showers with highs in the mid-70s. East winds 10 miles an hour or less. Chance of rain 90%. Monday night, showers in the evening, then a chance of showers overnight. Lows in the lower 60s. Southeast winds 10 miles an hour or less. Chance of rain 90%. Tuesday, mostly cloudy. A chance of showers. Highs in the upper 70s. Light winds. Chance of rain 50%. And now the extended forecast. Wednesday, partly cloudy. Highs in the mid-80s. Lows in the mid-60s. Thursday, showers likely and a chance of thunderstorms. Highs in the upper 80s. Lows in the upper 60s. Chance of rain 6. Friday, showers likely and a chance of thunderstorms. Highs in the lower 80s. Lows in the upper 60s. Chance of rain 60%. Saturday, partly cloudy. A chance of showers. Highs in the lower 80s. Lows in the mid-60s. Chance of rain 30%. The Rochester, New York climate summary for yesterday, July 4, 2026. Yesterday's high temperature of 79 degrees occurred at 12:34 p.m. Yesterday's low temperature of 69 degrees occurred at 11:59 p.m. 0.41 inches of precipitation fell yesterday, which brings the monthly total to 0.96 inches. The total precipitation for the year now stands at 24.26 inches. There were no heating degree days yesterday. This leaves the monthly total at zero. The yearly total since July 1st is zero. There were 9 cooling degree days yesterday. This brings the monthly total to 60. The yearly total since January 1st is 217. Yesterday the maximum wind observed was 23 miles an hour from the west. The highest wind gust observed was 31 miles per hour from the northwest, which occurred at 2:10 p.m. Yesterday the average wind speed was 6 miles per hour. The record high for today is 101, which occurred in 1911, and the record low is 47, which occurred in 1961. Sunrise today is at 5:37 a.m. and sunset is at 8:53 p.m. This is the NOAA Weather Radio KHA-53 in Rochester. 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

Roberts. The 6 a.m. weather at Rochester, it was mostly cloudy. The temperature was 67 degrees Fahrenheit or 19 degrees Celsius, the dew point 67 and the relative humidity 100%. The wind was east at 5 miles an hour. The pressure was 29.98 inches and rising. Repeating at Rochester, it was mostly cloudy, temperature 67 degrees. Around the region at 6 a.m. at Binghamton, fog was reported, with a temperature of 65. At Watertown, it was partly cloudy, with a temperature of 55. It was mostly cloudy, with a temperature of 69 at Erie, 69 at Buffalo, 69 at Niagara Falls, 70 at Toronto, and 68 at Syracuse. At Elmira, it was cloudy, with a temperature of 67. At Oswego, winds were southeast at 2 knots, with a temperature of 66 degrees. The central Lake Ontario buoy winds were northeast at 6 knots, with a temperature of 68 degrees, and the waves were 0 feet. The forecast for the Genesee Valley and Northern Finger Lakes, including Rochester, Geneseo, Canandaigua, Newark, and Fairhaven. Today, areas of fog early, otherwise mostly cloudy. A chance of showers early this afternoon. Highs ranging from the mid-70s on the hilltops to around 80 across the lower elevations. Light winds, becoming northeast around 10 miles an hour. Chance of rain 50%. Tonight, cloudy. A chance of showers overnight. Lows in the mid-60s. Light northeast winds. Chance of rain 50%. Monday, showers likely in the morning, then showers in the afternoon. Humid with highs ranging from the lower 70s on the hilltops to the upper 70s across the lower elevations. Light winds, becoming east 10 to 15 miles an hour. Chance of rain 90%. Monday night, showers in the evening, then a chance of showers overnight. Lows ranging from the lower 60s inland to the mid-60s along the lake shore. East winds 5 to 10 miles an hour, becoming light. Chance of rain 90%. Tuesday, mostly cloudy with a chance of showers. Humid with highs ranging from the mid-70s on the hilltops to the upper 70s across the lower elevations. Light winds. Chance of rain 50%. The forecast for the Southern Finger Lakes, including Pinyan, Seneca Falls, and Auburn. Today, areas of fog early, otherwise mostly cloudy. A chance of showers this afternoon. Highs around 80. Light northeast winds. Chance of rain 40%. Tonight, cloudy. A chance of showers overnight. Lows in the mid-60s. Light northeast winds. Chance of rain 50%. Monday, showers with highs in the mid-70s. East winds 10 miles an hour or less. Chance of rain 90%. Monday night, showers in the evening, then a chance of showers overnight. Lows in the lower 60s. Southeast winds 10 miles an hour or less. Chance of rain 90%. Tuesday, mostly cloudy. A chance of showers. Highs in the upper 70s. Light winds. Chance of rain 50%. And now the extended forecast. Wednesday, partly cloudy. Highs in the mid-80s. Lows in the mid-60s. Thursday, showers likely and a chance of thunderstorms. Highs in the upper 80s. Lows in the upper 60s. Chance of rain 60%. Friday, showers likely and a chance of thunderstorms. Highs in the lower 80s. Lows in the upper 60s. Chance of rain 60%. Saturday, partly cloudy. A chance of showers. Highs in the lower 80s. Lows in the mid-60s. Chance of rain 30%. This is the NOAA Weather Radio KHA 53 in Rochester. Your source for official weather information across the Western Finger Lakes and the Genesee Valley. KHA 53 operates on a frequency of 162.40 MHz. The 6 a.m. weather at Rochester, it was mostly cloudy. The temperature was 67 degrees Fahrenheit or 19 degrees Celsius, the dew point 67 and the relative humidity 100%. The wind was east at 5 miles an hour. The pressure was 29.98 inches and rising. Repeating at Rochester, it was mostly cloudy, temperature 67 degrees. Around the region at 6 a.m. at Binghamton, fog was reported with a

otherwise mostly cloudy. A chance of showers early this afternoon. Highs ranging from the mid-70s on the hilltops to around 80 across the lower elevations. Light winds, becoming northeast around 10 miles an hour. Chance of rain 50%. Tonight, cloudy. A chance of showers overnight. Lows in the mid-60s. Light northeast winds. Chance of rain 50%. Monday, showers likely in the morning, then showers in the afternoon. Humid with highs ranging from the lower 70s on the hilltops to the upper 70s across the lower elevations. Light winds, becoming east 10 to 15 miles an hour. Chance of rain 90%. Monday night, showers in the evening, then a chance of showers overnight. Lows ranging from the lower 60s inland to the mid-60s along the lake shore. East winds 5 to 10 miles an hour, becoming light. Chance of rain 90%. Tuesday, mostly cloudy with a chance of showers. Humid with highs ranging from the mid-70s on the hilltops to the upper 70s across the lower elevations. Light winds. Chance of rain 50%. The forecast for the Southern Finger Lakes, including Pinyan, Seneca Falls, and Auburn. Today, areas of fog early, otherwise mostly cloudy. A chance of showers this afternoon. Highs around 80. Light northeast winds. Chance of rain 40%. Tonight, cloudy. A chance of showers overnight. Lows in the mid-60s. Light northeast winds. Chance of rain 50%. Monday, showers with highs in the mid-70s. East winds 10 miles an hour or less. Chance of rain 90%. Monday night, showers in the evening, then a chance of showers overnight. Lows in the lower 60s. Southeast winds 10 miles an hour or less. Chance of rain 90%. Tuesday, mostly cloudy. A chance of showers. Highs in the upper 70s. Light winds. Chance of rain 50%. And now the extended forecast. Wednesday, partly cloudy. Highs in the mid-80s. Lows in the mid-60s. Thursday, showers likely and a chance of thunderstorms. Highs in the upper 80s. Lows in the upper 60s. Chance of rain 60%. Friday, showers likely and a chance of thunderstorms. Highs in the lower 80s. Lows in the upper 60s. Chance of rain 60%. Saturday, partly cloudy. A chance of showers. Highs in the lower 80s. Lows in the mid-60s. Chance of rain 30%. This is the NOAA Weather Radio KHA 53 in Rochester. Your source for official weather information across the Western Finger Lakes and the Genesee Valley. KHA 53 operates on a frequency of 162.40 MHz. The 6 a.m. weather at Rochester, it was mostly cloudy. The temperature was 67 degrees Fahrenheit or 19 degrees Celsius, the dew point 67 and the relative humidity 100%. The wind was east at 5 miles an hour. The pressure was 29.98 inches and rising. Repeating at Rochester, it was mostly cloudy, temperature 67 degrees. Around the region at 6 a.m. at Binghamton, fog was reported, with a temperature of 65. At Watertown, it was partly cloudy, with a temperature of 55. It was mostly cloudy, with a temperature of 69 at Erie, 69 at Buffalo, 69 at Niagara Falls, 70 at Toronto, and 68 at Syracuse. At Elmira, it was cloudy, with a temperature of 67. At Oswego, winds were southeast at 2 knots, with a temperature of 66 degrees. The Central Lake Ontario buoy winds were northeast at 6 knots, with a temperature of 68 degrees, and the waves were 0 feet. The forecast for the Genesee Valley and Northern Finger Lakes, including Rochester, Geneseo, Canandaigua, Newark, and Fairhaven. Today, areas of fog early, otherwise mostly cloudy. A chance of showers early this afternoon. Highs ranging from the mid-70s on the hilltops to around 80 across the lower elevations. Light winds, becoming northeast around 10 miles an hour. Chance of rain 50%. Tonight, cloudy. A chance of showers overnight. Lows in the mid-60s. Light northeast winds. Chance of rain 50%. Monday, showers likely in the morning, then showers in the

Afternoon. Humid with highs ranging from the lower 70s on the hilltops to the upper 70s across the lower elevations. Light winds, becoming east 10 to 15 miles an hour. Chance of rain 90%. Monday night, showers in the evening, then a chance of showers overnight. Lows ranging from the lower 60s inland to the mid 60s along the lake shore. East winds 5 to 10 miles an hour, becoming light. Chance of rain 90%. Tuesday, mostly cloudy with a chance of showers. Humid with highs ranging from the mid-70s on the hilltops to the upper 70s across the lower elevations. Light winds. Chance of rain 50%. The forecast for the Southern Finger Lakes, including Pinyan, Seneca Falls, and Auburn. Today, areas of fog early, otherwise mostly cloudy. A chance of showers this afternoon. Highs around 80. Light northeast winds. Chance of rain 40%. Tonight, cloudy. A chance of showers overnight. Lows in the mid-60s. Light northeast winds. Chance of rain 50%. Monday, showers with highs in the mid-70s. East winds 10 miles an hour or less. Chance of rain 90%. Monday night, showers in the evening, then a chance of showers overnight. Lows in the lower 60s. Southeast winds 10 miles an hour or less. Chance of rain 90%. Tuesday, mostly cloudy. A chance of showers. Highs in the upper 70s. Light winds. Chance of rain 50%. And now the extended forecast. Wednesday, partly cloudy. Highs in the mid-80s. Lows in the mid-60s. Thursday, showers likely and a chance of thunderstorms. Highs in the upper 80s. Lows in the upper 60s. Chance of rain 60%. Friday, showers likely and a chance of thunderstorms. Highs in the lower 80s. Lows in the upper 60s. Chance of rain 60%. Saturday, partly cloudy. A chance of showers. Highs in the lower 80s. Lows in the mid 60s. Chance of rain 30%. Open Lake Forecast, 4, the Niagara River to Hamlin Beach beyond 5 miles from shore. Today, northeast winds 5 to 10 knots. Areas of fog this morning. Waves 1 foot or less. Tonight, northeast winds 5 to 15 knots. Waves 2 feet or less. Monday, northeast winds 10 to 15 knots becoming east 15 to 20 knots. A chance of showers. Waves 2 to 4 feet. Monday night, east winds 15 to 20 knots diminishing to 10 to 15 knots. A chance of showers. Waves 2 to 4 feet. Tuesday, east winds 5 to 15 knots becoming northeast less than 10 knots. Waves 1 to 3 feet subsiding to 1 foot or less. Wednesday, east winds 10 knots or less becoming southwest. Waves 1 foot or less. Thursday, southwest winds 5 to 15 knots becoming west. A chance of showers and thunderstorms. Waves 1 to 2 feet. Winds and waves higher in and near thunderstorms. Open Lake Forecast, 4, Hamlin Beach to Mexico Bay beyond 5 miles from shore. Today, northeast winds 10 knots or less. Areas of fog early. Waves 1 foot or less. Tonight, northeast winds 5 to 15 knots becoming east. Waves 2 feet or less. Monday, east winds 5 to 15 knots. A chance of showers. Waves 1 to 3 feet. Monday night, east winds 10 to 15 knots. A chance of showers. Waves 1 to 3 feet. Tuesday, east winds 5 to 15 knots becoming southeast. A chance of showers during the day. Waves 2 feet or less. Wednesday, southeast winds 5 to 10 knots becoming southwest. Waves 1 foot or less. Thursday, southwest winds 5 to 10 knots becoming west. A chance of showers and thunderstorms during the day, then showers likely with a chance of thunderstorms Thursday night. Waves 1 foot or less. Winds and waves higher in and near thunderstorms. This is the NOAA Weather Radio KHA-53 in Rochester. 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KHA-53 operates on a frequency of 162.40 MHz.

the 6 a.m. weather at Rochester, it was mostly cloudy. The temperature was 67 degrees Fahrenheit or 19 degrees Celsius, the dew point 67 and the relative humidity 100%. The wind was east at 5 miles an hour. The pressure was 29.98 inches and rising. Repeating at Rochester, it was mostly cloudy, temperature 67 degrees. This is the NOAA Weather Radio KHA 53 in Rochester. Your source for official weather information across the Western Finger Lakes and the Genesee Valley. KHA 53 operates on a frequency of 162.40 MHz. The 7 a.m. weather at Rochester, fog was reported. The temperature was 68 degrees Fahrenheit or 20 degrees Celsius, the dew point 68 and the relative humidity 100%. The wind was east at 7 miles an hour. The pressure was 29.99 inches and rising. Repeating at Rochester, fog was reported, temperature 68 degrees. Around the region at 6 a.m. at Binghamton, fog was reported, with a temperature of 65. At Watertown, it was partly cloudy, with a temperature of 55. It was mostly cloudy, with a temperature of 69 at Erie, 69 at Buffalo, 69 at Niagara Falls, 70 at Toronto, and 68 at Syracuse. At Elmira, it was cloudy, with a temperature of 67. At Oswego, winds were southeast at 2 knots, with a temperature of 66 degrees. The Central Lake Ontario buoy winds were northeast at 6 knots, with a temperature of 68 degrees, and the waves were 0 feet. The forecast for the Genesee Valley and Northern Finger Lakes, including Rochester, Geneseo, Canandaigua, Newark, and Fairhaven. Today, areas of fog early, otherwise mostly cloudy. A chance of showers early this afternoon. Highs ranging from the mid-70s on the hilltops to around 80 across the lower elevations. Light winds, becoming northeast around 10 miles an hour. Chance of rain 50%. Tonight, cloudy. A chance of showers overnight. Lows in the mid-60s. Light northeast winds. Chance of rain 50%. Monday, showers likely in the morning, then showers in the afternoon. Humid with highs ranging from the lower 70s on the hilltops to the upper 70s across the lower elevations. Light winds, becoming east 10 to 15 miles an hour. Chance of rain 90%. Monday night, showers in the evening, then a chance of showers overnight. Lows ranging from the lower 60s inland to the mid-60s along the lake shore. East winds 5 to 10 miles an hour, becoming light. Chance of rain 90%. Tuesday, mostly cloudy with a chance of showers. Humid with highs ranging from the mid-70s on the hilltops to the upper 70s across the lower elevations. Light winds. Chance of rain 50%. The forecast for the Southern Finger Lakes, including Pinyan, Seneca Falls, and Auburn. Today, areas of fog early, otherwise mostly cloudy. A chance of showers this afternoon. Highs around 80. Light northeast winds. Chance of rain 40%. Tonight, cloudy. A chance of showers overnight. Lows in the mid-60s. Light northeast winds. Chance of rain 50%. Monday, showers with highs in the mid-70s. East winds 10 miles an hour or less. Chance of rain 90%. Monday night, showers in the evening, then a chance of showers overnight. Lows in the lower 60s. Southeast winds 10 miles an hour or less. Chance of rain 90%. Tuesday, mostly cloudy. A chance of showers. Highs in the upper 70s. Light winds. Chance of rain 50%. And now the extended forecast. Wednesday, partly cloudy. Highs in the mid-80s. Lows in the mid-60s. Thursday, showers likely and a chance of thunderstorms. Highs in the upper 80s. Lows in the upper 60s. Chance of rain 60%. Friday, showers likely and a chance of thunderstorms. Highs in the lower 80s. Lows in the upper 60s. Chance of rain 60%. Saturday, partly cloudy. A chance of showers. Highs in the lower 80s. Lows in the mid-60s. Chance of rain 30%. This is the NOAA Weather Radio KHA 53 in Rochester. Your source

official weather information across the Western Finger Lakes in the Genesee Valley. KHA 53 operates on a frequency of 162.40 MHz. The 7 a.m. weather at Rochester, fog was reported. The temperature was 68 degrees Fahrenheit or 20 degrees Celsius, the dew point 68 and the relative humidity 100%. The wind was east at 7 miles an hour. The pressure was 29.99 inches and rising. Repeating at Rochester, fog was reported, temperature 68 degrees. Around the region at 7 a.m. at Binghamton, fog was reported with a temperature of 66. At Watertown, it was mostly sunny with a temperature of 60. It was partly sunny with a temperature of 70 at Erie, 69 at Niagara Falls, and 68 at Syracuse. It was cloudy with a temperature of 69 at Buffalo and 69 at Elmira. At Oswego, winds were calm with a temperature of 66 degrees. The Central Lake Ontario buoy winds were northeast at 6 knots with a temperature of 68 degrees and the waves were 0 feet. The forecast for the Genesee Valley and Northern Finger Lakes, including Rochester, Geneseo, Canandaigua, Newark, and Fairhaven. Today, areas of fog early, otherwise mostly cloudy. A chance of showers early this afternoon. Highs ranging from the mid-70s on the hilltops to around 80 across the lower elevations. Light winds, becoming northeast around 10 miles an hour. Chance of rain 50%. Tonight, cloudy. A chance of showers overnight. Lows in the mid-60s. Light northeast winds. Chance of rain 50%. Monday, showers likely in the morning, then showers in the afternoon. Humid with highs ranging from the lower 70s on the hilltops to the upper 70s across the lower elevations. Light winds, becoming east 10 to 15 miles an hour. Chance of rain 90%. Monday night, showers in the evening, then a chance of showers overnight. Lows ranging from the lower 60s inland to the mid-60s along the lake shore. East winds 5 to 10 miles an hour, becoming light. Chance of rain 90%. Tuesday, mostly cloudy with a chance of showers. Humid with highs ranging from the mid-70s on the hilltops to the upper 70s across the lower elevations. Light winds. Chance of rain 50%. The forecast for the Southern Finger Lakes, including Pinyan, Seneca Falls, and Auburn. Today, areas of fog early, otherwise mostly cloudy. A chance of showers this afternoon. Highs around 80. Light northeast winds. Chance of rain 40%. Tonight, cloudy. A chance of showers overnight. Lows in the mid-60s. Light northeast winds. Chance of rain 50%. Monday, showers with highs in the mid-70s. East winds 10 miles an hour or less. Chance of rain 90%. Monday night, showers in the evening, then a chance of showers overnight. Lows in the lower 60s. Southeast winds 10 miles an hour or less. Chance of rain 90%. Tuesday, mostly cloudy. A chance of showers. Highs in the upper 70s. Light winds. Chance of rain 50%. And now the extended forecast. Wednesday, partly cloudy. Highs in the mid-80s. Lows in the mid-60s. Thursday, showers likely and a chance of thunderstorms. Highs in the upper 80s. Lows in the upper 60s. Chance of rain 60%. Friday, showers likely and a chance of thunderstorms. Highs in the lower 80s. Lows in the upper 60s. Chance of rain 60%. Saturday, partly cloudy. A chance of showers. Highs in the lower 80s. Lows in the mid-60s. Chance of rain 30%. This is the NOAA Weather Radio KHA 53 in Rochester. Your source for official weather information across the Western Finger Lakes and the Genesee Valley. KHA 53 operates on a frequency of 162.40 MHz. The 7 a.m. weather at Rochester, fog was reported. The temperature was 68 degrees Fahrenheit or 20 degrees Celsius, the dew point 68 and the relative humidity 100%. The wind was east at 7 miles an hour. The pressure was 29.99 inches and rising. Repeating at Rochester, fog was reported, temperature 68.

58 degrees. Around the region at 7 a.m. in Binghamton, fog was reported with a temperature of 66. At Watertown, it was mostly sunny with a temperature of 60. It was partly sunny with a temperature of 70 at Erie, 69 at Niagara Falls, and 68 at Syracuse. It was cloudy with a temperature of 69 at Buffalo and 69 at Elmira. At Oswego, winds were calm with a temperature of 66 degrees. The Central Lake Ontario buoy winds were northeast at 6 knots, with a temperature of 68 degrees, and the waves were 0 feet. Around the region at 7 a.m. in Binghamton, fog was reported, with a temperature of 66. At Watertown, it was mostly sunny, with a temperature of 60. It was partly sunny, with a temperature of 70 at Erie, 69 at Niagara Falls, 70 at Toronto, and 68 at Syracuse. It was cloudy, with a temperature of 69 at Buffalo, and 69 at Elmira. At Oswego, winds were calm, with a temperature of 66 degrees. The Central Lake Ontario buoy winds were northeast at 6 knots, with a temperature of 68 degrees, and the waves were 0 feet. The forecast for the Genesee Valley and Northern Finger Lakes, including Rochester, Geneseo, Canandaigua, Newark, and Fairhaven. Today, areas of fog early, otherwise mostly cloudy. A chance of showers early this afternoon. Highs ranging from the mid-70s on the hilltops to around 80 across the lower elevations. Light winds, becoming northeast around 10 miles an hour. Chance of rain 50%. Tonight, cloudy. A chance of showers overnight. Lows in the mid-60s. Light northeast winds. Chance of rain 50%. Monday, showers likely in the morning, then showers in the afternoon. Humid with highs ranging from the lower 70s on the hilltops to the upper 70s across the lower elevations. Light winds, becoming east 10 to 15 miles an hour. Chance of rain 90%. Monday night, showers in the evening, then a chance of showers overnight. Lows ranging from the lower 60s inland to the mid-60s along the lake shore. East winds 5 to 10 miles an hour, becoming light. Chance of rain 90%. Tuesday, mostly cloudy with a chance of showers. Humid with highs ranging from the mid-70s on the hilltops to the upper 70s across the lower elevations. Light winds. Chance of rain 50%. The forecast for the Southern Finger Lakes, including Pinyan, Seneca Falls, and Auburn. Today, areas of fog early, otherwise mostly cloudy. A chance of showers this afternoon. Highs around 80. Light northeast winds. Chance of rain 40%. Tonight, cloudy. A chance of showers overnight. Lows in the mid-60s. Light northeast winds. Chance of rain 50%. Monday, showers with highs in the mid-70s. East winds 10 miles an hour or less. Chance of rain 90%. Monday night, showers in the evening, then a chance of showers overnight. Lows in the lower 60s. Southeast winds 10 miles an hour or less. Chance of rain 90%. Tuesday, mostly cloudy. A chance of showers. Highs in the upper 70s. Light winds. Chance of rain 50%. And now the extended forecast. Wednesday, partly cloudy. Highs in the mid-80s. Lows in the mid-60s. Thursday, showers likely and a chance of thunderstorms. Highs in the upper 80s. Lows in the upper 60s. Chance of rain 60%. Friday, showers likely and a chance of thunderstorms. Highs in the lower 80s. Lows in the upper 60s. Chance of rain 60%. Saturday, partly cloudy. A chance of showers. Highs in the lower 80s. Lows in the mid-60s. Chance of rain 30%. The Rochester, New York climate summary for yesterday, July 4, 2026. Yesterday's high temperature of 79 degrees occurred at 12:34 p.m. Yesterday's low temperature of 69 degrees occurred at 11:59 p.m. 0.41 inches of precipitation fell yesterday, which brings the monthly total to 0.96 inches. The total precipitation for the year now stands at 24.26 inches. There were no heating degree days yesterday. This leaves the monthly total at 0.

yearly total since July 1st is zero. There were 9 cooling degree days yesterday. This brings the monthly total to 60. The yearly total since January 1st is 217. Yesterday the maximum wind observed was 23 miles an hour from the west. The highest wind gust observed was 31 miles per hour from the northwest, which occurred at 2:10 p.m. Yesterday the average wind speed was 6 miles per hour. The record high for today is 101, which occurred in 1911, and the record low is 47, which occurred in 1961. Sunrise today is at 5:37 a.m. and sunset is at 8:53 p.m. This is the NOAA Weather Radio KHA-53 in Rochester, your source for official weather information across the Western Finger Lakes and the Genesee Valley. 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The 7 a.m. weather at Rochester, fog was reported. The temperature was 68 degrees Fahrenheit or 20 degrees Celsius, the dew point 68 and the relative humidity 100%. The wind was east at 7 miles an hour. The pressure was 29.99 inches and rising. Repeating at Rochester, fog was reported, temperature 68 degrees. Around the region at 7 a.m. at Binghamton, fog was reported, with a temperature of 66. At Watertown, it was mostly sunny, with a temperature of 60. It was partly sunny, with a temperature of 70 at Erie, 69 at Niagara Falls, 70 at Toronto, and 68 at Syracuse. It was cloudy, with a temperature of 69 at Buffalo, and 69 at Elmira. At Oswego, winds were calm, with a temperature of 66 degrees. The Central Lake Ontario buoy winds were northeast at 6 knots, with a temperature of 68 degrees, and the waves were 0 feet. The forecast for the Genesee Valley and Northern Finger Lakes, including Rochester, Geneseo, Canandaigua, Newark, and Fairhaven. Today, areas of fog early, otherwise mostly cloudy. A chance of showers early this afternoon. Highs ranging from the mid-70s on the hilltops to around 80 across the lower elevations. Light winds, becoming northeast around 10 miles an hour. Chance of rain 50%. Tonight, cloudy. A chance of showers overnight. Lows in the mid-60s. Light northeast winds. Chance of rain 50%. Monday, showers likely in the morning, then showers in the afternoon. Humid with highs ranging from the lower 70s on the hilltops to the upper 70s across the lower elevations. Light winds, becoming east 10 to 15 miles an hour. Chance of rain 90%. Monday night, showers in the evening, then a chance of showers overnight. Lows ranging from the lower 60s inland to the mid-60s along the lake shore. East winds 5 to 10 miles an hour, becoming light. Chance of rain 90%. Tuesday, mostly cloudy with a chance of showers. Humid with highs ranging from the mid-70s on the hilltops to the upper 70s across the lower elevations. Light winds. Chance of rain 50%. The forecast for the Southern Finger Lakes, including Pinyan, Seneca Falls, and Auburn. Today, areas of fog early, otherwise mostly cloudy. A chance of showers this afternoon. Highs around 80. Light northeast winds. Chance of rain 40%. Tonight, cloudy. A chance of showers overnight. Lows in the mid-60s. Light northeast winds. Chance of rain 50%. Monday, showers with highs in the mid-70s. East winds 10 miles an hour or less. Chance of rain 90%. Monday night, showers in the evening, then a chance of showers overnight. Lows in the lower 60s. Southeast winds 10 miles an hour or less. Chance of rain 90%. Tuesday, mostly cloudy. A chance of showers. Highs in the upper 70s. Light winds. Chance of rain 50%. And now the extended forecast. Wednesday, partly cloudy. Highs in the mid-80s. Lows in the mid-60s. Thursday, showers likely and a chance of thunderstorms. Highs in the upper 80s. Lows in the upper 60s. Chance of rain 60%. Friday, showers likely and a chance of thunderstorms. Highs in the lower 80s. Lows in the upper 60s. Chance of rain 60%. Saturday,

partly cloudy. A chance of showers. Highs in the lower 80s. Lows in the mid-60s. Chance of rain 30%. This is the NOAA Weather Radio KHA53 in Rochester. 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KHA53 operates on a frequency of 162.40 MHz. The 7 a.m. weather at Rochester, fog was reported. The temperature was 68 degrees Fahrenheit or 20 degrees Celsius, the dew point 68 and the relative humidity 100%. The wind was east at 7 miles an hour. The pressure was 29.99 inches and rising. Repeating at Rochester, fog was reported, temperature 68 degrees. Around the region at 7 a.m. at Binghamton, fog was reported with a temperature of 66. At Watertown, it was mostly sunny with a temperature of 60. It was partly sunny with a temperature of 70 at Erie, 69 at Niagara Falls, 70 at Toronto, and 68 at Syracuse. It was cloudy with a temperature of 69 at Buffalo and 69 at Elmira. At Oswego, winds were calm with a temperature of 66 degrees. The Central Lake Ontario buoy winds were northeast at 6 knots, with a temperature of 68 degrees, and the waves were 0 feet. The forecast for the Genesee Valley and Northern Finger Lakes, including Rochester, Geneseo, Canandaigua, Newark, and Fairhaven. Today, areas of fog early, otherwise mostly cloudy. A chance of showers early this afternoon. Highs ranging from the mid-70s on the hilltops to around 80 across the lower elevations. Light winds, becoming northeast around 10 miles an hour. Chance of rain 50%. Tonight, cloudy. A chance of showers overnight. Lows in the mid-60s. Light northeast winds. Chance of rain 50%. Monday, showers likely in the morning, then showers in the afternoon. Humid with highs ranging from the lower 70s on the hilltops to the upper 70s across the lower elevations. Light winds, becoming east 10 to 15 miles an hour. Chance of rain 90%. Monday night, showers in the evening, then a chance of showers overnight. Lows ranging from the lower 60s inland to the mid-60s along the lake shore. East winds 5 to 10 miles an hour, becoming light. Chance of rain 90%. Tuesday, mostly cloudy with a chance of showers. Humid with highs ranging from the mid-70s on the hilltops to the upper 70s across the lower elevations. Light winds. Chance of rain 50%. The forecast for the Southern Finger Lakes, including Tinian, Seneca Falls, and Auburn. Today, areas of fog early, otherwise mostly cloudy. A chance of showers this afternoon. Highs around 80. Light northeast winds. Chance of rain 40%. Tonight, cloudy. A chance of showers overnight. Lows in the mid-60s. Light northeast winds. Chance of rain 50%. Monday, showers with highs in the mid-70s. East winds 10 miles an hour or less. Chance of rain 90%. Monday night, showers in the evening, then a chance of showers overnight. Lows in the lower 60s. Southeast winds 10 miles an hour or less. Chance of rain 90%. Tuesday, mostly cloudy. A chance of showers. Highs in the upper 70s. Light winds. Chance of rain 50%. And now the extended forecast. Wednesday, partly cloudy. Highs in the mid-80s. Lows in the mid-60s. Thursday, showers likely and a chance of thunderstorms. Highs in the upper 80s. Lows in the upper 60s. Chance of rain 60%. Friday, showers likely and a chance of thunderstorms. Highs in the lower 80s. Lows in the upper 60s. Chance of rain 60%. Saturday, partly cloudy. A chance of showers. Highs in the lower 80s. Lows in the mid-60s. Chance of rain 30%. This is the NOAA Weather Radio KHA53 in Rochester. 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KHA53 operates on a frequency of 162.40 MHz. The 7 a.m. weather at Rochester, fog was reported. The temperature was 60.

8 degrees Fahrenheit or 20 degrees Celsius. The dew point 68 and the relative humidity 100%. The wind was east at 7 miles an hour. The pressure was 29.99 inches and rising. Repeating at Rochester, fog was reported, temperature 68 degrees. Around the region at 7 a.m. at Binghamton, fog was reported with a temperature of 66. At Watertown, it was mostly sunny with a temperature of 60. It was partly sunny with a temperature of 70 at Erie, 69 at Niagara Falls, 70 at Toronto, and 68 at Syracuse. It was cloudy with a temperature of 69 at Buffalo and 69 at Elmira. At Oswego, winds were calm with a temperature of 66 degrees. The Central Lake Ontario buoy winds were northeast at 6 knots with a temperature of 68 degrees and the waves were 0 feet. The forecast for the Genesee Valley and Northern Finger Lakes, including Rochester, Geneseo, Canandaigua, Newark, and Fairhaven. Today, areas of fog early, otherwise mostly cloudy. A chance of showers early this afternoon. Highs ranging from the mid-70s on the hilltops to around 80 across the lower elevations. Light winds, becoming northeast around 10 miles an hour. Chance of rain 50%. Tonight, cloudy. A chance of showers overnight. Lows in the mid-60s. Light northeast winds. Chance of rain 50%. Monday, showers likely in the morning, then showers in the afternoon. Humid with highs ranging from the lower 70s on the hilltops to the upper 70s across the lower elevations. Light winds, becoming east 10 to 15 miles an hour. Chance of rain 90%. Monday night, showers in the evening, then a chance of showers overnight. Lows ranging from the lower 60s inland to the mid-60s along the lake shore. East winds 5 to 10 miles an hour, becoming light. Chance of rain 90%. Tuesday, mostly cloudy with a chance of showers. Humid with highs ranging from the mid-70s on the hilltops to the upper 70s across the lower elevations. Light winds. Chance of rain 50%. The forecast for the Southern Finger Lakes, including Pinyan, Seneca Falls, and Auburn. Today, areas of fog early, otherwise mostly cloudy. A chance of showers this afternoon. Highs around 80. Light northeast winds. Chance of rain 40%. Tonight, cloudy. A chance of showers overnight. Lows in the mid-60s. Light northeast winds. Chance of rain 50%. Monday, showers with highs in the mid-70s. East winds 10 miles an hour or less. Chance of rain 90%. Monday night, showers in the evening, then a chance of showers overnight. Lows in the lower 60s. Southeast winds 10 miles an hour or less. Chance of rain 90%. Tuesday, mostly cloudy. A chance of showers. Highs in the upper 70s. Light winds. Chance of rain 50%. And now the extended forecast. Wednesday, partly cloudy. Highs in the mid-80s. Lows in the mid-60s. Thursday, showers likely and a chance of thunderstorms. Highs in the upper 80s. Lows in the upper 60s. Chance of rain 60%. Friday, showers likely and a chance of thunderstorms. Highs in the lower 80s. Lows in the upper 60s. Chance of rain 60%. Saturday, partly cloudy. A chance of showers. Highs in the lower 80s. Lows in the mid-60s. Chance of rain 30%. The Nearshore Marine Forecast for the Niagara River to Hamlin Beach along Lake Ontario. Today, east winds 5 to 10 knots becoming northeast. Areas of fog early. Waves 1 foot or less. Tonight, northeast winds 5 to 15 knots becoming east. Mostly cloudy. Waves 2 feet or less. Monday, northeast winds 10 to 15 knots becoming east 15 to 20 knots. A chance of showers. Waves 1 to 3 feet building to 2 to 4 feet. Monday night, east winds 15 to 20 knots diminishing to 10 to 15 knots. A chance of showers. Waves 2 to 4 feet subsiding to 1 to 3 feet. Tuesday, east winds 10 to 15 knots becoming light and variable. A chance of showers during the day. Waves 1 to 3 feet.

siding to 1 foot or less. Wednesday, east winds 10 knots or less becoming southwest. Partly cloudy. Waves 1 foot or less. Thursday, southwest winds 5 to 15 knots becoming west. Showers likely with a chance of thunderstorms. Waves 2 feet or less. Winds and waves higher in and near thunderstorms. The Nearshore Marine Forecast, 4, Catalan Beach to Mexico Bay. Today, northeast winds 10 knots or less. Areas of fog early. Waves. The Nearshore Marine Forecast, 4, Catalan Beach to Mexico Bay. Today, northeast winds 10 knots or less. Areas of fog early. Waves 1 foot or less. Tonight, northeast winds 5 to 10 knots becoming east. Mostly cloudy. Waves 2 feet or less. Monday, east winds 5 to 15 knots. Showers likely. Waves 1 to 3 feet. Monday night, east winds 10 to 15 knots. A chance of showers. Waves 1 to 3 feet. Tuesday, east winds 10 knots or less becoming southeast. A chance of showers during the day. Waves 2 feet or less. Wednesday, southeast winds 10 knots or less becoming southwest. Partly cloudy. Waves 1 foot or less. Thursday, southwest winds 10 knots or less. A chance of showers and thunderstorms during the day, then showers likely with a chance of thunderstorms Thursday night. Waves 1 foot or less. Winds and waves higher in and near thunderstorms. The water temperature off Rochester is 67 degrees. This is the NOAA Weather Radio KHA 53 in Rochester. Your source for official weather information across the Western Finger Lakes and the Genesee Valley. KHA 53 operates on a frequency of 162.40 MHz. The 7 a.m. weather at Rochester, fog was reported. The temperature was 68 degrees Fahrenheit or 20 degrees Celsius, the dew point 68 and the relative humidity 100%. The wind was east at 7 miles an hour. The pressure was 29.99 inches and rising. Repeating at Rochester, fog was reported, temperature 68 degrees. Around the region at 7 a.m. at Binghamton, fog was reported, with a temperature of 66. At Watertown, it was mostly sunny, with a temperature of 60. It was partly sunny, with a temperature of 70 at Erie, 69 at Niagara Falls, 70 at Toronto, and 68 at Syracuse. It was cloudy, with a temperature of 69 at Buffalo, and 69 at Elmira. At Oswego, winds were calm, with a temperature of 66 degrees. The Central Lake Ontario buoy winds were northeast at 6 knots, with a temperature of 68 degrees, and the waves were 0 feet. The forecast for the Genesee Valley and Northern Finger Lakes, including Rochester, Geneseo, Canandaigua, Newark, and Fairhaven. Today, areas of fog early, otherwise mostly cloudy. A chance of showers early this afternoon. Highs ranging from the mid-70s on the hilltops to around 80 across the lower elevations. Light winds, becoming northeast around 10 miles an hour. Chance of rain 50%. Tonight, cloudy. A chance of showers overnight. Lows in the mid-60s. Light northeast winds. Chance of rain 50%. Monday, showers likely in the morning, then showers in the afternoon. Humid with highs ranging from the lower 70s on the hilltops to the upper 70s across the lower elevations. Light winds, becoming east 10 to 15 miles an hour. Chance of rain 90%. Monday night, showers in the evening, then a chance of showers overnight. Lows ranging from the lower 60s inland to the mid-60s along the lake shore. East winds 5 to 10 miles an hour, becoming light. Chance of rain 90%. Tuesday, mostly cloudy with a chance of showers. Humid with highs ranging from the mid-70s on the hilltops to the upper 70s across the lower elevations. Light winds. Chance of rain 50%. The forecast for the Southern Finger Lakes, including Pinyan, Seneca Falls, and Auburn. Today, areas of fog early, otherwise mostly cloudy. A chance of showers this afternoon. Highs around 80. Light northeast winds. Chance of rain 40%. Tonight, cloudy. A chance of showers overnight.

was in the mid-60s. Light northeast winds. Chance of rain 50%. Monday, showers with highs in the mid-70s. East winds 10 miles an hour or less. Chance of rain 90%. Monday night, showers in the evening, then a chance of showers overnight. Lows in the lower 60s. Southeast winds 10 miles an hour or less. Chance of rain 90%. Tuesday, mostly cloudy. A chance of showers. Highs in the upper 70s. Light winds. Chance of rain 50%. And now the extended forecast. Wednesday, partly cloudy. Highs in the mid-80s. Lows in the mid-60s. Thursday, showers likely and a chance of thunderstorms. Highs in the upper 80s. Lows in the upper 60s. Chance of rain 60%. Friday, showers likely and a chance of thunderstorms. Highs in the lower 80s. Lows in the upper 60s. Chance of rain 60%. Saturday, partly cloudy. A chance of showers. Highs in the lower 80s. Lows in the mid-60s. Chance of rain 30%. This is the NOAA Weather Radio KHA 53 in Rochester. Your source for official weather information across the Western Finger Lakes and the Genesee Valley. KHA 53 operates on a frequency of 162.40 MHz. The 7 a.m. weather at Rochester, fog was reported. The temperature was 68 degrees Fahrenheit or 20 degrees Celsius, the dew point 68 and the relative humidity 100%. The wind was east at 7 miles an hour. The pressure was 29.99 inches and rising. Repeating at Rochester, fog was reported, temperature 68 degrees. Around the region at 7 a.m. at Binghamton, fog was reported with a temperature of 66. At Watertown, it was mostly sunny, with a temperature of 60. It was partly sunny, with a temperature of 70 at Erie, 69 at Niagara Falls, 70 at Toronto, and 68 at Syracuse. It was cloudy, with a temperature of 69 at Buffalo, and 69 at Elmira. At Oswego, winds were calm, with a temperature of 66 degrees. The Central Lake Ontario buoy winds were northeast at 6 knots, with a temperature of 68 degrees, and the waves were 0 feet. The forecast for the Genesee Valley and Northern Finger Lakes, including Rochester, Geneseo, Canandaigua, Newark, and Fairhaven. Today, areas of fog early, otherwise mostly cloudy. A chance of showers early this afternoon. Highs ranging from the mid-70s on the hilltops to around 80 across the lower elevations. Light winds, becoming northeast around 10 miles an hour. Chance of rain 50%. Tonight, cloudy. A chance of showers overnight. Lows in the mid-60s. Light northeast winds. Chance of rain 50%. Monday, showers likely in the morning, then showers in the afternoon. Humid with highs ranging from the lower 70s on the hilltops to the upper 70s across the lower elevations. Light winds, becoming east 10 to 15 miles an hour. Chance of rain 90%. Monday night, showers in the evening, then a chance of showers overnight. Lows ranging from the lower 60s inland to the mid-60s along the lake shore. East winds 5 to 10 miles an hour, becoming light. Chance of rain 90%. Tuesday, mostly cloudy with a chance of showers. Humid with highs ranging from the mid-70s on the hilltops to the upper 70s across the lower elevations. Light winds. Chance of rain 50%. The forecast for the Southern Finger Lakes, including Pinyan, Seneca Falls, and Auburn. Today, areas of fog early, otherwise mostly cloudy. A chance of showers this afternoon. Highs around 80. Light northeast winds. Chance of rain 40%. Tonight, cloudy. A chance of showers overnight. Lows in the mid-60s. Light northeast winds. Chance of rain 50%. Monday, showers with highs in the mid-70s. East winds 10 miles an hour or less. Chance of rain 90%. Monday night, showers in the evening, then a chance of showers overnight. Lows in the lower 60s. Southeast winds 10 miles an hour or less. Chance of rain 90%. Tuesday, mostly cloudy. A chance of showers. Highs in the upper 60s.

70s. Light winds. Chance of rain 50%. And now the extended forecast. Wednesday, partly cloudy. Highs in the mid-80s. Lows in the mid-60s. Thursday, showers likely and a chance of thunderstorms. Highs in the upper 80s. Lows in the upper 60s. Chance of rain 60%. Friday, showers likely and a chance of thunderstorms. Highs in the lower 80s. Lows in the upper 60s. Chance of rain 60%. Saturday, partly cloudy. A chance of showers. Highs in the lower 80s. Lows in the mid-60s. Chance of rain 30%. 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KHA-53 operates on a frequency of 162.40 MHz. The 7 a.m. weather at Rochester, fog was reported. The temperature was 68 degrees Fahrenheit or 20 degrees Celsius, the dew point 68 and the relative humidity 100%. The wind was east at 7 miles an hour. The pressure was 29.99 inches and rising. Repeating at Rochester, fog was reported, temperature 68 degrees. Around the region at 7 a.m. at Binghamton, fog was reported with a temperature of 66. At Watertown, it was mostly sunny, with a temperature of 60. It was partly sunny, with a temperature of 70 at Erie, 69 at Niagara Falls, 70 at Toronto, and 68 at Syracuse. It was cloudy, with a temperature of 69 at Buffalo, and 69 at Elmira. At Oswego, winds were calm, with a temperature of 66 degrees. The Central Lake Ontario buoy winds were northeast at 6 knots, with a temperature of 68 degrees, and the waves were 0 feet. The forecast for the Genesee Valley and Northern Finger Lakes, including Rochester, Geneseo, Canandaigua, Newark, and Fairhaven. Today, areas of fog early, otherwise mostly cloudy. A chance of showers early this afternoon. Highs ranging from the mid-70s on the hilltops to around 80 across the lower elevations. Light winds, becoming northeast around 10 miles an hour. Chance of rain 50%. Tonight, cloudy. A chance of showers overnight. Lows in the mid-60s. Light northeast winds. Chance of rain 50%. Monday, showers likely in the morning, then showers in the afternoon. Humid with highs ranging from the lower 70s on the hilltops to the upper 70s across the lower elevations. Light winds, becoming east 10 to 15 miles an hour. Chance of rain 90%. Monday night, showers in the evening, then a chance of showers overnight. Lows ranging from the lower 60s inland to the mid-60s along the lake shore. East winds 5 to 10 miles an hour, becoming light. Chance of rain 90%. Tuesday, mostly cloudy with a chance of showers. Humid with highs ranging from the mid-70s on the hilltops to the upper 70s across the lower elevations. Light winds. Chance of rain 50%. The forecast for the Southern Finger Lakes, including Pinyan, Seneca Falls, and Auburn. Today, areas of fog early, otherwise mostly cloudy. A chance of showers this afternoon. Highs around 80. Light northeast winds. Chance of rain 40%. Tonight, cloudy. A chance of showers overnight. Lows in the mid-60s. Light northeast winds. Chance of rain 50%. Monday, showers with highs in the mid-70s. East winds 10 miles an hour or less. Chance of rain 90%. Monday night, showers in the evening, then a chance of showers overnight. Lows in the lower 60s. Southeast winds 10 miles an hour or less. Chance of rain 90%. Tuesday, mostly cloudy. A chance of showers. Highs in the upper 70s. Light winds. Chance of rain 50%. And now the extended forecast. Wednesday, partly cloudy. Highs in the mid-80s. Lows in the mid-60s. Thursday, showers likely and a chance of thunderstorms. Highs in the upper 80s. Lows in the upper 60s. Chance of rain 60%. Friday, showers likely and a chance of thunderstorms. Highs in the lower 80s. Lows in the upper 60s.

chance of rain 60%. Saturday, partly cloudy. A chance of showers. Highs in the lower 80s. Lows in the mid 60s. Chance of rain 30%. The Rochester, New York climate summary for yesterday, July 4, 2026. Yesterday's high temperature of 79 degrees occurred at 12:34 p.m. Yesterday's low temperature of 69 degrees occurred at 11:59 p.m. 0.41 inches of precipitation fell yesterday, which brings the monthly total to 0.96 inches. The total precipitation for the year now stands at 24.26 inches. There were no heating degree days yesterday. This leaves the monthly total at zero. The yearly total since July 1st is zero. There were 9 cooling degree days yesterday. This brings the monthly total to 60. The yearly total since January 1st is 217. Yesterday the maximum wind observed was 23 miles an hour from the west. The highest wind gust observed was 31 miles per hour from the northwest, which occurred at 2:10 p.m. Yesterday the average wind speed was 6 miles per hour. The record high for today is 101, which occurred in 1911, and the record low is 47, which occurred in 1961. Sunrise today is at 5:37 a.m. and sunset is at 8:53 p.m. This is the NOAA Weather Radio KHA 53 in Rochester. Your source for official weather information across the Western Finger Lakes and the Genesee Valley. KHA 53 operates on a frequency of 162.40 MHz. The 7 a.m. weather at Rochester, fog was reported. The temperature was 68 degrees Fahrenheit or 20 degrees Celsius, the dew point 68 and the relative humidity 100%. The wind was east at 7 miles an hour. The pressure was 29.99 inches and rising. Repeating at Rochester, fog was reported, temperature 68 degrees. Around the region at 7 a.m. at Binghamton, fog was reported, with a temperature of 66. At Watertown, it was mostly sunny, with a temperature of 60. It was partly sunny, with a temperature of 70 at Erie, 69 at Niagara Falls, 70 at Toronto, and 68 at Syracuse. It was cloudy, with a temperature of 69 at Buffalo, and 69 at Elmira. At Oswego, winds were calm, with a temperature of 66 degrees. The Central Lake Ontario buoy winds were northeast at 6 knots, with a temperature of 68 degrees, and the waves were 0 feet. The forecast for the Genesee Valley and Northern Finger Lakes, including Rochester, Geneseo, Canandaigua, Newark, and Fairhaven. Today, areas of fog early, otherwise mostly cloudy. A chance of showers early this afternoon. Highs ranging from the mid-70s on the hilltops to around 80 across the lower elevations. Light winds, becoming northeast around 10 miles an hour. Chance of rain 50%. Tonight, cloudy. A chance of showers overnight. Lows in the mid-60s. Light northeast winds. Chance of rain 50%. Monday, showers likely in the morning, then showers in the afternoon. Humid with highs ranging from the lower 70s on the hilltops to the upper 70s across the lower elevations. Light winds, becoming east 10 to 15 miles an hour. Chance of rain 90%. Monday night, showers in the evening, then a chance of showers overnight. Lows ranging from the lower 60s inland to the mid 60s along the lake shore. East winds 5 to 10 miles an hour, becoming light. Chance of rain 90%. Tuesday, mostly cloudy with a chance of showers. Humid with highs ranging from the mid-70s on the hilltops to the upper 70s across the lower elevations. Light winds. Chance of rain 50%. The forecast for the Southern Finger Lakes, including Tinian, Seneca Falls, and Auburn. Today, areas of fog early, otherwise mostly cloudy. A chance of showers this afternoon. Highs around 80. Light northeast winds. Chance of rain 40%. Tonight, cloudy. A chance of showers overnight. Lows in the mid-60s. Light northeast winds. Chance of rain 50%. Monday, showers with highs in the mid-70s. East winds 10 miles an hour or less. Chance of rain 90%. Monday night, showers in the evening, then a chance of showers overnight. Lows in the lower 60s.

Cloudy. A chance of showers. Highs in the lower 80s. Lows in the mid-60s. Chance of rain 30%. This is the NOAA Weather Radio KHA 53 in Rochester. Your source for official weather information across the Western Finger Lakes and the Genesee Valley. KHA 53 operates on a frequency of 162.40 MHz. The 7 a.m. weather at Rochester, fog was reported. The temperature was 68 degrees Fahrenheit or 20 degrees Celsius, the dew point 68 and the relative humidity 100%. The wind was east at 7 miles an hour. The pressure was 29.99 inches and rising. Repeating at Rochester, fog was reported, temperature 68 degrees. Around the region at 7 a.m. at Binghamton, fog was reported with a temperature of 66. At Watertown, it was mostly sunny, with a temperature of 60. It was partly sunny, with a temperature of 70 at Erie, 69 at Niagara Falls, 70 at Toronto, and 68 at Syracuse. It was cloudy, with a temperature of 69 at Buffalo, and 69 at Elmira. At Oswego, winds were calm, with a temperature of 66 degrees. The Central Lake Ontario buoy winds were northeast at 6 knots, with a temperature of 68 degrees, and the waves were 0 feet. The forecast for the Genesee Valley and Northern Finger Lakes, including Rochester, Geneseo, Canandaigua, Newark, and Fairhaven. Today, areas of fog early, otherwise mostly cloudy. A chance of showers early this afternoon. Highs ranging from the mid-70s on the hilltops to around 80 across the lower elevations. Light winds, becoming northeast around 10 miles an hour. Chance of rain 50%. Tonight, cloudy. A chance of showers overnight. Lows in the mid-60s. Light northeast winds. Chance of rain 50%. Monday, showers likely in the morning, then showers in the afternoon. Humid with highs ranging from the lower 70s on the hilltops to the upper 70s across the lower elevations. Light winds, becoming east 10 to 15 miles an hour. Chance of rain 90%. Monday night, showers in the evening, then a chance of showers overnight. Lows ranging from the lower 60s inland to the mid-60s along the lake shore. East winds 5 to 10 miles an hour, becoming light. Chance of rain 90%. Tuesday, mostly cloudy with a chance of showers. Humid with highs ranging from the mid-70s on the hilltops to the upper 70s across the lower elevations. Light winds. Chance of rain 50%. The forecast for the Southern Finger Lakes, including Tinian, Seneca Falls, and Auburn. Today, areas of fog early, otherwise mostly cloudy. A chance of showers this afternoon. Highs around 80. Light northeast winds. Chance of rain 40%. Tonight, cloudy. A chance of showers overnight. Lows in the mid-60s. Light northeast winds. Chance of rain 50%. Monday, showers with highs in the mid-70s. East winds 10 miles an hour or less. Chance of rain 90%. Monday night, showers in the evening, then a chance of showers overnight. Lows in the lower 60s. Southeast winds 10 miles an hour or less. Chance of rain 90%. Tuesday, mostly cloudy. A chance of showers. Highs in the upper 70s. Light winds. Chance of rain 50%. And now the extended forecast. Wednesday, partly cloudy. Highs in the mid-80s. Lows in the mid-60s. Thursday, showers likely and a chance of thunderstorms. Highs in the upper 80s. Lows in the upper 60s. Chance of rain 60%. Friday, showers likely and a chance of thunderstorms. Highs in the lower 80s. Lows in the upper 60s. Chance of rain 60%. Saturday, partly cloudy. A chance of showers. Highs in the lower 80s. Lows in the mid-60s. Chance of rain 30%. This is the NOAA Weather Radio KHA 53 in Rochester. Your source for official weather information across the Western Finger Lakes and the Genesee Valley. KHA 53 operates on a frequency of 162.40 MHz. The 7 a.m. weather at Rochester, fog was reported.
The temperature was 68 degrees.

Fahrenheit or 20 degrees Celsius. The dew point 68 and the relative humidity 100%. The wind was east at 7 miles an hour. The pressure was 29.99 inches and rising. Repeating at Rochester, fog was reported, temperature 68 degrees. Around the region at 7 a.m. at Binghamton, fog was reported with a temperature of 66. At Watertown, it was mostly sunny with a temperature of 60. It was partly sunny with a temperature of 70 at Erie, 69 at Niagara Falls, 70 at Toronto, and 68 at Syracuse. It was cloudy with a temperature of 69 at Buffalo and 69 at Elmira. At Oswego, winds were calm with a temperature of 66 degrees. The Central Lake Ontario buoy winds were northeast at 6 knots with a temperature of 68 degrees and the waves were 0 feet. The forecast for the Genesee Valley and Northern Finger Lakes, including Rochester, Geneseo, Canandaigua, Newark, and Fairhaven. Today, areas of fog early, otherwise mostly cloudy. A chance of showers early this afternoon. Highs ranging from the mid-70s on the hilltops to around 80 across the lower elevations. Light winds, becoming northeast around 10 miles an hour. Chance of rain 50%. Tonight, cloudy. A chance of showers overnight. Lows in the mid-60s. Light northeast winds. Chance of rain 50%. Monday, showers likely in the morning, then showers in the afternoon. Humid with highs ranging from the lower 70s on the hilltops to the upper 70s across the lower elevations. Light winds, becoming east 10 to 15 miles an hour. Chance of rain 90%. Monday night, showers in the evening, then a chance of showers overnight. Lows ranging from the lower 60s inland to the mid-60s along the lake shore. East winds 5 to 10 miles an hour, becoming light. Chance of rain 90%. Tuesday, mostly cloudy with a chance of showers. Humid with highs ranging from the mid-70s on the hilltops to the upper 70s across the lower elevations. Light winds. Chance of rain 50%. The forecast for the Southern Finger Lakes, including Pinyan, Seneca Falls, and Auburn. Today, areas of fog early, otherwise mostly cloudy. A chance of showers this afternoon. Highs around 80. Light northeast winds. Chance of rain 40%. Tonight, cloudy. A chance of showers overnight. Lows in the mid-60s. Light northeast winds. Chance of rain 50%. Monday, showers with highs in the mid-70s. East winds 10 miles an hour or less. Chance of rain 90%. Monday night, showers in the evening, then a chance of showers overnight. Lows in the lower 60s. Southeast winds 10 miles an hour or less. Chance of rain 90%. Tuesday, mostly cloudy. A chance of showers. Highs in the upper 70s. Light winds. Chance of rain 50%. And now the extended forecast. Wednesday, partly cloudy. Highs in the mid-80s. Lows in the mid-60s. Thursday, showers likely and a chance of thunderstorms. Highs in the upper 80s. Lows in the upper 60s. Chance of rain 60%. Friday, showers likely and a chance of thunderstorms. Highs in the lower 80s. Lows in the upper 60s. Chance of rain 60%. Saturday, partly cloudy. A chance of showers. Highs in the lower 80s. Lows in the mid-60s. Chance of rain 30%. Open lake forecast, for the Niagara River to Hamlin Beach beyond 5 miles from shore. Today, northeast winds 5 to 10 knots. Areas of fog this morning. Waves 1 foot or less. Tonight, northeast winds 5 to 15 knots. Waves 2 feet or less. Monday, northeast winds 10 to 15 knots, becoming east 15 to 20 knots. A chance of showers. Waves 2 to 4 feet. Monday night, east winds 15 to 20 knots, diminishing to 10 to 15 knots. A chance of showers. Waves 2 to 4 feet. Tuesday, east winds 5 to 15 knots, becoming northeast less than 10 knots. Waves 1 to 3 feet, subsiding to 1 foot or less. Wednesday, east winds 10 knots or less, becoming southwest. Waves 1 foot or less.

Thursday, southwest winds 5 to 15 knots becoming west. A chance of showers and thunderstorms. Waves 1 to 2 feet. Winds and waves higher and near thunderstorms. Open lake forecast, 4, Helen Beach to Mexico Bay beyond 5 miles from shore. Today, northeast winds 10 knots or less. Areas of fog early. Waves 1 foot or less. Tonight, northeast winds 5 to 15 knots becoming east. Waves 2 feet or less. Monday, east winds 5 to 15 knots. A chance of showers. Waves 1 to 3 feet. Monday night, east winds 10 to 15 knots. A chance of showers. Waves 1 to 3 feet. Tuesday, east winds 5 to 15 knots becoming southeast. A chance of showers during the day. Waves 2 feet or less. Wednesday, southeast winds 5 to 10 knots becoming southwest. Waves 1 foot or less. Thursday, southwest winds 5 to 10 knots becoming west. A chance of showers and thunderstorms during the day, then showers likely with a chance of thunderstorms Thursday night. Waves 1 foot or less. Winds and waves higher and near thunderstorms. This is the NOAA Weather Radio KHA 53 in Rochester. Your source for official weather information across the Western Finger Lakes and the Genesee Valley. KHA 53 operates on a frequency of 162.40 MHz. The 8 a.m. weather at Rochester, fog was reported, reducing the visibility to 3/4 of a mile. The temperature was 68 degrees Fahrenheit or 20 degrees Celsius, the dew point 68 and the relative humidity 100%. The wind was east at 7 miles an hour. The pressure was 30.00 inches and rising. Repeating at Rochester, fog was reported, temperature 68 degrees. This is the NOAA Weather Radio KHA 53 in Rochester. Your source for official weather information across the Western Finger Lakes and the Genesee Valley. KHA 53 operates on a frequency of 162.40 MHz. The 8 a.m. weather at Rochester, fog was reported, reducing the visibility to 3/4 of a mile. The temperature was 68 degrees Fahrenheit or 20 degrees Celsius, the dew point 68 and the relative humidity 100%. The wind was east at 7 miles an hour. The pressure was 30.00 inches and rising. Repeating at Rochester, fog was reported, temperature 68 degrees. Around the region at 8 a.m. at Binghamton, fog was reported, with a temperature of 67. At Watertown, it was mostly sunny, with a temperature of 66. It was partly sunny, with a temperature of 72 at Erie, 70 at Niagara Falls, and 71 at Syracuse. It was cloudy, with a temperature of 70 at Buffalo, and 71 at Elmira. At Oswego, winds were northeast at 2 knots, with a temperature of 67 degrees. The Central Lake Ontario buoy winds were northeast at 6 knots, with a temperature of 69 degrees, and the waves were 0 feet. The forecast for the Genesee Valley and Northern Finger Lakes, including Rochester, Geneseo, Canandaigua, Newark, and Fairhaven. Today, areas of fog early, otherwise mostly cloudy. A chance of showers early this afternoon. Highs ranging from the mid-70s on the hilltops to around 80 across the lower elevations. Light winds, becoming northeast around 10 miles an hour. Chance of rain 50%. Tonight, cloudy. A chance of showers overnight. Lows in the mid-60s. Light northeast winds. Chance of rain 50%. Monday, showers likely in the morning, then showers in the afternoon. Humid with highs ranging from the lower 70s on the hilltops to the upper 70s across the lower elevations. Light winds, becoming east 10 to 15 miles an hour. Chance of rain 90%. Monday night, showers in the evening, then a chance of showers overnight. Lows ranging from the lower 60s inland to the mid 60s along the lake shore. East winds 5 to 10 miles an hour, becoming light. Chance of rain 90%. Tuesday, mostly cloudy with a chance of showers. Humid with highs ranging from the mid-70s on the hilltops to the upper 70s across the lower elevations. Light winds. Chance of rain 50%. The forecast for the Southern Finger Lakes, including Pinyan, Seneca Falls, and Auburn,

Areas of fog early, otherwise mostly cloudy. A chance of showers this afternoon. Highs around 80. Light northeast winds. Chance of rain 40%. Tonight, cloudy. A chance of showers overnight. Lows in the mid-60s. Light northeast winds. Chance of rain 50%. Monday, showers with highs in the mid-70s. East winds 10 miles an hour or less. Chance of rain 90%. Monday night, showers in the evening, then a chance of showers overnight. Lows in the lower 60s. Southeast winds 10 miles an hour or less. Chance of rain 90%. Tuesday, mostly cloudy. A chance of showers. Highs in the upper 70s. Light winds. Chance of rain 50%. And now the extended forecast. Wednesday, partly cloudy. Highs in the mid-80s. Lows in the mid-60s. Thursday, showers likely and a chance of thunderstorms. Highs in the upper 80s. Lows in the upper 60s. Chance of rain 60%. Friday, showers likely and a chance of thunderstorms. Highs in the lower 80s. Lows in the upper 60s. Chance of rain 60%. Saturday, partly cloudy. A chance of showers. Highs in the lower 80s. Lows in the mid-60s. Chance of rain 30%. This is the NOAA Weather Radio KHA 53 in Rochester. Your source for official weather information across the Western Finger Lakes and the Genesee Valley. KHA 53 operates on a frequency of 162.40 MHz. The 8 a.m. weather at Rochester, fog was reported, reducing the visibility to 3/4 of a mile. The temperature was 68 degrees Fahrenheit or 20 degrees Celsius, the dew point 68 and the relative humidity 100%. The wind was east at 7 miles an hour. The pressure was 30.00 inches and rising. Repeating at Rochester, fog was reported, temperature 68 degrees. Around the region at 8 a.m. at Binghamton, fog was reported with a temperature of 67. At Watertown, it was mostly sunny, with a temperature of 66. It was partly sunny, with a temperature of 72 at Erie, 70 at Niagara Falls, and 71 at Syracuse. It was cloudy, with a temperature of 70 at Buffalo, and 71 at Elmira. At Oswego, winds were northeast at 2 knots, with a temperature of 67 degrees. The Central Lake Ontario buoy winds were northeast at 6 knots, with a temperature of 69 degrees, and the waves were 0 feet. The forecast for the Genesee Valley and Northern Finger Lakes, including Rochester, Geneseo, Canandaigua, Newark, and Fairhaven. Today, areas of fog early, otherwise mostly cloudy. A chance of showers early this afternoon. Highs ranging from the mid-70s on the hilltops to around 80 across the lower elevations. Light winds, becoming northeast around 10 miles an hour. Chance of rain 50%. Tonight, cloudy. A chance of showers overnight. Lows in the mid-60s. Light northeast winds. Chance of rain 50%. Monday, showers likely in the morning, then showers in the afternoon. Humid with highs ranging from the lower 70s on the hilltops to the upper 70s across the lower elevations. Light winds, becoming east 10 to 15 miles an hour. Chance of rain 90%. Monday night, showers in the evening, then a chance of showers overnight. Lows ranging from the lower 60s inland to the mid-60s along the lake shore. East winds 5 to 10 miles an hour, becoming light. Chance of rain 90%. Tuesday, mostly cloudy with a chance of showers. Humid with highs ranging from the mid-70s on the hilltops to the upper 70s across the lower elevations. Light winds. Chance of rain 50%. The forecast for the Southern Finger Lakes, including Pinyan, Seneca Falls, and Auburn. Today, areas of fog early, otherwise mostly cloudy. A chance of showers this afternoon. Highs around 80. Light northeast winds. Chance of rain 40%. Tonight, cloudy. A chance of showers overnight. Lows in the mid-60s. Light northeast winds. Chance of rain 50%. Monday, showers with highs in the mid-70s. East winds 10 miles an hour or less. Chance of rain.

90%. Monday night, showers in the evening, then a chance of showers overnight. Lows in the lower 60s. Southeast winds 10 miles an hour or less. Chance of rain 90%. Tuesday, mostly cloudy. A chance of showers. Highs in the upper 70s. Light winds. Chance of rain 50%. And now the extended forecast. Wednesday, partly cloudy. Highs in the mid-80s. Lows in the mid-60s. Thursday, showers likely and a chance of thunderstorms. Highs in the upper 80s. Lows in the upper 60s. Chance of rain 60%. Friday, showers likely and a chance of thunderstorms. Highs in the lower 80s. Lows in the upper 60s. Chance of rain 60%. Saturday, partly cloudy. A chance of showers. Highs in the lower 80s. Lows in the mid-60s. Chance of rain 30%. This is the NOAA Weather Radio KHA 53 in Rochester. Your source for official weather information across the Western Finger Lakes and the Genesee Valley. KHA 53 operates on a frequency of 162.40 MHz. The 8 a.m. weather at Rochester, fog was reported, reducing the visibility to 3/4 of a mile. The temperature was 68 degrees Fahrenheit or 20 degrees Celsius, the dew point 68 and the relative humidity 100%. The wind was east at 7 miles an hour. The pressure was 30.00 inches and rising. Repeating at Rochester, fog was reported, temperature 68 degrees. The Rochester, New York climate summary for yesterday, July 4, 2026. Yesterday's high temperature of 79 degrees occurred at 12:34 p.m. Yesterday's low temperature of 69 degrees occurred at 11:59 p.m. 0.41 inches of precipitation fell yesterday, which brings the monthly total to 0.96 inches. The total precipitation for the year now stands at 24.26 inches. There were no heating degree days yesterday. This leaves the monthly total at zero. The yearly total since July 1st is zero. There were 9 cooling degree days yesterday. This brings the monthly total to 60. The yearly total since January 1st is 217. Yesterday the maximum wind observed was 23 miles an hour from the west. The highest wind gust observed was 31 miles per hour from the northwest, which occurred at 2:10 p.m. Yesterday the average wind speed was 6 miles per hour. The record high for today is 101, which occurred in 1911, and the record low is 47, which occurred in 1961. Sunrise today is at 5:37 a.m. and sunset is at 8:53 p.m. Around the region at 8 a.m. at Binghamton, fog was reported, with a temperature of 67. At Watertown, it was mostly sunny, with a temperature of 66. At Syracuse, it was partly sunny, with a temperature of 71. It was cloudy, with a temperature of 72 at Erie, 70 at Buffalo, 70 at Niagara Falls, 72 at Toronto, and 71 at Elmira. At Oswego, winds were northeast at 2 knots, with a temperature of 67 degrees. The Central Lake Ontario buoy winds were northeast at 6 knots, with a temperature of 69 degrees, and the waves were 0 feet. The forecast for the Genesee Valley and Northern Finger Lakes, including Rochester, Geneseo, Canandaigua, Newark, and Fairhaven. Today, areas of fog early, otherwise mostly cloudy. A chance of showers early this afternoon. Highs ranging from the mid-70s on the hilltops to around 80 across the lower elevations. Light winds, becoming northeast around 10 miles an hour. Chance of rain 50%. Tonight, cloudy. A chance of showers overnight. Lows in the mid-60s. Light northeast winds. Chance of rain 50%. Monday, showers likely in the morning, then showers in the afternoon. Humid with highs ranging from the lower 70s on the hilltops to the upper 70s across the lower elevations. Light winds, becoming east 10 to 15 miles an hour. Chance of rain 90%. Monday night, showers in the evening, then a chance of showers overnight. Lows ranging from the lower 60s inland to the mid-60s along the lake shore. East winds 5 to 10 miles an hour, becoming light. Chance of rain 90%. Tuesday, mostly cloudy with a chance of showers.

humid with highs ranging from the mid-70s on the hilltops to the upper 70s across the lower elevations. Light winds. Chance of rain 50%. The forecast for the Southern Finger Lakes, including Penyan, Senecal Falls, and Auburn. Today, areas of fog early, otherwise mostly cloudy. A chance of showers this afternoon. Highs around 80. Light northeast winds. Chance of rain 40%. Tonight, cloudy. A chance of showers overnight. Lows in the mid-60s. Light northeast winds. Chance of rain 50%. Monday, showers with highs in the mid-70s. East winds 10 miles an hour or less. Chance of rain 90%. Monday night, showers in the evening, then a chance of showers overnight. Lows in the lower 60s. Southeast winds 10 miles an hour or less. Chance of rain 90%. Tuesday, mostly cloudy. A chance of showers. Highs in the upper 70s. Light winds. Chance of rain 50%. And now the extended forecast. Wednesday, partly cloudy. Highs in the mid-80s. Lows in the mid-60s. Thursday, showers likely and a chance of thunderstorms. Highs in the upper 80s. Lows in the upper 60s. Chance of rain 60%. Friday, showers likely and a chance of thunderstorms. Highs in the lower 80s. Lows in the upper 60s. Chance of rain 60%. Saturday, partly cloudy. A chance of showers. Highs in the lower 80s. Lows in the mid-60s. Chance of rain 30%. 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Your source for official weather information across the Western Finger Lakes and the Genesee Valley. KHA 53 operates on a frequency of 162.40 MHz. The 8 a.m. weather at Rochester, fog was reported, reducing the visibility to 3/4 of a mile. The temperature was 68 degrees Fahrenheit or 20 degrees Celsius, the dew point 68 and the relative humidity 100%. The wind was east at 7 miles an hour. The pressure was 30.00 inches and rising. Repeating at Rochester, fog was reported, temperature 68 degrees. Around the region at 8 a.m. at Binghamton, fog was reported, with a temperature of 67. At Watertown, it was mostly sunny, with a temperature of 66. At Syracuse, it was partly sunny, with a temperature of 71. It was cloudy, with a temperature of 72 at Erie, 70 at Buffalo, 70 at Niagara Falls, 72 at Toronto, and 71 at Elmira. At Oswego, winds were northeast at 2 knots, with a temperature of 67 degrees. The Central Lake Ontario buoy winds were northeast at 6 knots, with a temperature of 69 degrees, and the waves were 0 feet. The forecast for the Genesee Valley and Northern Finger Lakes, including Rochester, Geneseo, Canandaigua, Newark, and Fairhaven. Today, areas of fog early, otherwise mostly cloudy. A chance of showers early this afternoon. Highs ranging from the mid-70s on the hilltops to around 80 across the lower elevations. Light winds, becoming northeast around 10 miles an hour. Chance of rain 50%. Tonight, cloudy. A chance of showers overnight. Lows in the mid-60s. Light northeast winds. Chance of rain 50%. Monday, showers likely in the morning, then showers in the afternoon. Humid with highs ranging from the lower 70s on the hilltops to the upper 70s across the lower elevations. Light winds, becoming east 10 to 15 miles an hour. Chance of rain 90%. Monday night, showers in the evening, then a chance of showers overnight. Lows ranging from the lower 60s inland to the mid-60s along the lake shore. East winds 5 to 10 miles an hour, becoming light. Chance of rain 90%. Tuesday, mostly cloudy with a chance of showers. Humid with highs ranging from the mid-70s on the hilltops to the upper 70s across the lower elevations. Light winds. Chance of rain 50%. The forecast for the Southern Finger Lakes, including Penyan, Senecal Falls, and Auburn. Today, areas of fog early, otherwise mostly cloudy. A chance of showers this afternoon. Highs around 80. Light northeast winds.

Rain 40%. Tonight, cloudy. A chance of showers overnight. Lows in the mid-60s. Light northeast winds. Chance of rain 50%. Monday, showers with highs in the mid-70s. East winds 10 miles an hour or less. Chance of rain 90%. Monday night, showers in the evening, then a chance of showers overnight. Lows in the lower 60s. Southeast winds 10 miles an hour or less. Chance of rain 90%. Tuesday, mostly cloudy. A chance of showers. Highs in the upper 70s. Light winds. Chance of rain 50%. And now the extended forecast. Wednesday, partly cloudy. Highs in the mid-80s. Lows in the mid-60s. Thursday, showers likely and a chance of thunderstorms. Highs in the upper 80s. Lows in the upper 60s. Chance of rain 60%. Friday, showers likely and a chance of thunderstorms. Highs in the lower 80s. Lows in the upper 60s. Chance of rain 60%. Saturday, partly cloudy. A chance of showers. Highs in the lower 80s. Lows in the mid-60s. Chance of rain 30%. This is the NOAA Weather Radio KHA-53 in Rochester. Your source for official weather information across the Western Finger Lakes and the Genesee Valley. KHA-53 operates on a frequency of 162.40 MHz. The 8 a.m. weather at Rochester, fog was reported, reducing the visibility to 3/4 of a mile. The temperature was 68 degrees Fahrenheit or 20 degrees Celsius, the dew point 68 and the relative humidity 100%. The wind was east at 7 miles an hour. The pressure was 30.00 inches and rising. Repeating at Rochester, fog was reported, temperature 68 degrees. Around the region at 8 a.m. at Binghamton, fog was reported, with a temperature of 67. At Watertown, it was mostly sunny, with a temperature of 66. At Syracuse, it was partly sunny, with a temperature of 71. It was cloudy, with a temperature of 72 at Erie, 70 at Buffalo, 70 at Niagara Falls, 72 at Toronto, and 71 at Elmira. At Oswego, winds were northeast at 2 knots, with a temperature of 67 degrees. The Central Lake Ontario buoy winds were northeast at 6 knots, with a temperature of 69 degrees, and the waves were 0 feet. The forecast for the Genesee Valley and Northern Finger Lakes, including Rochester, Geneseo, Canandaigua, Newark, and Fairhaven. Today, areas of fog early, otherwise mostly cloudy. A chance of showers early this afternoon. Highs ranging from the mid-70s on the hilltops to around 80 across the lower elevations. Light winds, becoming northeast around 10 miles an hour. Chance of rain 50%. Tonight, cloudy. A chance of showers overnight. Lows in the mid-60s. Light northeast winds. Chance of rain 50%. Monday, showers likely in the morning, then showers in the afternoon. Humid with highs ranging from the lower 70s on the hilltops to the upper 70s across the lower elevations. Light winds, becoming east 10 to 15 miles an hour. Chance of rain 90%. Monday night, showers in the evening, then a chance of showers overnight. Lows ranging from the lower 60s inland to the mid-60s along the lake shore. East winds 5 to 10 miles an hour, becoming light. Chance of rain 90%. Tuesday, mostly cloudy with a chance of showers. Humid with highs ranging from the mid-70s on the hilltops to the upper 70s across the lower elevations. Light winds. Chance of rain 50%. The forecast for the Southern Finger Lakes, including Pinyan, Seneca Falls, and Auburn. Today, areas of fog early, otherwise mostly cloudy. A chance of showers this afternoon. Highs around 80. Light northeast winds. Chance of rain 40%. Tonight, cloudy. A chance of showers overnight. Lows in the mid-60s. Light northeast winds. Chance of rain 50%. Monday, showers with highs in the mid-70s. East winds 10 miles an hour or less. Chance of rain 90%. Monday night, showers in the evening, then a chance of showers overnight. Lows in the lower 60s. Southeast winds.

10 miles an hour or less. Chance of rain 90%. Tuesday, mostly cloudy. A chance of showers. Highs in the upper 70s. Light winds. Chance of rain 50%. And now the extended forecast. Wednesday, partly cloudy. Highs in the mid-80s. Lows in the mid-60s. Thursday, showers likely and a chance of thunderstorms. Highs in the upper 80s. Lows in the upper 60s. Chance of rain 60%. Friday, showers likely and a chance of thunderstorms. Highs in the lower 80s. Lows in the upper 60s. Chance of rain 60%. Saturday, partly cloudy. A chance of showers. Highs in the lower 80s. Lows in the mid-60s. Chance of rain 30%. This is the NOAA Weather Radio KHA-53 in Rochester. Your source for official weather information across the Western Finger Lakes and the Genesee Valley. KHA-53 operates on a frequency of 162.40 MHz. The 8 a.m. weather at Rochester, fog was reported, reducing the visibility to 3/4 of a mile. The temperature was 68 degrees Fahrenheit or 20 degrees Celsius, the dew point 68 and the relative humidity 100%. The wind was east at 7 miles an hour. The pressure was 30.00 inches and rising. Repeating at Rochester, fog was reported, temperature 68 degrees. Around the region at 8 a.m. at Binghamton, fog was reported, with a temperature of 67. At Watertown, it was mostly sunny, with a temperature of 66. At Syracuse, it was partly sunny, with a temperature of 71. It was cloudy, with a temperature of 72 at Erie, 70 at Buffalo, 70 at Niagara Falls, 72 at Toronto, and 71 at Elmira. At Oswego, winds were northeast at 2 knots, with a temperature of 67 degrees. The Central Lake Ontario buoy winds were northeast at 6 knots, with a temperature of 69 degrees, and the waves were 0 feet. The Nearshore Marine Forecast, for the Niagara River to Hamlin Beach along Lake Ontario. Today, east winds 5 to 10 knots becoming northeast. Areas of fog early. Waves 1 foot or less. Tonight, northeast winds 5 to 15 knots becoming east. Mostly cloudy. Waves 2 feet or less. Monday, northeast winds 10 to 15 knots becoming east 15 to 20 knots. A chance of showers. Waves 1 to 3 feet building to 2 to 4 feet. Monday night, east winds 15 to 20 knots diminishing to 10 to 15 knots. A chance of showers. Waves 2 to 4 feet subsiding to 1 to 3 feet. Tuesday, east winds 10 to 15 knots becoming light and variable. A chance of showers during the day. Waves 1 to 3 feet subsiding to 1 foot or less. Wednesday, east winds 10 knots or less becoming southwest. Partly cloudy. Waves 1 foot or less. Thursday, southwest winds 5 to 15 knots becoming west. Showers likely with a chance of thunderstorms. Waves 2 feet or less. Winds and waves higher and near thunderstorms. The Nearshore Marine Forecast, for Hamlin Beach to Mexico Bay. Today, northeast winds 10 knots or less. Areas of fog early. Waves 1 foot or less. Tonight, northeast winds 5 to 10 knots becoming east. Mostly cloudy. Waves 2 feet or less. Monday, east winds 5 to 15 knots. Showers likely. Waves 1 to 3 feet. Monday night, east winds 10 to 15 knots. A chance of showers. Waves 1 to 3 feet. Tuesday, east winds 10 knots or less becoming southeast. A chance of showers during the day. Waves 2 feet or less. Wednesday, southeast winds 10 knots or less becoming southwest. Partly cloudy. Waves 1 foot or less. Thursday, southwest winds 10 knots or less. A chance of showers and thunderstorms during the day, then showers likely with a chance of thunderstorms Thursday night. Waves 1 foot or less. Winds and waves higher and near thunderstorms. The water temperature off Rochester is 67 degrees. The forecast for the Genesee Valley and Northern Finger Lakes, including Rochester, Geneseo.

The water temperature off Rochester is 67 degrees. The forecast for the Genesee Valley and Northern Finger Lakes, including Rochester, Geneseo, Canandaigua, Newark, and Fairhaven. Today, areas of fog early, otherwise mostly cloudy. A chance of showers early this afternoon. Highs ranging from the mid-70s on the hilltops to around 80 across the lower elevations. Light winds, becoming northeast around 10 miles an hour. Chance of rain 50%. Tonight, cloudy. A chance of showers overnight. Lows in the mid-60s. Light northeast winds. Chance of rain 50%. Monday, showers likely in the morning, then showers in the afternoon. Humid with highs ranging from the lower 70s on the hilltops to the upper 70s across the lower elevations. Light winds, becoming east 10 to 15 miles an hour. Chance of rain 90%. Monday night, showers in the evening, then a chance of showers overnight. Lows ranging from the lower 60s inland to the mid-60s along the lake shore. East winds 5 to 10 miles an hour, becoming light. Chance of rain 90%. Tuesday, mostly cloudy with a chance of showers. Humid with highs ranging from the mid-70s on the hilltops to the upper 70s across the lower elevations. Light winds. Chance of rain 50%. The forecast for the Southern Finger Lakes, including Tinian, Seneca Falls, and Auburn. Today, areas of fog early, otherwise mostly cloudy. A chance of showers this afternoon. Highs around 80. Light northeast winds. Chance of rain 40%. Tonight, cloudy. A chance of showers overnight. Lows in the mid-60s. Light northeast winds. Chance of rain 50%. Monday, showers with highs in the mid-70s. East winds 10 miles an hour or less. Chance of rain 90%. Monday night, showers in the evening, then a chance of showers overnight. Lows in the lower 60s. Southeast winds 10 miles an hour or less. Chance of rain 90%. Tuesday, mostly cloudy. A chance of showers. Highs in the upper 70s. Light winds. Chance of rain 50%. And now the extended forecast. Wednesday, partly cloudy. Highs in the mid-80s. Lows in the mid-60s. Thursday, showers likely and a chance of thunderstorms. Highs in the upper 80s. Lows in the upper 60s. Chance of rain 60%. Friday, showers likely and a chance of thunderstorms. Highs in the lower 80s. Lows in the upper 60s. Chance of rain 60%. Saturday, partly cloudy. A chance of showers. Highs in the lower 80s. Lows in the mid-60s. Chance of rain 30%. This is the NOAA Weather Radio KHA 53 in Rochester. Your source for official weather information across the Western Finger Lakes and the Genesee Valley. KHA 53 operates on a frequency of 162.40 MHz. The 8 a.m. weather at Rochester, fog was reported, reducing the visibility to 3/4 of a mile. The temperature was 68 degrees Fahrenheit or 20 degrees Celsius, the dew point 68 and the relative humidity 100%. The wind was east at 7 miles an hour. The pressure was 30.00 inches and rising. Repeating at Rochester, fog was reported, temperature 68 degrees. Around the region at 8 a.m. at Binghamton, fog was reported, with a temperature of 67. At Watertown, it was mostly sunny, with a temperature of 66. At Syracuse, it was partly sunny, with a temperature of 71. It was cloudy, with a temperature of 72 at Erie, 70 at Buffalo, 70 at Niagara Falls, 72 at Toronto, and 71 at Elmira. At Oswego, winds were northeast at 2 knots, with a temperature of 67 degrees. The Central Lake Ontario buoy winds were northeast at 6 knots, with a temperature of 69 degrees, and the waves were 0 feet. The forecast for the Genesee Valley and Northern Finger Lakes, including Rochester, Geneseo, Canandaigua, Newark, and Fairhaven. Today, areas of fog early, otherwise mostly cloudy. A chance of showers early this afternoon. Highs ranging from the mid-70s on the hilltops to around 80 across the lower elevations. Light winds, becoming northeast

around 10 miles an hour. Chance of rain 50%. Tonight, cloudy. A chance of showers overnight. Lows in the mid-60s. Light northeast winds. Chance of rain 50%. Monday, showers likely in the morning, then showers in the afternoon. Humid with highs ranging from the lower 70s on the hilltops to the upper 70s across the lower elevations. Light winds, becoming east 10 to 15 miles an hour. Chance of rain 90%. Monday night, showers in the evening, then a chance of showers overnight. Lows ranging from the lower 60s inland to the mid-60s along the lake shore. East winds 5 to 10 miles an hour, becoming light. Chance of rain 90%. Tuesday, mostly cloudy with a chance of showers. Humid with highs ranging from the mid-70s on the hilltops to the upper 70s across the lower elevations. Light winds. Chance of rain 50%. The forecast for the Southern Finger Lakes, including Pinyan, Seneca Falls, and Auburn. Today, areas of fog early, otherwise mostly cloudy. A chance of showers this afternoon. Highs around 80. Light northeast winds. Chance of rain 40%. Tonight, cloudy. A chance of showers overnight. Lows in the mid-60s. Light northeast winds. Chance of rain 50%. Monday, showers with highs in the mid-70s. East winds 10 miles an hour or less. Chance of rain 90%. Monday night, showers in the evening, then a chance of showers overnight. Lows in the lower 60s. Southeast winds 10 miles an hour or less. Chance of rain 90%. Tuesday, mostly cloudy. A chance of showers. Highs in the upper 70s. Light winds. Chance of rain 50%. And now the extended forecast. Wednesday, partly cloudy. Highs in the mid-80s. Lows in the mid-60s. Thursday, showers likely and a chance of thunderstorms. Highs in the upper 80s. Lows in the upper 60s. Chance of rain 60%. Friday, showers likely and a chance of thunderstorms. Highs in the lower 80s. Lows in the upper 60s. Chance of rain 60%. Saturday, partly cloudy. A chance of showers. Highs in the lower 80s. Lows in the mid-60s. Chance of rain 30%. This is the NOAA Weather Radio KHA 53 in Rochester. Your source for official weather information across the Western Finger Lakes and the Genesee Valley. KHA 53 operates on a frequency of 162.40 MHz. The 8 a.m. weather at Rochester, fog was reported, reducing the visibility to 3/4 of a mile. The temperature was 68 degrees Fahrenheit or 20 degrees Celsius, the dew point 68 and the relative humidity 100%. The wind was east at 7 miles an hour. The pressure was 30.00 inches and rising. Repeating at Rochester, fog was reported, temperature 68 degrees. Around the region at 8 a.m. at Binghamton, fog was reported, with a temperature of 67. At Watertown, it was mostly sunny, with a temperature of 66. At Syracuse, it was partly sunny, with a temperature of 71. It was cloudy, with a temperature of 72 at Erie, 70 at Buffalo, 70 at Niagara Falls, 72 at Toronto, and 71 at Elmira. At Oswego, winds were northeast at 2 knots, with a temperature of 67 degrees. The Central Lake Ontario buoy winds were northeast at 6 knots, with a temperature of 69 degrees, and the waves were 0 feet. The forecast for the Genesee Valley and Northern Finger Lakes, including Rochester, Geneseo, Canandaigua, Newark, and Fairhaven. Today, areas of fog early, otherwise mostly cloudy. A chance of showers early this afternoon. Highs ranging from the mid-70s on the hilltops to around 80 across the lower elevations. Light winds, becoming northeast around 10 miles an hour. Chance of rain 50%. Tonight, cloudy. A chance of showers overnight. Lows in the mid-60s. Light northeast winds. Chance of rain 50%. Monday, showers likely in the morning, then showers in the afternoon. Humid with highs ranging from the lower 70s on the hilltops to the upper 70s across the lower elevations. Light winds, becoming east 10 to 15 miles.

power. Chance of rain 90%. Monday night, showers in the evening, then a chance of showers overnight. Lows ranging from the lower 60s inland to the mid-60s along the lake shore. East winds 5 to 10 miles an hour, becoming light. Chance of rain 90%. Tuesday, mostly cloudy with a chance of showers. Humid with highs ranging from the mid-70s on the hilltops to the upper 70s across the lower elevations. Light winds. Chance of rain 50%. The forecast for the Southern Finger Lakes, including Pinyan, Seneca Falls, and Auburn. Today, areas of fog early, otherwise mostly cloudy. A chance of showers this afternoon. Highs around 80. Light northeast winds. Chance of rain 40%. Tonight, cloudy. A chance of showers overnight. Lows in the mid-60s. Light northeast winds. Chance of rain 50%. Monday, showers with highs in the mid-70s. East winds 10 miles an hour or less. Chance of rain 90%. Monday night, showers in the evening, then a chance of showers overnight. Lows in the lower 60s. Southeast winds 10 miles an hour or less. Chance of rain 90%. Tuesday, mostly cloudy. A chance of showers. Highs in the upper 70s. Light winds. Chance of rain 50%. And now the extended forecast. Wednesday, partly cloudy. Highs in the mid-80s. Lows in the mid-60s. Thursday, showers likely and a chance of thunderstorms. Highs in the upper 80s. Lows in the upper 60s. Chance of rain 60%. Friday, showers likely and a chance of thunderstorms. Highs in the lower 80s. Lows in the upper 60s. Chance of rain 60%. Saturday, partly cloudy. A chance of showers. Highs in the lower 80s. Lows in the mid-60s. Chance of rain 30%. The Rochester, New York climate summary for yesterday, July 4, 2026. Yesterday's high temperature of 79 degrees occurred at 12:34 p.m. Yesterday's low temperature of 69 degrees occurred at 11:59 p.m. 0.41 inches of precipitation fell yesterday, which brings the monthly total to 0.96 inches. The total precipitation for the year now stands at 24.26 inches. There were no heating degree days yesterday. This leaves the monthly total at zero. The yearly total since July 1st is zero. There were 9 cooling degree days yesterday. This brings the monthly total to 60. The yearly total since January 1st is 217. Yesterday the maximum wind observed was 23 miles an hour from the west. The highest wind gust observed was 31 miles per hour from the northwest, which occurred at 2:10 p.m. Yesterday the average wind speed was 6 miles per hour. The record high for today is 101, which occurred in 1911, and the record low is 47, which occurred in 1961. Sunrise today is at 5:37 a.m. and sunset is at 8:53 p.m. This is the NOAA Weather Radio KHA 53 in Rochester. Your source for official weather information across the Western Finger Lakes and the Genesee Valley. KHA 53 operates on a frequency of 162.40 MHz. The 8 a.m. weather at Rochester, fog was reported, reducing the visibility to 3/4 of a mile. The temperature was 68 degrees Fahrenheit or 20 degrees Celsius, the dew point 68 and the relative humidity 100%. The wind was east at 7 miles an hour. The pressure was 30.00 inches and rising. Repeating at Rochester, fog was reported, temperature 68 degrees. Around the region at 8 a.m. at Binghamton, fog was reported, with a temperature of 67. At Watertown, it was mostly sunny, with a temperature of 66. At Syracuse, it was partly sunny, with a temperature of 71. It was cloudy, with a temperature of 72 at Erie, 70 at Buffalo, 70 at Niagara Falls, 72 at Toronto, and 71 at Elmira. At Oswego, winds were northeast at 2 knots, with a temperature of 67 degrees. The Central Lake Ontario buoy winds were northeast at 6 knots, with a temperature of 69 degrees, and the waves were 0 feet. The forecast for the Genesee Valley and Northern Finger Lakes, including Rochester,

Lancaster, Geneseo, Canandaigua, Newark, and Fairhaven. Today, areas of fog early, otherwise mostly cloudy. A chance of showers early this afternoon. Highs ranging from the mid-70s on the hilltops to around 80 across the lower elevations. Light winds, becoming northeast around 10 miles an hour. Chance of rain 50%. Tonight, cloudy. A chance of showers overnight. Lows in the mid-60s. Light northeast winds. Chance of rain 50%. Monday, showers likely in the morning, then showers in the afternoon. Humid with highs ranging from the lower 70s on the hilltops to the upper 70s across the lower elevations. Light winds, becoming east 10 to 15 miles an hour. Chance of rain 90%. Monday night, showers in the evening, then a chance of showers overnight. Lows ranging from the lower 60s inland to the mid-60s along the lake shore. East winds 5 to 10 miles an hour, becoming light. Chance of rain 90%. Tuesday, mostly cloudy with a chance of showers. Humid with highs ranging from the mid-70s on the hilltops to the upper 70s across the lower elevations. Light winds. Chance of rain 50%. The forecast for the Southern Finger Lakes, including Pinyan, Seneca Falls, and Auburn. Today, areas of fog early, otherwise mostly cloudy. A chance of showers this afternoon. Highs around 80. Light northeast winds. Chance of rain 40%. Tonight, cloudy. A chance of showers overnight. Lows in the mid-60s. Light northeast winds. Chance of rain 50%. Monday, showers with highs in the mid-70s. East winds 10 miles an hour or less. Chance of rain 90%. Monday night, showers in the evening, then a chance of showers overnight. Lows in the lower 60s. Southeast winds 10 miles an hour or less. Chance of rain 90%. Tuesday, mostly cloudy. A chance of showers. Highs in the upper 70s. Light winds. Chance of rain 50%. And now the extended forecast. Wednesday, partly cloudy. Highs in the mid-80s. Lows in the mid-60s. Thursday, showers likely and a chance of thunderstorms. Highs in the upper 80s. Lows in the upper 60s. Chance of rain 60%. Friday, showers likely and a chance of thunderstorms. Highs in the lower 80s. Lows in the upper 60s. Chance of rain 60%. Saturday, partly cloudy. A chance of showers. Highs in the lower 80s. Lows in the mid-60s. Chance of rain 30%. 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Your source for official weather information across the Western Finger Lakes and the Genesee Valley. KHA 53 operates on a frequency of 162.40 MHz. The 8 a.m. weather at Rochester, fog was reported, reducing the visibility to 3/4 of a mile. The temperature was 68 degrees Fahrenheit or 20 degrees Celsius, the dew point 68 and the relative humidity 100%. The wind was east at 7 miles an hour. The pressure was 30.00 inches and rising. Repeating at Rochester, fog was reported, temperature 68 degrees. Around the region at 8 a.m. at Binghamton, fog was reported, with a temperature of 67. At Watertown, it was mostly sunny, with a temperature of 66. At Syracuse, it was partly sunny, with a temperature of 71. It was cloudy, with a temperature of 72 at Erie, 70 at Buffalo, 70 at Niagara Falls, 72 at Toronto, and 71 at Elmira. At Oswego, winds were northeast at 2 knots, with a temperature of 67 degrees. The Central Lake Ontario buoy winds were northeast at 6 knots, with a temperature of 69 degrees, and the waves were 0 feet. The forecast for the Genesee Valley and Northern Finger Lakes, including Rochester, Geneseo, Canandaigua, Newark, and Fairhaven. Today, areas of fog early, otherwise mostly cloudy. A chance of showers early this afternoon. Highs ranging from the mid-70s on the hilltops to around 80 across the lower elevations. Light winds, becoming northeast around 10 miles an hour. Chance of rain 50%. Tonight, cloudy. A chance of showers overnight. Lows in the

Stations. Light winds. Chance of rain 50%. The forecast for the Southern Finger Lakes, including Penyan, Seneca Falls, and Auburn. Today, areas of fog early, otherwise mostly cloudy. A chance of showers this afternoon. Highs around 80. Light northeast winds. Chance of rain 40%. Tonight, cloudy. A chance of showers overnight. Lows in the mid-60s. Light northeast winds. Chance of rain 50%. Monday, showers with highs in the mid-70s. East winds 10 miles an hour or less. Chance of rain 90%. Monday night, showers in the evening, then a chance of showers overnight. Lows in the lower 60s. Southeast winds 10 miles an hour or less. Chance of rain 90%. Tuesday, mostly cloudy. A chance of showers. Highs in the upper 70s. Light winds. Chance of rain 50%. And now the extended forecast. Wednesday, partly cloudy. Highs in the mid-80s. Lows in the mid-60s. Day, showers likely and a chance of thunderstorms. Highs in the upper 80s. Lows in the upper 60s. Chance of rain 60%. Friday, showers likely and a chance of thunderstorms. Highs in the lower 80s. Lows in the upper 60s. Chance of rain 60%. Saturday, partly cloudy. A chance of showers. Highs in the lower 80s. Lows in the mid-60s. Chance of rain 30%. This is the NOAA Weather Radio KHA 53 in Rochester. Your source for official weather information across the Western Finger Lakes and the Genesee Valley. KHA 53 operates on a frequency of 162.40 MHz. The 8 a.m. weather at Rochester, fog was reported, reducing the visibility to 3/4 of a mile. The temperature was 68 degrees Fahrenheit or 20 degrees Celsius, the dew point 68 and the relative humidity 100%. The wind was east at 7 miles an hour. The pressure was 30.00 inches and rising. Repeating at Rochester, fog was reported, temperature 68 degrees. Around the region at 8 a.m. at Binghamton, fog was reported, with a temperature of 67. At Watertown, it was mostly sunny, with a temperature of 66. At Syracuse, it was partly sunny, with a temperature of 71. It was cloudy, with a temperature of 72 at Erie, 70 at Buffalo, 70 at Niagara Falls, 72 at Toronto, and 71 at Elmira. At Oswego, winds were northeast at 2 knots, with a temperature of 67 degrees. The Central Lake Ontario buoy winds were northeast at 6 knots, with a temperature of 69 degrees, and the waves were 0 feet. The forecast for the Genesee Valley and Northern Finger Lakes, including Rochester, Geneseo, Canandaigua, Newark, and Fairhaven. Today, areas of fog early, otherwise mostly cloudy. A chance of showers early this afternoon. Highs ranging from the mid-70s on the hilltops to around 80 across the lower elevations. Light winds, becoming northeast around 10 miles an hour. Chance of rain 50%. Tonight, cloudy. A chance of showers overnight. Lows in the mid-60s. Light northeast winds. Chance of rain 50%. Monday, showers likely in the morning, then showers in the afternoon. Humid with highs ranging from the lower 70s on the hilltops to the upper 70s across the lower elevations. Light winds, becoming east 10 to 15 miles an hour. Chance of rain 90%. Monday night, showers in the evening, then a chance of showers overnight. Lows ranging from the lower 60s inland to the mid-60s along the lake shore. East winds 5 to 10 miles an hour, becoming light. Chance of rain 90%. Tuesday, mostly cloudy with a chance of showers. Humid with highs ranging from the mid-70s on the hilltops to the upper 70s across the lower elevations. Light winds. Chance of rain 50%. The forecast for the Southern Finger Lakes, including Penyan, Seneca Falls, and Auburn. Today, areas of fog early, otherwise mostly cloudy. A chance of showers this afternoon. Highs around 80. Light northeast winds. Chance of rain 40%. Tonight, cloudy. A chance of showers overnight.

lows in the mid-60s. Light northeast winds. Chance of rain 50%. Monday, showers with highs in the mid-70s. East winds 10 miles an hour or less. Chance of rain 90%. Monday night, showers in the evening, then a chance of showers overnight. Lows in the lower 60s. Southeast winds 10 miles an hour or less. Chance of rain 90%. Tuesday, mostly cloudy. A chance of showers. Highs in the upper 70s. Light winds. Chance of rain 50%. And now the extended forecast. Wednesday, partly cloudy. Highs in the mid-80s. Lows in the mid-60s. Thursday, showers likely and a chance of thunderstorms. Highs in the upper 80s. Lows in the upper 60s. Chance of rain 60%. Friday, showers likely and a chance of thunderstorms. Highs in the lower 80s. Lows in the upper 60s. Chance of rain 60%. Saturday, partly cloudy. A chance of showers. Highs in the lower 80s. Lows in the mid-60s. Chance of rain 30%. Open Lake Forecast, 4, the Niagara River to Hamlin Beach beyond 5 miles from shore. Today, northeast winds 5 to 10 knots. Areas of fog this morning. Waves 1 foot or less. Tonight, northeast winds 5 to 15 knots. Waves 2 feet or less. Monday, northeast winds 10 to 15 knots becoming east 15 to 20 knots. A chance of showers. Waves 2 to 4 feet. Monday night, east winds 15 to 20 knots diminishing to 10 to 15 knots. A chance of showers. Waves 2 to 4 feet. Tuesday, east winds 5 to 15 knots becoming northeast less than 10 knots. Waves 1 to 3 feet subsiding to 1 foot or less. Wednesday, east winds 10 knots or less becoming southwest. Waves 1 foot or less. Thursday, southwest winds 5 to 15 knots becoming west. A chance of showers and thunderstorms. Waves 1 to 2 feet. Winds and waves higher and near thunderstorms. Open Lake Forecast, 4, Hamlin Beach to Mexico Bay beyond 5 miles from shore. Today, northeast winds 10 knots or less. Areas of fog early. Waves 1 foot or less. Tonight, northeast winds 5 to 15 knots becoming east. Waves 2 feet or less. Monday, east winds 5 to 15 knots. A chance of showers. Waves 1 to 3 feet. Monday night, east winds 10 to 15 knots. A chance of showers. Waves 1 to 3 feet. Tuesday, east winds 5 to 15 knots becoming southeast. A chance of showers during the day. Waves 2 feet or less. Wednesday, southeast winds 5 to 10 knots becoming southwest. Waves 1 foot or less. Thursday, southwest winds 5 to 10 knots becoming west. A chance of showers and thunderstorms during the day, then showers likely with a chance of thunderstorms Thursday night. Waves 1 foot or less. Winds and waves higher and near thunderstorms. This is the NOAA Weather Radio KHA 53 in Rochester. Your source for official weather information across the Western Finger Lakes and the Genesee Valley. KHA 53 operates on a frequency of 162.40 MHz. The 8 a.m. weather at Rochester, fog was reported, reducing the visibility to 3/4 of a mile. The temperature was 68 degrees Fahrenheit or 20 degrees Celsius, the dew point 68 and the relative humidity 100%. The wind was east at 7 miles an hour. The pressure was 30.00 inches and rising. Repeating at Rochester, fog was reported, temperature 68 degrees. This is the NOAA Weather Radio KHA 53 in Rochester. Your source for official weather information across the Western Finger Lakes and the Genesee Valley. KHA 53 operates on a frequency of 162.40 MHz. The 9 a.m. weather at Rochester, it was cloudy. The temperature was 69 degrees Fahrenheit or 21 degrees Celsius, the dew point 68 and the relative humidity 96%. The wind was east at 3 miles an hour. The pressure was 30.01 inches and rising. Repeating at Rochester, it was cloudy, temperature 69 degrees.

around the region at 8 a.m. in Binghamton. Fog was reported with a temperature of 67. At Watertown, it was mostly sunny with a temperature of 66. At Syracuse, it was partly sunny with a temperature of 71. It was cloudy with a temperature of 72 at Erie, 70 at Buffalo, 70 at Niagara Falls, 72 at Toronto, and 71 at Elmira. At Oswego, winds were northeast at 2 knots, with a temperature of 67 degrees. The Central Lake Ontario buoy winds were northeast at 6 knots, with a temperature of 69 degrees, and the waves were 0 feet. The forecast for the Genesee Valley and Northern Finger Lakes, including Rochester, Geneseo, Canandaigua, Newark, and Fairhaven. Today, areas of fog early, otherwise mostly cloudy. A chance of showers early this afternoon. Highs ranging from the mid-70s on the hilltops to around 80 across the lower elevations. Light winds, becoming northeast around 10 miles an hour. Chance of rain 50%. Tonight, cloudy. A chance of showers overnight. Lows in the mid-60s. Light northeast winds. Chance of rain 50%. Monday, showers likely in the morning, then showers in the afternoon. Humid with highs ranging from the lower 70s on the hilltops to the upper 70s across the lower elevations. Light winds, becoming east 10 to 15 miles an hour. Chance of rain 90%. Monday night, showers in the evening, then a chance of showers overnight. Lows ranging from the lower 60s inland to the mid 60s along the lake shore. East winds 5 to 10 miles an hour, becoming light. Chance of rain 90%. Tuesday, mostly cloudy with a chance of showers. Humid with highs ranging from the mid-70s on the hilltops to the upper 70s across the lower elevations. Light winds. Chance of rain 50%. The forecast for the Southern Finger Lakes, including Tinian, Seneca Falls, and Auburn. Today, areas of fog early, otherwise mostly cloudy. A chance of showers this afternoon. Highs around 80. Light northeast winds. Chance of rain 40%. Tonight, cloudy. A chance of showers overnight. Lows in the mid-60s. Light northeast winds. Chance of rain 50%. Monday, showers with highs in the mid-70s. East winds 10 miles an hour or less. Chance of rain 90%. Monday night, showers in the evening, then a chance of showers overnight. Lows in the lower 60s. Southeast winds 10 miles an hour or less. Chance of rain 90%. Tuesday, mostly cloudy. A chance of showers. Highs in the upper 70s. Light winds. Chance of rain 50%. And now the extended forecast. Wednesday, partly cloudy. Highs in the mid-80s. Lows in the mid-60s. Thursday, showers likely and a chance of thunderstorms. Highs in the upper 80s. Lows in the upper 60s. Chance of rain 60%. Friday, showers likely and a chance of thunderstorms. Highs in the lower 80s. Lows in the upper 60s. Chance of rain 60%. Saturday, partly cloudy. A chance of showers. Highs in the lower 80s. Lows in the mid 60s. Chance of rain 30%. This is the NOAA Weather Radio KHA 53 in Rochester. Your source for official weather information across the Western Finger Lakes and the Genesee Valley. KHA 53 operates on a frequency of 162.40 MHz. The 9 a.m. weather at Rochester, it was cloudy. The temperature was 69 degrees Fahrenheit or 21 degrees Celsius, the dew point 68 and the relative humidity 96%. The wind was east at 3 miles an hour. The pressure was 30.01 inches and rising. Repeating at Rochester, it was cloudy, temperature 69 degrees. Around the region at 9 a.m. at Watertown, it was mostly sunny, with a temperature of 71. It was cloudy, with a temperature of 73 at Erie, 72 at Buffalo, and 71 at Niagara Falls. Under cloudy skies, Syracuse reported 72, Elmira reported 73, and Binghamton reported 70. At Oswego, winds were east at 2 knots, with a temperature of 69 degrees. The Central Lake Ontario buoy winds were from the east at 4 knots.

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Today, areas of fog early, otherwise mostly cloudy. A chance of showers early this afternoon. Highs ranging from the mid-70s on the hilltops to around 80 across the lower elevations. Light winds, becoming northeast around 10 miles an hour. Chance of rain 50%. Tonight, cloudy. A chance of showers overnight. Lows in the mid-60s. Light northeast winds. Chance of rain 50%. Monday, showers likely in the morning, then showers in the afternoon. Humid with highs ranging from the lower 70s on the hilltops to the upper 70s across the lower elevations. Light winds, becoming east 10 to 15 miles an hour. Chance of rain 90%. Monday night, showers in the evening, then a chance of showers overnight. Lows ranging from the lower 60s inland to the mid-60s along the lake shore. East winds 5 to 10 miles an hour, becoming light. Chance of rain 90%. Tuesday, mostly cloudy with a chance of showers. Humid with highs ranging from the mid-70s on the hilltops to the upper 70s across the lower elevations. Light winds. Chance of rain 50%. The forecast for the Southern Finger Lakes, including Pinyan, Seneca Falls, and Auburn. Today, areas of fog early, otherwise mostly cloudy. A chance of showers this afternoon. Highs around 80. Light northeast winds. Chance of rain 40%. Tonight, cloudy. A chance of showers overnight. Lows in the mid-60s. Light northeast winds. Chance of rain 50%. Monday, showers with highs in the mid-70s. East winds 10 miles an hour or less. Chance of rain 90%. Monday night, showers in the evening, then a chance of showers overnight. Lows in the lower 60s. Southeast winds 10 miles an hour or less. Chance of rain 90%. Tuesday, mostly cloudy. A chance of showers. Highs in the upper 70s. Light winds. Chance of rain 50%. And now the extended forecast. Wednesday, partly cloudy. Highs in the mid-80s. Lows in the mid-60s. Thursday, showers likely and a chance of thunderstorms. Highs in the upper 80s. Lows in the upper 60s. Chance of rain 60%. Friday, showers likely and a chance of thunderstorms. Highs in the lower 80s. Lows in the upper 60s. Chance of rain 60%. Saturday, partly cloudy. A chance of showers. Highs in the lower 80s. Lows in the mid-60s. Chance of rain 30%. This is the NOAA Weather Radio KHA 53 in Rochester. Your source for official weather information across the Western Finger Lakes and the Genesee Valley. KHA 53 operates on a frequency of 162.40 MHz. The 9 a.m. weather at Rochester, it was cloudy. The temperature was 69 degrees Fahrenheit or 21 degrees Celsius, the dew point 68 and the relative humidity 96%. The wind was east at 3 miles an hour. The pressure was 30.01 inches and rising. Repeating at Rochester, it was cloudy, temperature 69 degrees. Around the region at 9 a.m. at Watertown, it was mostly sunny, with a temperature of 71. It was cloudy, with a temperature of 73 at Erie, 72 at Buffalo, and 71 at Niagara Falls. Under cloudy skies, Syracuse reported 72, Elmira reported 73, and Binghamton reported 70. At Oswego, winds were east at 2 knots, with a temperature of 69 degrees. The Central Lake Ontario buoy winds were from the east at 4 knots. Around the region at 9 a.m. at Watertown, it was mostly sunny, with a temperature of 71. It was partly sunny, with a temperature of 73 at Erie, 71 at Niagara Falls, and 72 at Toronto. It was cloudy, with a temperature of 72 at Buffalo, 72 at Syracuse, 73 at Elmira, and 70 at Binghamton. At Oswego, winds were east at 2 knots, with a temperature of 69 degrees. The Central Lake Ontario buoy winds were east at 4 knots, with a temperature of 69 degrees, and the waves were 0 feet. The forecast for the Genesee Valley and Northern

Thunder Lakes, including Rochester, Geneseo, Canandaigua, Newark, and Fairhaven. Today, areas of fog early, otherwise mostly cloudy. A chance of showers early this afternoon. Highs ranging from the mid-70s on the hilltops to around 80 across the lower elevations. Light winds, becoming northeast around 10 miles an hour. Chance of rain 50%. Tonight, cloudy. A chance of showers overnight. Lows in the mid-60s. Light northeast winds. Chance of rain 50%. Monday, showers likely in the morning, then showers in the afternoon. Humid with highs ranging from the lower 70s on the hilltops to the upper 70s across the lower elevations. Light winds, becoming east 10 to 15 miles an hour. Chance of rain 90%. Monday night, showers in the evening, then a chance of showers overnight. Lows ranging from the lower 60s inland to the mid-60s along the lake shore. East winds 5 to 10 miles an hour, becoming light. Chance of rain 90%. Tuesday, mostly cloudy with a chance of showers. Humid with highs ranging from the mid-70s on the hilltops to the upper 70s across the lower elevations. Light winds. Chance of rain 50%. The forecast for the Southern Finger Lakes, including Pinyan, Seneca Falls, and Auburn. Today, areas of fog early, otherwise mostly cloudy. A chance of showers this afternoon. Highs around 80. Light northeast winds. Chance of rain 40%. Tonight, cloudy. A chance of showers overnight. Lows in the mid-60s. Light northeast winds. Chance of rain 50%. Monday, showers with highs in the mid-70s. East winds 10 miles an hour or less. Chance of rain 90%. Monday night, showers in the evening, then a chance of showers overnight. Lows in the lower 60s. Southeast winds 10 miles an hour or less. Chance of rain 90%. Tuesday, mostly cloudy. A chance of showers. Highs in the upper 70s. Light winds. Chance of rain 50%. And now the extended forecast. Wednesday, partly cloudy. Highs in the mid-80s. Lows in the mid-60s. Thursday, showers likely and a chance of thunderstorms. Highs in the upper 80s. Lows in the upper 60s. Chance of rain 60%. Friday, showers likely and a chance of thunderstorms. Highs in the lower 80s. Lows in the upper 60s. Chance of rain 60%. Saturday, partly cloudy. A chance of showers. Highs in the lower 80s. Lows in the mid-60s. Chance of rain 30%. The Rochester, New York climate summary for yesterday, July 4, 2026. Yesterday's high temperature of 79 degrees occurred at 12:34 p.m. Yesterday's low temperature of 69 degrees occurred at 11:59 p.m. 0.41 inches of precipitation fell yesterday, which brings the monthly total to 0.96 inches. The total precipitation for the year now stands at 24.26 inches. There were no heating degree days yesterday. This leaves the monthly total at zero. The yearly total since July 1st is zero. There were 9 cooling degree days yesterday. This brings the monthly total to 60. The yearly total since January 1st is 217. Yesterday the maximum wind observed was 23 miles an hour from the west. The highest wind gust observed was 31 miles per hour from the northwest, which occurred at 2:10 p.m. Yesterday the average wind speed was 6 miles per hour. The record high for today is 101, which occurred in 1911, and the record low is 47, which occurred in 1961. Sunrise today is at 5:37 a.m. and sunset is at 8:53 p.m. This is the NOAA Weather Radio KHA-53 in Rochester. Your source for official weather information across the Western Finger Lakes and the Genesee Valley. KHA-53 operates on a frequency of 162.40 MHz. The 9 a.m. weather at Rochester, it was cloudy. The temperature was 69 degrees Fahrenheit or 21 degrees Celsius, the dew point 68 and the relative humidity 96%. The wind was east at 3 miles an hour. The pressure was 30.01 inches and rising. Repeating at Rochester, it was cloudy, temperature

69 degrees. Around the region at 9 a.m. in Watertown, it was mostly sunny, with a temperature of 71. It was partly sunny, with a temperature of 73 at Erie, 71 at Niagara Falls, and 72 at Toronto. It was cloudy, with a temperature of 72 at Buffalo, 72 at Syracuse, 73 at Elmira, and 70 at Binghamton. At Oswego, winds were east at 2 knots, with a temperature of 69 degrees. The Central Lake Ontario buoy winds were east at 4 knots, with a temperature of 69 degrees, and the waves were 0 feet. The forecast for the Genesee Valley and Northern Finger Lakes, including Rochester, Geneseo, Canandaigua, Newark, and Fairhaven. Today, areas are fog early, otherwise mostly cloudy. A chance of showers early this afternoon. Highs ranging from the mid-70s on the hilltops to around 80 across the lower elevations. Light winds, becoming northeast around 10 miles an hour. Chance of rain 50%. Tonight, cloudy. A chance of showers overnight. Lows in the mid-60s. Light northeast winds. Chance of rain 50%. Monday, showers likely in the morning, then showers in the afternoon. Humid with highs ranging from the lower 70s on the hilltops to the upper 70s across the lower elevations. Light winds, becoming east 10 to 15 miles an hour. Chance of rain 90%. Monday night, showers in the evening, then a chance of showers overnight. Lows ranging from the lower 60s inland to the mid-60s along the lake shore. East winds 5 to 10 miles an hour, becoming light. Chance of rain 90%. Tuesday, mostly cloudy with a chance of showers. Humid with highs ranging from the mid-70s on the hilltops to the upper 70s across the lower elevations. Light winds. Chance of rain 50%. The forecast for the Southern Finger Lakes, including Pinyan, Seneca Falls, and Auburn. Today, areas are fog early, otherwise mostly cloudy. A chance of showers this afternoon. Highs around 80. Light northeast winds. Chance of rain 40%. Tonight, cloudy. A chance of showers overnight. Lows in the mid-60s. Light northeast winds. Chance of rain 50%. Monday, showers with highs in the mid-70s. East winds 10 miles an hour or less. Chance of rain 90%. Monday night, showers in the evening, then a chance of showers overnight. Lows in the lower 60s. Southeast winds 10 miles an hour or less. Chance of rain 90%. Tuesday, mostly cloudy. A chance of showers. Highs in the upper 70s. Light winds. Chance of rain 50%. And now the extended forecast. Wednesday, partly cloudy. Highs in the mid-80s. Lows in the mid-60s. Thursday, showers likely and a chance of thunderstorms. Highs in the upper 80s. Lows in the upper 60s. Chance of rain 60%. Friday, showers likely and a chance of thunderstorms. Highs in the lower 80s. Lows in the upper 60s. Chance of rain 60%. Saturday, partly cloudy. A chance of showers. Highs in the lower 80s. Lows in the mid-60s. Chance of rain 30%. This is the NOAA Weather Radio KHA 53 in Rochester. Your source for official weather information across the Western Finger Lakes and the Genesee Valley. KHA 53 operates on a frequency of 162.40 MHz. The 9 a.m. weather at Rochester, it was cloudy. The temperature was 69 degrees Fahrenheit or 21 degrees Celsius, the dew point 68 and the relative humidity 96%. The wind was east at 3 miles an hour. The pressure was 30.01 inches and rising. Repeating at Rochester, it was cloudy, temperature 69 degrees. Around the region at 9 a.m. in Watertown, it was mostly sunny, with a temperature of 71. It was partly sunny, with a temperature of 73 at Erie, 71 at Niagara Falls, and 72 at Toronto. It was cloudy, with a temperature of 72 at Buffalo, 72 at Syracuse, 73 at Elmira, and 70 at Binghamton. At Oswego, winds were east at 2 knots, with a temperature of 69 degrees. The Central Lake Ontario buoy winds were east at 4 knots, with a temperature of 69 degrees.

degrees, and the waves were 0 feet. The forecast for the Genesee Valley and Northern Finger Lakes, including Rochester, Geneseo, Canandaigua, Newark, and Fairhaven. Today, areas of fog early, otherwise mostly cloudy. A chance of showers early this afternoon. Highs ranging from the mid-70s on the hilltops to around 80 across the lower elevations. Light winds, becoming northeast around 10 miles an hour. Chance of rain 50%. Tonight, cloudy. A chance of showers overnight. Lows in the mid-60s. Light northeast winds. Chance of rain 50%. Monday, showers likely in the morning, then showers in the afternoon. Humid with highs ranging from the lower 70s on the hilltops to the upper 70s across the lower elevations. Light winds, becoming east 10 to 15 miles an hour. Chance of rain 90%. Monday night, showers in the evening, then a chance of showers overnight. Lows ranging from the lower 60s inland to the mid-60s along the lake shore. East winds 5 to 10 miles an hour, becoming light. Chance of rain 90%. Tuesday, mostly cloudy with a chance of showers. Humid with highs ranging from the mid-70s on the hilltops to the upper 70s across the lower elevations. Light winds. Chance of rain 50%. The forecast for the Southern Finger Lakes, including Pinyan, Seneca Falls, and Auburn. Today, areas of fog early, otherwise mostly cloudy. A chance of showers this afternoon. Highs around 80. Light northeast winds. Chance of rain 40%. Tonight, cloudy. A chance of showers overnight. Lows in the mid-60s. Light northeast winds. Chance of rain 50%. Monday, showers with highs in the mid-70s. East winds 10 miles an hour or less. Chance of rain 90%. Monday night, showers in the evening, then a chance of showers overnight. Lows in the lower 60s. Southeast winds 10 miles an hour or less. Chance of rain 90%. Tuesday, mostly cloudy. A chance of showers. Highs in the upper 70s. Light winds. Chance of rain 50%. And now the extended forecast. Wednesday, partly cloudy. Highs in the mid-80s. Lows in the mid-60s. Thursday, showers likely and a chance of thunderstorms. Highs in the upper 80s. Lows in the upper 60s. Chance of rain 60%. Friday, showers likely and a chance of thunderstorms. Highs in the lower 80s. Lows in the upper 60s. Chance of rain 60%. Saturday, partly cloudy. A chance of showers. Highs in the lower 80s. Lows in the mid-60s. Chance of rain 30%. This is the NOAA Weather Radio KHA 53 in Rochester. Your source for official weather information across the Western Finger Lakes and the Genesee Valley. KHA 53 operates on a frequency of 162.40 MHz. The 9 a.m. weather at Rochester, it was cloudy. The temperature was 69 degrees Fahrenheit or 21 degrees Celsius, the dew point 68 and the relative humidity 96%. The wind was east at 3 miles an hour. The pressure was 30.01 inches and rising. Repeating at Rochester, it was cloudy, temperature 69 degrees. Around the region at 9 a.m. at Watertown, it was mostly sunny, with a temperature of 71. It was partly sunny, with a temperature of 73 at Erie, 71 at Niagara Falls, and 72 at Toronto. It was cloudy, with a temperature of 72 at Buffalo, 72 at Syracuse, 73 at Elmira, and 70 at Binghamton. At Oswego, winds were east at 2 knots, with a temperature of 69 degrees. The Central Lake Ontario buoy winds were east at 4 knots, with a temperature of 69 degrees, and the waves were 0 feet. The forecast for the Genesee Valley and Northern Finger Lakes, including Rochester, Geneseo, Canandaigua, Newark, and Fairhaven. Today, areas of fog early, otherwise mostly cloudy. A chance of showers early this afternoon. Highs ranging from the mid-70s on the hilltops to around 80 across the lower elevations. Light winds, becoming northeast around 10 miles an hour. Chance of rain 50%. Tonight, cloudy. A chance of showers overnight.

Lows in the mid-60s. Light northeast winds. Chance of rain 50%. Monday, showers likely in the morning, then showers in the afternoon. Humid with highs ranging from the lower 70s on the hilltops to the upper 70s across the lower elevations. Light winds, becoming east 10 to 15 miles an hour. Chance of rain 90%. Monday night, showers in the evening, then a chance of showers overnight. Lows ranging from the lower 60s inland to the mid-60s along the lake shore. East winds 5 to 10 miles an hour, becoming light. Chance of rain 90%. Tuesday, mostly cloudy with a chance of showers. Humid with highs ranging from the mid-70s on the hilltops to the upper 70s across the lower elevations. Light winds. Chance of rain 50%. The forecast for the Southern Finger Lakes, including Pinyan, Seneca Falls, and Auburn. Today, areas of fog early, otherwise mostly cloudy. A chance of showers this afternoon. Highs around 80. Light northeast winds. Chance of rain 40%. Tonight, cloudy. A chance of showers overnight. Lows in the mid-60s. Light northeast winds. Chance of rain 50%. Monday, showers with highs in the mid-70s. East winds 10 miles an hour or less. Chance of rain 90%. Monday night, showers in the evening, then a chance of showers overnight. Lows in the lower 60s. Southeast winds 10 miles an hour or less. Chance of rain 90%. Tuesday, mostly cloudy. A chance of showers. Highs in the upper 70s. Light winds. Chance of rain 50%. And now the extended forecast. Wednesday, partly cloudy. Highs in the mid-80s. Lows in the mid-60s. Thursday, showers likely and a chance of thunderstorms. Highs in the upper 80s. Lows in the upper 60s. Chance of rain 60%. Friday, showers likely and a chance of thunderstorms. Highs in the lower 80s. Lows in the upper 60s. Chance of rain 60%. Saturday, partly cloudy. A chance of showers. Highs in the lower 80s. Lows in the mid-60s. Chance of rain 30%. The Nearshore Marine Forecast, for the Niagara River to Hamelin Beach along Lake Ontario. Today, east winds 5 to 10 knots becoming northeast. Areas of fog early. Waves 1 foot or less. Tonight, northeast winds 5 to 15 knots becoming east. Mostly cloudy. Waves 2 feet or less. Monday, northeast winds 10 to 15 knots becoming east 15 to 20 knots. A chance of showers. Waves 1 to 3 feet building to 2 to 4 feet. Monday night, east winds 15 to 20 knots diminishing to 10 to 15 knots. A chance of showers. Waves 2 to 4 feet subsiding to 1 to 3 feet. Tuesday, east winds 10 to 15 knots becoming light and variable. A chance of showers during the day. Waves 1 to 3 feet subsiding to 1 foot or less. Wednesday, east winds 10 knots or less becoming southwest. Partly cloudy. Waves 1 foot or less. Thursday, southwest winds 5 to 15 knots becoming west. Showers likely with a chance of thunderstorms. Waves 2 feet or less. Winds and waves higher in and near thunderstorms. The Nearshore Marine Forecast, for Hamelin Beach to Mexico Bay. Today, northeast winds 10 knots or less. Areas of fog early. Waves 1 foot or less. Tonight, northeast winds 5 to 10 knots becoming east. Mostly cloudy. Waves 2 feet or less. Monday, east winds 5 to 15 knots. Showers likely. Waves mostly cloudy. Waves 2 feet or less. Monday, east winds 5 to 15 knots. Showers likely. Waves 1 to 3 feet. Monday night, east winds 10 to 15 knots. A chance of showers. Waves 1 to 3 feet. Tuesday, east winds 10 knots or less becoming southeast. A chance of showers during the day. Waves 2 feet or less. Wednesday, southeast winds 10 knots or less becoming southwest. Partly cloudy. Waves 1 foot or less. Thursday.

81 at Niagara Falls and 72 at Toronto. It was cloudy, with a temperature of 72 at Buffalo, 72 at Syracuse, 73 at Elmira, and 70 at Binghamton. At Oswego, winds were east at 2 knots, with a temperature of 69 degrees. The Central Lake Ontario buoy winds were east at 4 knots, with a temperature of 69 degrees, and the waves were 0 feet. The forecast for the Genesee Valley and Northern Finger Lakes, including Rochester, Geneseo, Canandaigua, Newark, and Fairhaven. Today, areas of fog early, otherwise mostly cloudy. A chance of showers early this afternoon. Highs ranging from the mid-70s on the hilltops to around 80 across the lower elevations. Light winds, becoming northeast around 10 miles an hour. Chance of rain 50%. Tonight, cloudy. A chance of showers overnight. Lows in the mid-60s. Light northeast winds. Chance of rain 50%. Monday, showers likely in the morning, then showers in the afternoon. Humid with highs ranging from the lower 70s on the hilltops to the upper 70s across the lower elevations. Light winds, becoming east 10 to 15 miles an hour. Chance of rain 90%. Monday night.

Celsius. The dew point 68 and the relative humidity 96%. The wind was east at 3 miles an hour. The pressure was 30.01 inches and rising. Repeating at Rochester, it was cloudy, temperature 69 degrees. Around the region at 9 a.m. in Watertown, it was mostly sunny, with a temperature of 71. It was partly sunny, with a temperature of 73 at Erie, 71 at Niagara Falls, and 72 at Toronto. It was cloudy, with a temperature of 72 at Buffalo, 72 at Syracuse, 73 at Elmira, and 70 at Binghamton. At Oswego, winds were east at 2 knots, with a temperature of 69 degrees. The Central Lake Ontario buoy winds were east at 4 knots, with a temperature of 69 degrees, and the waves were 0 feet. The forecast for the Genesee Valley and Northern Finger Lakes, including Rochester, Geneseo, Canandaigua, Newark, and Fairhaven. Today, areas of fog early, otherwise mostly cloudy. A chance of showers early this afternoon. Highs ranging from the mid-70s on the hilltops to around 80 across the lower elevations. Light winds, becoming northeast around 10 miles an hour. Chance of rain 50%. Tonight, cloudy. A chance of showers overnight. Lows in the mid-60s. Light northeast winds. Chance of rain 50%. Monday, showers likely in the morning, then showers in the afternoon. Humid with highs ranging from the lower 70s on the hilltops to the upper 70s across the lower elevations. Light winds, becoming east 10 to 15 miles an hour. Chance of rain 90%. Monday night, showers in the evening, then a chance of showers overnight. Lows ranging from the lower 60s inland to the mid-60s along the lake shore. East winds 5 to 10 miles an hour, becoming light. Chance of rain 90%. Tuesday, mostly cloudy with a chance of showers. Humid with highs ranging from the mid-70s on the hilltops to the upper 70s across the lower elevations. Light winds. Chance of rain 50%. The forecast for the Southern Finger Lakes, including Pinyan, Seneca Falls, and Auburn. Today, areas of fog early, otherwise mostly cloudy. A chance of showers this afternoon. Highs around 80. Light northeast winds. Chance of rain 40%. Tonight, cloudy. A chance of showers overnight. Lows in the mid-60s. Light northeast winds. Chance of rain 50%. Monday, showers with highs in the mid-70s. East winds 10 miles an hour or less. Chance of rain 90%. Monday night, showers in the evening, then a chance of showers overnight. Lows in the lower 60s. Southeast winds 10 miles an hour or less. Chance of rain 90%. Tuesday, mostly cloudy. A chance of showers. Highs in the upper 70s. Light winds. Chance of rain 50%. And now the extended forecast. Wednesday, partly cloudy. Highs in the mid-80s. Lows in the mid-60s. Thursday, showers likely and a chance of thunderstorms. Highs in the upper 80s. Lows in the upper 60s. Chance of rain 60%. Friday, showers likely and a chance of thunderstorms. Highs in the lower 80s. Lows in the upper 60s. Chance of rain 60%. Saturday, partly cloudy. A chance of showers. Highs in the lower 80s. Lows in the mid-60s. Chance of rain 30%. This is the NOAA Weather Radio KHA 53 in Rochester. Your source for official weather information across the Western Finger Lakes and the Genesee Valley. KHA 53 operates on a frequency of 162.40 MHz. The 9 a.m. weather at Rochester, it was cloudy. The temperature was 69 degrees Fahrenheit or 21 degrees Celsius, the dew point 68 and the relative humidity 96%. The wind was east at 3 miles an hour. The pressure was 30.01 inches and rising. Repeating at Rochester, it was cloudy, temperature 69 degrees. Around the region at 9 a.m. in Watertown, it was mostly sunny, with a temperature of 71. It was partly sunny, with a temperature of 73 at Erie, 71 at Niagara Falls, and 72 at Toronto. It was cloudy, with a temperature of 72 at Buffalo, 72 at Syracuse,

70s on the hilltops to around 80 across the lower elevations. Light winds, becoming northeast around 10 miles an hour. Chance of rain 50%. Tonight, cloudy. A chance of showers overnight. Lows in the mid-60s. Light northeast winds. Chance of rain 50%. Monday, showers likely in the morning, then showers in the afternoon. Humid with highs ranging from the lower 70s on the hilltops to the upper 70s across the lower elevations. Light winds, becoming east 10 to 15 miles an hour. Chance of rain 90%. Monday night, showers in the evening, then a chance of showers overnight. Lows ranging from the lower 60s inland to the mid-60s along the lake shore. East winds 5 to 10 miles an hour, becoming light. Chance of rain 90%. Tuesday, mostly cloudy with a chance of showers. Humid with highs ranging from the mid-70s on the hilltops to the upper 70s across the lower elevations. Light winds. Chance of rain 50%. The forecast for the Southern Finger Lakes, including Pinyan, Seneca Falls, and Auburn. Today, areas of fog early, otherwise mostly cloudy. A chance of showers this afternoon. Highs around 80. Light northeast winds. Chance of rain 40%. Tonight, cloudy. A chance of showers overnight. Lows in the mid-60s. Light northeast winds. Chance of rain 50%. Monday, showers with highs in the mid-70s. East winds 10 miles an hour or less. Chance of rain 90%. Monday night, showers in the evening, then a chance of showers overnight. Lows in the lower 60s. Southeast winds 10 miles an hour or less. Chance of rain 90%. Tuesday, mostly cloudy. A chance of showers. Highs in the upper 70s. Light winds. Chance of rain 50%. And now the extended forecast. Wednesday, partly cloudy. Highs in the mid-80s. Lows in the mid-60s. Thursday, showers likely and a chance of thunderstorms. Highs in the upper 80s. Lows in the upper 60s. Chance of rain 60%. Friday, showers likely and a chance of thunderstorms. Highs in the lower 80s. Lows in the upper 60s. Chance of rain 60%. Saturday, partly cloudy. A chance of showers. Highs in the lower 80s. Lows in the mid-60s. Chance of rain 30%. This is the NOAA Weather Radio KHA 53 in Rochester. Your source for official weather information across the Western Finger Lakes and the Genesee Valley. KHA 53 operates on a frequency of 162.40 MHz. The 9 a.m. weather at Rochester, it was cloudy. The temperature was 69 degrees Fahrenheit or 21 degrees Celsius, the dew point 68 and the relative humidity 96%. The wind was east at 3 miles an hour. The pressure was 30.01 inches and rising. Repeating at Rochester, it was cloudy, temperature 69 degrees. Around the region at 9 a.m. at Watertown, it was mostly sunny, with a temperature of 71. It was partly sunny, with a temperature of 73 at Erie, 71 at Niagara Falls, and 72 at Toronto. It was cloudy, with a temperature of 72 at Buffalo, 72 at Syracuse, 73 at Elmira, and 70 at Binghamton. At Oswego, winds were east at 2 knots, with a temperature of 69 degrees. The Central Lake Ontario buoy winds were east at 4 knots, with a temperature of 69 degrees, and the waves were 0 feet. The forecast for the Genesee Valley and Northern Finger Lakes, including Rochester, Geneseo, Canandaigua, Newark, and Fairhaven. Today, areas of fog early, otherwise mostly cloudy. A chance of showers early this afternoon. Highs ranging from the mid-70s on the hilltops to around 80 across the lower elevations. Light winds, becoming northeast around 10 miles an hour. Chance of rain 50%. Tonight, cloudy. A chance of showers overnight. Lows in the mid-60s. Light northeast winds. Chance of rain 50%. Monday, showers likely in the morning, then showers in the afternoon. Humid with highs ranging from the lower 70s on the hilltops to the upper 70s across the lower elevations. Light winds, becoming east 10 to 15 miles an hour.

chance of rain 90%. Monday night, showers in the evening, then a chance of showers overnight. Lows ranging from the lower 60s inland to the mid-60s along the lake shore. East winds 5 to 10 miles an hour, becoming light. Chance of rain 90%. Tuesday, mostly cloudy with a chance of showers. Humid with highs ranging from the mid-70s on the hilltops to the upper 70s across the lower elevations. Light winds. Chance of rain 50%. The forecast for the Southern Finger Lakes, including Pinyan, Seneca Falls, and Auburn. Today, areas of fog early, otherwise mostly cloudy. A chance of showers this afternoon. Highs around 80. Light northeast winds. Chance of rain 40%. Tonight, cloudy. A chance of showers overnight. Lows in the mid-60s. Light northeast winds. Chance of rain 50%. Monday, showers with highs in the mid-70s. East winds 10 miles an hour or less. Chance of rain 90%. Monday night, showers in the evening, then a chance of showers overnight. Lows in the lower 60s. Southeast winds 10 miles an hour or less. Chance of rain 90%. Tuesday, mostly cloudy. A chance of showers. Highs in the upper 70s. Light winds. Chance of rain 50%. And now the extended forecast. Wednesday, partly cloudy. Highs in the mid-80s. Lows in the mid-60s. Thursday, showers likely and a chance of thunderstorms. Highs in the upper 80s. Lows in the upper 60s. Chance of rain 60%. Friday, showers likely and a chance of thunderstorms. Highs in the lower 80s. Lows in the upper 60s. Chance of rain 60%. Saturday, partly cloudy. A chance of showers. Highs in the lower 80s. Lows in the mid-60s. Chance of rain 30%. Open lake forecast, 4, the Niagara River to Hamlin Beach beyond 5 miles from shore. Today, northeast winds 5 to 10 knots. Areas of fog this morning. Waves 1 foot or less. Tonight, northeast winds 5 to 15 knots. Waves 2 feet or less. Monday, northeast winds 10 to 15 knots becoming east 15 to 20 knots. A chance of showers. Waves 2 to 4 feet. Monday night, east winds 15 to 20 knots diminishing to 10 to 15 knots. A chance of showers. Waves 2 to 4 feet. Tuesday, east winds 5 to 15 knots becoming northeast less than 10 knots. Waves 1 to 3 feet subsiding to 1 foot or less. Wednesday, east winds 10 knots or less becoming southwest. Waves 1 foot or less. Thursday, southwest winds 5 to 15 knots becoming west. A chance of showers and thunderstorms. Waves 1 to 2 feet. Winds and waves higher in and near thunderstorms. This is the NOAA Weather Radio KHA 53 in Rochester. Your source for official weather information across the Western Finger Lakes and the Genesee Valley. KHA 53 operates on a frequency of 162.40 MHz. The 10 a.m. weather at Rochester, it was cloudy. The temperature was 71 degrees Fahrenheit or 22 degrees Celsius, the dew point 68 and the relative humidity 90%. The wind was southeast at 6 miles an hour. The pressure was 30.01 inches and steady. Repeating at Rochester, it was cloudy, temperature 71 degrees. Around the region at 9 a.m. in Watertown, it was mostly sunny, with a temperature of 71. It was partly sunny, with a temperature of 73 at Erie, 71 at Niagara Falls, and 72 at Toronto. It was cloudy, with a temperature of 72 at Buffalo, 72 at Syracuse, 73 at Elmira, and 70 at Binghamton. At Oswego, winds were east at 2 knots, with a temperature of 69 degrees. The Central Lake Ontario buoy winds were east at 4 knots, with a temperature of 69 degrees, and the waves were 0 feet. The forecast for the Genesee Valley and Northern Finger Lakes, including Rochester, Geneseo, Canandaigua, Newark, and Fairhaven. Rest of today, cloudy. A chance of showers this afternoon. Highs ranging from the mid-70s on the hilltops to around 80 across the lower elevations.

winds, becoming northeast around 10 miles an hour. Chance of rain 50%. Tonight, cloudy. A chance of showers overnight. Lows in the mid-60s. Light northeast winds. Chance of rain 50%. Monday, showers likely in the morning, then showers in the afternoon. Humid with highs ranging from the lower 70s on the hilltops to the upper 70s across the lower elevations. Light winds, becoming east 10 to 15 miles an hour. Chance of rain 90%. Monday night, showers in the evening, then a chance of showers overnight. Lows ranging from the lower 60s inland to the mid-60s along the lake shore. East winds 5 to 10 miles an hour, becoming light. Chance of rain 90%. Tuesday, mostly cloudy with a chance of showers. Humid with highs ranging from the mid-70s on the hilltops to the upper 70s across the lower elevations. Light winds. Chance of rain 50%. The forecast for the Southern Finger Lakes, including Pinyan, Seneca Falls, and Auburn. Rest of today, cloudy. A chance of showers this afternoon. Highs around 80. Light northeast winds. Chance of rain 50%. Tonight, cloudy. A chance of showers overnight. Lows in the mid-60s. Light northeast winds. Chance of rain 50%. Monday, showers with highs in the mid-70s. East winds 10 miles an hour or less. Chance of rain 90%. Monday night, showers in the evening, then a chance of showers overnight. Lows in the lower 60s. Southeast winds 10 miles an hour or less. Chance of rain 90%. Tuesday, mostly cloudy. A chance of showers. Highs in the upper 70s. Light winds. Chance of rain 50%. And now the extended forecast. Wednesday, partly cloudy. Highs in the mid-80s. Lows in the mid-60s. Thursday, showers likely and a chance of thunderstorms. Highs in the upper 80s. Lows in the upper 60s. Chance of rain 60%. Friday, showers likely and a chance of thunderstorms. Highs in the lower 80s. Lows in the upper 60s. Chance of rain 60%. Saturday, partly cloudy. A chance of showers. Highs in the lower 80s. Lows in the mid-60s. Chance of rain 30%. Open Lake Forecast, 4, the Niagara River to Hamlin Beach beyond 5 miles from shore. This afternoon, east winds 10 to 15 knots. Waves 1 foot or less. Tonight, northeast winds 5 to 15 knots. Waves 2 feet or less. Monday, northeast winds 10 to 15 knots becoming east 15 to 20 knots. A chance of showers. Waves 2 to 4 feet. Monday night, east winds 15 to 20 knots diminishing to 10 to 15 knots. A chance of showers. Waves 2 to 4 feet. Tuesday, east winds 5 to 15 knots becoming northeast less than 10 knots. Waves 1 to 3 feet subsiding to 1 foot or less. Wednesday, east winds 10 knots or less becoming southwest. Waves 1 foot or less. Thursday, southwest winds 5 to 15 knots becoming west. A chance of showers and thunderstorms. Waves 1 to 2 feet. Winds and waves higher and near thunderstorms. Open Lake Forecast, 4, Hamlin Beach to Mexico Bay beyond 5 miles from shore. This afternoon, northeast winds 5 to 10 knots. Waves 1 foot or less. Tonight, northeast winds 5 to 15 knots becoming east. Waves 2 feet or less. Monday, east winds 5 to 15 knots. A chance of showers. Waves 1 to 3 feet. Monday night, east winds 10 to 15 knots. A chance of showers. Waves 1 to 3 feet. Tuesday, east winds 5 to 15 knots becoming southeast. A chance of showers during the day. Waves 2 feet or less. Wednesday, southeast winds 5 to 10 knots becoming southwest. Waves 1 foot or less. Thursday, southwest winds 5 to 10 knots becoming west. A chance of showers and thunderstorms during the day, then showers likely with a chance of thunderstorms Thursday night. Waves 1 foot or less. Winds and waves higher and near thunderstorms. This is the NOAA Weather.

WKHA 53 in Rochester. Your source for official weather information across the Western Finger Lakes and the Genesee Valley. KHA 53 operates on a frequency of 162.40 MHz. The 10 a.m. weather at Rochester, it was cloudy. The temperature was 71 degrees Fahrenheit or 22 degrees Celsius, the dew point 68 and the relative humidity 90%. The wind was southeast at 6 miles an hour. The pressure was 30.01 inches and steady. Repeating at Rochester, it was cloudy, temperature 71 degrees. Around the region at 10 a.m. at Watertown, it was mostly sunny, with a temperature of 75. It was partly sunny, with a temperature of 75 at Erie, 72 at Niagara Falls, 73 at Syracuse, and 77 at Elmira. It was cloudy, with a temperature of 73 at Buffalo, and 71 at Binghamton. At Oswego, winds were northeast at 3 knots, with a temperature of 72 degrees. The Central Lake Ontario buoy winds were from the northeast at 6 knots. The forecast for the Genesee Valley and Northern Finger Lakes, including Rochester, Geneseo, Canandaigua, Newark, and Fairhaven. Rest of today, cloudy. A chance of showers this afternoon. Highs ranging from the mid-70s on the hilltops to around 80 across the lower elevations. Light winds, becoming northeast around 10 miles an hour. Chance of rain 50%. Tonight, cloudy. A chance of showers overnight. Lows in the mid-60s. Light northeast winds. Chance of rain 50%. Monday, showers likely in the morning, then showers in the afternoon. Humid with highs ranging from the lower 70s on the hilltops to the upper 70s across the lower elevations. Light winds, becoming east 10 to 15 miles an hour. Chance of rain 90%. Monday night, showers in the evening, then a chance of showers overnight. Lows ranging from the lower 60s inland to the mid-60s along the lake shore. East winds 5 to 10 miles an hour, becoming light. Chance of rain 90%. Tuesday, mostly cloudy with a chance of showers. Humid with highs ranging from the mid-70s on the hilltops to the upper 70s across the lower elevations. Light winds. Chance of rain 50%. The forecast for the Southern Finger Lakes, including Pinyan, Seneca Falls, and Auburn. Rest of today, cloudy. A chance of showers this afternoon. Highs around 80. Light northeast winds. Chance of rain 50%. Tonight, cloudy. A chance of showers overnight. Lows in the mid-60s. Light northeast winds. Chance of rain 50%. Monday, showers with highs in the mid-70s. East winds 10 miles an hour or less. Chance of rain 90%. Monday night, showers in the evening, then a chance of showers overnight. Lows in the lower 60s. Southeast winds 10 miles an hour or less. Chance of rain 90%. Tuesday, mostly cloudy. A chance of showers. Highs in the upper 70s. Light winds. Chance of rain 50%. And now the extended forecast. Wednesday, partly cloudy. Highs in the mid-80s. Lows in the mid-60s. Thursday, showers likely and a chance of thunderstorms. Highs in the upper 80s. Lows in the upper 60s. Chance of rain 60%. Friday, showers likely and a chance of thunderstorms. Highs in the lower 80s. Lows in the upper 60s. Chance of rain 60%. Saturday, partly cloudy. A chance of showers. Highs in the lower 80s. Lows in the mid-60s. Chance of rain 30%. This is the NOAA Weather Radio KHA 53 in Rochester. Your source for official weather information across the Western Finger Lakes and the Genesee Valley. KHA 53 operates on a frequency of 162.40 MHz. The 10 a.m. weather at Rochester, it was cloudy. The temperature was 71 degrees Fahrenheit or 22 degrees Celsius, the dew point 68 and the relative humidity 90%. The wind was southeast at 5 miles an hour. The pressure was 30.01 inches and steady. Repeating at Rochester, it was cloudy, temperature 71 degrees. Around the region at 10 a.m. at Watertown, it was mostly sunny, with a temperature of 75.

It was partly sunny, with a temperature of 75 at Erie, 72 at Niagara Falls, 73 at Toronto, 73 at Syracuse, and 77 at Elmira. It was cloudy, with a temperature of 73 at Buffalo, and 71 at Binghamton. At Oswego, winds were northeast at 3 knots, with a temperature of 72 degrees. The Central Lake Ontario buoy winds were from the northeast at 6 knots. The forecast for the Genesee Valley and Northern Finger Lakes, including Rochester, Geneseo, Canandaigua, Newark, and Fairhaven. Rest of today, cloudy. A chance of showers this afternoon. Highs ranging from the mid-70s on the hilltops to around 80 across the lower elevations. Light winds, becoming northeast around 10 miles an hour. Chance of rain 50%. Tonight, cloudy. A chance of showers overnight. Lows in the mid-60s. Light northeast winds. Chance of rain 50%. Monday, showers likely in the morning, then showers in the afternoon. Humid with highs ranging from the lower 70s on the hilltops to the upper 70s across the lower elevations. Light winds, becoming east 10 to 15 miles an hour. Chance of rain 90%. Monday night, showers in the evening, then a chance of showers overnight. Lows ranging from the lower 60s inland to the mid-60s along the lake shore. East winds 5 to 10 miles an hour, becoming light. Chance of rain 90%. Tuesday, mostly cloudy with a chance of showers. Humid with highs ranging from the mid-70s on the hilltops to the upper 70s across the lower elevations. Light winds. Chance of rain 50%. The forecast for the Southern Finger Lakes, including Pinyan, Seneca Falls, and Auburn. Rest of today, cloudy. A chance of showers this afternoon. Highs around 80. Light northeast winds. Chance of rain 50%. Tonight, cloudy. A chance of showers overnight. Lows in the mid-60s. Light northeast winds. Chance of rain 50%. Monday, showers with highs in the mid-70s. East winds 10 miles an hour or less. Chance of rain 90%. Monday night, showers in the evening, then a chance of showers overnight. Lows in the lower 60s. Southeast winds 10 miles an hour or less. Chance of rain 90%. Tuesday, mostly cloudy. A chance of showers. Highs in the upper 70s. Light winds. Chance of rain 50%. And now the extended forecast. Wednesday, partly cloudy. Highs in the mid-80s. Lows in the mid-60s. Thursday, showers likely and a chance of thunderstorms. Highs in the upper 80s. Lows in the upper 60s. Chance of rain 60%. Friday, showers likely and a chance of thunderstorms. Highs in the lower 80s. Lows in the upper 60s. Chance of rain 60%. Saturday, partly cloudy. A chance of showers. Highs in the lower 80s. Lows in the mid-60s. Chance of rain 30%. The Rochester, New York climate summary for yesterday, July 4, 2026. Yesterday's high temperature of 79 degrees occurred at 12:34 p.m. Yesterday's low temperature of 69 degrees occurred at 11:59 p.m. 0.41 inches of precipitation fell yesterday, which brings the monthly total to 0.96 inches. The total precipitation for the year now stands at 24.26 inches. There were no heating degree days yesterday. This leaves the monthly total at zero. The yearly total since July 1st is zero. There were 9 cooling degree days yesterday. This brings the monthly total to 60. The yearly total since January 1st is 217. Yesterday the maximum wind observed was 23 miles an hour from the west. The highest wind gust observed was 31 miles per hour from the northwest, which occurred at 2:10 p.m. Yesterday the average wind speed was 6 miles per hour. The record high for today is 101, which occurred in 1911, and the record low is 47, which occurred in 1961. Sunrise today is at 5:37 a.m. and sunset is at 8:53 p.m. This is the NOAA Weather Radio KHA 53 in Rochester. 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

162.40 megahertz. The 10 a.m. weather at Rochester, it was cloudy. The temperature was 71 degrees Fahrenheit or 22 degrees Celsius, the dew point 68 and the relative humidity 90%. The wind was southeast at 5 miles an hour. The pressure was 30.01 inches and steady. Repeating at Rochester, it was cloudy, temperature 71 degrees. Around the region at 10 a.m. in Watertown, it was mostly sunny, with a temperature of 75. It was partly sunny, with a temperature of 75 at Erie, 72 at Niagara Falls, 73 at Toronto, 73 at Syracuse, and 77 at Elmira. It was cloudy, with a temperature of 73 at Buffalo, and 71 at Binghamton. At Oswego, winds were northeast at 3 knots, with a temperature of 72 degrees. The Central Lake Ontario buoy winds were from the northeast at 6 knots. The forecast for the Genesee Valley and Northern Finger Lakes, including Rochester, Geneseo, Canandaigua, Newark, and Fairhaven. Rest of today, cloudy. A chance of showers this afternoon. Highs ranging from the mid-70s on the hilltops to around 80 across the lower elevations. Light winds, becoming northeast around 10 miles an hour. Chance of rain 50%. Tonight, cloudy. A chance of showers overnight. Lows in the mid-60s. Light northeast winds. Chance of rain 50%. Monday, showers likely in the morning, then showers in the afternoon. Humid with highs ranging from the lower 70s on the hilltops to the upper 70s across the lower elevations. Light winds, becoming east 10 to 15 miles an hour. Chance of rain 90%. Monday night, showers in the evening, then a chance of showers overnight. Lows ranging from the lower 60s inland to the mid-60s along the lake shore. East winds 5 to 10 miles an hour, becoming light. Chance of rain 90%. Tuesday, mostly cloudy with a chance of showers. Humid with highs ranging from the mid-70s on the hilltops to the upper 70s across the lower elevations. Light winds. Chance of rain 50%. The forecast for the Southern Finger Lakes, including Pinyan, Seneca Falls, and Auburn. Rest of today, cloudy. A chance of showers this afternoon. Highs around 80. Light northeast winds. Chance of rain 50%. Tonight, cloudy. A chance of showers overnight. Lows in the mid-60s. Light northeast winds. Chance of rain 50%. Monday, showers with highs in the mid-70s. East winds 10 miles an hour or less. Chance of rain 90%. Monday night, showers in the evening, then a chance of showers overnight. Lows in the lower 60s. Southeast winds 10 miles an hour or less. Chance of rain 90%. Tuesday, mostly cloudy. A chance of showers. Highs in the upper 70s. Light winds. Chance of rain 50%. And now the extended forecast. Wednesday, partly cloudy. Highs in the mid-80s. Lows in the mid-60s. Thursday, showers likely and a chance of thunderstorms. Highs in the upper 80s. Lows in the upper 60s. Chance of rain 60%. Friday, showers likely and a chance of thunderstorms. Highs in the lower 80s. Lows in the upper 60s. Chance of rain 60%. Saturday, partly cloudy. A chance of showers. Highs in the lower 80s. Lows in the mid-60s. Chance of rain 30%. This is the NOAA Weather Radio KHA 53 in Rochester. Your source for official weather information across the Western Finger Lakes and the Genesee Valley. KHA 53 operates on a frequency of 162.40 megahertz. The 10 a.m. weather at Rochester, it was cloudy. The temperature was 71 degrees Fahrenheit or 22 degrees Celsius, the dew point 68 and the relative humidity 90%. The wind was southeast at 5 miles an hour. The pressure was 30.01 inches and steady. Repeating at Rochester, it was cloudy, temperature 71 degrees. Around the region at 10 a.m. in Watertown, it was mostly sunny, with a temperature of 75. It was partly sunny, with a temperature of 75 at Erie, 72 at Niagara Falls, 73 at Toronto, 73 at Syracuse, and 77 at Elmira.

0: Myra.
1: It was cloudy, with a temperature of 73 at Buffalo, and 71 at Binghamton. At Oswego, winds were northeast at 3 knots, with a temperature of 72 degrees. The Central Lake Ontario buoy winds were from the northeast at 6 knots. The forecast for the Genesee Valley and Northern Finger Lakes, including Rochester, Geneseo, Canandaigua, Newark, and Fairhaven. Rest of today, cloudy. A chance of showers this afternoon. Highs ranging from the mid-70s on the hilltops to around 80 across the lower elevations. Light winds, becoming northeast around 10 miles an hour. Chance of rain 50%. Tonight, cloudy. A chance of showers overnight. Lows in the mid-60s. Light northeast winds. Chance of rain 50%. Monday, showers likely in the morning, then showers in the afternoon. Humid with highs ranging from the lower 70s on the hilltops to the upper 70s across the lower elevations. Light winds, becoming east 10 to 15 miles an hour. Chance of rain 90%. Monday night, showers in the evening, then a chance of showers overnight. Lows ranging from the lower 60s inland to the mid-60s along the lake shore. East winds 5 to 10 miles an hour, becoming light. Chance of rain 90%. Tuesday, mostly cloudy with a chance of showers. Humid with highs ranging from the mid-70s on the hilltops to the upper 70s across the lower elevations. Light winds. Chance of rain 50%. The forecast for the Southern Finger Lakes, including Pinyan, Seneca Falls, and Auburn. Rest of today, cloudy. A chance of showers this afternoon. Highs around 80. Light northeast winds. Chance of rain 50%. Tonight, cloudy. A chance of showers overnight. Lows in the mid-60s. Light northeast winds. Chance of rain 50%. Monday, showers with highs in the mid-70s. East winds 10 miles an hour or less. Chance of rain 90%. Monday night, showers in the evening, then a chance of showers overnight. Lows in the lower 60s. Southeast winds 10 miles an hour or less. Chance of rain 90%. Tuesday, mostly cloudy. A chance of showers. Highs in the upper 70s. Light winds. Chance of rain 50%. And now the extended forecast. Wednesday, partly cloudy. Highs in the mid-80s. Lows in the mid-60s. Thursday, showers likely and a chance of thunderstorms. Highs in the upper 80s. Lows in the upper 60s. Chance of rain 60%. Friday, showers likely and a chance of thunderstorms. Highs in the lower 80s. Lows in the upper 60s. Chance of rain 60%. Saturday, partly cloudy. A chance of showers. Highs in the lower 80s. Lows in the mid-60s. Chance of rain 30%. This is the NOAA Weather Radio KHA 53 in Rochester. Your source for official weather information across the Western Finger Lakes and the Genesee Valley. KHA 53 operates on a frequency of 162.40 MHz. The 10 a.m. weather at Rochester, it was cloudy. The temperature was 71 degrees Fahrenheit or 22 degrees Celsius, the dew point 68 and the relative humidity 90%. The wind was southeast at 5 miles an hour. The pressure was 30.01 inches and steady. Repeating at Rochester, it was cloudy, temperature 71 degrees. Around the region at 10 a.m. at Watertown, it was mostly sunny, with a temperature of 75. It was partly sunny, with a temperature of 75 at Erie, 72 at Niagara Falls, 73 at Toronto, 73 at Syracuse, and 77 at Elmira. It was cloudy, with a temperature of 73 at Buffalo, and 71 at Binghamton. At Oswego, winds were northeast at 3 knots, with a temperature of 72 degrees. The Central Lake Ontario buoy winds were from the northeast at 6 knots. The forecast for the Genesee Valley and Northern Finger Lakes, including Rochester, Geneseo, Canandaigua, Newark, and Fairhaven. Rest of today, cloudy. A chance of showers this afternoon. Highs ranging from the mid-70s on the hilltops to around 80 across the lower elevations. Light winds, becoming northeast around 10 miles an hour. Chance of rain 50%. Tonight,

cloudy. A chance of showers overnight. Lows in the mid-60s. Light northeast winds. Chance of rain 50%. Monday, showers likely in the morning, then showers in the afternoon. Humid with highs ranging from the lower 70s on the hilltops to the upper 70s across the lower elevations. Light winds, becoming east 10 to 15 miles an hour. Chance of rain 90%. Monday night, showers in the evening, then a chance of showers overnight. Lows ranging from the lower 60s inland to the mid-60s along the lake shore. East winds 5 to 10 miles an hour, becoming light. Chance of rain 90%. Tuesday, mostly cloudy with a chance of showers. Humid with highs ranging from the mid-70s on the hilltops to the upper 70s across the lower elevations. Light winds. Chance of rain 50%. The forecast for the Southern Finger Lakes, including Penyan, Seneca Falls, and Auburn. Rest of today, cloudy. A chance of showers this afternoon. Highs around 80. Light northeast winds. Chance of rain 50%. Tonight, cloudy. A chance of showers overnight. Lows in the mid-60s. Light northeast winds. Chance of rain 50%. Monday, showers with highs in the mid-70s. East winds 10 miles an hour or less. Chance of rain 90%. Monday night, showers in the evening, then a chance of showers overnight. Lows in the lower 60s. Southeast winds 10 miles an hour or less. Chance of rain 90%. Tuesday, mostly cloudy. A chance of showers. Highs in the upper 70s. Light winds. Chance of rain 50%. And now the extended forecast. Wednesday, partly cloudy. Highs in the mid-80s. Lows in the mid-60s. Thursday, showers likely and a chance of thunderstorms. Highs in the upper 80s. Lows in the upper 60s. Chance of rain 60%. Friday, showers likely and a chance of thunderstorms. Highs in the lower 80s. Lows in the upper 60s. Chance of rain 60%. Saturday, partly cloudy. A chance of showers. Highs in the lower 80s. Lows in the mid-60s. Chance of rain 30%. The Nearshore Marine Forecast, for the Niagara River to Hamelin Beach along Lake Ontario. Rest of today, east winds 10 to 15 knots becoming northeast. Cloudy. Waves 1 foot or less. Tonight, northeast winds 5 to 15 knots becoming east. Mostly cloudy. Waves 2 feet or less. Monday, northeast winds 10 to 15 knots becoming east 15 to 20 knots. A chance of showers. Waves 1 to 3 feet building to 2 to 4 feet. Monday night, east winds 15 to 20 knots diminishing to 10 to 15 knots. A chance of showers. Waves 2 to 4 feet subsiding to 1 to 3 feet. Tuesday, east winds 10 to 15 knots becoming light and variable. A chance of showers during the day. Waves 1 to 3 feet subsiding to 1 foot or less. Wednesday, east winds 10 knots or less becoming southwest. Partly cloudy. Waves 1 foot or less. Thursday, southwest winds 5 to 15 knots becoming west winds 10 knots or less becoming southwest. Partly cloudy. Waves 1 foot or less. Thursday, southwest winds 5 to 15 knots becoming west. Showers likely with a chance of thunderstorms. Waves 2 feet or less. Winds and waves higher in and near thunderstorms. The Nearshore Marine Forecast, for Hamelin Beach to Mexico Bay. Rest of today, northeast winds 5 to 10 knots. Mostly cloudy. Waves 1 foot or less. Tonight, northeast winds 5 to 10 knots becoming east. Mostly cloudy. Waves 2 feet or less. Monday, east winds 5 to 15 knots. Showers likely. Waves 1 to 3 feet. Monday night, east winds 10 to 15 knots. A chance of showers. Waves 1 to 3 feet. Tuesday, east winds 10 knots or less becoming southeast. A chance of showers during the day. Waves 2 feet or less. Wednesday, southeast winds 10 knots or less becoming southwest. Partly cloudy.

3 knots, with a temperature of 72 degrees. The Central Lake Ontario buoy winds were from the northeast at 6 knots. The forecast for the Genesee Valley and Northern Finger Lakes, including Rochester, Geneseo, Canandaigua, Newark, and Fairhaven. Rest of today, cloudy. A chance of showers this afternoon. Highs ranging from the mid-70s on the hilltops to around 80 across the lower elevations. Light winds, becoming northeast around 10 miles an hour. Chance of rain 50%. Tonight, cloudy. A chance of showers overnight. Lows in the mid-60s. Light northeast winds. Chance of rain 50%. Monday, showers likely in the morning, then showers in the afternoon. Humid with highs ranging from the lower 70s on the hilltops to the upper 70s across the lower elevations. Light winds, becoming east 10 to 15 miles an hour. Chance of rain 90%. Monday night, showers in the evening, then a chance of showers overnight. Lows ranging from the lower 60s inland to the mid-60s along the lake shore. East winds 5 to 10 miles an hour, becoming light. Chance of rain 90%. Tuesday, mostly cloudy with a chance of showers. Humid with highs ranging from the mid-70s on the hilltops to the upper 70s across the lower elevations. Light winds. Chance of rain 50%. The forecast for the Southern Finger Lakes, including Pinyan, Seneca Falls, and Auburn. Rest of today, cloudy. A chance of showers this afternoon. Highs around 80. Light northeast winds. Chance of rain 50%. Tonight, cloudy. A chance of showers overnight. Lows in the mid-60s. Light northeast winds. Chance of rain 50%. Monday, showers with highs in the mid-70s. East winds 10 miles an hour or less. Chance of rain 90%. Monday night, showers in the evening, then a chance of showers overnight. Lows in the lower 60s. Southeast winds 10 miles an hour or less. Chance of rain 90%. Tuesday, mostly cloudy. A chance of showers. Highs in the upper 70s. Light winds. Chance of rain 50%. And now the extended forecast. Wednesday, partly cloudy. Highs in the mid-80s. Lows in the mid-60s. Thursday, showers likely and a chance of thunderstorms. Highs in the upper 80s. Lows in the upper 60s. Chance of rain 60%. Friday, showers likely and a chance of thunderstorms. Highs in the lower 80s. Lows in the upper 60s. Chance of rain 60%. Saturday, partly cloudy. A chance of showers. Highs in the lower 80s. Lows in the mid-60s. Chance of rain 30%. The Rochester, New York climate summary for yesterday, July 4, 2026. Yesterday's high temperature of 79 degrees occurred at 12:34 p.m. Yesterday's low temperature of 69 degrees occurred at 11:59 p.m. 0.41 inches of precipitation fell yesterday, which brings the monthly total to 0.96 inches. The total precipitation for the year now stands at 24.26 inches. There were no heating degree days yesterday. This leaves the monthly total at zero. The yearly total since July 1st is zero. There were 9 cooling degree days yesterday. This brings the monthly total to 60. The yearly total since January 1st is 217. Yesterday the maximum wind observed was 23 miles an hour from the west. The highest wind gust observed was 31 miles per hour from the northwest, which occurred at 2:10 p.m. Yesterday the average wind speed was 6 miles per hour. The record high for today is 101, which occurred in 1911, and the record low is 47, which occurred in 1961. Sunrise today is at 5:37 a.m. and sunset is at 8:53 p.m. This is the NOAA Weather Radio KHA 53 in Rochester. Your source for official weather information across the Western Finger Lakes and the Genesee Valley. KHA 53 operates on a frequency of 162.40 MHz. The 10 a.m. weather at Rochester, it was cloudy. The temperature was 71 degrees Fahrenheit or 22 degrees Celsius, the dew point 68 and the relative humidity 90%. The wind was southeast at 5 miles an hour.

pressure was 30.01 inches and steady. Repeating at Rochester, it was cloudy, temperature 71 degrees. Around the region, at 10 a.m. at Watertown, it was mostly sunny, with a temperature of 75. It was partly sunny, with a temperature of 75 at Erie, 72 at Niagara Falls, 73 at Toronto, 73 at Syracuse, and 77 at Elmira. It was cloudy, with a temperature of 73 at Buffalo, and 71 at Binghamton. At Oswego, winds were northeast at 3 knots, with a temperature of 72 degrees. The Central Lake Ontario buoy winds were from the northeast at 6 knots. The forecast for the Genesee Valley and Northern Finger Lakes, including Rochester, Geneseo, Canandaigua, Newark, and Fairhaven. Rest of today, cloudy. A chance of showers this afternoon. Highs ranging from the mid-70s on the hilltops to around 80 across the lower elevations. Light winds, becoming northeast around 10 miles an hour. Chance of rain 50%. Tonight, cloudy. A chance of showers overnight. Lows in the mid-60s. Light northeast winds. Chance of rain 50%. Monday, showers likely in the morning, then showers in the afternoon. Humid with highs ranging from the lower 70s on the hilltops to the upper 70s across the lower elevations. Light winds, becoming east 10 to 15 miles an hour. Chance of rain 90%. Monday night, showers in the evening, then a chance of showers overnight. Lows ranging from the lower 60s inland to the mid-60s along the lake shore. East winds 5 to 10 miles an hour, becoming light. Chance of rain 90%. Tuesday, mostly cloudy with a chance of showers. Humid with highs ranging from the mid-70s on the hilltops to the upper 70s across the lower elevations. Light winds. Chance of rain 50%. The forecast for the Southern Finger Lakes, including Tenyan, Seneca Falls, and Auburn. Rest of today, cloudy. A chance of showers this afternoon. Highs around 80. Light northeast winds. Chance of rain 50%. Tonight, cloudy. A chance of showers overnight. Lows in the mid-60s. Light northeast winds. Chance of rain 50%. Monday, showers with highs in the mid-70s. East winds 10 miles an hour or less. Chance of rain 90%. Monday night, showers in the evening, then a chance of showers overnight. Lows in the lower 60s. Southeast winds 10 miles an hour or less. Chance of rain 90%. Tuesday, mostly cloudy. A chance of showers. Highs in the upper 70s. Light winds. Chance of rain 50%. And now the extended forecast. Wednesday, partly cloudy. Highs in the mid-80s. Lows in the mid-60s. Thursday, showers likely and a chance of thunderstorms. Highs in the upper 80s. Lows in the upper 60s. Chance of rain 60%. Friday, showers likely and a chance of thunderstorms. Highs in the lower 80s. Lows in the upper 60s. Chance of rain 60%. Saturday, partly cloudy. A chance of showers. Highs in the lower 80s. Lows in the mid-60s. Chance of rain 30%. This is the NOAA Weather Radio KHA 53 in Rochester. Your source for official weather information across the Western Finger Lakes and the Genesee Valley. KHA 53 operates on a frequency of 162.40 MHz. The 10 a.m. weather at Rochester, it was cloudy. The temperature was 71 degrees Fahrenheit or 22 degrees Celsius, the dew point 68 and the relative humidity 90%. The wind was southeast at 5 miles an hour. The pressure was 30.01 inches and steady. Repeating at Rochester, it was cloudy, temperature 71 degrees. Around the region, at 10 a.m. at Watertown, it was mostly sunny, with a temperature of 75. It was partly sunny, with a temperature of 75 at Erie, 72 at Niagara Falls, 73 at Toronto, 73 at Syracuse, and 77 at Elmira. It was cloudy, with a temperature of 73 at Buffalo, and 71 at Binghamton. At Oswego, winds were northeast at 3 knots, with a temperature of 72 degrees. The Central Lake Ontario buoy winds were from the northeast at 6 knots. The forecast for the Genesee

miles an hour. Chance of rain 90%. Monday night, showers in the evening, then a chance of showers overnight. Lows ranging from the lower 60s inland to the mid-60s along the lake shore. East winds 5 to 10 miles an hour, becoming light. Chance of rain 90%. Tuesday, mostly cloudy with a chance of showers. Humid with highs ranging from the mid-70s on the hilltops to the upper 70s across the lower elevations. Light winds. Chance of rain 50%. The forecast for the Southern Finger Lakes, including Pinyan, Seneca Falls, and Auburn. Rest of today, cloudy. A chance of showers this afternoon. Highs around 80. Light northeast winds. Chance of rain 50%. Tonight, cloudy. A chance of showers overnight. Lows in the mid-60s. Light northeast winds. Chance of rain 50%. Monday, showers with highs in the mid-70s. East winds 10 miles an hour or less. Chance of rain 90%. Monday night, showers in the evening, then a chance of showers overnight. Lows in the lower 60s. Southeast winds 10 miles an hour or less. Chance of rain 90%. Tuesday, mostly cloudy. A chance of showers. Highs in the upper 70s. Light winds. Chance of rain 50%. And now the extended forecast. Wednesday, partly cloudy. Highs in the mid-80s. Lows in the mid-60s. Thursday, showers likely and a chance of thunderstorms. Highs in the upper 80s. Lows in the upper 60s. Chance of rain 60%. Friday, showers likely and a chance of thunderstorms. Highs in the lower 80s. Lows in the upper 60s. Chance of rain 60%. Saturday, partly cloudy. A chance of showers. Highs in the lower 80s. Lows in the mid-60s. Chance of rain 30%. This is the NOAA Weather Radio KHA 53 in Rochester. Your source for official weather information across the Western Finger Lakes and the Genesee Valley. KHA 53 operates on a frequency of 162.40 MHz. The 10 a.m. weather at Rochester, it was cloudy. The temperature was 71 degrees Fahrenheit or 22 degrees Celsius, the dew point 68 and the relative humidity 90%. The wind was southeast at 5 miles an hour. The pressure was 30.01 inches and steady. Repeating at Rochester, it was cloudy, temperature 71 degrees. Around the region at 10 a.m. in Watertown, it was mostly sunny, with a temperature of 75. It was partly sunny, with a temperature of 75 at Erie, 72 at Niagara Falls, 73 at Toronto, 73 at Syracuse, and 77 at Elmira. It was cloudy, with a temperature of 73 at Buffalo, and 71 at Binghamton. At Oswego, winds were northeast at 3 knots, with a temperature of 72 degrees. The Central Lake Ontario buoy winds were from the northeast at 6 knots. The forecast for the Genesee Valley and Northern Finger Lakes, including Rochester, Geneseo, Canandaigua, Newark, and Fairhaven. Rest of today, cloudy. A chance of showers this afternoon. Highs ranging from the mid-70s on the hilltops to around 80 across the lower elevations. Light winds, becoming northeast around 10 miles an hour. Chance of rain 50%. Tonight, cloudy. A chance of showers overnight. Lows in the mid-60s. Light northeast winds. Chance of rain 50%. Monday, showers likely in the morning, then showers in the afternoon. Humid with highs ranging from the lower 70s on the hilltops to the upper 70s across the lower elevations. Light winds, becoming east 10 to 15 miles an hour. Chance of rain 90%. Monday night, showers in the evening, then a chance of showers overnight. Lows ranging from the lower 60s inland to the mid-60s along the lake shore. East winds 5 to 10 miles an hour, becoming light. Chance of rain 90%. Tuesday, mostly cloudy with a chance of showers. Humid with highs ranging from the mid-70s on the hilltops to the upper 70s across the lower elevations. Light winds. Chance of rain 50%. The forecast for the Southern Finger Lakes, including Pinyan, Seneca Falls, and Auburn. Rest of today, cloudy.
A chance of showers this afternoon.

highs around 80. Light northeast winds. Chance of rain 50%. Tonight, cloudy. A chance of showers overnight. Lows in the mid-60s. Light northeast winds. Chance of rain 50%. Monday, showers with highs in the mid-70s. East winds 10 miles an hour or less. Chance of rain 90%. Monday night, showers in the evening, then a chance of showers overnight. Lows in the lower 60s. Southeast winds 10 miles an hour or less. Chance of rain 90%. Tuesday, mostly cloudy. A chance of showers. Highs in the upper 70s. Light winds. Chance of rain 50%. And now the extended forecast. Wednesday, partly cloudy. Highs in the mid-80s. Lows in the mid-60s. Thursday, showers likely and a chance of thunderstorms. Highs in the upper 80s. Lows in the upper 60s. Chance of rain 60%. Friday, showers likely and a chance of thunderstorms. Highs in the lower 80s. Lows in the upper 60s. Chance of rain 60%. Saturday, partly cloudy. A chance of showers. Highs in the lower 80s. Lows in the mid-60s. Chance of rain 30%. Open lake forecast, 4, the Niagara River to Hamlin Beach beyond 5 miles from shore. This afternoon, east winds 10 to 15 knots. Waves 1 foot or less. Tonight, northeast winds 5 to 15 knots. Waves 2 feet or less. Monday, northeast winds 10 to 15 knots becoming east 15 to 20 knots. A chance of showers. Waves 2 to 4 feet. Monday night, east winds 15 to 20 knots diminishing to 10 to 15 knots. A chance of showers. Waves 2 to 4 feet. Tuesday, east winds 5 to 15 knots becoming northeast less than 10 knots. Waves 1 to 3 feet subsiding to 1 foot or less. Wednesday, east winds 10 knots or less becoming southwest. Waves 1 foot or less. Thursday, southwest winds 5 to 15 knots becoming west. A chance of showers and thunderstorms. Waves 1 to 2 feet. Winds and waves higher and near thunderstorms. Open lake forecast, 4, Hamlin Beach to Mexico Bay beyond 5 miles from shore. This afternoon, northeast winds 5 to 10 knots. Waves 1 foot or less. Tonight, northeast winds 5 to 15 knots becoming east. Waves 2 feet or less. Monday, east winds 5 to 15 knots. A chance of showers. Waves 1 to 3 feet. Monday night, east winds 10 to 15 knots. A chance of showers. Waves 1 to 3 feet. Tuesday, east winds 5 to 15 knots becoming southeast. A chance of showers during the day. Waves 2 feet or less. Wednesday, southeast winds 5 to 10 knots becoming southwest. Waves 1 foot or less. Thursday, southwest winds 5 to 10 knots becoming west. A chance of showers and thunderstorms during the day, then showers likely with a chance of thunderstorms Thursday night. Waves 1 foot or less. Winds and waves higher and near thunderstorms. This is the NOAA Weather Radio KHA-53 in Rochester. 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KHA-53 operates on a frequency of 162.40 MHz. The 11 a.m. weather at Rochester, it was cloudy. The temperature was 73 degrees Fahrenheit or 23 degrees Celsius, the dew point 68 and the relative humidity 84%. The wind was southeast at 5 miles an hour. The pressure was 30.01 inches and steady. Repeating at Rochester, it was cloudy, temperature 73 degrees. Around the region at 10 a.m. at Watertown, it was mostly sunny, with a temperature of 75. It was partly sunny, with a temperature of 75 at Erie, 72 at Niagara Falls, 73 at Toronto, 73 at Syracuse, and 77 at Elmira. It was cloudy, with a temperature of 73 at Buffalo, and 71 at Binghamton. At Oswego, winds were northeast at 3 knots, with a temperature of 72 degrees. The Central Lake Ontario buoy winds were from the northeast at 6 knots. The forecast.

for the Genesee Valley and Northern Finger Lakes, including Rochester, Geneseo, Canandaigua, Newark, and Fairhaven. Rest of today, cloudy. A chance of showers this afternoon. Highs ranging from the mid-70s on the hilltops to around 80 across the lower elevations. Light winds, becoming northeast around 10 miles an hour. Chance of rain 50%. Tonight, cloudy. A chance of showers overnight. Lows in the mid-60s. Light northeast winds. Chance of rain 50%. Monday, showers likely in the morning, then showers in the afternoon. Humid with highs ranging from the lower 70s on the hilltops to the upper 70s across the lower elevations. Light winds, becoming east 10 to 15 miles an hour. Chance of rain 90%. Monday night, showers in the evening, then a chance of showers overnight. Lows ranging from the lower 60s inland to the mid-60s along the lake shore. East winds 5 to 10 miles an hour, becoming light. Chance of rain 90%. Tuesday, mostly cloudy with a chance of showers. Humid with highs ranging from the mid-70s on the hilltops to the upper 70s across the lower elevations. Light winds. Chance of rain 50%. The forecast for the Southern Finger Lakes, including Pinyan, Seneca Falls, and Auburn. Rest of today, cloudy. A chance of showers this afternoon. Highs around 80. Light northeast winds. Chance of rain 50%. Tonight, cloudy. A chance of showers overnight. Lows in the mid-60s. Light northeast winds. Chance of rain 50%. Monday, showers with highs in the mid-70s. East winds 10 miles an hour or less. Chance of rain 90%. Monday night, showers in the evening, then a chance of showers overnight. Lows in the lower 60s. Southeast winds 10 miles an hour or less. Chance of rain 90%. Tuesday, mostly cloudy. A chance of showers. Highs in the upper 70s. Light winds. Chance of rain 50%. And now the extended forecast. Wednesday, partly cloudy. Highs in the mid-80s. Lows in the mid-60s. Thursday, showers likely and a chance of thunderstorms. Highs in the upper 80s. Lows in the upper 60s. Chance of rain 60%. Friday, showers likely and a chance of thunderstorms. Highs in the lower 80s. Lows in the upper 60s. Chance of rain 60%. Saturday, partly cloudy. A chance of showers. Highs in the lower 80s. Lows in the mid-60s. Chance of rain 30%. 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KHA 53 operates on a frequency of 162.40 MHz. The 11 a.m. weather at Rochester, it was cloudy. The temperature was 73 degrees Fahrenheit or 23 degrees Celsius, the dew point 68 and the relative humidity 84%. The wind was southeast at 5 miles an hour. The pressure was 30.01 inches and steady. Repeating at Rochester, it was cloudy, temperature 73 degrees. Around the region at 11 a.m. at Buffalo, rain was falling, with a temperature of 74. At Watertown, it was mostly sunny, with a temperature of 77. It was partly sunny, with a temperature of 76 at Erie, 74 at Niagara Falls, 75 at Syracuse, and 78 at Elmira. At Binghamton, it was cloudy, with a temperature of 72. At Oswego, winds were north at 7 knots, with a temperature of 74 degrees. The Central Lake Ontario buoy winds were northeast at 8 knots, with a temperature of 68 degrees, and the waves were 0 feet. The forecast for the Genesee Valley and Northern Finger Lakes, including Rochester, Geneseo, Canandaigua, Newark, and Fairhaven. Rest of today, cloudy. A chance of showers this afternoon. Highs ranging from the mid-70s on the hilltops to around 80 across the lower elevations. Light winds, becoming northeast around 10 miles an hour. Chance of rain 50%. Tonight, cloudy. A chance of showers overnight. Lows in the mid-60s. Light northeast winds. Chance of rain 50%. Monday, showers likely in the morning.

then showers in the afternoon. Humid with highs ranging from the lower 70s on the hilltops to the upper 70s across the lower elevations. Light winds, becoming east 10 to 15 miles an hour. Chance of rain 90%. Monday night, showers in the evening, then a chance of showers overnight. Lows ranging from the lower 60s inland to the mid 60s along the lake shore. East winds 5 to 10 miles an hour, becoming light. Chance of rain 90%. Tuesday, mostly cloudy with a chance of showers. Humid with highs ranging from the mid-70s on the hilltops to the upper 70s across the lower elevations. Light winds. Chance of rain 50%. The forecast for the Southern Finger Lakes, including Tinian, Seneca Falls, and Auburn. Rest of today, cloudy. A chance of showers this afternoon. Highs around 80. Light northeast winds. Chance of rain 50%. Tonight, cloudy. A chance of showers overnight. Lows in the mid-60s. Light northeast winds. Chance of rain 50%. Monday, showers with highs in the mid-70s. East winds 10 miles an hour or less. Chance of rain 90%. Monday night, showers in the evening, then a chance of showers overnight. Lows in the lower 60s. Southeast winds 10 miles an hour or less. Chance of rain 90%. Tuesday, mostly cloudy. A chance of showers. Highs in the upper 70s. Light winds. Chance of rain 50%. And now the extended forecast. Wednesday, partly cloudy. Highs in the mid-80s. Lows in the mid-60s. Thursday, showers likely and a chance of thunderstorms. Highs in the upper 80s. Lows in the upper 60s. Chance of rain 60%. Friday, showers likely and a chance of thunderstorms. Highs in the lower 80s. Lows in the upper 60s. Chance of rain 60%. Saturday, partly cloudy. A chance of showers. Highs in the lower 80s. Lows in the mid 60s. Chance of rain 30%. 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Your source for official weather information across the Western Finger Lakes and the Genesee Valley. KHA 53 operates on a frequency of 162.40 MHz. The 11 a.m. weather at Rochester, it was cloudy. The temperature was 73 degrees Fahrenheit or 23 degrees Celsius, the dew point 68 and the relative humidity 84%. The wind was southeast at 5 miles an hour. The pressure was 30.01 inches and steady. Repeating at Rochester, it was cloudy, temperature 73 degrees. Around the region at 11 a.m. at Buffalo, rain was falling, with a temperature of 74. At Watertown, it was mostly sunny, with a temperature of 77. It was partly sunny, with a temperature of 76 at Erie, 74 at Niagara Falls, 75 at Syracuse, and 78 at Elmira. At Binghamton, it was cloudy, with a temperature of 72. At Oswego, winds were north at 7 knots, with a temperature of 74 degrees. The Central Lake Ontario buoy winds were northeast at 8 knots, with a temperature of 68 degrees, and the waves were 0 feet. Around the region at 11 a.m. at Buffalo, rain was falling, with a temperature of 74. At Watertown, it was mostly sunny, with a temperature of 77. It was partly sunny, with a temperature of 76 at Erie, 74 at Niagara Falls, 75 at Toronto, 75 at Syracuse, and 78 at Elmira. At Binghamton, it was cloudy, with a temperature of 72. At Oswego, winds were north at 7 knots, with a temperature of 74 degrees. The Central Lake Ontario buoy winds were northeast at 8 knots, with a temperature of 68 degrees, and the waves were 0 feet. The forecast for the Genesee Valley and Northern Finger Lakes, including Rochester, Geneseo, Canandaigua, Newark, and Fairhaven. Rest of today, cloudy. A chance of showers this afternoon. Highs ranging from the mid-70s on the hilltops to around 80 across the lower elevations. Light winds, becoming northeast around 10 miles an hour. Chance of rain 50%. Tonight, cloudy. A chance of showers overnight. Lows in the mid-60s. Light northeast winds. Chance of rain 50%.

Monday, showers likely in the morning, then showers in the afternoon. Humid with highs ranging from the lower 70s on the hilltops to the upper 70s across the lower elevations. Light winds, becoming east 10 to 15 miles an hour. Chance of rain 90%. Monday night, showers in the evening, then a chance of showers overnight. Lows ranging from the lower 60s inland to the mid 60s along the lake shore. East winds 5 to 10 miles an hour, becoming light. Chance of rain 90%. Tuesday, mostly cloudy with a chance of showers. Humid with highs ranging from the mid-70s on the hilltops to the upper 70s across the lower elevations. Light winds. Chance of rain 50%. The forecast for the Southern Finger Lakes, including Pinyan, Seneca Falls, and Auburn. Rest of today, cloudy. A chance of showers this afternoon. Highs around 80. Light northeast winds. Chance of rain 50%. Tonight, cloudy. A chance of showers overnight. Lows in the mid-60s. Light northeast winds. Chance of rain 50%. Monday, showers with highs in the mid-70s. East winds 10 miles an hour or less. Chance of rain 90%. Monday night, showers in the evening, then a chance of showers overnight. Lows in the lower 60s. Southeast winds 10 miles an hour or less. Chance of rain 90%. Tuesday, mostly cloudy. A chance of showers. Highs in the upper 70s. Light winds. Chance of rain 50%. And now the extended forecast. Wednesday, partly cloudy. Highs in the mid-80s. Lows in the mid-60s. Thursday, showers likely and a chance of thunderstorms. Highs in the upper 80s. Lows in the upper 60s. Chance of rain 60%. Friday, showers likely and a chance of thunderstorms. Highs in the lower 80s. Lows in the upper 60s. Chance of rain 60%. Saturday, partly cloudy. A chance of showers. Highs in the lower 80s. Lows in the mid 60s. Chance of rain 30%. The Rochester, New York climate summary for yesterday, July 4, 2026. Yesterday's high temperature of 79 degrees occurred at 12:34 p.m. Yesterday's low temperature of 69 degrees occurred at 11:59 p.m. 0.41 inches of precipitation fell yesterday, which brings the monthly total to 0.96 inches. The total precipitation for the year now stands at 24.26 inches. There were no heating degree days yesterday. This leaves the monthly total at zero. The yearly total since July 1st is zero. There were 9 cooling degree days yesterday. This brings the monthly total to 60. The yearly total since January 1st is 217. Yesterday the maximum wind observed was 23 miles an hour from the west. The highest wind gust observed was 31 miles per hour from the northwest, which occurred at 2:10 p.m. Yesterday the average wind speed was 6 miles per hour. The record high for today is 101, which occurred in 1911, and the record low is 47, which occurred in 1961. Sunrise today is at 5:37 a.m. and sunset is at 8:53 p.m. This is the NOAA Weather Radio KHA 53 in Rochester. Your source for official weather information across the Western Finger Lakes and the Genesee Valley. KHA 53 operates on a frequency of 162.40 MHz. The 11 a.m. weather at Rochester, it was cloudy. The temperature was 73 degrees Fahrenheit or 23 degrees Celsius, the dew point 68 and the relative humidity 84%. The wind was southeast at 5 miles an hour. The pressure was 30.01 inches and steady. Repeating at Rochester, it was cloudy, temperature 73 degrees. Around the region at 11 a.m. at Buffalo, rain was falling, with a temperature of 74. At Watertown, it was mostly sunny, with a temperature of 77. It was partly sunny, with a temperature of 76 at Erie, 74 at Niagara Falls, 75 at Toronto, 75 at Syracuse, and 78 at Elmira. At Binghamton, it was cloudy, with a temperature of 72. At Oswego, winds were north at 7 knots, with a temperature of 74 degrees. The Central Lake Ontario buoy winds were northeast at 8 knots.

us with a temperature of 68 degrees and the waves were 0 feet. The forecast for the Genesee Valley and Northern Finger Lakes, including Rochester, Geneseo, Canandaigua, Newark, and Fairhaven. Rest of today, cloudy. A chance of showers this afternoon. Highs ranging from the mid-70s on the hilltops to around 80 across the lower elevations. Light winds, becoming northeast around 10 miles an hour. Chance of rain 50%. Tonight, cloudy. A chance of showers overnight. Lows in the mid-60s. Light northeast winds. Chance of rain 50%. Monday, showers likely in the morning, then showers in the afternoon. Humid with highs ranging from the lower 70s on the hilltops to the upper 70s across the lower elevations. Light winds, becoming east 10 to 15 miles an hour. Chance of rain 90%. Monday night, showers in the evening, then a chance of showers overnight. Lows ranging from the lower 60s inland to the mid-60s along the lake shore. East winds 5 to 10 miles an hour, becoming light. Chance of rain 90%. Tuesday, mostly cloudy with a chance of showers. Humid with highs ranging from the mid-70s on the hilltops to the upper 70s across the lower elevations. Light winds. Chance of rain 50%. The forecast for the Southern Finger Lakes, including Tinian, Seneca Falls, and Auburn. Rest of today, cloudy. A chance of showers this afternoon. Highs around 80. Light northeast winds. Chance of rain 50%. Tonight, cloudy. A chance of showers overnight. Lows in the mid-60s. Light northeast winds. Chance of rain 50%. Monday, showers with highs in the mid-70s. East winds 10 miles an hour or less. Chance of rain 90%. Monday night, showers in the evening, then a chance of showers overnight. Lows in the lower 60s. Southeast winds 10 miles an hour or less. Chance of rain 90%. Tuesday, mostly cloudy. A chance of showers. Highs in the upper 70s. Light winds. Chance of rain 50%. And now the extended forecast. Wednesday, partly cloudy. Highs in the mid-80s. Lows in the mid-60s. Thursday, showers likely and a chance of thunderstorms. Highs in the upper 80s. Lows in the upper 60s. Chance of rain 60%. Friday, showers likely and a chance of thunderstorms. Highs in the lower 80s. Lows in the upper 60s. Chance of rain 60%. Saturday, partly cloudy. A chance of showers. Highs in the lower 80s. Lows in the mid-60s. Chance of rain 30%. This is the NOAA Weather Radio KHA 53 in Rochester. Your source for official weather information across the Western Finger Lakes and the Genesee Valley. KHA 53 operates on a frequency of 162.40 MHz. The 11 a.m. weather at Rochester, it was cloudy. The temperature was 73 degrees Fahrenheit or 23 degrees Celsius, the dew point 68 and the relative humidity 84%. The wind was southeast at 5 miles an hour. The pressure was 30.01 inches and steady. Repeating at Rochester, it was cloudy, temperature 73 degrees. Around the region at 11 a.m. at Buffalo, rain was falling, with a temperature of 74. At Watertown, it was mostly sunny, with a temperature of 77. It was partly sunny, with a temperature of 76 at Erie, 74 at Niagara Falls, 75 at Toronto, 75 at Syracuse, and 78 at Elmira. At Binghamton, it was cloudy, with a temperature of 72. At Oswego, winds were north at 7 knots, with a temperature of 74 degrees. The Central Lake Ontario buoy winds were northeast at 8 knots, with a temperature of 68 degrees, and the waves were 0 feet. The forecast for the Genesee Valley and Northern Finger Lakes, including Rochester, Geneseo, Canandaigua, Newark, and Fairhaven. Rest of today, cloudy. A chance of showers this afternoon. Highs ranging from the mid-70s on the hilltops to around 80 across the lower elevations. Light winds, becoming northeast around 10 miles an hour. Chance of rain 50%. Tonight, cloudy. A chance of showers overnight. Lows in the mid

60s. Light northeast winds. Chance of rain 50%. Monday, showers likely in the morning, then showers in the afternoon. Humid with highs ranging from the lower 70s on the hilltops to the upper 70s across the lower elevations. Light winds, becoming east 10 to 15 miles an hour. Chance of rain 90%. Monday night, showers in the evening, then a chance of showers overnight. Lows ranging from the lower 60s inland to the mid 60s along the lake shore. East winds 5 to 10 miles an hour, becoming light. Chance of rain 90%. Tuesday, mostly cloudy with a chance of showers. Humid with highs ranging from the mid-70s on the hilltops to the upper 70s across the lower elevations. Light winds. Chance of rain 50%. The forecast for the Southern Finger Lakes, including Pinyan, Seneca Falls, and Auburn. Rest of today, cloudy. A chance of showers this afternoon. Highs around 80. Light northeast winds. Chance of rain 50%. Tonight, cloudy. A chance of showers overnight. Lows in the mid-60s. Light northeast winds. Chance of rain 50%. Monday, showers with highs in the mid-70s. East winds 10 miles an hour or less. Chance of rain 90%. Monday night, showers in the evening, then a chance of showers overnight. Lows in the lower 60s. Southeast winds 10 miles an hour or less. Chance of rain 90%. Tuesday, mostly cloudy. A chance of showers. Highs in the upper 70s. Light winds. Chance of rain 50%. And now the extended forecast. Wednesday, partly cloudy. Highs in the mid-80s. Lows in the mid-60s. Thursday, showers likely and a chance of thunderstorms. Highs in the upper 80s. Lows in the upper 60s. Chance of rain 60%. Friday, showers likely and a chance of thunderstorms. Highs in the lower 80s. Lows in the upper 60s. Chance of rain 60%. Saturday, partly cloudy. A chance of showers. Highs in the lower 80s. Lows in the mid-60s. Chance of rain 30%. This is the NOAA Weather Radio KHA 53 in Rochester. Your source for official weather information across the Western Finger Lakes and the Genesee Valley. KHA 53 operates on a frequency of 162.40 MHz. The 11 a.m. weather at Rochester, it was cloudy. The temperature was 73 degrees Fahrenheit or 23 degrees Celsius, the dew point 68 and the relative humidity 84%. The wind was southeast at 5 miles an hour. The pressure was 30.01 inches and steady. Repeating at Rochester, it was cloudy, temperature 73 degrees. Around the region at 11 a.m. at Buffalo, rain was falling, with a temperature of 74. At Watertown, it was mostly sunny, with a temperature of 77. It was partly sunny, with a temperature of 76 at Erie, 74 at Niagara Falls, 75 at Toronto, 75 at Syracuse, and 78 at Elmira. At Binghamton, it was cloudy, with a temperature of 72. At Oswego, winds were north at 7 knots, with a temperature of 74 degrees. The Central Lake Ontario buoy winds were northeast at 8 knots, with a temperature of 68 degrees, and the waves were 0 feet. The forecast for the Genesee Valley and Northern Finger Lakes, including Rochester, Geneseo, Canandaigua, Newark, and Fairhaven. Rest of today, cloudy. A chance of showers this afternoon. Highs ranging from the mid-70s on the hilltops to around 80 across the lower elevations. Light winds, becoming northeast around 10 miles an hour. Chance of rain 50%. Tonight, cloudy. A chance of showers overnight. Lows in the mid-60s. Light northeast winds. Chance of rain 50%. Monday, showers likely in the morning, then showers in the afternoon. Humid with highs ranging from the lower 70s on the hilltops to the upper 70s across the lower elevations. Light winds, becoming east 10 to 15 miles an hour. Chance of rain 90%. Monday night, showers in the evening, then a chance of showers overnight. Lows ranging from the lower 60s inland to the mid-60s along the lake shore. East winds 5 to 10 miles an hour, becoming light.

chance of rain 90%. Tuesday, mostly cloudy with a chance of showers. Humid with highs ranging from the mid-70s on the hilltops to the upper 70s across the lower elevations. Light winds. Chance of rain 50%. The forecast for the Southern Finger Lakes, including Pinyan, Seneca Falls, and Auburn. Rest of today, cloudy. A chance of showers this afternoon. Highs around 80. Light northeast winds. Chance of rain 50%. Tonight, cloudy. A chance of showers overnight. Lows in the mid-60s. Light northeast winds. Chance of rain 50%. Monday, showers with highs in the mid-70s. East winds 10 miles an hour or less. Chance of rain 90%. Monday night, showers in the evening, then a chance of showers overnight. Lows in the lower 60s. Southeast winds 10 miles an hour or less. Chance of rain 90%. Tuesday, mostly cloudy. A chance of showers. Highs in the upper 70s. Light winds. Chance of rain 50%. And now the extended forecast. Wednesday, partly cloudy. Highs in the mid-80s. Lows in the mid-60s. Thursday, showers likely and a chance of thunderstorms. Highs in the upper 80s. Lows in the upper 60s. Chance of rain 60%. Friday, showers likely and a chance of thunderstorms. Highs in the lower 80s. Lows in the upper 60s. Chance of rain 60%. Saturday, partly cloudy. A chance of showers. Highs in the lower 80s. Lows in the mid-60s. Chance of rain 30%. The Nearshore Marine Forecast, for the Niagara River to Hamelin Beach along Lake Ontario. Rest of today, east winds 10 to 15 knots becoming northeast. Cloudy. Waves 1 foot or less. Tonight, northeast winds 5 to 15 knots becoming east. Mostly cloudy. Waves 2 feet or less. Monday, northeast winds 10 to 15 knots becoming east 15 to 20 knots. A chance of showers. Waves 1 to 3 feet building to 2 to 4 feet. Monday night, east winds 15 to 20 knots diminishing to 10 to 15 knots. A chance of showers. Waves 2 to 4 feet subsiding to 1 to 3 feet. Tuesday, east winds 10 to 15 knots becoming light and variable. A chance of showers during the day. Waves 1 to 3 feet subsiding to 1 foot or less. Wednesday, east winds 10 knots or less becoming southwest. Partly cloudy. Waves 1 foot or less. Thursday, southwest winds 5 to 15 knots coming southwest. Partly cloudy. Waves 1 foot or less. Thursday, southwest winds 5 to 15 knots becoming west. Showers likely with a chance of thunderstorms. Waves 2 feet or less. Winds and waves higher in and near thunderstorms. The Nearshore Marine Forecast, for Hamelin Beach to Mexico Bay. Rest of today, northeast winds 5 to 10 knots. Mostly cloudy. Waves 1 foot or less. Tonight, northeast winds 5 to 10 knots becoming east. Mostly cloudy. Waves 2 feet or less. Monday, east winds 5 to 15 knots. Showers likely. Waves 1 to 3 feet. Monday night, east winds 10 to 15 knots. A chance of showers. Waves 1 to 3 feet. Tuesday, east winds 10 knots or less becoming southeast. A chance of showers during the day. Waves 2 feet or less. Wednesday, southeast winds 10 knots or less becoming southwest. Partly cloudy. Waves 1 foot or less. Thursday, southwest winds 10 knots or less. A chance of showers and thunderstorms during the day, then showers likely with a chance of thunderstorms Thursday night. Waves 1 foot or less. Winds and waves higher in and near thunderstorms. The water temperature off Rochester is 69 degrees. This is the NOAA Weather Radio KHA 53 in Rochester. 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KHA 53 operates on a frequency of 162.40 MHz. The 11 a.m. weather at Rochester, it was cloudy.

Chance of showers this afternoon. Highs ranging from the mid-70s on the hilltops to around 80 across the lower elevations. Light winds, becoming northeast around 10 miles an hour. Chance of rain 50%. Tonight, cloudy. A chance of showers overnight. Lows in the mid-60s. Light northeast winds. Chance of rain 50%. Monday, showers likely in the morning, then showers in the afternoon. Humid with highs ranging from the lower 70s on the hilltops to the upper 70s across the lower elevations. Light winds, becoming east 10 to 15 miles an hour. Chance of rain 90%. Monday night, showers in the evening, then a chance of showers overnight. Lows ranging from the lower 60s inland to the mid-60s along the lake shore. East winds 5 to 10 miles an hour, becoming light. Chance of rain 90%. Tuesday, mostly cloudy with a chance of showers. Humid with highs ranging from the mid-70s on the hilltops to the upper 70s across the lower elevations. Light winds. Chance of rain 50%. The forecast for the Southern Finger Lakes, including Pinyan, Seneca Falls, and Auburn. Rest of today, cloudy. A chance of showers this afternoon. Highs around 80. Light northeast winds. Chance of rain 50%. Tonight, cloudy. A chance of showers overnight. Lows in the mid-60s. Light northeast winds. Chance of rain 50%. Monday, showers with highs in the mid-70s. East winds 10 miles an hour or less. Chance of rain 90%. Monday night, showers in the evening, then a chance of showers overnight. Lows in the lower 60s. Southeast winds 10 miles an hour or less. Chance of rain 90%. Tuesday, mostly cloudy. A chance of showers. Highs in the upper 70s. Light winds. Chance of rain 50%. And now the extended forecast. Wednesday, partly cloudy. Highs in the mid-80s. Lows in the mid-60s. Thursday, showers likely and a chance of thunderstorms. Highs in the upper 80s. Lows in the upper 60s. Chance of rain 60%. Friday, showers likely and a chance of thunderstorms. Highs in the lower 80s. Lows in the upper 60s. Chance of rain 60%. Saturday, partly cloudy. A chance of showers. Highs in the lower 80s. Lows in the mid-60s. Chance of rain 30%. The Rochester, New York climate summary for yesterday, July 4, 2026. Yesterday's high temperature of 79 degrees occurred at 12:34 p.m. Yesterday's low temperature of 69 degrees occurred at 11:59 p.m. 0.41 inches of precipitation fell yesterday, which brings the monthly total to 0.96 inches. The total precipitation for the year now stands at 24.26 inches. There were no heating degree days yesterday. This leaves the monthly total at zero. The yearly total since July 1st is zero. There were 9 cooling degree days yesterday. This brings the monthly total to 60. The yearly total since January 1st is 217. Yesterday the maximum wind observed was 23 miles an hour from the west. The highest wind gust observed was 31 miles per hour from the northwest, which occurred at 2:10 p.m. Yesterday the average wind speed was 6 miles per hour. The record high for today is 101, which occurred in 1911, and the record low is 47, which occurred in 1961. Sunrise today is at 5:37 a.m. and sunset is at 8:53 p.m. This is the NOAA Weather Radio KHA 53 in Rochester. Your source for official weather information across the Western Finger Lakes and the Genesee Valley. KHA 53 operates on a frequency of 162.40 MHz. The 11 a.m. weather at Rochester, it was cloudy. The temperature was 73 degrees Fahrenheit or 23 degrees Celsius, the dew point 68 and the relative humidity 84%. The wind was southeast at 5 miles an hour. The pressure was 30.01 inches and steady. Repeating at Rochester, it was cloudy, temperature 73 degrees. Around the region at 11 a.m. at Buffalo, rain was falling, with a temperature of 74. At Watertown, it was mostly sunny, with a temperature of 77.

It was partly sunny, with a temperature of 76 at Erie, 74 at Niagara Falls, 75 at Toronto, 75 at Syracuse, and 78 at Elmira. At Binghamton, it was cloudy, with a temperature of 72. At Oswego, winds were north at 7 knots, with a temperature of 74 degrees. The Central Lake Ontario buoy winds were northeast at 8 knots, with a temperature of 68 degrees, and the waves were 0 feet. The forecast for the Genesee Valley and Northern Finger Lakes, including Rochester, Geneseo, Canandaigua, Newark, and Fairhaven. Rest of today, cloudy. A chance of showers this afternoon. Highs ranging from the mid-70s on the hilltops to around 80 across the lower elevations. Light winds, becoming northeast around 10 miles an hour. Chance of rain 50%. Tonight, cloudy. A chance of showers overnight. Lows in the mid-60s. Light northeast winds. Chance of rain 50%. Monday, showers likely in the morning, then showers in the afternoon. Humid with highs ranging from the lower 70s on the hilltops to the upper 70s across the lower elevations. Light winds, becoming east 10 to 15 miles an hour. Chance of rain 90%. Monday night, showers in the evening, then a chance of showers overnight. Lows ranging from the lower 60s inland to the mid-60s along the lake shore. East winds 5 to 10 miles an hour, becoming light. Chance of rain 90%. Tuesday, mostly cloudy with a chance of showers. Humid with highs ranging from the mid-70s on the hilltops to the upper 70s across the lower elevations. Light winds. Chance of rain 50%. The forecast for the Southern Finger Lakes, including Pinyan, Seneca Falls, and Auburn. Rest of today, cloudy. A chance of showers this afternoon. Highs around 80. Light northeast winds. Chance of rain 50%. Tonight, cloudy. A chance of showers overnight. Lows in the mid-60s. Light northeast winds. Chance of rain 50%. Monday, showers with highs in the mid-70s. East winds 10 miles an hour or less. Chance of rain 90%. Monday night, showers in the evening, then a chance of showers overnight. Lows in the lower 60s. Southeast winds 10 miles an hour or less. Chance of rain 90%. Tuesday, mostly cloudy. A chance of showers. Highs in the upper 70s. Light winds. Chance of rain 50%. And now the extended forecast. Wednesday, partly cloudy. Highs in the mid-80s. Lows in the mid-60s. Thursday, showers likely and a chance of thunderstorms. Highs in the upper 80s. Lows in the upper 60s. Chance of rain 60%. Friday, showers likely and a chance of thunderstorms. Highs in the lower 80s. Lows in the upper 60s. Chance of rain 60%. Saturday, partly cloudy. A chance of showers. Highs in the lower 80s. Lows in the mid-60s. Chance of rain 30%. 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KHA 53 operates on a frequency of 162.40 MHz. The 11 a.m. weather at Rochester, it was cloudy. The temperature was 73 degrees Fahrenheit or 23 degrees Celsius, the dew point 68 and the relative humidity 84%. The wind was southeast at 5 miles an hour. The pressure was 30.01 inches and steady. Repeating at Rochester, it was cloudy, temperature 73 degrees. Around the region at 11 a.m. at Buffalo, rain was falling, with a temperature of 74. At Watertown, it was mostly sunny, with a temperature of 77. It was partly sunny, with a temperature of 76 at Erie, 74 at Niagara Falls, 75 at Toronto, 75 at Syracuse, and 78 at Elmira. At Binghamton, it was cloudy, with a temperature of 72. At Oswego, winds were north at 7 knots, with a temperature of 74 degrees. The Central Lake Ontario buoy winds were northeast at 8 knots, with a temperature of 68 degrees, and the waves were 0 feet. The forecast for the Genesee Valley and Northern Finger Lakes, including Rochester, Geneseo, Canandaigua,

Sunday night, showers in the evening, then a chance of showers overnight. Lows ranging from the lower 60s inland to the mid-60s along the lake shore. East winds 5 to 10 miles an hour, becoming light. Chance of rain 90%. Tuesday, mostly cloudy with a chance of showers. Humid with highs ranging from the mid-70s on the hilltops to the upper 70s across the lower elevations. Light winds. Chance of rain 50%. The forecast for the Southern Finger Lakes, including Tinian, Seneca Falls, and Auburn. Rest of today, cloudy. A chance of showers this afternoon. Highs around 80. Light northeast winds. Chance of rain 50%. Tonight, cloudy. A chance of showers overnight. Lows in the mid-60s. Light northeast winds. Chance of rain 50%. Monday, showers with highs in the mid-70s. East winds 10 miles an hour or less. Chance of rain 90%. Monday night, showers in the evening, then a chance of showers overnight. Lows in the lower 60s. Southeast winds 10 miles an hour or less. Chance of rain 90%. Tuesday, mostly cloudy. A chance of showers. Highs in the upper 70s. Light winds. Chance of rain 50%. And now the extended forecast. Wednesday, partly cloudy. Highs in the mid-80s. Lows in the mid-60s. Thursday, showers likely and a chance of thunderstorms. Highs in the upper 80s. Lows in the upper 60s. Chance of rain 60%. Friday, showers likely and a chance of thunderstorms. Highs in the lower 80s. Lows in the upper 60s. Chance of rain 60%. Saturday, partly cloudy. A chance of showers. Highs in the lower 80s. Lows in the mid-60s. Chance of rain 30%. 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Your source for official weather information across the Western Finger Lakes and the Genesee Valley. KHA 53 operates on a frequency of 162.40 MHz. The 11 a.m. weather at Rochester, it was cloudy. The temperature was 73 degrees Fahrenheit or 23 degrees Celsius, the dew point 68 and the relative humidity 84%. The wind was southeast at 5 miles an hour. The pressure was 30.01 inches and steady. Repeating at Rochester, it was cloudy, temperature 73 degrees. Around the region at 11 a.m. at Buffalo, rain was falling, with a temperature of 74. At Watertown, it was mostly sunny, with a temperature of 77. It was partly sunny, with a temperature of 76 at Erie, 74 at Niagara Falls, 75 at Toronto, 75 at Syracuse, and 78 at Elmira. At Binghamton, it was cloudy, with a temperature of 72. At Oswego, winds were north at 7 knots, with a temperature of 74 degrees. The Central Lake Ontario buoy winds were northeast at 8 knots, with a temperature of 68 degrees, and the waves were 0 feet. The forecast for the Genesee Valley and Northern Finger Lakes, including Rochester, Geneseo, Canandaigua, Newark, and Fairhaven. Rest of today, cloudy. A chance of showers this afternoon. Highs ranging from the mid-70s on the hilltops to around 80 across the lower elevations. Light winds, becoming northeast around 10 miles an hour. Chance of rain 50%. Tonight, cloudy. A chance of showers overnight. Lows in the mid-60s. Light northeast winds. Chance of rain 50%. Monday, showers likely in the morning, then showers in the afternoon. Humid with highs ranging from the lower 70s on the hilltops to the upper 70s across the lower elevations. Light winds, becoming east 10 to 15 miles an hour. Chance of rain 90%. Monday night, showers in the evening, then a chance of showers overnight. Lows ranging from the lower 60s inland to the mid-60s along the lake shore. East winds 5 to 10 miles an hour, becoming light. Chance of rain 90%. Tuesday, mostly cloudy with a chance of showers. Humid with highs ranging from the mid-70s on the hilltops to the upper 70s across the lower elevations. Light winds. Chance of rain 50%. The forecast for the Southern Finger Lakes, including Tinian, Seneca Falls, and Auburn.

Rest of today, cloudy. A chance of showers this afternoon. Highs around 80. Light northeast winds. Chance of rain 50%. Tonight, cloudy. A chance of showers overnight. Lows in the mid-60s. Light northeast winds. Chance of rain 50%. Monday, showers with highs in the mid-70s. East winds 10 miles an hour or less. Chance of rain 90%. Monday night, showers in the evening, then a chance of showers overnight. Lows in the lower 60s. Southeast winds 10 miles an hour or less. Chance of rain 90%. Tuesday, mostly cloudy. A chance of showers. Highs in the upper 70s. Light winds. Chance of rain 50%. And now the extended forecast. Wednesday, partly cloudy. Highs in the mid-80s. Lows in the mid-60s. Thursday, showers likely and a chance of thunderstorms. Highs in the upper 80s. Lows in the upper 60s. Chance of rain 60%. Friday, showers likely and a chance of thunderstorms. Highs in the lower 80s. Lows in the upper 60s. Chance of rain 60%. Saturday, partly cloudy. A chance of showers. Highs in the lower 80s. Lows in the mid-60s. Chance of rain 30%. Open lake forecast, 4, the Niagara River to Hamlin Beach beyond 5 miles from shore. This afternoon, east winds 10 to 15 knots. Waves 1 foot or less. Tonight, northeast winds 5 to 15 knots. Waves 2 feet or less. Monday, northeast winds 10 to 15 knots becoming east 15 to 20 knots. A chance of showers. Waves 2 to 4 feet. Monday night, east winds 15 to 20 knots diminishing to 10 to 15 knots. A chance of showers. Waves 2 to 4 feet. Tuesday, east winds 5 to 15 knots becoming northeast less than 10 knots. Waves 1 to 3 feet subsiding to 1 foot or less. Wednesday, east winds 10 knots or less becoming southwest. Waves 1 foot or less. Thursday, southwest winds 5 to 15 knots becoming west. A chance of showers and thunderstorms. Waves 1 to 2 feet. Winds and waves higher and near thunderstorms. Open lake forecast, 4, Hamlin Beach to Mexico Bay beyond 5 miles from shore. This afternoon, northeast winds 5 to 10 knots. Waves 1 foot or less. Tonight, northeast winds 5 to 15 knots becoming east. Waves 2 feet or less. Monday, east winds 5 to 15 knots. A chance of showers. Waves 1 to 3 feet. Monday night, east winds 10 to 15 knots. A chance of showers. Waves 1 to 3 feet. Tuesday, east winds 5 to 15 knots becoming southeast. A chance of showers during the day. Waves 2 feet or less. Wednesday, southeast winds 5 to 10 knots becoming southwest. Waves 1 foot or less. Thursday, southwest winds 5 to 10 knots becoming west. A chance of showers and thunderstorms during the day, then showers likely with a chance of thunderstorms Thursday night. Waves 1 foot or less. Winds and waves higher and near thunderstorms. This is the NOAA Weather Radio KHA 53 in Rochester. Your source for official weather information across the Western Finger Lakes and the Genesee Valley. KHA 53 operates on a frequency of 162.40 MHz. The noon weather at Rochester, it was cloudy. The temperature was 75 degrees Fahrenheit or 24 degrees Celsius, the dew point 68 and the relative humidity 78%. The wind was east at 7 miles an hour. The pressure was 30.01 inches and steady. Repeating at Rochester, it was cloudy, temperature 75 degrees. Around the region at 11 a.m. at Buffalo, rain was falling, with a temperature of 74. At Watertown, it was mostly sunny, with a temperature of 77. It was partly sunny, with a temperature of 76 at Erie, 74 at Niagara Falls, 75 at Toronto, 75 at Syracuse, and 78 at Elmira. At Binghamton, it was cloudy, with a temperature of 72. At Oswego, winds were north at 7 knots, with a temperature of 74.

degrees. The central Lake Ontario buoy winds were northeast at 8 knots, with a temperature of 68 degrees, and the waves were 0 feet. This is the NOAA Weather Radio KHA-53 in Rochester. Your source for official weather information across the Western Finger Lakes and the Genesee Valley. KHA-53 operates on a frequency of 162.40 MHz. The noon weather at Rochester, it was cloudy. The temperature was 75 degrees Fahrenheit or 24 degrees Celsius, the dew point 68 and the relative humidity 78%. The wind was east at 7 miles an hour. The pressure was 30.01 inches and steady. Repeating at Rochester, it was cloudy, temperature 75 degrees. Around the region at noon at Erie, rain was falling, with a temperature of 76. At Watertown, it was mostly sunny, with a temperature of 79. It was partly sunny, with a temperature of 76 at Buffalo, 77 at Niagara Falls, 78 at Syracuse, and 79 at Elmira. At Binghamton, it was cloudy, with a temperature of 73. At Oswego, winds were northeast at 9 knots, with a temperature of 73 degrees. The Central Lake Ontario buoy winds were northeast at 8 knots, with a temperature of 69 degrees, and the waves were 0 feet. The forecast for the Genesee Valley and Northern Finger Lakes, including Rochester, Geneseo, Canandaigua, Newark, and Fairhaven. Rest of today, cloudy. A chance of showers this afternoon. Highs ranging from the mid-70s on the hilltops to around 80 across the lower elevations. Light winds, becoming northeast around 10 miles an hour. Chance of rain 50%. Tonight, cloudy. A chance of showers overnight. Lows in the mid-60s. Light northeast winds. Chance of rain 50%. Monday, showers likely in the morning, then showers in the afternoon. Humid with highs ranging from the lower 70s on the hilltops to the upper 70s across the lower elevations. Light winds, becoming east 10 to 15 miles an hour. Chance of rain 90%. Monday night, showers in the evening, then a chance of showers overnight. Lows ranging from the lower 60s inland to the mid-60s along the lake shore. East winds 5 to 10 miles an hour, becoming light. Chance of rain 90%. Tuesday, mostly cloudy with a chance of showers. Humid with highs ranging from the mid-70s on the hilltops to the upper 70s across the lower elevations. Light winds. Chance of rain 50%. The forecast for the Southern Finger Lakes, including Pinyan, Seneca Falls, and Auburn. Rest of today, cloudy. A chance of showers this afternoon. Highs around 80. Light northeast winds. Chance of rain 50%. Tonight, cloudy. A chance of showers overnight. Lows in the mid-60s. Light northeast winds. Chance of rain 50%. Monday, showers with highs in the mid-70s. East winds 10 miles an hour or less. Chance of rain 90%. Monday night, showers in the evening, then a chance of showers overnight. Lows in the lower 60s. Southeast winds 10 miles an hour or less. Chance of rain 90%. Tuesday, mostly cloudy. A chance of showers. Highs in the upper 70s. Light winds. Chance of rain 50%. And now the extended forecast. Wednesday, partly cloudy. Highs in the mid-80s. Lows in the mid-60s. Thursday, showers likely and a chance of thunderstorms. Highs in the upper 80s. Lows in the upper 60s. Chance of rain 60%. Friday, showers likely and a chance of thunderstorms. Highs in the lower 80s. Lows in the upper 60s. Chance of rain 60%. Saturday, partly cloudy. A chance of showers. Highs in the lower 80s. Lows in the mid-60s. Chance of rain 30%. This is the NOAA Weather Radio KHA-53 in Rochester. 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KHA-53 operates on a frequency of 162.40 MHz. The noon weather at Rochester, it was cloudy. The temperature was 75 degrees Fahrenheit or 24 degrees Celsius, the dew point 68 and the relative humidity 78%.

The wind was east at 7 miles an hour. The pressure was 30.01 inches and steady. Repeating at Rochester, it was cloudy, temperature 75 degrees. The noon weather at Rochester, it was cloudy. The temperature was 75 degrees Fahrenheit or 24 degrees Celsius, the dew point 68 and the relative humidity 78%. The wind was east at 7 miles an hour. The pressure was 30.01 inches and steady. Repeating at Rochester, it was cloudy, temperature 75 degrees. Around the region at noon at Erie, rain was falling, with a temperature of 76. At Watertown, it was mostly sunny, with a temperature of 79. It was partly sunny, with a temperature of 76 at Buffalo, 77 at Niagara Falls, 78 at Syracuse, and 79 at Elmira. At Binghamton, it was cloudy, with a temperature of 73. At Oswego, winds were northeast at 9 knots, with a temperature of 73 degrees. The Central Lake Ontario buoy winds were northeast at 8 knots, with a temperature of 69 degrees, and the waves were 0 feet. The forecast for the Genesee Valley and Northern Finger Lakes, including Rochester, Geneseo, Canandaigua, Newark, and Fairhaven. Rest of today, cloudy. A chance of showers this afternoon. Highs ranging from the mid-70s on the hilltops to around 80 across the lower elevations. Light winds, becoming northeast around 10 miles an hour. Chance of rain 50%. Tonight, cloudy. A chance of showers overnight. Lows in the mid-60s. Light northeast winds. Chance of rain 50%. Monday, showers likely in the morning, then showers in the afternoon. Humid with highs ranging from the lower 70s on the hilltops to the upper 70s across the lower elevations. Light winds, becoming east 10 to 15 miles an hour. Chance of rain 90%. Monday night, showers in the evening, then a chance of showers overnight. Lows ranging from the lower 60s inland to the mid-60s along the lake shore. East winds 5 to 10 miles an hour, becoming light. Chance of rain 90%. Tuesday, mostly cloudy with a chance of showers. Humid with highs ranging from the mid-70s on the hilltops to the upper 70s across the lower elevations. Light winds. Chance of rain 50%. The forecast for the Southern Finger Lakes, including Pinyan, Seneca Falls, and Auburn. Rest of today, cloudy. A chance of showers this afternoon. Highs around 80. Light northeast winds. Chance of rain 50%. Tonight, cloudy. A chance of showers overnight. Lows in the mid-60s. Light northeast winds. Chance of rain 50%. Monday, showers with highs in the mid-70s. East winds 10 miles an hour or less. Chance of rain 90%. Monday night, showers in the evening, then a chance of showers overnight. Lows in the lower 60s. Southeast winds 10 miles an hour or less. Chance of rain 90%. Tuesday, mostly cloudy. A chance of showers. Highs in the upper 70s. Light winds. Chance of rain 50%. And now the extended forecast. Wednesday, partly cloudy. Highs in the mid-80s. Lows in the mid-60s. Thursday, showers likely and a chance of thunderstorms. Highs in the upper 80s. Lows in the upper 60s. Chance of rain 60%. Friday, showers likely and a chance of thunderstorms. Highs in the lower 80s. Lows in the upper 60s. Chance of rain 60%. Saturday, partly cloudy. A chance of showers. Highs in the lower 80s. Lows in the mid-60s. Chance of rain 30%. This is the NOAA Weather Radio KHA 53 in Rochester. Your source for official weather information across the Western Finger Lakes and the Genesee Valley. KHA 53 operates on a frequency of 162.40 MHz. The noon weather at Rochester, it was cloudy. The temperature was 75 degrees Fahrenheit or 24 degrees Celsius, the dew point 68 and the relative humidity 78%. The wind was east at 7 miles an hour. The pressure was 30.01 inches and steady. Repeating at Rochester, it was cloudy, temperature 75 degrees. Around the region at noon at Erie, rain was

falling with a temperature of 76. At Watertown, it was mostly sunny with a temperature of 79. It was partly sunny with a temperature of 77 at Buffalo, 78 at Niagara Falls, 77 at Toronto, 78 at Syracuse, and 79 at Elmira. At Binghamton, it was cloudy with a temperature of 73. At Oswego, winds were northeast at 9 knots with a temperature of 73 degrees. The Central Lake Ontario buoy winds were northeast at 8 knots with a temperature of 69 degrees and the waves were 0 feet. The forecast for the Genesee Valley and Northern Finger Lakes, including Rochester, Geneseo, Canandaigua, Newark, and Fairhaven. Rest of today, cloudy. A chance of showers this afternoon. Highs ranging from the mid-70s on the hilltops to around 80 across the lower elevations. Light winds, becoming northeast around 10 miles an hour. Chance of rain 50%. Tonight, cloudy. A chance of showers overnight. Lows in the mid-60s. Light northeast winds. Chance of rain 50%. Monday, showers likely in the morning, then showers in the afternoon. Humid with highs ranging from the lower 70s on the hilltops to the upper 70s across the lower elevations. Light winds, becoming east 10 to 15 miles an hour. Chance of rain 90%. Monday night, showers in the evening, then a chance of showers overnight. Lows ranging from the lower 60s inland to the mid-60s along the lake shore. East winds 5 to 10 miles an hour, becoming light. Chance of rain 90%. Tuesday, mostly cloudy with a chance of showers. Humid with highs ranging from the mid-70s on the hilltops to the upper 70s across the lower elevations. Light winds. Chance of rain 50%. The forecast for the Southern Finger Lakes, including Pinyan, Seneca Falls, and Auburn. Rest of today, cloudy. A chance of showers this afternoon. Highs around 80. Light northeast winds. Chance of rain 50%. Tonight, cloudy. A chance of showers overnight. Lows in the mid-60s. Light northeast winds. Chance of rain 50%. Monday, showers with highs in the mid-70s. East winds 10 miles an hour or less. Chance of rain 90%. Monday night, showers in the evening, then a chance of showers overnight. Lows in the lower 60s. Southeast winds 10 miles an hour or less. Chance of rain 90%. Tuesday, mostly cloudy. A chance of showers. Highs in the upper 70s. Light winds. Chance of rain 50%. And now the extended forecast. Wednesday, partly cloudy. Highs in the mid-80s. Lows in the mid-60s. Thursday, showers likely and a chance of thunderstorms. Highs in the upper 80s. Lows in the upper 60s. Chance of rain 60%. Friday, showers likely and a chance of thunderstorms. Highs in the lower 80s. Lows in the upper 60s. Chance of rain 60%. Saturday, partly cloudy. A chance of showers. Highs in the lower 80s. Lows in the mid-60s. Chance of rain 30%. This is the NOAA Weather Radio KHA 53 in Rochester. Your source for official weather information across the Western Finger Lakes and the Genesee Valley. KHA 53 operates on a frequency of 162.40 MHz. The noon weather at Rochester, it was cloudy. The temperature was 75 degrees Fahrenheit or 24 degrees Celsius, the dew point 68 and the relative humidity 78%. The wind was east at 7 miles an hour. The pressure was 30.01 inches and steady. Repeating at Rochester, it was cloudy, temperature 75 degrees. Around the region at noon at Erie, rain was falling with a temperature of 76. At Watertown, it was mostly sunny, with a temperature of 79. It was partly sunny, with a temperature of 77 at Buffalo, 78 at Niagara Falls, 77 at Toronto, 78 at Syracuse, and 79 at Elmira. At Binghamton, it was cloudy, with a temperature of 73. At Oswego, winds were northeast at 9 knots, with a temperature of 73 degrees. The Central Lake Ontario buoy winds were northeast at 8 knots, with a temperature of 69 degrees, and the waves were 0 feet.

forecast for the Genesee Valley and Northern Finger Lakes, including Rochester, Geneseo, Canandaigua, Newark, and Fairhaven. Rest of today, cloudy. A chance of showers this afternoon. Highs ranging from the mid-70s on the hilltops to around 80 across the lower elevations. Light winds, becoming northeast around 10 miles an hour. Chance of rain 50%. Tonight, cloudy. A chance of showers overnight. Lows in the mid-60s. Light northeast winds. Chance of rain 50%. Monday, showers likely in the morning, then showers in the afternoon. Humid with highs ranging from the lower 70s on the hilltops to the upper 70s across the lower elevations. Light winds, becoming east 10 to 15 miles an hour. Chance of rain 90%. Monday night, showers in the evening, then a chance of showers overnight. Lows ranging from the lower 60s inland to the mid-60s along the lake shore. East winds 5 to 10 miles an hour, becoming light. Chance of rain 90%. Tuesday, mostly cloudy with a chance of showers. Humid with highs ranging from the mid-70s on the hilltops to the upper 70s across the lower elevations. Light winds. Chance of rain 50%. The forecast for the Southern Finger Lakes, including Pinyan, Seneca Falls, and Auburn. Rest of today, cloudy. A chance of showers this afternoon. Highs around 80. Light northeast winds. Chance of rain 50%. Tonight, cloudy. A chance of showers overnight. Lows in the mid-60s. Light northeast winds. Chance of rain 50%. Monday, showers with highs in the mid-70s. East winds 10 miles an hour or less. Chance of rain 90%. Monday night, showers in the evening, then a chance of showers overnight. Lows in the lower 60s. Southeast winds 10 miles an hour or less. Chance of rain 90%. Tuesday, mostly cloudy. A chance of showers. Highs in the upper 70s. Light winds. Chance of rain 50%. And now the extended forecast. Wednesday, partly cloudy. Highs in the mid-80s. Lows in the mid-60s. Thursday, showers likely and a chance of thunderstorms. Highs in the upper 80s. Lows in the upper 60s. Chance of rain 60%. Friday, showers likely and a chance of thunderstorms. Highs in the lower 80s. Lows in the upper 60s. Chance of rain 60%. Saturday, partly cloudy. A chance of showers. Highs in the lower 80s. Lows in the mid-60s. Chance of rain 30%. This is the NOAA Weather Radio KHA 53 in Rochester. Your source for official weather information across the Western Finger Lakes and the Genesee Valley. KHA 53 operates on a frequency of 162.40 MHz. The noon weather at Rochester, it was cloudy. The temperature was 75 degrees Fahrenheit or 24 degrees Celsius, the dew point 68 and the relative humidity 78%. The wind was east at 7 miles an hour. The pressure was 30.01 inches and steady. Repeating at Rochester, it was cloudy, temperature 75 degrees. Around the region at noon at Erie, rain was falling, with a temperature of 76. At Watertown, it was mostly sunny, with a temperature of 79. It was partly sunny, with a temperature of 77 at Buffalo, 78 at Niagara Falls, 77 at Toronto, 78 at Syracuse, and 79 at Elmira. At Binghamton, it was cloudy, with a temperature of 73. At Oswego, winds were northeast at 9 knots, with a temperature of 73 degrees. The Central Lake Ontario buoy winds were northeast at 8 knots, with a temperature of 69 degrees, and the waves were 0 feet. The forecast for the Genesee Valley and Northern Finger Lakes, including Rochester, Geneseo, Canandaigua, Newark, and Fairhaven. Rest of today, cloudy. A chance of showers this afternoon. Highs ranging from the mid-70s on the hilltops to around 80 across the lower elevations. Light winds, becoming northeast around 10 miles an hour. Chance of rain 50%. Tonight, cloudy. A chance of showers overnight. Lows in the mid-60s. Light northeast winds. Chance of rain 50%.

percent. Monday, showers likely in the morning, then showers in the afternoon. Humid with highs ranging from the lower 70s on the hilltops to the upper 70s across the lower elevations. Light winds, becoming east 10 to 15 miles an hour. Chance of rain 90%. Monday night, showers in the evening, then a chance of showers overnight. Lows ranging from the lower 60s inland to the mid 60s along the lake shore. East winds 5 to 10 miles an hour, becoming light. Chance of rain 90%. Tuesday, mostly cloudy with a chance of showers. Humid with highs ranging from the mid 70s on the hilltops to the upper 70s across the lower elevations. Light winds. Chance of rain 50%. The forecast for the Southern Finger Lakes, including Pinyan, Seneca Falls, and Auburn. Rest of today, cloudy. A chance of showers this afternoon. Highs around 80. Light northeast winds. Chance of rain 50%. Tonight, cloudy. A chance of showers overnight. Lows in the mid-60s. Light northeast winds. Chance of rain 50%. Monday, showers with highs in the mid-70s. East winds 10 miles an hour or less. Chance of rain 90%. Monday night, showers in the evening, then a chance of showers overnight. Lows in the lower 60s. Southeast winds 10 miles an hour or less. Chance of rain 90%. Tuesday, mostly cloudy. A chance of showers. Highs in the upper 70s. Light winds. Chance of rain 50%. And now the extended forecast. Wednesday, partly cloudy. Highs in the mid-80s. Lows in the mid-60s. Thursday, showers likely and a chance of thunderstorms. Highs in the upper 80s. Lows in the upper 60s. Chance of rain 60%. Friday, showers likely and a chance of thunderstorms. Highs in the lower 80s. Lows in the upper 60s. Chance of rain 60%. Saturday, partly cloudy. A chance of showers. Highs in the lower 80s. Lows in the mid-60s. Chance of rain 30%. This is the NOAA Weather Radio KHA 53 in Rochester. Your source for official weather information across the Western Finger Lakes and the Genesee Valley. KHA 53 operates on a frequency of 162.40 MHz. The noon weather at Rochester, it was cloudy. The temperature was 75 degrees Fahrenheit or 24 degrees Celsius, the dew point 68 and the relative humidity 78%. The wind was east at 7 miles an hour. The pressure was 30.01 inches and steady. Repeating at Rochester, it was cloudy, temperature 75 degrees. Around the region at noon at Erie, rain was falling, with a temperature of 76. At Watertown, it was mostly sunny, with a temperature of 79. It was partly sunny, with a temperature of 77 at Buffalo, 78 at Niagara Falls, 77 at Toronto, 78 at Syracuse, and 79 at Elmira. At Binghamton, it was cloudy, with a temperature of 73. At Oswego, winds were northeast at 9 knots, with a temperature of 73 degrees. The Central Lake Ontario buoy winds were northeast at 8 knots, with a temperature of 69 degrees, and the waves were 0 feet. The forecast for the Genesee Valley and Northern Finger Lakes, including Rochester, Geneseo, Canandaigua, Newark, and Fairhaven. Rest of today, cloudy. A chance of showers this afternoon. Highs ranging from the mid-70s on the hilltops to around 80 across the lower elevations. Light winds, becoming northeast around 10 miles an hour. Chance of rain 50%. Tonight, cloudy. A chance of showers overnight. Lows in the mid-60s. Light northeast winds. Chance of rain 50%. Monday, showers likely in the morning, then showers in the afternoon. Humid with highs ranging from the lower 70s on the hilltops to the upper 70s across the lower elevations. Light winds, becoming east 10 to 15 miles an hour. Chance of rain 90%. Monday night, showers in the evening, then a chance of showers overnight. Lows ranging from the lower 60s inland to the mid-60s along the lake shore. East winds 5 to 10 miles an hour, becoming light. Chance of rain 90%. Tuesday, mostly cloudy with a chance of showers.

humid with highs ranging from the mid-70s on the hilltops to the upper 70s across the lower elevations. Light winds. Chance of rain 50%. The forecast for the Southern Finger Lakes, including Pinyan, Seneca Falls, and Auburn. Rest of today, cloudy. A chance of showers this afternoon. Highs around 80. Light northeast winds. Chance of rain 50%. Tonight, cloudy. A chance of showers overnight. Lows in the mid-60s. Light northeast winds. Chance of rain 50%. Monday, showers with highs in the mid-70s. East winds 10 miles an hour or less. Chance of rain 90%. Monday night, showers in the evening, then a chance of showers overnight. Lows in the lower 60s. Southeast winds 10 miles an hour or less. Chance of rain 90%. Tuesday, mostly cloudy. A chance of showers. Highs in the upper 70s. Light winds. Chance of rain 50%. And now the extended forecast. Wednesday, partly cloudy. Highs in the mid-80s. Lows in the mid-60s. Thursday, showers likely and a chance of thunderstorms. Highs in the upper 80s. Lows in the upper 60s. Chance of rain 60%. Friday, showers likely and a chance of thunderstorms. Highs in the lower 80s. Lows in the upper 60s. Chance of rain 60%. Saturday, partly cloudy. A chance of showers. Highs in the lower 80s. Lows in the mid-60s. Chance of rain 30%. The Nearshore Marine Forecast for the Niagara River to Hamlin Beach along Lake Ontario. Rest of today, east winds 10 to 15 knots becoming northeast. Cloudy. Waves 1 foot or less. Tonight, northeast winds 5 to 15 knots becoming east. Mostly cloudy. Waves 2 feet or less. Monday, northeast winds 10 to 15 knots becoming east 15 to 20 knots. A chance of showers. Waves 1 to 3 feet building to 2 to 4 feet. Monday night, east winds becoming east 15 to 20 knots. A chance of showers. Waves 1 to 3 feet building to 2 to 4 feet. Monday night, east winds 15 to 20 knots diminishing to 10 to 15 knots. A chance of showers. Waves 2 to 4 feet subsiding to 1 to 3 feet. Tuesday, east winds 10 to 15 knots becoming light and variable. A chance of showers during the day. Waves 1 to 3 feet subsiding to 1 foot or less. Wednesday, east winds 10 knots or less becoming southwest. Partly cloudy. Waves 1 foot or less. Thursday, southwest winds 5 to 15 knots becoming west. Showers likely with a chance of thunderstorms. Waves 2 feet or less. Winds and waves higher in and near thunderstorms. The Nearshore Marine Forecast, for Hamlin Beach to Mexico Bay. Rest of today, northeast winds 5 to 10 knots. Mostly cloudy. Waves 1 foot or less. Tonight, northeast winds 5 to 10 knots becoming east. Mostly cloudy. Waves 2 feet or less. Monday, east winds 5 to 15 knots. Showers likely. Waves 1 to 3 feet. Monday night, east winds 10 to 15 knots. A chance of showers. Waves 1 to 3 feet. Tuesday, east winds 10 knots or less becoming southeast. A chance of showers during the day. Waves 2 feet or less. Wednesday, southeast winds 10 knots or less becoming southwest. Partly cloudy. Waves 1 foot or less. Thursday, southwest winds 10 knots or less. A chance of showers and thunderstorms during the day, then showers likely with a chance of thunderstorms Thursday night. Waves 1 foot or less. Winds and waves higher in and near thunderstorms. The water temperature off Rochester is 69 degrees. This is the NOAA Weather Radio KHA 53 in Rochester. Your source for official weather information across the Western Finger Lakes and the Genesee Valley. KHA 53 operates on a frequency of 162.40 MHz. The noon weather at Rochester, it was cloudy. The temperature was 75 degrees Fahrenheit or 24 degrees Celsius. The

0.68 and the relative humidity 78%. The wind was east at 7 miles an hour. The pressure was 30.01 inches and steady. Repeating at Rochester, it was cloudy, temperature 75 degrees. Around the region at noon at Erie, rain was falling, with a temperature of 76. At Watertown, it was mostly sunny, with a temperature of 79. It was partly sunny, with a temperature of 77 at Buffalo, 78 at Niagara Falls, 77 at Toronto, 78 at Syracuse, and 79 at Elmira. At Binghamton, it was cloudy, with a temperature of 73. At Oswego, winds were northeast at 9 knots, with a temperature of 73 degrees. The Central Lake Ontario buoy winds were northeast at 8 knots, with a temperature of 69 degrees, and the waves were 0 feet. The forecast for the Genesee Valley and Northern Finger Lakes, including Rochester, Geneseo, Canandaigua, Newark, and Fairhaven. Rest of today, cloudy. A chance of showers this afternoon. Highs ranging from the mid-70s on the hilltops to around 80 across the lower elevations. Light winds, becoming northeast around 10 miles an hour. Chance of rain 50%. Tonight, cloudy. A chance of showers overnight. Lows in the mid-60s. Light northeast winds. Chance of rain 50%. Monday, showers likely in the morning, then showers in the afternoon. Humid with highs ranging from the lower 70s on the hilltops to the upper 70s across the lower elevations. Light winds, becoming east 10 to 15 miles an hour. Chance of rain 90%. Monday night, showers in the evening, then a chance of showers overnight. Lows ranging from the lower 60s inland to the mid-60s along the lake shore. East winds 5 to 10 miles an hour, becoming light. Chance of rain 90%. Tuesday, mostly cloudy with a chance of showers. Humid with highs ranging from the mid-70s on the hilltops to the upper 70s across the lower elevations. Light winds. Chance of rain 50%. The forecast for the Southern Finger Lakes, including Pinyan, Seneca Falls, and Auburn. Rest of today, cloudy. A chance of showers this afternoon. Highs around 80. Light northeast winds. Chance of rain 50%. Tonight, cloudy. A chance of showers overnight. Lows in the mid-60s. Light northeast winds. Chance of rain 50%. Monday, showers with highs in the mid-70s. East winds 10 miles an hour or less. Chance of rain 90%. Monday night, showers in the evening, then a chance of showers overnight. Lows in the lower 60s. Southeast winds 10 miles an hour or less. Chance of rain 90%. Tuesday, mostly cloudy. A chance of showers. Highs in the upper 70s. Light winds. Chance of rain 50%. And now the extended forecast. Wednesday, partly cloudy. Highs in the mid-80s. Lows in the mid-60s. Thursday, showers likely and a chance of thunderstorms. Highs in the upper 80s. Lows in the upper 60s. Chance of rain 60%. Friday, showers likely and a chance of thunderstorms. Highs in the lower 80s. Lows in the upper 60s. Chance of rain 60%. Saturday, partly cloudy. A chance of showers. Highs in the lower 80s. Lows in the mid-60s. Chance of rain 30%. This is the NOAA Weather Radio KHA 53 in Rochester. Your source for official weather information across the Western Finger Lakes and the Genesee Valley. KHA 53 operates on a frequency of 162.40 MHz. The noon weather at Rochester, it was cloudy. The temperature was 75 degrees Fahrenheit or 24 degrees Celsius, the dew point 68 and the relative humidity 78%. The wind was east at 7 miles an hour. The pressure was 30.01 inches and steady. Repeating at Rochester, it was cloudy, temperature 75 degrees. Around the region at noon at Erie, rain was falling, with a temperature of 76. At Watertown, it was mostly sunny, with a temperature of 79. It was partly sunny, with a temperature of 77 at Buffalo, 78 at Niagara Falls, 77 at Toronto, 78 at Syracuse, and 79 at Elmira.

At Binghamton, it was cloudy, with a temperature of 73. At Oswego, winds were northeast at 9 knots, with a temperature of 73 degrees. The Central Lake Ontario buoy winds were northeast at 8 knots, with a temperature of 69 degrees, and the waves were 0 feet. The forecast for the Genesee Valley and Northern Finger Lakes, including Rochester, Geneseo, Canandaigua, Newark, and Fairhaven. Rest of today, cloudy. A chance of showers this afternoon. Highs ranging from the mid-70s on the hilltops to around 80 across the lower elevations. Light winds, becoming northeast around 10 miles an hour. Chance of rain 50%. Tonight, cloudy. A chance of showers overnight. Lows in the mid-60s. Light northeast winds. Chance of rain 50%. Monday, showers likely in the morning, then showers in the afternoon. Humid with highs ranging from the lower 70s on the hilltops to the upper 70s across the lower elevations. Light winds, becoming east 10 to 15 miles an hour. Chance of rain 90%. Monday night, showers in the evening, then a chance of showers overnight. Lows ranging from the lower 60s inland to the mid-60s along the lake shore. East winds 5 to 10 miles an hour, becoming light. Chance of rain 90%. Tuesday, mostly cloudy with a chance of showers. Humid with highs ranging from the mid-70s on the hilltops to the upper 70s across the lower elevations. Light winds. Chance of rain 50%. The forecast for the Southern Finger Lakes, including Tinian, Seneca Falls, and Auburn. Rest of today, cloudy. A chance of showers this afternoon. Highs around 80. Light northeast winds. Chance of rain 50%. Tonight, cloudy. A chance of showers overnight. Lows in the mid-60s. Light northeast winds. Chance of rain 50%. Monday, showers with highs in the mid-70s. East winds 10 miles an hour or less. Chance of rain 90%. Monday night, showers in the evening, then a chance of showers overnight. Lows in the lower 60s. Southeast winds 10 miles an hour or less. Chance of rain 90%. Tuesday, mostly cloudy. A chance of showers. Highs in the upper 70s. Light winds. Chance of rain 50%. And now the extended forecast. Wednesday, partly cloudy. Highs in the mid-80s. Lows in the mid-60s. Thursday, showers likely and a chance of thunderstorms. Highs in the upper 80s. Lows in the upper 60s. Chance of rain 60%. Friday, showers likely and a chance of thunderstorms. Highs in the lower 80s. Lows in the upper 60s. Chance of rain 60%. Saturday, partly cloudy. A chance of showers. Highs in the lower 80s. Lows in the mid-60s. Chance of rain 30%. This is the NOAA Weather Radio KHA-53 in Rochester. 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KHA-53 operates on a frequency of 162.40 MHz. The noon weather at Rochester, it was cloudy. The temperature was 75 degrees Fahrenheit or 24 degrees Celsius, the dew point 68 and the relative humidity 78%. The wind was east at 7 miles an hour. The pressure was 30.01 inches and steady. Repeating at Rochester, it was cloudy, temperature 75 degrees. Around the region at noon at Erie, rain was falling, with a temperature of 76. At Watertown, it was mostly sunny, with a temperature of 79. It was partly sunny, with a temperature of 77 at Buffalo, 78 at Niagara Falls, 77 at Toronto, 78 at Syracuse, and 79 at Elmira. At Binghamton, it was cloudy, with a temperature of 73. At Oswego, winds were northeast at 9 knots, with a temperature of 73 degrees. The Central Lake Ontario buoy winds were northeast at 8 knots, with a temperature of 69 degrees, and the waves were 0 feet. The forecast for the Genesee Valley and Northern Finger Lakes, including Rochester, Geneseo, Canandaigua, Newark, and Fairhaven. Rest of today, cloudy. A chance of showers this afternoon. Highs ranging from the mid-70s on the hilltops to around 80.

across the lower elevations. Light winds becoming northeast around 10 miles an hour. Chance of rain 50%. Tonight, cloudy. A chance of showers overnight. Lows in the mid-60s. Light northeast winds. Chance of rain 50%. Monday, showers likely in the morning, then showers in the afternoon. Humid with highs ranging from the lower 70s on the hilltops to the upper 70s across the lower elevations. Light winds, becoming east 10 to 15 miles an hour. Chance of rain 90%. Monday night, showers in the evening, then a chance of showers overnight. Lows ranging from the lower 60s inland to the mid-60s along the lake shore. East winds 5 to 10 miles an hour, becoming light. Chance of rain 90%. Tuesday, mostly cloudy with a chance of showers. Humid with highs ranging from the mid-70s on the hilltops to the upper 70s across the lower elevations. Light winds. Chance of rain 50%. The forecast for the Southern Finger Lakes, including Pinyan, Seneca Falls, and Auburn. Rest of today, cloudy. A chance of showers this afternoon. Highs around 80. Light northeast winds. Chance of rain 50%. Tonight, cloudy. A chance of showers overnight. Lows in the mid-60s. Light northeast winds. Chance of rain 50%. Monday, showers with highs in the mid-70s. East winds 10 miles an hour or less. Chance of rain 90%. Monday night, showers in the evening, then a chance of showers overnight. Lows in the lower 60s. Southeast winds 10 miles an hour or less. Chance of rain 90%. Tuesday, mostly cloudy. A chance of showers. Highs in the upper 70s. Light winds. Chance of rain 50%. And now the extended forecast. Wednesday, partly cloudy. Highs in the mid-80s. Lows in the mid-60s. Thursday, showers likely and a chance of thunderstorms. Highs in the upper 80s. Lows in the upper 60s. Chance of rain 60%. Friday, showers likely and a chance of thunderstorms. Highs in the lower 80s. Lows in the upper 60s. Chance of rain 60%. Saturday, partly cloudy. A chance of showers. Highs in the lower 80s. Lows in the mid-60s. Chance of rain 30%. 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KHA-53 operates on a frequency of 162.40 MHz. The noon weather at Rochester, it was cloudy. The temperature was 75 degrees Fahrenheit or 24 degrees Celsius, the dew point 68 and the relative humidity 78%. The wind was east at 7 miles an hour. The pressure was 30.01 inches and steady. Repeating at Rochester, it was cloudy, temperature 75 degrees. Around the region at noon at Erie, rain was falling, with a temperature of 76. At Watertown, it was mostly sunny, with a temperature of 79. It was partly sunny, with a temperature of 77 at Buffalo, 78 at Niagara Falls, 77 at Toronto, 78 at Syracuse, and 79 at Elmira. At Binghamton, it was cloudy, with a temperature of 73. At Oswego, winds were northeast at 9 knots, with a temperature of 73 degrees. The Central Lake Ontario buoy winds were northeast at 8 knots, with a temperature of 69 degrees, and the waves were 0 feet. The forecast for the Genesee Valley and Northern Finger Lakes, including Rochester, Geneseo, Canandaigua, Newark, and Fairhaven. Rest of today, cloudy. A chance of showers this afternoon. Highs ranging from the mid-70s on the hilltops to around 80 across the lower elevations. Light winds, becoming northeast around 10 miles an hour. Chance of rain 50%. Tonight, cloudy. A chance of showers overnight. Lows in the mid-60s. Light northeast winds. Chance of rain 50%. Monday, showers likely in the morning, then showers in the afternoon. Humid with highs ranging from the lower 70s on the hilltops to the upper 70s across the lower elevations. Light winds, becoming east 10 to 15 miles an hour. Chance of rain 90%.

Monday night, showers in the evening, then a chance of showers overnight. Lows ranging from the lower 60s inland to the mid-60s along the lake shore. East winds 5 to 10 miles an hour, becoming light. Chance of rain 90%. Tuesday, mostly cloudy with a chance of showers. Humid with highs ranging from the mid-70s on the hilltops to the upper 70s across the lower elevations. Light winds. Chance of rain 50%. The forecast for the Southern Finger Lakes, including Pinyan, Seneca Falls, and Auburn. Rest of today, cloudy. A chance of showers this afternoon. Highs around 80. Light northeast winds. Chance of rain 50%. Tonight, cloudy. A chance of showers overnight. Lows in the mid-60s. Light northeast winds. Chance of rain 50%. Monday, showers with highs in the mid-70s. East winds 10 miles an hour or less. Chance of rain 90%. Monday night, showers in the evening, then a chance of showers overnight. Lows in the lower 60s. Southeast winds 10 miles an hour or less. Chance of rain 90%. Tuesday, mostly cloudy. A chance of showers. Highs in the upper 70s. Light winds. Chance of rain 50%. And now the extended forecast. Wednesday, partly cloudy. Highs in the mid-80s. Lows in the mid-60s. Thursday, showers likely and a chance of thunderstorms. Highs in the upper 80s. Lows in the upper 60s. Chance of rain 60%. Friday, showers likely and a chance of thunderstorms. Highs in the lower 80s. Lows in the upper 60s. Chance of rain 60%. Saturday, partly cloudy. A chance of showers. Highs in the lower 80s. Lows in the mid-60s. Chance of rain 30%. This is the NOAA Weather Radio KHA 53 in Rochester. Your source for official weather information across the Western Finger Lakes and the Genesee Valley. KHA 53 operates on a frequency of 162.40 MHz. The noon weather at Rochester, it was cloudy. The temperature was 75 degrees Fahrenheit or 24 degrees Celsius, the dew point 68 and the relative humidity 78%. The wind was east at 7 miles an hour. The pressure was 30.01 inches and steady. Repeating at Rochester, it was cloudy, temperature 75 degrees. Around the region at noon at Erie, rain was falling, with a temperature of 76. At Watertown, it was mostly sunny, with a temperature of 79. It was partly sunny, with a temperature of 77 at Buffalo, 78 at Niagara Falls, 77 at Toronto, 78 at Syracuse, and 79 at Elmira. At Binghamton, it was cloudy, with a temperature of 73. At Oswego, winds were northeast at 9 knots, with a temperature of 73 degrees. The Central Lake Ontario buoy winds were northeast at 8 knots, with a temperature of 69 degrees, and the waves were 0 feet. The forecast for the Genesee Valley and Northern Finger Lakes, including Rochester, Geneseo, Canandaigua, Newark, and Fairhaven. Rest of today, cloudy. A chance of showers this afternoon. Highs ranging from the mid-70s on the hilltops to around 80 across the lower elevations. Light winds, becoming northeast around 10 miles an hour. Chance of rain 50%. Tonight, cloudy. A chance of showers overnight. Lows in the mid-60s. Light northeast winds. Chance of rain 50%. Monday, showers likely in the morning, then showers in the afternoon. Humid with highs ranging from the lower 70s on the hilltops to the upper 70s across the lower elevations. Light winds, becoming east 10 to 15 miles an hour. Chance of rain 90%. Monday night, showers in the evening, then a chance of showers overnight. Lows ranging from the lower 60s inland to the mid-60s along the lake shore. East winds 5 to 10 miles an hour, becoming light. Chance of rain 90%. Tuesday, mostly cloudy with a chance of showers. Humid with highs ranging from the mid-70s on the hilltops to the upper 70s across the lower elevations. Light winds. Chance of rain 50%. The forecast for the Southern Finger Lakes, including Pinyan, Seneca Falls, and Auburn. Rest of today.

highs in the upper 70s. Light winds. Chance of rain 50%. And now the extended forecast. Wednesday, partly cloudy. Highs in the mid-80s. Lows in the mid-60s. Thursday, showers likely and a chance of thunderstorms. Highs in the upper 80s. Lows in the upper 60s. Chance of rain 60%. Friday, showers likely and a chance of thunderstorms. Highs in the lower 80s. Lows in the upper 60s. Chance of rain 60%. Saturday, partly cloudy. A chance of showers. Highs in the lower 80s. Lows in the mid-60s. Chance of rain 30%. This is the NOAA Weather Radio KHA 53 in Rochester. Your source for official weather information across the Western Finger Lakes and the Genesee Valley. KHA 53 operates on a frequency of 162.40 MHz. The noon weather at Rochester, it was cloudy. The temperature was 75 degrees Fahrenheit or 24 degrees Celsius, the dew point 68 and the relative humidity 78%. The wind was east at 7 miles an hour. The pressure was 30.01 inches and steady. Repeating at Rochester, it was cloudy, temperature 75 degrees. Around the region at noon at Erie, rain was falling, with a temperature of 76. At Watertown, it was mostly sunny, with a temperature of 79. It was partly sunny, with a temperature of 77 at Buffalo, 78 at Niagara Falls, 77 at Toronto, 78 at Syracuse, and 79 at Elmira. At Binghamton, it was cloudy, with a temperature of 73. At Oswego, winds were northeast at 9 knots, with a temperature of 73 degrees. The Central Lake Ontario buoy winds were northeast at 8 knots, with a temperature of 69 degrees, and the waves were 0 feet. The forecast for the Genesee Valley and Northern Finger Lakes, including Rochester, Geneseo, Canandaigua, Newark, and Fairhaven. Rest of today, cloudy. A chance of showers this afternoon. Highs ranging from the mid-70s on the hilltops to around 80 across the lower elevations. Light winds, becoming northeast around 10 miles an hour. Chance of rain 50%. Tonight, cloudy. A chance of showers overnight. Lows in the mid-60s. Light northeast winds. Chance of rain 50%. Monday, showers likely in the morning, then showers in the afternoon. Humid with highs ranging from the lower 70s on the hilltops to the upper 70s across the lower elevations. Light winds, becoming east 10 to 15 miles an hour. Chance of rain 90%. Monday night, showers in the evening, then a chance of showers overnight. Lows ranging from the lower 60s inland to the mid-60s along the lake shore. East winds 5 to 10 miles an hour, becoming light. Chance of rain 90%. Tuesday, mostly cloudy with a chance of showers. Humid with highs ranging from the mid-70s on the hilltops to the upper 70s across the lower elevations. Light winds. Chance of rain 50%. The forecast for the Southern Finger Lakes, including Tinian, Seneca Falls, and Auburn. Rest of today, cloudy. A chance of showers this afternoon. Highs around 80. Light northeast winds. Chance of rain 50%. Tonight, cloudy. A chance of showers overnight. Lows in the mid-60s. Light northeast winds. Chance of rain 50%. Monday, showers with highs in the mid-70s. East winds 10 miles an hour or less. Chance of rain 90%. Monday night, showers in the evening, then a chance of showers overnight. Lows in the lower 60s. Southeast winds 10 miles an hour or less. Chance of rain 90%. Tuesday, mostly cloudy. A chance of showers. Highs in the upper 70s. Light winds. Chance of rain 50%. And now the extended forecast. Wednesday, partly cloudy. Highs in the mid-80s. Lows in the mid-60s. Thursday, showers likely and a chance of thunderstorms. Highs in the upper 80s. Lows in the upper 60s. Chance of rain 60%. Friday, showers likely and a chance of thunderstorms. Highs in the lower 80s. Lows in the upper 60s. Chance of rain 60%.

Saturday, partly cloudy. A chance of showers. Highs in the lower 80s. Lows in the mid-60s. Chance of rain 30%. Open lake forecast, 4, the Niagara River to Hamlin Beach beyond 5 miles from shore. This afternoon, east winds 10 to 15 knots. Waves 1 foot or less. Tonight, northeast winds 5 to 15 knots. Waves 2 feet or less. Monday, northeast winds 10 to 15 knots becoming east 15 to 20 knots. A chance of showers. Waves 2 to 4 feet. Monday night, east winds 15 to 20 knots diminishing to 10 to 15 knots. A chance of showers. Waves 2 to 4 feet. Tuesday, east winds 5 to 15 knots becoming northeast less than 10 knots. Waves 1 to 3 feet subsiding to 1 foot or less. Wednesday, east winds 10 knots or less becoming southwest. Waves 1 foot or less. Thursday, southwest winds 5 to 15 knots becoming west. A chance of showers and thunderstorms. Waves 1 to 2 feet. Winds and waves higher in and near thunderstorms. Open lake forecast, 4, Hamlin Beach to Mexico Bay beyond 5 miles from shore. This afternoon, northeast winds 5 to 10 knots. Waves 1 foot or less. Tonight, northeast winds 5 to 15 knots becoming east. Waves 2 feet or less. Monday, east winds 5 to 15 knots. A chance of showers. Waves 1 to 3 feet. Monday night, east winds 10 to 15 knots. A chance of showers. Waves 1 to 3 feet. Tuesday, east winds 5 to 15 knots becoming southeast. A chance of showers during the day. Waves 2 feet or less. Wednesday, southeast winds 5 to 10 knots becoming southwest. Waves 1 foot or less. Thursday, southwest winds 5 to 10 knots becoming west. A chance of showers and thunderstorms during the day, then showers likely with a chance of thunderstorms Thursday night. Waves 1 foot or less. Winds and waves higher in and near thunderstorms. This is the NOAA Weather Radio KHA-53 in Rochester. 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KHA-53 operates on a frequency of 162.40 MHz. The 1 p.m. weather at Rochester, it was cloudy. The temperature was 76 degrees Fahrenheit or 24 degrees Celsius, the dew point 68 and the relative humidity 76%. The wind was northeast at 7 miles an hour. The pressure was 30.01 inches and steady. Repeating at Rochester, it was cloudy, temperature 76 degrees. Around the region at noon at Erie, rain was falling, with a temperature of 76. At Watertown, it was mostly sunny, with a temperature of 79. It was partly sunny, with a temperature of 77 at Buffalo, 78 at Niagara Falls, 77 at Toronto, 78 at Syracuse, and 79 at Elmira. At Binghamton, it was cloudy, with a temperature of 73. At Oswego, winds were northeast at 9 knots, with a temperature of 73 degrees. The Central Lake Ontario buoy winds were northeast at 8 knots, with a temperature of 69 degrees, and the waves were 0 feet. Around the region at 1 p.m. at Erie, rain was falling, with a temperature of 75. At Watertown, it was mostly sunny, with a temperature of 80. It was partly sunny, with a temperature of 78 at Niagara Falls, 80 at Syracuse, and 80 at Elmira. It was cloudy, with a temperature of 78 at Buffalo, and 74 at Binghamton. At Oswego, winds were north at 7 knots, with a temperature of 75 degrees. The Central Lake Ontario buoy winds were east at 6 knots, with a temperature of 69 degrees, and the waves were 0 feet. The forecast for the Genesee Valley and Northern Finger Lakes, including Rochester, Geneseo, Canandaigua, Newark, and Fairhaven. Rest of today, cloudy. A chance of showers this afternoon. Highs ranging from the mid-70s on the hilltops to around 80 across the lower elevations. Light winds, becoming northeast around 10 miles an hour. Chance of rain 50%. Tonight, cloudy. A chance of showers overnight. Lows in the mid-60s. Light northeast winds. Chance of rain 50%.

Monday, showers likely in the morning, then showers in the afternoon. Humid with highs ranging from the lower 70s on the hilltops to the upper 70s across the lower elevations. Light winds, becoming east 10 to 15 miles an hour. Chance of rain 90%. Monday night, showers in the evening, then a chance of showers overnight. Lows ranging from the lower 60s inland to the mid 60s along the lake shore. East winds 5 to 10 miles an hour, becoming light. Chance of rain 90%. Tuesday, mostly cloudy with a chance of showers. Humid with highs ranging from the mid 70s on the hilltops to the upper 70s across the lower elevations. Light winds. Chance of rain 50%. The forecast for the Southern Finger Lakes, including Pinyan, Seneca Falls, and Auburn. Rest of today, cloudy. A chance of showers this afternoon. Highs around 80. Light northeast winds. Chance of rain 50%. Tonight, cloudy. A chance of showers overnight. Lows in the mid-60s. Light northeast winds. Chance of rain 50%. Monday, showers with highs in the mid-70s. East winds 10 miles an hour or less. Chance of rain 90%. Monday night, showers in the evening, then a chance of showers overnight. Lows in the lower 60s. Southeast winds 10 miles an hour or less. Chance of rain 90%. Tuesday, mostly cloudy. A chance of showers. Highs in the upper 70s. Light winds. Chance of rain 50%. And now the extended forecast. Wednesday, partly cloudy. Highs in the mid-80s. Lows in the mid-60s. Thursday, showers likely and a chance of thunderstorms. Highs in the upper 80s. Lows in the upper 60s. Chance of rain 60%. Friday, showers likely and a chance of thunderstorms. Highs in the lower 80s. Lows in the upper 60s. Chance of rain 60%. Saturday, partly cloudy. A chance of showers. Highs in the lower 80s. Lows in the mid-60s. Chance of rain 30%. This is the NOAA Weather Radio KHA 53 in Rochester. 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KHA 53 operates on a frequency of 162.40 MHz. The 1 p.m. weather at Rochester, it was cloudy. The temperature was 76 degrees Fahrenheit or 24 degrees Celsius, the dew point 68 and the relative humidity 76%. The wind was northeast at 7 miles an hour. The pressure was 30.01 inches and steady. Repeating at Rochester, it was cloudy, temperature 76 degrees. Around the region at 1 p.m. at Erie, rain was falling, with a temperature of 75. At Watertown, it was mostly sunny, with a temperature of 80. It was partly sunny, with a temperature of 78 at Niagara Falls, 80 at Syracuse, and 80 at Elmira. It was cloudy, with a temperature of 78 at Buffalo, and 74 at Binghamton. At Oswego, winds were north at 7 knots, with a temperature of 75 degrees. The Central Lake Ontario buoy winds were east at 6 knots, with a temperature of 69 degrees, and the waves were 0 feet. The forecast for the Genesee Valley and Northern Finger Lakes, including Rochester, Geneseo, Canandaigua, Newark, and Fairhaven. Rest of today, cloudy. A chance of showers this afternoon. Highs ranging from the mid-70s on the hilltops to around 80 across the lower elevations. Light winds, becoming northeast around 10 miles an hour. Chance of rain 50%. Tonight, cloudy. A chance of showers overnight. Lows in the mid-60s. Light northeast winds. Chance of rain 50%. Monday, showers likely in the morning, then showers in the afternoon. Humid with highs ranging from the lower 70s on the hilltops to the upper 70s across the lower elevations. Light winds, becoming east 10 to 15 miles an hour. Chance of rain 90%. Monday night, showers in the evening, then a chance of showers overnight. Lows ranging from the lower 60s inland to the mid 60s along the lake shore. East winds 5 to 10 miles an hour, becoming light. Chance of rain 90%. Tuesday, mostly cloudy with a chance of showers. Humid with highs ranging from the mid-70s.

70s on the hilltops to the upper 70s across the lower elevations. Light winds. Chance of rain 50%. The forecast for the Southern Finger Lakes, including Pinyan, Seneca Falls, and Auburn. Rest of today, cloudy. A chance of showers this afternoon. Highs around 80. Light northeast winds. Chance of rain 50%. Tonight, cloudy. A chance of showers overnight. Lows in the mid-60s. Light northeast winds. Chance of rain 50%. Monday, showers with highs in the mid-70s. East winds 10 miles an hour or less. Chance of rain 90%. Monday night, showers in the evening, then a chance of showers overnight. Lows in the lower 60s. Southeast winds 10 miles an hour or less. Chance of rain 90%. Tuesday, mostly cloudy. A chance of showers. Highs in the upper 70s. Light winds. Chance of rain 50%. And now the extended forecast. Wednesday, partly cloudy. Highs in the mid-80s. Lows in the mid-60s. Thursday, showers likely and a chance of thunderstorms. Highs in the upper 80s. Lows in the upper 60s. Chance of rain 60%. Friday, showers likely and a chance of thunderstorms. Highs in the lower 80s. Lows in the upper 60s. Chance of rain 60%. Saturday, partly cloudy. A chance of showers. Highs in the lower 80s. Lows in the mid-60s. Chance of rain 30%. 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Your source for official weather information across the Western Finger Lakes and the Genesee Valley. KHA 53 operates on a frequency of 162.40 MHz. The 1 p.m. weather at Rochester, it was partly sunny. The temperature was 76 degrees Fahrenheit or 24 degrees Celsius, the dew point 68 and the relative humidity 76%. The wind was northeast at 7 miles an hour. The pressure was 30.01 inches and steady. Repeating at Rochester, it was partly sunny, temperature 76 degrees. Around the region at 1 p.m. at Erie, rain was falling, with a temperature of 75. At Watertown, it was mostly sunny, with a temperature of 80. It was partly sunny, with a temperature of 77 at Toronto, and 80 at Syracuse. It was cloudy, with a temperature of 78 at Buffalo, 78 at Niagara Falls, 80 at Elmira, and 74 at Binghamton. At Oswego, winds were north at 7 knots, with a temperature of 75 degrees. The Central Lake Ontario buoy winds were east at 6 knots, with a temperature of 69 degrees, and the waves were 0 feet. The forecast for the Genesee Valley and Northern Finger Lakes, including Rochester, Geneseo, Canandaigua, Newark, and Fairhaven. Rest of today, cloudy. A chance of showers this afternoon. Highs ranging from the mid-70s on the hilltops to around 80 across the lower elevations. Light winds, becoming northeast around 10 miles an hour. Chance of rain 50%. Tonight, cloudy. A chance of showers overnight. Lows in the mid-60s. Light northeast winds. Chance of rain 50%. Monday, showers likely in the morning, then showers in the afternoon. Humid with highs ranging from the lower 70s on the hilltops to the upper 70s across the lower elevations. Light winds, becoming east 10 to 15 miles an hour. Chance of rain 90%. Monday night, showers in the evening, then a chance of showers overnight. Lows ranging from the lower 60s inland to the mid-60s along the lake shore. East winds 5 to 10 miles an hour, becoming light. Chance of rain 90%. Tuesday, mostly cloudy with a chance of showers. Humid with highs ranging from the mid-70s on the hilltops to the upper 70s across the lower elevations. Light winds. Chance of rain 50%. The forecast for the Southern Finger Lakes, including Pinyan, Seneca Falls, and Auburn. Rest of today, cloudy. A chance of showers this afternoon. Highs around 80. Light northeast winds. Chance of rain 50%. Tonight, cloudy. A chance of showers overnight. Lows in the mid-60s. Light northeast winds. Chance of rain 50%.

showers with highs in the mid-70s. East winds 10 miles an hour or less. Chance of rain 90%. Monday night, showers in the evening, then a chance of showers overnight. Lows in the lower 60s. Southeast winds 10 miles an hour or less. Chance of rain 90%. Tuesday, mostly cloudy. A chance of showers. Highs in the upper 70s. Light winds. Chance of rain 50%. And now the extended forecast. Wednesday, partly cloudy. Highs in the mid-80s. Lows in the mid-60s. Thursday, showers likely and a chance of thunderstorms. Highs in the upper 80s. Lows in the upper 60s. Chance of rain 60%. Friday, showers likely and a chance of thunderstorms. Highs in the lower 80s. Lows in the upper 60s. Chance of rain 60%. Saturday, partly cloudy. A chance of showers. Highs in the lower 80s. Lows in the mid-60s. Chance of rain 30%. This is the NOAA Weather Radio KHA 53 in Rochester. Your source for official weather information across the Western Finger Lakes and the Genesee Valley. KHA 53 operates on a frequency of 162.40 MHz. The 1 p.m. weather at Rochester, it was partly sunny. The temperature was 76 degrees Fahrenheit or 24 degrees Celsius, the dew point 68 and the relative humidity 76%. The wind was northeast at 7 miles an hour. The pressure was 30.01 inches and steady. Repeating at Rochester, it was partly sunny, temperature 76 degrees. Around the region at 1 p.m. at Erie, rain was falling, with a temperature of 75. At Watertown, it was mostly sunny, with a temperature of 80. It was partly sunny, with a temperature of 77 at Toronto, and 80 at Syracuse. It was cloudy, with a temperature of 78 at Buffalo, 78 at Niagara Falls, 80 at Elmira, and 74 at Binghamton. At Oswego, winds were north at 7 knots, with a temperature of 75 degrees. The Central Lake Ontario buoy winds were east at 6 knots, with a temperature of 69 degrees, and the waves were 0 feet. The forecast for the Genesee Valley and Northern Finger Lakes, including Rochester, Geneseo, Canandaigua, Newark, and Fairhaven. Rest of today, cloudy. A chance of showers this afternoon. Highs ranging from the mid-70s on the hilltops to around 80 across the lower elevations. Light winds, becoming northeast around 10 miles an hour. Chance of rain 50%. Tonight, cloudy. A chance of showers overnight. Lows in the mid-60s. Light northeast winds. Chance of rain 50%. Monday, showers likely in the morning, then showers in the afternoon. Humid with highs ranging from the lower 70s on the hilltops to the upper 70s across the lower elevations. Light winds, becoming east 10 to 15 miles an hour. Chance of rain 90%. Monday night, showers in the evening, then a chance of showers overnight. Lows ranging from the lower 60s inland to the mid-60s along the lake shore. East winds 5 to 10 miles an hour, becoming light. Chance of rain 90%. Tuesday, mostly cloudy with a chance of showers. Humid with highs ranging from the mid-70s on the hilltops to the upper 70s across the lower elevations. Light winds. Chance of rain 50%. The forecast for the Southern Finger Lakes, including Tinian, Seneca Falls, and Auburn. Rest of today, cloudy. A chance of showers this afternoon. Highs around 80. Light northeast winds. Chance of rain 50%. Tonight, cloudy. A chance of showers overnight. Lows in the mid-60s. Light northeast winds. Chance of rain 50%. Monday, showers with highs in the mid-70s. East winds 10 miles an hour or less. Chance of rain 90%. Monday night, showers in the evening, then a chance of showers overnight. Lows in the lower 60s. Southeast winds 10 miles an hour or less. Chance of rain 90%. Tuesday, mostly cloudy. A chance of showers. Highs in the upper 70s. Light winds. Chance of rain 50%. And now the extended forecast. Wednesday, partly cloudy. Highs in the mid

lows in the mid-60s. Thursday, showers likely and a chance of thunderstorms. Highs in the upper 80s. Lows in the upper 60s. Chance of rain 60%. Friday, showers likely and a chance of thunderstorms. Highs in the lower 80s. Lows in the upper 60s. Chance of rain 60%. Saturday, partly cloudy. A chance of showers. Highs in the lower 80s. Lows in the mid-60s. Chance of rain 30%. This is the NOAA Weather Radio KHA 53 in Rochester. Your source for official weather information across the Western Finger Lakes and the Genesee Valley. KHA 53 operates on a frequency of 162.40 MHz. The 1 p.m. weather at Rochester, it was partly sunny. The temperature was 76 degrees Fahrenheit or 24 degrees Celsius, the dew point 68 and the relative humidity 76%. The wind was northeast at 7 miles an hour. The pressure was 30.01 inches and steady. Repeating at Rochester, it was partly sunny, temperature 76 degrees. Around the region at 1 p.m. at Erie, rain was falling, with a temperature of 75. At Watertown, it was mostly sunny, with a temperature of 80. It was partly sunny, with a temperature of 77 at Toronto, and 80 at Syracuse. It was cloudy, with a temperature of 78 at Buffalo, 78 at Niagara Falls, 80 at Elmira, and 74 at Binghamton. At Oswego, winds were north at 7 knots, with a temperature of 75 degrees. The Central Lake Ontario buoy winds were east at 6 knots, with a temperature of 69 degrees, and the waves were 0 feet. The forecast for the Genesee Valley and Northern Finger Lakes, including Rochester, Geneseo, Canandaigua, Newark, and Fairhaven. Rest of today, cloudy. A chance of showers this afternoon. Highs ranging from the mid-70s on the hilltops to around 80 across the lower elevations. Light winds, becoming northeast around 10 miles an hour. Chance of rain 50%. Tonight, cloudy. A chance of showers overnight. Lows in the mid-60s. Light northeast winds. Chance of rain 50%. Monday, showers likely in the morning, then showers in the afternoon. Humid with highs ranging from the lower 70s on the hilltops to the upper 70s across the lower elevations. Light winds, becoming east 10 to 15 miles an hour. Chance of rain 90%. Monday night, showers in the evening, then a chance of showers overnight. Lows ranging from the lower 60s inland to the mid-60s along the lake shore. East winds 5 to 10 miles an hour, becoming light. Chance of rain 90%. Tuesday, mostly cloudy with a chance of showers. Humid with highs ranging from the mid-70s on the hilltops to the upper 70s across the lower elevations. Light winds. Chance of rain 50%. The forecast for the Southern Finger Lakes, including Tinian, Seneca Falls, and Auburn. Rest of today, cloudy. A chance of showers this afternoon. Highs around 80. Light northeast winds. Chance of rain 50%. Tonight, cloudy. A chance of showers overnight. Lows in the mid-60s. Light northeast winds. Chance of rain 50%. Monday, showers with highs in the mid-70s. East winds 10 miles an hour or less. Chance of rain 90%. Monday night, showers in the evening, then a chance of showers overnight. Lows in the lower 60s. Southeast winds 10 miles an hour or less. Chance of rain 90%. Tuesday, mostly cloudy. A chance of showers. Highs in the upper 70s. Light winds. Chance of rain 50%. And now the extended forecast. Wednesday, partly cloudy. Highs in the mid-80s. Lows in the mid-60s. Thursday, showers likely and a chance of thunderstorms. Highs in the upper 80s. Lows in the upper 60s. Chance of rain 60%. Friday, showers likely and a chance of thunderstorms. Highs in the lower 80s. Lows in the upper 60s. Chance of rain 60%. Saturday, partly cloudy. A chance of showers. Highs in the lower 80s. Lows in the mid-60s. Chance of rain 30%.

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KHA 53 operates on a frequency of 162.40 MHz. The 1 p.m. weather at Rochester, it was partly sunny. The temperature was 76 degrees Fahrenheit or 24 degrees Celsius, the dew point 68 and the relative humidity 76%. The wind was northeast at 7 miles an hour. The pressure was 30.01 inches and steady. Repeating at Rochester, it was partly sunny, temperature 76 degrees. Around the region at 1 p.m. at Erie, rain was falling, with a temperature of 75. At Watertown, it was mostly sunny, with a temperature of 80. It was partly sunny, with a temperature of 77 at Toronto, and 80 at Syracuse. It was cloudy, with a temperature of 78 at Buffalo, 78 at Niagara Falls, 80 at Elmira, and 74 at Binghamton. At Oswego, winds were north at 7 knots, with a temperature of 75 degrees. The Central Lake Ontario buoy winds were east at 6 knots, with a temperature of 69 degrees, and the waves were 0 feet. The forecast for the Genesee Valley and Northern Finger Lakes, including Rochester, Geneseo, Canandaigua, Newark, and Fairhaven. Rest of today, cloudy. A chance of showers this afternoon. Highs ranging from the mid-70s on the hilltops to around 80 across the lower elevations. Light winds, becoming northeast around 10 miles an hour. Chance of rain 50%. Tonight, cloudy. A chance of showers overnight. Lows in the mid-60s. Light northeast winds. Chance of rain 50%. Monday, showers likely in the morning, then showers in the afternoon. Humid with highs ranging from the lower 70s on the hilltops to the upper 70s across the lower elevations. Light winds, becoming east 10 to 15 miles an hour. Chance of rain 90%. Monday night, showers in the evening, then a chance of showers overnight. Lows ranging from the lower 60s inland to the mid-60s along the lake shore. East winds 5 to 10 miles an hour, becoming light. Chance of rain 90%. Tuesday, mostly cloudy with a chance of showers. Humid with highs ranging from the mid-70s on the hilltops to the upper 70s across the lower elevations. Light winds. Chance of rain 50%. The forecast for the Southern Finger Lakes, including Pinyan, Seneca Falls, and Auburn. Rest of today, cloudy. A chance of showers this afternoon. Highs around 80. Light northeast winds. Chance of rain 50%. Tonight, cloudy. A chance of showers overnight. Lows in the mid-60s. Light northeast winds. Chance of rain 50%. Monday, showers with highs in the mid-70s. East winds 10 miles an hour or less. Chance of rain 90%. Monday night, showers in the evening, then a chance of showers overnight. Lows in the lower 60s. Southeast winds 10 miles an hour or less. Chance of rain 90%. Tuesday, mostly cloudy. A chance of showers. Highs in the upper 70s. Light winds. Chance of rain 50%. And now the extended forecast. Wednesday, partly cloudy. Highs in the mid-80s. Lows in the mid-60s. Thursday, showers likely and a chance of thunderstorms. Highs in the upper 80s. Lows in the upper 60s. Chance of rain 60%. Friday, showers likely and a chance of thunderstorms. Highs in the lower 80s. Lows in the upper 60s. Chance of rain 60%. Saturday, partly cloudy. A chance of showers. Highs in the lower 80s. Lows in the mid-60s. Chance of rain 30%. The Nearshore Marine Forecast, for the Niagara River to Hamelin Beach along Lake Ontario. Rest of today, east winds 10 to 15 knots becoming northeast. Cloudy. Waves 1 foot or less. Tonight, northeast winds 5 to 15 knots becoming east. Mostly cloudy. Waves 2 feet or less. Monday, northeast winds 10 to 15 knots becoming east 15 to 20 knots. A chance of showers. Waves 1 to 3 feet building to 2 to 4 feet. Monday night, east winds 15 to 20 knots.

diminishing to 10 to 15 knots. A chance of showers. Waves 2 to 4 feet subsiding to 1 to 3 feet. Tuesday, east winds 10 to 15 knots becoming light and variable. A chance of showers during the day. Waves 1 to 3 feet subsiding to 1 foot or less. Wednesday, east winds 10 knots or less becoming southwest. Partly cloudy. Waves 1 foot or less. Thursday, southwest winds 5 to 15 knots becoming west. Showers likely with a chance of thunderstorms. Waves 2 feet or less. Winds and waves higher in and near thunderstorms. The Nearshore Marine Forecast, 4, Heron Beach to Mexico Bay. Rest of today, northeast winds 5 to 10 knots. Mostly cloudy. Waves 1 foot or less. Tonight, northeast winds 5 to 10 knots becoming east. Mostly cloudy. Waves 2 feet or less. Monday, east winds 5 to 15 knots. Showers likely. Waves 1 to 3 feet. Monday night, east winds 10 to 15 knots. A chance of showers. Waves 1 to 3 feet. Tuesday, east winds 10 knots or less becoming southeast. A chance of showers during the day. Waves 2 feet or less. Wednesday, southeast winds 10 knots or less becoming southwest. Partly cloudy. Waves 1 foot or less. Thursday, southwest winds 10 knots or less. A chance of showers and thunderstorms during the day, then showers likely with a chance of thunderstorms Thursday night. Waves 1 foot or less. Winds and waves higher in and near thunderstorms. The water temperature off Rochester is 69 degrees Thursday night. Waves 1 foot or less. Winds and waves higher in and near thunderstorms. The water temperature off Rochester is 69 degrees. This is the NOAA Weather Radio KHA-53 in Rochester. Your source for official weather information across the Western Finger Lakes and the Genesee Valley. KHA-53 operates on a frequency of 162.40 MHz. The 1 p.m. weather at Rochester, it was partly sunny. The temperature was 76 degrees Fahrenheit or 24 degrees Celsius, the dew point 68 and the relative humidity 76%. The wind was northeast at 7 miles an hour. The pressure was 30.01 inches and steady. Repeating at Rochester, it was partly sunny, temperature 76 degrees. Around the region at 1 p.m. at Erie, rain was falling, with a temperature of 75. At Watertown, it was mostly sunny, with a temperature of 80. It was partly sunny, with a temperature of 77 at Toronto, and 80 at Syracuse. It was cloudy, with a temperature of 78 at Buffalo, 78 at Niagara Falls, 80 at Elmira, and 74 at Binghamton. At Oswego, winds were north at 7 knots, with a temperature of 75 degrees. The Central Lake Ontario buoy winds were east at 6 knots, with a temperature of 69 degrees, and the waves were 0 feet. The forecast for the Genesee Valley and Northern Finger Lakes, including Rochester, Geneseo, Canandaigua, Newark, and Fairhaven. Rest of today, cloudy. A chance of showers this afternoon. Highs ranging from the mid-70s on the hilltops to around 80 across the lower elevations. Light winds, becoming northeast around 10 miles an hour. Chance of rain 50%. Tonight, cloudy. A chance of showers overnight. Lows in the mid-60s. Light northeast winds. Chance of rain 50%. Monday, showers likely in the morning, then showers in the afternoon. Humid with highs ranging from the lower 70s on the hilltops to the upper 70s across the lower elevations. Light winds, becoming east 10 to 15 miles an hour. Chance of rain 90%. Monday night, showers in the evening, then a chance of showers overnight. Lows ranging from the lower 60s inland to the mid-60s along the lake shore. East winds 5 to 10 miles an hour, becoming light. Chance of rain 90%. Tuesday, mostly cloudy with a chance of showers. Humid with highs ranging from the mid-70s on the hilltops to the upper 70s across the lower elevations. Light winds. Chance of rain 50%. The forecast for the Southern Finger Lakes, including Tinian, Seneca Falls, and Auburn. Rest of today, cloudy. A chance of showers this afternoon.

lower 80s. Lows in the upper 60s. Chance of rain 60%. Saturday, partly cloudy. A chance of showers. Highs in the lower 80s. Lows in the mid 60s. Chance of rain 30%. This is the NOAA Weather Radio KHA 53 in Rochester. Your source for official weather information across the Western Finger Lakes and the Genesee Valley. KHA 53 operates on a frequency of 162.40 MHz. The 1 p.m. weather at Rochester, it was partly sunny. The temperature was 76 degrees Fahrenheit or 24 degrees Celsius, the dew point 68 and the relative humidity 76%. The wind was northeast at 7 miles an hour. The pressure was 30.01 inches and steady. Repeating at Rochester, it was partly sunny, temperature 76 degrees. Around the region at 1 p.m. at Erie, rain was falling, with a temperature of 75. At Watertown, it was mostly sunny, with a temperature of 80. It was partly sunny, with a temperature of 77 at Toronto, and 80 at Syracuse. It was cloudy, with a temperature of 78 at Buffalo, 78 at Niagara Falls, 80 at Elmira, and 74 at Binghamton. At Oswego, winds were north at 7 knots, with a temperature of 75 degrees. The Central Lake Ontario buoy winds were east at 6 knots, with a temperature of 69 degrees, and the waves were 0 feet. The forecast for the Genesee Valley and Northern Finger Lakes, including Rochester, Geneseo, Canandaigua, Newark, and Fairhaven. Rest of today, cloudy. A chance of showers this afternoon. Highs ranging from the mid-70s on the hilltops to around 80 across the lower elevations. Light winds, becoming northeast around 10 miles an hour. Chance of rain 50%. Tonight, cloudy. A chance of showers overnight. Lows in the mid-60s. Light northeast winds. Chance of rain 50%. Monday, showers likely in the morning, then showers in the afternoon. Humid with highs ranging from the lower 70s on the hilltops to the upper 70s across the lower elevations. Light winds, becoming east 10 to 15 miles an hour. Chance of rain 90%. Monday night, showers in the evening, then a chance of showers overnight. Lows ranging from the lower 60s inland to the mid-60s along the lake shore. East winds 5 to 10 miles an hour, becoming light. Chance of rain 90%. Tuesday, mostly cloudy with a chance of showers. Humid with highs ranging from the mid-70s on the hilltops to the upper 70s across the lower elevations. Light winds. Chance of rain 50%. The forecast for the Southern Finger Lakes, including Tinian, Seneca Falls, and Auburn. Rest of today, cloudy. A chance of showers this afternoon. Highs around 80. Light northeast winds. Chance of rain 50%. Tonight, cloudy. A chance of showers overnight. Lows in the mid-60s. Light northeast winds. Chance of rain 50%. Monday, showers with highs in the mid-70s. East winds 10 miles an hour or less. Chance of rain 90%. Monday night, showers in the evening, then a chance of showers overnight. Lows in the lower 60s. Southeast winds 10 miles an hour or less. Chance of rain 90%. Tuesday, mostly cloudy. A chance of showers. Highs in the upper 70s. Light winds. Chance of rain 50%. And now the extended forecast. Wednesday, partly cloudy. Highs in the mid-80s. Lows in the mid-60s. Thursday, showers likely and a chance of thunderstorms. Highs in the upper 80s. Lows in the upper 60s. Chance of rain 60%. Friday, showers likely and a chance of thunderstorms. Highs in the lower 80s. Lows in the upper 60s. Chance of rain 60%. Saturday, partly cloudy. A chance of showers. Highs in the lower 80s. Lows in the mid-60s. Chance of rain 30%. This is the NOAA Weather Radio KHA 53 in Rochester. 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KHA 53 operates on a frequency of 162.40 MHz. The 1 p.m. weather at Rochester, it was

partly sunny. The temperature was 76 degrees Fahrenheit or 24 degrees Celsius, the dew point 68 and the relative humidity 76%. The wind was northeast at 7 miles an hour. The pressure was 30.01 inches and steady. Repeating at Rochester, it was partly sunny, temperature 76 degrees. Around the region at 1 p.m. at Erie, rain was falling, with a temperature of 75. At Watertown, it was mostly sunny, with a temperature of 80. It was partly sunny, with a temperature of 77 at Toronto, and 80 at Syracuse. It was cloudy, with a temperature of 78 at Buffalo, 78 at Niagara Falls, 80 at Elmira, and 74 at Binghamton. At Oswego, winds were north at 7 knots, with a temperature of 75 degrees. The Central Lake Ontario buoy winds were east at 6 knots, with a temperature of 69 degrees, and the waves were 0 feet. The forecast for the Genesee Valley and Northern Finger Lakes, including Rochester, Geneseo, Canandaigua, Newark, and Fairhaven. Rest of today, cloudy. A chance of showers this afternoon. Highs ranging from the mid-70s on the hilltops to around 80 across the lower elevations. Light winds, becoming northeast around 10 miles an hour. Chance of rain 50%. Tonight, cloudy. A chance of showers overnight. Lows in the mid-60s. Light northeast winds. Chance of rain 50%. Monday, showers likely in the morning, then showers in the afternoon. Humid with highs ranging from the lower 70s on the hilltops to the upper 70s across the lower elevations. Light winds, becoming east 10 to 15 miles an hour. Chance of rain 90%. Monday night, showers in the evening, then a chance of showers overnight. Lows ranging from the lower 60s inland to the mid-60s along the lake shore. East winds 5 to 10 miles an hour, becoming light. Chance of rain 90%. Tuesday, mostly cloudy with a chance of showers. Humid with highs ranging from the mid-70s on the hilltops to the upper 70s across the lower elevations. Light winds. Chance of rain 50%. The forecast for the Southern Finger Lakes, including Pinyan, Seneca Falls, and Auburn. Rest of today, cloudy. A chance of showers this afternoon. Highs around 80. Light northeast winds. Chance of rain 50%. Tonight, cloudy. A chance of showers overnight. Lows in the mid-60s. Light northeast winds. Chance of rain 50%. Monday, showers with highs in the mid-70s. East winds 10 miles an hour or less. Chance of rain 90%. Monday night, showers in the evening, then a chance of showers overnight. Lows in the lower 60s. Southeast winds 10 miles an hour or less. Chance of rain 90%. Tuesday, mostly cloudy. A chance of showers. Highs in the upper 70s. Light winds. Chance of rain 50%. And now the extended forecast. Wednesday, partly cloudy. Highs in the mid-80s. Lows in the mid-60s. Thursday, showers likely and a chance of thunderstorms. Highs in the upper 80s. Lows in the upper 60s. Chance of rain 60%. Friday, showers likely and a chance of thunderstorms. Highs in the lower 80s. Lows in the upper 60s. Chance of rain 60%. Saturday, partly cloudy. A chance of showers. Highs in the lower 80s. Lows in the mid-60s. Chance of rain 30%. This is the NOAA Weather Radio KHA 53 in Rochester. Your source for official weather information across the Western Finger Lakes and the Genesee Valley. KHA 53 operates on a frequency of 162.40 MHz. The 1 p.m. weather at Rochester, it was partly sunny. The temperature was 76 degrees Fahrenheit or 24 degrees Celsius, the dew point 68 and the relative humidity 76%. The wind was northeast at 7 miles an hour. The pressure was 30.01 inches and steady. Repeating at Rochester, it was partly sunny, temperature 76 degrees. Around the region at 1 p.m. at Erie, rain was falling, with a temperature of 75. At Watertown, it was mostly sunny, with a temperature of 80. It was partly sunny, with a temperature of 77 at Toronto, and

of rain 50%. Tonight, cloudy. A chance of showers overnight. Lows in the mid-60s. Light northeast winds. Chance of rain 50%. Monday, showers likely in the morning, then showers in the afternoon. Humid with highs ranging from the lower 70s on the hilltops to the upper 70s across the lower elevations. Light winds, becoming east 10 to 15 miles an hour. Chance of rain 90%. Monday night, showers in the evening, then a chance of showers overnight. Lows ranging from the lower 60s inland to the mid-60s along the lake shore. East winds 5 to 10 miles an hour, becoming light. Chance of rain 90%. Tuesday, mostly cloudy with a chance of showers. Humid with highs ranging from the mid-70s on the hilltops to the upper 70s across the lower elevations. Light winds. Chance of rain 50%. The forecast for the Southern Finger Lakes, including Tinian, Seneca Falls, and Auburn. Rest of today, cloudy. A chance of showers this afternoon. Highs around 80. Light northeast winds. Chance of rain 50%. Tonight, cloudy. A chance of showers overnight. Lows in the mid-60s. Light northeast winds. Chance of rain 50%. Monday, showers with highs in the mid-70s. East winds 10 miles an hour or less. Chance of rain 90%. Monday night, showers in the evening, then a chance of showers overnight. Lows in the lower 60s. Southeast winds 10 miles an hour or less. Chance of rain 90%. Tuesday, mostly cloudy. A chance of showers. Highs in the upper 70s. Light winds. Chance of rain 50%. And now the extended forecast. Wednesday, partly cloudy. Highs in the mid-80s. Lows in the mid-60s. Thursday, showers likely and a chance of thunderstorms. Highs in the upper 80s. Lows in the upper 60s. Chance of rain 60%. Friday, showers likely and a chance of thunderstorms. Highs in the lower 80s. Lows in the upper 60s. Chance of rain 60%. Saturday, partly cloudy. A chance of showers. Highs in the lower 80s. Lows in the mid-60s. Chance of rain 30%. 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Your source for official weather information across the Western Finger Lakes and the Genesee Valley. KHA 53 operates on a frequency of 162.40 MHz. The 1 p.m. weather at Rochester, it was partly sunny. The temperature was 76 degrees Fahrenheit or 24 degrees Celsius, the dew point 68 and the relative humidity 76%. The wind was northeast at 7 miles an hour. The pressure was 30.01 inches and steady. Repeating at Rochester, it was partly sunny, temperature 76 degrees. Open lake forecast, for the Niagara River to Hamlin Beach beyond 5 miles from shore. This afternoon, east winds 10 to 15 knots. Waves 1 foot or less. Tonight, northeast winds 5 to 15 knots. Waves 2 feet or less. Monday, northeast winds 10 to 15 knots, becoming east 15 to 20 knots. A chance of showers. Waves 2 to 4 feet. Monday night, east winds 15 to 20 knots, diminishing to 10 to 15 knots. A chance of showers. Waves 2 to 4 feet. Tuesday, east winds 5 to 15 knots, becoming northeast less than 10 knots. Waves 1 to 3 feet, subsiding to 1 foot or less. Wednesday, east winds 10 knots or less, becoming southwest. Waves 1 foot or less. Thursday, southwest winds 5 to 15 knots, becoming west. A chance of showers and thunderstorms. Waves 1 to 2 feet. Winds and waves higher and near thunderstorms. Open lake forecast, for Hamlin Beach to Mexico Bay beyond 5 miles from shore. This afternoon, northeast winds 5 to 10 knots. Waves 1 foot or less. Tonight, northeast winds 5 to 15 knots, becoming east. Waves 2 feet or less. Monday, east winds 5 to 15 knots. A chance of showers. Waves 1 to 3 feet. Monday night, east winds 10 to 15 knots. A chance of showers.

waves 1 to 3 feet. Tuesday, east winds 5 to 15 knots becoming southeast. A chance of showers during the day. Waves 2 feet or less. Wednesday, southeast winds 5 to 10 knots becoming southwest. Waves 1 foot or less. Thursday, southwest winds 5 to 10 knots becoming west. A chance of showers and thunderstorms during the day, then showers likely with a chance of thunderstorms Thursday night. Waves 1 foot or less. Winds and waves higher and near thunderstorms. Around the region at 1 p.m. at Erie, rain was falling, with a temperature of 75. At Watertown, it was mostly sunny, with a temperature of 80. It was partly sunny, with a temperature of 77 at Toronto, and 80 at Syracuse. It was cloudy, with a temperature of 78 at Buffalo, 78 at Niagara Falls, 80 at Elmira, and 74 at Binghamton. At Oswego, winds were north at 7 knots, with a temperature of 75 degrees. The Central Lake Ontario buoy winds were east at 6 knots, with a temperature of 69 degrees, and the waves were 0 feet. The forecast for the Genesee Valley and Northern Finger Lakes, including Rochester, Geneseo, Canandaigua, Newark, and Fairhaven. Rest of today, cloudy. A chance of showers this afternoon. Highs ranging from the mid-70s on the hilltops to around 80 across the lower elevations. Light winds, becoming northeast around 10 miles an hour. Chance of rain 50%. Tonight, cloudy. A chance of showers overnight. Lows in the mid-60s. Light northeast winds. Chance of rain 50%. Monday, showers likely in the morning, then showers in the afternoon. Humid with highs ranging from the lower 70s on the hilltops to the upper 70s across the lower elevations. Light winds, becoming east 10 to 15 miles an hour. Chance of rain 90%. Monday night, showers in the evening, then a chance of showers overnight. Lows ranging from the lower 60s inland to the mid-60s along the lake shore. East winds 5 to 10 miles an hour, becoming light. Chance of rain 90%. Tuesday, mostly cloudy with a chance of showers. Humid with highs ranging from the mid-70s on the hilltops to the upper 70s across the lower elevations. Light winds. Chance of rain 50%. The forecast for the Southern Finger Lakes, including Pinyan, Seneca Falls, and Auburn. Rest of today, cloudy. A chance of showers this afternoon. Highs around 80. Light northeast winds. Chance of rain 50%. Tonight, cloudy. A chance of showers overnight. Lows in the mid-60s. Light northeast winds. Chance of rain 50%. Monday, showers with highs in the mid-70s. East winds 10 miles an hour or less. Chance of rain 90%. Monday night, showers in the evening, then a chance of showers overnight. Lows in the lower 60s. Southeast winds 10 miles an hour or less. Chance of rain 90%. Tuesday, mostly cloudy. A chance of showers. Highs in the upper 70s. Light winds. Chance of rain 50%. And now the extended forecast. Wednesday, partly cloudy. Highs in the mid-80s. Lows in the mid-60s. Thursday, showers likely and a chance of thunderstorms. Highs in the upper 80s. Lows in the upper 60s. Chance of rain 60%. Friday, showers likely and a chance of thunderstorms. Highs in the lower 80s. Lows in the upper 60s. Chance of rain 60%. Saturday, partly cloudy. A chance of showers. Highs in the lower 80s. Lows in the mid-60s. Chance of rain 30%. This is the NOAA Weather Radio KHA 53 in Rochester. Your source for official weather information across the Western Finger Lakes and the Genesee Valley. KHA 53 operates on a frequency of 162.40 MHz. The 2 p.m. weather at Rochester, it was partly sunny. The temperature was 78 degrees Fahrenheit or 26 degrees Celsius, the dew point 67 and the relative humidity 68%. The wind was northeast at 7 miles an hour. The pressure was 30.01 inches and steady. Repeating at Rochester, it was partly sunny, temperature 78 degrees.

region at 2 p.m. at Erie, rain was falling with a temperature of 75. At Watertown, it was mostly sunny with a temperature of 80. At Syracuse, it was partly sunny with a temperature of 82. It was cloudy with a temperature of 78 at Buffalo, 78 at Niagara Falls, 80 at Elmira, and 75 at Binghamton. At Oswego, winds were north at 9 knots with a temperature of 75 degrees. The Central Lake Ontario buoy winds were northeast at 8 knots with a temperature of 70 degrees, and the waves were 0 feet. The forecast for the Genesee Valley and Northern Finger Lakes, including Rochester, Geneseo, Canandaigua, Newark, and Fairhaven. Rest of today, cloudy. A chance of showers this afternoon. Highs ranging from the mid-70s on the hilltops to around 80 across the lower elevations. Light winds, becoming northeast around 10 miles an hour. Chance of rain 50%. Tonight, cloudy. A chance of showers overnight. Lows in the mid-60s. Light northeast winds. Chance of rain 50%. Monday, showers likely in the morning, then showers in the afternoon. Humid with highs ranging from the lower 70s on the hilltops to the upper 70s across the lower elevations. Light winds, becoming east 10 to 15 miles an hour. Chance of rain 90%. Monday night, showers in the evening, then a chance of showers overnight. Lows ranging from the lower 60s inland to the mid-60s along the lake shore. East winds 5 to 10 miles an hour, becoming light. Chance of rain 90%. Tuesday, mostly cloudy with a chance of showers. Humid with highs ranging from the mid-70s on the hilltops to the upper 70s across the lower elevations. Light winds. Chance of rain 50%. The forecast for the Southern Finger Lakes, including Pinyan, Seneca Falls, and Auburn. Rest of today, cloudy. A chance of showers this afternoon. Highs around 80. Light northeast winds. Chance of rain 50%. Tonight, cloudy. A chance of showers overnight. Lows in the mid-60s. Light northeast winds. Chance of rain 50%. Monday, showers with highs in the mid-70s. East winds 10 miles an hour or less. Chance of rain 90%. Monday night, showers in the evening, then a chance of showers overnight. Lows in the lower 60s. Southeast winds 10 miles an hour or less. Chance of rain 90%. Tuesday, mostly cloudy. A chance of showers. Highs in the upper 70s. Light winds. Chance of rain 50%. And now the extended forecast. Wednesday, partly cloudy. Highs in the mid-80s. Lows in the mid-60s. Thursday, showers likely and a chance of thunderstorms. Highs in the upper 80s. Lows in the upper 60s. Chance of rain 60%. Friday, showers likely and a chance of thunderstorms. Highs in the lower 80s. Lows in the upper 60s. Chance of rain 60%. Saturday, partly cloudy. A chance of showers. Highs in the lower 80s. Lows in the mid-60s. Chance of rain 30%. This is the NOAA Weather Radio KHA 53 in Rochester. Your source for official weather information across the Western Finger Lakes and the Genesee Valley. KHA 53 operates on a frequency of 162.40 MHz. The 2 p.m. weather at Rochester, it was partly sunny. The temperature was 78 degrees Fahrenheit or 26 degrees Celsius, the dew point 67 and the relative humidity 68%. The wind was northeast at 7 miles an hour. The pressure was 30.01 inches and steady. Repeating at Rochester, it was partly sunny, temperature 78 degrees. Around the region at 2 p.m. at Erie, rain was falling with a temperature of 75. At Watertown, it was mostly sunny, with a temperature of 80. At Syracuse, it was partly sunny, with a temperature of 82. It was cloudy, with a temperature of 78 at Buffalo, 78 at Niagara Falls, 80 at Elmira, and 75 at Binghamton. At Oswego, winds were north at 9 knots, with a temperature of 75 degrees. The Central Lake Ontario buoy winds were northeast at 8 knots, with a temperature of 70 degrees, and the waves were 0 feet.
the forecast for the

70s on the hilltops to the upper 70s across the lower elevations. Light winds. Chance of rain 50%. The forecast for the southern Finger Lakes, including Tinian, Seneca Falls, and Auburn. Rest of today, cloudy. A chance of showers this afternoon. Highs around 80. Light northeast winds. Chance of rain 50%. Tonight, cloudy. A chance of showers overnight. Lows in the mid-60s. Light northeast winds. Chance of rain 50%. Monday, showers with highs in the mid-70s. East winds 10 miles an hour or less. Chance of rain 90%. Monday night, showers in the evening, then a chance of showers overnight. Lows in the lower 60s. Southeast winds 10 miles an hour or less. Chance of rain 90%. Tuesday, mostly cloudy. A chance of showers. Highs in the upper 70s. Light winds. Chance of rain 50%. And now the extended forecast. Wednesday, partly cloudy. Highs in the mid-80s. Lows in the mid-60s. Thursday, showers likely and a chance of thunderstorms. Highs in the upper 80s. Lows in the upper 60s. Chance of rain 60%. Friday, showers likely and a chance of thunderstorms. Highs in the lower 80s. Lows in the upper 60s. Chance of rain 60%. Saturday, partly cloudy. A chance of showers. Highs in the lower 80s. Lows in the mid-60s. Chance of rain 30%. This is the NOAA Weather Radio KHA-53 in Rochester. 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KHA-53 operates on a frequency of 162.40 MHz. The 2 p.m. weather at Rochester, it was partly sunny. The temperature was 78 degrees Fahrenheit or 26 degrees Celsius, the dew point 67 and the relative humidity 68%. The wind was northeast at 7 miles an hour. The pressure was 30.01 inches and steady. Repeating at Rochester, it was partly sunny, temperature 78 degrees. Around the region at 2 p.m. at Erie, rain was falling with a temperature of 75. At Watertown, it was mostly sunny, with a temperature of 80. It was partly sunny, with a temperature of 77 at Toronto, and 82 at Syracuse. It was cloudy, with a temperature of 78 at Buffalo, 78 at Niagara Falls, 80 at Elmira, and 75 at Binghamton. At Oswego, winds were north at 9 knots, with a temperature of 75 degrees. The Central Lake Ontario buoy winds were northeast at 8 knots, with a temperature of 70 degrees, and the waves were 0 feet. The forecast for the Genesee Valley and Northern Finger Lakes, including Rochester, Geneseo, Canandaigua, Newark, and Fairhaven. Rest of today, cloudy. A chance of showers this afternoon. Highs ranging from the mid-70s on the hilltops to around 80 across the lower elevations. Light winds, becoming northeast around 10 miles an hour. Chance of rain 50%. Tonight, cloudy. A chance of showers overnight. Lows in the mid-60s. Light northeast winds. Chance of rain 50%. Monday, showers likely in the morning, then showers in the afternoon. Humid with highs ranging from the lower 70s on the hilltops to the upper 70s across the lower elevations. Light winds, becoming east 10 to 15 miles an hour. Chance of rain 90%. Monday night, showers in the evening, then a chance of showers overnight. Lows ranging from the lower 60s inland to the mid-60s along the lake shore. East winds 5 to 10 miles an hour, becoming light. Chance of rain 90%. Tuesday, mostly cloudy with a chance of showers. Humid with highs ranging from the mid-70s on the hilltops to the upper 70s across the lower elevations. Light winds. Chance of rain 50%. The forecast for the Southern Finger Lakes, including Tinian, Seneca Falls, and Auburn. Rest of today, cloudy. A chance of showers this afternoon. Highs around 80. Light northeast winds. Chance of rain 50%. Tonight, cloudy. A chance of showers overnight. Lows in the mid-60s. Light northeast winds. Chance of rain 50%.

Monday, showers with highs in the mid-70s. East winds 10 miles an hour or less. Chance of rain 90%. Monday night, showers in the evening, then a chance of showers overnight. Lows in the lower 60s. Southeast winds 10 miles an hour or less. Chance of rain 90%. Tuesday, mostly cloudy. A chance of showers. Highs in the upper 70s. Light winds. Chance of rain 50%. And now the extended forecast. Wednesday, partly cloudy. Highs in the mid-80s. Lows in the mid-60s. Thursday, showers likely and a chance of thunderstorms. Highs in the upper 80s. Lows in the upper 60s. Chance of rain 60%. Friday, showers likely and a chance of thunderstorms. Highs in the lower 80s. Lows in the upper 60s. Chance of rain 60%. Saturday, partly cloudy. A chance of showers. Highs in the lower 80s. Lows in the mid-60s. Chance of rain 30%. This is the NOAA Weather Radio KHA 53 in Rochester. Your source for official weather information across the Western Finger Lakes and the Genesee Valley. KHA 53 operates on a frequency of 162.40 MHz. The 2 p.m. weather at Rochester, it was partly sunny. The temperature was 78 degrees Fahrenheit or 26 degrees Celsius, the dew point 67 and the relative humidity 68%. The wind was northeast at 7 miles an hour. The pressure was 30.01 inches and steady. Repeating at Rochester, it was partly sunny, temperature 78 degrees. Around the region at 2 p.m. at Erie, rain was falling, with a temperature of 75. At Watertown, it was mostly sunny, with a temperature of 80. It was partly sunny, with a temperature of 77 at Toronto, and 82 at Syracuse. It was cloudy, with a temperature of 78 at Buffalo, 78 at Niagara Falls, 80 at Elmira, and 75 at Binghamton. At Oswego, winds were north at 9 knots, with a temperature of 75 degrees. The Central Lake Ontario buoy winds were northeast at 8 knots, with a temperature of 70 degrees, and the waves were 0 feet. The forecast for the Genesee Valley and Northern Finger Lakes, including Rochester, Geneseo, Canandaigua, Newark, and Fairhaven. Rest of today, cloudy. A chance of showers this afternoon. Highs ranging from the mid-70s on the hilltops to around 80 across the lower elevations. Light winds, becoming northeast around 10 miles an hour. Chance of rain 50%. Tonight, cloudy. A chance of showers overnight. Lows in the mid-60s. Light northeast winds. Chance of rain 50%. Monday, showers likely in the morning, then showers in the afternoon. Humid with highs ranging from the lower 70s on the hilltops to the upper 70s across the lower elevations. Light winds, becoming east 10 to 15 miles an hour. Chance of rain 90%. Monday night, showers in the evening, then a chance of showers overnight. Lows ranging from the lower 60s inland to the mid-60s along the lake shore. East winds 5 to 10 miles an hour, becoming light. Chance of rain 90%. Tuesday, mostly cloudy with a chance of showers. Humid with highs ranging from the mid-70s on the hilltops to the upper 70s across the lower elevations. Light winds. Chance of rain 50%. The forecast for the Southern Finger Lakes, including Penyan, Seneca Falls, and Auburn. Rest of today, cloudy. A chance of showers this afternoon. Highs around 80. Light northeast winds. Chance of rain 50%. Tonight, cloudy. A chance of showers overnight. Lows in the mid-60s. Light northeast winds. Chance of rain 50%. Monday, showers with highs in the mid-70s. East winds 10 miles an hour or less. Chance of rain 90%. Monday night, showers in the evening, then a chance of showers overnight. Lows in the lower 60s. Southeast winds 10 miles an hour or less. Chance of rain 90%. Tuesday, mostly cloudy. A chance of showers. Highs in the upper 70s. Light winds. Chance of rain 50%. And now the extended forecast. Wednesday, partly cloudy.

in the mid-80s. Lows in the mid-60s. Thursday, showers likely and a chance of thunderstorms. Highs in the upper 80s. Lows in the upper 60s. Chance of rain 60%. Friday, showers likely and a chance of thunderstorms. Highs in the lower 80s. Lows in the upper 60s. Chance of rain 60%. Saturday, partly cloudy. A chance of showers. Highs in the lower 80s. Lows in the mid-60s. Chance of rain 30%. The Nearshore Marine Forecast for the Niagara River to Hamelin Beach along Lake Ontario. Rest of today, east winds 10 to 15 knots becoming northeast. Cloudy. Waves 1 foot or less. Tonight, northeast winds 5 to 15 knots becoming east. Mostly cloudy. Waves 2 feet or less. Monday, northeast winds 10 to 15 knots becoming east 15 to 20 knots. A chance of showers. Waves 1 to 3 feet building to 2 to 4 feet. Monday night, east winds 15 to 20 knots diminishing to 10 to 15 chance of showers. Waves 1 to 3 feet building to 2 to 4 feet. Monday night, east winds 15 to 20 knots diminishing to 10 to 15 knots. A chance of showers. Waves 2 to 4 feet subsiding to 1 to 3 feet. Tuesday, east winds 10 to 15 knots becoming light and variable. A chance of showers during the day. Waves 1 to 3 feet subsiding to 1 foot or less. Wednesday, east winds 10 knots or less becoming southwest. Partly cloudy. Waves 1 foot or less. Thursday, southwest winds 5 to 15 knots becoming west. Showers likely with a chance of thunderstorms. Waves 2 feet or less. Winds and waves higher in and near thunderstorms. The Nearshore Marine Forecast, for Hamelin Beach to Mexico Bay. Rest of today, northeast winds 5 to 10 knots. Mostly cloudy. Waves 1 foot or less. Tonight, northeast winds 5 to 10 knots becoming east. Mostly cloudy. Waves 2 feet or less. Monday, east winds 5 to 15 knots. Showers likely. Waves 1 to 3 feet. Monday night, east winds 10 to 15 knots. A chance of showers. Waves 1 to 3 feet. Tuesday, east winds 10 knots or less becoming southeast. A chance of showers during the day. Waves 2 feet or less. Wednesday, southeast winds 10 knots or less becoming southwest. Partly cloudy. Waves 1 foot or less. Thursday, southwest winds 10 knots or less. A chance of showers and thunderstorms during the day, then showers likely with a chance of thunderstorms Thursday night. Waves 1 foot or less. Winds and waves higher in and near thunderstorms. The water temperature off Rochester is 69 degrees. The forecast for the Genesee Valley and Northern Finger Lakes, including Rochester, Geneseo, Canandaigua, Newark, and Fairhaven. This afternoon, mostly cloudy with a chance of showers. Highs ranging from the mid-70s on the hilltops to around 80 across the lower elevations. Light winds, becoming northeast around 10 miles an hour. Chance of rain 50%. Tonight, mostly cloudy with a 50% chance of showers. Lows ranging from the lower 60s inland to the upper 60s along the lake shore. Light northeast winds. Monday, patchy fog in the morning, otherwise showers likely in the morning, then showers likely with a chance of thunderstorms in the afternoon. Humid with highs ranging from the lower 70s on the hilltops to the mid-70s across the lower elevations. Light winds, becoming east 5 to 10 miles an hour. Chance of rain 70%. Monday night, showers likely. Lows ranging from the lower 60s inland to the mid-60s along the lake shore. East winds 5 to 10 miles an hour, becoming light. Chance of rain 70%. Tuesday, partly sunny with a 50% chance of showers. Highs ranging from the mid-70s on the hilltops to the upper 70s across the lower elevations. Northeast winds 10 miles an hour or less. The forecast for the Southern Finger Lakes, including Pinyan, Seneca Falls, and Auburn. This afternoon, mostly cloudy with a chance of showers. Highs around 80. Light northeast winds. Chance of rain 50%. Tonight, mostly cloudy.

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KHA 53 operates on a frequency of 162.40 MHz. The 2 p.m. weather at Rochester, it was partly sunny. The temperature was 78 degrees Fahrenheit or 26 degrees Celsius, the dew point 67 and the relative humidity 68%. The wind was northeast at 7 miles an hour. The pressure was 30.01 inches and steady. Repeating at Rochester, it was partly sunny, temperature 78 degrees. Around the region at 2 p.m. at Erie, rain was falling, with a temperature of 75. At Watertown, it was mostly sunny, with a temperature of 80. It was partly sunny, with a temperature of 77 at Toronto, and 82 at Syracuse. It was cloudy, with a temperature of 78 at Buffalo, 78 at Niagara Falls, 80 at Elmira, and 75 at Binghamton. At Oswego, winds were north at 9 knots, with a temperature of 75 degrees. The Central Lake Ontario buoy winds were northeast at 8 knots, with a temperature of 70 degrees, and the waves were 0 feet. The forecast for the Genesee Valley and Northern Finger Lakes, including Rochester, Geneseo, Canandaigua, Newark, and Fairhaven. This afternoon, mostly cloudy with a chance of showers. Highs ranging from the mid-70s on the hilltops to around 80 across the lower elevations. Light winds, becoming northeast around 10 miles an hour. Chance of rain 50%. Tonight, mostly cloudy with a 50% chance of showers. Lows ranging from the lower 60s inland to the upper 60s along the lake shore. Light northeast winds. Monday, patchy fog in the morning, otherwise showers likely in the morning, then showers likely with a chance of thunderstorms in the afternoon. Humid with highs ranging from the lower 70s on the hilltops to the mid-70s across the lower elevations. Light winds, becoming east 5 to 10 miles an hour. Chance of rain 70%. Monday night, showers likely. Lows ranging from the lower 60s inland to the mid-60s along the lake shore. East winds 5 to 10 miles an hour, becoming light. Chance of rain 70%. Tuesday, partly sunny with a 50% chance of showers. Highs ranging from the mid-70s on the hilltops to the upper 70s across the lower elevations. Northeast winds 10 miles an hour or less. The forecast for the Southern Finger Lakes, including Pinyan, Seneca Falls, and Auburn. This afternoon, mostly cloudy with a chance of showers. Highs around 80. Light northeast winds. Chance of rain 50%. Tonight, mostly cloudy with a 50% chance of showers. Some patchy fog developing overnight. Lows in the mid-60s. Light northeast winds. Monday, showers with a chance of thunderstorms. Patchy fog. Humid with highs in the mid-70s. Southeast winds 10 miles an hour or less. Chance of rain 80%. Monday night, showers likely. Lows in the lower 60s. East winds 10 miles an hour or less. Chance of rain 70%. Tuesday, partly sunny with showers likely in the morning, then mostly cloudy with a chance of showers in the afternoon. Highs in the upper 70s. Light winds. Chance of rain 60%. And now the extended forecast. Wednesday, partly cloudy. Highs in the mid-80s. Lows in the lower 60s. Thursday, mostly cloudy. Showers likely and a chance of thunderstorms. Highs in the upper 80s. Lows in the mid-60s. Chance of rain 60%. Friday, showers likely and a chance of thunderstorms. Highs in the lower 80s. Lows in the mid-60s. Chance of rain 70%. Saturday, partly cloudy. A chance of showers. Highs in the lower 80s. Lows in the lower 60s. Chance of rain 30%. This is the NOAA Weather Radio KHA 53 in Rochester. 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KHA 53 operates on a frequency of 162.40 MHz. The 2 p.m. weather at Rochester, it was partly sunny. The temperature was 78 degrees Fahrenheit or 26 degrees Celsius, the dew point 67 and the relative humidity 68.

were northeast at 8 knots with a temperature of 70 degrees and the waves were 0 feet. The forecast for the Genesee Valley and Northern Finger Lakes, including Rochester, Geneseo, Canandaigua, Newark, and Fairhaven. This afternoon, mostly cloudy with a chance of showers. Highs ranging from the mid-70s on the hilltops to around 80 across the lower elevations. Light winds, becoming northeast around 10 miles an hour. Chance of rain 50%. Tonight, mostly cloudy with a 50% chance of showers. Lows ranging from the lower 60s inland to the upper 60s along the lake shore. Light northeast winds. Monday, patchy fog in the morning, otherwise showers likely in the morning, then showers likely with a chance of thunderstorms in the afternoon. Humid with highs ranging from the lower 70s on the hilltops to the mid-70s across the lower elevations. Light winds, becoming east 5 to 10 miles an hour. Chance of rain 70%. Monday night, showers likely. Lows ranging from the lower 60s inland to the mid-60s along the lake shore. East winds 5 to 10 miles an hour, becoming light. Chance of rain 70%. Tuesday, partly sunny with a 50% chance of showers. Highs ranging from the mid-70s on the hilltops to the upper 70s across the lower elevations. Northeast winds 10 miles an hour or less. The forecast for the Southern Finger Lakes, including Tinian, Seneca Falls, and Auburn. This afternoon, mostly cloudy with a chance of showers. Highs around 80. Light northeast winds. Chance of rain 50%. Tonight, mostly cloudy with a 50% chance of showers. Some patchy fog developing overnight. Lows in the mid-60s. Light northeast winds. Monday, showers with a chance of thunderstorms. Patchy fog. Humid with highs in the mid-70s. Southeast winds 10 miles an hour or less. Chance of rain 80%. Monday night, showers likely. Lows in the lower 60s. East winds 10 miles an hour or less. Chance of rain 70%. Tuesday, partly sunny with showers likely in the morning, then mostly cloudy with a chance of showers in the afternoon. Highs in the upper 70s. Light winds. Chance of rain 60%. And now the extended forecast. Wednesday, partly cloudy. Highs in the mid-80s. Lows in the lower 60s. Thursday, mostly cloudy. Showers likely and a chance of thunderstorms. Highs in the upper 80s. Lows in the mid-60s. Chance of rain 60%. Friday, showers likely and a chance of thunderstorms. Highs in the lower 80s. Lows in the mid-60s. Chance of rain 70%. Saturday, partly cloudy. A chance of showers. Highs in the lower 80s. Lows in the lower 60s. Chance of rain 30%. Open Lake Forecast, 4, the Niagara River to Hamlin Beach beyond 5 miles from shore. This afternoon, east winds 10 to 15 knots. Waves 1 foot or less. Tonight, northeast winds 5 to 15 knots. Waves 2 feet or less. Monday, northeast winds 10 to 15 knots becoming east 15 to 20 knots. A chance of showers. Waves 2 to 4 feet. Monday night, east winds 15 to 20 knots diminishing to 10 to 15 knots. A chance of showers. Waves 2 to 4 feet. Tuesday, east winds 5 to 15 knots becoming northeast less than 10 knots. Waves 1 to 3 feet subsiding to 1 foot or less. Wednesday, east winds 10 knots or less becoming southwest. Waves 1 foot or less. Thursday, southwest winds 5 to 15 knots becoming west. A chance of showers and thunderstorms. Waves 1 to 2 feet. Winds and waves higher in and near thunderstorms. Open Lake Forecast, 4, Hamlin Beach to Mexico Bay beyond 5 miles from shore. This afternoon, northeast winds 5 to 10 knots. Waves 1 foot or less. Tonight, northeast winds 5 to 15 knots becoming east. Waves 2 feet or less. Monday, east winds 5 to 15 knots. A chance of showers. Waves 1 to 3 feet. Monday night, east winds 10 to 15 knots. A chance of showers. Waves 1 to 3 feet.
Tuesday, east winds.

5 to 15 knots becoming southeast. A chance of showers during the day. Waves 2 feet or less. Wednesday, southeast winds 5 to 10 knots becoming southwest. Waves 1 foot or less. Thursday, southwest winds 5 to 10 knots becoming west. A chance of showers and thunderstorms during the day, then showers likely with a chance of thunderstorms Thursday night. Waves 1 foot or less. Winds and waves higher and near thunderstorms. This is the NOAA Weather Radio KHA 53 in Rochester. Your source for official weather information across the Western Finger Lakes and the Genesee Valley. KHA 53 operates on a frequency of 162.40 MHz. The 3 p.m. weather at Rochester, it was cloudy. The temperature was 78 degrees Fahrenheit or 26 degrees Celsius, the dew point 62 and the relative humidity 57%. The wind was north at 15 miles an hour. The pressure was 30.00 inches and falling. Repeating at Rochester, it was cloudy, temperature 78 degrees. Around the region at 2 p.m. at Erie, rain was falling, with a temperature of 75. At Watertown, it was mostly sunny, with a temperature of 80. It was partly sunny, with a temperature of 77 at Toronto, and 82 at Syracuse. It was cloudy, with a temperature of 78 at Buffalo, 78 at Niagara Falls, 80 at Elmira, and 75 at Binghamton. At Oswego, winds were north at 9 knots, with a temperature of 75 degrees. The Central Lake Ontario buoy winds were northeast at 8 knots, with a temperature of 70 degrees, and the waves were 0 feet. The forecast for the Genesee Valley and Northern Finger Lakes, including Rochester, Geneseo, Canandaigua, Newark, and Fairhaven. This afternoon, mostly cloudy with a chance of showers. Highs ranging from the mid-70s on the hilltops to around 80 across the lower elevations. Light winds, becoming northeast around 10 miles an hour. Chance of rain 50%. Tonight, mostly cloudy with a 50% chance of showers. Lows ranging from the lower 60s inland to the upper 60s along the lake shore. Light northeast winds. Monday, patchy fog in the morning, otherwise showers likely in the morning, then showers likely with a chance of thunderstorms in the afternoon. Humid with highs ranging from the lower 70s on the hilltops to the mid-70s across the lower elevations. Light winds, becoming east 5 to 10 miles an hour. Chance of rain 70%. Monday night, showers likely. Lows ranging from the lower 60s inland to the mid-60s along the lake shore. East winds 5 to 10 miles an hour, becoming light. Chance of rain 70%. Tuesday, partly sunny with a 50% chance of showers. Highs ranging from the mid-70s on the hilltops to the upper 70s across the lower elevations. Northeast winds 10 miles an hour or less. The forecast for the Southern Finger Lakes, including Pinyan, Seneca Falls, and Auburn. This afternoon, mostly cloudy with a chance of showers. Highs around 80. Light northeast winds. Chance of rain 50%. Tonight, mostly cloudy with a 50% chance of showers. Some patchy fog developing overnight. Lows in the mid-60s. Light northeast winds. Monday, showers with a chance of thunderstorms. Patchy fog. Humid with highs in the mid-70s. Southeast winds 10 miles an hour or less. Chance of rain 80%. Monday night, showers likely. Lows in the lower 60s. East winds 10 miles an hour or less. Chance of rain 70%. Tuesday, partly sunny with showers likely in the morning, then mostly cloudy with a chance of showers in the afternoon. Highs in the upper 70s. Light winds. Chance of rain 60%. And now the extended forecast. Wednesday, partly cloudy. Highs in the mid-80s. Lows in the lower 60s. Thursday, mostly cloudy. Showers likely and a chance of thunderstorms. Highs in the upper 80s. Lows in the mid-60s. Chance of rain 60%. Friday, showers likely and a chance of thunderstorms. Highs in the lower 80s. Lows in the mid-60s. Chance of rain 70%. Saturday, partly cloudy. A chance of showers. Highs in the lower 80s. Lows in the lower 60s. Chance

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KHA 53 operates on a frequency of 162.40 MHz. The 3 p.m. weather at Rochester, it was cloudy. The temperature was 78 degrees Fahrenheit or 26 degrees Celsius, the dew point 62 and the relative humidity 57%. The wind was north at 15 miles an hour. The pressure was 30.00 inches and falling. Repeating at Rochester, it was cloudy, temperature 78 degrees. Around the region at 3 p.m. at Erie, rain was falling, with a temperature of 74. At Watertown, it was mostly sunny, with a temperature of 81. It was partly sunny, with a temperature of 82 at Syracuse and 80 at Elmira. It was cloudy, with a temperature of 80 at Buffalo, 79 at Niagara Falls, and 77 at Binghamton. At Oswego, winds were north at 6 knots, with a temperature of 76 degrees. The Central Lake Ontario buoy winds were from the east at 6 knots. The forecast for the Genesee Valley and Northern Finger Lakes, including Rochester, Geneseo, Canandaigua, Newark, and Fairhaven. This afternoon, mostly cloudy with a chance of showers. Highs ranging from the mid-70s on the hilltops to around 80 across the lower elevations. Light winds, becoming northeast around 10 miles an hour. Chance of rain 50%. Tonight, mostly cloudy with a 50% chance of showers. Lows ranging from the lower 60s inland to the upper 60s along the lake shore. Light northeast winds. Monday, patchy fog in the morning, otherwise showers likely in the morning, then showers likely with a chance of thunderstorms in the afternoon. Humid with highs ranging from the lower 70s on the hilltops to the mid-70s across the lower elevations. Light winds, becoming east 5 to 10 miles an hour. Chance of rain 70%. Monday night, showers likely. Lows ranging from the lower 60s inland to the mid-60s along the lake shore. East winds 5 to 10 miles an hour, becoming light. Chance of rain 70%. Tuesday, partly sunny with a 50% chance of showers. Highs ranging from the mid-70s on the hilltops to the upper 70s across the lower elevations. Northeast winds 10 miles an hour or less. The forecast for the Southern Finger Lakes, including Pinyan, Seneca Falls, and Auburn. This afternoon, mostly cloudy with a chance of showers. Highs around 80. Light northeast winds. Chance of rain 50%. Tonight, mostly cloudy with a 50% chance of showers. Some patchy fog developing overnight. Lows in the mid-60s. Light northeast winds. Monday, showers with a chance of thunderstorms. Patchy fog. Humid with highs in the mid-70s. Southeast winds 10 miles an hour or less. Chance of rain 80%. Monday night, showers likely. Lows in the lower 60s. East winds 10 miles an hour or less. Chance of rain 70%. Tuesday, partly sunny with showers likely in the morning, then mostly cloudy with a chance of showers in the afternoon. Highs in the upper 70s. Light winds. Chance of rain 60%. And now the extended forecast. Wednesday, partly cloudy. Highs in the mid-80s. Lows in the lower 60s. Thursday, mostly cloudy. Showers likely and a chance of thunderstorms. Highs in the upper 80s. Lows in the mid-60s. Chance of rain 60%. Friday, showers likely and a chance of thunderstorms. Highs in the lower 80s. Lows in the mid-60s. Chance of rain 70%. Saturday, partly cloudy. A chance of showers. Highs in the lower 80s. Lows in the lower 60s. Chance of rain 30%. 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KHA 53 operates on a frequency of 162.40 MHz. The 3 p.m. weather at Rochester, it was cloudy. The temperature was 78 degrees Fahrenheit or 26 degrees Celsius, the dew point 62 and the relative humidity 57%. The wind was north at 15 miles an hour.

30.00 inches and falling. Repeating at Rochester, it was cloudy, temperature 78 degrees. Around the region at 3 p.m. at Erie, rain was falling, with a temperature of 74. At Watertown, it was mostly sunny, with a temperature of 81. It was partly sunny, with a temperature of 82 at Syracuse, and 80 at Elmira. It was cloudy, with a temperature of 80 at Buffalo, 79 at Niagara Falls, and 77 at Binghamton. At Oswego, winds were north at 6 knots, with a temperature of 76 degrees. The Central Lake Ontario buoy winds were from the east at 6 knots. The forecast for the Genesee Valley and Northern Finger Lakes, including Rochester, Geneseo, Canandaigua, Newark, and Fairhaven. This afternoon, mostly cloudy with a chance of showers. Highs ranging from the mid-70s on the hilltops to around 80 across the lower elevations. Light winds, becoming northeast around 10 miles an hour. Chance of rain 50%. Tonight, mostly cloudy with a 50% chance of showers. Lows ranging from the lower 60s inland to the upper 60s along the lake shore. Light northeast winds. Monday, patchy fog in the morning, otherwise showers likely in the morning, then showers likely with a chance of thunderstorms in the afternoon. Humid with highs ranging from the lower 70s on the hilltops to the mid-70s across the lower elevations. Light winds, becoming east 5 to 10 miles an hour. Chance of rain 70%. Monday night, showers likely. Lows ranging from the lower 60s inland to the mid-60s along the lake shore. East winds 5 to 10 miles an hour, becoming light. Chance of rain 70%. Tuesday, partly sunny with a 50% chance of showers. Highs ranging from the mid-70s on the hilltops to the upper 70s across the lower elevations. Northeast winds 10 miles an hour or less. The forecast for the Southern Finger Lakes, including Pinyan, Seneca Falls, and Auburn. This afternoon, mostly cloudy with a chance of showers. Highs around 80. Light northeast winds. Chance of rain 50%. Tonight, mostly cloudy with a 50% chance of showers. Some patchy fog developing overnight. Lows in the mid-60s. Light northeast winds. Monday, showers with a chance of thunderstorms. Patchy fog. Humid with highs in the mid-70s. Southeast winds 10 miles an hour or less. Chance of rain 80%. Monday night, showers likely. Lows in the lower 60s. East winds 10 miles an hour or less. Chance of rain 70%. Tuesday, partly sunny with showers likely in the morning, then mostly cloudy with a chance of showers in the afternoon. Highs in the upper 70s. Light winds. Chance of rain 60%. And now the extended forecast. Wednesday, partly cloudy. Highs in the mid-80s. Lows in the lower 60s. Thursday, mostly cloudy. Showers likely and a chance of thunderstorms. Highs in the upper 80s. Lows in the mid-60s. Chance of rain 60%. Friday, showers likely and a chance of thunderstorms. Highs in the lower 80s. Lows in the mid-60s. Chance of rain 70%. Saturday, partly cloudy. A chance of showers. Highs in the lower 80s. Lows in the lower 60s. Chance of rain 30%. This is the NOAA Weather Radio KHA 53 in Rochester. Your source for official weather information across the Western Finger Lakes and the Genesee Valley. KHA 53 operates on a frequency of 162.40 MHz. The 3 p.m. weather at Rochester, it was cloudy. The temperature was 78 degrees Fahrenheit or 26 degrees Celsius, the dew point 62 and the relative humidity 57%. The wind was north at 15 miles an hour. The pressure was 30.00 inches and falling. Repeating at Rochester, it was cloudy, temperature 78 degrees. Around the region at 3 p.m. at Erie, rain was falling, with a temperature of 74. At Watertown, it was mostly sunny, with a temperature of 81. It was partly sunny, with a temperature of 82 at Syracuse, and 77 at Binghamton. It was cloudy, with a temperature of 80 at Buffalo, 79 at Niagara Falls, 77 at Toronto, and 80 at Elmira. At Oswego, winds were north at

6 knots, with a temperature of 76 degrees. The Central Lake Ontario buoy winds were east at 6 knots, with a temperature of 71 degrees, and the waves were 0 feet. The forecast for the Genesee Valley and Northern Finger Lakes, including Rochester, Geneseo, Canandaigua, Newark, and Fairhaven. This afternoon, mostly cloudy with a chance of showers. Highs ranging from the mid-70s on the hilltops to around 80 across the lower elevations. Light winds, becoming northeast around 10 miles an hour. Chance of rain 50%. Tonight, mostly cloudy with a 50% chance of showers. Lows ranging from the lower 60s inland to the upper 60s along the lake shore. Light northeast winds. Monday, patchy fog in the morning, otherwise showers likely in the morning, then showers likely with a chance of thunderstorms in the afternoon. Humid with highs ranging from the lower 70s on the hilltops to the mid-70s across the lower elevations. Light winds, becoming east 5 to 10 miles an hour. Chance of rain 70%. Monday night, showers likely. Lows ranging from the lower 60s inland to the mid-60s along the lake shore. East winds 5 to 10 miles an hour, becoming light. Chance of rain 70%. Tuesday, partly sunny with a 50% chance of showers. Highs ranging from the mid-70s on the hilltops to the upper 70s across the lower elevations. Northeast winds 10 miles an hour or less. The forecast for the Southern Finger Lakes, including Pinyan, Seneca Falls, and Auburn. This afternoon, mostly cloudy with a chance of showers. Highs around 80. Light northeast winds. Chance of rain 50%. Tonight, mostly cloudy with a 50% chance of showers. Some patchy fog developing overnight. Lows in the mid-60s. Light northeast winds. Monday, showers with a chance of thunderstorms. Patchy fog. Humid with highs in the mid-70s. Southeast winds 10 miles an hour or less. Chance of rain 80%. Monday night, showers likely. Lows in the lower 60s. East winds 10 miles an hour or less. Chance of rain 70%. Tuesday, partly sunny with showers likely in the morning, then mostly cloudy with a chance of showers in the afternoon. Highs in the upper 70s. Light winds. Chance of rain 60%. And now the extended forecast. Wednesday, partly cloudy. Highs in the mid-80s. Lows in the lower 60s. Thursday, mostly cloudy. Showers likely and a chance of thunderstorms. Highs in the upper 80s. Lows in the mid-60s. Chance of rain 60%. Friday, showers likely and a chance of thunderstorms. Highs in the lower 80s. Lows in the mid-60s. Chance of rain 70%. Saturday, partly cloudy. A chance of showers. Highs in the lower 80s. Lows in the lower 60s. Chance of rain 30%. This is the NOAA Weather Radio KHA 53 in Rochester. Your source for official weather information across the Western Finger Lakes and the Genesee Valley. KHA 53 operates on a frequency of 162.40 MHz. The 3 p.m. weather at Rochester, it was cloudy. The temperature was 78 degrees Fahrenheit or 26 degrees Celsius, the dew point 62 and the relative humidity 57%. The wind was north at 15 miles an hour. The pressure was 30.00 inches and falling. Repeating at Rochester, it was cloudy, temperature 78 degrees. Around the region at 3 p.m. at Erie, rain was falling, with a temperature of 74. At Watertown, it was mostly sunny, with a temperature of 81. It was partly sunny, with a temperature of 82 at Syracuse, and 77 at Binghamton. It was cloudy, with a temperature of 80 at Buffalo, 79 at Niagara Falls, 77 at Toronto, and 80 at Elmira. At Oswego, winds were north at 6 knots, with a temperature of 76 degrees. The Central Lake Ontario buoy winds were east at 6 knots, with a temperature of 71 degrees, and the waves were 0 feet. The forecast for the Genesee Valley and Northern Finger Lakes, including Rochester, Geneseo, Canandaigua, Newark, and Fairhaven. This afternoon, mostly cloudy with a chance of showers. Highs ranging from the mid-70s on the hilltops to around 80 across the lower elevations.

Light winds, becoming northeast around 10 miles an hour. Chance of rain 50%. Tonight, mostly cloudy with a 50% chance of showers. Lows ranging from the lower 60s inland to the upper 60s along the lake shore. Light northeast winds. Monday, patchy fog in the morning, otherwise showers likely in the morning, then showers likely with a chance of thunderstorms in the afternoon. Humid with highs ranging from the lower 70s on the hilltops to the mid-70s across the lower elevations. Light winds, becoming east 5 to 10 miles an hour. Chance of rain 70%. Monday night, showers likely. Lows ranging from the lower 60s inland to the mid-60s along the lake shore. East winds 5 to 10 miles an hour, becoming light. Chance of rain 70%. Tuesday, partly sunny with a 50% chance of showers. Highs ranging from the mid-70s on the hilltops to the upper 70s across the lower elevations. Northeast winds 10 miles an hour or less. The forecast for the Southern Finger Lakes, including Pinyan, Seneca Falls, and Auburn. This afternoon, mostly cloudy with a chance of showers. Highs around 80. Light northeast winds. Chance of rain 50%. Tonight, mostly cloudy with a 50% chance of showers. Some patchy fog developing overnight. Lows in the mid-60s. Light northeast winds. Monday, showers with a chance of thunderstorms. Patchy fog. Humid with highs in the mid-70s. Southeast winds 10 miles an hour or less. Chance of rain 80%. Monday night, showers likely. Lows in the lower 60s. East winds 10 miles an hour or less. Chance of rain 70%. Tuesday, partly sunny with showers likely in the morning, then mostly cloudy with a chance of showers in the afternoon. Highs in the upper 70s. Light winds. Chance of rain 60%. And now the extended forecast. Wednesday, partly cloudy. Highs in the mid-80s. Lows in the lower 60s. Thursday, mostly cloudy. Showers likely and a chance of thunderstorms. Highs in the upper 80s. Lows in the mid-60s. Chance of rain 60%. Friday, showers likely and a chance of thunderstorms. Highs in the lower 80s. Lows in the mid-60s. Chance of rain 70%. Saturday, partly cloudy. A chance of showers. Highs in the lower 80s. Lows in the lower 60s. Chance of rain 30%. This is the NOAA Weather Radio KHA 53 in Rochester. Your source for official weather information across the Western Finger Lakes and the Genesee Valley. KHA 53 operates on a frequency of 162.40 MHz. The 3 p.m. weather at Rochester, it was cloudy. The temperature was 78 degrees Fahrenheit or 26 degrees Celsius, the dew point 62 and the relative humidity 57%. The wind was north at 15 miles an hour. The pressure was 30.00 inches and falling. Repeating at Rochester, it was cloudy, temperature 78 degrees. Around the region at 3 p.m. at Erie, rain was falling, with a temperature of 74. At Watertown, it was mostly sunny, with a temperature of 81. It was partly sunny, with a temperature of 82 at Syracuse, and 77 at Binghamton. It was cloudy, with a temperature of 80 at Buffalo, 79 at Niagara Falls, 77 at Toronto, and 80 at Elmira. At Oswego, winds were north at 6 knots, with a temperature of 76 degrees. The Central Lake Ontario buoy winds were east at 6 knots, with a temperature of 71 degrees, and the waves were 0 feet. The forecast for the Genesee Valley and Northern Finger Lakes, including Rochester, Geneseo, Canandaigua, Newark, and Fairhaven. This afternoon, mostly cloudy with a chance of showers. Highs ranging from the mid-70s on the hilltops to around 80 across the lower elevations. Light winds, becoming northeast around 10 miles an hour. Chance of rain 50%. Tonight, mostly cloudy with a 50% chance of showers. Lows ranging from the lower 60s inland to the upper 60s along the lake shore. Light northeast winds. Monday, patchy fog in the morning, otherwise showers likely in the morning, then showers likely with a chance of thunderstorms in the afternoon. Humid with highs ranging from the lower 70s on the hilltops to the mid 70s.

across the lower elevations. Light winds, becoming east 5 to 10 miles an hour. Chance of rain 70%. Monday night, showers likely. Lows ranging from the lower 60s inland to the mid-60s along the lake shore. East winds 5 to 10 miles an hour, becoming light. Chance of rain 70%. Tuesday, partly sunny with a 50% chance of showers. Highs ranging from the mid-70s on the hilltops to the upper 70s across the lower elevations. Northeast winds 10 miles an hour or less. The forecast for the Southern Finger Lakes, including Pinyan, Seneca Falls, and Auburn. This afternoon, mostly cloudy with a chance of showers. Highs around 80. Light northeast winds. Chance of rain 50%. Tonight, mostly cloudy with a 50% chance of showers. Some patchy fog developing overnight. Lows in the mid-60s. Light northeast winds. Monday, showers with a chance of thunderstorms. Patchy fog. Humid with highs in the mid-70s. Southeast winds 10 miles an hour or less. Chance of rain 80%. Monday night, showers likely. Lows in the lower 60s. East winds 10 miles an hour or less. Chance of rain 70%. Tuesday, partly sunny with showers likely in the morning, then mostly cloudy with a chance of showers in the afternoon. Highs in the upper 70s. Light winds. Chance of rain 60%. And now the extended forecast. Wednesday, partly cloudy. Highs in the mid-80s. Lows in the lower 60s. Thursday, mostly cloudy. Showers likely and a chance of thunderstorms. Highs in the upper 80s. Lows in the mid-60s. Chance of rain 60%. Friday, showers likely and a chance of thunderstorms. Highs in the lower 80s. Lows in the mid-60s. Chance of rain 70%. Saturday, partly cloudy. A chance of showers. Highs in the lower 80s. Lows in the lower 60s. Chance of rain 30%. The Nearshore Marine Forecast, for the Niagara River to Hamelin Beach along Lake Ontario. Rest of today, east winds 10 to 15 knots becoming northeast. Cloudy. Waves 1 foot or less. Tonight, northeast winds 5 to 15 knots becoming east. Mostly cloudy. Waves 2 feet or less. Monday, northeast winds 10 to 15 knots becoming east 15 to 20 knots. A chance of showers. Waves 1 to 3 feet building to 2 to 4 feet. Monday night, east winds 15 to 20 knots diminishing to 10 to 15 knots. A chance of showers. Waves 2 to 4 feet subsiding to 1 to 3 feet. Tuesday, east winds 10 to 15 knots becoming light and variable. A chance of showers during the day. Waves 1 to 3 feet subsiding to 1 foot or less. Wednesday, east winds 10 knots or less becoming southwest. Partly cloudy. Waves 1 foot or less. Thursday, southwest winds 5 to 15 knots becoming west. Showers likely with a chance of thunderstorms. Waves 2 feet or less. Winds and waves higher in and near thunderstorms. The Nearshore Marine Forecast, for Hamelin Beach to Mexico Bay. Rest of today, northeast winds 5 to 10 knots. Mostly cloudy. Waves 1 foot or less. Tonight, northeast winds 5 to 10 knots becoming east. Mostly cloudy. Waves 2 feet or less. Monday, east winds 5 to 15 knots. Showers likely. Waves 1 to 3 feet. Monday night, east winds 10 to 15 knots. A chance of showers. Waves 1 to 3 feet. Tuesday, east winds 10 knots or less becoming southeast. A chance of showers during the day. Waves 2 feet or less. Wednesday, southeast winds 10 knots or less becoming southwest. Partly cloudy. Waves 1 foot or less. Thursday, southwest winds 10 knots or less. A chance of showers and thunderstorms during the day, then showers likely with a chance of thunderstorms Thursday night. Waves 1 foot or less. Winds and waves higher in and near thunderstorms. The water temperature off Rochester is 69 degrees. This is the NOAA Weather Radio KHA 53 in Rochester.

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KHA 53 operates on a frequency of 162.40 MHz. The 3 p.m. weather at Rochester, it was cloudy. The temperature was 78 degrees Fahrenheit or 26 degrees Celsius, the dew point 62 and the relative humidity 57%. The wind was north at 15 miles an hour. The pressure was 30.00 inches and falling. Repeating at Rochester, it was cloudy, temperature 78 degrees. Around the region at 3 p.m. at Erie, rain was falling, with a temperature of 7, pressure was 30.00 inches and falling. Repeating at Rochester, it was cloudy, temperature 78 degrees. Around the region at 3 p.m. at Erie, rain was falling, with a temperature of 74. At Watertown, it was mostly sunny, with a temperature of 81. It was partly sunny, with a temperature of 82 at Syracuse, and 77 at Binghamton. It was cloudy, with a temperature of 80 at Buffalo, 79 at Niagara Falls, 77 at Toronto, and 80 at Elmira. At Oswego, winds were north at 6 knots, with a temperature of 76 degrees. The Central Lake Ontario buoy winds were east at 6 knots, with a temperature of 71 degrees, and the waves were 0 feet. The forecast for the Genesee Valley and Northern Finger Lakes, including Rochester, Geneseo, Canandaigua, Newark, and Fairhaven. This afternoon, mostly cloudy with a chance of showers. Highs ranging from the mid-70s on the hilltops to around 80 across the lower elevations. Light winds, becoming northeast around 10 miles an hour. Chance of rain 50%. Tonight, mostly cloudy with a 50% chance of showers. Lows ranging from the lower 60s inland to the upper 60s along the lake shore. Light northeast winds. Monday, patchy fog in the morning, otherwise showers likely in the morning, then showers likely with a chance of thunderstorms in the afternoon. Humid with highs ranging from the lower 70s on the hilltops to the mid-70s across the lower elevations. Light winds, becoming east 5 to 10 miles an hour. Chance of rain 70%. Monday night, showers likely. Lows ranging from the lower 60s inland to the mid-60s along the lake shore. East winds 5 to 10 miles an hour, becoming light. Chance of rain 70%. Tuesday, partly sunny with a 50% chance of showers. Highs ranging from the mid-70s on the hilltops to the upper 70s across the lower elevations. Northeast winds 10 miles an hour or less. The forecast for the Southern Finger Lakes, including Tinian, Seneca Falls, and Auburn. This afternoon, mostly cloudy with a chance of showers. Highs around 80. Light northeast winds. Chance of rain 50%. Tonight, mostly cloudy with a 50% chance of showers. Some patchy fog developing overnight. Lows in the mid-60s. Light northeast winds. Monday, showers with a chance of thunderstorms. Patchy fog. Humid with highs in the mid-70s. Southeast winds 10 miles an hour or less. Chance of rain 80%. Monday night, showers likely. Lows in the lower 60s. East winds 10 miles an hour or less. Chance of rain 70%. Tuesday, partly sunny with showers likely in the morning, then mostly cloudy with a chance of showers in the afternoon. Highs in the upper 70s. Light winds. Chance of rain 60%. And now the extended forecast. Wednesday, partly cloudy. Highs in the mid-80s. Lows in the lower 60s. Thursday, mostly cloudy. Showers likely and a chance of thunderstorms. Highs in the upper 80s. Lows in the mid-60s. Chance of rain 60%. Friday, showers likely and a chance of thunderstorms. Highs in the lower 80s. Lows in the mid-60s. Chance of rain 70%. Saturday, partly cloudy. A chance of showers. Highs in the lower 80s. Lows in the lower 60s. Chance of rain 30%. 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Your source for official weather information across the Western Finger Lakes and the Genesee Valley. KHA 53 operates on a frequency of 162.40 MHz. The 3 p.m. weather at Rochester, it was cloudy.

The temperature was 78 degrees Fahrenheit or 26 degrees Celsius, the dew point 62 and the relative humidity 57%. The wind was north at 15 miles an hour. The pressure was 30.00 inches and falling. Repeating at Rochester, it was cloudy, temperature 78 degrees. Around the region at 3 p.m. at Erie, rain was falling, with a temperature of 74. At Watertown, it was mostly sunny, with a temperature of 81. It was partly sunny, with a temperature of 82 at Syracuse, and 77 at Binghamton. It was cloudy, with a temperature of 80 at Buffalo, 79 at Niagara Falls, 77 at Toronto, and 80 at Elmira. At Oswego, winds were north at 6 knots, with a temperature of 76 degrees. The Central Lake Ontario buoy winds were east at 6 knots, with a temperature of 71 degrees, and the waves were 0 feet. The forecast for the Genesee Valley and Northern Finger Lakes, including Rochester, Geneseo, Canandaigua, Newark, and Fairhaven. This afternoon, mostly cloudy with a chance of showers. Highs ranging from the mid-70s on the hilltops to around 80 across the lower elevations. Light winds, becoming northeast around 10 miles an hour. Chance of rain 50%. Tonight, mostly cloudy with a 50% chance of showers. Lows ranging from the lower 60s inland to the upper 60s along the lake shore. Light northeast winds. Monday, patchy fog in the morning, otherwise showers likely in the morning, then showers likely with a chance of thunderstorms in the afternoon. Humid with highs ranging from the lower 70s on the hilltops to the mid-70s across the lower elevations. Light winds, becoming east 5 to 10 miles an hour. Chance of rain 70%. Monday night, showers likely. Lows ranging from the lower 60s inland to the mid-60s along the lake shore. East winds 5 to 10 miles an hour, becoming light. Chance of rain 70%. Tuesday, partly sunny with a 50% chance of showers. Highs ranging from the mid-70s on the hilltops to the upper 70s across the lower elevations. Northeast winds 10 miles an hour or less. The forecast for the Southern Finger Lakes, including Pinyan, Seneca Falls, and Auburn. This afternoon, mostly cloudy with a chance of showers. Highs around 80. Light northeast winds. Chance of rain 50%. Tonight, mostly cloudy with a 50% chance of showers. Some patchy fog developing overnight. Lows in the mid-60s. Light northeast winds. Monday, showers with a chance of thunderstorms. Patchy fog. Humid with highs in the mid-70s. Southeast winds 10 miles an hour or less. Chance of rain 80%. Monday night, showers likely. Lows in the lower 60s. East winds 10 miles an hour or less. Chance of rain 70%. Tuesday, partly sunny with showers likely in the morning, then mostly cloudy with a chance of showers in the afternoon. Highs in the upper 70s. Light winds. Chance of rain 60%. And now the extended forecast. Wednesday, partly cloudy. Highs in the mid-80s. Lows in the lower 60s. Thursday, mostly cloudy. Showers likely and a chance of thunderstorms. Highs in the upper 80s. Lows in the mid-60s. Chance of rain 60%. Friday, showers likely and a chance of thunderstorms. Highs in the lower 80s. Lows in the mid-60s. Chance of rain 70%. Saturday, partly cloudy. A chance of showers. Highs in the lower 80s. Lows in the lower 60s. Chance of rain 30%. This is the NOAA Weather Radio KHA 53 in Rochester. Your source for official weather information across the Western Finger Lakes and the Genesee Valley. KHA 53 operates on a frequency of 162.40 MHz. The 3 p.m. weather at Rochester, it was cloudy. The temperature was 78 degrees Fahrenheit or 26 degrees Celsius, the dew point 62 and the relative humidity 57%. The wind was north at 15 miles an hour. The pressure was 30.00 inches and falling. Repeating at Rochester, it was cloudy, temperature 78 degrees. Around the region at 3 p.m. at Erie, rain was falling, with a temperature of 74. At Watertown, it was mostly sunny, with a temperature of 80.

winds to the upper 60s along the lake shore. Light northeast winds. Monday, patchy fog in the morning, otherwise showers likely in the morning, then showers likely with a chance of thunderstorms in the afternoon. Humid with highs ranging from the lower 70s on the hilltops to the mid 70s across the lower elevations. Light winds, becoming east 5 to 10 miles an hour. Chance of rain 70%. Monday night, showers likely. Lows ranging from the lower 60s inland to the mid 60s along the lake shore. East winds 5 to 10 miles an hour, becoming light. Chance of rain 70%. Tuesday, partly sunny with a 50% chance of showers. Highs ranging from the mid-70s on the hilltops to the upper 70s across the lower elevations. Northeast winds 10 miles an hour or less. The forecast for the Southern Finger Lakes, including Pinyan, Seneca Falls, and Auburn. This afternoon, mostly cloudy with a chance of showers. Highs around 80. Light northeast winds. Chance of rain 50%. Tonight, mostly cloudy with a 50% chance of showers. Some patchy fog developing overnight. Lows in the mid-60s. Light northeast winds. Monday, showers with a chance of thunderstorms. Patchy fog. Humid with highs in the mid-70s. Southeast winds 10 miles an hour or less. Chance of rain 80%. Monday night, showers likely. Lows in the lower 60s. East winds 10 miles an hour or less. Chance of rain 70%. Tuesday, partly sunny with showers likely in the morning, then mostly cloudy with a chance of showers in the afternoon. Highs in the upper 70s. Light winds. Chance of rain 60%. And now the extended forecast. Wednesday, partly cloudy. Highs in the mid-80s. Lows in the lower 60s. Thursday, mostly cloudy. Showers likely and a chance of thunderstorms. Highs in the upper 80s. Lows in the mid-60s. Chance of rain 60%. Friday, showers likely and a chance of thunderstorms. Highs in the lower 80s. Lows in the mid-60s. Chance of rain 70%. Saturday, partly cloudy. A chance of showers. Highs in the lower 80s. Lows in the lower 60s. Chance of rain 30%. This is the NOAA Weather Radio KHA 53 in Rochester. Your source for official weather information across the Western Finger Lakes and the Genesee Valley. KHA 53 operates on a frequency of 162.40 MHz. The 3 p.m. weather at Rochester, it was cloudy. The temperature was 78 degrees Fahrenheit or 26 degrees Celsius, the dew point 62 and the relative humidity 57%. The wind was north at 15 miles an hour. The pressure was 30.00 inches and falling. Repeating at Rochester, it was cloudy, temperature 78 degrees. Around the region at 3 p.m. at Erie, rain was falling, with a temperature of 74. At Watertown, it was mostly sunny, with a temperature of 81. It was partly sunny, with a temperature of 82 at Syracuse, and 77 at Binghamton. It was cloudy, with a temperature of 80 at Buffalo, 79 at Niagara Falls, 77 at Toronto, and 80 at Elmira. At Oswego, winds were north at 6 knots, with a temperature of 76 degrees. The Central Lake Ontario buoy winds were east at 6 knots, with a temperature of 71 degrees, and the waves were 0 feet. The forecast for the Genesee Valley and Northern Finger Lakes, including Rochester, Geneseo, Canandaigua, Newark, and Fairhaven. This afternoon, mostly cloudy with a chance of showers. Highs ranging from the mid-70s on the hilltops to around 80 across the lower elevations. Light winds, becoming northeast around 10 miles an hour. Chance of rain 50%. Tonight, mostly cloudy with a 50% chance of showers. Lows ranging from the lower 60s inland to the upper 60s along the lake shore. Light northeast winds. Monday, patchy fog in the morning, otherwise showers likely in the morning, then showers likely with a chance of thunderstorms in the afternoon. Humid with highs ranging from the lower 70s on the hilltops to the mid-70s across the lower elevations. Light winds, becoming east 5 to 10 miles an hour. Chance of rain 70%. Monday night, showers likely. Lows ranging from the lower

storms. Patchy fog. Humid with highs in the mid-70s. Southeast winds 10 miles an hour or less. Chance of rain 80%. Monday night, showers likely. Lows in the lower 60s. East winds 10 miles an hour or less. Chance of rain 70%. Tuesday, partly sunny with showers likely in the morning, then mostly cloudy with a chance of showers in the afternoon. Highs in the upper 70s. Light winds. Chance of rain 60%. And now the extended forecast. Wednesday, partly cloudy. Highs in the mid-80s. Lows in the lower 60s. Thursday, mostly cloudy. Showers likely and a chance of thunderstorms. Highs in the upper 80s. Lows in the mid-60s. Chance of rain 60%. Friday, showers likely and a chance of thunderstorms. Highs in the lower 80s. Lows in the mid-60s. Chance of rain 70%. Saturday, partly cloudy. A chance of showers. Highs in the lower 80s. Lows in the lower 60s. Chance of rain 30%. 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KHA-53 operates on a frequency of 162.40 MHz. The 3 p.m. weather at Rochester, it was cloudy. The temperature was 78 degrees Fahrenheit or 26 degrees Celsius, the dew point 62 and the relative humidity 57%. The wind was north at 15 miles an hour. The pressure was 30.00 inches and falling. Repeating at Rochester, it was cloudy, temperature 78 degrees. Open lake forecast, 4, the Niagara River to Hamlin Beach beyond 5 miles from shore. This afternoon, east winds 10 to 15 knots. Waves 1 foot or less. Tonight, northeast winds 5 to 15 knots. Waves 2 feet or less. Monday, northeast winds 10 to 15 knots becoming east 15 to 20 knots. A chance of showers. Waves 2 to 4 feet. Monday night, east winds 15 to 20 knots diminishing to 10 to 15 knots. A chance of showers. Waves 2 to 4 feet. Tuesday, east winds 5 to 15 knots becoming northeast less than 10 knots. Waves 1 to 3 feet subsiding to 1 foot or less. Wednesday, east winds 10 knots or less becoming southwest. Waves 1 foot or less. Thursday, southwest winds 5 to 15 knots becoming west. A chance of showers and thunderstorms. Waves 1 to 2 feet. Winds and waves higher in and near thunderstorms. Open lake forecast, 4, Hamlin Beach to Mexico Bay beyond 5 miles from shore. This afternoon, northeast winds 5 to 10 knots. Waves 1 foot or less. Tonight, northeast winds 5 to 15 knots becoming east. Waves 2 feet or less. Monday, east winds 5 to 15 knots. A chance of showers. Waves 1 to 3 feet. Monday night, east winds 10 to 15 knots. A chance of showers. Waves 1 to 3 feet. Tuesday, east winds 5 to 15 knots becoming southeast. A chance of showers during the day. Waves 2 feet or less. Wednesday, southeast winds 5 to 10 knots becoming southwest. Waves 1 foot or less. Thursday, southwest winds 5 to 10 knots becoming west. A chance of showers and thunderstorms during the day, then showers likely with a chance of thunderstorms Thursday night. Waves 1 foot or less. Winds and waves higher in and near thunderstorms. This is the NOAA Weather Radio KHA-53 in Rochester. 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KHA-53 operates on a frequency of 162.40 MHz. The 3 p.m. weather at Rochester, it was cloudy. The temperature was 78 degrees Fahrenheit or 26 degrees Celsius, the dew point 62 and the relative humidity 57%. The wind was north at 15 miles an hour. The pressure was 30.00 inches and falling. Repeating at Rochester, it was cloudy, temperature 78 degrees. The 4 p.m. weather at Rochester, it was cloudy. The temperature was 79 degrees Fahrenheit.

26 degrees Celsius. The dew point 58 and the relative humidity 48%. The wind was northeast at 10 miles an hour. The pressure was 29.99 inches and falling. Repeating at Rochester, it was cloudy, temperature 79 degrees. Around the region at 3 p.m. at Erie, rain was falling with a temperature of 74. At Watertown, it was mostly sunny with a temperature of 81. It was partly sunny with a temperature of 82 at Syracuse and 77 at Binghamton. It was cloudy with a temperature of 80 at Buffalo, 79 at Niagara Falls, 77 at Toronto, and 80 at Elmira. At Oswego, winds were north at 6 knots with a temperature of 76 degrees. The Central Lake Ontario buoy winds were east at 6 knots with a temperature of 71 degrees, and the waves were 0 feet. The forecast for the Genesee Valley and Northern Finger Lakes, including Rochester, Geneseo, Canandaigua, Newark, and Fairhaven. Tonight, cloudy. A chance of showers early. A chance of showers after midnight. Lows ranging from the lower 60s inland to the upper 60s along the lake shore. Light northeast winds. Chance of rain 50%. Monday, patchy fog in the morning, otherwise showers likely in the morning, then showers likely with a chance of thunderstorms in the afternoon. Humid with highs ranging from the lower 70s on the hilltops to the mid-70s across the lower elevations. Light winds, becoming east 5 to 10 miles an hour. Chance of rain 70%. Monday night, showers likely. Lows ranging from the lower 60s inland to the mid-60s along the lake shore. East winds 5 to 10 miles an hour, becoming light. Chance of rain 70%. Tuesday, partly sunny with a 50% chance of showers. Highs ranging from the mid-70s on the hilltops to the upper 70s across the lower elevations. Northeast winds 10 miles an hour or less. Tuesday night, mostly cloudy. A chance of showers in the evening. Lows in the lower 60s. Light winds. Chance of rain 50%. The forecast for the Southern Finger Lakes, including Penyan, Seneca Falls, and Auburn. Tonight, mostly cloudy. A chance of showers early. A chance of showers after midnight. Some patchy fog developing late. Lows in the mid-60s. Light northeast winds. Chance of rain 50%. Monday, showers with a chance of thunderstorms. Patchy fog. Humid with highs in the mid-70s. Southeast winds 10 miles an hour or less. Chance of rain 80%. Monday night, showers likely. Lows in the lower 60s. East winds 10 miles an hour or less. Chance of rain 70%. Tuesday, partly sunny with showers likely in the morning, then mostly cloudy with a chance of showers in the afternoon. Highs in the upper 70s. Light winds. Chance of rain 60%. Tuesday night, mostly cloudy. A chance of showers in the evening. Lows in the lower 60s. Light winds. Chance of rain 50%. And now the extended forecast. Wednesday, partly cloudy. Highs in the mid-80s. Thursday, mostly cloudy. Showers likely and a chance of thunderstorms. Highs in the upper 80s. Lows in the mid-60s. Chance of rain 60%. Friday, showers likely and a chance of thunderstorms. Highs in the lower 80s. Lows in the mid-60s. Chance of rain 70%. Saturday, partly cloudy. A chance of showers. Highs in the lower 80s. Lows in the lower 60s. Chance of rain 30%. Sunday, partly cloudy. Highs in the lower 80s. Lows in the lower 60s. Open Lake Forecast, 4, the Niagara River to Hamlin Beach beyond 5 miles from shore. Tonight, northeast winds 5 to 15 knots. Waves 1 to 2 feet. Monday, northeast winds 10 to 15 knots, becoming east 15 to 20 knots. A chance of showers from late morning on. Waves 2 to 3 feet. Monday night, east winds 15 to 20 knots, diminishing to 10 to 15 knots. Waves 2 to 3 feet. Tuesday, east winds 10 to 15 knots. Waves 1 to 3 feet. Tuesday night, east winds 10 knots or less, becoming south. Waves 2 feet or less.

Wednesday, southwest winds 10 knots or less. Waves 1 foot or less. Thursday, southwest winds 5 to 15 knots becoming west. A chance of showers during the day, then showers likely Thursday night. Waves 1 to 2 feet. Friday, north winds 10 knots or less. A chance of showers. Waves 1 foot or less. Open lake forecast, 4, Heron Beach to Mexico Bay beyond 5 miles from shore. Tonight, northeast winds 5 to 15 knots. Waves 1 to 3 feet. Monday, northeast winds 5 to 15 knots becoming east. A chance of showers from late morning on. Waves 2 feet or less. Monday night, east winds 10 to 15 knots. A chance of showers. Waves 1 to 3 feet. Tuesday, east winds 5 to 15 knots. A chance of showers in the morning. Waves 2 feet or less. Tuesday night, southeast winds 5 to 10 knots becoming south. Waves 1 foot or less. Wednesday, south winds 10 knots or less becoming southwest. Waves 1 foot or less. Thursday, southwest winds 5 to 10 knots becoming west. A chance of showers during the day, then showers likely Thursday night. Waves 1 foot or less. Friday, north winds 5 to 10 knots. Showers likely during the day. Waves 1 foot or less. 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Your source for official weather information across the Western Finger Lakes and the Genesee Valley. KHA 53 operates on a frequency of 162.40 MHz. The 4 p.m. weather at Rochester, it was cloudy. The temperature was 79 degrees Fahrenheit or 26 degrees Celsius, the dew point 58 and the relative humidity 48%. The wind was northeast at 10 miles an hour. The pressure was 29.99 inches and falling. Repeating at Rochester, it was cloudy, temperature 79 degrees. Around the region at 4 p.m. at Watertown, it was mostly sunny, with a temperature of 80. At Syracuse, it was partly sunny, with a temperature of 83. It was cloudy, with a temperature of 76 at Erie, 79 at Buffalo, 79 at Niagara Falls, 80 at Elmira, and 77 at Binghamton. At Oswego, winds were north at 8 knots, with a temperature of 76 degrees. The Central Lake Ontario buoy winds were east at 6 knots, with a temperature of 71 degrees, and the waves were 0 feet. The forecast for the Genesee Valley and Northern Finger Lakes, including Rochester, Geneseo, Canandaigua, Newark, and Fairhaven. Tonight, cloudy. A chance of showers early. A chance of showers after midnight. Lows ranging from the lower 60s inland to the upper 60s along the lake shore. Light northeast winds. Chance of rain 50%. Monday, patchy fog in the morning, otherwise showers likely in the morning, then showers likely with a chance of thunderstorms in the afternoon. Humid with highs ranging from the lower 70s on the hilltops to the mid-70s across the lower elevations. Light winds, becoming east 5 to 10 miles an hour. Chance of rain 70%. Monday night, showers likely. Lows ranging from the lower 60s inland to the mid-60s along the lake shore. East winds 5 to 10 miles an hour, becoming light. Chance of rain 70%. Tuesday, partly sunny with a 50% chance of showers. Highs ranging from the mid-70s on the hilltops to the upper 70s across the lower elevations. Northeast winds 10 miles an hour or less. Tuesday night, mostly cloudy. A chance of showers in the evening. Lows in the lower 60s. Light winds. Chance of rain 50%. The forecast for the Southern Finger Lakes, including Pinyan, Seneca Falls, and Auburn. Tonight, mostly cloudy. A chance of showers early. A chance of showers after midnight. Some patchy fog developing late. Lows in the mid-60s. Light northeast winds. Chance of rain 50%. Monday, showers with a chance of thunderstorms. Patchy fog. Humid with highs in the mid-70s. Southeast winds 10 miles an hour or less. Chance of rain 80%. Monday night, showers likely. Lows in the lower 60s. East winds 10 miles an hour or less. Chance of rain 70%.

10%. Tuesday, partly sunny with showers likely in the morning, then mostly cloudy with a chance of showers in the afternoon. Highs in the upper 70s. Light winds. Chance of rain 60%. Tuesday night, mostly cloudy. A chance of showers in the evening. Lows in the lower 60s. Light winds. Chance of rain 50%. And now the extended forecast. Wednesday, partly cloudy. Highs in the mid-80s. Thursday, mostly cloudy. Showers likely and a chance of thunderstorms. Highs in the upper 80s. Lows in the mid-60s. Chance of rain 60%. Friday, showers likely and a chance of thunderstorms. Highs in the lower 80s. Lows in the mid-60s. Chance of rain 70%. Saturday, partly cloudy. A chance of showers. Highs in the lower 80s. Lows in the lower 60s. Chance of rain 30%. Sunday, partly cloudy. Highs in the lower 80s. Lows in the lower 60s. This is the NOAA Weather Radio KHA 53 in Rochester. Your source for official weather information across the Western Finger Lakes and the Genesee Valley. KHA 53 operates on a frequency of 162.40 MHz. The 4 p.m. weather at Rochester, it was cloudy. The temperature was 79 degrees Fahrenheit or 26 degrees Celsius, the dew point 58 and the relative humidity 48%. The wind was northeast at 10 miles an hour. The pressure was 29.99 inches and falling. Repeating at Rochester, it was cloudy, temperature 79 degrees. Around the region at 4 p.m. skies ranged from partly sunny to cloudy. It was 76 at Erie, 79 at Buffalo, 79 at Niagara Falls, and 79 at Toronto. Syracuse reported 83, Elmira reported 80, Binghamton reported 77, and Watertown reported 80. At Oswego, winds were north at 8 knots, with a temperature of 76 degrees. The Central Lake Ontario buoy winds were east at 6 knots, with a temperature of 71 degrees, and the waves were 0 feet. The forecast for the Genesee Valley and Northern Finger Lakes, including Rochester, Geneseo, Canandaigua, Newark, and Fairhaven. Tonight, cloudy. A chance of showers early. A chance of showers after midnight. Lows ranging from the lower 60s inland to the upper 60s along the lake shore. Light northeast winds. Chance of rain 50%. Monday, patchy fog in the morning, otherwise showers likely in the morning, then showers likely with a chance of thunderstorms in the afternoon. Humid with highs ranging from the lower 70s on the hilltops to the mid-70s across the lower elevations. Light winds, becoming east 5 to 10 miles an hour. Chance of rain 70%. Monday night, showers likely. Lows ranging from the lower 60s inland to the mid-60s along the lake shore. East winds 5 to 10 miles an hour, becoming light. Chance of rain 70%. Tuesday, partly sunny with a 50% chance of showers. Highs ranging from the mid-70s on the hilltops to the upper 70s across the lower elevations. Northeast winds 10 miles an hour or less. Tuesday night, mostly cloudy. A chance of showers in the evening. Lows in the lower 60s. Light winds. Chance of rain 50%. The forecast for the Southern Finger Lakes, including Tinian, Seneca Falls, and Auburn. Tonight, mostly cloudy. A chance of showers early. A chance of showers after midnight. Some patchy fog developing late. Lows in the mid-60s. Light northeast winds. Chance of rain 50%. Monday, showers with a chance of thunderstorms. Patchy fog. Humid with highs in the mid-70s. Southeast winds 10 miles an hour or less. Chance of rain 80%. Monday night, showers likely. Lows in the lower 60s. East winds 10 miles an hour or less. Chance of rain 70%. Tuesday, partly sunny with showers likely in the morning, then mostly cloudy with a chance of showers in the afternoon. Highs in the upper 70s. Light winds. Chance of rain 60%. Tuesday night, mostly cloudy. A chance of showers in the evening. Lows in the lower 60s. Light winds. Chance of rain 50%.

And now the extended forecast. Wednesday, partly cloudy. Highs in the mid-80s. Thursday, mostly cloudy. Showers likely and a chance of thunderstorms. Highs in the upper 80s. Lows in the mid-60s. Chance of rain 60%. Friday, showers likely and a chance of thunderstorms. Highs in the lower 80s. Lows in the mid-60s. Chance of rain 70%. Saturday, partly cloudy. A chance of showers. Highs in the lower 80s. Lows in the lower 60s. Chance of rain 30%. Sunday, partly cloudy. Highs in the lower 80s. Lows in the lower 60s. This is the NOAA Weather Radio KHA 53 in Rochester. Your source for official weather information across the Western Finger Lakes and the Genesee Valley. KHA 53 operates on a frequency of 162.40 MHz. The 4 p.m. weather at Rochester, it was cloudy. The temperature was 79 degrees Fahrenheit or 26 degrees Celsius, the dew point 58 and the relative humidity 48%. The wind was northeast at 10 miles an hour. The pressure was 29.99 inches and falling. Repeating at Rochester, it was cloudy, temperature 79 degrees. Around the region at 4 p.m. skies ranged from partly sunny to cloudy. It was 76 at Erie, 79 at Buffalo, 79 at Niagara Falls, and 79 at Toronto. Syracuse reported 83, Elmira reported 80, Binghamton reported 77, and Watertown reported 80. At Oswego, winds were north at 8 knots, with a temperature of 76 degrees. The Central Lake Ontario buoy winds were east at 6 knots, with a temperature of 71 degrees, and the waves were 0 feet. The forecast for the Genesee Valley and Northern Finger Lakes, including Rochester, Geneseo, Canandaigua, Newark, and Fairhaven. Tonight, cloudy. A chance of showers early. A chance of showers after midnight. Lows ranging from the lower 60s inland to the upper 60s along the lake shore. Light northeast winds. Chance of rain 50%. Monday, patchy fog in the morning, otherwise showers likely in the morning, then showers likely with a chance of thunderstorms in the afternoon. Humid with highs ranging from the lower 70s on the hilltops to the mid-70s across the lower elevations. Light winds, becoming east 5 to 10 miles an hour. Chance of rain 70%. Monday night, showers likely. Lows ranging from the lower 60s inland to the mid-60s along the lake shore. East winds 5 to 10 miles an hour, becoming light. Chance of rain 70%. Tuesday, partly sunny with a 50% chance of showers. Highs ranging from the mid-70s on the hilltops to the upper 70s across the lower elevations. Northeast winds 10 miles an hour or less. Tuesday night, mostly cloudy. A chance of showers in the evening. Lows in the lower 60s. Light winds. Chance of rain 50%. The forecast for the Southern Finger Lakes, including Tinian, Seneca Falls, and Auburn. Tonight, mostly cloudy. A chance of showers early. A chance of showers after midnight. Some patchy fog developing late. Lows in the mid-60s. Light northeast winds. Chance of rain 50%. Monday, showers with a chance of thunderstorms. Patchy fog. Humid with highs in the mid-70s. Southeast winds 10 miles an hour or less. Chance of rain 80%. Monday night, showers likely. Lows in the lower 60s. East winds 10 miles an hour or less. Chance of rain 70%. Tuesday, partly sunny with showers likely in the morning, then mostly cloudy with a chance of showers in the afternoon. Highs in the upper 70s. Light winds. Chance of rain 60%. Tuesday night, mostly cloudy. A chance of showers in the evening. Lows in the lower 60s. Light winds. Chance of rain 50%. And now the extended forecast. Wednesday, partly cloudy. Highs in the mid-80s. Thursday, mostly cloudy. Showers likely and a chance of thunderstorms. Highs in the upper 80s. Lows in the mid-60s. Chance of rain 60%. Friday, showers likely and a chance of thunderstorms. Highs in the lower

80s. Lows in the mid-60s. Chance of rain 70%. Saturday, partly cloudy. A chance of showers. Highs in the lower 80s. Lows in the lower 60s. Chance of rain 30%. Sunday, partly cloudy. Highs in the lower 80s. Lows in the lower 60s. This is the NOAA Weather Radio KHA 53 in Rochester. Your source for official weather information across the Western Finger Lakes and the Genesee Valley. KHA 53 operates on a frequency of 162.40 MHz. The 4 p.m. weather at Rochester, it was cloudy. The temperature was 79 degrees Fahrenheit or 26 degrees Celsius, the dew point 58 and the relative humidity 48%. The wind was northeast at 10 miles an hour. The pressure was 29.99 inches and falling. Repeating at Rochester, it was cloudy, temperature 79 degrees. Around the region at 4 p.m. skies ranged from partly sunny to cloudy. It was 76 at Erie, 79 at Buffalo, 79 at Niagara Falls, and 79 at Toronto. Syracuse reported 83, Elmira reported 80, Binghamton reported 77, and Watertown reported 80. At Oswego, winds were north at 8 knots, with a temperature of 76 degrees. The Central Lake Ontario buoy winds were east at 6 knots, with a temperature of 71 degrees, and the waves were 0 feet. The forecast for the Genesee Valley and Northern Finger Lakes, including Rochester, Geneseo, Canandaigua, Newark, and Fairhaven. Tonight, cloudy. A chance of showers early. A chance of showers after midnight. Lows ranging from the lower 60s inland to the upper 60s along the lake shore. Light northeast winds. Chance of rain 50%. Monday, patchy fog in the morning, otherwise showers likely in the morning, then showers likely with a chance of thunderstorms in the afternoon. Humid with highs ranging from the lower 70s on the hilltops to the mid-70s across the lower elevations. Light winds, becoming east 5 to 10 miles an hour. Chance of rain 70%. Monday night, showers likely. Lows ranging from the lower 60s inland to the mid-60s along the lake shore. East winds 5 to 10 miles an hour, becoming light. Chance of rain 70%. Tuesday, partly sunny with a 50% chance of showers. Highs ranging from the mid-70s on the hilltops to the upper 70s across the lower elevations. Northeast winds 10 miles an hour or less. Tuesday night, mostly cloudy. A chance of showers in the evening. Lows in the lower 60s. Light winds. Chance of rain 50%. The forecast for the Southern Finger Lakes, including Tinian, Seneca Falls, and Auburn. Tonight, mostly cloudy. A chance of showers early. A chance of showers after midnight. Some patchy fog developing late. Lows in the mid-60s. Light northeast winds. Chance of rain 50%. Monday, showers with a chance of thunderstorms. Patchy fog. Humid with highs in the mid-70s. Southeast winds 10 miles an hour or less. Chance of rain 80%. Monday night, showers likely. Lows in the lower 60s. East winds 10 miles an hour or less. Chance of rain 70%. Tuesday, partly sunny with showers likely in the morning, then mostly cloudy with a chance of showers in the afternoon. Highs in the upper 70s. Light winds. Chance of rain 60%. Tuesday night, mostly cloudy. A chance of showers in the evening. Lows in the lower 60s. Light winds. Chance of rain 50%. And now the extended forecast. Wednesday, partly cloudy. Highs in the mid-80s. Thursday, mostly cloudy. Showers likely and a chance of thunderstorms. Highs in the upper 80s. Lows in the mid-60s. Chance of rain 60%. Friday, showers likely and a chance of thunderstorms. Highs in the lower 80s. Lows in the mid-60s. Chance of rain 70%. Saturday, partly cloudy. A chance of showers. Highs in the lower 80s. Lows in the lower 60s. Chance of rain 30%. Sunday, partly cloudy. Highs in the lower 80s. Lows in the lower 60s. This is the

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KHA 53 operates on a frequency of 162.40 MHz. The 4 p.m. weather at Rochester, it was cloudy. The temperature was 79 degrees Fahrenheit or 26 degrees Celsius, the dew point 58 and the relative humidity 48%. The wind was northeast at 10 miles an hour. The pressure was 29.99 inches and falling. Repeating at Rochester, it was cloudy, temperature 79 degrees. Around the region at 4 p.m. skies ranged from partly sunny to cloudy. It was 76 at Erie, 79 at Buffalo, 79 at Niagara Falls, and 79 at Toronto. Syracuse reported 83, Elmira reported 80, Binghamton reported 77, and Watertown reported 80. At Oswego, winds were north at 8 knots, with a temperature of 76 degrees. The Central Lake Ontario buoy winds were east at 6 knots, with a temperature of 71 degrees, and the waves were 0 feet. The forecast for the Genesee Valley and Northern Finger Lakes, including Rochester, Geneseo, Canandaigua, Newark, and Fairhaven. Tonight, cloudy. A chance of showers early. A chance of showers after midnight. Lows ranging from the lower 60s inland to the upper 60s along the lake shore. Light northeast winds. Chance of rain 50%. Monday, patchy fog in the morning, otherwise showers likely in the morning, then showers likely with a chance of thunderstorms in the afternoon. Humid with highs ranging from the lower 70s on the hilltops to the mid-70s across the lower elevations. Light winds, becoming east 5 to 10 miles an hour. Chance of rain 70%. Monday night, showers likely. Lows ranging from the lower 60s inland to the mid-60s along the lake shore. East winds 5 to 10 miles an hour, becoming light. Chance of rain 70%. Tuesday, partly sunny with a 50% chance of showers. Highs ranging from the mid-70s on the hilltops to the upper 70s across the lower elevations. Northeast winds 10 miles an hour or less. Tuesday night, mostly cloudy. A chance of showers in the evening. Lows in the lower 60s. Light winds. Chance of rain 50%. The forecast for the Southern Finger Lakes, including Tinian, Seneca Falls, and Auburn. Tonight, mostly cloudy. A chance of showers early. A chance of showers after midnight. Some patchy fog developing late. Lows in the mid-60s. Light northeast winds. Chance of rain 50%. Monday, showers with a chance of thunderstorms. Patchy fog. Humid with highs in the mid-70s. Southeast winds 10 miles an hour or less. Chance of rain 80%. Monday night, showers likely. Lows in the lower 60s. East winds 10 miles an hour or less. Chance of rain 70%. Tuesday, partly sunny with showers likely in the morning, then mostly cloudy with a chance of showers in the afternoon. Highs in the upper 70s. Light winds. Chance of rain 60%. Tuesday night, mostly cloudy. A chance of showers in the evening. Lows in the lower 60s. Light winds. Chance of rain 50%. And now the extended forecast. Wednesday, partly cloudy. Highs in the mid-80s. Thursday, mostly cloudy. Showers likely and a chance of thunderstorms. Highs in the upper 80s. Lows in the mid-60s. Chance of rain 60%. Friday, showers likely and a chance of thunderstorms. Highs in the lower 80s. Lows in the mid-60s. Chance of rain 70%. Saturday, partly cloudy. A chance of showers. Highs in the lower 80s. Lows in the lower 60s. Chance of rain 30%. Sunday, partly cloudy. Highs in the lower 80s. Lows in the lower 60s. The Nearshore Marine Forecast, for the Niagara River to Hamelin Beach along Lake Ontario. Tonight, northeast winds 5 to 15 knots. Mostly cloudy. Waves 1 to 2 feet. Monday, northeast winds 10 to 15 knots becoming east. A chance of showers. Waves 1 to 3 feet.
Monday, northeast winds 10 to 15 knots becoming east. A chance of showers. Waves 1 to 3 feet. Monday night, east winds 10 to 15 knots. A chance of showers. Waves 1 to 3 feet. Tuesday, east winds 5 to 15 knots becoming northeast. Mostly sunny. Waves 1 to 3 feet. Tuesday night, east winds 10 knots or less becoming south. Partly cloudy. Waves 2 feet or less. Wednesday, southwest winds 10 knots or less. Partly cloudy. Waves 1 foot or less. Thursday, southwest winds 5 to 15 knots becoming west. A chance of showers and thunderstorms during the day, then showers likely with a chance of thunderstorms Thursday night. Waves 2 feet or less. Friday, northwest winds 10 knots or less becoming north. A chance of showers. Waves 1 foot or less. Winds and waves higher in and near thunderstorms. The Nearshore Marine Forecast, 4, Heron Beach to Mexico Bay. Tonight, northeast winds 5 to 10 knots. Mostly cloudy. Waves 2 feet or less. Monday, east winds 5 to 15 knots. A chance of showers. Waves 2 feet or less. Monday night, east winds 10 to 15 knots. A chance of showers. Waves 1 to 3 feet. Tuesday, east winds 5 to 10 knots becoming northeast. A chance of showers in the morning. Waves 2 feet or less. Tuesday night, east winds 10 knots or less becoming south. Partly cloudy. Waves 1 foot or less. Wednesday, southwest winds 10 knots or less becoming south. Partly cloudy. Waves 1 foot or less. Thursday, southwest winds 10 knots or less becoming west. A chance of showers and thunderstorms during the day, then showers likely with a chance of thunderstorms Thursday night. Waves 1 foot or less. Friday, northwest winds 10 knots or less. Showers likely with a chance of thunderstorms during the day, then a chance of showers Friday night. Waves 1 foot or less. Winds and waves higher in and near thunderstorms. The water temperature off Rochester is 69 degrees. This is the NOAA Weather Radio KHA53 in Rochester. 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The 4 p.m. weather at Rochester, it was cloudy. The temperature was 79 degrees Fahrenheit or 26 degrees Celsius, the dew point 58 and the relative humidity 48%. The wind was northeast at 10 miles an hour. The pressure was 29.99 inches and falling. Repeating at Rochester, it was cloudy, temperature 79 degrees. Around the region at 4 p.m. skies ranged from partly sunny to cloudy. It was 76 at Erie, 79 at Buffalo, 79 at Niagara Falls, and 79 at Toronto. Syracuse reported 83, Elmira reported 80, Binghamton reported 77, and Watertown reported 80. At Oswego, winds were north at 8 knots, with a temperature of 76 degrees. The Central Lake Ontario buoy winds were east at 6 knots, with a temperature of 71 degrees, and the waves were 0 feet. The forecast for the Genesee Valley and Northern Finger Lakes, including Rochester, Geneseo, Canandaigua, Newark, and Fairhaven. Tonight, cloudy. A chance of showers early. A chance of showers after midnight. Lows ranging from the lower 60s inland to the upper 60s along the lake shore. Light northeast winds. Chance of rain 50%. Monday, patchy fog in the morning, otherwise showers likely in the morning, then showers likely with a chance of thunderstorms in the afternoon. Humid with highs ranging from the lower 70s on the hilltops to the mid-70s across the lower elevations. Light winds, becoming east 5 to 10 miles an hour. Chance of rain 70%. Monday night, showers likely. Lows ranging from the lower 60s inland to the mid-60s along the lake shore. East winds 5 to 10 miles an hour, becoming light. Chance of rain 70%. Tuesday, partly sunny with a 50% chance of showers. Highs ranging from the mid-70s on the hilltops to the upper 70s across the lower elevations. Northeast winds 10 miles an hour or less.
Tuesday night, mostly cloudy.

A chance of showers in the evening. Lows in the lower 60s. Light winds. Chance of rain 50%. The forecast for the Southern Finger Lakes, including Tinian, Seneca Falls, and Auburn. Tonight, mostly cloudy. A chance of showers early. A chance of showers after midnight. Some patchy fog developing late. Lows in the mid-60s. Light northeast winds. Chance of rain 50%. Monday, showers with a chance of thunderstorms. Patchy fog. Humid with highs in the mid-70s. Southeast winds 10 miles an hour or less. Chance of rain 80%. Monday night, showers likely. Lows in the lower 60s. East winds 10 miles an hour or less. Chance of rain 70%. Tuesday, partly sunny with showers likely in the morning, then mostly cloudy with a chance of showers in the afternoon. Highs in the upper 70s. Light winds. Chance of rain 60%. Tuesday night, mostly cloudy. A chance of showers in the evening. Lows in the lower 60s. Light winds. Chance of rain 50%. And now the extended forecast. Wednesday, partly cloudy. Highs in the mid-80s. Thursday, mostly cloudy. Showers likely and a chance of thunderstorms. Highs in the upper 80s. Lows in the mid-60s. Chance of rain 60%. Friday, showers likely and a chance of thunderstorms. Highs in the lower 80s. Lows in the mid-60s. Chance of rain 70%. Saturday, partly cloudy. A chance of showers. Highs in the lower 80s. Lows in the lower 60s. Chance of rain 30%. Sunday, partly cloudy. Highs in the lower 80s. Lows in the lower 60s. This is the NOAA Weather Radio KHA 53 in Rochester. 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KHA 53 operates on a frequency of 162.40 MHz. The 4 p.m. weather at Rochester, it was cloudy. The temperature was 79 degrees Fahrenheit or 26 degrees Celsius, the dew point 58 and the relative humidity 48%. The wind was northeast at 10 miles an hour. The pressure was 29.99 inches and falling. Repeating at Rochester, it was cloudy, temperature 79 degrees. Around the region at 4 p.m. skies ranged from partly sunny to cloudy. It was 76 at Erie, 79 at Buffalo, 79 at Niagara Falls, and 79 at Toronto. Syracuse reported 83, Elmira reported 80, Binghamton reported 77, and Watertown reported 80. At Oswego, winds were north at 8 knots, with a temperature of 76 degrees. The Central Lake Ontario buoy winds were east at 6 knots, with a temperature of 71 degrees, and the waves were 0 feet. The forecast for the Genesee Valley and Northern Finger Lakes, including Rochester, Geneseo, Canandaigua, Newark, and Fairhaven. Tonight, cloudy. A chance of showers early. A chance of showers after midnight. Lows ranging from the lower 60s inland to the upper 60s along the lake shore. Light northeast winds. Chance of rain 50%. Monday, patchy fog in the morning, otherwise showers likely in the morning, then showers likely with a chance of thunderstorms in the afternoon. Humid with highs ranging from the lower 70s on the hilltops to the mid-70s across the lower elevations. Light winds, becoming east 5 to 10 miles an hour. Chance of rain 70%. Monday night, showers likely. Lows ranging from the lower 60s inland to the mid-60s along the lake shore. East winds 5 to 10 miles an hour, becoming light. Chance of rain 70%. Tuesday, partly sunny with a 50% chance of showers. Highs ranging from the mid-70s on the hilltops to the upper 70s across the lower elevations. Northeast winds 10 miles an hour or less. Tuesday night, mostly cloudy. A chance of showers in the evening. Lows in the lower 60s. Light winds. Chance of rain 50%. The forecast for the Southern Finger Lakes, including Tinian, Seneca Falls, and Auburn. Tonight, mostly cloudy. A chance of showers early. A chance of showers after midnight. Some patchy fog developing late.

light winds. Chance of rain 50%. And now the extended forecast. Wednesday, partly cloudy. Highs in the mid-80s. Thursday, mostly cloudy. Showers likely and a chance of thunderstorms. Highs in the upper 80s. Lows in the mid-60s. Chance of rain 60%. Friday, showers likely and a chance of thunderstorms. Highs in the lower 80s. Lows in the mid-60s. Chance of rain 70%. Saturday, partly cloudy. A chance of showers. Highs in the lower 80s. Lows in the lower 60s. Chance of rain 30%. Sunday, partly cloudy. Highs in the lower 80s. Lows in the lower 60s. This is the NOAA Weather Radio KHA 53 in Rochester. Your source for official weather information across the Western Finger Lakes and the Genesee Valley. KHA 53 operates on a frequency of 162.40 MHz. The 4 p.m. weather at Rochester, it was cloudy. The temperature was 79 degrees Fahrenheit or 26 degrees Celsius, the dew point 58 and the relative humidity 48%. The wind was northeast at 10 miles an hour. The pressure was 29.99 inches and falling. Repeating at Rochester, it was cloudy, temperature 79 degrees. Around the region at 4 p.m. skies ranged from partly sunny to cloudy. It was 76 at Erie, 79 at Buffalo, 79 at Niagara Falls, and 79 at Toronto. Syracuse reported 83, Elmira reported 80, Binghamton reported 77, and Watertown reported 80. At Oswego, winds were north at 8 knots, with a temperature of 76 degrees. The Central Lake Ontario buoy winds were east at 6 knots, with a temperature of 71 degrees, and the waves were 0 feet. The forecast for the Genesee Valley and Northern Finger Lakes, including Rochester, Geneseo, Canandaigua, Newark, and Fairhaven. Tonight, cloudy. A chance of showers early. A chance of showers after midnight. Lows ranging from the lower 60s inland to the upper 60s along the lake shore. Light northeast winds. Chance of rain 50%. Monday, patchy fog in the morning, otherwise showers likely in the morning, then showers likely with a chance of thunderstorms in the afternoon. Humid with highs ranging from the lower 70s on the hilltops to the mid-70s across the lower elevations. Light winds, becoming east 5 to 10 miles an hour. Chance of rain 70%. Monday night, showers likely. Lows ranging from the lower 60s inland to the mid-60s along the lake shore. East winds 5 to 10 miles an hour, becoming light. Chance of rain 70%. Tuesday, partly sunny with a 50% chance of showers. Highs ranging from the mid-70s on the hilltops to the upper 70s across the lower elevations. Northeast winds 10 miles an hour or less. Tuesday night, mostly cloudy. A chance of showers in the evening. Lows in the lower 60s. Light winds. Chance of rain 50%. The forecast for the Southern Finger Lakes, including Pinyan, Seneca Falls, and Auburn. Tonight, mostly cloudy. A chance of showers early. A chance of showers after midnight. Some patchy fog developing late. Lows in the mid-60s. Light northeast winds. Chance of rain 50%. Monday, showers with a chance of thunderstorms. Patchy fog. Humid with highs in the mid-70s. Southeast winds 10 miles an hour or less. Chance of rain 80%. Monday night, showers likely. Lows in the lower 60s. East winds 10 miles an hour or less. Chance of rain 70%. Tuesday, partly sunny with showers likely in the morning, then mostly cloudy with a chance of showers in the afternoon. Highs in the upper 70s. Light winds. Chance of rain 60%. Tuesday night, mostly cloudy. A chance of showers in the evening. Lows in the lower 60s. Light winds. Chance of rain 50%. And now the extended forecast. Wednesday, partly cloudy. Highs in the mid-80s. Thursday, mostly cloudy. Showers likely and a chance of thunderstorms. Highs in the upper 80s. Lows in the mid-60s. Chance of rain 60%. Friday,

Relative humidity 48%. The wind was northeast at 10 miles an hour. The pressure was 29.99 inches and falling. Repeating at Rochester, it was cloudy, temperature 79 degrees. Around the region at 4 p.m. skies ranged from partly sunny to cloudy. It was 76 at Erie, 79 at Buffalo, 79 at Niagara Falls, and 79 at Toronto. Syracuse reported 83, Elmira reported 80, Binghamton reported 77, and Watertown reported 80. At Oswego, winds were north at 8 knots, with a temperature of 76 degrees. The Central Lake Ontario buoy winds were east at 6 knots, with a temperature of 71 degrees, and the waves were 0 feet. The forecast for the Genesee Valley and Northern Finger Lakes, including Rochester, Geneseo, Canandaigua, Newark, and Fairhaven. Tonight, cloudy. A chance of showers early. A chance of showers after midnight. Lows ranging from the lower 60s inland to the upper 60s along the lake shore. Light northeast winds. Chance of rain 50%. Monday, patchy fog in the morning, otherwise showers likely in the morning, then showers likely with a chance of thunderstorms in the afternoon. Humid with highs ranging from the lower 70s on the hilltops to the mid-70s across the lower elevations. Light winds, becoming east 5 to 10 miles an hour. Chance of rain 70%. Monday night, showers likely. Lows ranging from the lower 60s inland to the mid-60s along the lake shore. East winds 5 to 10 miles an hour, becoming light. Chance of rain 70%. Tuesday, partly sunny with a 50% chance of showers. Highs ranging from the mid-70s on the hilltops to the upper 70s across the lower elevations. Northeast winds 10 miles an hour or less. Tuesday night, mostly cloudy. A chance of showers in the evening. Lows in the lower 60s. Light winds. Chance of rain 50%. The forecast for the Southern Finger Lakes, including Tinian, Seneca Falls, and Auburn. Tonight, mostly cloudy. A chance of showers early. A chance of showers after midnight. Some patchy fog developing late. Lows in the mid-60s. Light northeast winds. Chance of rain 50%. Monday, showers with a chance of thunderstorms. Patchy fog. Humid with highs in the mid-70s. Southeast winds 10 miles an hour or less. Chance of rain 80%. Monday night, showers likely. Lows in the lower 60s. East winds 10 miles an hour or less. Chance of rain 70%. Tuesday, partly sunny with showers likely in the morning, then mostly cloudy with a chance of showers in the afternoon. Highs in the upper 70s. Light winds. Chance of rain 60%. Tuesday night, mostly cloudy. A chance of showers in the evening. Lows in the lower 60s. Light winds. Chance of rain 50%. And now the extended forecast. Wednesday, partly cloudy. Highs in the mid-80s. Thursday, mostly cloudy. Showers likely and a chance of thunderstorms. Highs in the upper 80s. Lows in the mid-60s. Chance of rain 60%. Friday, showers likely and a chance of thunderstorms. Highs in the lower 80s. Lows in the mid-60s. Chance of rain 70%. Saturday, partly cloudy. A chance of showers. Highs in the lower 80s. Lows in the lower 60s. Chance of rain 30%. Sunday, partly cloudy. Highs in the lower 80s. Lows in the lower 60s. Open Lake Forecast, 4, the Niagara River to Hamlin Beach beyond 5 miles from shore. Tonight, northeast winds 5 to 15 knots. Waves 1 to 2 feet. Monday, northeast winds 10 to 15 knots becoming east 15 to 20 knots. A chance of showers from late morning on. Waves 2 to 3 feet. Monday night, east winds 15 to 20 knots diminishing to 10 to 15 knots. Waves 2 to 3 feet. Tuesday, east winds 10 to 15 knots. Waves 1 to 3 feet. Tuesday night, east winds 10 knots or less becoming south. Waves 2 feet or less. Wednesday, southwest winds 10 knots or less. Waves 1 foot or less. Thursday, southwest winds

5 to 15 knots becoming west. A chance of showers during the day, then showers likely Thursday night. Waves 1 to 2 feet. Friday, north winds 10 knots or less. A chance of showers. Waves 1 foot or less. Open lake forecast, 4, Hanlon Beach to Mexico Bay beyond 5 miles from shore. Tonight, northeast winds 5 to 15 knots. Waves 1 to 3 feet. Monday, northeast winds 5 to 15 knots becoming east. A chance of showers from late morning on. Waves 2 feet or less. Monday night, east winds 10 to 15 knots. A chance of showers. Waves 1 to 3 feet. Tuesday, east winds 5 to 15 knots. A chance of showers in the morning. Waves 2 feet or less. Tuesday night, southeast winds 5 to 10 knots becoming south. Waves 1 foot or less. Wednesday, south winds 10 knots or less becoming southwest. Waves 1 foot or less. Thursday, southwest winds 5 to 10 knots becoming west. A chance of showers during the day, then showers likely Thursday night. Waves 1 foot or less. Friday, north winds 5 to 10 knots. Showers likely during the day. Waves 1 foot or less. 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KHA 53 operates on a frequency of 162.40 MHz. The 5 p.m. weather at Rochester, it was cloudy. The temperature was 76 degrees Fahrenheit or 24 degrees Celsius, the dew point 55 and the relative humidity 48%. The wind was northeast at 13 miles an hour. The pressure was 30.00 inches and rising. Repeating at Rochester, it was cloudy, temperature 76 degrees. Around the region at 5 p.m. at Elmira, rain was falling, with a temperature of 76. It was partly sunny, with a temperature of 83 at Syracuse, and 79 at Watertown. It was cloudy, with a temperature of 76 at Erie, 78 at Buffalo, 77 at Niagara Falls, and 76 at Binghamton. At Oswego, winds were north at 10 knots, with a temperature of 77 degrees. The Central Lake Ontario buoy winds were east at 6 knots, with a temperature of 72 degrees, and the waves were 0 feet. The Rochester, New York climate summary for this evening, as of 4 p.m., July 5, 2026. Today's high temperature was 79 degrees. The normal high is 82. Today's low temperature was 66 degrees. The normal low is 62. No precipitation fell today. No snow fell today. Sunset tonight is at 8:53 p.m. Sunrise tomorrow is at 5:38 a.m. The forecast for the Genesee Valley and Northern Finger Lakes, including Rochester, Geneseo, Canandaigua, Newark, and Fairhaven. Tonight, cloudy. A chance of showers early. A chance of showers after midnight. Lows ranging from the lower 60s inland to the upper 60s along the lake shore. Light northeast winds. Chance of rain 50%. Monday, patchy fog in the morning, otherwise showers likely in the morning, then showers likely with a chance of thunderstorms in the afternoon. Humid with highs ranging from the lower 70s on the hilltops to the mid-70s across the lower elevations. Light winds, becoming east 5 to 10 miles an hour. Chance of rain 70%. Monday night, showers likely. Lows ranging from the lower 60s inland to the mid-60s along the lake shore. East winds 5 to 10 miles an hour, becoming light. Chance of rain 70%. Tuesday, partly sunny with a 50% chance of showers. Highs ranging from the mid-70s on the hilltops to the upper 70s across the lower elevations. Northeast winds 10 miles an hour or less. Tuesday night, mostly cloudy. A chance of showers in the evening. Lows in the lower 60s. Light winds. Chance of rain 50%. The forecast for the Southern Finger Lakes, including Pinyan, Seneca Falls, and Auburn. Tonight, mostly cloudy. A chance of showers early. A chance of showers after midnight. Some patchy fog developing late. Lows in the mid-60s. Light northeast winds. Chance of rain 50%. Monday, showers.

with a chance of thunderstorms. Patchy fog. Humid with highs in the mid-70s. Southeast winds 10 miles an hour or less. Chance of rain 80%. Monday night, showers likely. Lows in the lower 60s. East winds 10 miles an hour or less. Chance of rain 70%. Tuesday, partly sunny with showers likely in the morning, then mostly cloudy with a chance of showers in the afternoon. Highs in the upper 70s. Light winds. Chance of rain 60%. Tuesday night, mostly cloudy. A chance of showers in the evening. Lows in the lower 60s. Light winds. Chance of rain 50%. And now the extended forecast. Wednesday, partly cloudy. Highs in the mid-80s. Thursday, mostly cloudy. Showers likely and a chance of thunderstorms. Highs in the upper 80s. Lows in the mid-60s. Chance of rain 60%. Friday, showers likely and a chance of thunderstorms. Highs in the lower 80s. Lows in the mid-60s. Chance of rain 70%. Saturday, partly cloudy. A chance of showers. Highs in the lower 80s. Lows in the lower 60s. Chance of rain 30%. Sunday, partly cloudy. Highs in the lower 80s. Lows in the lower 60s. 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Your source for official weather information across the Western Finger Lakes and the Genesee Valley. KHA-53 operates on a frequency of 162.40 MHz. The 5 p.m. weather at Rochester, it was cloudy. The temperature was 76 degrees Fahrenheit or 24 degrees Celsius, the dew point 55 and the relative humidity 48%. The wind was northeast at 13 miles an hour. The pressure was 30.00 inches and rising. Repeating at Rochester, it was cloudy, temperature 76 degrees. The 5 p.m. weather at Rochester, it was partly sunny. The temperature was 76 degrees Fahrenheit or 24 degrees Celsius, the dew point 55 and the relative humidity 48%. The wind was northeast at 13 miles an hour. The pressure was 30.00 inches and rising. Repeating at Rochester, it was partly sunny, temperature 76 degrees. Around the region at 5 p.m. at Elmira, rain was falling, with a temperature of 76. It was partly sunny, with a temperature of 83 at Syracuse, and 79 at Watertown. It was cloudy, with a temperature of 76 at Erie, 78 at Buffalo, 77 at Niagara Falls, and 76 at Binghamton. At Oswego, winds were north at 10 knots, with a temperature of 77 degrees. The Central Lake Ontario buoy winds were east at 6 knots, with a temperature of 72 degrees, and the waves were 0 feet. The forecast for the Genesee Valley and Northern Finger Lakes, including Rochester, Geneseo, Canandaigua, Newark, and Fairhaven. Tonight, cloudy. A chance of showers early. A chance of showers after midnight. Lows ranging from the lower 60s inland to the upper 60s along the lake shore. Light northeast winds. Chance of rain 50%. Monday, patchy fog in the morning, otherwise showers likely in the morning, then showers likely with a chance of thunderstorms in the afternoon. Humid with highs ranging from the lower 70s on the hilltops to the mid-70s across the lower elevations. Light winds, becoming east 5 to 10 miles an hour. Chance of rain 70%. Monday night, showers likely. Lows ranging from the lower 60s inland to the mid-60s along the lake shore. East winds 5 to 10 miles an hour, becoming light. Chance of rain 70%. Tuesday, partly sunny with a 50% chance of showers. Highs ranging from the mid-70s on the hilltops to the upper 70s across the lower elevations. Northeast winds 10 miles an hour or less. Tuesday night, mostly cloudy. A chance of showers in the evening. Lows in the lower 60s. Light winds. Chance of rain 50%. The forecast for the Southern Finger Lakes, including Pinyan, Seneca Falls, and Auburn. Tonight, mostly cloudy. A chance of showers early. A chance of showers after midnight. Some patchy fog developing late. Lows in the mid-60s. Light northeast winds. Chance of rain 50%.

Monday, showers with a chance of thunderstorms. Patchy fog. Humid with highs in the mid-70s. Southeast winds 10 miles an hour or less. Chance of rain 80%. Monday night, showers likely. Lows in the lower 60s. East winds 10 miles an hour or less. Chance of rain 70%. Tuesday, partly sunny with showers likely in the morning, then mostly cloudy with a chance of showers in the afternoon. Highs in the upper 70s. Light winds. Chance of rain 60%. Tuesday night, mostly cloudy. A chance of showers in the evening. Lows in the lower 60s. Light winds. Chance of rain 50%. And now the extended forecast. Wednesday, partly cloudy. Highs in the mid-80s. Thursday, mostly cloudy. Showers likely and a chance of thunderstorms. Highs in the upper 80s. Lows in the mid-60s. Chance of rain 60%. Friday, showers likely and a chance of thunderstorms. Highs in the lower 80s. Lows in the mid-60s. Chance of rain 70%. Saturday, partly cloudy. A chance of showers. Highs in the lower 80s. Lows in the lower 60s. Chance of rain 30%. Sunday, partly cloudy. Highs in the lower 80s. Lows in the lower 60s. This is the NOAA Weather Radio KHA 53 in Rochester. Your source for official weather information across the Western Finger Lakes and the Genesee Valley. KHA 53 operates on a frequency of 162.40 MHz. The 5 p.m. weather at Rochester, it was partly sunny. The temperature was 76 degrees Fahrenheit or 24 degrees Celsius, the dew point 55 and the relative humidity 48%. The wind was northeast at 13 miles an hour. The pressure was 30.00 inches and rising. Repeating at Rochester, it was partly sunny, temperature 76 degrees. Around the region at 5 p.m. at Elmira, rain was falling, with a temperature of 76. It was partly sunny, with a temperature of 77 at Niagara Falls, 79 at Toronto, 83 at Syracuse, and 79 at Watertown. It was cloudy, with a temperature of 76 at Erie, 78 at Buffalo, and 76 at Binghamton. At Oswego, winds were north at 10 knots, with a temperature of 77 degrees. The Central Lake Ontario buoy winds were east at 6 knots, with a temperature of 72 degrees, and the waves were 0 feet. The forecast for the Genesee Valley and Northern Finger Lakes, including Rochester, Geneseo, Canandaigua, Newark, and Fairhaven. Tonight, cloudy. A chance of showers early. A chance of showers after midnight. Lows ranging from the lower 60s inland to the upper 60s along the lake shore. Light northeast winds. Chance of rain 50%. Monday, patchy fog in the morning, otherwise showers likely in the morning, then showers likely with a chance of thunderstorms in the afternoon. Humid with highs ranging from the lower 70s on the hilltops to the mid-70s across the lower elevations. Light winds, becoming east 5 to 10 miles an hour. Chance of rain 70%. Monday night, showers likely. Lows ranging from the lower 60s inland to the mid-60s along the lake shore. East winds 5 to 10 miles an hour, becoming light. Chance of rain 70%. Tuesday, partly sunny with a 50% chance of showers. Highs ranging from the mid-70s on the hilltops to the upper 70s across the lower elevations. Northeast winds 10 miles an hour or less. Tuesday night, mostly cloudy. A chance of showers in the evening. Lows in the lower 60s. Light winds. Chance of rain 50%. The forecast for the Southern Finger Lakes, including Tinian, Seneca Falls, and Auburn. Tonight, mostly cloudy. A chance of showers early. A chance of showers after midnight. Some patchy fog developing late. Lows in the mid-60s. Light northeast winds. Chance of rain 50%. Monday, showers with a chance of thunderstorms. Patchy fog. Humid with highs in the mid-70s. Southeast winds 10 miles an hour or less. Chance of rain 80%. Monday night, showers likely. Lows in the lower 60s. East winds 10 miles an hour or less.

chance of rain 70%. Tuesday, partly sunny with showers likely in the morning, then mostly cloudy with a chance of showers in the afternoon. Highs in the upper 70s. Light winds. Chance of rain 60%. Tuesday night, mostly cloudy. A chance of showers in the evening. Lows in the lower 60s. Light winds. Chance of rain 50%. And now the extended forecast. Wednesday, partly cloudy. Highs in the mid-80s. Thursday, mostly cloudy. Showers likely and a chance of thunderstorms. Highs in the upper 80s. Lows in the mid-60s. Chance of rain 60%. Friday, showers likely and a chance of thunderstorms. Highs in the lower 80s. Lows in the mid-60s. Chance of rain 70%. Saturday, partly cloudy. A chance of showers. Highs in the lower 80s. Lows in the lower 60s. Chance of rain 30%. Sunday, partly cloudy. Highs in the lower 80s. Lows in the lower 60s. This is the NOAA Weather Radio KHA 53 in Rochester. Your source for official weather information across the Western Finger Lakes and the Genesee Valley. KHA 53 operates on a frequency of 162.40 MHz. The 5 p.m. weather at Rochester, it was partly sunny. The temperature was 76 degrees Fahrenheit or 24 degrees Celsius, the dew point 55 and the relative humidity 48%. The wind was northeast at 13 miles an hour. The pressure was 30.00 inches and rising. Repeating at Rochester, it was partly sunny, temperature 76 degrees. Around the region at 5 p.m. at Elmira, rain was falling, with a temperature of 76. It was partly sunny, with a temperature of 77 at Niagara Falls, 79 at Toronto, 83 at Syracuse, and 79 at Watertown. It was cloudy, with a temperature of 76 at Erie, 78 at Buffalo, and 76 at Binghamton. At Oswego, winds were north at 10 knots, with a temperature of 77 degrees. The Central Lake Ontario buoy winds were east at 6 knots, with a temperature of 72 degrees, and the waves were 0 feet. The forecast for the Genesee Valley and Northern Finger Lakes, including Rochester, Geneseo, Canandaigua, Newark, and Fairhaven. Tonight, cloudy. A chance of showers early. A chance of showers after midnight. Lows ranging from the lower 60s inland to the upper 60s along the lake shore. Light northeast winds. Chance of rain 50%. Monday, patchy fog in the morning, otherwise showers likely in the morning, then showers likely with a chance of thunderstorms in the afternoon. Humid with highs ranging from the lower 70s on the hilltops to the mid-70s across the lower elevations. Light winds, becoming east 5 to 10 miles an hour. Chance of rain 70%. Monday night, showers likely. Lows ranging from the lower 60s inland to the mid-60s along the lake shore. East winds 5 to 10 miles an hour, becoming light. Chance of rain 70%. Tuesday, partly sunny with a 50% chance of showers. Highs ranging from the mid-70s on the hilltops to the upper 70s across the lower elevations. Northeast winds 10 miles an hour or less. Tuesday night, mostly cloudy. A chance of showers in the evening. Lows in the lower 60s. Light winds. Chance of rain 50%. The forecast for the Southern Finger Lakes, including Tinian, Seneca Falls, and Auburn. Tonight, mostly cloudy. A chance of showers early. A chance of showers after midnight. Some patchy fog developing late. Lows in the mid-60s. Light northeast winds. Chance of rain 50%. Monday, showers with a chance of thunderstorms. Patchy fog. Humid with highs in the mid-70s. Southeast winds 10 miles an hour or less. Chance of rain 80%. Monday night, showers likely. Lows in the lower 60s. East winds 10 miles an hour or less. Chance of rain 70%. Tuesday, partly sunny with showers likely in the morning, then mostly cloudy with a chance of showers in the afternoon. Highs in the upper 70s. Light winds. Chance of rain 60%. Tuesday night, mostly cloudy. A chance of showers in the evening.

the lower 60s. Light winds. Chance of rain 50%. And now the extended forecast. Wednesday, partly cloudy. Highs in the mid-80s. Thursday, mostly cloudy. Showers likely and a chance of thunderstorms. Highs in the upper 80s. Lows in the mid-60s. Chance of rain 60%. Friday, showers likely and a chance of thunderstorms. Highs in the lower 80s. Lows in the mid-60s. Chance of rain 70%. Saturday, partly cloudy. A chance of showers. Highs in the lower 80s. Lows in the lower 60s. Chance of rain 30%. Sunday, partly cloudy. Highs in the lower 80s. Lows in the lower 60s. This is the NOAA Weather Radio KHA 53 in Rochester. Your source for official weather information across the Western Finger Lakes and the Genesee Valley. KHA 53 operates on a frequency of 162.40 MHz. The 5 p.m. weather at Rochester, it was partly sunny. The temperature was 76 degrees Fahrenheit or 24 degrees Celsius, the dew point 55 and the relative humidity 48%. The wind was northeast at 13 miles an hour. The pressure was 30.00 inches and rising. Repeating at Rochester, it was partly sunny, temperature 76 degrees. Around the region at 5 p.m. at Elmira, rain was falling, with a temperature of 76. It was partly sunny, with a temperature of 77 at Niagara Falls, 79 at Toronto, 83 at Syracuse, and 79 at Watertown. It was cloudy, with a temperature of 76 at Erie, 78 at Buffalo, and 76 at Binghamton. At Oswego, winds were north at 10 knots, with a temperature of 77 degrees. The Central Lake Ontario buoy winds were east at 6 knots, with a temperature of 72 degrees, and the waves were 0 feet. The forecast for the Genesee Valley and Northern Finger Lakes, including Rochester, Geneseo, Canandaigua, Newark, and Fairhaven. Tonight, cloudy. A chance of showers early. A chance of showers after midnight. Lows ranging from the lower 60s inland to the upper 60s along the lake shore. Light northeast winds. Chance of rain 50%. Monday, patchy fog in the morning, otherwise showers likely in the morning, then showers likely with a chance of thunderstorms in the afternoon. Humid with highs ranging from the lower 70s on the hilltops to the mid-70s across the lower elevations. Light winds, becoming east 5 to 10 miles an hour. Chance of rain 70%. Monday night, showers likely. Lows ranging from the lower 60s inland to the mid-60s along the lake shore. East winds 5 to 10 miles an hour, becoming light. Chance of rain 70%. Tuesday, partly sunny with a 50% chance of showers. Highs ranging from the mid-70s on the hilltops to the upper 70s across the lower elevations. Northeast winds 10 miles an hour or less. Tuesday night, mostly cloudy. A chance of showers in the evening. Lows in the lower 60s. Light winds. Chance of rain 50%. The forecast for the Southern Finger Lakes, including Pinyan, Seneca Falls, and Auburn. Tonight, mostly cloudy. A chance of showers early. A chance of showers after midnight. Some patchy fog developing late. Lows in the mid-60s. Light northeast winds. Chance of rain 50%. Monday, showers with a chance of thunderstorms. Patchy fog. Humid with highs in the mid-70s. Southeast winds 10 miles an hour or less. Chance of rain 80%. Monday night, showers likely. Lows in the lower 60s. East winds 10 miles an hour or less. Chance of rain 70%. Tuesday, partly sunny with showers likely in the morning, then mostly cloudy with a chance of showers in the afternoon. Highs in the upper 70s. Light winds. Chance of rain 60%. Tuesday night, mostly cloudy. A chance of showers in the evening. Lows in the lower 60s. Light winds. Chance of rain 50%. And now the extended forecast. Wednesday, partly cloudy. Highs in the mid-80s. Thursday, mostly cloudy. Showers likely and a chance of thunderstorms. Highs in the upper 80s. Lows in the

60s. Chance of rain 60%. Friday, showers likely and a chance of thunderstorms. Highs in the lower 80s. Lows in the mid-60s. Chance of rain 70%. Saturday, partly cloudy. A chance of showers. Highs in the lower 80s. Lows in the lower 60s. Chance of rain 30%. Sunday, partly cloudy. Highs in the lower 80s. Lows in the lower 60s. This is the NOAA Weather Radio KHA 53 in Rochester. Your source for official weather information across the Western Finger Lakes and the Genesee Valley. KHA 53 operates on a frequency of 162.40 MHz. The 5 p.m. weather at Rochester, it was partly sunny. The temperature was 76 degrees Fahrenheit or 24 degrees Celsius, the dew point 55 and the relative humidity 48%. The wind was northeast at 13 miles an hour. The pressure was 30.00 inches and rising. Repeating at Rochester, it was partly sunny, temperature 76 degrees. The Rochester, New York climate summary for this evening, as of 4 p.m., July 5, 2026. Today's high temperature was 79 degrees. The normal high is 82. Today's low temperature was 66 degrees. The normal low is 62. No precipitation fell today. No snow fell today. Sunset tonight is at 8:53 p.m. Sunrise tomorrow is at 5:38 a.m. The Nearshore Marine Forecast, for the Niagara River to Hamlin Beach along Lake Ontario. Tonight, northeast winds 5 to 15 knots. Mostly cloudy. Waves 1 to 2 feet. Monday, northeast winds 10 to 15 knots becoming east. A chance of showers. Waves 1 to 3 feet. Monday night, east winds 10 to 15 knots. A chance of showers. Waves 1 to 3 feet. Tuesday, east winds 5 to 15 knots becoming northeast. Mostly sunny. Waves 1 to 3 feet. Tuesday night, east winds 10 knots or less becoming south. Partly cloudy. Waves 2 feet or less. Wednesday, southwest winds 10 knots or less. Partly cloudy. Waves 1 foot or less. Thursday, southwest winds 5 to 15 knots becoming west. A chance of showers and thunderstorms during the day, then showers likely with a chance of thunderstorms Thursday night. Waves 2 feet or less. Friday, northwest winds 10 knots or less becoming north. A chance of showers. Waves 1 foot or less. Winds and waves higher in and near thunderstorms. The Nearshore Marine Forecast, for Hamlin Beach to Mexico Bay. Tonight, northeast winds 5 to 10 knots. Mostly cloudy. Waves 2 feet or less. Monday, east winds 5 to 15 knots. A chance of showers. Waves 2 feet or less. Monday night, east winds 10 to 15 knots. A chance of showers. Waves 1 to 3 feet. Tuesday, east winds 5 to 10 knots becoming northeast. A chance of showers in the morning. Waves 2 feet or less. Tuesday night, east winds 10 knots or less becoming south. Partly cloudy. Waves 1 foot or less. Wednesday, southwest winds 10 knots or less becoming south. Partly cloudy. Waves 1 foot or less. Thursday, southwest winds 10 knots or less becoming west. A chance of showers and thunderstorms during the day, then showers likely with a chance of thunderstorms Thursday night. Waves 1 foot or less. Friday, northwest winds 10 knots or less. Showers likely with a chance of thunder. Waves 1 foot or less. Friday, northwest winds 10 knots or less. Showers likely with a chance of thunderstorms during the day, then a chance of showers Friday night. Waves 1 foot or less. Winds and waves higher in and near thunderstorms. The water temperature off Rochester is 69 degrees. Around the region at 5 p.m. at Elmira, rain was falling, with a temperature of 76. It was partly sunny, with a temperature of 77 at Niagara Falls, 79 at Toronto, 83 at Syracuse, and 79 at Watertown. It was cloudy, with a temperature of 76 at Erie, 78 at Buffalo, and 76 at

Compton. At Oswego, winds soar north at 10 knots, with a temperature of 77 degrees. The Central Lake Ontario buoy winds soar east at 6 knots, with a temperature of 72 degrees, and the waves were 0 feet. The forecast for the Genesee Valley and Northern Finger Lakes, including Rochester, Geneseo, Canandaigua, Newark, and Fairhaven. Tonight, cloudy. A chance of showers early. A chance of showers after midnight. Lows ranging from the lower 60s inland to the upper 60s along the lake shore. Light northeast winds. Chance of rain 50%. Monday, patchy fog in the morning, otherwise showers likely in the morning, then showers likely with a chance of thunderstorms in the afternoon. Humid with highs ranging from the lower 70s on the hilltops to the mid 70s across the lower elevations. Light winds, becoming east 5 to 10 miles an hour. Chance of rain 70%. Monday night, showers likely. Lows ranging from the lower 60s inland to the mid 60s along the lake shore. East winds 5 to 10 miles an hour, becoming light. Chance of rain 70%. Tuesday, partly sunny with a 50% chance of showers. Highs ranging from the mid-70s on the hilltops to the upper 70s across the lower elevations. Northeast winds 10 miles an hour or less. Tuesday night, mostly cloudy. A chance of showers in the evening. Lows in the lower 60s. Light winds. Chance of rain 50%. The forecast for the Southern Finger Lakes, including Tinian, Seneca Falls, and Auburn. Tonight, mostly cloudy. A chance of showers early. A chance of showers after midnight. Some patchy fog developing late. Lows in the mid-60s. Light northeast winds. Chance of rain 50%. Monday, showers with a chance of thunderstorms. Patchy fog. Humid with highs in the mid-70s. Southeast winds 10 miles an hour or less. Chance of rain 80%. Monday night, showers likely. Lows in the lower 60s. East winds 10 miles an hour or less. Chance of rain 70%. Tuesday, partly sunny with showers likely in the morning, then mostly cloudy with a chance of showers in the afternoon. Highs in the upper 70s. Light winds. Chance of rain 60%. Tuesday night, mostly cloudy. A chance of showers in the evening. Lows in the lower 60s. Light winds. Chance of rain 50%. And now the extended forecast. Wednesday, partly cloudy. Highs in the mid-80s. Thursday, mostly cloudy. Showers likely and a chance of thunderstorms. Highs in the upper 80s. Lows in the mid-60s. Chance of rain 60%. Friday, showers likely and a chance of thunderstorms. Highs in the lower 80s. Lows in the mid-60s. Chance of rain 70%. Saturday, partly cloudy. A chance of showers. Highs in the lower 80s. Lows in the lower 60s. Chance of rain 30%. Sunday, partly cloudy. Highs in the lower 80s. Lows in the lower 60s. This is the NOAA Weather Radio KHA 53 in Rochester. Your source for official weather information across the Western Finger Lakes and the Genesee Valley. KHA 53 operates on a frequency of 162.40 MHz. The 5 p.m. weather at Rochester, it was partly sunny. The temperature was 76 degrees Fahrenheit or 24 degrees Celsius, the dew point 55 and the relative humidity 48%. The wind was northeast at 13 miles an hour. The pressure was 30.00 inches and rising. Repeating at Rochester, it was partly sunny, temperature 76 degrees. Around the region at 5 p.m. at Elmira, rain was falling, with a temperature of 76. It was partly sunny, with a temperature of 77 at Niagara Falls, 79 at Toronto, 83 at Syracuse, and 79 at Watertown. It was cloudy, with a temperature of 76 at Erie, 78 at Buffalo, and 76 at Binghamton. At Oswego, winds soar north at 10 knots, with a temperature of 77 degrees. The Central Lake Ontario buoy winds soar east at 6 knots, with a temperature of 72 degrees, and the waves were 0 feet. The forecast for the Genesee Valley and Northern Finger Lakes, including Rochester, Geneseo, Canandaigua,

and Fairhaven. Tonight, cloudy. A chance of showers early. A chance of showers after midnight. Lows ranging from the lower 60s inland to the upper 60s along the lake shore. Light northeast winds. Chance of rain 50%. Monday, patchy fog in the morning, otherwise showers likely in the morning, then showers likely with a chance of thunderstorms in the afternoon. Humid with highs ranging from the lower 70s on the hilltops to the mid 70s across the lower elevations. Light winds, becoming east 5 to 10 miles an hour. Chance of rain 70%. Monday night, showers likely. Lows ranging from the lower 60s inland to the mid 60s along the lake shore. East winds 5 to 10 miles an hour, becoming light. Chance of rain 70%. Tuesday, partly sunny with a 50% chance of showers. Highs ranging from the mid-70s on the hilltops to the upper 70s across the lower elevations. Northeast winds 10 miles an hour or less. Tuesday night, mostly cloudy. A chance of showers in the evening. Lows in the lower 60s. Light winds. Chance of rain 50%. The forecast for the Southern Finger Lakes, including Pinyan, Seneca Falls, and Auburn. Tonight, mostly cloudy. A chance of showers early. A chance of showers after midnight. Some patchy fog developing late. Lows in the mid-60s. Light northeast winds. Chance of rain 50%. Monday, showers with a chance of thunderstorms. Patchy fog. Humid with highs in the mid-70s. Southeast winds 10 miles an hour or less. Chance of rain 80%. Monday night, showers likely. Lows in the lower 60s. East winds 10 miles an hour or less. Chance of rain 70%. Tuesday, partly sunny with showers likely in the morning, then mostly cloudy with a chance of showers in the afternoon. Highs in the upper 70s. Light winds. Chance of rain 60%. Tuesday night, mostly cloudy. A chance of showers in the evening. Lows in the lower 60s. Light winds. Chance of rain 50%. And now the extended forecast. Wednesday, partly cloudy. Highs in the mid-80s. Thursday, mostly cloudy. Showers likely and a chance of thunderstorms. Highs in the upper 80s. Lows in the mid-60s. Chance of rain 60%. Friday, showers likely and a chance of thunderstorms. Highs in the lower 80s. Lows in the mid-60s. Chance of rain 70%. Saturday, partly cloudy. A chance of showers. Highs in the lower 80s. Lows in the lower 60s. Chance of rain 30%. Sunday, partly cloudy. Highs in the lower 80s. Lows in the lower 60s. 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KHA53 operates on a frequency of 162.40 MHz. The 5 p.m. weather at Rochester, it was partly sunny. The temperature was 76 degrees Fahrenheit or 24 degrees Celsius, the dew point 55 and the relative humidity 48%. The wind was northeast at 13 miles an hour. The pressure was 30.00 inches and rising. Repeating at Rochester, it was partly sunny, temperature 76 degrees. Around the region at 5 p.m. at Elmira, rain was falling, with a temperature of 76. It was partly sunny, with a temperature of 77 at Niagara Falls, 79 at Toronto, 83 at Syracuse, and 79 at Watertown. It was cloudy, with a temperature of 76 at Erie, 78 at Buffalo, and 76 at Binghamton. At Oswego, winds were north at 10 knots, with a temperature of 77 degrees. The Central Lake Ontario buoy winds were east at 6 knots, with a temperature of 72 degrees, and the waves were 0 feet. The forecast for the Genesee Valley and Northern Finger Lakes, including Rochester, Geneseo, Canandaigua, Newark, and Fairhaven. Tonight, cloudy. A chance of showers early. A chance of showers after midnight. Lows ranging from the lower 60s inland to the upper 60s along the lake shore. Light northeast winds. Chance of rain 50%. Monday, patchy fog in the morning, otherwise showers

miles an hour or less. Tuesday night, mostly cloudy. A chance of showers in the evening. Lows in the lower 60s. Light winds. Chance of rain 50%. The forecast for the Southern Finger Lakes, including Tinian, Seneca Falls, and Auburn. Tonight, mostly cloudy. A chance of showers early. A chance of showers after midnight. Some patchy fog developing late. Lows in the mid-60s. Light northeast winds. Chance of rain 50%. Monday, showers with a chance of thunderstorms. Patchy fog. Humid with highs in the mid-70s. Southeast winds 10 miles an hour or less. Chance of rain 80%. Monday night, showers likely. Lows in the lower 60s. East winds 10 miles an hour or less. Chance of rain 70%. Tuesday, partly sunny with showers likely in the morning, then mostly cloudy with a chance of showers in the afternoon. Highs in the upper 70s. Light winds. Chance of rain 60%. Tuesday night, mostly cloudy. A chance of showers in the evening. Lows in the lower 60s. Light winds. Chance of rain 50%. And now the extended forecast. Wednesday, partly cloudy. Highs in the mid-80s. Thursday, mostly cloudy. Showers likely and a chance of thunderstorms. Highs in the upper 80s. Lows in the mid-60s. Chance of rain 60%. Friday, showers likely and a chance of thunderstorms. Highs in the lower 80s. Lows in the mid-60s. Chance of rain 70%. Saturday, partly cloudy. A chance of showers. Highs in the lower 80s. Lows in the lower 60s. Chance of rain 30%. Sunday, partly cloudy. Highs in the lower 80s. Lows in the lower 60s. This is the NOAA Weather Radio KHA 53 in Rochester. Your source for official weather information across the Western Finger Lakes and the Genesee Valley. KHA 53 operates on a frequency of 162.40 MHz. The 5 p.m. weather at Rochester, it was partly sunny. The temperature was 76 degrees Fahrenheit or 24 degrees Celsius, the dew point 55 and the relative humidity 48%. The wind was northeast at 13 miles an hour. The pressure was 30.00 inches and rising. Repeating at Rochester, it was partly sunny, temperature 76 degrees. Around the region at 5 p.m. at Elmira, rain was falling, with a temperature of 76. It was partly sunny, with a temperature of 77 at Niagara Falls, 79 at Toronto, 83 at Syracuse, and 79 at Watertown. It was cloudy, with a temperature of 76 at Erie, 78 at Buffalo, and 76 at Binghamton. At Oswego, winds were north at 10 knots, with a temperature of 77 degrees. The Central Lake Ontario buoy winds were east at 6 knots, with a temperature of 72 degrees, and the waves were 0 feet. The forecast for the Genesee Valley and Northern Finger Lakes, including Rochester, Geneseo, Canandaigua, Newark, and Fairhaven. Tonight, cloudy. A chance of showers early. A chance of showers after midnight. Lows ranging from the lower 60s inland to the upper 60s along the lake shore. Light northeast winds. Chance of rain 50%. Monday, patchy fog in the morning, otherwise showers likely in the morning, then showers likely with a chance of thunderstorms in the afternoon. Humid with highs ranging from the lower 70s on the hilltops to the mid-70s across the lower elevations. Light winds, becoming east 5 to 10 miles an hour. Chance of rain 70%. Monday night, showers likely. Lows ranging from the lower 60s inland to the mid-60s along the lake shore. East winds 5 to 10 miles an hour, becoming light. Chance of rain 70%. Tuesday, partly sunny with a 50% chance of showers. Highs ranging from the mid-70s on the hilltops to the upper 70s across the lower elevations. Northeast winds 10 miles an hour or less. Tuesday night, mostly cloudy. A chance of showers in the evening. Lows in the lower 60s. Light winds. Chance of rain 50%. The forecast for the Southern Finger Lakes, including Tinian, Seneca Falls, and Auburn. Tonight, mostly cloudy.

highs in the upper 70s. Light winds. Chance of rain 60%. Tuesday night, mostly cloudy. A chance of showers in the evening. Lows in the lower 60s. Light winds. Chance of rain 50%. And now the extended forecast. Wednesday, partly cloudy. Highs in the mid-80s. Thursday, mostly cloudy. Showers likely and a chance of thunderstorms. Highs in the upper 80s. Lows in the mid-60s. Chance of rain 60%. Friday, showers likely and a chance of thunderstorms. Highs in the lower 80s. Lows in the mid-60s. Chance of rain 70%. Saturday, partly cloudy. A chance of showers. Highs in the lower 80s. Lows in the lower 60s. Chance of rain 30%. Sunday, partly cloudy. Highs in the lower 80s. Lows in the lower 60s. The Rochester, New York climate summary for this evening, as of 4 p.m., July 5, 2026. Today's high temperature was 79 degrees. The normal high is 82. Today's low temperature was 66 degrees. The normal low is 62. No precipitation fell today. No snow fell today. Sunset tonight is at 8:53 p.m. Sunrise tomorrow is at 5:38 a.m. Open lake forecast, 4, the Niagara River to Hamlin Beach beyond 5 miles from shore. Tonight, northeast winds 5 to 15 knots. Waves 1 to 2 feet. Monday, northeast winds 10 to 15 knots becoming east 15 to 20 knots. A chance of showers from late morning on. Waves 2 to 3 feet. Monday night, east winds 15 to 20 knots diminishing to 10 to 15 knots. Waves 2 to 3 feet. Tuesday, east winds 10 to 15 knots. Waves 1 to 3 feet. Tuesday night, east winds 10 knots or less becoming south. Waves 2 feet or less. Wednesday, southwest winds 10 knots or less. Waves 1 foot or less. Thursday, southwest winds 5 to 15 knots becoming west. A chance of showers during the day, then showers likely Thursday night. Waves 1 to 2 feet. Friday, north winds 10 knots or less. A chance of showers. Waves 1 foot or less. Open lake forecast, 4, Hamlin Beach to Mexico Bay beyond 5 miles from shore. Tonight, northeast winds 5 to 15 knots. Waves 1 to 3 feet. Monday, northeast winds 5 to 15 knots becoming east. A chance of showers from late morning on. Waves 2 feet or less. Monday night, east winds 10 to 15 knots. A chance of showers. Waves 1 to 3 feet. Tuesday, east winds 5 to 15 knots. A chance of showers in the morning. Waves 2 feet or less. Tuesday night, southeast winds 5 to 10 knots becoming south. Waves 1 foot or less. Wednesday, south winds 10 knots or less becoming southwest. Waves 1 foot or less. Thursday, southwest winds 5 to 10 knots becoming west. A chance of showers during the day, then showers likely Thursday night. Waves 1 foot or less. Friday, north winds 5 to 10 knots. Showers likely during the day. Waves 1 foot or less. 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Your source for official weather information across the Western Finger Lakes and the Genesee Valley. KHA 53 operates on a frequency of 162.40 MHz. The 6 p.m. weather at Rochester, it was partly sunny. The temperature was 76 degrees Fahrenheit or 24 degrees Celsius, the dew point 55 and the relative humidity 48%. The wind was northeast at 12 miles an hour. The pressure was 29.99 inches and falling. Repeating at Rochester, it was partly sunny, temperature 76 degrees. Around the region at 5 p.m. at Elmira, rain was falling, with a temperature of 76. It was partly sunny, with a temperature of 77 at Niagara Falls, 79 at Toronto, 83 at Syracuse, and 79 at Watertown. It was cloudy, with a temperature of 76 at Erie, 78 at Buffalo, and 76 at Binghamton. At Oswego, winds were north at 10 knots, with a temperature

temperature of 77 degrees. The central Lake Ontario buoy winds were east at 6 knots, with a temperature of 72 degrees, and the waves were 0 feet. The forecast for the Genesee Valley and Northern Finger Lakes, including Rochester, Geneseo, Canandaigua, Newark, and Fairhaven. Tonight, cloudy. A chance of showers early. A chance of showers after midnight. Lows ranging from the lower 60s inland to the upper 60s along the lake shore. Light northeast winds. Chance of rain 50%. Monday, patchy fog in the morning, otherwise showers likely in the morning, then showers likely with a chance of thunderstorms in the afternoon. Humid with highs ranging from the lower 70s on the hilltops to the mid-70s across the lower elevations. Light winds, becoming east 5 to 10 miles an hour. Chance of rain 70%. Monday night, showers likely. Lows ranging from the lower 60s inland to the mid-60s along the lake shore. East winds 5 to 10 miles an hour, becoming light. Chance of rain 70%. Tuesday, partly sunny with a 50% chance of showers. Highs ranging from the mid-70s on the hilltops to the upper 70s across the lower elevations. Northeast winds 10 miles an hour or less. Tuesday night, mostly cloudy. A chance of showers in the evening. Lows in the lower 60s. Light winds. Chance of rain 50%. The forecast for the Southern Finger Lakes, including Pinyan, Seneca Falls, and Auburn. Tonight, mostly cloudy. A chance of showers early. A chance of showers after midnight. Some patchy fog developing late. Lows in the mid-60s. Light northeast winds. Chance of rain 50%. Monday, showers with a chance of thunderstorms. Patchy fog. Humid with highs in the mid-70s. Southeast winds 10 miles an hour or less. Chance of rain 80%. Monday night, showers likely. Lows in the lower 60s. East winds 10 miles an hour or less. Chance of rain 70%. Tuesday, partly sunny with showers likely in the morning, then mostly cloudy with a chance of showers in the afternoon. Highs in the upper 70s. Light winds. Chance of rain 60%. Tuesday night, mostly cloudy. A chance of showers in the evening. Lows in the lower 60s. Light winds. Chance of rain 50%. And now the extended forecast. Wednesday, partly cloudy. Highs in the mid-80s. Thursday, mostly cloudy. Showers likely and a chance of thunderstorms. Highs in the upper 80s. Lows in the mid-60s. Chance of rain 60%. Friday, showers likely and a chance of thunderstorms. Highs in the lower 80s. Lows in the mid-60s. Chance of rain 70%. Saturday, partly cloudy. A chance of showers. Highs in the lower 80s. Lows in the lower 60s. Chance of rain 30%. Sunday, partly cloudy. Highs in the lower 80s. Lows in the lower 60s. This is the NOAA Weather Radio KHA 53 in Rochester. Your source for official weather information across the Western Finger Lakes and the Genesee Valley. KHA 53 operates on a frequency of 162.40 MHz. The 6 p.m. weather at Rochester, it was partly sunny. The temperature was 76 degrees Fahrenheit or 24 degrees Celsius, the dew point 55 and the relative humidity 48%. The wind was northeast at 12 miles an hour. The pressure was 29.99 inches and falling. Repeating at Rochester, it was partly sunny, temperature 76 degrees. Around the region at 6 p.m. rain was falling, with a temperature of 75 at Elmira and 74 at Binghamton. It was partly sunny, with a temperature of 77 at Erie, 76 at Buffalo, 76 at Niagara Falls, 82 at Syracuse, and 78 at Watertown. At Oswego, winds were north at 12 knots, with a temperature of 77 degrees. The Central Lake Ontario buoy winds were east at 4 knots, with a temperature of 72 degrees, and the waves were 0 feet. The forecast for the Genesee Valley and Northern Finger Lakes, including Rochester, Geneseo, Canandaigua, Newark, and Fairhaven. Tonight, cloudy. A chance of showers early. A chance of showers after midnight.

Lows ranging from the lower 60s inland to the upper 60s along the lake shore. Light northeast winds. Chance of rain 50%. Monday, patchy fog in the morning, otherwise showers likely in the morning, then showers likely with a chance of thunderstorms in the afternoon. Humid with highs ranging from the lower 70s on the hilltops to the mid-70s across the lower elevations. Light winds, becoming east 5 to 10 miles an hour. Chance of rain 70%. Monday night, showers likely. Lows ranging from the lower 60s inland to the mid-60s along the lake shore. East winds 5 to 10 miles an hour, becoming light. Chance of rain 70%. Tuesday, partly sunny with a 50% chance of showers. Highs ranging from the mid-70s on the hilltops to the upper 70s across the lower elevations. Northeast winds 10 miles an hour or less. Tuesday night, mostly cloudy. A chance of showers in the evening. Lows in the lower 60s. Light winds. Chance of rain 50%. The forecast for the Southern Finger Lakes, including Pinyan, Seneca Falls, and Auburn. Tonight, mostly cloudy. A chance of showers early. A chance of showers after midnight. Some patchy fog developing late. Lows in the mid-60s. Light northeast winds. Chance of rain 50%. Monday, showers with a chance of thunderstorms. Patchy fog. Humid with highs in the mid-70s. Southeast winds 10 miles an hour or less. Chance of rain 80%. Monday night, showers likely. Lows in the lower 60s. East winds 10 miles an hour or less. Chance of rain 70%. Tuesday, partly sunny with showers likely in the morning, then mostly cloudy with a chance of showers in the afternoon. Highs in the upper 70s. Light winds. Chance of rain 60%. Tuesday night, mostly cloudy. A chance of showers in the evening. Lows in the lower 60s. Light winds. Chance of rain 50%. And now the extended forecast. Wednesday, partly cloudy. Highs in the mid-80s. Thursday, mostly cloudy. Showers likely and a chance of thunderstorms. Highs in the upper 80s. Lows in the mid-60s. Chance of rain 60%. Friday, showers likely and a chance of thunderstorms. Highs in the lower 80s. Lows in the mid-60s. Chance of rain 70%. Saturday, partly cloudy. A chance of showers. Highs in the lower 80s. Lows in the lower 60s. Chance of rain 30%. Sunday, partly cloudy. Highs in the lower 80s. Lows in the lower 60s. This is the NOAA Weather Radio KHA 53 in Rochester. Your source for official weather information across the Western Finger Lakes and the Genesee Valley. KHA 53 operates on a frequency of 162.40 MHz. The 6 p.m. weather at Rochester, it was cloudy. The temperature was 76 degrees Fahrenheit or 24 degrees Celsius, the dew point 55 and the relative humidity 48%. The wind was northeast at 12 miles an hour. The pressure was 29.99 inches and falling. Repeating at Rochester, it was cloudy, temperature 76 degrees. Around the region at 6 p.m. rain was falling, with a temperature of 75 at Elmira and 74 at Binghamton. At Toronto, it was mostly sunny, with a temperature of 79. It was partly sunny, with a temperature of 82 at Syracuse and 78 at Watertown. It was cloudy, with a temperature of 77 at Erie, 76 at Buffalo, and 76 at Niagara Falls. At Oswego, winds were north at 12 knots, with a temperature of 77 degrees. The Central Lake Ontario buoy winds were east at 4 knots, with a temperature of 72 degrees, and the waves were 0 feet. The forecast for the Genesee Valley and Northern Finger Lakes, including Rochester, Geneseo, Canandaigua, Newark, and Fairhaven. Tonight, cloudy. A chance of showers early. A chance of showers after midnight. Lows ranging from the lower 60s inland to the upper 60s along the lake shore. Light northeast winds. Chance of rain 50%. Monday, patchy fog in the morning, otherwise showers likely in the morning, then showers likely with a chance of thunderstorms in the afternoon.

highs ranging from the lower 70s on the hilltops to the mid-70s across the lower elevations. Light winds, becoming east 5 to 10 miles an hour. Chance of rain 70%. Monday night, showers likely. Lows ranging from the lower 60s inland to the mid-60s along the lake shore. East winds 5 to 10 miles an hour, becoming light. Chance of rain 70%. Tuesday, partly sunny with a 50% chance of showers. Highs ranging from the mid-70s on the hilltops to the upper 70s across the lower elevations. Northeast winds 10 miles an hour or less. Tuesday night, mostly cloudy. A chance of showers in the evening. Lows in the lower 60s. Light winds. Chance of rain 50%. The forecast for the Southern Finger Lakes, including Tinian, Seneca Falls, and Auburn. Tonight, mostly cloudy. A chance of showers early. A chance of showers after midnight. Some patchy fog developing late. Lows in the mid-60s. Light northeast winds. Chance of rain 50%. Monday, showers with a chance of thunderstorms. Patchy fog. Humid with highs in the mid-70s. Southeast winds 10 miles an hour or less. Chance of rain 80%. Monday night, showers likely. Lows in the lower 60s. East winds 10 miles an hour or less. Chance of rain 70%. Tuesday, partly sunny with showers likely in the morning, then mostly cloudy with a chance of showers in the afternoon. Highs in the upper 70s. Light winds. Chance of rain 60%. Tuesday night, mostly cloudy. A chance of showers in the evening. Lows in the lower 60s. Light winds. Chance of rain 50%. And now the extended forecast. Wednesday, partly cloudy. Highs in the mid-80s. Thursday, mostly cloudy. Showers likely and a chance of thunderstorms. Highs in the upper 80s. Lows in the mid-60s. Chance of rain 60%. Friday, showers likely and a chance of thunderstorms. Highs in the lower 80s. Lows in the mid-60s. Chance of rain 70%. Saturday, partly cloudy. A chance of showers. Highs in the lower 80s. Lows in the lower 60s. Chance of rain 30%. Sunday, partly cloudy. Highs in the lower 80s. Lows in the lower 60s. This is the NOAA Weather Radio KHA 53 in Rochester. Your source for official weather information across the Western Finger Lakes and the Genesee Valley. KHA 53 operates on a frequency of 162.40 MHz. The 6 p.m. weather at Rochester, it was cloudy. The temperature was 76 degrees Fahrenheit or 24 degrees Celsius, the dew point 55 and the relative humidity 48%. The wind was northeast at 12 miles an hour. The pressure was 29.99 inches and falling. Repeating at Rochester, it was cloudy, temperature 76 degrees. Around the region at 6 p.m. rain was falling, with a temperature of 75 at Elmira and 74 at Binghamton. At Toronto, it was mostly sunny, with a temperature of 79. It was partly sunny, with a temperature of 82 at Syracuse and 78 at Watertown. It was cloudy, with a temperature of 77 at Erie, 76 at Buffalo, and 76 at Niagara Falls. At Oswego, winds were north at 12 knots, with a temperature of 77 degrees. The Central Lake Ontario buoy winds were east at 4 knots, with a temperature of 72 degrees, and the waves were 0 feet. The forecast for the Genesee Valley and Northern Finger Lakes, including Rochester, Geneseo, Canandaigua, Newark, and Fairhaven. Tonight, cloudy. A chance of showers early. A chance of showers after midnight. Lows ranging from the lower 60s inland to the upper 60s along the lake shore. Light northeast winds. Chance of rain 50%. Monday, patchy fog in the morning, otherwise showers likely in the morning, then showers likely with a chance of thunderstorms in the afternoon. Humid with highs ranging from the lower 70s on the hilltops to the mid-70s across the lower elevations. Light winds, becoming east 5 to 10 miles an hour. Chance of rain 70%. Monday night, showers likely. Lows ranging from the lower 60s inland to the mid-60s along the lake.

shore. East winds 5 to 10 miles an hour, becoming light. Chance of rain 70%. Tuesday, partly sunny with a 50% chance of showers. Highs ranging from the mid-70s on the hilltops to the upper 70s across the lower elevations. Northeast winds 10 miles an hour or less. Tuesday night, mostly cloudy. A chance of showers in the evening. Lows in the lower 60s. Light winds. Chance of rain 50%. The forecast for the Southern Finger Lakes, including Pinyan, Seneca Falls, and Auburn. Tonight, mostly cloudy. A chance of showers early. A chance of showers after midnight. Some patchy fog developing late. Lows in the mid-60s. Light northeast winds. Chance of rain 50%. Monday, showers with a chance of thunderstorms. Patchy fog. Humid with highs in the mid-70s. Southeast winds 10 miles an hour or less. Chance of rain 80%. Monday night, showers likely. Lows in the lower 60s. East winds 10 miles an hour or less. Chance of rain 70%. Tuesday, partly sunny with showers likely in the morning, then mostly cloudy with a chance of showers in the afternoon. Highs in the upper 70s. Light winds. Chance of rain 60%. Tuesday night, mostly cloudy. A chance of showers in the evening. Lows in the lower 60s. Light winds. Chance of rain 50%. And now the extended forecast. Wednesday, partly cloudy. Highs in the mid-80s. Thursday, mostly cloudy. Showers likely and a chance of thunderstorms. Highs in the upper 80s. Lows in the mid-60s. Chance of rain 60%. Friday, showers likely and a chance of thunderstorms. Highs in the lower 80s. Lows in the mid-60s. Chance of rain 70%. Saturday, partly cloudy. A chance of showers. Highs in the lower 80s. Lows in the lower 60s. Chance of rain 30%. Sunday, partly cloudy. Highs in the lower 80s. Lows in the lower 60s. This is the NOAA Weather Radio KHA 53 in Rochester. Your source for official weather information across the Western Finger Lakes and the Genesee Valley. KHA 53 operates on a frequency of 162.40 MHz. The 6 p.m. weather at Rochester, it was cloudy. The temperature was 76 degrees Fahrenheit or 24 degrees Celsius, the dew point 55 and the relative humidity 48%. The wind was northeast at 12 miles an hour. The pressure was 29.99 inches and falling. Repeating at Rochester, it was cloudy, temperature 76 degrees. Around the region at 6 p.m. rain was falling, with a temperature of 75 at Elmira and 74 at Binghamton. At Toronto, it was mostly sunny, with a temperature of 79. It was partly sunny, with a temperature of 82 at Syracuse and 78 at Watertown. It was cloudy, with a temperature of 77 at Erie, 76 at Buffalo, and 76 at Niagara Falls. At Oswego, winds were north at 12 knots, with a temperature of 77 degrees. The Central Lake Ontario buoy winds were east at 4 knots, with a temperature of 72 degrees, and the waves were 0 feet. The forecast for the Genesee Valley and Northern Finger Lakes, including Rochester, Geneseo, Canandaigua, Newark, and Fairhaven. Tonight, cloudy. A chance of showers early. A chance of showers after midnight. Lows ranging from the lower 60s inland to the upper 60s along the lake shore. Light northeast winds. Chance of rain 50%. Monday, patchy fog in the morning, otherwise showers likely in the morning, then showers likely with a chance of thunderstorms in the afternoon. Humid with highs ranging from the lower 70s on the hilltops to the mid-70s across the lower elevations. Light winds, becoming east 5 to 10 miles an hour. Chance of rain 70%. Monday night, showers likely. Lows ranging from the lower 60s inland to the mid-60s along the lake shore. East winds 5 to 10 miles an hour, becoming light. Chance of rain 70%. Tuesday, partly sunny with a 50% chance of showers. Highs ranging from the mid-70s on the hilltops to the upper 70s across the lower elevations. Northeast winds.

10 miles an hour or less. Tuesday night, mostly cloudy. A chance of showers in the evening. Lows in the lower 60s. Light winds. Chance of rain 50%. The forecast for the Southern Finger Lakes, including Pinyan, Seneca Falls, and Auburn. Tonight, mostly cloudy. A chance of showers early. A chance of showers after midnight. Some patchy fog developing late. Lows in the mid-60s. Light northeast winds. Chance of rain 50%. Monday, showers with a chance of thunderstorms. Patchy fog. Humid with highs in the mid-70s. Southeast winds 10 miles an hour or less. Chance of rain 80%. Monday night, showers likely. Lows in the lower 60s. East winds 10 miles an hour or less. Chance of rain 70%. Tuesday, partly sunny with showers likely in the morning, then mostly cloudy with a chance of showers in the afternoon. Highs in the upper 70s. Light winds. Chance of rain 60%. Tuesday night, mostly cloudy. A chance of showers in the evening. Lows in the lower 60s. Light winds. Chance of rain 50%. And now the extended forecast. Wednesday, partly cloudy. Highs in the mid-80s. Thursday, mostly cloudy. Showers likely and a chance of thunderstorms. Highs in the upper 80s. Lows in the mid-60s. Chance of rain 60%. Friday, showers likely and a chance of thunderstorms. Highs in the lower 80s. Lows in the mid-60s. Chance of rain 70%. Saturday, partly cloudy. A chance of showers. Highs in the lower 80s. Lows in the lower 60s. Chance of rain 30%. Sunday, partly cloudy. Highs in the lower 80s. Lows in the lower 60s. This is the NOAA Weather Radio KHA 53 in Rochester. Your source for official weather information across the Western Finger Lakes and the Genesee Valley. KHA 53 operates on a frequency of 162.40 MHz. The 6 p.m. weather at Rochester, it was cloudy. The temperature was 76 degrees Fahrenheit or 24 degrees Celsius, the dew point 55 and the relative humidity 48%. The wind was northeast at 12 miles an hour. The pressure was 29.99 inches and falling. Repeating at Rochester, it was cloudy, temperature 76 degrees. Around the region at 6 p.m. rain was falling, with a temperature of 75 at Elmira and 74 at Binghamton. At Toronto, it was mostly sunny, with a temperature of 79. It was partly sunny, with a temperature of 82 at Syracuse and 78 at Watertown. It was cloudy, with a temperature of 77 at Erie, 76 at Buffalo, and 76 at Niagara Falls. At Oswego, winds were north at 12 knots, with a temperature of 77 degrees. The Central Lake Ontario buoy winds were east at 4 knots, with a temperature of 72 degrees, and the waves were 0 feet. The forecast for the Genesee Valley and Northern Finger Lakes, including Rochester, Geneseo, Canandaigua, Newark, and Fairhaven. Tonight, cloudy. A chance of showers early. A chance of showers after midnight. Lows ranging from the lower 60s inland to the upper 60s along the lake shore. Light northeast winds. Chance of rain 50%. Monday, patchy fog in the morning, otherwise showers likely in the morning, then showers likely with a chance of thunderstorms in the afternoon. Humid with highs ranging from the lower 70s on the hilltops to the mid-70s across the lower elevations. Light winds, becoming east 5 to 10 miles an hour. Chance of rain 70%. Monday night, showers likely. Lows ranging from the lower 60s inland to the mid-60s along the lake shore. East winds 5 to 10 miles an hour, becoming light. Chance of rain 70%. Tuesday, partly sunny with a 50% chance of showers. Highs ranging from the mid-70s on the hilltops to the upper 70s across the lower elevations. Northeast winds 10 miles an hour or less. Tuesday night, mostly cloudy. A chance of showers in the evening. Lows in the lower 60s. Light winds. Chance of rain 50%. The forecast for the Southern Finger Lakes, including Pinyan, Seneca Falls,

and Auburn. Tonight, mostly cloudy. A chance of showers early. A chance of showers after midnight. Some patchy fog developing late. Lows in the mid-60s. Light northeast winds. Chance of rain 50%. Monday, showers with a chance of thunderstorms. Patchy fog. Humid with highs in the mid-70s. Southeast winds 10 miles an hour or less. Chance of rain 80%. Monday night, showers likely. Lows in the lower 60s. East winds 10 miles an hour or less. Chance of rain 70%. Tuesday, partly sunny with showers likely in the morning, then mostly cloudy with a chance of showers in the afternoon. Highs in the upper 70s. Light winds. Chance of rain 60%. Tuesday night, mostly cloudy. A chance of showers in the evening. Lows in the lower 60s. Light winds. Chance of rain 50%. And now the extended forecast. Wednesday, partly cloudy. Highs in the mid-80s. Thursday, mostly cloudy. Showers likely and a chance of thunderstorms. Highs in the upper 80s. Lows in the mid-60s. Chance of rain 60%. Friday, showers likely and a chance of thunderstorms. Highs in the lower 80s. Lows in the mid-60s. Chance of rain 70%. Saturday, partly cloudy. A chance of showers. Highs in the lower 80s. Lows in the lower 60s. Chance of rain 30%. Sunday, partly cloudy. Highs in the lower 80s. Lows in the lower 60s. The Rochester, New York climate summary for this evening, as of 4 p.m., July 5, 2026. Today's high temperature was 79 degrees. The normal high is 82. Today's low temperature was 66 degrees. The normal low is 62. No precipitation fell today. No snow fell today. Sunset tonight is at 8:53 p.m. Sunrise tomorrow is at 5:38 a.m. The Nearshore Marine Forecast, for the Niagara River to Hamelin Beach along Lake Ontario. Tonight, northeast winds 5 to 15 knots. Mostly cloudy. Waves 1 to 2 feet. Monday, northeast winds 10 to 15 knots becoming east. A chance of showers. Waves 1 to 3 feet. Monday night, east winds 10 to 15 knots. A chance of showers. Waves 1 to 3 feet. Tuesday, east winds 5 to 15 knots becoming northeast. Mostly sunny. Waves 1 to 3 feet. Tuesday night, east winds 10 knots or less becoming south. Partly cloudy. Waves 2 feet or less. Wednesday, southwest winds 10 knots or less. Partly cloudy. Waves 1 foot or less. Thursday, southwest winds 5 to 15 knots becoming west. A chance of showers and thunderstorms during the day, then showers likely with a chance of thunderstorms Thursday night. Waves 2 feet or less. Friday, northwest winds 10 knots or less becoming north. A chance of showers. Waves 1 foot or less. Windwest winds 10 knots or less becoming north. A chance of showers. Waves 1 foot or less. Winds and waves higher in and near thunderstorms. The Nearshore Marine Forecast, for Hamelin Beach to Mexico Bay. Tonight, northeast winds 5 to 10 knots. Mostly cloudy. Waves 2 feet or less. Monday, east winds 5 to 15 knots. A chance of showers. Waves 2 feet or less. Monday night, east winds 10 to 15 knots. A chance of showers. Waves 1 to 3 feet. Tuesday, east winds 5 to 10 knots becoming northeast. A chance of showers in the morning. Waves 2 feet or less. Tuesday night, east winds 10 knots or less becoming south. Partly cloudy. Waves 1 foot or less. Wednesday, southwest winds 10 knots or less becoming south. Partly cloudy. Waves 1 foot or less. Thursday, southwest winds 10 knots or less becoming west. A chance of showers and thunderstorms during the day, then showers likely with a chance of thunderstorms Thursday night. Waves 1 foot or less. Friday, northwest winds 10 knots or less.

showers, likely with a chance of thunderstorms during the day, then a chance of showers Friday night. Waves 1 foot or less. Winds and waves higher and near thunderstorms. The water temperature off Rochester is 69 degrees. This is the NOAA Weather Radio KHA 53 in Rochester. Your source for official weather information across the Western Finger Lakes and the Genesee Valley. KHA 53 operates on a frequency of 162.40 MHz. The 6 p.m. weather at Rochester, it was cloudy. The temperature was 76 degrees Fahrenheit or 24 degrees Celsius, the dew point 55 and the relative humidity 48%. The wind was northeast at 12 miles an hour. The pressure was 29.99 inches and falling. Repeating at Rochester, it was cloudy, temperature 76 degrees. Around the region at 6 p.m. rain was falling, with a temperature of 75 at Elmira and 74 at Binghamton. At Toronto, it was mostly sunny, with a temperature of 79. It was partly sunny, with a temperature of 82 at Syracuse and 78 at Watertown. It was cloudy, with a temperature of 77 at Erie, 76 at Buffalo, and 76 at Niagara Falls. At Oswego, winds were north at 12 knots, with a temperature of 77 degrees. The Central Lake Ontario buoy winds were east at 4 knots, with a temperature of 72 degrees, and the waves were 0 feet. The forecast for the Genesee Valley and Northern Finger Lakes, including Rochester, Geneseo, Canandaigua, Newark, and Fairhaven. Tonight, cloudy. A chance of showers early. A chance of showers after midnight. Lows ranging from the lower 60s inland to the upper 60s along the lake shore. Light northeast winds. Chance of rain 50%. Monday, patchy fog in the morning, otherwise showers likely in the morning, then showers likely with a chance of thunderstorms in the afternoon. Humid with highs ranging from the lower 70s on the hilltops to the mid 70s across the lower elevations. Light winds, becoming east 5 to 10 miles an hour. Chance of rain 70%. Monday night, showers likely. Lows ranging from the lower 60s inland to the mid 60s along the lake shore. East winds 5 to 10 miles an hour, becoming light. Chance of rain 70%. Tuesday, partly sunny with a 50% chance of showers. Highs ranging from the mid 70s on the hilltops to the upper 70s across the lower elevations. Northeast winds 10 miles an hour or less. Tuesday night, mostly cloudy. A chance of showers in the evening. Lows in the lower 60s. Light winds. Chance of rain 50%. The forecast for the Southern Finger Lakes, including Pinyan, Seneca Falls, and Auburn. Tonight, mostly cloudy. A chance of showers early. A chance of showers after midnight. Some patchy fog developing late. Lows in the mid-60s. Light northeast winds. Chance of rain 50%. Monday, showers with a chance of thunderstorms. Patchy fog. Humid with highs in the mid-70s. Southeast winds 10 miles an hour or less. Chance of rain 80%. Monday night, showers likely. Lows in the lower 60s. East winds 10 miles an hour or less. Chance of rain 70%. Tuesday, partly sunny with showers likely in the morning, then mostly cloudy with a chance of showers in the afternoon. Highs in the upper 70s. Light winds. Chance of rain 60%. Tuesday night, mostly cloudy. A chance of showers in the evening. Lows in the lower 60s. Light winds. Chance of rain 50%. And now the extended forecast. Wednesday, partly cloudy. Highs in the mid-80s. Thursday, mostly cloudy. Showers likely and a chance of thunderstorms. Highs in the upper 80s. Lows in the mid-60s. Chance of rain 60%. Friday, showers likely and a chance of thunderstorms. Highs in the lower 80s. Lows in the mid-60s. Chance of rain 70%. Saturday, partly cloudy. A chance of showers. Highs in the lower 80s. Lows in the lower 60s. Chance of rain 30%. Sunday, partly cloudy. Highs in the lower 80s. Lows in the lower 60s. This is the NOAA Weather.

WKHA 53 in Rochester. Your source for official weather information across the Western Finger Lakes and the Genesee Valley. KHA 53 operates on a frequency of 162.40 MHz. The 6 p.m. weather at Rochester, it was cloudy. The temperature was 76 degrees Fahrenheit or 24 degrees Celsius, the dew point 55 and the relative humidity 48%. The wind was northeast at 12 miles an hour. The pressure was 29.99 inches and falling. Repeating at Rochester, it was cloudy, temperature 76 degrees. Around the region at 6 p.m. rain was falling, with a temperature of 75 at Elmira and 74 at Binghamton. At Toronto, it was mostly sunny, with a temperature of 79. It was partly sunny, with a temperature of 82 at Syracuse and 78 at Watertown. It was cloudy, with a temperature of 77 at Erie, 76 at Buffalo, and 76 at Niagara Falls. At Oswego, winds were north at 12 knots, with a temperature of 77 degrees. The Central Lake Ontario buoy winds were east at 4 knots, with a temperature of 72 degrees, and the waves were 0 feet. The forecast for the Genesee Valley and Northern Finger Lakes, including Rochester, Geneseo, Canandaigua, Newark, and Fairhaven. Tonight, cloudy. A chance of showers early. A chance of showers after midnight. Lows ranging from the lower 60s inland to the upper 60s along the lake shore. Light northeast winds. Chance of rain 50%. Monday, patchy fog in the morning, otherwise showers likely in the morning, then showers likely with a chance of thunderstorms in the afternoon. Humid with highs ranging from the lower 70s on the hilltops to the mid-70s across the lower elevations. Light winds, becoming east 5 to 10 miles an hour. Chance of rain 70%. Monday night, showers likely. Lows ranging from the lower 60s inland to the mid-60s along the lake shore. East winds 5 to 10 miles an hour, becoming light. Chance of rain 70%. Tuesday, partly sunny with a 50% chance of showers. Highs ranging from the mid-70s on the hilltops to the upper 70s across the lower elevations. Northeast winds 10 miles an hour or less. Tuesday night, mostly cloudy. A chance of showers in the evening. Lows in the lower 60s. Light winds. Chance of rain 50%. The forecast for the Southern Finger Lakes, including Pinyan, Seneca Falls, and Auburn. Tonight, mostly cloudy. A chance of showers early. A chance of showers after midnight. Some patchy fog developing late. Lows in the mid-60s. Light northeast winds. Chance of rain 50%. Monday, showers with a chance of thunderstorms. Patchy fog. Humid with highs in the mid-70s. Southeast winds 10 miles an hour or less. Chance of rain 80%. Monday night, showers likely. Lows in the lower 60s. East winds 10 miles an hour or less. Chance of rain 70%. Tuesday, partly sunny with showers likely in the morning, then mostly cloudy with a chance of showers in the afternoon. Highs in the upper 70s. Light winds. Chance of rain 60%. Tuesday night, mostly cloudy. A chance of showers in the evening. Lows in the lower 60s. Light winds. Chance of rain 50%. And now the extended forecast. Wednesday, partly cloudy. Highs in the mid-80s. Thursday, mostly cloudy. Showers likely and a chance of thunderstorms. Highs in the upper 80s. Lows in the mid-60s. Chance of rain 60%. Friday, showers likely and a chance of thunderstorms. Highs in the lower 80s. Lows in the mid-60s. Chance of rain 70%. Saturday, partly cloudy. A chance of showers. Highs in the lower 80s. Lows in the lower 60s. Chance of rain 30%. Sunday, partly cloudy. Highs in the lower 80s. Lows in the lower 60s. This is the NOAA Weather Radio KHA 53 in Rochester. Your source for official weather information across the Western Finger Lakes and the Genesee Valley. KHA 53 operates on a frequency of 162.40 MHz. The 6 p.m. weather at Rochester, it was cloudy.

and 78 at Watertown. It was cloudy, with a temperature of 77 at Erie, 76 at Buffalo, and 76 at Niagara Falls. At Oswego, winds were north at 12 knots, with a temperature of 77 degrees. The Central Lake Ontario buoy winds were east at 4 knots, with a temperature of 72 degrees, and the waves were 0 feet. The forecast for the Genesee Valley and Northern Finger Lakes, including Rochester, Geneseo, Canandaigua, Newark, and Fairhaven. Tonight, cloudy. A chance of showers early. A chance of showers after midnight. Lows ranging from the lower 60s inland to the upper 60s along the lake shore. Light northeast winds. Chance of rain 50%. Monday, patchy fog in the morning, otherwise showers likely in the morning, then showers likely with a chance of thunderstorms in the afternoon. Humid with highs ranging from the lower 70s on the hilltops to the mid 70s across the lower elevations. Light winds, becoming east 5 to 10 miles an hour. Chance of rain 70%. Monday night, showers likely. Lows ranging from the lower 60s inland to the mid 60s along the lake shore. East winds 5 to 10 miles an hour, becoming light. Chance of rain 70%. Tuesday, partly sunny with a 50% chance of showers. Highs ranging from the mid-70s on the hilltops to the upper 70s across the lower elevations. Northeast winds 10 miles an hour or less. Tuesday night, mostly cloudy. A chance of showers in the evening. Lows in the lower 60s. Light winds. Chance of rain 50%. The forecast for the Southern Finger Lakes, including Penyan, Seneca Falls, and Auburn. Tonight, mostly cloudy. A chance of showers early. A chance of showers after midnight. Some patchy fog developing late. Lows in the mid-60s. Light northeast winds. Chance of rain 50%. Monday, showers with a chance of thunderstorms. Patchy fog. Humid with highs in the mid-70s. Southeast winds 10 miles an hour or less. Chance of rain 80%. Monday night, showers likely. Lows in the lower 60s. East winds 10 miles an hour or less. Chance of rain 70%. Tuesday, partly sunny with showers likely in the morning, then mostly cloudy with a chance of showers in the afternoon. Highs in the upper 70s. Light winds. Chance of rain 60%. Tuesday night, mostly cloudy. A chance of showers in the evening. Lows in the lower 60s. Light winds. Chance of rain 50%. And now the extended forecast. Wednesday, partly cloudy. Highs in the mid-80s. Thursday, mostly cloudy. Showers likely and a chance of thunderstorms. Highs in the upper 80s. Lows in the mid-60s. Chance of rain 60%. Friday, showers likely and a chance of thunderstorms. Highs in the lower 80s. Lows in the mid-60s. Chance of rain 70%. Saturday, partly cloudy. A chance of showers. Highs in the lower 80s. Lows in the lower 60s. Chance of rain 30%. Sunday, partly cloudy. Highs in the lower 80s. Lows in the lower 60s. This is the NOAA Weather Radio KHA 53 in Rochester. Your source for official weather information across the Western Finger Lakes and the Genesee Valley. KHA 53 operates on a frequency of 162.40 MHz. The 6 p.m. weather at Rochester, it was cloudy. The temperature was 76 degrees Fahrenheit or 24 degrees Celsius, the dew point 55 and the relative humidity 48%. The wind was northeast at 12 miles an hour. The pressure was 29.99 inches and falling. Repeating at Rochester, it was cloudy, temperature 76 degrees. Around the region at 6 p.m. rain was falling, with a temperature of 75 at Elmira and 74 at Binghamton. At Toronto, it was mostly sunny, with a temperature of 79. It was partly sunny, with a temperature of 82 at Syracuse and 78 at Watertown. It was cloudy, with a temperature of 77 at Erie, 76 at Buffalo, and 76 at Niagara Falls. At Oswego, winds were north at 12 knots, with a temperature of 77 degrees. The Central Lake Ontario buoy winds were east at

directions. Light winds, becoming east 5 to 10 miles an hour. Chance of rain 70%. Monday night, showers likely. Lows ranging from the lower 60s inland to the mid 60s along the lake shore. East winds 5 to 10 miles an hour, becoming light. Chance of rain 70%. Tuesday, partly sunny with a 50% chance of showers. Highs ranging from the mid-70s on the hilltops to the upper 70s across the lower elevations. Northeast winds 10 miles an hour or less. Tuesday night, mostly cloudy. A chance of showers in the evening. Lows in the lower 60s. Light winds. Chance of rain 50%. The forecast for the Southern Finger Lakes, including Pinyan, Seneca Falls, and Auburn. Tonight, mostly cloudy. A chance of showers early. A chance of showers after midnight. Some patchy fog developing late. Lows in the mid-60s. Light northeast winds. Chance of rain 50%. Monday, showers with a chance of thunderstorms. Patchy fog. Humid with highs in the mid-70s. Southeast winds 10 miles an hour or less. Chance of rain 80%. Monday night, showers likely. Lows in the lower 60s. East winds 10 miles an hour or less. Chance of rain 70%. Tuesday, partly sunny with showers likely in the morning, then mostly cloudy with a chance of showers in the afternoon. Highs in the upper 70s. Light winds. Chance of rain 60%. Tuesday night, mostly cloudy. A chance of showers in the evening. Lows in the lower 60s. Light winds. Chance of rain 50%. And now the extended forecast. Wednesday, partly cloudy. Highs in the mid-80s. Thursday, mostly cloudy. Showers likely and a chance of thunderstorms. Highs in the upper 80s. Lows in the mid-60s. Chance of rain 60%. Friday, showers likely and a chance of thunderstorms. Highs in the lower 80s. Lows in the mid-60s. Chance of rain 70%. Saturday, partly cloudy. A chance of showers. Highs in the lower 80s. Lows in the lower 60s. Chance of rain 30%. Sunday, partly cloudy. Highs in the lower 80s. Lows in the lower 60s. The Rochester, New York climate summary for this evening, as of 4 p.m., July 5, 2026. Today's high temperature was 79 degrees. The normal high is 82. Today's low temperature was 66 degrees. The normal low is 62. No precipitation fell today. No snow fell today. Sunset tonight is at 8:53 p.m. Sunrise tomorrow is at 5:38 a.m. Open lake forecast, 4, the Niagara River to Hamlin Beach beyond 5 miles from shore. Tonight, northeast winds 5 to 15 knots. Waves 1 to 2 feet. Monday, northeast winds 10 to 15 knots becoming east 15 to 20 knots. A chance of showers from late morning on. Waves 2 to 3 feet. Monday night, east winds 15 to 20 knots diminishing to 10 to 15 knots. Waves 2 to 3 feet. Tuesday, east winds 10 to 15 knots. Waves 1 to 3 feet. Tuesday night, east winds 10 knots or less becoming south. Waves 2 feet or less. Wednesday, southwest winds 10 knots or less. Waves 1 foot or less. Thursday, southwest winds 5 to 15 knots becoming west. A chance of showers during the day, then showers likely Thursday night. Waves 1 to 2 feet. Friday, north winds 10 knots or less. A chance of showers. Waves 1 foot or less. Open lake forecast, 4, Hamlin Beach to Mexico Bay beyond 5 miles from shore. Tonight, northeast winds 5 to 15 knots. Waves 1 to 3 feet. Monday, northeast winds 5 to 15 knots becoming east. A chance of showers from late morning on. Waves 2 feet or less. Monday night, east winds 10 to 15 knots. A chance of showers. Waves 1 to 3 feet. Tuesday, east winds 5 to 15 knots. A chance of showers in the morning. Waves 2 feet or less. Tuesday night, southeast winds

5 to 10 knots be coming south. Waves 1 foot or less. Wednesday, south winds 10 knots or less becoming southwest. Waves 1 foot or less. Thursday, southwest winds 5 to 10 knots becoming west. A chance of showers during the day, then showers likely Thursday night. Waves 1 foot or less. Friday, north winds 5 to 10 knots. Showers likely during the day. Waves 1 foot or less. 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KHA53 operates on a frequency of 162.40 MHz. The 7 p.m. weather at Rochester, it was partly sunny. The temperature was 75 degrees Fahrenheit or 24 degrees Celsius, the dew point 56 and the relative humidity 51%. The wind was east at 10 miles an hour gusting to 18. The pressure was 30.00 inches and rising. Repeating at Rochester, it was partly sunny, temperature 75 degrees. Around the region at 7 p.m. rain was falling, with a temperature of 74 at Elmira and 73 at Binghamton. At Niagara Falls, it was mostly sunny, with a temperature of 75. It was partly sunny, with a temperature of 80 at Syracuse and 76 at Watertown. It was cloudy, with a temperature of 77 at Erie and 75 at Buffalo. At Oswego, winds were northeast at 12 knots, with a temperature of 76 degrees. The Central Lake Ontario buoy winds were northeast at 8 knots, with a temperature of 73 degrees, and the waves were 0 feet. The forecast for the Genesee Valley and Northern Finger Lakes, including Rochester, Geneseo, Canandaigua, Newark, and Fairhaven. Tonight, cloudy. A chance of showers early. A chance of showers after midnight. Lows ranging from the lower 60s inland to the upper 60s along the lake shore. Light northeast winds. Chance of rain 50%. Monday, patchy fog in the morning, otherwise showers likely in the morning, then showers likely with a chance of thunderstorms in the afternoon. Humid with highs ranging from the lower 70s on the hilltops to the mid 70s across the lower elevations. Light winds, becoming east 5 to 10 miles an hour. Chance of rain 70%. Monday night, showers likely. Lows ranging from the lower 60s inland to the mid 60s along the lake shore. East winds 5 to 10 miles an hour, becoming light. Chance of rain 70%. Tuesday, partly sunny with a 50% chance of showers. Highs ranging from the mid 70s on the hilltops to the upper 70s across the lower elevations. Northeast winds 10 miles an hour or less. Tuesday night, mostly cloudy. A chance of showers in the evening. Lows in the lower 60s. Light winds. Chance of rain 50%. The forecast for the Southern Finger Lakes, including Pinyan, Seneca Falls, and Auburn. Tonight, mostly cloudy. A chance of showers early. A chance of showers after midnight. Some patchy fog developing late. Lows in the mid-60s. Light northeast winds. Chance of rain 50%. Monday, showers with a chance of thunderstorms. Patchy fog. Humid with highs in the mid-70s. Southeast winds 10 miles an hour or less. Chance of rain 80%. Monday night, showers likely. Lows in the lower 60s. East winds 10 miles an hour or less. Chance of rain 70%. Tuesday, partly sunny with showers likely in the morning, then mostly cloudy with a chance of showers in the afternoon. Highs in the upper 70s. Light winds. Chance of rain 60%. Tuesday night, mostly cloudy. A chance of showers in the evening. Lows in the lower 60s. Light winds. Chance of rain 50%. And now the extended forecast. Wednesday, partly cloudy. Highs in the mid-80s. Thursday, mostly cloudy. Showers likely and a chance of thunderstorms. Highs in the upper 80s. Lows in the mid-60s. Chance of rain 60%. Friday, showers likely and a chance of thunderstorms. Highs in the lower 80s. Lows in the mid-60s. Chance of rain 70%. Saturday, partly cloudy. A chance of showers. Highs in the lower 80s.

Lows in the lower 60s. Chance of rain 30%. Sunday, partly cloudy. Highs in the lower 80s. Lows in the lower 60s. This is the NOAA Weather Radio KHA 53 in Rochester. Your source for official weather information across the Western Finger Lakes and the Genesee Valley. KHA 53 operates on a frequency of 162.40 MHz. The 7 p.m. weather at Rochester, it was partly sunny. The temperature was 75 degrees Fahrenheit or 24 degrees Celsius, the dew point 56 and the relative humidity 51%. The wind was east at 10 miles an hour gusting to 18. The pressure was 30.00 inches and rising. Repeating at Rochester, it was partly sunny, temperature 75 degrees. The 7 p.m. weather at Rochester, it was partly sunny. The temperature was 75 degrees Fahrenheit or 24 degrees Celsius, the dew point 56 and the relative humidity 51%. The wind was east at 10 miles an hour gusting to 18. The pressure was 30.00 inches and rising. Repeating at Rochester, it was partly sunny, temperature 75 degrees. Around the region at 7 p.m. rain was falling, with a temperature of 74 at Elmira and 73 at Binghamton. At Niagara Falls, it was mostly sunny, with a temperature of 75. It was partly sunny, with a temperature of 80 at Syracuse and 76 at Watertown. It was cloudy, with a temperature of 77 at Erie and 75 at Buffalo. At Oswego, winds were northeast at 12 knots, with a temperature of 76 degrees. The Central Lake Ontario buoy winds were northeast at 8 knots, with a temperature of 73 degrees, and the waves were 0 feet. The forecast for the Genesee Valley and Northern Finger Lakes, including Rochester, Geneseo, Canandaigua, Newark, and Fairhaven. Tonight, cloudy. A chance of showers early. A chance of showers after midnight. Lows ranging from the lower 60s inland to the upper 60s along the lake shore. Light northeast winds. Chance of rain 50%. Monday, patchy fog in the morning, otherwise showers likely in the morning, then showers likely with a chance of thunderstorms in the afternoon. Humid with highs ranging from the lower 70s on the hilltops to the mid-70s across the lower elevations. Light winds, becoming east 5 to 10 miles an hour. Chance of rain 70%. Monday night, showers likely. Lows ranging from the lower 60s inland to the mid-60s along the lake shore. East winds 5 to 10 miles an hour, becoming light. Chance of rain 70%. Tuesday, partly sunny with a 50% chance of showers. Highs ranging from the mid-70s on the hilltops to the upper 70s across the lower elevations. Northeast winds 10 miles an hour or less. Tuesday night, mostly cloudy. A chance of showers in the evening. Lows in the lower 60s. Light winds. Chance of rain 50%. The forecast for the Southern Finger Lakes, including Penyan, Seneca Falls, and Auburn. Tonight, mostly cloudy. A chance of showers early. A chance of showers after midnight. Some patchy fog developing late. Lows in the mid-60s. Light northeast winds. Chance of rain 50%. Monday, showers with a chance of thunderstorms. Patchy fog. Humid with highs in the mid-70s. Southeast winds 10 miles an hour or less. Chance of rain 80%. Monday night, showers likely. Lows in the lower 60s. East winds 10 miles an hour or less. Chance of rain 70%. Tuesday, partly sunny with showers likely in the morning, then mostly cloudy with a chance of showers in the afternoon. Highs in the upper 70s. Light winds. Chance of rain 60%. Tuesday night, mostly cloudy. A chance of showers in the evening. Lows in the lower 60s. Light winds. Chance of rain 50%. And now the extended forecast. Wednesday, partly cloudy. Highs in the mid-80s. Thursday, mostly cloudy. Showers likely and a chance of thunderstorms. Highs in the upper 80s. Lows in the mid-60s. Chance of rain 60%. Friday, showers likely and a chance of thunderstorms. Highs in the lower 80s. Lows in the mid-60s. Chance of rain 70%.

Saturday, partly cloudy. A chance of showers. Highs in the lower 80s. Lows in the lower 60s. Chance of rain 30%. Sunday, partly cloudy. Highs in the lower 80s. Lows in the lower 60s. This is the NOAA Weather Radio KHA 53 in Rochester. Your source for official weather information across the Western Finger Lakes and the Genesee Valley. KHA 53 operates on a frequency of 162.40 MHz. The 7 p.m. weather at Rochester, it was partly sunny. The temperature was 75 degrees Fahrenheit or 24 degrees Celsius, the dew point 56 and the relative humidity 51%. The wind was east at 10 miles an hour gusting to 18. The pressure was 30.00 inches and rising. Repeating at Rochester, it was partly sunny, temperature 75 degrees. Around the region at 7 p.m. rain was falling, with a temperature of 74 at Elmira and 73 at Binghamton. At Niagara Falls, it was mostly sunny, with a temperature of 75. It was partly sunny, with a temperature of 77 at Toronto, 80 at Syracuse, and 76 at Watertown. It was cloudy, with a temperature of 77 at Erie, and 75 at Buffalo. At Oswego, winds were northeast at 12 knots, with a temperature of 76 degrees. The Central Lake Ontario buoy winds were northeast at 8 knots, with a temperature of 73 degrees, and the waves were 0 feet. The forecast for the Genesee Valley and Northern Finger Lakes, including Rochester, Geneseo, Canandaigua, Newark, and Fairhaven. Tonight, cloudy. A chance of showers early. A chance of showers after midnight. Lows ranging from the lower 60s inland to the upper 60s along the lake shore. Light northeast winds. Chance of rain 50%. Monday, patchy fog in the morning, otherwise showers likely in the morning, then showers likely with a chance of thunderstorms in the afternoon. Humid with highs ranging from the lower 70s on the hilltops to the mid-70s across the lower elevations. Light winds, becoming east 5 to 10 miles an hour. Chance of rain 70%. Monday night, showers likely. Lows ranging from the lower 60s inland to the mid-60s along the lake shore. East winds 5 to 10 miles an hour, becoming light. Chance of rain 70%. Tuesday, partly sunny with a 50% chance of showers. Highs ranging from the mid-70s on the hilltops to the upper 70s across the lower elevations. Northeast winds 10 miles an hour or less. Tuesday night, mostly cloudy. A chance of showers in the evening. Lows in the lower 60s. Light winds. Chance of rain 50%. The forecast for the Southern Finger Lakes, including Tinian, Seneca Falls, and Auburn. Tonight, mostly cloudy. A chance of showers early. A chance of showers after midnight. Some patchy fog developing late. Lows in the mid-60s. Light northeast winds. Chance of rain 50%. Monday, showers with a chance of thunderstorms. Patchy fog. Humid with highs in the mid-70s. Southeast winds 10 miles an hour or less. Chance of rain 80%. Monday night, showers likely. Lows in the lower 60s. East winds 10 miles an hour or less. Chance of rain 70%. Tuesday, partly sunny with showers likely in the morning, then mostly cloudy with a chance of showers in the afternoon. Highs in the upper 70s. Light winds. Chance of rain 60%. Tuesday night, mostly cloudy. A chance of showers in the evening. Lows in the lower 60s. Light winds. Chance of rain 50%. And now the extended forecast. Wednesday, partly cloudy. Highs in the mid-80s. Thursday, mostly cloudy. Showers likely and a chance of thunderstorms. Highs in the upper 80s. Lows in the mid-60s. Chance of rain 60%. Friday, showers likely and a chance of thunderstorms. Highs in the lower 80s. Lows in the mid-60s. Chance of rain 70%. Saturday, partly cloudy. A chance of showers. Highs in the lower 80s. Lows in the lower 60s. Chance of rain 30%. Sunday, partly cloudy. Highs in the lower 80s. Lows in the lower

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The 7 p.m. weather at Rochester, it was partly sunny. The temperature was 75 degrees Fahrenheit or 24 degrees Celsius, the dew point 56 and the relative humidity 51%. The wind was east at 10 miles an hour gusting to 18. The pressure was 30.00 inches and rising. Repeating at Rochester, it was partly sunny, temperature 75 degrees. Around the region at 7 p.m. rain was falling, with a temperature of 74 at Elmira and 73 at Binghamton. At Niagara Falls, it was mostly sunny, with a temperature of 75. It was partly sunny, with a temperature of 77 at Toronto, 80 at Syracuse, and 76 at Watertown. It was cloudy, with a temperature of 77 at Erie, and 75 at Buffalo. At Oswego, winds were northeast at 12 knots, with a temperature of 76 degrees. The Central Lake Ontario buoy winds were northeast at 8 knots, with a temperature of 73 degrees, and the waves were 0 feet. The forecast for the Genesee Valley and Northern Finger Lakes, including Rochester, Geneseo, Canandaigua, Newark, and Fairhaven. Tonight, cloudy. A chance of showers early. A chance of showers after midnight. Lows ranging from the lower 60s inland to the upper 60s along the lake shore. Light northeast winds. Chance of rain 50%. Monday, patchy fog in the morning, otherwise showers likely in the morning, then showers likely with a chance of thunderstorms in the afternoon. Humid with highs ranging from the lower 70s on the hilltops to the mid-70s across the lower elevations. Light winds, becoming east 5 to 10 miles an hour. Chance of rain 70%. Monday night, showers likely. Lows ranging from the lower 60s inland to the mid-60s along the lake shore. East winds 5 to 10 miles an hour, becoming light. Chance of rain 70%. Tuesday, partly sunny with a 50% chance of showers. Highs ranging from the mid-70s on the hilltops to the upper 70s across the lower elevations. Northeast winds 10 miles an hour or less. Tuesday night, mostly cloudy. A chance of showers in the evening. Lows in the lower 60s. Light winds. Chance of rain 50%. The forecast for the Southern Finger Lakes, including Tinian, Seneca Falls, and Auburn. Tonight, mostly cloudy. A chance of showers early. A chance of showers after midnight. Some patchy fog developing late. Lows in the mid-60s. Light northeast winds. Chance of rain 50%. Monday, showers with a chance of thunderstorms. Patchy fog. Humid with highs in the mid-70s. Southeast winds 10 miles an hour or less. Chance of rain 80%. Monday night, showers likely. Lows in the lower 60s. East winds 10 miles an hour or less. Chance of rain 70%. Tuesday, partly sunny with showers likely in the morning, then mostly cloudy with a chance of showers in the afternoon. Highs in the upper 70s. Light winds. Chance of rain 60%. Tuesday night, mostly cloudy. A chance of showers in the evening. Lows in the lower 60s. Light winds. Chance of rain 50%. And now the extended forecast. Wednesday, partly cloudy. Highs in the mid-80s. Thursday, mostly cloudy. Showers likely and a chance of thunderstorms. Highs in the upper 80s. Lows in the mid-60s. Chance of rain 60%. Friday, showers likely and a chance of thunderstorms. Highs in the lower 80s. Lows in the mid-60s. Chance of rain 70%. Saturday, partly cloudy. A chance of showers. Highs in the lower 80s. Lows in the lower 60s. Chance of rain 30%. Sunday, partly cloudy. Highs in the lower 80s. Lows in the lower 60s. 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

the 7 p.m. weather at Rochester, it was partly sunny. The temperature was 75 degrees Fahrenheit or 24 degrees Celsius, the dew point 56 and the relative humidity 51%. The wind was east at 10 miles an hour gusting to 18. The pressure was 30.00 inches and rising. Repeating at Rochester, it was partly sunny, temperature 75 degrees. Around the region at 7 p.m. rain was falling, with a temperature of 74 at Elmira and 73 at Binghamton. At Niagara Falls, it was mostly sunny, with a temperature of 75. It was partly sunny, with a temperature of 77 at Toronto, 80 at Syracuse, and 76 at Watertown. It was cloudy, with a temperature of 77 at Erie, and 75 at Buffalo. At Oswego, winds were northeast at 12 knots, with a temperature of 76 degrees. The Central Lake Ontario buoy winds were northeast at 8 knots, with a temperature of 73 degrees, and the waves were 0 feet. The forecast for the Genesee Valley and Northern Finger Lakes, including Rochester, Geneseo, Canandaigua, Newark, and Fairhaven. Tonight, cloudy. A chance of showers early. A chance of showers after midnight. Lows ranging from the lower 60s inland to the upper 60s along the lake shore. Light northeast winds. Chance of rain 50%. Monday, patchy fog in the morning, otherwise showers likely in the morning, then showers likely with a chance of thunderstorms in the afternoon. Humid with highs ranging from the lower 70s on the hilltops to the mid-70s across the lower elevations. Light winds, becoming east 5 to 10 miles an hour. Chance of rain 70%. Monday night, showers likely. Lows ranging from the lower 60s inland to the mid-60s along the lake shore. East winds 5 to 10 miles an hour, becoming light. Chance of rain 70%. Tuesday, partly sunny with a 50% chance of showers. Highs ranging from the mid-70s on the hilltops to the upper 70s across the lower elevations. Northeast winds 10 miles an hour or less. Tuesday night, mostly cloudy. A chance of showers in the evening. Lows in the lower 60s. Light winds. Chance of rain 50%. The forecast for the Southern Finger Lakes, including Pinyan, Seneca Falls, and Auburn. Tonight, mostly cloudy. A chance of showers early. A chance of showers after midnight. Some patchy fog developing late. Lows in the mid-60s. Light northeast winds. Chance of rain 50%. Monday, showers with a chance of thunderstorms. Patchy fog. Humid with highs in the mid-70s. Southeast winds 10 miles an hour or less. Chance of rain 80%. Monday night, showers likely. Lows in the lower 60s. East winds 10 miles an hour or less. Chance of rain 70%. Tuesday, partly sunny with showers likely in the morning, then mostly cloudy with a chance of showers in the afternoon. Highs in the upper 70s. Light winds. Chance of rain 60%. Tuesday night, mostly cloudy. A chance of showers in the evening. Lows in the lower 60s. Light winds. Chance of rain 50%. And now the extended forecast. Wednesday, partly cloudy. Highs in the mid-80s. Thursday, mostly cloudy. Showers likely and a chance of thunderstorms. Highs in the upper 80s. Lows in the mid-60s. Chance of rain 60%. Friday, showers likely and a chance of thunderstorms. Highs in the lower 80s. Lows in the mid-60s. Chance of rain 70%. Saturday, partly cloudy. A chance of showers. Highs in the lower 80s. Lows in the lower 60s. Chance of rain 30%. Sunday, partly cloudy. Highs in the lower 80s. Lows in the lower 60s. 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Your source for official weather information across the Western Finger Lakes and the Genesee Valley. KHA 53 operates on a frequency of 162.40 MHz. The 7 p.m. weather at Rochester, it was partly sunny. The temperature was 75 degrees Fahrenheit or 24 degrees Celsius, the dew point 56 and the relative humidity 51%. The wind was east at 10 miles an hour gusting to 18.

the pressure was 30.00 inches and rising. Repeating at Rochester, it was partly sunny, temperature 75 degrees. The Rochester, New York climate summary for this evening, as of 4 p.m., July 5, 2026. Today's high temperature was 79 degrees. The normal high is 82. Today's low temperature was 66 degrees. The normal low is 62. No precipitation fell today. No snow fell today. Sunset tonight is at 8:53 p.m. Sunrise tomorrow is at 5:38 a.m. The Nearshore Marine Forecast, for the Niagara River to Hamlin Beach along Lake Ontario. Tonight, northeast winds 5 to 15 knots. Mostly cloudy. Waves 1 to 2 feet. Monday, northeast winds 10 to 15 knots becoming east. A chance of showers. Waves 1 to 3 feet. Monday night, east winds 10 to 15 knots. A chance of showers. Waves 1 to 3 feet. Tuesday, east winds 5 to 15 knots becoming northeast. Mostly sunny. Waves 1 to 3 feet. Tuesday night, east winds 10 knots or less becoming south. Partly cloudy. Waves 2 feet or less. Wednesday, southwest winds 10 knots or less. Partly cloudy. Waves 1 foot or less. Thursday, southwest winds 5 to 15 knots becoming west. A chance of showers and thunderstorms during the day, then showers likely with a chance of thunderstorms Thursday night. Waves 2 feet or less. Friday, northwest winds 10 knots or less becoming north. A chance of showers. Waves 1 foot or less. Winds and waves higher in and near thunderstorms. The Nearshore Marine Forecast, for Hamlin Beach to Mexico Bay. Tonight, northeast winds 5 to 10 knots. Mostly cloudy. Waves 2 feet or less. Monday, east winds 5 to 15 knots. A chance of showers. Waves 2 feet or less. Monday night, east winds 10 to 15 knots. A chance of showers. Waves 1 to 3 feet. Tuesday, east winds 5 to 10 knots becoming northeast. A chance of showers in the morning. Waves 2 feet or less. Tuesday night, east winds 10 knots or less becoming south. Partly cloudy. Waves 1 foot or less. Wednesday, southwest winds 10 knots or less becoming south. Partly cloudy. Waves 1 foot or less. Thursday, southwest winds 10 knots or less becoming west. A chance of showers and thunderstorms during the day, then showers likely with a chance of thunderstorms or less. Thursday, southwest winds 10 knots or less becoming west. A chance of showers and thunderstorms during the day, then showers likely with a chance of thunderstorms Thursday night. Waves 1 foot or less. Friday, northwest winds 10 knots or less. Showers likely with a chance of thunderstorms during the day, then a chance of showers Friday night. Waves 1 foot or less. Winds and waves higher in and near thunderstorms. The water temperature off Rochester is 69 degrees. Around the region at 7 p.m. rain was falling, with a temperature of 74 at Elmira and 73 at Binghamton. At Niagara Falls, it was mostly sunny, with a temperature of 75. It was partly sunny, with a temperature of 77 at Toronto, 80 at Syracuse, and 76 at Watertown. It was cloudy, with a temperature of 77 at Erie and 75 at Buffalo. At Oswego, winds were northeast at 12 knots, with a temperature of 76 degrees. The Central Lake Ontario buoy winds were northeast at 8 knots, with a temperature of 73 degrees, and the waves were 0 feet. The forecast for the Genesee Valley and Northern Finger Lakes, including Rochester, Geneseo, Canandaigua, Newark, and Fairhaven. Tonight, cloudy. A chance of showers early. A chance of showers after midnight. Lows ranging from the lower 60s inland to the upper 60s along the lake shore. Light northeast winds. Chance of rain 50%. Monday, patchy fog in the morning, otherwise showers likely in the morning, then showers likely with a chance of thunderstorms in the afternoon. Humid with highs ranging from the lower 70s on the hilltops to the mid 70s across the lower elevations. Light winds, becoming east 5 to 10 miles an hour.

of rain 70%. Monday night, showers likely. Lows ranging from the lower 60s inland to the mid-60s along the lake shore. East winds 5 to 10 miles an hour, becoming light. Chance of rain 70%. Tuesday, partly sunny with a 50% chance of showers. Highs ranging from the mid-70s on the hilltops to the upper 70s across the lower elevations. Northeast winds 10 miles an hour or less. Tuesday night, mostly cloudy. A chance of showers in the evening. Lows in the lower 60s. Light winds. Chance of rain 50%. The forecast for the Southern Finger Lakes, including Tinian, Seneca Falls, and Auburn. Tonight, mostly cloudy. A chance of showers early. A chance of showers after midnight. Some patchy fog developing late. Lows in the mid-60s. Light northeast winds. Chance of rain 50%. Monday, showers with a chance of thunderstorms. Patchy fog. Humid with highs in the mid-70s. Southeast winds 10 miles an hour or less. Chance of rain 80%. Monday night, showers likely. Lows in the lower 60s. East winds 10 miles an hour or less. Chance of rain 70%. Tuesday, partly sunny with showers likely in the morning, then mostly cloudy with a chance of showers in the afternoon. Highs in the upper 70s. Light winds. Chance of rain 60%. Tuesday night, mostly cloudy. A chance of showers in the evening. Lows in the lower 60s. Light winds. Chance of rain 50%. And now the extended forecast. Wednesday, partly cloudy. Highs in the mid-80s. Thursday, mostly cloudy. Showers likely and a chance of thunderstorms. Highs in the upper 80s. Lows in the mid-60s. Chance of rain 60%. Friday, showers likely and a chance of thunderstorms. Highs in the lower 80s. Lows in the mid-60s. Chance of rain 70%. Saturday, partly cloudy. A chance of showers. Highs in the lower 80s. Lows in the lower 60s. Chance of rain 30%. Sunday, partly cloudy. Highs in the lower 80s. Lows in the lower 60s. This is the NOAA Weather Radio KHA 53 in Rochester. Your source for official weather information across the Western Finger Lakes and the Genesee Valley. KHA 53 operates on a frequency of 162.40 MHz. The 7 p.m. weather at Rochester, it was partly sunny. The temperature was 75 degrees Fahrenheit or 24 degrees Celsius, the dew point 56 and the relative humidity 51%. The wind was east at 10 miles an hour gusting to 18. The pressure was 30.00 inches and rising. Repeating at Rochester, it was partly sunny, temperature 75 degrees. Around the region at 7 p.m. rain was falling, with a temperature of 74 at Elmira and 73 at Binghamton. At Niagara Falls, it was mostly sunny, with a temperature of 75. It was partly sunny, with a temperature of 77 at Toronto, 80 at Syracuse, and 76 at Watertown. It was cloudy, with a temperature of 77 at Erie and 75 at Buffalo. At Oswego, winds were northeast at 12 knots, with a temperature of 76 degrees. The Central Lake Ontario buoy winds were northeast at 8 knots, with a temperature of 73 degrees, and the waves were 0 feet. The forecast for the Genesee Valley and Northern Finger Lakes, including Rochester, Geneseo, Canandaigua, Newark, and Fairhaven. Tonight, cloudy. A chance of showers early. A chance of showers after midnight. Lows ranging from the lower 60s inland to the upper 60s along the lake shore. Light northeast winds. Chance of rain 50%. Monday, patchy fog in the morning, otherwise showers likely in the morning, then showers likely with a chance of thunderstorms in the afternoon. Humid with highs ranging from the lower 70s on the hilltops to the mid-70s across the lower elevations. Light winds, becoming east 5 to 10 miles an hour. Chance of rain 70%. Monday night, showers likely. Lows ranging from the lower 60s inland to the mid-60s along the lake shore. East winds 5 to 10 miles an hour, becoming light. Chance of rain 70%. Tuesday, partly sunny.

sunny with a 50% chance of showers. Highs ranging from the mid-70s on the hilltops to the upper 70s across the lower elevations. Northeast winds 10 miles an hour or less. Tuesday night, mostly cloudy. A chance of showers in the evening. Lows in the lower 60s. Light winds. Chance of rain 50%. The forecast for the Southern Finger Lakes, including Penyan, Seneca Falls, and Auburn. Tonight, mostly cloudy. A chance of showers early. A chance of showers after midnight. Some patchy fog developing late. Lows in the mid-60s. Light northeast winds. Chance of rain 50%. Monday, showers with a chance of thunderstorms. Patchy fog. Humid with highs in the mid-70s. Southeast winds 10 miles an hour or less. Chance of rain 80%. Monday night, showers likely. Lows in the lower 60s. East winds 10 miles an hour or less. Chance of rain 70%. Tuesday, partly sunny with showers likely in the morning, then mostly cloudy with a chance of showers in the afternoon. Highs in the upper 70s. Light winds. Chance of rain 60%. Tuesday night, mostly cloudy. A chance of showers in the evening. Lows in the lower 60s. Light winds. Chance of rain 50%. And now the extended forecast. Wednesday, partly cloudy. Highs in the mid-80s. Thursday, mostly cloudy. Showers likely and a chance of thunderstorms. Highs in the upper 80s. Lows in the mid-60s. Chance of rain 60%. Friday, showers likely and a chance of thunderstorms. Highs in the lower 80s. Lows in the mid-60s. Chance of rain 70%. Saturday, partly cloudy. A chance of showers. Highs in the lower 80s. Lows in the lower 60s. Chance of rain 30%. Sunday, partly cloudy. Highs in the lower 80s. Lows in the lower 60s. This is the NOAA Weather Radio KHA 53 in Rochester. Your source for official weather information across the Western Finger Lakes and the Genesee Valley. KHA 53 operates on a frequency of 162.40 MHz. The 7 p.m. weather at Rochester, it was partly sunny. The temperature was 75 degrees Fahrenheit or 24 degrees Celsius, the dew point 56 and the relative humidity 51%. The wind was east at 10 miles an hour gusting to 18. The pressure was 30.00 inches and rising. Repeating at Rochester, it was partly sunny, temperature 75 degrees. Around the region at 7 p.m. rain was falling, with a temperature of 74 at Elmira and 73 at Binghamton. At Niagara Falls, it was mostly sunny, with a temperature of 75. It was partly sunny, with a temperature of 77 at Toronto, 80 at Syracuse, and 76 at Watertown. It was cloudy, with a temperature of 77 at Erie, and 75 at Buffalo. At Oswego, winds were northeast at 12 knots, with a temperature of 76 degrees. The Central Lake Ontario buoy winds were northeast at 8 knots, with a temperature of 73 degrees, and the waves were 0 feet. The forecast for the Genesee Valley and Northern Finger Lakes, including Rochester, Geneseo, Canandaigua, Newark, and Fairhaven. Tonight, cloudy. A chance of showers early. A chance of showers after midnight. Lows ranging from the lower 60s inland to the upper 60s along the lake shore. Light northeast winds. Chance of rain 50%. Monday, patchy fog in the morning, otherwise showers likely in the morning, then showers likely with a chance of thunderstorms in the afternoon. Humid with highs ranging from the lower 70s on the hilltops to the mid-70s across the lower elevations. Light winds, becoming east 5 to 10 miles an hour. Chance of rain 70%. Monday night, showers likely. Lows ranging from the lower 60s inland to the mid-60s along the lake shore. East winds 5 to 10 miles an hour, becoming light. Chance of rain 70%. Tuesday, partly sunny with a 50% chance of showers. Highs ranging from the mid-70s on the hilltops to the upper 70s across the lower elevations. Northeast winds 10 miles an hour or less. Tuesday night, mostly cloudy. A chance of showers in the evening.

highs in the mid-70s. Southeast winds 10 miles an hour or less. Chance of rain 80%. Monday night, showers likely. Lows in the lower 60s. East winds 10 miles an hour or less. Chance of rain 70%. Tuesday, partly sunny with showers likely in the morning, then mostly cloudy with a chance of showers in the afternoon. Highs in the upper 70s. Light winds. Chance of rain 60%. Tuesday night, mostly cloudy. A chance of showers in the evening. Lows in the lower 60s. Light winds. Chance of rain 50%. And now the extended forecast. Wednesday, partly cloudy. Highs in the mid-80s. Thursday, mostly cloudy. Showers likely and a chance of thunderstorms. Highs in the upper 80s. Lows in the mid-60s. Chance of rain 60%. Friday, showers likely and a chance of thunderstorms. Highs in the lower 80s. Lows in the mid-60s. Chance of rain 70%. Saturday, partly cloudy. A chance of showers. Highs in the lower 80s. Lows in the lower 60s. Chance of rain 30%. Sunday, partly cloudy. Highs in the lower 80s. Lows in the lower 60s. This is the NOAA Weather Radio KHA 53 in Rochester. Your source for official weather information across the Western Finger Lakes and the Genesee Valley. KHA 53 operates on a frequency of 162.40 MHz. The 7 p.m. weather at Rochester, it was partly sunny. The temperature was 75 degrees Fahrenheit or 24 degrees Celsius, the dew point 56 and the relative humidity 51%. The wind was east at 10 miles an hour gusting to 18. The pressure was 30.00 inches and rising. Repeating at Rochester, it was partly sunny, temperature 75 degrees. Around the region at 7 p.m. rain was falling, with a temperature of 74 at Elmira and 73 at Binghamton. At Niagara Falls, it was mostly sunny, with a temperature of 75. It was partly sunny, with a temperature of 77 at Toronto, 80 at Syracuse, and 76 at Watertown. It was cloudy, with a temperature of 77 at Erie, and 75 at Buffalo. At Oswego, winds were northeast at 12 knots, with a temperature of 76 degrees. The Central Lake Ontario buoy winds were northeast at 8 knots, with a temperature of 73 degrees, and the waves were 0 feet. The forecast for the Genesee Valley and Northern Finger Lakes, including Rochester, Geneseo, Canandaigua, Newark, and Fairhaven. Tonight, cloudy. A chance of showers early. A chance of showers after midnight. Lows ranging from the lower 60s inland to the upper 60s along the lake shore. Light northeast winds. Chance of rain 50%. Monday, patchy fog in the morning, otherwise showers likely in the morning, then showers likely with a chance of thunderstorms in the afternoon. Humid with highs ranging from the lower 70s on the hilltops to the mid-70s across the lower elevations. Light winds, becoming east 5 to 10 miles an hour. Chance of rain 70%. Monday night, showers likely. Lows ranging from the lower 60s inland to the mid-60s along the lake shore. East winds 5 to 10 miles an hour, becoming light. Chance of rain 70%. Tuesday, partly sunny with a 50% chance of showers. Highs ranging from the mid-70s on the hilltops to the upper 70s across the lower elevations. Northeast winds 10 miles an hour or less. Tuesday night, mostly cloudy. A chance of showers in the evening. Lows in the lower 60s. Light winds. Chance of rain 50%. The forecast for the Southern Finger Lakes, including Tenyan, Seneca Falls, and Auburn. Tonight, mostly cloudy. A chance of showers early. A chance of showers after midnight. Some patchy fog developing late. Lows in the mid-60s. Light northeast winds. Chance of rain 50%. Monday, showers with a chance of thunderstorms. Patchy fog. Humid with highs in the mid-70s. Southeast winds 10 miles an hour or less. Chance of rain 80%. Monday night, showers likely. Lows in the lower 60s. East winds 10 miles an hour or less. Chance of rain 70%.